Wolves, Douglas, Edgar, Ford, Moultrie, Pyatt, and Vermilion. WXJ76 is part of the All Hazards Network of NOAA Weather Radio. At 7 p.m. at the Champaign Airport, skies were clear. The temperature was 62 degrees, the dew point was 41, and the relative humidity was 46%. The wind was south at 6 miles an hour. The pressure was 29.99 inches and rising. Elsewhere around the area, it was clear, with a temperature of 66 at Peoria, 62 at Bloomington, and 56 at Terre Haute. Under clear skies, Mattoon reported 65, Decatur reported 66, and Springfield reported 64. And once again at 7 p.m. at the Champaign Airport, under clear skies, the temperature was 62. Looking elsewhere around the Midwest at 7 p.m., Chicago was partly cloudy, and 69. Indianapolis was clear, and 64. St. Louis was clear, and 74. Kansas City was clear, and 68. Des Moines was partly cloudy, and 77. Milwaukee was partly cloudy, and 68. The time is currently 7:09 p.m. Central Daylight Time. 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Now for the official National Weather Service forecast for Champaign, Urbana, and surrounding areas of East Central Illinois. Tonight, clear. Not as cool with lows in the mid-50s. South winds 5 to 10 miles an hour. Wednesday, sunny. Highs in the lower 80s. West winds 5 to 10 miles an hour. Wednesday night, mostly clear. Lows in the lower 50s. Northwest winds 5 to 10 miles an hour. Thursday, sunny. Highs in the upper 70s. Northwest winds 5 to 10 miles an hour. Thursday night, mostly clear. Lows in the upper 40s. Northeast winds around 5 miles an hour. Friday and Friday night, mostly clear. Highs in the upper 70s. Lows in the mid-50s. Saturday, sunny. Highs in the mid-80s. Saturday night, partly cloudy. Lows in the upper 50s. Sunday, mostly sunny with a 40% chance of showers. Highs in the upper 70s. Sunday night through Monday night, partly cloudy. Lows in the mid-50s. Highs around 80. Tuesday, mostly sunny with a 30% chance of showers. Highs in the upper 70s. Again, the forecast for Champaign, Urbana, and surrounding areas of East Central Illinois for tonight, clear. Not as cool. Lows in the mid-50s. South winds 5 to 10 miles an hour. At 7 p.m. at the Champaign Airport, skies were clear. The temperature was 62 degrees, the dew point was 41, and the relative humidity was 46%. The wind was south at 6 miles an hour. The pressure was 29.99 inches and rising. Elsewhere around the area, it was clear, with a temperature of 66 at Peoria, 62 at Bloomington, and 56 at Terre Haute. Under clear skies, Mattoon reported 65, Decatur reported 66, and Springfield reported 64. And once again at 7 p.m. at the Champaign Airport, under clear skies, the temperature was 62. At 7 p.m. at the Champaign Airport, skies were clear. The temperature was 62 degrees, the dew point was 41, and the relative humidity was 46%. The wind was south at 6 miles an hour. The pressure was 29.99 inches and rising. Elsewhere around the area, it was clear. It was 66 at Peoria, 62 at Bloomington, 64 at Rantoul, and 57 at Paris. Terre Haute reported 56, Mattoon reported 65, Decatur reported 66, and Springfield reported 64. And once again at 7 p.m. at the Champaign Airport, under clear skies, the temperature was 62. Looking elsewhere around the Midwest at 7 p.m., Chicago was partly cloudy, and 69. Indianapolis was clear, and 64. St. Louis was clear, and 74. Kansas City was clear, and 68. Des Moines was partly cloudy, and 77. Milwaukee was partly cloudy, and 68. The time is currently 7:12 p.m. Central Daylight Time. 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

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Now for the official National Weather Service forecast for Champaign, Urbana, and surrounding areas of East Central Illinois. Tonight, clear. Not as cool with lows in the mid-50s. South winds 5 to 10 miles an hour. Wednesday, sunny. Highs in the lower 80s. West winds 5 to 10 miles an hour. Wednesday night, mostly clear. Lows in the lower 50s. Northwest winds 5 to 10 miles an hour. Thursday, sunny. Highs in the upper 70s. Northwest winds 5 to 10 miles an hour. Thursday night, mostly clear. Lows in the upper 40s. Northeast winds around 5 miles an hour. Friday and Friday night, mostly clear. Highs in the upper 70s. Lows in the mid-50s. Saturday, sunny. Highs in the mid-80s. Saturday night, partly cloudy. Lows in the upper 50s. Sunday, mostly sunny with a 40% chance of showers. Highs in the upper 70s. Sunday night through Monday night, partly cloudy. Lows in the mid-50s. Highs around 80. Tuesday, mostly sunny with a 30% chance of showers. Highs in the upper 70s. Again, the forecast for Champaign, Urbana, and surrounding areas of East Central Illinois for tonight, clear. Not as cool. Lows in the mid-50s. South winds 5 to 10 miles an hour. At 7 p.m. at the Champaign Airport, skies were clear. The temperature was 62 degrees, the dew point was 41, and the relative humidity was 46%. The wind was south at 6 miles an hour. The pressure was 29.99 inches and rising. Elsewhere around the area, it was clear. It was 66 at Peoria, 62 at Bloomington, 64 at Rantoul, and 57 at Paris. Terre Haute reported 56, Mattoon reported 65, Decatur reported 66, and Springfield reported 64. And once again at 7 p.m. at the Champaign Airport, under clear skies, the temperature was 62. The Champaign, Illinois Airport climate summary for this evening, as of 4 p.m., October 6, 2026. Today's high temperature was 76 degrees. The normal high is 72. Today's low temperature was 44 degrees. The normal low is 47. No precipitation fell today. Sunset tonight is at 6:27 p.m. Sunrise tomorrow is at 6:55 a.m. The Mattoon, Illinois Airport climate summary for this evening, as of 4 p.m., October 6, 2026. Today's high temperature was 76 degrees. The normal high is 71. Today's low temperature was 48 degrees. The normal low is 49. No precipitation fell today. Sunset tonight is at 6:28 p.m. Sunrise tomorrow is at 6:55 a.m. The time is currently 7:16 p.m. Central Daylight Time. 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Now for the official National Weather Service forecast for Champaign, Urbana, and surrounding areas of East Central Illinois. Tonight, clear. Not as cool with lows in the mid-50s. South winds 5 to 10 miles an hour. Wednesday, sunny. Highs in the lower 80s. West winds 5 to 10 miles an hour. Wednesday night, mostly clear. Lows in the lower 50s. Northwest winds 5 to 10 miles an hour. Thursday, sunny. Highs in the upper 70s. Northwest winds 5 to 10 miles an hour. Thursday night, mostly clear. Lows in the upper 40s. Northeast winds around 5 miles an hour. Friday and Friday night, mostly clear. Highs in the upper 70s. Lows in the mid-50s. Saturday, sunny. Highs in the mid-80s. Saturday night, partly cloudy. Lows in the upper 50s. Sunday, mostly sunny with a 40% chance of showers. Highs in the upper 70s. Sunday night through Monday night, partly cloudy. Lows in the mid-50s. Highs around 80. Tuesday, mostly sunny with a 30% chance of showers. Highs in the upper 70s. Again, the forecast for Champaign, Urbana, and surrounding areas of East Central Illinois for tonight, clear. Not as cool.

Lows in the mid-50s. South winds 5 to 10 miles an hour. At 7 p.m. at the Champaign Airport, skies were clear. The temperature was 62 degrees, the dew point was 41, and the relative humidity was 46%. The wind was south at 6 miles an hour. The pressure was 29.99 inches and rising. Elsewhere around the area, it was clear. It was 66 at Peoria, 62 at Bloomington, 64 at Rantoul, and 57 at Paris. Terre Haute reported 56, Mattoon reported 65, Decatur reported 66, and Springfield reported 64. And once again at 7 p.m. at the Champaign Airport, under clear skies, the temperature was 62. Looking elsewhere around the Midwest at 7 p.m., Chicago was partly cloudy, and 69. Indianapolis was clear, and 64. St. Louis was clear, and 74. Kansas City was clear, and 68. Des Moines was partly cloudy, and 77. Milwaukee was partly cloudy, and 68. The time is currently 7:19 p.m. Central Daylight Time. 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Now for the official National Weather Service forecast for Champaign, Urbana, and surrounding areas of East Central Illinois. Tonight, clear. Not as cool with lows in the mid-50s. South winds 5 to 10 miles an hour. Wednesday, sunny. Highs in the lower 80s. West winds 5 to 10 miles an hour. Wednesday night, mostly clear. Lows in the lower 50s. Northwest winds 5 to 10 miles an hour. Thursday, sunny. Highs in the upper 70s. Northwest winds 5 to 10 miles an hour. Thursday night, mostly clear. Lows in the upper 40s. Northeast winds around 5 miles an hour. Friday and Friday night, mostly clear. Highs in the upper 70s. Lows in the mid-50s. Saturday, sunny. Highs in the mid-80s. Saturday night, partly cloudy. Lows in the upper 50s. Sunday, mostly sunny with a 40% chance of showers. Highs in the upper 70s. Sunday night through Monday night, partly cloudy. Lows in the mid-50s. Highs around 80. Tuesday, mostly sunny with a 30% chance of showers. Highs in the upper 70s. Again, the forecast for Champaign, Urbana, and surrounding areas of East Central Illinois for tonight, clear. Not as cool. Lows in the mid-50s. South winds 5 to 10 miles an hour. At 7 p.m. at the Champaign Airport, skies were clear. The temperature was 62 degrees, the dew point was 41, and the relative humidity was 46%. The wind was south at 6 miles an hour. The pressure was 29.99 inches and rising. Elsewhere around the area, it was clear. It was 66 at Peoria, 62 at Bloomington, 64 at Rantoul, and 57 at Paris. Terre Haute reported 56, Mattoon reported 65, Decatur reported 66, and Springfield reported 64. And once again at 7 p.m. at the Champaign Airport, under clear skies, the temperature was 62. At 7 p.m. at the Champaign Airport, skies were clear. The temperature was 62 degrees, the dew point was 41, and the relative humidity was 46%. The wind was south at 6 miles an hour. The pressure was 29.99 inches and rising. Elsewhere around the area, it was clear. It was 66 at Peoria, 62 at Bloomington, 64 at Rantoul, and 57 at Paris. Terre Haute reported 56, Mattoon reported 65, Decatur reported 66, and Springfield reported 64. And once again at 7 p.m. at the Champaign Airport, under clear skies, the temperature was 62. Looking elsewhere around the Midwest at 7 p.m., Chicago was partly cloudy, and 69. Indianapolis was clear, and 64. St. Louis was clear, and 74. Kansas City was clear, and 68. Des Moines was partly cloudy, and 77. Milwaukee was partly cloudy, and 68. The time is currently 7:22 p.m. Central Daylight Time. 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
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Now for the official National Weather Service forecast for Champaign, Urbana, and surrounding areas of East Central Illinois. Tonight, clear. Not as cool with lows in the mid-50s. South winds 5 to 10 miles an hour. Wednesday, sunny. Highs in the lower 80s. West winds 5 to 10 miles an hour. Wednesday night, mostly clear. Lows in the lower 50s. Northwest winds 5 to 10 miles an hour. Thursday, sunny. Highs in the upper 70s. Northwest winds 5 to 10 miles an hour. Thursday night, mostly clear. Lows in the upper 40s. Northeast winds around 5 miles an hour. Friday and Friday night, mostly clear. Highs in the upper 70s. Lows in the mid-50s. Saturday, sunny. Highs in the mid-80s. Saturday night, partly cloudy. Lows in the upper 50s. Sunday, mostly sunny with a 40% chance of showers. Highs in the upper 70s. Sunday night through Monday night, partly cloudy. Lows in the mid-50s. Highs around 80. Tuesday, mostly sunny with a 30% chance of showers. Highs in the upper 70s. Again, the forecast for Champaign, Urbana, and surrounding areas of East Central Illinois for tonight, clear. Not as cool. Lows in the mid-50s. South winds 5 to 10 miles an hour. At 7 p.m. at the Champaign Airport, skies were clear. The temperature was 62 degrees, the dew point was 41, and the relative humidity was 46%. The wind was south at 6 miles an hour. The pressure was 29.99 inches and rising. Elsewhere around the area, it was clear. It was 66 at Peoria, 62 at Bloomington, 64 at Rantoul, and 57 at Paris. Terre Haute reported 56, Mattoon reported 65, Decatur reported 66, and Springfield reported 64. And once again at 7 p.m. at the Champaign Airport, under clear skies, the temperature was 62. Looking elsewhere around the Midwest at 7 p.m., Chicago was partly cloudy, and 69. Indianapolis was clear, and 64. St. Louis was clear, and 74. Kansas City was clear, and 68. Des Moines was partly cloudy, and 77. Milwaukee was partly cloudy, and 68. Looking elsewhere around the Midwest at 7 p.m., Chicago was partly cloudy, and 69. Indianapolis was clear, and 64. St. Louis was clear, and 74. Kansas City was clear, and 68. Des Moines was partly cloudy, and 77. Milwaukee was partly cloudy, and 68. The time is currently 7:26 p.m. Central Daylight Time. 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Now for the official National Weather Service forecast for Champaign, Urbana, and surrounding areas of East Central Illinois. Tonight, clear. Not as cool with lows in the mid-50s. South winds 5 to 10 miles an hour. Wednesday, sunny. Highs in the lower 80s. West winds 5 to 10 miles an hour. Wednesday night, mostly clear. Lows in the lower 50s. Northwest winds 5 to 10 miles an hour. Thursday, sunny. Highs in the upper 70s. Northwest winds 5 to 10 miles an hour. Thursday night, mostly clear. Lows in the upper 40s. Northeast winds around 5 miles an hour. Friday and Friday night, mostly clear. Highs in the upper 70s. Lows in the mid-50s. Saturday, sunny. Highs in the mid-80s. Saturday night, partly cloudy. Lows in the upper 50s. Sunday, mostly sunny with a 40% chance of showers. Highs in the upper 70s. Sunday night through Monday night, partly cloudy. Lows in the mid-50s. Highs around 80. Tuesday, mostly sunny with a 30% chance of showers. Highs in the upper 70s. Again, the forecast for Champaign, Urbana, and surrounding areas of East Central Illinois for tonight, clear. Not as cool. Lows in the mid-50s. South winds 5 to 10 miles an hour. At 7 p.m. at the Champaign

Airport, skies were clear. The temperature was 62 degrees, the dew point was 41, and the relative humidity was 46%. The wind was south at 6 miles an hour. The pressure was 29.99 inches and rising. Elsewhere around the area, it was clear. It was 66 at Peoria, 62 at Bloomington, 64 at Rantoul, and 57 at Paris. Terre Haute reported 56, Mattoon reported 65, Decatur reported 66, and Springfield reported 64. And once again at 7 p.m. at the Champaign Airport, under clear skies, the temperature was 62. Looking elsewhere around the Midwest at 7 p.m., Chicago was partly cloudy, and 69. Indianapolis was clear, and 64. St. Louis was clear, and 74. Kansas City was clear, and 68. Des Moines was partly cloudy, and 77. Milwaukee was partly cloudy, and 68. The time is currently 7:29 p.m. Central Daylight Time. 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Now for the official National Weather Service forecast for Champaign, Urbana, and surrounding areas of East Central Illinois. Tonight, clear. Not as cool with lows in the mid-50s. South winds 5 to 10 miles an hour. Wednesday, sunny. Highs in the lower 80s. West winds 5 to 10 miles an hour. Wednesday night, mostly clear. Lows in the lower 50s. Northwest winds 5 to 10 miles an hour. Thursday, sunny. Highs in the upper 70s. Northwest winds 5 to 10 miles an hour. Thursday night, mostly clear. Lows in the upper 40s. Northeast winds around 5 miles an hour. Friday and Friday night, mostly clear. Highs in the upper 70s. Lows in the mid-50s. Saturday, sunny. Highs in the mid-80s. Saturday night, partly cloudy. Lows in the upper 50s. Sunday, mostly sunny with a 40% chance of showers. Highs in the upper 70s. Sunday night through Monday night, partly cloudy. Lows in the mid-50s. Highs around 80. Tuesday, mostly sunny with a 30% chance of showers. Highs in the upper 70s. Again, the forecast for Champaign, Urbana, and surrounding areas of East Central Illinois for tonight, clear. Not as cool. Lows in the mid-50s. South winds 5 to 10 miles an hour. The Champaign, Illinois Airport Climate Summary for this evening, as of 4 p.m., October 6, 2026. Today's high temperature was 76 degrees. The normal high is 72. Today's low temperature was 44 degrees. The normal low is 47. No precipitation fell today. Sunset tonight is at 6:27 p.m. Sunrise tomorrow is at 6:55 a.m. The Mattoon, Illinois Airport Climate Summary for this evening, as of 4 p.m., October 6, 2026. Today's high temperature was 76 degrees. The normal high is 71. Today's low temperature was 48 degrees. The normal low is 49. No precipitation fell today. Sunset tonight is at 6:28 p.m. Sunrise tomorrow is at 6:55 a.m. At 7 p.m. at the Champaign Airport, skies were clear. The temperature was 62 degrees, the dew point was 41, and the relative humidity was 46%. The wind was south at 6 miles an hour. The pressure was 29.99 inches and rising. Elsewhere around the area, it was clear. It was 66 at Peoria, 62 at Bloomington, 64 at Rantoul, and 57 at Paris. Terre Haute reported 56, Mattoon reported 65, Decatur reported 66, and Springfield reported 64. And once again at 7 p.m. at the Champaign Airport, under clear skies, the temperature was 62. Looking elsewhere around the Midwest at 7 p.m., Chicago was partly cloudy, and 69. Indianapolis was clear, and 64. St. Louis was clear, and 74. Kansas City was clear, and 68. Des Moines was partly cloudy, and 77. Milwaukee was partly cloudy, and 68. The time is currently 7:32 p.m. Central Daylight Time.

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Now for the official National Weather Service forecast for Champaign, Urbana, and surrounding areas of East Central Illinois. Tonight, clear. Not as cool with lows in the mid-50s. South winds 5 to 10 miles an hour. Station WXJ76 in Champaign. Now for the official National Weather Service forecast for Champaign, Urbana, and surrounding areas of East Central Illinois. Tonight, clear. Not as cool with lows in the mid-50s. South winds 5 to 10 miles an hour. Wednesday, sunny. Highs in the lower 80s. West winds 5 to 10 miles an hour. Wednesday night, mostly clear. Lows in the lower 50s. Northwest winds 5 to 10 miles an hour. Thursday, sunny. Highs in the upper 70s. Northwest winds 5 to 10 miles an hour. Thursday night, mostly clear. Lows in the upper 40s. Northeast winds around 5 miles an hour. Friday and Friday night, mostly clear. Highs in the upper 70s. Lows in the mid-50s. Saturday, sunny. Highs in the mid-80s. Saturday night, partly cloudy. Lows in the upper 50s. Sunday, mostly sunny with a 40% chance of showers. Highs in the upper 70s. Sunday night through Monday night, partly cloudy. Lows in the mid-50s. Highs around 80. Tuesday, mostly sunny with a 30% chance of showers. Highs in the upper 70s. Again, the forecast for Champaign, Urbana, and surrounding areas of East Central Illinois for tonight, clear. Not as cool. Lows in the mid-50s. South winds 5 to 10 miles an hour. At 7 p.m. at the Champaign Airport, skies were clear. The temperature was 62 degrees, the dew point was 41, and the relative humidity was 46%. The wind was south at 6 miles an hour. The pressure was 29.99 inches and rising. Elsewhere around the area, it was clear. It was 66 at Peoria, 62 at Bloomington, 64 at Rantoul, and 57 at Paris. Terre Haute reported 56, Mattoon reported 65, Decatur reported 66, and Springfield reported 64. And once again at 7 p.m. at the Champaign Airport, under clear skies, the temperature was 62. Looking elsewhere around the Midwest at 7 p.m., Chicago was partly cloudy, and 69. Indianapolis was clear, and 64. St. Louis was clear, and 74. Kansas City was clear, and 68. Des Moines was partly cloudy, and 77. Milwaukee was partly cloudy, and 68. The time is currently 7:35 p.m. Central Daylight Time. 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Now for the official National Weather Service forecast for Champaign, Urbana, and surrounding areas of East Central Illinois. Tonight, clear. Not as cool with lows in the mid-50s. South winds 5 to 10 miles an hour. Wednesday, sunny. Highs in the lower 80s. West winds 5 to 10 miles an hour. Wednesday night, mostly clear. Lows in the lower 50s. Northwest winds 5 to 10 miles an hour. Thursday, sunny. Highs in the upper 70s. Northwest winds 5 to 10 miles an hour. Thursday night, mostly clear. Lows in the upper 40s. Northeast winds around 5 miles an hour. Friday and Friday night, mostly clear. Highs in the upper 70s. Lows in the mid-50s. Saturday, sunny. Highs in the mid-80s. Saturday night, partly cloudy. Lows in the upper 50s. Sunday, mostly sunny with a 40% chance of showers. Highs in the upper 70s. Sunday night through Monday night, partly cloudy. Lows in the mid-50s. Highs around 80. Tuesday, mostly sunny with a 30% chance of showers. Highs in the upper 70s. Again, the forecast for Champaign, Urbana, and surrounding areas of East Central Illinois for tonight, clear. Not as cool. Lows in the mid-50s. South winds 5 to 10 miles an hour. At 7 p.m. at the Champaign Airport, skies were clear.

The temperature was 62 degrees, the dew point was 41, and the relative humidity was 46%. The wind was south at 6 miles an hour. The pressure was 29.99 inches and rising. Elsewhere around the area, it was clear. It was 66 at Peoria, 62 at Bloomington, 64 at Rantoul, and 57 at Paris. Terre Haute reported 56, Mattoon reported 65, Decatur reported 66, and Springfield reported 64. And once again at 7 p.m. at the Champaign Airport, under clear skies, the temperature was 62. Looking elsewhere around the Midwest at 7 p.m., Chicago was partly cloudy, and 69. Indianapolis was clear, and 64. St. Louis was clear, and 74. Kansas City was clear, and 68. Des Moines was partly cloudy, and 77. Milwaukee was partly cloudy, and 68. The time is currently 7:38 p.m. Central Daylight Time. 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Now for the official National Weather Service forecast for Champaign, Urbana, and surrounding areas of East Central Illinois. Tonight, clear. Not as cool with lows in the mid-50s. South winds 5 to 10 miles an hour. Wednesday, sunny. Highs in the lower 80s. West winds 5 to 10 miles an hour. Wednesday night, mostly clear. Lows in the lower 50s. Northwest winds 5 to 10 miles an hour. Thursday, sunny. Highs in the upper 70s. Northwest winds 5 to 10 miles an hour. Thursday night, mostly clear. Lows in the upper 40s. Northeast winds around 5 miles an hour. Friday and Friday night, mostly clear. Highs in the upper 70s. Lows in the mid-50s. Saturday, sunny. Highs in the mid-80s. Saturday night, partly cloudy. Lows in the upper 50s. Sunday, mostly sunny with a 40% chance of showers. Highs in the upper 70s. Sunday night through Monday night, partly cloudy. Lows in the mid-50s. Highs around 80. Tuesday, mostly sunny with a 30% chance of showers. Highs in the upper 70s. Again, the forecast for Champaign, Urbana, and surrounding areas of East Central Illinois for tonight, clear. Not as cool. Lows in the mid-50s. South winds 5 to 10 miles an hour. At 7 p.m. at the Champaign Airport, skies were clear. The temperature was 62 degrees, the dew point was 41, and the relative humidity was 46%. The wind was south at 6 miles an hour. The pressure was 29.99 inches and rising. Elsewhere around the area, it was clear. It was 66 at Peoria, 62 at Bloomington, 64 at Rantoul, and 57 at Paris. Terre Haute reported 56, Mattoon reported 65, Decatur reported 66, and Springfield reported 64. And once again at 7 p.m. at the Champaign Airport, under clear skies, the temperature was 62. Looking elsewhere around the Midwest at 7 p.m., Chicago was partly cloudy, and 69. Indianapolis was clear, and 64. St. Louis was clear, and 74. Kansas City was clear, and 68. Des Moines was partly cloudy, and 77. Milwaukee was partly cloudy, and 68. The time is currently 7:41 p.m. Central Daylight Time. 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Now for the official National Weather Service forecast for Champaign, Urbana, and surrounding areas of East Central Illinois. Tonight, clear. Not as cool with lows in the mid-50s. South winds 5 to 10 miles an hour. Wednesday, sunny. Highs in the lower 80s. West winds 5 to 10 miles an hour. Wednesday night, mostly clear. Lows in the lower 50s. Northwest winds 5 to 10 miles an hour. Thursday, sunny. Highs in the upper 70s. Northwest winds 5 to 10 miles an hour. Thursday night, mostly clear. Lows in the upper 40s. Northeast winds around 5 miles an hour. Friday and Friday night, mostly clear.

highs in the upper 70s. Again, the forecast for Champaign, Urbana, and surrounding areas of East Central Illinois for tonight, clear. Not as cool. Lows in the mid-50s. South winds 5 to 10 miles an hour. At 7 p.m. at the Champaign Airport, skies were clear. The temperature was 62 degrees, the dew point was 41, and the relative humidity was 46%. The wind was south at 6 miles an hour. The pressure was 29.99 inches and rising. Elsewhere around the area, it was clear. It was 66 at Peoria, 62 at Bloomington, 64 at Rantoul, and 57 at Paris. Terre Haute reported 56, Mattoon reported 65, Decatur reported 66, and Springfield reported 64. And once again at 7 p.m. at the Champaign Airport, under clear skies, the temperature was 62. Looking elsewhere around the Midwest at 7 p.m., Chicago was partly cloudy, and 69. Indianapolis was clear, and 64. St. Louis was clear, and 74. Kansas City was clear, and 68. Des Moines was partly cloudy, and 77. Milwaukee was partly cloudy, and 68. The time is currently 7:44 p.m. Central Daylight Time. 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Now for the official National Weather Service forecast for Champaign, Urbana, and surrounding areas of East Central Illinois. Rest of tonight, clear. Lows around 50. South winds 5 to 10 miles an hour. Wednesday, sunny. Highs in the lower 80s. West winds 5 to 10 miles an hour. Wednesday night, mostly clear. Lows in the lower 50s. Northwest winds 5 to 10 miles an hour. Thursday, sunny. Highs in the upper 70s. Northwest winds 5 to 10 miles an hour. Thursday night, mostly clear. Lows in the upper 40s. Northeast winds around 5 miles an hour. Friday and Friday night, mostly clear. Highs in the upper 70s. Lows in the mid-50s. Saturday, sunny. Highs in the mid-80s. Saturday night, partly cloudy. Lows in the upper 50s. Sunday, mostly sunny with a 40% chance of showers. Highs in the upper 70s. Sunday night through Monday night, partly cloudy. Lows in the mid-50s. Highs around 80. Tuesday, mostly sunny with a 30% chance of showers. Highs in the upper 70s. Again, the forecast for Champaign, Urbana, and surrounding areas of East Central Illinois for the rest of tonight, clear. Lows around 50. South winds 5 to 10 miles an hour. The Champaign, Illinois Airport Climate Summary for this evening, as of 4 p.m., October 6, 2026. Today's high temperature was 76 degrees. The normal high is 72. Today's low temperature was 44 degrees. The normal low is 47. No precipitation fell today. Sunset tonight is at 6:27 p.m. Sunrise tomorrow is at 6:55 a.m. The Mattoon, Illinois Airport Climate Summary for this evening, as of 4 p.m., October 6, 2026. Today's high temperature was 76 degrees. The normal high is 71. Today's low temperature was 48 degrees. The normal low is 49. No precipitation fell today. Sunset tonight is at 6:28 p.m. Sunrise tomorrow is at 6:55 a.m. At 7 p.m. at the Champaign Airport, skies were clear. The temperature was 62 degrees, the dew point was 41, and the relative humidity was 46%. The wind was south at 6 miles an hour. The pressure was 29.99 inches and rising. Elsewhere around the area, it was clear. It was 66 at Peoria, 62 at Bloomington, 64 at Rantoul, and 57 at Paris. Terre Haute reported 56, Mattoon reported 65, Decatur reported 66, and Springfield reported 64. And once again at 7 p.m. at the Champaign Airport, under clear skies, the temperature was 62. Looking elsewhere around the Midwest at 7 p.m., Chicago was partly cloudy, and 69. Indianapolis was clear, and 64. St. Louis was clear.

74. Kansas City was clear, and 68. Des Moines was partly cloudy, and 77. Milwaukee was partly cloudy, and 68. The time is currently 7:48 p.m. Central Daylight Time. 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Now for the official National Weather Service forecast for Champaign, Urbana, and surrounding areas of East Central Illinois. Rest of tonight, clear. Lows around 50. South winds 5 to 10 miles an hour. Wednesday, sunny. Highs in the lower 80s. West winds 5 to 10 miles an hour. Wednesday night, mostly clear. Lows in the lower 50s. Northwest winds 5 to 10 miles an hour. Thursday, sunny. Highs in the upper 70s. Northwest winds 5 to 10 miles an hour. Thursday night, mostly clear. Lows in the upper 40s. Northeast winds around 5 miles an hour. Friday and Friday night, mostly clear. Highs in the upper 70s. Lows in the mid-50s. Saturday, sunny. Highs in the mid-80s. Saturday night, partly cloudy. Lows in the upper 50s. Sunday, mostly sunny with a 40% chance of showers. Highs in the upper 70s. Sunday night through Monday night, partly cloudy. Lows in the mid-50s. Highs around 80. Tuesday, mostly sunny with a 30% chance of showers. Highs in the upper 70s. Again, the forecast for Champaign, Urbana, and surrounding areas of East Central Illinois for the rest of tonight, clear. Lows around 50. South winds 5 to 10 miles an hour. At 7 p.m. at the Champaign Airport, skies were clear. The temperature was 62 degrees, the dew point was 41, and the relative humidity was 46%. The wind was south at 6 miles an hour. The pressure was 29.99 inches and rising. Elsewhere around the area, it was clear. It was 66 at Peoria, 62 at Bloomington, 64 at Rantoul, and 57 at Paris. Terre Haute reported 56, Mattoon reported 65, Decatur reported 66, and Springfield reported 64. And once again at 7 p.m. at the Champaign Airport, under clear skies, the temperature was 62. Looking elsewhere around the Midwest at 7 p.m., Chicago was partly cloudy, and 69. Indianapolis was clear, and 64. St. Louis was clear, and 74. Kansas City was clear, and 68. Des Moines was partly cloudy, and 77. Milwaukee was partly cloudy, and 68. The time is currently 7:51 p.m. Central Daylight Time. 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Now for the official National Weather Service forecast for Champaign, Urbana, and surrounding areas of East Central Illinois. Rest of tonight, clear. Lows around 50. South winds 5 to 10 miles an hour. Wednesday, sunny. Highs in the lower 80s. West winds 5 to 10 miles an hour. Wednesday night, mostly clear. Lows in the lower 50s. Northwest winds 5 to 10 miles an hour. Thursday, sunny. Highs in the upper 70s. Northwest winds 5 to 10 miles an hour. Thursday night, mostly clear. Lows in the upper 40s. Northeast winds around 5 miles an hour. Friday and Friday night, mostly clear. Highs in the upper 70s. Lows in the mid-50s. Saturday, sunny. Highs in the mid-80s. Saturday night, partly cloudy. Lows in the upper 50s. Sunday, mostly sunny with a 40% chance of showers. Highs in the upper 70s. Sunday night through Monday night, partly cloudy. Lows in the mid-50s. Highs around 80. Tuesday, mostly sunny with a 30% chance of showers. Highs in the upper 70s. Again, the forecast for Champaign, Urbana, and surrounding areas of East Central Illinois for the rest of tonight, clear. Lows around 50. South winds 5 to 10 miles an hour. At 7 p.m. at the Champaign Airport, skies were clear. The temperature was 62 degrees, the dew point was 41, and the relative humidity was 46%.
6%. The wind was south at 6 miles an hour. The pressure was 29.99 inches and rising. Elsewhere around the area, it was clear. It was 66 at Peoria, 62 at Bloomington, 64 at Rantoul, and 57 at Paris. Terre Haute reported 56, Mattoon reported 65, Decatur reported 66, and Springfield reported 64. And once again at 7 p.m. at the Champaign Airport, under clear skies, the temperature was 62. Looking elsewhere around the Midwest, Chicago was partly cloudy, and 69. Indianapolis was clear, and 64. St. Louis was clear, and 74. Kansas City was clear, and 68. Des Moines was partly cloudy, and 77. Milwaukee was partly cloudy, and 68. The time is currently 7:54 p.m. Central Daylight Time. 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Now for the official National Weather Service forecast for Champaign, Urbana, and surrounding areas of East Central Illinois. Rest of tonight, clear. Lows around 50. South winds 5 to 10 miles an hour. Wednesday, sunny. Highs in the lower 80s. West winds 5 to 10 miles an hour. Wednesday night, mostly clear. Lows in the lower 50s. Northwest winds 5 to 10 miles an hour. Thursday, sunny. Highs in the upper 70s. Northwest winds 5 to 10 miles an hour. Thursday night, mostly clear. Lows in the upper 40s. Northeast winds around 5 miles an hour. Friday and Friday night, mostly clear. Highs in the upper 70s. Lows in the mid-50s. Saturday, sunny. Highs in the mid-80s. Saturday night, partly cloudy. Lows in the upper 50s. Sunday, mostly sunny with a 40% chance of showers. Highs in the upper 70s. Sunday night through Monday night, partly cloudy. Lows in the mid-50s. Highs around 80. Tuesday, mostly sunny with a 30% chance of showers. Highs in the upper 70s. Again, the forecast for Champaign, Urbana, and surrounding areas of East Central Illinois for the rest of tonight, clear. Lows around 50. South winds 5 to 10 miles an hour. At 7 p.m. at the Champaign Airport, skies were clear. The temperature was 62 degrees, the dew point was 41, and the relative humidity was 46%. The wind was south at 6 miles an hour. The pressure was 29.99 inches and rising. Elsewhere around the area, it was clear. It was 66 at Peoria, 62 at Bloomington, 64 at Rantoul, and 57 at Paris. Terre Haute reported 56, Mattoon reported 65, Decatur reported 66, and Springfield reported 64. And once again at 7 p.m. at the Champaign Airport, under clear skies, the temperature was 62. Looking elsewhere around the Midwest at 7 p.m., Chicago was partly cloudy, and 69. Indianapolis was clear, and 64. St. Louis was clear, and 74. Kansas City was clear, and 68. Des Moines was partly cloudy, and 77. Milwaukee was partly cloudy, and 68. The time is currently 7:57 p.m. Central Daylight Time. 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Now for the official National Weather Service forecast for Champaign, Urbana, and surrounding areas of East Central Illinois. Rest of tonight, clear. Lows around 50. South winds 5 to 10 miles an hour. Wednesday, sunny. Highs in the lower 80s. West winds 5 to 10 miles an hour. Wednesday night, mostly clear. Lows in the lower 50s. Northwest winds 5 to 10 miles an hour. Thursday, sunny. Highs in the upper 70s. Northwest winds 5 to 10 miles an hour. Thursday night, mostly clear. Lows in the upper 40s. Northeast winds around 5 miles an hour. Friday and Friday night, mostly clear. Highs in the upper 70s. Lows in the mid-50s. Saturday, sunny. Highs in the mid-80s. Saturday night, partly

cloudy. Lows in the upper 50s. Sunday, mostly sunny with a 40% chance of showers. Highs in the upper 70s. Sunday night through Monday night, partly cloudy. Lows in the mid-50s. Highs around 80. Tuesday, mostly sunny with a 30% chance of showers. Highs in the upper 70s. Again, the forecast for Champaign, Urbana and surrounding areas of East Central Illinois for the rest of tonight, clear. Lows around 50. South winds 5 to 10 miles an hour. At 7 p.m. at the Champaign Airport, skies were clear. The temperature was 62 degrees, the dew point was 41, and the relative humidity was 46%. The wind was south at 6 miles an hour. The pressure was 29.99 inches and rising. Elsewhere around the area, it was clear. It was 66 at Peoria, 62 at Bloomington, 64 at Rantoul, and 57 at Paris. Terre Haute reported 56, Mattoon reported 65, Decatur reported 66, and Springfield reported 64. And once again at 7 p.m. at the Champaign Airport, under clear skies, the temperature was 62. Looking elsewhere around the Midwest at 7 p.m., Chicago was partly cloudy, and 69. Indianapolis was clear, and 64. St. Louis was clear, and 74. Kansas City was clear, and 68. Des Moines was partly cloudy, and 77. Milwaukee was partly cloudy, and 68. The time is currently 8 p.m. Central Daylight Time. 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Now for the official National Weather Service forecast for Champaign, Urbana and surrounding areas of East Central Illinois. Rest of tonight, clear. Lows around 50. South winds 5 to 10 miles an hour. Wednesday, sunny. Highs in the lower 80s. West winds 5 to 10 miles an hour. Wednesday night, mostly clear. Lows in the lower 50s. Northwest winds 5 to 10 miles an hour. Thursday, sunny. Highs in the upper 70s. Northwest winds 5 to 10 miles an hour. Thursday night, mostly clear. Lows in the upper 40s. Northeast winds around 5 miles an hour. Friday and Friday night, mostly clear. Highs in the upper 70s. Lows in the mid-50s. Saturday, sunny. Highs in the mid-80s. Saturday night, partly cloudy. Lows in the upper 50s. Sunday, mostly sunny with a 40% chance of showers. Highs in the upper 70s. Sunday night through Monday night, partly cloudy. Lows in the mid-50s. Highs around 80. Tuesday, mostly sunny with a 30% chance of showers. Highs in the upper 70s. Again, the forecast for Champaign, Urbana and surrounding areas of East Central Illinois for the rest of tonight, clear. Lows around 50. South winds 5 to 10 miles an hour. The time is currently 8:01 p.m. Central Daylight Time. 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Now for the official National Weather Service forecast for Champaign, Urbana and surrounding areas of East Central Illinois. Rest of tonight, clear. Lows around 50. South winds 5 to 10 miles an hour. Wednesday, sunny. Highs in the lower 80s. West winds 5 to 10 miles an hour. Wednesday night, mostly clear. Lows in the lower 50s. Northwest winds 5 to 10 miles an hour. Thursday, sunny. Highs in the upper 70s. Northwest winds 5 to 10 miles an hour. Thursday night, mostly clear. Lows in the upper 40s. Northeast winds around 5 miles an hour. Friday and Friday night, mostly clear. Highs in the upper 70s. Lows in the mid-50s. Saturday, sunny. Highs in the mid-80s. Saturday night, partly cloudy. Lows in the upper 50s. Sunday, mostly sunny with a 40% chance of showers. Highs in the upper 70s. Sunday night through Monday night, partly cloudy. Lows in the mid-50s. Highs around 80. Tuesday, mostly sunny with a 30% chance of showers. Highs in the upper 70s.
Again, the forecast for Champaign, Urbana, and surrounding areas of East Central Illinois for the rest of tonight, clear. Lows around 50. South winds 5 to 10 miles an hour. At 8 p.m. at the Champaign Airport, skies were clear. The temperature was 55 degrees, the dew point was 42, and the relative humidity was 61%. The wind was south at 9 miles an hour. The pressure was 29.98 inches and falling. Elsewhere around the area, it was clear. It was 64 at Peoria, 59 at Bloomington, 58 at Rantoul, and 54 at Paris. Terre Haute reported 55, Mattoon reported 58, Decatur reported 62, and Springfield reported 59. And once again at 8 p.m. at the Champaign Airport, under clear skies, the temperature was 55. The time is currently 8:04 p.m. Central Daylight Time. 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Now for the official National Weather Service forecast for Champaign, Urbana, and surrounding areas of East Central Illinois. Rest of tonight, clear. Lows around 50. South winds 5 to 10 miles an hour. Wednesday, sunny. Highs in the lower 80s. West winds 5 to 10 miles an hour. Wednesday night, mostly clear. Lows in the lower 50s. Northwest winds 5 to 10 miles an hour. Thursday, sunny. Highs in the upper 70s. Northwest winds 5 to 10 miles an hour. Thursday night, mostly clear. Lows in the upper 40s. Northeast winds around 5 miles an hour. Friday and Friday night, mostly clear. Highs in the upper 70s. Lows in the mid-50s. Saturday, sunny. Highs in the mid-80s. Saturday night, partly cloudy. Lows in the upper 50s. Sunday, mostly sunny with a 40% chance of showers. Highs in the upper 70s. Sunday night through Monday night, partly cloudy. Lows in the mid-50s. Highs around 80. Tuesday, mostly sunny with a 30% chance of showers. Highs in the upper 70s. Again, the forecast for Champaign, Urbana, and surrounding areas of East Central Illinois for the rest of tonight, clear. Lows around 50. South winds 5 to 10 miles an hour. 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Programming originates from NOAA's National Weather Service office in Lincoln and transmits from the WCIA television tower near Seymour. The station serves the following counties: Champaign, DeWitt, Coles, Douglas, Edgar, Ford, Moultrie, Piatt, and Vermilion. 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At 8 p.m. at the Champaign Airport, skies were clear. The temperature was 55 degrees, the dew point was 42, and the relative humidity was 61%. The wind was south at 9 miles an hour. The pressure was 29.98 inches and falling. Elsewhere around the area, it was clear. It was 64 at Peoria, 59 at Bloomington, 58 at Rantoul, and 54 at Paris. Terre Haute reported 55, Mattoon reported 58, Decatur reported 62, and Springfield reported 59. And once again at 8 p.m. at the Champaign Airport, under clear skies, the temperature was 55. Looking elsewhere around the Midwest at 8 p.m., Chicago was partly cloudy, and 67. Indianapolis was clear, and 62. St. Louis was clear, and 67. Kansas City was clear, and 65. Des Moines was clear, and 74. Milwaukee was partly cloudy, and 65. The time is currently 8:07 p.m. Central Daylight Time. 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Now for the official National Weather Service forecast for Champaign, Urbana, and surrounding areas of East Central Illinois. Rest of tonight, clear. Lows around 50. South winds 5 to 10 miles an hour. Wednesday, sunny. Highs in the lower 80s. West winds 5 to 10 miles an hour. Wednesday night, mostly clear. Lows in the lower 50s.

West winds 5 to 10 miles an hour. Thursday, sunny. Highs in the upper 70s. Northwest winds 5 to 10 miles an hour. Thursday night, mostly clear. Lows in the upper 40s. Northeast winds around 5 miles an hour. Friday and Friday night, mostly clear. Highs in the upper 70s. Lows in the mid 50s. Saturday, sunny. Highs in the mid 80s. Saturday night, partly cloudy. Lows in the upper 50s. Sunday, mostly sunny with a 40% chance of showers. Highs in the upper 70s. Sunday night through Monday night, partly cloudy. Lows in the mid-50s. Highs around 80. Tuesday, mostly sunny with a 30% chance of showers. Highs in the upper 70s. Again, the forecast for Champaign, Urbana and surrounding areas of East Central Illinois for the rest of tonight, clear. Lows around 50. South winds 5 to 10 miles an hour. At 8 p.m. at the Champaign Airport, skies were clear. The temperature was 55 degrees, the dew point was 42, and the relative humidity was 61%. The wind was south at 9 miles an hour. The pressure was 29.98 inches and falling. Elsewhere around the area, it was clear. It was 64 at Peoria, 59 at Bloomington, 58 at Rantoul, and 54 at Paris. Terre Haute reported 55, Mattoon reported 58, Decatur reported 62, and Springfield reported 59. And once again at 8 p.m. at the Champaign Airport, under clear skies, the temperature was 55. Looking elsewhere around the Midwest at 8 p.m., Chicago was partly cloudy, and 67. Indianapolis was clear, and 62. St. Louis was clear, and 67. Kansas City was clear, and 65. Des Moines was clear, and 74. Milwaukee was partly cloudy, and 65. The time is currently 8:10 p.m. Central Daylight Time. 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Now for the official National Weather Service forecast for Champaign, Urbana and surrounding areas of East Central Illinois. Rest of tonight, clear. Lows around 50. South winds 5 to 10 miles an hour. Wednesday, sunny. Highs in the lower 80s. West winds 5 to 10 miles an hour. Wednesday night, mostly clear. Lows in the lower 50s. Northwest winds 5 to 10 miles an hour. Thursday, sunny. Highs in the upper 70s. Northwest winds 5 to 10 miles an hour. Thursday night, mostly clear. Lows in the upper 40s. Northeast winds around 5 miles an hour. Friday and Friday night, mostly clear. Highs in the upper 70s. Lows in the mid-50s. Saturday, sunny. Highs in the mid-80s. Saturday night, partly cloudy. Lows in the upper 50s. Sunday, mostly sunny with a 40% chance of showers. Highs in the upper 70s. Sunday night through Monday night, partly cloudy. Lows in the mid-50s. Highs around 80. Tuesday, mostly sunny with a 30% chance of showers. Highs in the upper 70s. Again, the forecast for Champaign, Urbana and surrounding areas of East Central Illinois for the rest of tonight, clear. Lows around 50. South winds 5 to 10 miles an hour. At 8 p.m. at the Champaign Airport, skies were clear. The temperature was 55 degrees, the dew point was 42, and the relative humidity was 61%. The wind was south at 9 miles an hour. The pressure was 29.98 inches and falling. Elsewhere around the area, it was clear. It was 64 at Peoria, 59 at Bloomington, 58 at Rantoul, and 54 at Paris. Terre Haute reported 55, Mattoon reported 58, Decatur reported 62, and Springfield reported 59. And once again at 8 p.m. at the Champaign Airport, under clear skies, the temperature was 55. Looking elsewhere around the Midwest at 8 p.m., Chicago was partly cloudy, and 67. Indianapolis was clear, and 62. St. Louis was clear, and 67. Kansas City was clear, and 65. Des Moines was clear, and 74. Milwaukee was

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The time is currently 8:13 p.m. Central Daylight Time. 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Now for the official National Weather Service forecast for Champaign, Urbana, and surrounding areas of East Central Illinois. Rest of tonight, clear. Lows around 50. South winds 5 to 10 miles an hour. Wednesday, sunny. Highs in the lower 80s. West winds 5 to 10 miles an hour. Wednesday night, mostly clear. Lows in the lower 50s. Northwest winds 5 to 10 miles an hour. Thursday, sunny. Highs in the upper 70s. Northwest winds 5 to 10 miles an hour. Thursday night, mostly clear. Lows in the upper 40s. Northeast winds around 5 miles an hour. Friday and Friday night, mostly clear. Highs in the upper 70s. Lows in the mid-50s. Saturday, sunny. Highs in the mid-80s. Saturday night, partly cloudy. Lows in the upper 50s. Sunday, mostly sunny with a 40% chance of showers. Highs in the upper 70s. Sunday night through Monday night, partly cloudy. Lows in the mid-50s. Highs around 80. Tuesday, mostly sunny with a 30% chance of showers. Highs in the upper 70s. Again, the forecast for Champaign, Urbana, and surrounding areas of East Central Illinois for the rest of tonight, clear. Lows around 50. South winds 5 to 10 miles an hour. At 8 p.m. at the Champaign Airport, skies were clear. The temperature was 55 degrees, the dew point was 42, and the relative humidity was 61%. The wind was south at 9 miles an hour. The pressure was 29.98 inches and falling. Elsewhere around the area, it was clear. It was 64 at Peoria, 59 at Bloomington, 58 at Rantoul, and 54 at Paris. Terre Haute reported 55, Mattoon reported 58, Decatur reported 62, and Springfield reported 59. And once again at 8 p.m. at the Champaign Airport, under clear skies, the temperature was 55. Looking elsewhere around the Midwest at 8 p.m., Chicago was partly cloudy, and 67. Indianapolis was clear, and 62. St. Louis was clear, and 67. Kansas City was clear, and 65. Des Moines was clear, and 74. Milwaukee was partly cloudy, and 65. The time is currently 8:16 p.m. Central Daylight Time. 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Now for the official National Weather Service forecast for Champaign, Urbana, and surrounding areas of East Central Illinois. Rest of tonight, clear. Lows around 50. South winds 5 to 10 miles an hour. Wednesday, sunny. Highs in the lower 80s. West winds 5 to 10 miles an hour. Wednesday night, mostly clear. Lows in the lower 50s. Northwest winds 5 to 10 miles an hour. Thursday, sunny. Highs in the upper 70s. Northwest winds 5 to 10 miles an hour. Thursday night, mostly clear. Lows in the upper 40s. Northeast winds around 5 miles an hour. Friday and Friday night, mostly clear. Highs in the upper 70s. Lows in the mid-50s. Saturday, sunny. Highs in the mid-80s. Saturday night, partly cloudy. Lows in the upper 50s. Sunday, mostly sunny with a 40% chance of showers. Highs in the upper 70s. Sunday night through Monday night, partly cloudy. Lows in the mid-50s. Highs around 80. Tuesday, mostly sunny with a 30% chance of showers. Highs in the upper 70s. Again, the forecast for Champaign, Urbana, and surrounding areas of East Central Illinois for the rest of tonight, clear. Lows around 50. South winds 5 to 10 miles an hour. At 8 p.m. at the Champaign Airport, skies were clear. The temperature was 55 degrees, the dew point was 42, and the relative humidity was 61%. The wind was south at 9 miles an hour. The pressure was 29.98 inches and falling. Elsewhere around the area, it was clear.
with 64 at Peoria, 59 at Bloomington, 58 at Rantoul, and 54 at Paris. Terre Haute reported 55, Mattoon reported 58, Decatur reported 62, and Springfield reported 59. And once again at 8 p.m. at the Champaign Airport, under clear skies, the temperature was 55. Looking elsewhere around the Midwest at 8 p.m., Chicago was partly cloudy, and 67. Indianapolis was clear, and 62. St. Louis was clear, and 67. Kansas City was clear, and 65. Des Moines was clear, and 74. Milwaukee was partly cloudy, and 65. The time is currently 8:19 p.m. Central Daylight Time. 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Now for the official National Weather Service forecast for Champaign, Urbana, and surrounding areas of East Central Illinois. Rest of tonight, clear. Lows around 50. South winds 5 to 10 miles an hour. Wednesday, sunny. Highs in the lower 80s. West winds 5 to 10 miles an hour. Wednesday night, mostly clear. Lows in the lower 50s. Northwest winds 5 to 10 miles an hour. Thursday, sunny. Highs in the upper 70s. Northwest winds 5 to 10 miles an hour. Thursday night, mostly clear. Lows in the upper 40s. Northeast winds around 5 miles an hour. Friday and Friday night, mostly clear. Highs in the upper 70s. Lows in the mid 50s. Saturday, sunny. Highs in the mid 80s. Saturday night, partly cloudy. Lows in the upper 50s. Sunday, mostly sunny with a 40% chance of showers. Highs in the upper 70s. Sunday night through Monday night, partly cloudy. Lows in the mid-50s. Highs around 80. Tuesday, mostly sunny with a 30% chance of showers. Highs in the upper 70s. Again, the forecast for Champaign, Urbana, and surrounding areas of East Central Illinois for the rest of tonight, clear. Lows around 50. South winds 5 to 10 miles an hour. At 8 p.m. at the Champaign Airport, skies were clear. The temperature was 55 degrees, the dew point was 42, and the relative humidity was 61%. The wind was south at 9 miles an hour. The pressure was 29.98 inches and falling. Elsewhere around the area, it was clear. It was 64 at Peoria, 59 at Bloomington, 58 at Rantoul, and 54 at Paris. Terre Haute reported 55, Mattoon reported 58, Decatur reported 62, and Springfield reported 59. And once again at 8 p.m. at the Champaign Airport, under clear skies, the temperature was 55. At 8 p.m. at the Champaign Airport, skies were clear. The temperature was 55 degrees, the dew point was 42, and the relative humidity was 61%. The wind was south at 9 miles an hour. The pressure was 29.98 inches and falling. Elsewhere around the area, it was clear. It was 64 at Peoria, 59 at Bloomington, 58 at Rantoul, and 54 at Paris. Terre Haute reported 55, Mattoon reported 58, Decatur reported 62, and Springfield reported 59. And once again at 8 p.m. at the Champaign Airport, under clear skies, the temperature was 55. Looking elsewhere around the Midwest at 8 p.m., Chicago was partly cloudy, and 67. Indianapolis was clear, and 62. St. Louis was clear, and 67. Kansas City was clear, and 65. Des Moines was clear, and 74. Milwaukee was partly cloudy, and 65. The time is currently 8:22 p.m. Central Daylight Time. 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Now for the official National Weather Service forecast for Champaign, Urbana, and surrounding areas of East Central Illinois. Rest of tonight, clear. Lows around 50. South winds 5 to 10 miles an hour. Wednesday, sunny. Highs in the lower 80s. West winds 5 to 10 miles an hour. Wednesday night, mostly clear. Lows in the lower 50s. Northwest winds 5 to 10 miles an hour.

Thursday, sunny. Highs in the upper 70s. Northwest winds 5 to 10 miles an hour. Thursday night, mostly clear. Lows in the upper 40s. Northeast winds around 5 miles an hour. Friday and Friday night, mostly clear. Highs in the upper 70s. Lows in the mid 50s. Saturday, sunny. Highs in the mid 80s. Saturday night, partly cloudy. Lows in the upper 50s. Sunday, mostly sunny with a 40% chance of showers. Highs in the upper 70s. Sunday night through Monday night, partly cloudy. Lows in the mid-50s. Highs around 80. Tuesday, mostly sunny with a 30% chance of showers. Highs in the upper 70s. Again, the forecast for Champaign, Urbana and surrounding areas of East Central Illinois for the rest of tonight, clear. Lows around 50. South winds 5 to 10 miles an hour. At 8 p.m. at the Champaign Airport, skies were clear. The temperature was 55 degrees, the dew point was 42, and the relative humidity was 61%. The wind was south at 9 miles an hour. The pressure was 29.98 inches and falling. Elsewhere around the area, it was clear. It was 64 at Peoria, 59 at Bloomington, 58 at Rantoul, and 54 at Paris. Terre Haute reported 55, Mattoon reported 58, Decatur reported 62, and Springfield reported 59. And once again at 8 p.m. at the Champaign Airport, under clear skies, the temperature was 55. Looking elsewhere around the Midwest at 8 p.m., Chicago was partly cloudy, and 67. Indianapolis was clear, and 62. St. Louis was clear, and 67. Kansas City was clear, and 65. Des Moines was clear, and 74. Milwaukee was partly cloudy, and 65. Looking elsewhere around the Midwest at 8 p.m., Chicago was partly cloudy, and 67. Indianapolis was clear, and 62. St. Louis was clear, and 67. Kansas City was clear, and 65. Des Moines was clear, and 74. Milwaukee was partly cloudy, and 65. The time is currently 8:26 p.m. Central Daylight Time. 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Now for the official National Weather Service forecast for Champaign, Urbana, and surrounding areas of East Central Illinois. Rest of tonight, clear. Lows around 50. South winds 5 to 10 miles an hour. Wednesday, sunny. Highs in the lower 80s. West winds 5 to 10 miles an hour. Wednesday night, mostly clear. Lows in the lower 50s. Northwest winds 5 to 10 miles an hour. Thursday, sunny. Highs in the upper 70s. Northwest winds 5 to 10 miles an hour. Thursday night, mostly clear. Lows in the upper 40s. Northeast winds around 5 miles an hour. Friday and Friday night, mostly clear. Highs in the upper 70s. Lows in the mid-50s. Saturday, sunny. Highs in the mid-80s. Saturday night, partly cloudy. Lows in the upper 50s. Sunday, mostly sunny with a 40% chance of showers. Highs in the upper 70s. Sunday night through Monday night, partly cloudy. Lows in the mid-50s. Highs around 80. Tuesday, mostly sunny with a 30% chance of showers. Highs in the upper 70s. Again, the forecast for Champaign, Urbana, and surrounding areas of East Central Illinois for the rest of tonight, clear. Lows around 50. South winds 5 to 10 miles an hour. At 8 p.m. at the Champaign Airport, skies were clear. The temperature was 55 degrees, the dew point was 42, and the relative humidity was 61%. The wind was south at 9 miles an hour. The pressure was 29.98 inches and falling. Elsewhere around the area, it was clear. It was 64 at Peoria, 59 at Bloomington, 58 at Rantoul, and 54 at Paris. Terre Haute reported 55, Mattoon reported 58, Decatur reported 62, and Springfield reported 59. And once again at 8 p.m. at the Champaign Airport, under clear skies, the temperature was 55.

Looking elsewhere around the Midwest at 8 p.m., Chicago was partly cloudy, and 67. Indianapolis was clear, and 62. St. Louis was clear, and 67. Kansas City was clear, and 65. Des Moines was clear, and 74. Milwaukee was partly cloudy, and 65. The time is currently 8:28 p.m. Central Daylight Time. 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Now for the official National Weather Service forecast for Champaign, Urbana, and surrounding areas of East Central Illinois. Rest of tonight, clear. Lows around 50. South winds 5 to 10 miles an hour. Wednesday, sunny. Highs in the lower 80s. West winds 5 to 10 miles an hour. Wednesday night, mostly clear. Lows in the lower 50s. Northwest winds 5 to 10 miles an hour. Thursday, sunny. Highs in the upper 70s. Northwest winds 5 to 10 miles an hour. Thursday night, mostly clear. Lows in the upper 40s. Northeast winds around 5 miles an hour. Friday and Friday night, mostly clear. Highs in the upper 70s. Lows in the mid 50s. Saturday, sunny. Highs in the mid 80s. Saturday night, partly cloudy. Lows in the upper 50s. Sunday, mostly sunny with a 40% chance of showers. Highs in the upper 70s. Sunday night through Monday night, partly cloudy. Lows in the mid 50s. Highs around 80. Tuesday, mostly sunny with a 30% chance of showers. Highs in the upper 70s. Again, the forecast for Champaign, Urbana, and surrounding areas of East Central Illinois for the rest of tonight, clear. Lows around 50. South winds 5 to 10 miles an hour. At 8 p.m. at the Champaign Airport, skies were clear. The temperature was 55 degrees, the dew point was 42, and the relative humidity was 61%. The wind was south at 9 miles an hour. The pressure was 29.98 inches and falling. Elsewhere around the area, it was clear. It was 64 at Peoria, 59 at Bloomington, 58 at Rantoul, and 54 at Paris. Terre Haute reported 55, Mattoon reported 58, Decatur reported 62, and Springfield reported 59. And once again at 8 p.m. at the Champaign Airport, under clear skies, the temperature was 55. Looking elsewhere around the Midwest at 8 p.m., Chicago was partly cloudy, and 67. Indianapolis was clear, and 62. St. Louis was clear, and 67. Kansas City was clear, and 65. Des Moines was clear, and 74. Milwaukee was partly cloudy, and 65. The time is currently 8:31 p.m. Central Daylight Time. 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Now for the official National Weather Service forecast for Champaign, Urbana, and surrounding areas of East Central Illinois. Rest of tonight, clear. Lows around 50. South winds 5 to 10 miles an hour. Wednesday, sunny. Highs in the lower 80s. West winds 5 to 10 miles an hour. Wednesday night, mostly clear. Lows in the lower 50s. Northwest winds 5 to 10 miles an hour. Thursday, sunny. Highs in the upper 70s. Northwest winds 5 to 10 miles an hour. Thursday night, mostly clear. Lows in the upper 40s. Northeast winds around 5 miles an hour. Friday and Friday night, mostly clear. Highs in the upper 70s. Lows in the mid 50s. Saturday, sunny. Highs in the mid 80s. Saturday night, partly cloudy. Lows in the upper 50s. Sunday, mostly sunny with a 40% chance of showers. Highs in Saturday, sunny. Highs in the mid 80s. Saturday night, partly cloudy. Lows in the upper 50s. Sunday, mostly sunny with a 40% chance of showers. Highs in the upper 70s. Sunday night through Monday night, partly cloudy. Lows in the mid 50s. Highs around 80. Tuesday, mostly sunny with a 30% chance of showers. Highs in the upper 70s.

Again, the forecast for Champaign, Urbana, and surrounding areas of East Central Illinois for the rest of tonight, clear. Lows around 50. South winds 5 to 10 miles an hour. At 8 p.m. at the Champaign Airport, skies were clear. The temperature was 55 degrees, the dew point was 42, and the relative humidity was 61%. The wind was south at 9 miles an hour. The pressure was 29.98 inches and falling. Elsewhere around the area, it was clear. It was 64 at Peoria, 59 at Bloomington, 58 at Rantoul, and 54 at Paris. Terre Haute reported 55, Mattoon reported 58, Decatur reported 62, and Springfield reported 59. And once again at 8 p.m. at the Champaign Airport, under clear skies, the temperature was 55. Looking elsewhere around the Midwest at 8 p.m., Chicago was partly cloudy, and 67. Indianapolis was clear, and 62. St. Louis was clear, and 67. Kansas City was clear, and 65. Des Moines was clear, and 74. Milwaukee was partly cloudy, and 65. The time is currently 8:34 p.m. Central Daylight Time. 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Now for the official National Weather Service forecast for Champaign, Urbana, and surrounding areas of East Central Illinois. Rest of tonight, clear. Lows around 50. South winds 5 to 10 miles an hour. Wednesday, sunny. Highs in the lower 80s. West winds 5 to 10 miles an hour. Wednesday night, mostly clear. Lows in the lower 50s. Northwest winds 5 to 10 miles an hour. Thursday, sunny. Highs in the upper 70s. Northwest winds 5 to 10 miles an hour. Thursday night, mostly clear. Lows in the upper 40s. Northeast winds around 5 miles an hour. Friday and Friday night, mostly clear. Highs in the upper 70s. Lows in the mid-50s. Saturday, sunny. Highs in the mid-80s. Saturday night, partly cloudy. Lows in the upper 50s. Sunday, mostly sunny with a 40% chance of showers. Highs in the upper 70s. Sunday night through Monday night, partly cloudy. Lows in the mid-50s. Highs around 80. Tuesday, mostly sunny with a 30% chance of showers. Highs in the upper 70s. Again, the forecast for Champaign, Urbana, and surrounding areas of East Central Illinois for the rest of tonight, clear. Lows around 50. South winds 5 to 10 miles an hour. At 8 p.m. at the Champaign Airport, skies were clear. The temperature was 55 degrees, the dew point was 42, and the relative humidity was 61%. The wind was south at 9 miles an hour. The pressure was 29.98 inches and falling. Elsewhere around the area, it was clear. It was 64 at Peoria, 59 at Bloomington, 58 at Rantoul, and 54 at Paris. Terre Haute reported 55, Mattoon reported 58, Decatur reported 62, and Springfield reported 59. And once again at 8 p.m. at the Champaign Airport, under clear skies, the temperature was 55. Looking elsewhere around the Midwest at 8 p.m., Chicago was partly cloudy, and 67. Indianapolis was clear, and 62. St. Louis was clear, and 67. Kansas City was clear, and 65. Des Moines was clear, and 74. Milwaukee was partly cloudy, and 65. The time is currently 8:37 p.m. Central Daylight Time. 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Now for the official National Weather Service forecast for Champaign, Urbana, and surrounding areas of East Central Illinois. Rest of tonight, clear. Lows around 50. South winds 5 to 10 miles an hour. Wednesday, sunny. Highs in the lower 80s. West winds 5 to 10 miles an hour. Wednesday night, mostly clear. Lows in the lower 50s. Northwest winds 5 to 10 miles an hour. Thursday, sunny. Highs in the upper 70s. Northwest winds 5 to 10 miles an hour. Thursday night,

mostly clear. Lows in the upper 40s. Northeast winds around 5 miles an hour. Friday and Friday night, mostly clear. Highs in the upper 70s. Lows in the mid 50s. Saturday, sunny. Highs in the mid 80s. Saturday night, partly cloudy. Lows in the upper 50s. Sunday, mostly sunny with a 40% chance of showers. Highs in the upper 70s. Sunday night through Monday night, partly cloudy. Lows in the mid-50s. Highs around 80. Tuesday, mostly sunny with a 30% chance of showers. Highs in the upper 70s. Again, the forecast for Champaign, Urbana and surrounding areas of East Central Illinois for the rest of tonight, clear. Lows around 50. South winds 5 to 10 miles an hour. At 8 p.m. at the Champaign Airport, skies were clear. The temperature was 55 degrees, the dew point was 42, and the relative humidity was 61%. The wind was south at 9 miles an hour. The pressure was 29.98 inches and falling. Elsewhere around the area, it was clear. It was 64 at Peoria, 59 at Bloomington, 58 at Rantoul, and 54 at Paris. Terre Haute reported 55, Mattoon reported 58, Decatur reported 62, and Springfield reported 59. And once again at 8 p.m. at the Champaign Airport, under clear skies, the temperature was 55. Looking elsewhere around the Midwest at 8 p.m., Chicago was partly cloudy, and 67. Indianapolis was clear, and 62. St. Louis was clear, and 67. Kansas City was clear, and 65. Des Moines was clear, and 74. Milwaukee was partly cloudy, and 65. The time is currently 8:40 p.m. Central Daylight Time. 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Now for the official National Weather Service forecast for Champaign, Urbana, and surrounding areas of East Central Illinois. Rest of tonight, clear. Lows around 50. South winds 5 to 10 miles an hour. Wednesday, sunny. Highs in the lower 80s. West winds 5 to 10 miles an hour. Wednesday night, mostly clear. Lows in the lower 50s. Northwest winds 5 to 10 miles an hour. Thursday, sunny. Highs in the upper 70s. Northwest winds 5 to 10 miles an hour. Thursday night, mostly clear. Lows in the upper 40s. Northeast winds around 5 miles an hour. Friday and Friday night, mostly clear. Highs in the upper 70s. Lows in the mid-50s. Saturday, sunny. Highs in the mid-80s. Saturday night, partly cloudy. Lows in the upper 50s. Sunday, mostly sunny with a 40% chance of showers. Highs in the upper 70s. Sunday night through Monday night, partly cloudy. Lows in the mid-50s. Highs around 80. Tuesday, mostly sunny with a 30% chance of showers. Highs in the upper 70s. Again, the forecast for Champaign, Urbana, and surrounding areas of East Central Illinois for the rest of tonight, clear. Lows around 50. South winds 5 to 10 miles an hour. At 8 p.m. at the Champaign Airport, skies were clear. The temperature was 55 degrees, the dew point was 42, and the relative humidity was 61%. The wind was south at 9 miles an hour. The pressure was 29.98 inches and falling. Elsewhere around the area, it was clear. It was 64 at Peoria, 59 at Bloomington, 58 at Rantoul, and 54 at Paris. Terre Haute reported 55, Mattoon reported 58, Decatur reported 62, and Springfield reported 59. And once again at 8 p.m. at the Champaign Airport, under clear skies, the temperature was 55. Looking elsewhere around the Midwest at 8 p.m., Chicago was partly cloudy, and 67. Indianapolis was clear, and 62. St. Louis was clear, and 67. Kansas City was clear, and 65. Des Moines was clear, and 74. Milwaukee was partly cloudy, and 65. The time is currently 8:43 p.m. Central Daylight Time. 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

5 to 10 miles an hour. Wednesday night, mostly clear. Lows in the lower 50s. Northwest winds 5 to 10 miles an hour. Thursday, sunny. Highs in the upper 70s. Northwest winds 5 to 10 miles an hour. Thursday night, mostly clear. Lows in the upper 40s. Northeast winds around 5 miles an hour. Friday and Friday night, mostly clear. Highs in the upper 70s. Lows in the mid 50s. Saturday, sunny. Highs in the mid 80s. Saturday night, partly cloudy. Lows in the upper 50s. Sunday, mostly sunny with a 40% chance of showers. Highs in the upper 70s. Sunday night through Monday night, partly cloudy. Lows in the mid-50s. Highs around 80. Tuesday, mostly sunny with a 30% chance of showers. Highs in the upper 70s. Again, the forecast for Champaign, Urbana and surrounding areas of East Central Illinois for the rest of tonight, clear. Lows around 50. South winds 5 to 10 miles an hour. At 8 p.m. at the Champaign Airport, skies were clear. The temperature was 55 degrees, the dew point was 42, and the relative humidity was 61%. The wind was south at 9 miles an hour. The pressure was 29.98 inches and falling. Elsewhere around the area, it was clear. It was 64 at Peoria, 59 at Bloomington, 58 at Rantoul, and 54 at Paris. Terre Haute reported 55, Mattoon reported 58, Decatur reported 62, and Springfield reported 59. And once again at 8 p.m. at the Champaign Airport, under clear skies, the temperature was 55. Looking elsewhere around the Midwest at 8 p.m., Chicago was partly cloudy, and 67. Indianapolis was clear, and 62. St. Louis was clear, and 67. Kansas City was clear, and 65. Des Moines was clear, and 74. Milwaukee was partly cloudy, and 65. The time is currently 8:46 p.m. Central Daylight Time. 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Now for the official National Weather Service forecast for Champaign, Urbana and surrounding areas of East Central Illinois. Rest of tonight, clear. Lows around 50. South winds 5 to 10 miles an hour. Wednesday, sunny. Highs in the lower 80s. West winds 5 to 10 miles an hour. Wednesday night, mostly clear. Lows in the lower 50s. Northwest winds 5 to 10 miles an hour. Thursday, sunny. Highs in the upper 70s. Northwest winds 5 to 10 miles an hour. Thursday night, mostly clear. Lows in the upper 40s. Northeast winds around 5 miles an hour. Friday and Friday night, mostly clear. Highs in the upper 70s. Lows in the mid-50s. Saturday, sunny. Highs in the mid-80s. Saturday night, partly cloudy. Lows in the upper 50s. Sunday, mostly sunny with a 40% chance of showers. Highs in the upper 70s. Sunday night through Monday night, partly cloudy. Lows in the mid-50s. Highs around 80. Tuesday, mostly sunny with a 30% chance of showers. Highs in the upper 70s. Again, the forecast for Champaign, Urbana and surrounding areas of East Central Illinois for the rest of tonight, clear. Lows around 50. South winds 5 to 10 miles an hour. At 8 p.m. at the Champaign Airport, skies were clear. The temperature was 55 degrees, the dew point was 42, and the relative humidity was 61%. The wind was south at 9 miles an hour. The pressure was 29.98 inches and falling. Elsewhere around the area, it was clear. It was 64 at Peoria, 59 at Bloomington, 58 at Rantoul, and 54 at Paris. Terre Haute reported 55, Mattoon reported 58, Decatur reported 62, and Springfield reported 59. And once again at 8 p.m. at the Champaign Airport, under clear skies, the temperature was 55. Looking elsewhere around the Midwest at 8 p.m., Chicago was partly cloudy, and 67. Indianapolis was clear, and 62. St. Louis was clear, and 67.

the showers. Highs in the upper 70s. Sunday night through Monday night, partly cloudy. Lows in the mid-50s. Highs around 80. Tuesday, mostly sunny with a 30% chance of showers. Highs in the upper 70s. Again, the forecast for Champaign, Urbana and surrounding areas of East Central Illinois for the rest of tonight, clear. Lows around 50. South winds 5 to 10 miles an hour. At 8 p.m. at the Champaign Airport, skies were clear. The temperature was 55 degrees, the dew point was 42, and the relative humidity was 61%. The wind was south at 9 miles an hour. The pressure was 29.98 inches and falling. Elsewhere around the area, it was clear. It was 64 at Peoria, 59 at Bloomington, 58 at Rantoul, and 54 at Paris. Terre Haute reported 55, Mattoon reported 58, Decatur reported 62, and Springfield reported 59. And once again at 8 p.m. at the Champaign Airport, under clear skies, the temperature was 55. The time is currently 9 p.m. Central Daylight Time. 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Now for the official National Weather Service forecast for Champaign, Urbana and surrounding areas of East Central Illinois. Rest of tonight, clear. Lows around 50. South winds 5 to 10 miles an hour. Wednesday, sunny. Highs in the lower 80s. West winds 5 to 10 miles an hour. Wednesday night, mostly clear. Lows in the lower 50s. Northwest winds 5 to 10 miles an hour. Thursday, sunny. Highs in the upper 70s. Northwest winds 5 to 10 miles an hour. Thursday night, mostly clear. Lows in the upper 40s. Northeast winds around 5 miles an hour. Friday and Friday night, mostly clear. Highs in the upper 70s. Lows in the mid-50s. Saturday, sunny. Highs in the mid-80s. Saturday night, partly cloudy. Lows in the upper 50s. Sunday, mostly sunny with a 40% chance of showers. Highs in the upper 70s. Sunday night through Monday night, partly cloudy. Lows in the mid-50s. Highs around 80. Tuesday, mostly sunny with a 30% chance of showers. Highs in the upper 70s. Again, the forecast for Champaign, Urbana and surrounding areas of East Central Illinois for the rest of tonight, clear. Lows around 50. South winds 5 to 10 miles an hour. The time is currently 9:01 p.m. Central Daylight Time. 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Now for the official National Weather Service forecast for Champaign, Urbana and surrounding areas of East Central Illinois. Rest of tonight, clear. Lows around 50. South winds 5 to 10 miles an hour. Wednesday, sunny. Highs in the lower 80s. West winds 5 to 10 miles an hour. Wednesday night, mostly clear. Lows in the lower 50s. Northwest winds 5 to 10 miles an hour. Thursday, sunny. Highs in the upper 70s. Northwest winds 5 to 10 miles an hour. Thursday night, mostly clear. Lows in the upper 40s. Northeast winds around 5 miles an hour. Friday and Friday night, mostly clear. Highs in the upper 70s. Lows in the mid-50s. Saturday, sunny. Highs in the mid-80s. Saturday night, partly cloudy. Lows in the upper 50s. Sunday, mostly sunny with a 40% chance of showers. Highs in the upper 70s. Sunday night through Monday night, partly cloudy. Lows in the mid-50s. Highs around 80. Tuesday, mostly sunny with a 30% chance of showers. Highs in the upper 70s. Again, the forecast for Champaign, Urbana and surrounding areas of East Central Illinois for the rest of tonight, clear. Lows around 50. South winds 5 to 10 miles an hour. At 9 p.m. at the Champaign Airport, skies were clear. The temperature was 56 degrees, the dew point was 44, and the relative humidity was 64%. The wind was south at 9 miles an hour. The pressure was 29.99 inches and rising.
elsewhere around the area, it was clear. It was 62 at Peoria, 57 at Bloomington, 55 at Rantoul, and 51 at Paris. Terre Haute reported 52, Mattoon reported 61, Decatur reported 58, and Springfield reported 60. And once again at 9 p.m. at the Champaign Airport, under clear skies, the temperature was 56. The time is currently 9:04 p.m. Central Daylight Time. 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Now for the official National Weather Service forecast for Champaign, Urbana, and surrounding areas of East Central Illinois. Rest of tonight, clear. Lows around 50. South winds 5 to 10 miles an hour. Wednesday, sunny. Highs in the lower 80s. West winds 5 to 10 miles an hour. Wednesday night, mostly clear. Lows in the lower 50s. Northwest winds 5 to 10 miles an hour. Thursday, sunny. Highs in the upper 70s. Northwest winds 5 to 10 miles an hour. Thursday night, mostly clear. Lows in the upper 40s. Northeast winds around 5 miles an hour. Friday and Friday night, mostly clear. Highs in the upper 70s. Lows in the mid-50s. Saturday, sunny. Highs in the mid-80s. Saturday night, partly cloudy. Lows in the upper 50s. Sunday, mostly sunny with a 40% chance of showers. Highs in the upper 70s. Sunday night through Monday night, partly cloudy. Lows in the mid-50s. Highs around 80. Tuesday, mostly sunny with a 30% chance of showers. Highs in the upper 70s. Again, the forecast for Champaign, Urbana, and surrounding areas of East Central Illinois for the rest of tonight, clear. Lows around 50. South winds 5 to 10 miles an hour. 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Programming originates from NOAA's National Weather Service office in Lincoln and transmits from the WCIA television tower near Seymour. The station serves the following counties: Champaign, DeWitt, Coles, Douglas, Edgar, Ford, Moultrie, Piatt, and Vermilion. 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At 9 p.m. at the Champaign Airport, skies were clear. The temperature was 56 degrees, the dew point was 44, and the relative humidity was 64%. The wind was south at 9 miles an hour. The pressure was 29.99 inches and rising. Elsewhere around the area, it was clear. It was 62 at Peoria, 57 at Bloomington, 55 at Rantoul, and 51 at Paris. Terre Haute reported 52, Mattoon reported 61, Decatur reported 58, and Springfield reported 60. And once again at 9 p.m. at the Champaign Airport, under clear skies, the temperature was 56. Looking elsewhere around the Midwest at 9 p.m., Chicago was partly cloudy, and 67. Indianapolis was clear, and 60. St. Louis was clear, and 64. Kansas City was clear, and 63. Des Moines was clear, and 72. Milwaukee was clear, and 64. The time is currently 9:07 p.m. Central Daylight Time. 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Now for the official National Weather Service forecast for Champaign, Urbana, and surrounding areas of East Central Illinois. Rest of tonight, clear. Lows around 50. South winds 5 to 10 miles an hour. Wednesday, sunny. Highs in the lower 80s. West winds 5 to 10 miles an hour. Wednesday night, mostly clear. Lows in the lower 50s. Northwest winds 5 to 10 miles an hour. Thursday, sunny. Highs in the upper 70s. Northwest winds 5 to 10 miles an hour. Thursday night, mostly clear. Lows in the upper 40s. Northeast winds around 5 miles an hour. Friday and Friday night, mostly clear. Highs in the upper 70s. Lows in the mid-50s. Saturday, sunny. Highs in the mid-80s. Saturday night, partly cloudy.

lows in the upper 50s. Sunday, mostly sunny with a 40% chance of showers. Highs in the upper 70s. Sunday night through Monday night, partly cloudy. Lows in the mid-50s. Highs around 80. Tuesday, mostly sunny with a 30% chance of showers. Highs in the upper 70s. Again, the forecast for Champaign, Urbana and surrounding areas of East Central Illinois for the rest of tonight, clear. Lows around 50. South winds 5 to 10 miles an hour. At 9 p.m. at the Champaign Airport, skies were clear. The temperature was 56 degrees, the dew point was 44, and the relative humidity was 64%. The wind was south at 9 miles an hour. The pressure was 29.99 inches and rising. Elsewhere around the area, it was clear. It was 62 at Peoria, 57 at Bloomington, 55 at Rantoul, and 51 at Paris. Terre Haute reported 52, Mattoon reported 61, Decatur reported 58, and Springfield reported 60. And once again at 9 p.m. at the Champaign Airport, under clear skies, the temperature was 56. Looking elsewhere around the Midwest at 9 p.m., Chicago was partly cloudy, and 67. Indianapolis was clear, and 60. St. Louis was clear, and 64. Kansas City was clear, and 63. Des Moines was clear, and 72. Milwaukee was clear, and 64. The time is currently 9:10 p.m. Central Daylight Time. 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Now for the official National Weather Service forecast for Champaign, Urbana and surrounding areas of East Central Illinois. Rest of tonight, clear. Lows around 50. South winds 5 to 10 miles an hour. Wednesday, sunny. Highs in the lower 80s. West winds 5 to 10 miles an hour. Wednesday night, mostly clear. Lows in the lower 50s. Northwest winds 5 to 10 miles an hour. Thursday, sunny. Highs in the upper 70s. Northwest winds 5 to 10 miles an hour. Thursday night, mostly clear. Lows in the upper 40s. Northeast winds around 5 miles an hour. Friday and Friday night, mostly clear. Highs in the upper 70s. Lows in the mid-50s. Saturday, sunny. Highs in the mid-80s. Saturday night, partly cloudy. Lows in the upper 50s. Sunday, mostly sunny with a 40% chance of showers. Highs in the upper 70s. Sunday night through Monday night, partly cloudy. Lows in the mid-50s. Highs around 80. Tuesday, mostly sunny with a 30% chance of showers. Highs in the upper 70s. Again, the forecast for Champaign, Urbana and surrounding areas of East Central Illinois for the rest of tonight, clear. Lows around 50. South winds 5 to 10 miles an hour. At 9 p.m. at the Champaign Airport, skies were clear. The temperature was 56 degrees, the dew point was 44, and the relative humidity was 64%. The wind was south at 9 miles an hour. The pressure was 29.99 inches and rising. Elsewhere around the area, it was clear. It was 62 at Peoria, 57 at Bloomington, 55 at Rantoul, and 51 at Paris. Terre Haute reported 52, Mattoon reported 61, Decatur reported 58, and Springfield reported 60. And once again at 9 p.m. at the Champaign Airport, under clear skies, the temperature was 56. Looking elsewhere around the Midwest at 9 p.m., Chicago was partly cloudy, and 67. Indianapolis was clear, and 60. St. Louis was clear, and 64. Kansas City was clear, and 63. Des Moines was clear, and 72. Milwaukee was clear, and 64. The time is currently 9:13 p.m. Central Daylight Time. 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Now for the official National Weather Service forecast for Champaign, Urbana and surrounding areas of East Central Illinois. Rest of tonight, clear. Lows around 50. South winds 5 to 10 miles an hour. Wednesday, sunny. Highs in the lower 80s.

west winds 5 to 10 miles an hour. Wednesday night, mostly clear. Lows in the lower 50s. Northwest winds 5 to 10 miles an hour. Thursday, sunny. Highs in the upper 70s. Northwest winds 5 to 10 miles an hour. Thursday night, mostly clear. Lows in the upper 40s. Northeast winds around 5 miles an hour. Friday and Friday night, mostly clear. Highs in the upper 70s. Lows in the mid 50s. Saturday, sunny. Highs in the mid 80s. Saturday night, partly cloudy. Lows in the upper 50s. Sunday, mostly sunny with a 40% chance of showers. Highs in the upper 70s. Sunday night through Monday night, partly cloudy. Lows in the mid-50s. Highs around 80. Tuesday, mostly sunny with a 30% chance of showers. Highs in the upper 70s. Again, the forecast for Champaign, Urbana and surrounding areas of East Central Illinois for the rest of tonight, clear. Lows around 50. South winds 5 to 10 miles an hour. At 9 p.m. at the Champaign Airport, skies were clear. The temperature was 56 degrees, the dew point was 44, and the relative humidity was 64%. The wind was south at 9 miles an hour. The pressure was 29.99 inches and rising. Elsewhere around the area, it was clear. It was 62 at Peoria, 57 at Bloomington, 55 at Rantoul, and 51 at Paris. Terre Haute reported 52, Mattoon reported 61, Decatur reported 58, and Springfield reported 60. And once again at 9 p.m. at the Champaign Airport, under clear skies, the temperature was 56. Looking elsewhere around the Midwest at 9 p.m., Chicago was partly cloudy, and 67. Indianapolis was clear, and 60. St. Louis was clear, and 64. Kansas City was clear, and 63. Des Moines was clear, and 72. Milwaukee was clear, and 64. The time is currently 9:16 p.m. Central Daylight Time. 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Now for the official National Weather Service forecast for Champaign, Urbana and surrounding areas of East Central Illinois. Rest of tonight, clear. Lows around 50. South winds 5 to 10 miles an hour. Wednesday, sunny. Highs in the lower 80s. West winds 5 to 10 miles an hour. Wednesday night, mostly clear. Lows in the lower 50s. Northwest winds 5 to 10 miles an hour. Thursday, sunny. Highs in the upper 70s. Northwest winds 5 to 10 miles an hour. Thursday night, mostly clear. Lows in the upper 40s. Northeast winds around 5 miles an hour. Friday and Friday night, mostly clear. Highs in the upper 70s. Lows in the mid-50s. Saturday, sunny. Highs in the mid-80s. Saturday night, partly cloudy. Lows in the upper 50s. Sunday, mostly sunny with a 40% chance of showers. Highs in the upper 70s. Sunday night through Monday night, partly cloudy. Lows in the mid-50s. Highs around 80. Tuesday, mostly sunny with a 30% chance of showers. Highs in the upper 70s. Again, the forecast for Champaign, Urbana and surrounding areas of East Central Illinois for the rest of tonight, clear. Lows around 50. South winds 5 to 10 miles an hour. At 9 p.m. at the Champaign Airport, skies were clear. The temperature was 56 degrees, the dew point was 44, and the relative humidity was 64%. The wind was south at 9 miles an hour. The pressure was 29.99 inches and rising. Elsewhere around the area, it was clear. It was 62 at Peoria, 57 at Bloomington, 55 at Rantoul, and 51 at Paris. Terre Haute reported 52, Mattoon reported 61, Decatur reported 58, and Springfield reported 60. And once again at 9 p.m. at the Champaign Airport, under clear skies, the temperature was 56. Looking elsewhere around the Midwest at 9 p.m., Chicago was partly cloudy, and 67. Indianapolis was clear, and 60. St. Louis was clear, and 60.

Kansas City was clear, and 63. Des Moines was clear, and 72. Milwaukee was clear, and 64. The time is currently 9:19 p.m. Central Daylight Time. 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Now for the official National Weather Service forecast for Champaign, Urbana, and surrounding areas of East Central Illinois. Rest of tonight, clear. Lows around 50. South winds 5 to 10 miles an hour. Wednesday, sunny. Highs in the lower 80s. West winds 5 to 10 miles an hour. Wednesday night, mostly clear. Lows in the lower 50s. Northwest winds 5 to 10 miles an hour. Thursday, sunny. Highs in the upper 70s. Northwest winds 5 to 10 miles an hour. Thursday night, mostly clear. Lows in the upper 40s. Northeast winds around 5 miles an hour. Friday and Friday night, mostly clear. Highs in the upper 70s. Lows in the mid 50s. Saturday, sunny. Highs in the mid 80s. Saturday night, partly cloudy. Lows in the upper 50s. Sunday, mostly sunny with a 40% chance of showers. Highs in the upper 70s. Sunday night through Monday night, partly cloudy. Lows in the mid-50s. Highs around 80. Tuesday, mostly sunny with a 30% chance of showers. Highs in the upper 70s. Again, the forecast for Champaign, Urbana, and surrounding areas of East Central Illinois for the rest of tonight, clear. Lows around 50. South winds 5 to 10 miles an hour. At 9 p.m. at the Champaign Airport, skies were clear. The temperature was 56 degrees, the dew point was 44, and the relative humidity was 64%. The wind was south at 9 miles an hour. The pressure was 29.99 inches and rising. Elsewhere around the area, it was clear. It was 62 at Peoria, 57 at Bloomington, 55 at Rantoul, and 51 at Paris. Terre Haute reported 52, Mattoon reported 61, Decatur reported 58, and Springfield reported 60. And once again at 9 p.m. at the Champaign Airport, under clear skies, the temperature was 56. At 9 p.m. at the Champaign Airport, skies were clear. The temperature was 56 degrees, the dew point was 44, and the relative humidity was 64%. The wind was south at 9 miles an hour. The pressure was 29.99 inches and rising. Elsewhere around the area, it was clear. It was 62 at Peoria, 57 at Bloomington, 55 at Rantoul, and 51 at Paris. Terre Haute reported 52, Mattoon reported 61, Decatur reported 58, and Springfield reported 60. And once again at 9 p.m. at the Champaign Airport, under clear skies, the temperature was 56. Looking elsewhere around the Midwest at 9 p.m., Chicago was partly cloudy, and 67. Indianapolis was clear, and 60. St. Louis was clear, and 64. Kansas City was clear, and 63. Des Moines was clear, and 72. Milwaukee was clear, and 64. The time is currently 9:22 p.m. Central Daylight Time. 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Now for the official National Weather Service forecast for Champaign, Urbana, and surrounding areas of East Central Illinois. Rest of tonight, clear. Lows around 50. South winds 5 to 10 miles an hour. Wednesday, sunny. Highs in the lower 80s. West winds 5 to 10 miles an hour. Wednesday night, mostly clear. Lows in the lower 50s. Northwest winds 5 to 10 miles an hour. Thursday, sunny. Highs in the upper 70s. Northwest winds 5 to 10 miles an hour. Thursday night, mostly clear. Lows in the upper 40s. Northeast winds around 5 miles an hour. Friday and Friday night, mostly clear. Highs in the upper 70s. Lows in the mid 50s. Saturday, sunny. Highs in the mid-80s. Saturday night, partly cloudy. Lows in the upper 50s. Sunday, mostly sunny with a 40% chance of showers.

highs in the upper 70s. Sunday night through Monday night, partly cloudy. Lows in the mid-50s. Highs around 80. Tuesday, mostly sunny with a 30% chance of showers. Highs in the upper 70s. Again, the forecast for Champaign, Urbana and surrounding areas of East Central Illinois for the rest of tonight, clear. Lows around 50. South winds 5 to 10 miles an hour. At 9 p.m. at the Champaign Airport, skies were clear. The temperature was 56 degrees, the dew point was 44, and the relative humidity was 64%. The wind was south at 9 miles an hour. The pressure was 29.99 inches and rising. Elsewhere around the area, it was clear. It was 62 at Peoria, 57 at Bloomington, 55 at Rantoul, and 51 at Paris. Terre Haute reported 52, Mattoon reported 61, Decatur reported 58, and Springfield reported 60. And once again at 9 p.m. at the Champaign Airport, under clear skies, the temperature was 56. Looking elsewhere around the Midwest at 9 p.m., Chicago was partly cloudy, and 67. Indianapolis was clear, and 60. St. Louis was clear, and 64. Kansas City was clear, and 63. Des Moines was clear, and 72. Milwaukee was clear, and 64. Looking elsewhere around the Midwest at 9 p.m., Chicago was partly cloudy, and 67. Indianapolis was clear, and 60. St. Louis was clear, and 64. Kansas City was clear, and 63. Des Moines was clear, and 72. Milwaukee was clear, and 64. The time is currently 9:26 p.m. Central Daylight Time. 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Now for the official National Weather Service forecast for Champaign, Urbana and surrounding areas of East Central Illinois. Rest of tonight, clear. Lows around 50. South winds 5 to 10 miles an hour. Wednesday, sunny. Highs in the lower 80s. West winds 5 to 10 miles an hour. Wednesday night, mostly clear. Lows in the lower 50s. Northwest winds 5 to 10 miles an hour. Thursday, sunny. Highs in the upper 70s. Northwest winds 5 to 10 miles an hour. Thursday night, mostly clear. Lows in the upper 40s. Northeast winds around 5 miles an hour. Friday and Friday night, mostly clear. Highs in the upper 70s. Lows in the mid-50s. Saturday, sunny. Highs in the mid-80s. Saturday night, partly cloudy. Lows in the upper 50s. Sunday, mostly sunny with a 40% chance of showers. Highs in the upper 70s. Sunday night through Monday night, partly cloudy. Lows in the mid-50s. Highs around 80. Tuesday, mostly sunny with a 30% chance of showers. Highs in the upper 70s. Again, the forecast for Champaign, Urbana and surrounding areas of East Central Illinois for the rest of tonight, clear. Lows around 50. South winds 5 to 10 miles an hour. At 9 p.m. at the Champaign Airport, skies were clear. The temperature was 56 degrees, the dew point was 44, and the relative humidity was 64%. The wind was south at 9 miles an hour. The pressure was 29.99 inches and rising. Elsewhere around the area, it was clear. It was 62 at Peoria, 57 at Bloomington, 55 at Rantoul, and 51 at Paris. Terre Haute reported 52, Mattoon reported 61, Decatur reported 58, and Springfield reported 60. And once again at 9 p.m. at the Champaign Airport, under clear skies, the temperature was 56. Looking elsewhere around the Midwest at 9 p.m., Chicago was partly cloudy, and 67. Indianapolis was clear, and 60. St. Louis was clear, and 64. Kansas City was clear, and 63. Des Moines was clear, and 72. Milwaukee was clear, and 64. The time is currently 9:28 p.m. Central Daylight Time. 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

Weather Service forecast for Champaign, Urbana, and surrounding areas of East Central Illinois. Rest of tonight, clear. Lows around 50. South winds 5 to 10 miles an hour. Wednesday, sunny. Highs in the lower 80s. West winds 5 to 10 miles an hour. Wednesday night, mostly clear. Lows in the lower 50s. Northwest winds 5 to 10 miles an hour. Thursday, sunny. Highs in the upper 70s. Northwest winds 5 to 10 miles an hour. Thursday night, mostly clear. Lows in the upper 40s. Northeast winds around 5 miles an hour. Friday and Friday night, mostly clear. Highs in the upper 70s. Lows in the mid-50s. Saturday, sunny. Highs in the mid-80s. Saturday night, partly cloudy. Lows in the upper 50s. Sunday, mostly sunny with a 40% chance of showers. Highs in the upper 70s. Sunday night through Monday night, partly cloudy. Lows in the mid-50s. Highs around 80. Tuesday, mostly sunny with a 30% chance of showers. Highs in the upper 70s. Again, the forecast for Champaign, Urbana, and surrounding areas of East Central Illinois for the rest of tonight, clear. Lows around 50. South winds 5 to 10 miles an hour. At 9 p.m. at the Champaign Airport, skies were clear. The temperature was 56 degrees, the dew point was 44, and the relative humidity was 64%. The wind was south at 9 miles an hour. The pressure was 29.99 inches and rising. Elsewhere around the area, it was clear. It was 62 at Peoria, 57 at Bloomington, 55 at Rantoul, and 51 at Paris. Terre Haute reported 52, Mattoon reported 61, Decatur reported 58, and Springfield reported 60. And once again at 9 p.m. at the Champaign Airport, under clear skies, the temperature was 56. Looking elsewhere around the Midwest at 9 p.m., Chicago was partly cloudy, and 67. Indianapolis was clear, and 60. St. Louis was clear, and 64. Kansas City was clear, and 63. Des Moines was clear, and 72. Milwaukee was clear, and 64. The time is currently 9:31 p.m. Central Daylight Time. 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Now for the official National Weather Service forecast for Champaign, Urbana, and surrounding areas of East Central Illinois. Rest of tonight, clear. Lows around 50. South winds 5 to 10 miles an hour. Wednesday, sunny. Highs in the lower 80s. West winds 5 to 10 miles an hour. Wednesday night, mostly clear. Lows in the lower 50s. Northwest winds 5 to 10 miles an hour. Thursday, sunny. Highs in the upper 70s. Northwest winds 5 to 10 miles an hour. Thursday night, mostly clear. Lows in the upper 40s. Northeast winds around 5 miles an hour. Friday and Friday night, mostly clear. Highs in the upper 70s. Lows in the mid-50s. Saturday, sunny. Highs in the mid-80s. Saturday night, partly cloudy. Lows in the upper 50s. Sunday, mostly sunny with a 40% chance of showers. Highs in the upper 70s. Sunday night through Monday night, partly cloudy. Highs in the mid-80s. Saturday night, partly cloudy. Lows in the upper 50s. Sunday, mostly sunny with a 40% chance of showers. Highs in the upper 70s. Sunday night through Monday night, partly cloudy. Lows in the mid-50s. Highs around 80. Tuesday, mostly sunny with a 30% chance of showers. Highs in the upper 70s. Again, the forecast for Champaign, Urbana, and surrounding areas of East Central Illinois for the rest of tonight, clear. Lows around 50. South winds 5 to 10 miles an hour. At 9 p.m. at the Champaign Airport, skies were clear. The temperature was 56 degrees, the dew point was 44, and the relative humidity was 64%. The wind was south at 9 miles an hour. The pressure was 29.99 inches and rising. Elsewhere around the area, it was clear. It was 62.

Peoria, 57 at Bloomington, 55 at Rantoul, and 51 at Paris. Terre Haute reported 52, Mattoon reported 61, Decatur reported 58, and Springfield reported 60. And once again at 9 p.m. at the Champaign Airport, under clear skies, the temperature was 56. Looking elsewhere around the Midwest at 9 p.m., Chicago was partly cloudy, and 67. Indianapolis was clear, and 60. St. Louis was clear, and 64. Kansas City was clear, and 63. Des Moines was clear, and 72. Milwaukee was clear, and 64. The time is currently 9:34 p.m. Central Daylight Time. 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Now for the official National Weather Service forecast for Champaign, Urbana, and surrounding areas of East Central Illinois. Rest of tonight, clear. Lows around 50. South winds 5 to 10 miles an hour. Wednesday, sunny. Highs in the lower 80s. West winds 5 to 10 miles an hour. Wednesday night, mostly clear. Lows in the lower 50s. Northwest winds 5 to 10 miles an hour. Thursday, sunny. Highs in the upper 70s. Northwest winds 5 to 10 miles an hour. Thursday night, mostly clear. Lows in the upper 40s. Northeast winds around 5 miles an hour. Friday and Friday night, mostly clear. Highs in the upper 70s. Lows in the mid-50s. Saturday, sunny. Highs in the mid-80s. Saturday night, partly cloudy. Lows in the upper 50s. Sunday, mostly sunny with a 40% chance of showers. Highs in the upper 70s. Sunday night through Monday night, partly cloudy. Lows in the mid-50s. Highs around 80. Tuesday, mostly sunny with a 30% chance of showers. Highs in the upper 70s. Again, the forecast for Champaign, Urbana, and surrounding areas of East Central Illinois for the rest of tonight, clear. Lows around 50. South winds 5 to 10 miles an hour. At 9 p.m. at the Champaign Airport, skies were clear. The temperature was 56 degrees, the dew point was 44, and the relative humidity was 64%. The wind was south at 9 miles an hour. The pressure was 29.99 inches and rising. Elsewhere around the area, it was clear. It was 62 at Peoria, 57 at Bloomington, 55 at Rantoul, and 51 at Paris. Terre Haute reported 52, Mattoon reported 61, Decatur reported 58, and Springfield reported 60. And once again at 9 p.m. at the Champaign Airport, under clear skies, the temperature was 56. Looking elsewhere around the Midwest at 9 p.m., Chicago was partly cloudy, and 67. Indianapolis was clear, and 60. St. Louis was clear, and 64. Kansas City was clear, and 63. Des Moines was clear, and 72. Milwaukee was clear, and 64. The time is currently 9:37 p.m. Central Daylight Time. 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Now for the official National Weather Service forecast for Champaign, Urbana, and surrounding areas of East Central Illinois. Rest of tonight, clear. Lows around 50. South winds 5 to 10 miles an hour. Wednesday, sunny. Highs in the lower 80s. West winds 5 to 10 miles an hour. Wednesday night, mostly clear. Lows in the lower 50s. Northwest winds 5 to 10 miles an hour. Thursday, sunny. Highs in the upper 70s. Northwest winds 5 to 10 miles an hour. Thursday night, mostly clear. Lows in the upper 40s. Northeast winds around 5 miles an hour. Friday and Friday night, mostly clear. Highs in the upper 70s. Lows in the mid-50s. Saturday, sunny. Highs in the mid-80s. Saturday night, partly cloudy. Lows in the upper 50s. Sunday, mostly sunny with a 40% chance of showers. Highs in the upper 70s. Sunday night through Monday night, partly cloudy. Lows in the mid-50s. Highs around 80.

Tuesday, mostly sunny with a 30% chance of showers. Highs in the upper 70s. Again, the forecast for Champaign, Urbana and surrounding areas of east central Illinois for the rest of tonight, clear. Lows around 50. South winds 5 to 10 miles an hour. At 9 p.m. at the Champaign Airport, skies were clear. The temperature was 56 degrees, the dew point was 44, and the relative humidity was 64%. The wind was south at 9 miles an hour. The pressure was 29.99 inches and rising. Elsewhere around the area, it was clear. It was 62 at Peoria, 57 at Bloomington, 55 at Rantoul, and 51 at Paris. Terre Haute reported 52, Mattoon reported 61, Decatur reported 58, and Springfield reported 60. And once again at 9 p.m. at the Champaign Airport, under clear skies, the temperature was 56. Looking elsewhere around the Midwest at 9 p.m., Chicago was partly cloudy, and 67. Indianapolis was clear, and 60. St. Louis was clear, and 64. Kansas City was clear, and 63. Des Moines was clear, and 72. Milwaukee was clear, and 64. The time is currently 9:40 p.m. Central Daylight Time. 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Now for the official National Weather Service forecast for Champaign, Urbana and surrounding areas of east central Illinois. Rest of tonight, clear. Lows around 50. South winds 5 to 10 miles an hour. Wednesday, sunny. Highs in the lower 80s. West winds 5 to 10 miles an hour. Wednesday night, mostly clear. Lows in the lower 50s. Northwest winds 5 to 10 miles an hour. Thursday, sunny. Highs in the upper 70s. Northwest winds 5 to 10 miles an hour. Thursday night, mostly clear. Lows in the upper 40s. Northeast winds around 5 miles an hour. Friday and Friday night, mostly clear. Highs in the upper 70s. Lows in the mid-50s. Saturday, sunny. Highs in the mid-80s. Saturday night, partly cloudy. Lows in the upper 50s. Sunday, mostly sunny with a 40% chance of showers. Highs in the upper 70s. Sunday night through Monday night, partly cloudy. Lows in the mid-50s. Highs around 80. Tuesday, mostly sunny with a 30% chance of showers. Highs in the upper 70s. Again, the forecast for Champaign, Urbana and surrounding areas of east central Illinois for the rest of tonight, clear. Lows around 50. South winds 5 to 10 miles an hour. At 9 p.m. at the Champaign Airport, skies were clear. The temperature was 56 degrees, the dew point was 44, and the relative humidity was 64%. The wind was south at 9 miles an hour. The pressure was 29.99 inches and rising. Elsewhere around the area, it was clear. It was 62 at Peoria, 57 at Bloomington, 55 at Rantoul, and 51 at Paris. Terre Haute reported 52, Mattoon reported 61, Decatur reported 58, and Springfield reported 60. And once again at 9 p.m. at the Champaign Airport, under clear skies, the temperature was 56. Looking elsewhere around the Midwest at 9 p.m., Chicago was partly cloudy, and 67. Indianapolis was clear, and 60. St. Louis was clear, and 64. Kansas City was clear, and 63. Des Moines was clear, and 72. Milwaukee was clear, and 64. The time is currently 9:43 p.m. Central Daylight Time. 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Now for the official National Weather Service forecast for Champaign, Urbana and surrounding areas of east central Illinois. Rest of tonight, clear. Lows around 50. South winds 5 to 10 miles an hour. Wednesday, sunny. Highs in the lower 80s. West winds 5 to 10 miles an hour. Wednesday night, mostly clear. Lows in the lower 50s. Northwest winds 5 to 10 miles an hour. Thursday, sunny. Highs in the upper 70s. Northwest

degrees. Sunday, mostly sunny with a 40% chance of showers. Highs in the upper 70s. Sunday night through Monday night, partly cloudy. Lows in the mid-50s. Highs around 80. Tuesday, mostly sunny with a 30% chance of showers. Highs in the upper 70s. Again, the forecast for Champaign, Urbana and surrounding areas of East Central Illinois for the rest of tonight, clear. Lows around 50. South winds 5 to 10 miles an hour. At 9 p.m. at the Champaign Airport, skies were clear. The temperature was 56 degrees, the dew point was 44, and the relative humidity was 64%. The wind was south at 9 miles an hour. The pressure was 29.99 inches and rising. Elsewhere around the area, it was clear. It was 62 at Peoria, 57 at Bloomington, 55 at Rantoul, and 51 at Paris. Terre Haute reported 52, Mattoon reported 61, Decatur reported 58, and Springfield reported 60. And once again at 9 p.m. at the Champaign Airport, under clear skies, the temperature was 56. Looking elsewhere around the Midwest at 9 p.m., Chicago was partly cloudy, and 67. Indianapolis was clear, and 60. St. Louis was clear, and 64. Kansas City was clear, and 63. Des Moines was clear, and 72. Milwaukee was clear, and 64. The time is currently 9:46 p.m. Central Daylight Time. 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Now for the official National Weather Service forecast for Champaign, Urbana and surrounding areas of East Central Illinois. Rest of tonight, clear. Lows around 50. South winds 5 to 10 miles an hour. Wednesday, sunny. Highs in the lower 80s. West winds 5 to 10 miles an hour. Wednesday night, mostly clear. Lows in the lower 50s. Northwest winds 5 to 10 miles an hour. Thursday, sunny. Highs in the upper 70s. Northwest winds 5 to 10 miles an hour. Thursday night, mostly clear. Lows in the upper 40s. Northeast winds around 5 miles an hour. Friday and Friday night, mostly clear. Highs in the upper 70s. Lows in the mid-50s. Saturday, sunny. Highs in the mid-80s. Saturday night, partly cloudy. Lows in the upper 50s. Sunday, mostly sunny with a 40% chance of showers. Highs in the upper 70s. Sunday night through Monday night, partly cloudy. Lows in the mid-50s. Highs around 80. Tuesday, mostly sunny with a 30% chance of showers. Highs in the upper 70s. Again, the forecast for Champaign, Urbana and surrounding areas of East Central Illinois for the rest of tonight, clear. Lows around 50. South winds 5 to 10 miles an hour. At 9 p.m. at the Champaign Airport, skies were clear. The temperature was 56 degrees, the dew point was 44, and the relative humidity was 64%. The wind was south at 9 miles an hour. The pressure was 29.99 inches and rising. Elsewhere around the area, it was clear. It was 62 at Peoria, 57 at Bloomington, 55 at Rantoul, and 51 at Paris. Terre Haute reported 52, Mattoon reported 61, Decatur reported 58, and Springfield reported 60. And once again at 9 p.m. at the Champaign Airport, under clear skies, the temperature was 56. Looking elsewhere around the Midwest at 9 p.m., Chicago was partly cloudy, and 67. Indianapolis was clear, and 60. St. Louis was clear, and 64. Kansas City was clear, and 63. Des Moines was clear, and 72. Milwaukee was clear, and 64. The time is currently 9:49 p.m. Central Daylight Time. 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Now for the official National Weather Service forecast for Champaign, Urbana and surrounding areas of East Central Illinois. Rest of tonight, clear. Lows around 50. South winds 5 to 10 miles an hour. Wednesday, sunny. Highs in the lower 80s. West winds 5.

10 miles an hour. Wednesday night, mostly clear. Lows in the lower 50s. Northwest winds 5 to 10 miles an hour. Thursday, sunny. Highs in the upper 70s. Northwest winds 5 to 10 miles an hour. Thursday night, mostly clear. Lows in the upper 40s. Northeast winds around 5 miles an hour. Friday and Friday night, mostly clear. Highs in the upper 70s. Lows in the mid 50s. Saturday, sunny. Highs in the mid 80s. Saturday night, partly cloudy. Lows in the upper 50s. Sunday, mostly sunny with a 40% chance of showers. Highs in the upper 70s. Sunday night through Monday night, partly cloudy. Lows in the mid 50s. Highs around 80. Tuesday, mostly sunny with a 30% chance of showers. Highs in the upper 70s. Again, the forecast for Champaign, Urbana and surrounding areas of East Central Illinois for the rest of tonight, clear. Lows around 50. South winds 5 to 10 miles an hour. At 9 p.m. at the Champaign Airport, skies were clear. The temperature was 56 degrees, the dew point was 44, and the relative humidity was 64%. The wind was south at 9 miles an hour. The pressure was 29.99 inches and rising. Elsewhere around the area, it was clear. It was 62 at Peoria, 57 at Bloomington, 55 at Rantoul, and 51 at Paris. Terre Haute reported 52, Mattoon reported 61, Decatur reported 58, and Springfield reported 60. And once again at 9 p.m. at the Champaign Airport, under clear skies, the temperature was 56. Looking elsewhere around the Midwest at 9 p.m., Chicago was partly cloudy, and 67. Indianapolis was clear, and 60. St. Louis was clear, and 64. Kansas City was clear, and 63. Des Moines was clear, and 72. Milwaukee was clear, and 64. The time is currently 9:51 p.m. Central Daylight Time. 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Now for the official National Weather Service forecast for Champaign, Urbana and surrounding areas of East Central Illinois. Rest of tonight, clear. Lows around 50. South winds 5 to 10 miles an hour. Wednesday, sunny. Highs in the lower 80s. West winds 5 to 10 miles an hour. Wednesday night, mostly clear. Lows in the lower 50s. Northwest winds 5 to 10 miles an hour. Thursday, sunny. Highs in the upper 70s. Northwest winds 5 to 10 miles an hour. Thursday night, mostly clear. Lows in the upper 40s. Northeast winds around 5 miles an hour. Friday and Friday night, mostly clear. Highs in the upper 70s. Lows in the mid 50s. Saturday, sunny. Highs in the mid 80s. Saturday night, partly cloudy. Lows in the upper 50s. Sunday, mostly sunny with a 40% chance of showers. Highs in the upper 70s. Sunday night through Monday night, partly cloudy. Lows in the mid 50s. Highs around 80. Tuesday, mostly sunny with a 30% chance of showers. Highs in the upper 70s. Again, the forecast for Champaign, Urbana and surrounding areas of East Central Illinois for the rest of tonight, clear. Lows around 50. South winds 5 to 10 miles an hour. At 9 p.m. at the Champaign Airport, skies were clear. The temperature was 56 degrees, the dew point was 44, and the relative humidity was 64%. The wind was south at 9 miles an hour. The pressure was 29.99 inches and rising. Elsewhere around the area, it was clear. It was 62 at Peoria, 57 at Bloomington, 55 at Rantoul, and 51 at Paris. Terre Haute reported 52, Mattoon reported 61, Decatur reported 58, and Springfield reported 60. And once again at 9 p.m. at the Champaign Airport, under clear skies, the temperature was 56. Looking elsewhere around the Midwest at 9 p.m., Chicago was partly cloudy, and 67. Indianapolis was clear, and 60. St. Louis was clear, and 64.

City was clear, N63. Des Moines was clear, N72. Milwaukee was clear, N64. The time is currently 9:54 p.m. Central Daylight Time. 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Now for the official National Weather Service forecast for Champaign, Urbana, and surrounding areas of East Central Illinois. Rest of tonight, clear. Lows around 50. South winds 5 to 10 miles an hour. Wednesday, sunny. Highs in the lower 80s. West winds 5 to 10 miles an hour. Wednesday night, mostly clear. Lows in the lower 50s. Northwest winds 5 to 10 miles an hour. Thursday, sunny. Highs in the upper 70s. Northwest winds 5 to 10 miles an hour. Thursday night, mostly clear. Lows in the upper 40s. Northeast winds around 5 miles an hour. Friday and Friday night, mostly clear. Highs in the upper 70s. Lows in the mid-50s. Saturday, sunny. Highs in the mid-80s. Saturday night, partly cloudy. Lows in the upper 50s. Sunday, mostly sunny with a 40% chance of showers. Highs in the upper 70s. Sunday night through Monday night, partly cloudy. Lows in the mid-50s. Highs around 80. Tuesday, mostly sunny with a 30% chance of showers. Highs in the upper 70s. Again, the forecast for Champaign, Urbana, and surrounding areas of East Central Illinois for the rest of tonight, clear. Lows around 50. South winds 5 to 10 miles an hour. At 9 p.m. at the Champaign Airport, skies were clear. The temperature was 56 degrees, the dew point was 44, and the relative humidity was 64%. The wind was south at 9 miles an hour. The pressure was 29.99 inches and rising. Elsewhere around the area, it was clear. It was 62 at Peoria, 57 at Bloomington, 55 at Rantoul, and 51 at Paris. Terre Haute reported 52, Mattoon reported 61, Decatur reported 58, and Springfield reported 60. And once again at 9 p.m. at the Champaign Airport, under clear skies, the temperature was 56. Looking elsewhere around the Midwest at 9 p.m., Chicago was partly cloudy, N67. Indianapolis was clear, N60. St. Louis was clear, N64. Kansas City was clear, N63. Des Moines was clear, N72. Milwaukee was clear, N64. The time is currently 9:57 p.m. Central Daylight Time. 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Now for the official National Weather Service forecast for Champaign, Urbana, and surrounding areas of East Central Illinois. Rest of tonight, clear. Lows around 50. South winds 5 to 10 miles an hour. Wednesday, sunny. Highs in the lower 80s. West winds 5 to 10 miles an hour. Wednesday night, mostly clear. Lows in the lower 50s. Northwest winds 5 to 10 miles an hour. Thursday, sunny. Highs in the upper 70s. Northwest winds 5 to 10 miles an hour. Thursday night, mostly clear. Lows in the upper 40s. Northeast winds around 5 miles an hour. Friday and Friday night, mostly clear. Highs in the upper 70s. Lows in the mid-50s. Saturday, sunny. Highs in the mid-80s. Saturday night, partly cloudy. Lows in the upper 50s. Sunday, mostly sunny with a 40% chance of showers. Highs in the upper 70s. Sunday night through Monday night, partly cloudy. Lows in the mid-50s. Highs around 80. Tuesday, mostly sunny with a 30% chance of showers. Highs in the upper 70s. Again, the forecast for Champaign, Urbana, and surrounding areas of East Central Illinois for the rest of tonight, clear. Lows around 50. South winds 5 to 10 miles an hour. At 9 p.m. at the Champaign Airport, skies were clear. The temperature was 56 degrees, the dew point was 44, and the relative humidity was 64%. The wind was south at 9 miles an hour. The pressure was 29.
0.99 inches and rising. Elsewhere around the area, it was clear. It was 62 at Peoria, 57 at Bloomington, 55 at Rantoul, and 51 at Paris. Terre Haute reported 52, Mattoon reported 61, Decatur reported 58, and Springfield reported 60. And once again at 9 p.m. at the Champaign Airport, under clear skies, the temperature was 56. The time is currently 10 p.m. Central Daylight Time. 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Now for the official National Weather Service forecast for Champaign, Urbana, and surrounding areas of East Central Illinois. Rest of tonight, clear. Lows around 50. South winds 5 to 10 miles an hour. Wednesday, sunny. Highs in the lower 80s. West winds 5 to 10 miles an hour. Wednesday night, mostly clear. Lows in the lower 50s. Northwest winds 5 to 10 miles an hour. Thursday, sunny. Highs in the upper 70s. Northwest winds 5 to 10 miles an hour. Thursday night, mostly clear. Lows in the upper 40s. Northeast winds around 5 miles an hour. Friday and Friday night, mostly clear. Highs in the upper 70s. Lows in the mid-50s. Saturday, sunny. Highs in the mid-80s. Saturday night, partly cloudy. Lows in the upper 50s. Sunday, mostly sunny with a 40% chance of showers. Highs in the upper 70s. Sunday night through Monday night, partly cloudy. Lows in the mid-50s. Highs around 80. Tuesday, mostly sunny with a 30% chance of showers. Highs in the upper 70s. Again, the forecast for Champaign, Urbana, and surrounding areas of East Central Illinois for the rest of tonight, clear. Lows around 50. South winds 5 to 10 miles an hour. The time is currently 10:01 p.m. Central Daylight Time. 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Now for the official National Weather Service forecast for Champaign, Urbana, and surrounding areas of East Central Illinois. Rest of tonight, clear. Lows around 50. South winds 5 to 10 miles an hour. Wednesday, sunny. Highs in the lower 80s. West winds 5 to 10 miles an hour. Wednesday night, mostly clear. Lows in the lower 50s. Northwest winds 5 to 10 miles an hour. Thursday, sunny. Highs in the upper 70s. Northwest winds 5 to 10 miles an hour. Thursday night, mostly clear. Lows in the upper 40s. Northeast winds around 5 miles an hour. Friday and Friday night, mostly clear. Highs in the upper 70s. Lows in the mid-50s. Saturday, sunny. Highs in the mid-80s. Saturday night, partly cloudy. Lows in the upper 50s. Sunday, mostly sunny with a 40% chance of showers. Highs in the upper 70s. Sunday night through Monday night, partly cloudy. Lows in the mid-50s. Highs around 80. Tuesday, mostly sunny with a 30% chance of showers. Highs in the upper 70s. Again, the forecast for Champaign, Urbana, and surrounding areas of East Central Illinois for the rest of tonight, clear. Lows around 50. South winds 5 to 10 miles an hour. At 10 p.m. at the Champaign Airport, skies were clear. The temperature was 56 degrees, the dew point was 44, and the relative humidity was 64%. The wind was south at 9 miles an hour. The pressure was 29.98 inches and falling. Elsewhere around the area, it was clear. It was 62 at Peoria, 56 at Bloomington, 56 at Rantoul, and 52 at Paris. Terre Haute reported 52, Mattoon reported 60, Decatur reported 57, and Springfield reported 59. And once again at 10 p.m. at the Champaign Airport, under clear skies, the temperature was 56. The time is currently 10:04 p.m. Central Daylight Time. 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Now for the official National Weather Service forecast for Champaign, Urbana, and surrounding areas of East Central Illinois. Rest of tonight,

clear. Lows around 50. South winds 5 to 10 miles an hour. Wednesday, sunny. Highs in the lower 80s. West winds 5 to 10 miles an hour. Wednesday night, mostly clear. Lows in the lower 50s. Northwest winds 5 to 10 miles an hour. Thursday, sunny. Highs in the upper 70s. Northwest winds 5 to 10 miles an hour. Thursday night, mostly clear. Lows in the upper 40s. Northeast winds around 5 miles an hour. Friday and Friday night, mostly clear. Highs in the upper 70s. Lows in the mid 50s. Saturday, sunny. Highs in the mid 80s. Saturday night, partly cloudy. Lows in the upper 50s. Sunday, mostly sunny with a 40% chance of showers. Highs in the upper 70s. Sunday night through Monday night, partly cloudy. Lows in the mid-50s. Highs around 80. Tuesday, mostly sunny with a 30% chance of showers. Highs in the upper 70s. Again, the forecast for Champaign, Urbana and surrounding areas of East Central Illinois for the rest of tonight, clear. Lows around 50. South winds 5 to 10 miles an hour. 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Programming originates from NOAA's National Weather Service office in Lincoln and transmits from the WCIA television tower near Seymour. The station serves the following counties: Champaign, DeWitt, Coles, Douglas, Edgar, Ford, Moultrie, Piatt, and Vermilion. 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At 10 p.m. at the Champaign Airport, skies were clear. The temperature was 56 degrees, the dew point was 44, and the relative humidity was 64%. The wind was south at 9 miles an hour. The pressure was 29.98 inches and falling. Elsewhere around the area, it was clear. It was 62 at Peoria, 56 at Bloomington, 56 at Rantoul, and 52 at Paris. Terre Haute reported 52, Mattoon reported 60, Decatur reported 57, and Springfield reported 59. And once again at 10 p.m. at the Champaign Airport, under clear skies, the temperature was 56. The time is currently 10:07 p.m. Central Daylight Time. 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Now for the official National Weather Service forecast for Champaign, Urbana and surrounding areas of East Central Illinois. Rest of tonight, clear. Lows around 50. South winds 5 to 10 miles an hour. Wednesday, sunny. Highs in the lower 80s. West winds 5 to 10 miles an hour. Wednesday night, mostly clear. Lows in the lower 50s. Northwest winds 5 to 10 miles an hour. Thursday, sunny. Highs in the upper 70s. Northwest winds 5 to 10 miles an hour. Thursday night, mostly clear. Lows in the upper 40s. Northeast winds around 5 miles an hour. Friday and Friday night, mostly clear. Highs in the upper 70s. Lows in the mid-50s. Saturday, sunny. Highs in the mid-80s. Saturday night, partly cloudy. Lows in the upper 50s. Sunday, mostly sunny with a 40% chance of showers. Highs in the upper 70s. Sunday night through Monday night, partly cloudy. Lows in the mid-50s. Highs around 80. Tuesday, mostly sunny with a 30% chance of showers. Highs in the upper 70s. Again, the forecast for Champaign, Urbana and surrounding areas of East Central Illinois for the rest of tonight, clear. Lows around 50. South winds 5 to 10 miles an hour. At 10 p.m. at the Champaign Airport, skies were clear. The temperature was 56 degrees, the dew point was 44, and the relative humidity was 64%. The wind was south at 9 miles an hour. The pressure was 29.98 inches and falling. Elsewhere around the area, it was clear. It was 62 at Peoria, 56 at Bloomington, 56 at Rantoul, and 52 at Paris. Terre Haute reported 52, Mattoon reported 60, Decatur.

5 miles an hour. Friday and Friday night, mostly clear. Highs in the upper 70s. Lows in the mid-50s. Saturday, sunny. Highs in the mid-80s. Saturday night, partly cloudy. Lows in the upper 50s. Sunday, mostly sunny with a 40% chance of showers. Highs in the upper 70s. Sunday night through Monday night, partly cloudy. Lows in the mid-50s. Highs around 80. Tuesday, mostly sunny with a 30% chance of showers. Highs in the upper 70s. Again, the forecast for Champaign, Urbana and surrounding areas of East Central Illinois for the rest of tonight, clear. Lows around 50. South winds 5 to 10 miles an hour. At 10 p.m. at the Champaign Airport, skies were clear. The temperature was 56 degrees, the dew point was 44, and the relative humidity was 64%. The wind was south at 9 miles an hour. The pressure was 29.98 inches and falling. Elsewhere around the area, it was clear. It was 62 at Peoria, 56 at Bloomington, 56 at Rantoul, and 52 at Paris. Terre Haute reported 52, Mattoon reported 60, Decatur reported 57, and Springfield reported 59. And once again at 10 p.m. at the Champaign Airport, under clear skies, the temperature was 56. At 10 p.m. at the Champaign Airport, skies were clear. The temperature was 56 degrees, the dew point was 44, and the relative humidity was 64%. The wind was south at 9 miles an hour. The pressure was 29.98 inches and falling. Elsewhere around the area, it was clear. It was 62 at Peoria, 56 at Bloomington, 56 at Rantoul, and 52 at Paris. Terre Haute reported 52, Mattoon reported 60, Decatur reported 57, and Springfield reported 59. And once again at 10 p.m. at the Champaign Airport, under clear skies, the temperature was 56. Looking elsewhere around the Midwest at 10 p.m., Chicago was partly cloudy, and 67. Indianapolis was clear, and 58. St. Louis was clear, and 62. Kansas City was clear, and 67. Des Moines was clear, and 69. Milwaukee was clear, and 64. The time is currently 10:22 p.m. Central Daylight Time. 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Now for the official National Weather Service forecast for Champaign, Urbana and surrounding areas of East Central Illinois. Rest of tonight, clear. Lows around 50. South winds 5 to 10 miles an hour. Wednesday, sunny. Highs in the lower 80s. West winds 5 to 10 miles an hour. Wednesday night, mostly clear. Lows in the lower 50s. Northwest winds 5 to 10 miles an hour. Thursday, sunny. Highs in the upper 70s. Northwest winds 5 to 10 miles an hour. Thursday night, mostly clear. Lows in the upper 40s. Northeast winds around 5 miles an hour. Friday and Friday night, mostly clear. Highs in the upper 70s. Lows in the mid-50s. Saturday, sunny. Highs in the mid-80s. Saturday night, partly cloudy. Lows in the upper 50s. Sunday, mostly sunny with a 40% chance of showers. Highs in the upper 70s. Sunday night through Monday night, partly cloudy. Lows in the mid-50s. Highs around 80. Tuesday, mostly sunny with a 30% chance of showers. Highs in the upper 70s. Again, the forecast for Champaign, Urbana and surrounding areas of East Central Illinois for the rest of tonight, clear. Lows around 50. South winds 5 to 10 miles an hour. At 10 p.m. at the Champaign Airport, skies were clear. The temperature was 56 degrees, the dew point was 44, and the relative humidity was 64%. The wind was south at 9 miles an hour. The pressure was 29.98 inches and falling. Elsewhere around the area, it was clear. It was 62 at Peoria, 56 at Bloomington, 56 at Rantoul, and 52 at Paris. Terre Haute reported 52, Mattoon reported 60, Decatur reported 57, and Springfield reported 59. And once
again at 10 p.m. at the Champaign Airport, under clear skies, the temperature was 56. Looking elsewhere around the Midwest at 10 p.m., Chicago was partly cloudy, and 67. Indianapolis was clear, and 58. St. Louis was clear, and 62. Kansas City was clear, and 67. Des Moines was clear, and 69. Milwaukee was clear, and 64. The time is currently 10:25 p.m. Central Daylight Time. 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Now for the official National Weather Service forecast for Champaign, Urbana, and surrounding areas of East Central Illinois. Rest of tonight, clear. Lows around 50. South winds 5 to 10 miles an hour. Wednesday, sunny. Highs in the lower 80s. West winds 5 to 10 miles an hour. Wednesday night, mostly clear. Lows in the lower 50s. Northwest winds 5 to 10 miles an hour. Thursday, sunny. Highs in the upper 70s. Northwest winds 5 to 10 miles an hour. Thursday night, mostly clear. Lows in the upper 40s. Northeast winds around 5 miles an hour. Friday and Friday night, mostly clear. Highs in the upper 70s. Lows in the mid-50s. Saturday, sunny. Highs in the mid-80s. Saturday night, partly cloudy. Lows in the upper 50s. Sunday, mostly sunny with a 40% chance of showers. Highs in the upper 70s. Sunday night through Monday night, partly cloudy. Lows in the mid-50s. Highs around 80. Tuesday, mostly sunny with a 30% chance of showers. Highs in the upper 70s. Again, the forecast for Champaign, Urbana, and surrounding areas of East Central Illinois for the rest of tonight, clear. Lows around 50. South winds 5 to 10 miles an hour. At 10 p.m. at the Champaign Airport, skies were clear. The temperature was 56 degrees, the dew point was 44, and the relative humidity was 64%. The wind was south at 9 miles an hour. The pressure was 29.98 inches and falling. Elsewhere around the area, it was clear. It was 62 at Peoria, 56 at Bloomington, 56 at Rantoul, and 52 at Paris. Terre Haute reported 52, Mattoon reported 60, Decatur reported 57, and Springfield reported 59. And once again at 10 p.m. at the Champaign Airport, under clear skies, the temperature was 56. Looking elsewhere around the Midwest at 10 p.m., Chicago was partly cloudy, and 67. Indianapolis was clear, and 58. St. Louis was clear, and 62. Kansas City was clear, and 67. Des Moines was clear, and 69. Milwaukee was clear, and 64. The time is currently 10:28 p.m. Central Daylight Time. 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Now for the official National Weather Service forecast for Champaign, Urbana, and surrounding areas of East Central Illinois. Rest of tonight, clear. Lows around 50. South winds 5 to 10 miles an hour. Wednesday, sunny. Highs in the lower 80s. West winds 5 to 10 miles an hour. Wednesday night, mostly clear. Lows in the lower 50s. Northwest winds 5 to 10 miles an hour. Thursday, sunny. Highs in the upper 70s. Northwest winds 5 to 10 miles an hour. Thursday night, mostly clear. Lows in the upper 40s. Northeast winds around 5 miles an hour. Friday and Friday night, mostly clear. Highs in the upper 70s. Lows in the mid-50s. Saturday, sunny. Highs in the mid-80s. Saturday night, partly cloudy. Lows in the upper 50s. Sunday, mostly sunny with a 40% chance of showers. Highs in the upper 70s. Sunday night through Monday night, partly cloudy. Lows in the mid-50s. Highs around 80. Tuesday, mostly sunny with a 30% chance of showers. Highs in the upper 70s. Again, the forecast for Champaign, Urbana, and surrounding areas of East Central Illinois for the rest of tonight, clear.

Lows around 50. South winds 5 to 10 miles an hour. At 10 p.m. at the Champaign Airport, skies were clear. The temperature was 56 degrees, the dew point was 44, and the relative humidity was 64%. The wind was south at 9 miles an hour. The pressure was 29.98 inches and falling. Elsewhere around the area, it was clear. It was 62 at Peoria, 56 at Bloomington, 56 at Rantoul, and 52 at Paris. Terre Haute reported 52, Mattoon reported 60, Decatur reported 57, and Springfield reported 59. And once again at 10 p.m. at the Champaign Airport, under clear skies, the temperature was 56. Looking elsewhere around the Midwest at 10 p.m., Chicago was partly cloudy, and 67. Indianapolis was clear, and 58. St. Louis was clear, and 62. Kansas City was clear, and 67. Des Moines was clear, and 69. Milwaukee was clear, and 64. The time is currently 10:31 p.m. Central Daylight Time. 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Now for the official National Weather Service forecast for Champaign, Urbana, and surrounding areas of East Central Illinois. Rest of tonight, clear. Lows around 50. South winds 5 to 10 miles an hour. Wednesday, sunny. Highs in the lower 80s. West winds 5 to 10 miles an hour. Wednesday night, mostly clear. Lows in the lower 50s. Northwest winds 5 to 10 miles an hour. Thursday, sunny. Highs in the upper 70s. Northwest winds 5 to 10 miles an hour. Thursday night, mostly clear. Lows in the upper 40s. Northeast winds around 5 miles an hour. Friday and Friday night, mostly clear. Highs in the upper 70s. Lows in the mid 50s. Saturday, sunny. Highs in the mid 80s. Saturday night, partly cloudy. Lows in the upper 50s. Sunday, mostly sunny with a 40% chance of showers. Highs in the upper 70s. Sunday night through Monday night, partly cloudy. Lows in the mid-50s. Highs around 80. Tuesday, mostly sunny with a 30% chance of showers. Highs in the upper 70s. Again, the forecast for Champaign, Urbana, and surrounding areas of East Central Illinois for the rest of tonight, clear. Lows around 50. South winds 5 to 10 miles an hour. At 10 p.m. at the Champaign Airport, skies were clear. The temperature was 56 degrees, the dew point was 44, and the relative humidity was 64%. The wind was south at 9 miles an hour. The pressure was 29.98 inches and falling. Elsewhere around the area, it was clear. It was 62 at Peoria, 56 at Bloomington, 56 at Rantoul, and 52 at 64%. The wind was south at 9 miles an hour. The pressure was 29.98 inches and falling. Elsewhere around the area, it was clear. It was 62 at Peoria, 56 at Bloomington, 56 at Rantoul, and 52 at Paris. Terre Haute reported 52, Mattoon reported 60, Decatur reported 57, and Springfield reported 59. And once again at 10 p.m. at the Champaign Airport, under clear skies, the temperature was 56. Looking elsewhere around the Midwest at 10 p.m., Chicago was partly cloudy, and 67. Indianapolis was clear, and 58. St. Louis was clear, and 62. Kansas City was clear, and 67. Des Moines was clear, and 69. Milwaukee was clear, and 64. The time is currently 10:33 p.m. Central Daylight Time. 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Now for the official National Weather Service forecast for Champaign, Urbana, and surrounding areas of East Central Illinois. Rest of tonight, clear. Lows around 50. South winds 5 to 10 miles an hour. Wednesday, sunny. Highs in the lower 80s. West winds 5 to 10 miles an hour. Wednesday night, mostly clear. Lows in the lower 50s. Northwest winds 5 to 10 miles an hour.

Thursday, sunny. Highs in the upper 70s. Northwest winds 5 to 10 miles an hour. Thursday night, mostly clear. Lows in the upper 40s. Northeast winds around 5 miles an hour. Friday and Friday night, mostly clear. Highs in the upper 70s. Lows in the mid 50s. Saturday, sunny. Highs in the mid 80s. Saturday night, partly cloudy. Lows in the upper 50s. Sunday, mostly sunny with a 40% chance of showers. Highs in the upper 70s. Sunday night through Monday night, partly cloudy. Lows in the mid-50s. Highs around 80. Tuesday, mostly sunny with a 30% chance of showers. Highs in the upper 70s. Again, the forecast for Champaign, Urbana and surrounding areas of East Central Illinois for the rest of tonight, clear. Lows around 50. South winds 5 to 10 miles an hour. At 10 p.m. at the Champaign Airport, skies were clear. The temperature was 56 degrees, the dew point was 44, and the relative humidity was 64%. The wind was south at 9 miles an hour. The pressure was 29.98 inches and falling. Elsewhere around the area, it was clear. It was 62 at Peoria, 56 at Bloomington, 56 at Red Hill, and 52 at Paris. Terre Haute reported 52, Mattoon reported 60, Decatur reported 57, and Springfield reported 59. And once again at 10 p.m. at the Champaign Airport, under clear skies, the temperature was 56. Looking elsewhere around the Midwest at 10 p.m., Chicago was partly cloudy, and 67. Indianapolis was clear, and 58. St. Louis was clear, and 62. Kansas City was clear, and 67. Des Moines was clear, and 69. Milwaukee was clear, and 64. The time is currently 10:36 p.m. Central Daylight Time. 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Now for the official National Weather Service forecast for Champaign, Urbana and surrounding areas of East Central Illinois. Rest of tonight, clear. Lows around 50. South winds 5 to 10 miles an hour. Wednesday, sunny. Highs in the lower 80s. West winds 5 to 10 miles an hour. Wednesday night, mostly clear. Lows in the lower 50s. Northwest winds 5 to 10 miles an hour. Thursday, sunny. Highs in the upper 70s. Northwest winds 5 to 10 miles an hour. Thursday night, mostly clear. Lows in the upper 40s. Northeast winds around 5 miles an hour. Friday and Friday night, mostly clear. Highs in the upper 70s. Lows in the mid 50s. Saturday, sunny. Highs in the mid 80s. Saturday night, partly cloudy. Lows in the upper 50s. Sunday, mostly sunny with a 40% chance of showers. Highs in the upper 70s. Sunday night through Monday night, partly cloudy. Lows in the mid-50s. Highs around 80. Tuesday, mostly sunny with a 30% chance of showers. Highs in the upper 70s. Again, the forecast for Champaign, Urbana and surrounding areas of East Central Illinois for the rest of tonight, clear. Lows around 50. South winds 5 to 10 miles an hour. At 10 p.m. at the Champaign Airport, skies were clear. The temperature was 56 degrees, the dew point was 44, and the relative humidity was 64%. The wind was south at 9 miles an hour. The pressure was 29.98 inches and falling. Elsewhere around the area, it was clear. It was 62 at Peoria, 56 at Bloomington, 56 at Red Hill, and 52 at Paris. Terre Haute reported 52, Mattoon reported 60, Decatur reported 57, and Springfield reported 59. And once again at 10 p.m. at the Champaign Airport, under clear skies, the temperature was 56. Looking elsewhere around the Midwest at 10 p.m., Chicago was partly cloudy, and 67. Indianapolis was clear, and 58. St. Louis was clear, and 62. Kansas City was clear, and 67. Des Moines was clear, and 69. Milwaukee was clear, and 64.

America time is currently 10:39 p.m. Central Daylight Time. 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Now for the official National Weather Service forecast for Champaign, Urbana and surrounding areas of East Central Illinois. Rest of tonight, clear. Lows around 50. South winds 5 to 10 miles an hour. Wednesday, sunny. Highs in the lower 80s. West winds 5 to 10 miles an hour. Wednesday night, mostly clear. Lows in the lower 50s. Northwest winds 5 to 10 miles an hour. Thursday, sunny. Highs in the upper 70s. Northwest winds 5 to 10 miles an hour. Thursday night, mostly clear. Lows in the upper 40s. Northeast winds around 5 miles an hour. Friday and Friday night, mostly clear. Highs in the upper 70s. Lows in the mid-50s. Saturday, sunny. Highs in the mid-80s. Saturday night, partly cloudy. Lows in the upper 50s. Sunday, mostly sunny with a 40% chance of showers. Highs in the upper 70s. Sunday night through Monday night, partly cloudy. Lows in the mid-50s. Highs around 80. Tuesday, mostly sunny with a 30% chance of showers. Highs in the upper 70s. Again, the forecast for Champaign, Urbana and surrounding areas of East Central Illinois for the rest of tonight, clear. Lows around 50. South winds 5 to 10 miles an hour. At 10 p.m. at the Champaign Airport, skies were clear. The temperature was 56 degrees, the dew point was 44, and the relative humidity was 64%. The wind was south at 9 miles an hour. The pressure was 29.98 inches and falling. Elsewhere around the area, it was clear. It was 62 at Peoria, 56 at Bloomington, 56 at Rantoul, and 52 at Paris. Terre Haute reported 52, Mattoon reported 60, Decatur reported 57, and Springfield reported 59. And once again at 10 p.m. at the Champaign Airport, under clear skies, the temperature was 56. Looking elsewhere around the Midwest at 10 p.m., Chicago was partly cloudy, and 67. Indianapolis was clear, and 58. St. Louis was clear, and 62. Kansas City was clear, and 67. Des Moines was clear, and 69. Milwaukee was clear, and 64. The time is currently 10:42 p.m. Central Daylight Time. 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Now for the official National Weather Service forecast for Champaign, Urbana and surrounding areas of East Central Illinois. Rest of tonight, clear. Lows around 50. South winds 5 to 10 miles an hour. Wednesday, sunny. Highs in the lower 80s. West winds 5 to 10 miles an hour. Wednesday night, mostly clear. Lows in the lower 50s. Northwest winds 5 to 10 miles an hour. Thursday, sunny. Highs in the upper 70s. Northwest winds 5 to 10 miles an hour. Thursday night, mostly clear. Lows in the upper 40s. Northeast winds around 5 miles an hour. Friday and Friday night, mostly clear. Highs in the upper 70s. Lows in the mid-50s. Saturday, sunny. Highs in the mid-80s. Saturday night, partly cloudy. Lows in the upper 50s. Sunday, mostly sunny with a 40% chance of showers. Highs in the upper 70s. Sunday night through Monday night, partly cloudy. Lows in the mid-50s. Highs around 80. Tuesday, mostly sunny with a 30% chance of showers. Highs in the upper 70s. Again, the forecast for Champaign, Urbana and surrounding areas of East Central Illinois for the rest of tonight, clear. Lows around 50. South winds 5 to 10 miles an hour. At 10 p.m. at the Champaign Airport, skies were clear. The temperature was 56 degrees, the dew point was 44, and the relative humidity was 64%. The wind was south at 9 miles an hour. The pressure was 29.98 inches and falling. Elsewhere around the area, it was clear. It was 62 at Peoria, 56 at Bloomington,

St. Louis was clear, N62. Kansas City was clear, N67. Des Moines was clear, N69. Milwaukee was clear, N64. The time is currently 10:45 p.m. Central Daylight Time. 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Now for the official National Weather Service forecast for Champaign, Urbana, and surrounding areas of East Central Illinois. Rest of tonight, clear. Lows around 50. South winds 5 to 10 miles an hour. Wednesday, sunny. Highs in the lower 80s. West winds 5 to 10 miles an hour. Wednesday night, mostly clear. Lows in the lower 50s. Northwest winds 5 to 10 miles an hour. Thursday, sunny. Highs in the upper 70s. Northwest winds 5 to 10 miles an hour. Thursday night, mostly clear. Lows in the upper 40s. Northeast winds around 5 miles an hour. Friday and Friday night, mostly clear. Highs in the upper 70s. Lows in the mid 50s. Saturday, sunny. Highs in the mid 80s. Saturday night, partly cloudy. Lows in the upper 50s. Sunday, mostly sunny with a 40% chance of showers. Highs in the upper 70s. Sunday night through Monday night, partly cloudy. Lows in the mid-50s. Highs around 80. Tuesday, mostly sunny with a 30% chance of showers. Highs in the upper 70s. Again, the forecast for Champaign, Urbana, and surrounding areas of East Central Illinois for the rest of tonight, clear. Lows around 50. South winds 5 to 10 miles an hour. At 10 p.m. at the Champaign Airport, skies were clear. The temperature was 56 degrees, the dew point was 44, and the relative humidity was 64%. The wind was south at 9 miles an hour. The pressure was 29.98 inches and falling. Elsewhere around the area, it was clear. It was 62 at Peoria, 56 at Bloomington, 56 at Rantoul, and 52 at Paris. Terre Haute reported 52, Mattoon reported 60, Decatur reported 57, and Springfield reported 59. And once again at 10 p.m. at the Champaign Airport, under clear skies, the temperature was 56. Looking elsewhere around the Midwest at 10 p.m., Chicago was partly cloudy, and 67. Indianapolis was clear, and 58. St. Louis was clear, and 62. Kansas City was clear, and 67. Des Moines was clear, and 69. Milwaukee was clear, and 64. The time is currently 10:48 p.m. Central Daylight Time. 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Now for the official National Weather Service forecast for Champaign, Urbana, and surrounding areas of East Central Illinois. Rest of tonight, clear. Lows around 50. South winds 5 to 10 miles an hour. Wednesday, sunny. Highs in the lower 80s. West winds 5 to 10 miles an hour. Wednesday night, mostly clear. Lows in the lower 50s. Northwest winds 5 to 10 miles an hour. Thursday, sunny. Highs in the upper 70s. Northwest winds 5 to 10 miles an hour. Thursday night, mostly clear. Lows in the upper 40s. Northeast winds around 5 miles an hour. Friday and Friday night, mostly clear. Highs in the upper 70s. Lows in the mid-50s. Saturday, sunny. Highs in the mid-80s. Saturday night, partly cloudy. Lows in the upper 50s. Sunday, mostly sunny with a 40% chance of showers. Highs in the upper 70s. Sunday night through Monday night, partly cloudy. Lows in the mid-50s. Highs around 80. Tuesday, mostly sunny with a 30% chance of showers. Highs in the upper 70s. Again, the forecast for Champaign, Urbana, and surrounding areas of East Central Illinois for the rest of tonight, clear. Lows around 50. South winds 5 to 10 miles an hour. At 10 p.m. at the Champaign Airport, skies were clear. The temperature was 56 degrees, the dew point was 44, and the relative humidity was 64%.

The wind was south at 9 miles an hour. The pressure was 29.98 inches and falling. Elsewhere around the area, it was clear. It was 62 at Peoria, 56 at Bloomington, 56 at Rantoul, and 52 at Paris. Terre Haute reported 52, Mattoon reported 60, Decatur reported 57, and Springfield reported 59. And once again at 10 p.m. at the Champaign Airport, under clear skies, the temperature was 56. Looking elsewhere around the Midwest at 10 p.m., Chicago was partly cloudy, and 67. Indianapolis was clear, and 58. St. Louis was clear, and 62. Kansas City was clear, and 67. Des Moines was clear, and 69. Milwaukee was clear, and 64. The time is currently 10:51 p.m. Central Daylight Time. 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Now for the official National Weather Service forecast for Champaign, Urbana, and surrounding areas of East Central Illinois. Rest of tonight, clear. Lows around 50. South winds 5 to 10 miles an hour. Wednesday, sunny. Highs in the lower 80s. West winds 5 to 10 miles an hour. Wednesday night, mostly clear. Lows in the lower 50s. Northwest winds 5 to 10 miles an hour. Thursday, sunny. Highs in the upper 70s. Northwest winds 5 to 10 miles an hour. Thursday night, mostly clear. Lows in the upper 40s. Northeast winds around 5 miles an hour. Friday and Friday night, mostly clear. Highs in the upper 70s. Lows in the mid 50s. Saturday, sunny. Highs in the mid 80s. Saturday night, partly cloudy. Lows in the upper 50s. Sunday, mostly sunny with a 40% chance of showers. Highs in the upper 70s. Sunday night through Monday night, partly cloudy. Lows in the mid-50s. Highs around 80. Tuesday, mostly sunny with a 30% chance of showers. Highs in the upper 70s. Again, the forecast for Champaign, Urbana, and surrounding areas of East Central Illinois for the rest of tonight, clear. Lows around 50. South winds 5 to 10 miles an hour. At 10 p.m. at the Champaign Airport, skies were clear. The temperature was 56 degrees, the dew point was 44, and the relative humidity was 64%. The wind was south at 9 miles an hour. The pressure was 29.98 inches and falling. Elsewhere around the area, it was clear. It was 62 at Peoria, 56 at Bloomington, 56 at Rantoul, and 52 at Paris. Terre Haute reported 52, Mattoon reported 60, Decatur reported 57, and Springfield reported 59. And once again at 10 p.m. at the Champaign Airport, under clear skies, the temperature was 56. Looking elsewhere around the Midwest at 10 p.m., Chicago was partly cloudy, and 67. Indianapolis was clear, and 58. St. Louis was clear, and 62. Kansas City was clear, and 67. Des Moines was clear, and 69. Milwaukee was clear, and 64. The time is currently 10:53 p.m. Central Daylight Time. 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Now for the official National Weather Service forecast for Champaign, Urbana, and surrounding areas of East Central Illinois. Rest of tonight, clear. Lows around 50. South winds 5 to 10 miles an hour. Wednesday, sunny. Highs in the lower 80s. West winds 5 to 10 miles an hour. Wednesday night, mostly clear. Lows in the lower 50s. Northwest winds 5 to 10 miles an hour. Thursday, sunny. Highs in the upper 70s. Northwest winds 5 to 10 miles an hour. Thursday night, mostly clear. Lows in the upper 40s. Northeast winds around 5 miles an hour. Friday and Friday night, mostly clear. Highs in the upper 70s. Lows in the mid-50s. Saturday, sunny. Highs in the mid-80s. Saturday night, partly cloudy. Lows in the upper 50s. Sunday, mostly

Mostly sunny with a 40% chance of showers. Highs in the upper 70s. Sunday night through Monday night, partly cloudy. Lows in the mid-50s. Highs around 80. Tuesday, mostly sunny with a 30% chance of showers. Highs in the upper 70s. Again, the forecast for Champaign, Urbana and surrounding areas of East Central Illinois for the rest of tonight, clear. Lows around 50. South winds 5 to 10 miles an hour. At 10 p.m. at the Champaign Airport, skies were clear. The temperature was 56 degrees, the dew point was 44, and the relative humidity was 64%. The wind was south at 9 miles an hour. The pressure was 29.98 inches and falling. Elsewhere around the area, it was clear. It was 62 at Peoria, 56 at Bloomington, 56 at Rantoul, and 52 at Paris. Terre Haute reported 52, Mattoon reported 60, Decatur reported 57, and Springfield reported 59. And once again at 10 p.m. at the Champaign Airport, under clear skies, the temperature was 56. Looking elsewhere around the Midwest at 10 p.m., Chicago was partly cloudy, and 67. Indianapolis was clear, and 58. St. Louis was clear, and 62. Kansas City was clear, and 67. Des Moines was clear, and 69. Milwaukee was clear, and 64. The time is currently 10:56 p.m. Central Daylight Time. 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Now for the official National Weather Service forecast for Champaign, Urbana and surrounding areas of East Central Illinois. Rest of tonight, clear. Lows around 50. South winds 5 to 10 miles an hour. Wednesday, sunny. Highs in the lower 80s. West winds 5 to 10 miles an hour. Wednesday night, mostly clear. Lows in the lower 50s. Northwest winds 5 to 10 miles an hour. Thursday, sunny. Highs in the upper 70s. Northwest winds 5 to 10 miles an hour. Thursday night, mostly clear. Lows in the upper 40s. Northeast winds around 5 miles an hour. Friday and Friday night, mostly clear. Highs in the upper 70s. Lows in the mid-50s. Saturday, sunny. Highs in the mid-80s. Saturday night, partly cloudy. Lows in the upper 50s. Sunday, mostly sunny with a 40% chance of showers. Highs in the upper 70s. Sunday night through Monday night, partly cloudy. Lows in the mid-50s. Highs around 80. Tuesday, mostly sunny with a 30% chance of showers. Highs in the upper 70s. Again, the forecast for Champaign, Urbana and surrounding areas of East Central Illinois for the rest of tonight, clear. Lows around 50. South winds 5 to 10 miles an hour. At 10 p.m. at the Champaign Airport, skies were clear. The temperature was 56 degrees, the dew point was 44, and the relative humidity was 64%. The wind was south at 9 miles an hour. The pressure was 29.98 inches and falling. Elsewhere around the area, it was clear. It was 62 at Peoria, 56 at Bloomington, 56 at Rantoul, and 52 at Paris. Terre Haute reported 52, Mattoon reported 60, Decatur reported 57, and Springfield reported 59. And once again at 10 p.m. at the Champaign Airport, under clear skies, the temperature was 56. Looking elsewhere around the Midwest at 10 p.m., Chicago was partly cloudy, and 67. Indianapolis was clear, and 58. St. Louis was clear, and 62. Kansas City was clear, and 67. Des Moines was clear, and 69. Milwaukee was clear, and 64. The time is currently 10:59 p.m. Central Daylight Time. 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Now for the official National Weather Service forecast for Champaign, Urbana and surrounding areas of East Central Illinois. Rest of tonight, clear. Lows in the lower 50s. South winds 5 to 10 miles an hour. Wednesday, sunny. Highs in the lower 80s. West winds 5 to 10 miles an hour.

Wednesday night, mostly clear. Lows in the lower 50s. Northwest winds 5 to 10 miles an hour. Thursday, sunny. Highs in the upper 70s. Northwest winds 5 to 10 miles an hour. Thursday night, mostly clear. Lows in the upper 40s. Northeast winds around 5 miles an hour. Friday and Friday night, mostly clear. Highs in the upper 70s. Lows in the mid 50s. Saturday, sunny. Highs in the mid 80s. Saturday night, partly cloudy. Lows in the upper 50s. Sunday, mostly sunny with a 40% chance of showers. Highs in the upper 70s. Sunday night through Monday night, partly cloudy. Lows in the mid 50s. Highs around 80. Tuesday, mostly sunny with a 30% chance of showers. Highs in the upper 70s. Again, the forecast for Champaign, Urbana and surrounding areas of East Central Illinois for the rest of tonight, clear. Lows in the lower 50s. South winds 5 to 10 miles an hour. The time is currently 11:01 p.m. Central Daylight Time. 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Now for the official National Weather Service forecast for Champaign, Urbana and surrounding areas of East Central Illinois. Rest of tonight, clear. Lows in the lower 50s. South winds 5 to 10 miles an hour. Wednesday, sunny. Highs in the lower 80s. West winds 5 to 10 miles an hour. Wednesday night, mostly clear. Lows in the lower 50s. Northwest winds 5 to 10 miles an hour. Thursday, sunny. Highs in the upper 70s. Northwest winds 5 to 10 miles an hour. Thursday night, mostly clear. Lows in the upper 40s. Northeast winds around 5 miles an hour. Friday and Friday night, mostly clear. Highs in the upper 70s. Lows in the mid-50s. Saturday, sunny. Highs in the mid-80s. Saturday night, partly cloudy. Lows in the upper 50s. Sunday, mostly sunny with a 40% chance of showers. Highs in the upper 70s. Sunday night through Monday night, partly cloudy. Lows in the mid-50s. Highs around 80. Tuesday, mostly sunny with a 30% chance of showers. Highs in the upper 70s. Again, the forecast for Champaign, Urbana and surrounding areas of East Central Illinois for the rest of tonight, clear. Lows in the lower 50s. South winds 5 to 10 miles an hour. At 11 p.m. at the Champaign Airport, skies were clear. The temperature was 55 degrees, the dew point was 44, and the relative humidity was 66%. The wind was south at 9 miles an hour. The pressure was 29.98 inches and steady. Elsewhere around the area, it was clear, with a temperature of 61 at Peoria, 55 at Bloomington, 55 at Rantoul, and 51 at Terre Haute. Under clear skies, Mattoon reported 60, Decatur reported 56, and Springfield reported 61. And once again at 11 p.m. at the Champaign Airport, under clear skies, the temperature was 55. The time is currently 11:04 p.m. Central Daylight Time. 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Now for the official National Weather Service forecast for Champaign, Urbana and surrounding areas of East Central Illinois. Rest of tonight, clear. Lows in the lower 50s. South winds 5 to 10 miles an hour. Wednesday, sunny. Highs in the lower 80s. West winds 5 to 10 miles an hour. Wednesday night, mostly clear. Lows in the lower 50s. Northwest winds 5 to 10 miles an hour. Thursday, sunny. Highs in the upper 70s. Northwest winds 5 to 10 miles an hour. Thursday night, mostly clear. Lows in the upper 40s. Northeast winds around 5 miles an hour. Friday and Friday night, mostly clear. Highs in the upper 70s. Lows in the mid-50s. Saturday, sunny. Highs in the mid-80s. Saturday night, partly cloudy. Lows in the upper 50s. Sunday, mostly sunny with a 40% chance of showers.

in the upper 70s. Sunday night through Monday night, partly cloudy. Lows in the mid-50s. Highs around 80. Tuesday, mostly sunny with a 30% chance of showers. Highs in the upper 70s. Again, the forecast for Champaign, Urbana, and surrounding areas of East Central Illinois for the rest of tonight, clear. Lows in the lower 50s. South winds 5 to 10 miles an hour. At 11 p.m. at the Champaign Airport, skies were clear. The temperature was 55 degrees, the dew point was 44, and the relative humidity was 66%. The wind was south at 9 miles an hour. The pressure was 29.98 inches and steady. Elsewhere around the area, it was clear, with a temperature of 61 at Peoria, 55 at Bloomington, 55 at Red Tool, and 51 at Terre Haute. Under clear skies, Mattoon reported 60, Decatur reported 56, and Springfield reported 61. And once again at 11 p.m. at the Champaign Airport, under clear skies, the temperature was 55. 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Now for the official National Weather Service forecast for Champaign, Urbana, and surrounding areas of East Central Illinois. Rest of tonight, clear. Lows in the lower 50s. South winds 5 to 10 miles an hour. Wednesday, sunny. Highs in the lower 80s. West winds 5 to 10 miles an hour. Wednesday night, mostly clear. Lows in the lower 50s. Northwest winds 5 to 10 miles an hour. Thursday, sunny. Highs in the upper 70s. Northwest winds 5 to 10 miles an hour. Thursday night, mostly clear. Lows in the upper 40s. Northeast winds around 5 miles an hour. Friday and Friday night, mostly clear. Highs in the upper 70s. Lows in the mid-50s. Saturday, sunny. Highs in the mid-80s. Saturday night, partly cloudy. Lows in the upper 50s. Sunday, mostly sunny with a 40% chance of showers. Highs in the upper 70s. Sunday night through Monday night, partly cloudy. Lows in the mid-50s. Highs around 80. Tuesday, mostly sunny with a 30% chance of showers. Highs in the upper 70s. Again, the forecast for Champaign, Urbana, and surrounding areas of East Central Illinois for the rest of tonight, clear. Lows in the lower 50s. South winds 5 to 10 miles an hour. At 11 p.m. at the Champaign Airport, skies were clear. The temperature was 55 degrees, the dew point was 44, and the relative humidity was 66%. The wind was south at 9 miles an hour. The pressure was 29.98 inches and steady. Elsewhere around the area, it was clear, with a temperature of 61 at Peoria, 55 at Bloomington, 55 at Red Tool, and 51 at Terre Haute. Under clear skies, Mattoon reported 60, Decatur reported 56, and Springfield reported 61. And once again at 11 p.m. at the Champaign Airport, under clear skies, the temperature was 55. Looking elsewhere around the Midwest at 11 p.m., Chicago was partly cloudy, and 65. Indianapolis was clear, and 57. St. Louis was clear, and 64. Kansas City was clear, and 66. Des Moines was clear, and 67. Milwaukee was clear, and 63. The time is currently 11:09 p.m. Central Daylight Time. 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Now for the official National Weather Service forecast for Champaign, Urbana, and surrounding areas of East Central Illinois. Rest of tonight, clear. Lows in the lower 50s.

south winds 5 to 10 miles an hour. Wednesday, sunny. Highs in the lower 80s. West winds 5 to 10 miles an hour. Wednesday night, mostly clear. Lows in the lower 50s. Northwest winds 5 to 10 miles an hour. Thursday, sunny. Highs in the upper 70s. Northwest winds 5 to 10 miles an hour. Thursday night, mostly clear. Lows in the upper 40s. Northeast winds around 5 miles an hour. Friday and Friday night, mostly clear. Highs in the upper 70s. Lows in the mid 50s. Saturday, sunny. Highs in the mid 80s. Saturday night, partly cloudy. Lows in the upper 50s. Sunday, mostly sunny with a 40% chance of showers. Highs in the upper 70s. Sunday night through Monday night, partly cloudy. Lows in the mid-50s. Highs around 80. Tuesday, mostly sunny with a 30% chance of showers. Highs in the upper 70s. Again, the forecast for Champaign, Urbana and surrounding areas of East Central Illinois for the rest of tonight, clear. Lows in the lower 50s. South winds 5 to 10 miles an hour. At 11 p.m. at the Champaign Airport, skies were clear. The temperature was 55 degrees, the dew point was 44, and the relative humidity was 66%. The wind was south at 9 miles an hour. The pressure was 29.98 inches and steady. Elsewhere around the area, it was clear. It was 61 at Peoria, 55 at Bloomington, 55 at Rantoul, and 51 at Paris. Terre Haute reported 51, Mattoon reported 60, Decatur reported 56, and Springfield reported 61. And once again at 11 p.m. at the Champaign Airport, under clear skies, the temperature was 55. Looking elsewhere around the Midwest at 11 p.m., Chicago was partly cloudy, and 65. Indianapolis was clear, and 57. St. Louis was clear, and 64. Kansas City was clear, and 66. Des Moines was clear, and 67. Milwaukee was clear, and 63. The time is currently 11:12 p.m. Central Daylight Time. 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Now for the official National Weather Service forecast for Champaign, Urbana and surrounding areas of East Central Illinois. Rest of tonight, clear. Lows in the lower 50s. South winds 5 to 10 miles an hour. Wednesday, sunny. Highs in the lower 80s. West winds 5 to 10 miles an hour. Wednesday night, mostly clear. Lows in the lower 50s. Northwest winds 5 to 10 miles an hour. Thursday, sunny. Highs in the upper 70s. Northwest winds 5 to 10 miles an hour. Thursday night, mostly clear. Lows in the upper 40s. Northeast winds around 5 miles an hour. Friday and Friday night, mostly clear. Highs in the upper 70s. Lows in the mid-50s. Saturday, sunny. Highs in the mid-80s. Saturday night, partly cloudy. Lows in the upper 50s. Sunday, mostly sunny with a 40% chance of showers. Highs in the upper 70s. Sunday night through Monday night, partly cloudy. Lows in the mid-50s. Highs around 80. Tuesday, mostly sunny with a 30% chance of showers. Highs in the upper 70s. Again, the forecast for Champaign, Urbana and surrounding areas of East Central Illinois for the rest of tonight, clear. Lows in the lower 50s. South winds 5 to 10 miles an hour. At 11 p.m. at the Champaign Airport, skies were clear. The temperature was 55 degrees, the dew point was 44, and the relative humidity was 66%. The wind was south at 9 miles an hour. The pressure was 29.98 inches and steady. Elsewhere around the area, it was clear. It was 61 at Peoria, 55 at Bloomington, 55 at Rantoul, and 51 at Paris. Terre Haute reported 51, Mattoon reported 60, Decatur reported 56, and Springfield reported 61. And once again at 11 p.m. at the Champaign Airport, under clear skies, the temperature was 55. Looking elsewhere around the Midwest,

11 p.m., Chicago was partly cloudy, and 65. Indianapolis was clear, and 57. St. Louis was clear, and 64. Kansas City was clear, and 66. Des Moines was clear, and 67. Milwaukee was clear, and 63. The time is currently 11:15 p.m. Central Daylight Time. 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Now for the official National Weather Service forecast for Champaign, Urbana, and surrounding areas of East Central Illinois. Rest of tonight, clear. Lows in the lower 50s. South winds 5 to 10 miles an hour. Wednesday, sunny. Highs in the lower 80s. West winds 5 to 10 miles an hour. Wednesday night, mostly clear. Lows in the lower 50s. Northwest winds 5 to 10 miles an hour. Thursday, sunny. Highs in the upper 70s. Northwest winds 5 to 10 miles an hour. Thursday night, mostly clear. Lows in the upper 40s. Northeast winds around 5 miles an hour. Friday and Friday night, mostly clear. Highs in the upper 70s. Lows in the mid-50s. Saturday, sunny. Highs in the mid-80s. Saturday night, partly cloudy. Lows in the upper 50s. Sunday, mostly sunny with a 40% chance of showers. Highs in the upper 70s. Sunday night through Monday night, partly cloudy. Lows in the mid-50s. Highs around 80. Tuesday, mostly sunny with a 30% chance of showers. Highs in the upper 70s. Again, the forecast for Champaign, Urbana, and surrounding areas of East Central Illinois for the rest of tonight, clear. Lows in the lower 50s. South winds 5 to 10 miles an hour. At 11 p.m. at the Champaign Airport, skies were clear. The temperature was 55 degrees, the dew point was 44, and the relative humidity was 66%. The wind was south at 9 miles an hour. The pressure was 29.98 inches and steady. Elsewhere around the area, it was clear. It was 61 at Peoria, 55 at Bloomington, 55 at Red Tool, and 51 at Paris. Terre Haute reported 51, Mattoon reported 60, Decatur reported 56, and Springfield reported 61. And once again at 11 p.m. at the Champaign Airport, under clear skies, the temperature was 55. Looking elsewhere around the Midwest at 11 p.m., Chicago was partly cloudy, and 65. Indianapolis was clear, and 57. St. Louis was clear, and 64. Kansas City was clear, and 66. Des Moines was clear, and 67. Milwaukee was clear, and 63. The time is currently 11:18 p.m. Central Daylight Time. 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Now for the official National Weather Service forecast for Champaign, Urbana, and surrounding areas of East Central Illinois. Rest of tonight, clear. Lows in the lower 50s. South winds 5 to 10 miles an hour. Wednesday, sunny. Highs in the lower 80s. West winds 5 to 10 miles an hour. Wednesday night, mostly clear. Lows in the lower 50s. Northwest winds 5 to 10 miles an hour. Thursday, sunny. Highs in the upper 70s. Northwest winds 5 to 10 miles an hour. Thursday night, mostly clear. Lows in the upper 40s. Northeast winds around 5 miles an hour. Friday and Friday night, mostly clear. Highs in the upper 70s. Lows in the mid-50s. Saturday, sunny. Highs in the mid-80s. Saturday night, partly cloudy. Lows in the upper 50s. Sunday, mostly sunny with a 40% chance of showers. Highs in the upper 70s. Sunday night through Monday night, partly cloudy. Lows in the mid-50s. Highs around 80. Tuesday, mostly sunny with a 30% chance of showers. Highs in the upper 70s. Again, the forecast for Champaign, Urbana, and surrounding areas of East Central Illinois for the rest of tonight, clear. Lows in the lower 50s. South winds 5 to 10 miles an hour. At 11

I'm at the Champaign Airport. Skies were clear. The temperature was 55 degrees, the dew point was 44, and the relative humidity was 66%. The wind was south at 9 miles an hour. The pressure was 29.98 inches and steady. Elsewhere around the area, it was clear. It was 61 at Peoria, 55 at Bloomington, 55 at Rantoul, and 51 at Paris. Terre Haute reported 51, Mattoon reported 60, Decatur reported 56, and Springfield reported 61. And once again at 11 p.m. at the Champaign Airport, under clear skies, the temperature was 55. At 11 p.m. at the Champaign Airport, skies were clear. The temperature was 55 degrees, the dew point was 44, and the relative humidity was 66%. The wind was south at 9 miles an hour. The pressure was 29.98 inches and steady. Elsewhere around the area, it was clear. It was 61 at Peoria, 55 at Bloomington, 55 at Rantoul, and 51 at Paris. Terre Haute reported 51, Mattoon reported 60, Decatur reported 56, and Springfield reported 61. And once again at 11 p.m. at the Champaign Airport, under clear skies, the temperature was 55. Looking elsewhere around the Midwest at 11 p.m., Chicago was partly cloudy, and 65. Indianapolis was clear, and 57. St. Louis was clear, and 64. Kansas City was clear, and 66. Des Moines was clear, and 67. Milwaukee was clear, and 63. The time is currently 11:22 p.m. Central Daylight Time. 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Now for the official National Weather Service forecast for Champaign, Urbana, and surrounding areas of East Central Illinois. Rest of tonight, clear. Lows in the lower 50s. South winds 5 to 10 miles an hour. Wednesday, sunny. Highs in the lower 80s. West winds 5 to 10 miles an hour. Wednesday night, mostly clear. Lows in the lower 50s. Northwest winds 5 to 10 miles an hour. Thursday, sunny. Highs in the upper 70s. Northwest winds 5 to 10 miles an hour. Thursday night, mostly clear. Lows in the upper 40s. Northeast winds around 5 miles an hour. Friday and Friday night, mostly clear. Highs in the upper 70s. Lows in the mid-50s. Saturday, sunny. Highs in the mid-80s. Saturday night, partly cloudy. Lows in the upper 50s. Sunday, mostly sunny with a 40% chance of showers. Highs in the upper 70s. Sunday night through Monday night, partly cloudy. Lows in the mid-50s. Highs around 80. Tuesday, mostly sunny with a 30% chance of showers. Highs in the upper 70s. Again, the forecast for Champaign, Urbana, and surrounding areas of East Central Illinois for the rest of tonight, clear. Lows in the lower 50s. South winds 5 to 10 miles an hour. At 11 p.m. at the Champaign Airport, skies were clear. The temperature was 55 degrees, the dew point was 44, and the relative humidity was 66%. The wind was south at 9 miles an hour. The pressure was 29.98 inches and steady. Elsewhere around the area, it was clear. It was 61 at Peoria, 55 at Bloomington, 55 at Rantoul, and 51 at Paris. Terre Haute reported 51, Mattoon reported 60, Decatur reported 56, and Springfield reported 61. And once again at 11 p.m. at the Champaign Airport, under clear skies, the temperature was 55. Looking elsewhere around the Midwest at 11 p.m., Chicago was partly cloudy, and 65. Indianapolis was clear, and 57. St. Louis was clear, and 64. Kansas City was clear, and 66. Des Moines was clear, and 67. Milwaukee was clear, and 63. Looking elsewhere around the Midwest at 11 p.m., Chicago was partly cloudy, and 65. Indianapolis was clear, and 57. St. Louis was clear, and 64. Kansas City was clear, and 66. Des Moines was clear, and 67. Milwaukee was clear.

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The time is currently 11:25 p.m. Central Daylight Time. 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Now for the official National Weather Service forecast for Champaign, Urbana, and surrounding areas of East Central Illinois. Rest of tonight, clear. Lows in the lower 50s. South winds 5 to 10 miles an hour. Wednesday, sunny. Highs in the lower 80s. West winds 5 to 10 miles an hour. Wednesday night, mostly clear. Lows in the lower 50s. Northwest winds 5 to 10 miles an hour. Thursday, sunny. Highs in the upper 70s. Northwest winds 5 to 10 miles an hour. Thursday night, mostly clear. Lows in the upper 40s. Northeast winds around 5 miles an hour. Friday and Friday night, mostly clear. Highs in the upper 70s. Lows in the mid-50s. Saturday, sunny. Highs in the mid-80s. Saturday night, partly cloudy. Lows in the upper 50s. Sunday, mostly sunny with a 40% chance of showers. Highs in the upper 70s. Sunday night through Monday night, partly cloudy. Lows in the mid-50s. Highs around 80. Tuesday, mostly sunny with a 30% chance of showers. Highs in the upper 70s. Again, the forecast for Champaign, Urbana, and surrounding areas of East Central Illinois for the rest of tonight, clear. Lows in the lower 50s. South winds 5 to 10 miles an hour. At 11 p.m. at the Champaign Airport, skies were clear. The temperature was 55 degrees, the dew point was 44, and the relative humidity was 66%. The wind was south at 9 miles an hour. The pressure was 29.98 inches and steady. Elsewhere around the area, it was clear. It was 61 at Peoria, 55 at Bloomington, 55 at Red Hill, and 51 at Paris. Terre Haute reported 51, Mattoon reported 60, Decatur reported 56, and Springfield reported 61. And once again at 11 p.m. at the Champaign Airport, under clear skies, the temperature was 55. Looking elsewhere around the Midwest at 11 p.m., Chicago was partly cloudy, and 65. Indianapolis was clear, and 57. St. Louis was clear, and 64. Kansas City was clear, and 66. Des Moines was clear, and 67. Milwaukee was clear, and 63. The time is currently 11:28 p.m. Central Daylight Time. 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Now for the official National Weather Service forecast for Champaign, Urbana, and surrounding areas of East Central Illinois. Rest of tonight, clear. Lows in the lower 50s. South winds 5 to 10 miles an hour. Wednesday, sunny. Highs in the lower 80s. West winds 5 to 10 miles an hour. Wednesday night, mostly clear. Lows in the lower 50s. Northwest winds 5 to 10 miles an hour. Thursday, sunny. Highs in the upper 70s. Northwest winds 5 to 10 miles an hour. Thursday night, mostly clear. Lows in the upper 40s. Northeast winds around 5 miles an hour. Friday and Friday night, mostly clear. Highs in the upper 70s. Lows in the mid-50s. Saturday, sunny. Highs in the mid-80s. Saturday night, partly cloudy. Lows in the upper 50s. Sunday, mostly sunny with a 40% chance of showers. Highs in the upper 70s. Sunday night through Monday night, partly cloudy. Lows in the mid-50s. Highs around 80. Tuesday, mostly sunny with a 30% chance of showers. Highs in the upper 70s. Again, the forecast for Champaign, Urbana, and surrounding areas of East Central Illinois for the rest of tonight, clear. Lows in the lower 50s. South winds 5 to 10 miles an hour. At 11 p.m. at the Champaign Airport, skies were clear. The temperature was 55 degrees, the dew point was 44, and the relative humidity was 66%. The wind was south at 9 miles an hour. The pressure was 29.98 inches and steady.
elsewhere around the area, it was clear. It was 61 at Peoria, 55 at Bloomington, 55 at Rantoul, and 51 at Paris. Terre Haute reported 51, Mattoon reported 60, Decatur reported 56, and Springfield reported 61. And once again at 11 p.m. at the Champaign Airport, under clear skies, the temperature was 55. Looking elsewhere around the Midwest at 11 p.m., Chicago was partly cloudy, and 65. Indianapolis was clear, and 57. St. Louis was clear, and 64. Kansas City was clear, and 66. Des Moines was clear, and 67. Milwaukee was clear, and 63. The time is currently 11:31 p.m. Central Daylight Time. 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Now for the official National Weather Service forecast for Champaign, Urbana, and surrounding areas of East Central Illinois. Rest of tonight, clear. Lows in the lower 50s. South winds 5 to 10 miles an hour. Wednesday, sunny. Highs in the lower 80s. West winds 5 to 10 miles an hour. Wednesday night, mostly clear. Lows in the lower 50s. Northwest winds 5 to 10 miles an hour. Thursday, sunny. Highs in the upper 70s. Northwest winds 5 to 10 miles an hour. Thursday night, mostly clear. Lows in the upper 40s. Northeast winds around 5 miles an hour. Friday and Friday night, mostly clear. Highs in the upper 70s. Lows in the mid-50s. Saturday, sunny. Highs in the mid-80s. Saturday night, partly cloudy. Lows in the upper 50s. Sunday, mostly sunny with a 40% chance of showers. Highs in the upper 70s. Sunday night through Monday night, partly cloudy. Lows in the mid-50s. Highs around 80. Tuesday, mostly sunny with a 30% chance of showers. Highs in the upper 70s. Again, the forecast for Champaign, Urbana, and surrounding areas of East Central Illinois for the rest of tonight, clear. Lows in the lower 50s. South winds 5 to 10 miles an hour. At 11 p.m. at the Champaign Airport, skies were clear. The temperature was 55 degrees, the dew point was 44, and the relative humidity was 66. South winds 5 to 10 miles an hour. At 11 p.m. at the Champaign Airport, skies were clear. The temperature was 55 degrees, the dew point was 44, and the relative humidity was 66%. The wind was south at 9 miles an hour. The pressure was 29.98 inches and steady. Elsewhere around the area, it was clear. It was 61 at Peoria, 55 at Bloomington, 55 at Rantoul, and 51 at Paris. Terre Haute reported 51, Mattoon reported 60, Decatur reported 56, and Springfield reported 61. And once again at 11 p.m. at the Champaign Airport, under clear skies, the temperature was 55. Looking elsewhere around the Midwest at 11 p.m., Chicago was partly cloudy, and 65. Indianapolis was clear, and 57. St. Louis was clear, and 64. Kansas City was clear, and 66. Des Moines was clear, and 67. Milwaukee was clear, and 63. The time is currently 11:34 p.m. Central Daylight Time. 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Now for the official National Weather Service forecast for Champaign, Urbana, and surrounding areas of East Central Illinois. Rest of tonight, clear. Lows in the lower 50s. South winds 5 to 10 miles an hour. Wednesday, sunny. Highs in the lower 80s. West winds 5 to 10 miles an hour. Wednesday night, mostly clear. Lows in the lower 50s. Northwest winds 5 to 10 miles an hour. Thursday, sunny. Highs in the upper 70s. Northwest winds 5 to 10 miles an hour. Thursday night, mostly clear. Lows in the upper 40s. Northeast winds around 5 miles an hour. Friday and Friday night, mostly clear. Highs in the upper 70s. Lows in the mid-50s.
Saturday, sunny,

Highs in the mid-80s. Saturday night, partly cloudy. Lows in the upper 50s. Sunday, mostly sunny with a 40% chance of showers. Highs in the upper 70s. Sunday night through Monday night, partly cloudy. Lows in the mid-50s. Highs around 80. Tuesday, mostly sunny with a 30% chance of showers. Highs in the upper 70s. Again, the forecast for Champaign, Urbana and surrounding areas of East Central Illinois for the rest of tonight, clear. Lows in the lower 50s. South winds 5 to 10 miles an hour. At 11 p.m. at the Champaign Airport, skies were clear. The temperature was 55 degrees, the dew point was 44, and the relative humidity was 66%. The wind was south at 9 miles an hour. The pressure was 29.98 inches and steady. Elsewhere around the area, it was clear. It was 61 at Peoria, 55 at Bloomington, 55 at Rantoul, and 51 at Paris. Terre Haute reported 51, Mattoon reported 60, Decatur reported 56, and Springfield reported 61. And once again at 11 p.m. at the Champaign Airport, under clear skies, the temperature was 55. Looking elsewhere around the Midwest at 11 p.m., Chicago was partly cloudy, and 65. Indianapolis was clear, and 57. St. Louis was clear, and 64. Kansas City was clear, and 66. Des Moines was clear, and 67. Milwaukee was clear, and 63. The time is currently 11:37 p.m. Central Daylight Time. 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Now for the official National Weather Service forecast for Champaign, Urbana and surrounding areas of East Central Illinois. Rest of tonight, clear. Lows in the lower 50s. South winds 5 to 10 miles an hour. Wednesday, sunny. Highs in the lower 80s. West winds 5 to 10 miles an hour. Wednesday night, mostly clear. Lows in the lower 50s. Northwest winds 5 to 10 miles an hour. Thursday, sunny. Highs in the upper 70s. Northwest winds 5 to 10 miles an hour. Thursday night, mostly clear. Lows in the upper 40s. Northeast winds around 5 miles an hour. Friday and Friday night, mostly clear. Highs in the upper 70s. Lows in the mid-50s. Saturday, sunny. Highs in the mid-80s. Saturday night, partly cloudy. Lows in the upper 50s. Sunday, mostly sunny with a 40% chance of showers. Highs in the upper 70s. Sunday night through Monday night, partly cloudy. Lows in the mid-50s. Highs around 80. Tuesday, mostly sunny with a 30% chance of showers. Highs in the upper 70s. Again, the forecast for Champaign, Urbana and surrounding areas of East Central Illinois for the rest of tonight, clear. Lows in the lower 50s. South winds 5 to 10 miles an hour. At 11 p.m. at the Champaign Airport, skies were clear. The temperature was 55 degrees, the dew point was 44, and the relative humidity was 66%. The wind was south at 9 miles an hour. The pressure was 29.98 inches and steady. Elsewhere around the area, it was clear. It was 61 at Peoria, 55 at Bloomington, 55 at Rantoul, and 51 at Paris. Terre Haute reported 51, Mattoon reported 60, Decatur reported 56, and Springfield reported 61. And once again at 11 p.m. at the Champaign Airport, under clear skies, the temperature was 55. Looking elsewhere around the Midwest at 11 p.m., Chicago was partly cloudy, and 65. Indianapolis was clear, and 57. St. Louis was clear, and 64. Kansas City was clear, and 66. Des Moines was clear, and 67. Milwaukee was clear, and 63. The time is currently 11:39 p.m. Central Daylight Time. 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Now for the official National Weather Service forecast for Champaign, Urbana and surrounding areas of East Central Illinois. Rest of tonight, clear. Lows in the lower

degrees. South winds 5 to 10 miles an hour. Wednesday, sunny. Highs in the lower 80s. West winds 5 to 10 miles an hour. Wednesday night, mostly clear. Lows in the lower 50s. Northwest winds 5 to 10 miles an hour. Thursday, sunny. Highs in the upper 70s. Northwest winds 5 to 10 miles an hour. Thursday night, mostly clear. Lows in the upper 40s. Northeast winds around 5 miles an hour. Friday and Friday night, mostly clear. Highs in the upper 70s. Lows in the mid 50s. Saturday, sunny. Highs in the mid 80s. Saturday night, partly cloudy. Lows in the upper 50s. Sunday, mostly sunny with a 40% chance of showers. Highs in the upper 70s. Sunday night through Monday night, partly cloudy. Lows in the mid 50s. Highs around 80. Tuesday, mostly sunny with a 30% chance of showers. Highs in the upper 70s. Again, the forecast for Champaign, Urbana and surrounding areas of East Central Illinois for the rest of tonight, clear. Lows in the lower 50s. South winds 5 to 10 miles an hour. At 11 p.m. at the Champaign Airport, skies were clear. The temperature was 55 degrees, the dew point was 44, and the relative humidity was 66%. The wind was south at 9 miles an hour. The pressure was 29.98 inches and steady. Elsewhere around the area, it was clear. It was 61 at Peoria, 55 at Bloomington, 55 at Rantoul, and 51 at Paris. Terre Haute reported 51, Mattoon reported 60, Decatur reported 56, and Springfield reported 61. And once again at 11 p.m. at the Champaign Airport, under clear skies, the temperature was 55. Looking elsewhere around the Midwest at 11 p.m., Chicago was partly cloudy, and 65. Indianapolis was clear, and 57. St. Louis was clear, and 64. Kansas City was clear, and 66. Des Moines was clear, and 67. Milwaukee was clear, and 63. The time is currently 11:42 p.m. Central Daylight Time. 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Now for the official National Weather Service forecast for Champaign, Urbana and surrounding areas of East Central Illinois. Rest of tonight, clear. Lows in the lower 50s. South winds 5 to 10 miles an hour. Wednesday, sunny. Highs in the lower 80s. West winds 5 to 10 miles an hour. Wednesday night, mostly clear. Lows in the lower 50s. Northwest winds 5 to 10 miles an hour. Thursday, sunny. Highs in the upper 70s. Northwest winds 5 to 10 miles an hour. Thursday night, mostly clear. Lows in the upper 40s. Northeast winds around 5 miles an hour. Friday and Friday night, mostly clear. Highs in the upper 70s. Lows in the mid-50s. Saturday, sunny. Highs in the mid-80s. Saturday night, partly cloudy. Lows in the upper 50s. Sunday, mostly sunny with a 40% chance of showers. Highs in the upper 70s. Sunday night through Monday night, partly cloudy. Lows in the mid-50s. Highs around 80. Tuesday, mostly sunny with a 30% chance of showers. Highs in the upper 70s. Again, the forecast for Champaign, Urbana and surrounding areas of East Central Illinois for the rest of tonight, clear. Lows in the lower 50s. South winds 5 to 10 miles an hour. At 11 p.m. at the Champaign Airport, skies were clear. The temperature was 55 degrees, the dew point was 44, and the relative humidity was 66%. The wind was south at 9 miles an hour. The pressure was 29.98 inches and steady. Elsewhere around the area, it was clear. It was 61 at Peoria, 55 at Bloomington, 55 at Rantoul, and 51 at Paris. Terre Haute reported 51, Mattoon reported 60, Decatur reported 56, and Springfield reported 61. And once again at 11 p.m. at the Champaign Airport, under clear skies, the temperature was 55. Looking elsewhere,

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Now for the official National Weather Service forecast for Champaign, Urbana, and surrounding areas of East Central Illinois. Rest of tonight, clear. Lows in the lower 50s. South winds 5 to 10 miles an hour. Wednesday, sunny. Highs in the lower 80s. West winds 5 to 10 miles an hour. Wednesday night, mostly clear. Lows in the lower 50s. Northwest winds 5 to 10 miles an hour. Thursday, sunny. Highs in the upper 70s. Northwest winds 5 to 10 miles an hour. Thursday night, mostly clear. Lows in the upper 40s. Northeast winds around 5 miles an hour. Friday and Friday night, mostly clear. Highs in the upper 70s. Lows in the mid-50s. Saturday, sunny. Highs in the mid-80s. Saturday night, partly cloudy. Lows in the upper 50s. Sunday, mostly sunny with a 40% chance of showers. Highs in the upper 70s. Sunday night through Monday night, partly cloudy. Lows in the mid-50s. Highs around 80. Tuesday, mostly sunny with a 30% chance of showers. Highs in the upper 70s. Again, the forecast for Champaign, Urbana, and surrounding areas of East Central Illinois for the rest of tonight, clear. Lows in the lower 50s. South winds 5 to 10 miles an hour. At 11 p.m. at the Champaign Airport, skies were clear. The temperature was 55 degrees, the dew point was 44, and the relative humidity was 66%. The wind was south at 9 miles an hour. The pressure was 29.98 inches and steady. Elsewhere around the area, it was clear. It was 61 at Peoria, 55 at Bloomington, 55 at Red Hill, and 51 at Paris. Terre Haute reported 51, Mattoon reported 60, Decatur reported 56, and Springfield reported 61. And once again at 11 p.m. at the Champaign Airport, under clear skies, the temperature was 55. Looking elsewhere around the Midwest at 11 p.m., Chicago was partly cloudy, and 65. Indianapolis was clear, and 57. St. Louis was clear, and 64. Kansas City was clear, and 66. Des Moines was clear, and 67. Milwaukee was clear, and 63. The time is currently 11:48 p.m. Central Daylight Time. 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Now for the official National Weather Service forecast for Champaign, Urbana, and surrounding areas of East Central Illinois. Rest of tonight, clear. Lows in the lower 50s. South winds 5 to 10 miles an hour. Wednesday, sunny. Highs in the lower 80s. West winds 5 to 10 miles an hour. Wednesday night, mostly clear. Lows in the lower 50s. Northwest winds 5 to 10 miles an hour. Thursday, sunny. Highs in the upper 70s. Northwest winds 5 to 10 miles an hour. Thursday night, mostly clear. Lows in the upper 40s. Northeast winds around 5 miles an hour. Friday and Friday night, mostly clear. Highs in the upper 70s. Lows in the mid-50s. Saturday, sunny. Highs in the mid-80s. Saturday night, partly cloudy. Lows in the upper 50s. Sunday, mostly sunny with a 40% chance of showers. Highs in the upper 70s. Sunday night through Monday night, partly cloudy. Lows in the mid-50s. Highs around 80. Tuesday, mostly sunny with a 30% chance of showers. Highs in the upper 70s. Again, the forecast for Champaign, Urbana, and surrounding areas of East Central Illinois for the rest of tonight, clear. Lows in the lower 50s. South winds 5 to 10 miles an hour. At 11 p.m. at the Champaign Airport, skies were clear. The temperature was 55 degrees, the dew point was 44, and the relative humidity was 66%. The wind was south at 9 miles an hour. The pressure was 29.98 inches and steady. Elsewhere around the area, it was clear. It was

51 at Peoria, 55 at Bloomington, 55 at Rantoul, and 51 at Paris. Terre Haute reported 51, Mattoon reported 60, Decatur reported 56, and Springfield reported 61. And once again at 11 p.m. at the Champaign Airport, under clear skies, the temperature was 55. Looking elsewhere around the Midwest at 11 p.m., Chicago was partly cloudy, and 65. Indianapolis was clear, and 57. St. Louis was clear, and 64. Kansas City was clear, and 66. Des Moines was clear, and 67. Milwaukee was clear, and 63. The time is currently 11:51 p.m. Central Daylight Time. 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Now for the official National Weather Service forecast for Champaign, Urbana, and surrounding areas of East Central Illinois. Rest of tonight, clear. Lows in the lower 50s. South winds 5 to 10 miles an hour. Wednesday, sunny. Highs in the lower 80s. West winds 5 to 10 miles an hour. Wednesday night, mostly clear. Lows in the lower 50s. Northwest winds 5 to 10 miles an hour. Thursday, sunny. Highs in the upper 70s. Northwest winds 5 to 10 miles an hour. Thursday night, mostly clear. Lows in the upper 40s. Northeast winds around 5 miles an hour. Friday and Friday night, mostly clear. Highs in the upper 70s. Lows in the mid-50s. Saturday, sunny. Highs in the mid-80s. Saturday night, partly cloudy. Lows in the upper 50s. Sunday, mostly sunny with a 40% chance of showers. Highs in the upper 70s. Sunday night through Monday night, partly cloudy. Lows in the mid-50s. Highs around 80. Tuesday, mostly sunny with a 30% chance of showers. Highs in the upper 70s. Again, the forecast for Champaign, Urbana, and surrounding areas of East Central Illinois for the rest of tonight, clear. Lows in the lower 50s. South winds 5 to 10 miles an hour. At 11 p.m. at the Champaign Airport, skies were clear. The temperature was 55 degrees, the dew point was 44, and the relative humidity was 66%. The wind was south at 9 miles an hour. The pressure was 29.98 inches and steady. Elsewhere around the area, it was clear. It was 61 at Peoria, 55 at Bloomington, 55 at Rantoul, and 51 at Paris. Terre Haute reported 51, Mattoon reported 60, Decatur reported 56, and Springfield reported 61. And once again at 11 p.m. at the Champaign Airport, under clear skies, the temperature was 55. Looking elsewhere around the Midwest at 11 p.m., Chicago was partly cloudy, and 65. Indianapolis was clear, and 57. St. Louis was clear, and 64. Kansas City was clear, and 66. Des Moines was clear, and 67. Milwaukee was clear, and 63. The time is currently 11:54 p.m. Central Daylight Time. 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Now for the official National Weather Service forecast for Champaign, Urbana, and surrounding areas of East Central Illinois. Rest of tonight, clear. Lows in the lower 50s. South winds 5 to 10 miles an hour. Wednesday, sunny. Highs in the lower 80s. West winds 5 to 10 miles an hour. Wednesday night, mostly clear. Lows in the lower 50s. Northwest winds 5 to 10 miles an hour. Thursday, sunny. Highs in the upper 70s. Northwest winds 5 to 10 miles an hour. Thursday night, mostly clear. Lows in the upper 40s. Northeast winds around 5 miles an hour. Friday and Friday night, mostly clear. Highs in the upper 70s. Lows in the mid-50s. Saturday, sunny. Highs in the mid-80s. Saturday night, partly cloudy. Lows in the upper 50s. Sunday, mostly sunny with a 40% chance of showers. Highs in the upper 70s. Sunday night through Monday night, partly cloudy. Lows in

mid-50s. Highs around 80. Tuesday, mostly sunny with a 30% chance of showers. Highs in the upper 70s. Again, the forecast for Champaign, Urbana and surrounding areas of East Central Illinois for the rest of tonight, clear. Lows in the lower 50s. South winds 5 to 10 miles an hour. At 11 p.m. at the Champaign Airport, skies were clear. The temperature was 55 degrees, the dew point was 44, and the relative humidity was 66%. The wind was south at 9 miles an hour. The pressure was 29.98 inches and steady. Elsewhere around the area, it was clear. It was 61 at Peoria, 55 at Bloomington, 55 at Rantoul, and 51 at Paris. Terre Haute reported 51, Mattoon reported 60, Decatur reported 56, and Springfield reported 61. And once again at 11 p.m. at the Champaign Airport, under clear skies, the temperature was 55. Looking elsewhere around the Midwest at 11 p.m., Chicago was partly cloudy, and 65. Indianapolis was clear, and 57. St. Louis was clear, and 64. Kansas City was clear, and 66. Des Moines was clear, and 67. Milwaukee was clear, and 63. The time is currently 11:57 p.m. Central Daylight Time. 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Now for the official National Weather Service forecast for Champaign, Urbana and surrounding areas of East Central Illinois. Rest of tonight, clear. Lows in the lower 50s. South winds 5 to 10 miles an hour. Wednesday, sunny. Highs in the lower 80s. West winds 5 to 10 miles an hour. Wednesday night, mostly clear. Lows in the lower 50s. Northwest winds 5 to 10 miles an hour. Thursday, sunny. Highs in the upper 70s. Northwest winds 5 to 10 miles an hour. Thursday night, mostly clear. Lows in the upper 40s. Northeast winds around 5 miles an hour. Friday and Friday night, mostly clear. Highs in the upper 70s. Lows in the mid-50s. Saturday, sunny. Highs in the mid-80s. Saturday night, partly cloudy. Lows in the upper 50s. Sunday, mostly sunny with a 40% chance of showers. Highs in the upper 70s. Sunday night through Monday night, partly cloudy. Lows in the mid-50s. Highs around 80. Tuesday, mostly sunny with a 30% chance of showers. Highs in the upper 70s. Again, the forecast for Champaign, Urbana and surrounding areas of East Central Illinois for the rest of tonight, clear. Lows in the lower 50s. South winds 5 to 10 miles an hour. At 11 p.m. at the Champaign Airport, skies were clear. The temperature was 55 degrees, the dew point was 44, and the relative humidity was 66%. The wind was south at 9 miles an hour. The pressure was 29.98 inches and steady. Elsewhere around the area, it was clear. It was 61 at Peoria, 55 at Bloomington, 55 at Rantoul, and 51 at Paris. Terre Haute reported 51, Mattoon reported 60, Decatur reported 56, and Springfield reported 61. And once again at 11 p.m. at the Champaign Airport, under clear skies, the temperature was 55. Looking elsewhere around the Midwest at 11 p.m., Chicago was partly cloudy, and 65. Indianapolis was clear, and 57. St. Louis was clear, and 64. Kansas City was clear, and 66. Des Moines was clear, and 67. Milwaukee was clear, and 63. The time is currently 12 a.m. Central Daylight Time. 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Now for the official National Weather Service forecast for Champaign, Urbana and surrounding areas of East Central Illinois. Rest of tonight, clear. Lows in the lower 50s. South winds 5 to 10 miles an hour. Wednesday, sunny. Highs in the lower 80s. West winds 5 to 10 miles an hour. Wednesday night, mostly clear. Lows in the lower 50s. Northwest winds 5 to 10.

miles an hour. Thursday, sunny. Highs in the upper 70s. Northwest winds 5 to 10 miles an hour. Thursday night, mostly clear. Lows in the upper 40s. Northeast winds around 5 miles an hour. Friday and Friday night, mostly clear. Highs in the upper 70s. Lows in the mid 50s. Saturday, sunny. Highs in the mid 80s. Saturday night, partly cloudy. Lows in the upper 50s. Sunday, mostly sunny with a 40% chance of showers. Highs in the upper 70s. Sunday night through Monday night, partly cloudy. Lows in the mid-50s. Highs around 80. Tuesday, mostly sunny with a 30% chance of showers. Highs in the upper 70s. Again, the forecast for Champaign, Urbana and surrounding areas of East Central Illinois for the rest of tonight, clear. Lows in the lower 50s. South winds 5 to 10 miles an hour. The time is currently 12:01 a.m. Central Daylight Time. 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Now for the official National Weather Service forecast for Champaign, Urbana and surrounding areas of East Central Illinois. Rest of tonight, clear. Lows in the lower 50s. South winds 5 to 10 miles an hour. Wednesday, sunny. Highs in the lower 80s. West winds 5 to 10 miles an hour. Wednesday night, mostly clear. Lows in the lower 50s. Northwest winds 5 to 10 miles an hour. Thursday, sunny. Highs in the upper 70s. Northwest winds 5 to 10 miles an hour. Thursday night, mostly clear. Lows in the upper 40s. Northeast winds around 5 miles an hour. Friday and Friday night, mostly clear. Highs in the upper 70s. Lows in the mid-50s. Saturday, sunny. Highs in the mid-80s. Saturday night, partly cloudy. Lows in the upper 50s. Sunday, mostly sunny with a 40% chance of showers. Highs in the upper 70s. Sunday night through Monday night, partly cloudy. Lows in the mid-50s. Highs around 80. Tuesday, mostly sunny with a 30% chance of showers. Highs in the upper 70s. Again, the forecast for Champaign, Urbana and surrounding areas of East Central Illinois for the rest of tonight, clear. Lows in the lower 50s. South winds 5 to 10 miles an hour. At midnight at the Champaign Airport, skies were clear. The temperature was 50 degrees, the dew point was 43, and the relative humidity was 77%. The wind was south at 9 miles an hour. The pressure was 29.97 inches and falling. Elsewhere around the area, it was clear, with a temperature of 59 at Peoria, 55 at Bloomington, 56 at Rantoul, and 49 at Terre Haute. Under clear skies, Mattoon reported 59, Decatur reported 56, and Springfield reported 58. And once again at midnight at the Champaign Airport, under clear skies, the temperature was 50. The time is currently 12:04 a.m. Central Daylight Time. 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Now for the official National Weather Service forecast for Champaign, Urbana and surrounding areas of East Central Illinois. Rest of tonight, clear. Lows in the lower 50s. South winds 5 to 10 miles an hour. Wednesday, sunny. Highs in the lower 80s. West winds 5 to 10 miles an hour. Wednesday night, mostly clear. Lows in the lower 50s. Northwest winds 5 to 10 miles an hour. Thursday, sunny. Highs in the upper 70s. Northwest winds 5 to 10 miles an hour. Thursday night, mostly clear. Lows in the upper 40s. Northeast winds around 5 miles an hour. Friday and Friday night, mostly clear. Highs in the upper 70s. Lows in the mid-50s. Saturday, sunny. Highs in the mid-80s. Saturday night, partly cloudy. Lows in the upper 50s. Sunday, mostly sunny with a 40% chance of showers. Highs in the upper 70s. Sunday night through Monday night, partly cloudy. Lows in the mid-50s. Highs around 80.
Tuesday, mostly sunny with a 30% chance of showers. Highs in the upper 70s. Again, the forecast for Champaign, Urbana and surrounding areas of east central Illinois for the rest of tonight, clear. Lows in the lower 50s. South winds 5 to 10 miles an hour. 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Programming originates from NOAA's National Weather Service office in Lincoln and transmits from the WCIA television tower near Seymour. The station serves the following counties: Champaign, DeWitt, Coles, Douglas, Edgar, Ford, Moultrie, Piatt, and Vermilion. 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At midnight at the Champaign Airport, skies were clear. The temperature was 50 degrees, the dew point was 43, and the relative humidity was 77%. The wind was south at 9 miles an hour. The pressure was 29.97 inches and falling. Elsewhere around the area, it was clear, with a temperature of 59 at Peoria, 55 at Bloomington, 56 at Rantoul, and 49 at Terre Haute. Under clear skies, Mattoon reported 59, Decatur reported 56, and Springfield reported 58. And once again at midnight at the Champaign Airport, under clear skies, the temperature was 50. Looking elsewhere around the Midwest at midnight, Chicago was partly cloudy, and 64. Indianapolis was clear, and 55. St. Louis was clear, and 61. Kansas City was clear, and 66. Des Moines was clear, and 65. Milwaukee was clear, and 62. The time is currently 12:07 a.m. Central Daylight Time. 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Now for the official National Weather Service forecast for Champaign, Urbana and surrounding areas of east central Illinois. Rest of tonight, clear. Lows in the lower 50s. South winds 5 to 10 miles an hour. Wednesday, sunny. Highs in the lower 80s. West winds 5 to 10 miles an hour. Wednesday night, mostly clear. Lows in the lower 50s. Northwest winds 5 to 10 miles an hour. Thursday, sunny. Highs in the upper 70s. Northwest winds 5 to 10 miles an hour. Thursday night, mostly clear. Lows in the upper 40s. Northeast winds around 5 miles an hour. Friday and Friday night, mostly clear. Highs in the upper 70s. Lows in the mid-50s. Saturday, sunny. Highs in the mid-80s. Saturday night, partly cloudy. Lows in the upper 50s. Sunday, mostly sunny with a 40% chance of showers. Highs in the upper 70s. Sunday night through Monday night, partly cloudy. Lows in the mid-50s. Highs around 80. Tuesday, mostly sunny with a 30% chance of showers. Highs in the upper. Again, the forecast for Champaign, Urbana and surrounding areas of East Illinois for the rest of tonight, clear. Lows in the lower 50s. South winds 5 to 10 miles an hour. At midnight at the Champaign Airport, skies were clear. The temperature was 50 degrees, the dew point was 43, and the relative humidity was 77%. The wind was south at 9 miles an hour. The pressure was 29.97 inches and falling. Elsewhere around the area, it was clear, with a temperature of 59 at Peoria, 55 at Bloomington, 56 at Rantoul, and 49 at Terre Haute. Under clear skies, Mattoon reported 59, Decatur reported 56, and Springfield reported 58. And once again at midnight at the Champaign Airport, under clear skies, the temperature was 50. Looking elsewhere around the Midwest at midnight, Chicago was partly cloudy, and 64. Indianapolis was clear, and 55. Clear, and 60. Des Moines was clear, and 65. Milwaukee was clear, and 62. The time is currently 12:10 a.m. Central Daylight Time. 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

Wednesday night, mostly clear. Lows in the lower 50s. Northwest winds 5 to 10 miles an hour. Thursday, sunny. Highs in the upper 70s. Northwest winds 5 to 10 miles an hour. Thursday night, mostly clear. Lows in the upper 40s. Northeast winds around 5 miles an hour. Friday and Friday night, mostly clear. Highs in the upper 70s. Lows in the mid-50s. Saturday, sunny. Highs in the mid-80s. Saturday night, partly cloudy. Lows in the upper 50s. Sunday, mostly sunny with a 40% chance of showers. Highs in the upper 70s. Sunday night through Monday night, partly cloudy. Lows in the mid-50s. Highs around 80. Tuesday, mostly sunny with a 30% chance of showers. Highs in the upper 70s. Again, the forecast for Champaign, Urbana and surrounding areas of East Central Illinois for the rest of tonight, clear. Lows in the lower 50s. South winds 5 to 10 miles an hour. At midnight at the Champaign Airport, skies were clear. The temperature was 50 degrees, the dew point was 43, and the relative humidity was 77%. The wind was south at 9 miles an hour. The pressure was 29.97 inches and falling. Elsewhere around the area, it was clear. It was 59 at Peoria, 55 at Bloomington, 56 at Rantoul, and 50 at Paris. Terre Haute reported 49, Mattoon reported 59, Decatur reported 56, and Springfield reported 58. And once again at midnight at the Champaign Airport, under clear skies, the temperature was 50. Looking elsewhere around the Midwest at midnight, Chicago was partly cloudy, and 64. Indianapolis was clear, and 55. St. Louis was clear, and 61. Kansas City was clear, and 66. Des Moines was clear, and 65. Milwaukee was clear, and 62. The time is currently 12:28 a.m. Central Daylight Time. 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Now for the official National Weather Service forecast for Champaign, Urbana and surrounding areas of East Central Illinois. Rest of tonight, clear. Lows in the lower 50s. South winds 5 to 10 miles an hour. Wednesday, sunny. Highs in the lower 80s. West winds 5 to 10 miles an hour. Wednesday night, mostly clear. Lows in the lower 50s. Northwest winds 5 to 10 miles an hour. Thursday, sunny. Highs in the upper 70s. Northwest winds 5 to 10 miles an hour. Thursday night, mostly clear. Lows in the upper 40s. Northeast winds around 5 miles an hour. Friday and Friday night, mostly clear. Highs in the upper 70s. Lows in the mid-50s. Saturday, sunny. Highs in the mid-80s. Saturday night, partly cloudy. Lows in the upper 50s. Sunday, mostly sunny with a 40% chance of showers. Highs in the upper 70s. Sunday night through Monday night, partly cloudy. Lows in the mid-50s. Highs around 80. Tuesday, mostly sunny with a 30% chance of showers. Highs in the upper 70s. Again, the forecast for Champaign, Urbana and surrounding areas of East Central Illinois for the rest of tonight, clear. Lows in the lower 50s. South winds 5 to 10 miles an hour. At midnight at the Champaign Airport, skies were clear. The temperature was 50 degrees, the dew point was 43, and the relative humidity was 77%. The wind was south at 9 miles an hour. The pressure was 29.97 inches and falling. Elsewhere around the area, it was clear. It was 59 at Peoria, 55 at Bloomington, 56 at Rantoul, and 50 at Paris. Terre Haute reported 49, Mattoon reported 59, Decatur reported 56, and Springfield reported 58. And once again at midnight at the Champaign Airport, under clear skies, the temperature was 50. Looking elsewhere around the Midwest at midnight, Chicago was partly cloudy, and 64. Indianapolis was clear, and 55. St. Louis was clear, and 61. Kansas City was clear.

N66. Des Moines was clear, N65. Milwaukee was clear, N62. The time is currently 12:31 a.m. Central Daylight Time. 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Now for the official National Weather Service forecast for Champaign, Urbana, and surrounding areas of East Central Illinois. Rest of tonight, clear. Lows in the lower 50s. South winds 5 to 10 miles an hour. Wednesday, sunny. Highs in the lower 80s. West winds 5 to 10 miles an hour. Wednesday night, mostly clear. Lows in the lower 50s. Northwest winds 5 to 10 miles an hour. Thursday, sunny. Highs in the upper 70s. Northwest winds 5 to 10 miles an hour. Thursday night, mostly clear. Lows in the upper 40s. Northeast winds around 5 miles an hour. Friday and Friday night, mostly clear. Highs in the upper 70s. Lows in the mid-50s. Saturday, sunny. Highs in the mid-80s. Saturday night, partly cloudy. Lows in the upper 50s. Sunday, mostly sunny with a 40% chance of showers. Highs in the upper 70s. Sunday night through Monday night, partly cloudy. Lows in the mid-50s. Highs around 80. Tuesday, mostly sunny with a 30% chance of showers. Highs in the upper 70s. Again, the forecast for Champaign, Urbana, and surrounding areas of East Central Illinois for the rest of tonight, clear. Lows in the lower 50s. South winds 5 to 10 miles an hour. At midnight at the Champaign Airport, skies were clear. The temperature was 50 degrees, the dew point was 43, and the relative humidity was 77%. The wind was south at 9 miles an hour. The pressure was 29.50. South winds 5 to 10 miles an hour. At midnight at the Champaign Airport, skies were clear. The temperature was 50 degrees, the dew point was 43, and the relative humidity was 77%. The wind was south at 9 miles an hour. The pressure was 29.97 inches and falling. Elsewhere around the area, it was clear. It was 59 at Peoria, 55 at Bloomington, 56 at Rantoul, and 50 at Paris. Terre Haute reported 49, Mattoon reported 59, Decatur reported 56, and Springfield reported 58. And once again at midnight at the Champaign Airport, under clear skies, the temperature was 50. Looking elsewhere around the Midwest at midnight, Chicago was partly cloudy, and 64. Indianapolis was clear, and 55. St. Louis was clear, and 61. Kansas City was clear, and 66. Des Moines was clear, and 65. Milwaukee was clear, and 62. The time is currently 12:34 a.m. Central Daylight Time. 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Now for the official National Weather Service forecast for Champaign, Urbana, and surrounding areas of East Central Illinois. Rest of tonight, clear. Lows in the lower 50s. South winds 5 to 10 miles an hour. Wednesday, sunny. Highs in the lower 80s. West winds 5 to 10 miles an hour. Wednesday night, mostly clear. Lows in the lower 50s. Northwest winds 5 to 10 miles an hour. Thursday, sunny. Highs in the upper 70s. Northwest winds 5 to 10 miles an hour. Thursday night, mostly clear. Lows in the upper 40s. Northeast winds around 5 miles an hour. Friday and Friday night, mostly clear. Highs in the upper 70s. Lows in the mid-50s. Saturday, sunny. Highs in the mid-80s. Saturday night, partly cloudy. Lows in the upper 50s. Sunday, mostly sunny with a 40% chance of showers. Highs in the upper 70s. Sunday night through Monday night, partly cloudy. Lows in the mid-50s. Highs around 80. Tuesday, mostly sunny with a 30% chance of showers. Highs in the upper 70s. Again, the forecast for Champaign, Urbana, and surrounding areas of East Central Illinois for the rest of tonight, clear.

Lows in the lower 50s. South winds 5 to 10 miles an hour. At midnight at the Champaign Airport, skies were clear. The temperature was 50 degrees, the dew point was 43, and the relative humidity was 77%. The wind was south at 9 miles an hour. The pressure was 29.97 inches and falling. Elsewhere around the area, it was clear. It was 59 at Peoria, 55 at Bloomington, 56 at Rantoul, and 50 at Paris. Terre Haute reported 49, Mattoon reported 59, Decatur reported 56, and Springfield reported 58. And once again at midnight at the Champaign Airport, under clear skies, the temperature was 50. Looking elsewhere around the Midwest at midnight, Chicago was partly cloudy, and 64. Indianapolis was clear, and 55. St. Louis was clear, and 61. Kansas City was clear, and 66. Des Moines was clear, and 65. Milwaukee was clear, and 62. The time is currently 12:37 a.m. Central Daylight Time. 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Now for the official National Weather Service forecast for Champaign, Urbana, and surrounding areas of East Central Illinois. Rest of tonight, clear. Lows in the lower 50s. South winds 5 to 10 miles an hour. Wednesday, sunny. Highs in the lower 80s. West winds 5 to 10 miles an hour. Wednesday night, mostly clear. Lows in the lower 50s. Northwest winds 5 to 10 miles an hour. Thursday, sunny. Highs in the upper 70s. Northwest winds 5 to 10 miles an hour. Thursday night, mostly clear. Lows in the upper 40s. Northeast winds around 5 miles an hour. Friday and Friday night, mostly clear. Highs in the upper 70s. Lows in the mid-50s. Saturday, sunny. Highs in the mid-80s. Saturday night, partly cloudy. Lows in the upper 50s. Sunday, mostly sunny with a 40% chance of showers. Highs in the upper 70s. Sunday night through Monday night, partly cloudy. Lows in the mid-50s. Highs around 80. Tuesday, mostly sunny with a 30% chance of showers. Highs in the upper 70s. Again, the forecast for Champaign, Urbana, and surrounding areas of East Central Illinois for the rest of tonight, clear. Lows in the lower 50s. South winds 5 to 10 miles an hour. Now for the official National Weather Service forecast for Champaign, Urbana, and surrounding areas of East Central Illinois. Rest of tonight, clear. Near steady temperature in the lower 50s. Southwest winds 5 to 10 miles an hour. Wednesday, sunny. Highs in the lower 80s. West winds 5 to 10 miles an hour. Wednesday night, mostly clear. Lows in the lower 50s. Northwest winds 5 to 10 miles an hour. Thursday, sunny. Highs in the upper 70s. Northwest winds 5 to 10 miles an hour. Thursday night, mostly clear. Lows in the upper 40s. Northeast winds around 5 miles an hour. Friday and Friday night, mostly clear. Highs in the upper 70s. Lows in the mid-50s. Saturday, sunny. Highs in the mid-80s. Saturday night, partly cloudy. Lows in the upper 50s. Sunday, mostly sunny with a 40% chance of showers. Highs in the upper 70s. Sunday night through Monday night, partly cloudy. Lows in the mid-50s. Highs around 80. Tuesday, mostly sunny with a 30% chance of showers. Highs in the upper 70s. Again, the forecast for Champaign, Urbana, and surrounding areas of East Central Illinois for the rest of tonight, clear. Near steady temperature in the lower 50s. Southwest winds 5 to 10 miles an hour. At midnight at the Champaign Airport, skies were clear. The temperature was 50 degrees, the dew point was 43, and the relative humidity was 77%. The wind was south at 9 miles an hour. The pressure was 29.97 inches and falling. Elsewhere around the area, it was clear. It was 59 at Peoria, 55 at Bloomington, 56 at Rantoul, and 50 at Paris.
Terre Haute reported 49, Mattoon reported 59, Decatur reported 56, and Springfield reported 58. And once again at midnight at the Champaign Airport, under clear skies, the temperature was 50. Looking elsewhere around the Midwest at midnight, Chicago was partly cloudy, and 64. Indianapolis was clear, and 55. St. Louis was clear, and 61. Kansas City was clear, and 66. Des Moines was clear, and 65. Milwaukee was clear, and 62. The time is currently 12:41 a.m. Central Daylight Time. 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Now for the official National Weather Service forecast for Champaign, Urbana, and surrounding areas of East Central Illinois. Rest of tonight, clear. Near steady temperature in the lower 50s. Southwest winds 5 to 10 miles an hour. Wednesday, sunny. Highs in the lower 80s. West winds 5 to 10 miles an hour. Wednesday night, mostly clear. Lows in the lower 50s. Northwest winds 5 to 10 miles an hour. Thursday, sunny. Highs in the upper 70s. Northwest winds 5 to 10 miles an hour. Thursday night, mostly clear. Lows in the upper 40s. Northeast winds around 5 miles an hour. Friday and Friday night, mostly clear. Highs in the upper 70s. Lows in the mid-50s. Saturday, sunny. Highs in the mid-80s. Saturday night, partly cloudy. Lows in the upper 50s. Sunday, mostly sunny with a 40% chance of showers. Highs in the upper 70s. Sunday night through Monday night, partly cloudy. Lows in the mid-50s. Highs around 80. Tuesday, mostly sunny with a 30% chance of showers. Highs in the upper 70s. Again, the forecast for Champaign, Urbana, and surrounding areas of East Central Illinois for the rest of tonight, clear. Near steady temperature in the lower 50s. Southwest winds 5 to 10 miles an hour. At midnight at the Champaign Airport, skies were clear. The temperature was 50 degrees, the dew point was 43, and the relative humidity was 77%. The wind was south at 9 miles an hour. The pressure was 29.97 inches and falling. Elsewhere around the area, it was clear. It was 59 at Peoria, 55 at Bloomington, 56 at Rantoul, and 50 at Paris. Terre Haute reported 49, Mattoon reported 59, Decatur reported 56, and Springfield reported 58. And once again at midnight at the Champaign Airport, under clear skies, the temperature was 50. Looking elsewhere around the Midwest at midnight, Chicago was partly cloudy, and 64. Indianapolis was clear, and 55. St. Louis was clear, and 61. Kansas City was clear, and 66. Des Moines was clear, and 65. Milwaukee was clear, and 62. The time is currently 12:44 a.m. Central Daylight Time. 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Now for the official National Weather Service forecast for Champaign, Urbana, and surrounding areas of East Central Illinois. Rest of tonight, clear. Near steady temperature in the lower 50s. Southwest winds 5 to 10 miles an hour. Wednesday, sunny. Highs in the lower 80s. West winds 5 to 10 miles an hour. Wednesday night, mostly clear. Lows in the lower 50s. Northwest winds 5 to 10 miles an hour. Thursday, sunny. Highs in the upper 70s. Northwest winds 5 to 10 miles an hour. Thursday night, mostly clear. Lows in the upper 40s. Northeast winds around 5 miles an hour. Friday and Friday night, mostly clear. Highs in the upper 70s. Lows in the mid-50s. Saturday, sunny. Highs in the mid-80s. Saturday night, partly cloudy. Lows in the upper 50s. Sunday, mostly sunny with a 40% chance of showers. Highs in the upper 70s. Sunday night through Monday night, partly cloudy. Lows in the mid-50s. Highs around 80. Tuesday.

The wind was south at 9 miles an hour. The pressure was 29.97 inches and falling. Elsewhere around the area, it was clear. It was 59 at Peoria, 55 at Bloomington, 56 at Rantoul, and 50 at Paris. Terre Haute reported 49, Mattoon reported 59, Decatur reported 56, and Springfield reported 58. And once again at midnight at the Champaign Airport, under clear skies, the temperature was 50. Looking elsewhere around the Midwest at midnight, Chicago was partly cloudy, and 64. Indianapolis was clear, and 55. St. Louis was clear, and 61. Kansas City was clear, and 66. Des Moines was clear, and 65. Milwaukee was clear, and 62. The time is currently 12:47 a.m. Central Daylight Time. 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Now for the official National Weather Service forecast for Champaign, Urbana, and surrounding areas of East Central Illinois. Rest of tonight, clear. Near steady temperature in the lower 50s. Southwest winds 5 to 10 miles an hour. Wednesday, sunny. Highs in the lower 80s. West winds 5 to 10 miles an hour. Wednesday night, mostly clear. Lows in the lower 50s. Northwest winds 5 to 10 miles an hour. Thursday, sunny. Highs in the upper 70s. Northwest winds 5 to 10 miles an hour. Thursday night, mostly clear. Lows in the upper 40s. Northeast winds around 5 miles an hour. Friday and Friday night, mostly clear. Highs in the upper 70s. Lows in the mid-50s. Saturday, sunny. Highs in the mid-80s. Saturday night, partly cloudy. Lows in the upper 50s. Sunday, mostly sunny with a 40% chance of showers. Highs in the upper 70s. Sunday night through Monday night, partly cloudy. Lows in the mid-50s. Highs around 80. Tuesday, mostly sunny with a 30% chance of showers. Highs in the upper 70s. Again, the forecast for Champaign, Urbana, and surrounding areas of East Central Illinois for the rest of tonight, clear. Near steady temperature in the lower 50s. Southwest winds 5 to 10 miles an hour. At midnight at the Champaign Airport, skies were clear. The temperature was 50 degrees, the dew point was 43, and the relative humidity was 77%. The wind was south at 9 miles an hour. The pressure was 29.97 inches and falling. Elsewhere around the area, it was clear. It was 59 at Peoria, 55 at Bloomington, 56 at Rantoul, and 50 at Paris. Terre Haute reported 49, Mattoon reported 59, Decatur reported 56, and Springfield reported 58. And once again at midnight at the Champaign Airport, under clear skies, the temperature was 50. Looking elsewhere around the Midwest at midnight, Chicago was partly cloudy, and 64. Indianapolis was clear, and 55. St. Louis was clear, and 61. Kansas City was clear, and 66. Des Moines was clear, and 65. Milwaukee was clear, and 62. The time is currently 12:50 a.m. Central Daylight Time. 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Now for the official National Weather Service forecast for Champaign, Urbana, and surrounding areas of East Central Illinois. Rest of tonight, clear. Near steady temperature in the lower 50s. Southwest winds 5 to 10 miles an hour. Wednesday, sunny. Highs in the lower 80s. West winds 5 to 10 miles an hour. Wednesday night, mostly clear. Lows in the lower 50s. Northwest winds 5 to 10 miles an hour. Thursday, sunny. Highs in the upper 70s. Northwest winds 5 to 10 miles an hour. Thursday night, mostly clear. Lows in the upper 40s. Northeast winds around 5 miles an hour. Friday and Friday night, mostly clear. Highs in the upper 70s. Lows in the mid-50s. Saturday, sunny. Highs in the mid-80s. Saturday night, partly cloudy.

in the upper 50s. Sunday, mostly sunny with a 40% chance of showers. Highs in the upper 70s. Sunday night through Monday night, partly cloudy. Lows in the mid-50s. Highs around 80. Tuesday, mostly sunny with a 30% chance of showers. Highs in the upper 70s. Again, the forecast for Champaign, Urbana and surrounding areas of east central Illinois for the rest of tonight, clear. Near steady temperature in the lower 50s. Southwest winds 5 to 10 miles an hour. At midnight at the Champaign Airport, skies were clear. The temperature was 50 degrees, the dew point was 43, and the relative humidity was 77%. The wind was south at 9 miles an hour. The pressure was 29.97 inches and falling. Elsewhere around the area, it was clear. It was 59 at Peoria, 55 at Bloomington, 56 at Rantoul, and 50 at Paris. Terre Haute reported 49, Mattoon reported 59, Decatur reported 56, and Springfield reported 58. And once again at midnight at the Champaign Airport, under clear skies, the temperature was 50. Looking elsewhere around the Midwest at midnight, Chicago was partly cloudy, and 64. Indianapolis was clear, and 55. St. Louis was clear, and 61. Kansas City was clear, and 66. Des Moines was clear, and 65. Milwaukee was clear, and 62. The time is currently 12:53 a.m. Central Daylight Time. 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Now for the official National Weather Service forecast for Champaign, Urbana and surrounding areas of east central Illinois. Rest of tonight, clear. Near steady temperature in the lower 50s. Southwest winds 5 to 10 miles an hour. Wednesday, sunny. Highs in the lower 80s. West winds 5 to 10 miles an hour. Wednesday night, mostly clear. Lows in the lower 50s. Northwest winds 5 to 10 miles an hour. Thursday, sunny. Highs in the upper 70s. Northwest winds 5 to 10 miles an hour. Thursday night, mostly clear. Lows in the upper 40s. Northeast winds around 5 miles an hour. Friday and Friday night, mostly clear. Highs in the upper 70s. Lows in the mid-50s. Saturday, sunny. Highs in the mid-80s. Saturday night, partly cloudy. Lows in the upper 50s. Sunday, mostly sunny with a 40% chance of showers. Highs in the upper 70s. Sunday night through Monday night, partly cloudy. Lows in the mid-50s. Highs around 80. Tuesday, mostly sunny with a 30% chance of showers. Highs in the upper 70s. Again, the forecast for Champaign, Urbana and surrounding areas of east central Illinois for the rest of tonight, clear. Near steady temperature in the lower 50s. Southwest winds 5 to 10 miles an hour. Now for the official National Weather Service forecast for Champaign, Urbana and surrounding areas of east central Illinois. Rest of tonight, clear. Near steady temperature in the lower 50s. Southwest winds 5 to 10 miles an hour. Wednesday, sunny. Highs in the lower 80s. West winds 10 to 15 miles an hour. Wednesday night, clear. Lows in the lower 50s. Northwest winds 5 to 10 miles an hour. Thursday, sunny. Highs in the upper 70s. Northwest winds 5 to 10 miles an hour. Thursday night, mostly clear. Lows in the upper 40s. North winds around 5 miles an hour, becoming east after midnight. Friday, mostly sunny. Highs in the lower 80s. Friday night, clear. Lows in the upper 50s. Saturday, sunny. Highs in the mid-80s. Saturday night and Sunday, mostly cloudy. A 50% chance of showers. Lows around 60. Highs in the upper 70s. Sunday night and Columbus Day, partly cloudy. Lows in the mid-50s. Highs in the lower 80s. Monday night, mostly clear. Lows in the upper 50s. Tuesday, mostly sunny. Highs in the mid-70s. Again, the forecast for Champaign, Urbana and surrounding areas of east.
Central Illinois for the rest of tonight, clear. Near steady temperature in the lower 50s. Southwest winds 5 to 10 miles an hour. At midnight at the Champaign Airport, skies were clear. The temperature was 50 degrees, the dew point was 43, and the relative humidity was 77%. The wind was south at 9 miles an hour. The pressure was 29.97 inches and falling. Elsewhere around the area, it was clear. It was 59 at Peoria, 55 at Bloomington, 56 at Rantoul, and 50 at Paris. Terre Haute reported 49, Mattoon reported 59, Decatur reported 56, and Springfield reported 58. And once again at midnight at the Champaign Airport, under clear skies, the temperature was 50. Looking elsewhere around the Midwest at midnight, Chicago was partly cloudy, and 64. Indianapolis was clear, and 55. St. Louis was clear, and 61. Kansas City was clear, and 66. Des Moines was clear, and 65. Milwaukee was clear, and 62. The time is currently 12:57 a.m. Central Daylight Time. 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Now for the official National Weather Service forecast for Champaign, Urbana, and surrounding areas of East Central Illinois. Rest of tonight, clear. Near steady temperature in the lower 50s. Southwest winds 5 to 10 miles an hour. Wednesday, sunny. Highs in the lower 80s. West winds 10 to 15 miles an hour. Wednesday night, clear. Lows in the lower 50s. Northwest winds 5 to 10 miles an hour. Thursday, sunny. Highs in the upper 70s. Northwest winds 5 to 10 miles an hour. Thursday night, mostly clear. Lows in the upper 40s. North winds around 5 miles an hour, becoming east after midnight. Friday, mostly sunny. Highs in the lower 80s. Friday night, clear. Lows in the upper 50s. Saturday, sunny. Highs in the mid-80s. Saturday night and Sunday, mostly cloudy. A 50% chance of showers. Lows around 60. Highs in the upper 70s. Sunday night and Columbus Day, partly cloudy. Lows in the mid-50s. Highs in the lower 80s. Monday night, mostly clear. Lows in the upper 50s. Tuesday, mostly sunny. Highs in the mid-70s. Again, the forecast for Champaign, Urbana, and surrounding areas of East Central Illinois for the rest of tonight, clear. Near steady temperature in the lower 50s. Southwest winds 5 to 10 miles an hour. At midnight at the Champaign Airport, skies were clear. The temperature was 50 degrees. The dew point was 43, and the relative humidity was 77%. The wind was south at 9 miles an hour. The pressure was 29.97 inches and falling. Elsewhere around the area, it was clear. It was 59 at Peoria, 55 at Bloomington, 56 at Rantoul, and 50 at Paris. Terre Haute reported 49, Mattoon reported 59, Decatur reported 56, and Springfield reported 58. And once again at midnight at the Champaign Airport, under clear skies, the temperature was 50. The time is currently 1 a.m. Central Daylight Time. 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Now for the official National Weather Service forecast for Champaign, Urbana, and surrounding areas of East Central Illinois. Rest of tonight, clear. Near steady temperature in the lower 50s. Southwest winds 5 to 10 miles an hour. Wednesday, sunny. Highs in the lower 80s. West winds 10 to 15 miles an hour. Wednesday night, clear. Lows in the lower 50s. Northwest winds 5 to 10 miles an hour. Thursday, sunny. Highs in the upper 70s. Northwest winds 5 to 10 miles an hour. Thursday night, mostly clear. Lows in the upper 40s. North winds around 5 miles an hour, becoming east after midnight. Friday, mostly sunny. Highs in the lower 80s. Friday night, clear. Lows in the upper 50s. Saturday, sunny. Highs in

mid-80s. Saturday night and Sunday, mostly cloudy. A 50% chance of showers. Lows around 60. Highs in the upper 70s. Sunday night and Columbus Day, partly cloudy. Lows in the mid-50s. Highs in the lower 80s. Monday night, mostly clear. Lows in the upper 50s. Tuesday, mostly sunny. Highs in the mid-70s. Again, the forecast for Champaign, Urbana, and surrounding areas of East Central Illinois for the rest of tonight, clear. Near steady temperature in the lower 50s. Southwest winds 5 to 10 miles an hour. The time is currently 1:02 a.m. Central Daylight Time. 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Now for the official National Weather Service forecast for Champaign, Urbana, and surrounding areas of East Central Illinois. Rest of tonight, clear. Near steady temperature in the lower 50s. Southwest winds 5 to 10 miles an hour. Wednesday, sunny. Highs in the lower 80s. West winds 10 to 15 miles an hour. Wednesday night, clear. Lows in the lower 50s. Northwest winds 5 to 10 miles an hour. Thursday, sunny. Highs in the upper 70s. Northwest winds 5 to 10 miles an hour. Thursday night, mostly clear. Lows in the upper 40s. North winds around 5 miles an hour, becoming east after midnight. Friday, mostly sunny. Highs in the lower 80s. Friday night, clear. Lows in the upper 50s. Saturday, sunny. Highs in the mid-80s. Saturday night and Sunday, mostly cloudy. A 50% chance of showers. Lows around 60. Highs in the upper 70s. Sunday night and Columbus Day, partly cloudy. Lows in the mid-50s. Highs in the lower 80s. Monday night, mostly clear. Lows in the upper 50s. Tuesday, mostly sunny. Highs in the mid-70s. Again, the forecast for Champaign, Urbana, and surrounding areas of East Central Illinois for the rest of tonight, clear. Near steady temperature in the lower 50s. Southwest winds 5 to 10 miles an hour. At 1 a.m. at the Champaign Airport, skies were clear. The temperature was 53 degrees, the dew point 5, and the relative humidity was 74%. The wind was south at 9 miles an hour. The pressure was 29.95 inches and falling. Elsewhere around the area, it was clear. It was 59 at Peoria, 58 at Bloomington, 54 at Rantoul, and 52 at Paris. Terre Haute reported 49, Mattoon reported 59, Decatur reported 60, and Springfield reported 61. And once again at 1 a.m. at the Champaign Airport, under clear skies, the temperature was 53. The time is currently 1:04 a.m. Central Daylight Time. 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Now for the official National Weather Service forecast for Champaign, Urbana, and surrounding areas of East Central Illinois. Rest of tonight, clear. Near steady temperature in the lower 50s. Southwest winds 5 to 10 miles an hour. Wednesday, sunny. Highs in the lower 80s. West winds 10 to 15 miles an hour. Wednesday night, clear. Lows in the lower 50s. Northwest winds 5 to 10 miles an hour. Thursday, sunny. Highs in the upper 70s. Northwest winds 5 to 10 miles an hour. Thursday night, mostly clear. Lows in the upper 40s. North winds around 5 miles an hour, becoming east after midnight. Friday, mostly sunny. Highs in the lower 80s. Friday night, clear. Lows in the upper 50s. Saturday, sunny. Highs in the mid-80s. Saturday night and Sunday, mostly cloudy. A 50% chance of showers. Lows around 60. Highs in the upper 70s. Sunday night and Columbus Day, partly cloudy. Lows in the mid-50s. Highs in the lower 80s. Monday night, mostly clear. Lows in the upper 50s. Tuesday, mostly sunny. Highs in the mid-70s.
Again, the forecast for Champaign, Urbana, and surrounding areas of east central Illinois for the rest of tonight, clear. Near steady temperature in the lower 50s. Southwest winds 5 to 10 miles an hour. 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Programming originates from NOAA's National Weather Service office in Lincoln and transmits from the WCIA television tower near Seymour. The station serves the following counties: Champaign, DeWitt, Coles, Douglas, Edgar, Ford, Moultrie, Piatt, and Vermilion. 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At 1 a.m. at the Champaign Airport, skies were clear. The temperature was 53 degrees, the dew point was 45, and the relative humidity was 74%. The wind was south at 9 miles an hour. The pressure was 29.95 inches and falling. Elsewhere around the area, it was clear. It was 59 at Peoria, 58 at Bloomington, 54 at Rantoul, and 52 at Paris. Terre Haute reported 49, Mattoon reported 59, Decatur reported 60, and Springfield reported 61. And once again at 1 a.m. at the Champaign Airport, under clear skies, the temperature was 53. Looking elsewhere around the Midwest at 1 a.m., Chicago was clear, and 63. Indianapolis was clear, and 53. St. Louis was clear, and 61. Kansas City was clear, and 66. Des Moines was clear, and 63. Milwaukee was clear, and 61. The time is currently 1:08 a.m. Central Daylight Time. 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Now for the official National Weather Service forecast for Champaign, Urbana, and surrounding areas of east central Illinois. Rest of tonight, clear. Near steady temperature in the lower 50s. Southwest winds 5 to 10 miles an hour. Wednesday, sunny. Highs in the lower 80s. West winds 10 to 15 miles an hour. Wednesday night, clear. Lows in the lower 50s. Northwest winds 5 to 10 miles an hour. Thursday, sunny. Highs in the upper 70s. Northwest winds 5 to 10 miles an hour. Thursday night, mostly clear. Lows in the upper 40s. North winds around 5 miles an hour, becoming east after midnight. Friday, mostly sunny. Highs in the lower 80s. Friday night, clear. Lows in the upper 50s. Saturday, sunny. Highs in the mid-80s. Saturday night and Sunday, mostly cloudy. A 50% chance of showers. Lows around 60. Highs in the upper 70s. Sunday night and Columbus Day, partly cloudy. Lows in the mid-50s. Highs in the lower 80s. Monday night, mostly clear. Lows in the upper 50s. Tuesday, mostly sunny. Highs in the mid-70s. Again, the forecast for Champaign, Urbana, and surrounding areas of east central Illinois for the rest of tonight, clear. Near steady temperature in the lower 50s. Southwest winds 5 to 10 miles an hour. At 1 a.m. at the Champaign Airport, skies were clear. The temperature was 53 degrees, the dew point was 45, and the relative humidity was 74%. The wind was south at 9 miles an hour. The pressure was 29.95 inches and falling. Elsewhere around the area, it was clear. It was 59 at Peoria, 58 at Bloomington, 54 at Rantoul, and 52 at Paris. Terre Haute reported 49, Mattoon reported 59, Decatur reported 60, and Springfield reported 61. And once again at 1 a.m. at the Champaign Airport, under clear skies, the temperature was 53. At 1 a.m. at the Champaign Airport, skies were clear. The temperature was 53 degrees, the dew point was 45, and the relative humidity was 74%. The wind was south at 9 miles an hour. The pressure was 29.95 inches and falling. Elsewhere around the area, it was clear. It was 59 at Peoria, 58 at Bloomington, 54 at Rantoul, and 52 at Paris.
Terre Haute reported 49, Mattoon reported 59,

Decatur reported 60, and Springfield reported 61. And once again at 1 a.m. at the Champaign Airport, under clear skies, the temperature was 53. Looking elsewhere around the Midwest at 1 a.m., Chicago was clear, and 63. Indianapolis was clear, and 53. St. Louis was clear, and 61. Kansas City was clear, and 66. Des Moines was clear, and 63. Milwaukee was clear, and 61. The time is currently 1:12 a.m. Central Daylight Time. 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Now for the official National Weather Service forecast for Champaign, Urbana, and surrounding areas of East Central Illinois. Rest of tonight, clear. Near steady temperature in the lower 50s. Southwest winds 5 to 10 miles an hour. Wednesday, sunny. Highs in the lower 80s. West winds 10 to 15 miles an hour. Wednesday night, clear. Lows in the lower 50s. Northwest winds 5 to 10 miles an hour. Thursday, sunny. Highs in the upper 70s. Northwest winds 5 to 10 miles an hour. Thursday night, mostly clear. Lows in the upper 40s. North winds around 5 miles an hour, becoming east after midnight. Friday, mostly sunny. Highs in the lower 80s. Friday night, clear. Lows in the upper 50s. Saturday, sunny. Highs in the mid-80s. Saturday night and Sunday, mostly cloudy. A 50% chance of showers. Lows around 60. Highs in the upper 70s. Sunday night and Columbus Day, partly cloudy. Lows in the mid-50s. Highs in the lower 80s. Monday night, mostly clear. Lows in the upper 50s. Tuesday, mostly sunny. Highs in the mid-70s. Again, the forecast for Champaign, Urbana, and surrounding areas of East Central Illinois for the rest of tonight, clear. Near steady temperature in the lower 50s. Southwest winds 5 to 10 miles an hour. At 1 a.m. at the Champaign Airport, skies were clear. The temperature was 53 degrees, the dew point was 45, and the relative humidity was 74%. The wind was south at 9 miles an hour. The pressure was 29.95 inches and falling. Elsewhere around the area, it was clear. It was 59 at Peoria, 58 at Bloomington, 54 at Rantoul, and 52 at Paris. Terre Haute reported 49, Mattoon reported 59, Decatur reported 60, and Springfield reported 61. And once again at 1 a.m. at the Champaign Airport, under clear skies, the temperature was 53. Looking elsewhere around the Midwest at 1 a.m., Chicago was clear, and 63. Indianapolis was clear, and 53. St. Louis was clear, and 61. Kansas City was clear, and 66. Des Moines was clear, and 63. Milwaukee was clear, and 61. Looking elsewhere around the Midwest at 1 a.m., Chicago was clear, and 63. Indianapolis was clear, and 53. St. Louis was clear, and 61. Kansas City was clear, and 66. Des Moines was clear, and 63. Milwaukee was clear, and 61. The time is currently 1:15 a.m. Central Daylight Time. 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Now for the official National Weather Service forecast for Champaign, Urbana, and surrounding areas of East Central Illinois. Rest of tonight, clear. Near steady temperature in the lower 50s. Southwest winds 5 to 10 miles an hour. Wednesday, sunny. Highs in the lower 80s. West winds 10 to 15 miles an hour. Wednesday night, clear. Lows in the lower 50s. Northwest winds 5 to 10 miles an hour. Thursday, sunny. Highs in the upper 70s. Northwest winds 5 to 10 miles an hour. Thursday night, mostly clear. Lows in the upper 40s. North winds around 5 miles an hour, becoming east after midnight. Friday, mostly sunny. Highs in the lower 80s. Friday night, clear. Lows in the
Upper 50s. Saturday, sunny. Highs in the mid-80s. Saturday night and Sunday, mostly cloudy. A 50% chance of showers. Lows around 60. Highs in the upper 70s. Sunday night and Columbus Day, partly cloudy. Lows in the mid-50s. Highs in the lower 80s. Monday night, mostly clear. Lows in the upper 50s. Tuesday, mostly sunny. Highs in the mid-70s. Again, the forecast for Champaign, Urbana and surrounding areas of east central Illinois for the rest of tonight, clear. Near steady temperature in the lower 50s. Southwest winds 5 to 10 miles an hour. At 1 a.m. at the Champaign Airport, skies were clear. The temperature was 53 degrees, the dew point was 45, and the relative humidity was 74%. The wind was south at 9 miles an hour. The pressure was 29.95 inches and falling. Elsewhere around the area, it was clear. It was 59 at Peoria, 58 at Bloomington, 54 at Rantoul, and 52 at Paris. Terre Haute reported 49, Mattoon reported 59, Decatur reported 60, and Springfield reported 61. And once again at 1 a.m. at the Champaign Airport, under clear skies, the temperature was 53. Looking elsewhere around the Midwest at 1 a.m., Chicago was clear, and 63. Indianapolis was clear, and 53. St. Louis was clear, and 61. Kansas City was clear, and 66. Des Moines was clear, and 63. Milwaukee was clear, and 61. The time is currently 1:18 a.m. Central Daylight Time. 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Now for the official National Weather Service forecast for Champaign, Urbana and surrounding areas of east central Illinois. Rest of tonight, clear. Near steady temperature in the lower 50s. Southwest winds 5 to 10 miles an hour. Wednesday, sunny. Highs in the lower 80s. West winds 10 to 15 miles an hour. Wednesday night, clear. Lows in the lower 50s. Northwest winds 5 to 10 miles an hour. Thursday, sunny. Highs in the upper 70s. Northwest winds 5 to 10 miles an hour. Thursday night, mostly clear. Lows in the upper 40s. North winds around 5 miles an hour, becoming east after midnight. Friday, mostly sunny. Highs in the lower 80s. Friday night, clear. Lows in the upper 50s. Saturday, sunny. Highs in the mid-80s. Saturday night and Sunday, mostly cloudy. A 50% chance of showers. Lows around 60. Highs in the upper 70s. Sunday night and Columbus Day, partly cloudy. Lows in the mid-50s. Highs in the lower 80s. Monday night, mostly clear. Lows in the upper 50s. Tuesday, mostly sunny. Highs in the mid-70s. Again, the forecast for Champaign, Urbana and surrounding areas of east central Illinois for the rest of tonight, clear. Near steady temperature in the lower 50s. Southwest winds 5 to 10 miles an hour. At 1 a.m. at the Champaign Airport, skies were clear. The temperature was 53 degrees, the dew point was 45, and the relative humidity was 74%. The wind was south at 9 miles an hour. The pressure was 29.95 inches and falling. Elsewhere around the area, it was clear. It was 59 at Peoria, 58 at Bloomington, 54 at Rantoul, and 52 at Paris. Terre Haute reported 49, Mattoon reported 59, Decatur reported 60, and Springfield reported 61. And once again at 1 a.m. at the Champaign Airport, under clear skies, the temperature was 53. At 1 a.m. at the Champaign Airport, skies were clear. The temperature was 53 degrees, the dew point was 45, and the relative humidity was 74%. The wind was south at 9 miles an hour. The pressure was 29.95 inches and falling. Elsewhere around the area, it was clear. It was 59 at Peoria, 58 at Bloomington, 54 at Rantoul, and 52 at Paris. Terre Haute reported 49, Mattoon reported 59, Decatur reported

60, and Springfield reported 61. And once again at 1 a.m. at the Champaign Airport, under clear skies, the temperature was 53. Looking elsewhere around the Midwest at 1 a.m., Chicago was clear, and 63. Indianapolis was clear, and 53. St. Louis was clear, and 61. Kansas City was clear, and 66. Des Moines was clear, and 63. Milwaukee was clear, and 61. The time is currently 1:22 a.m. Central Daylight Time. 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Now for the official National Weather Service forecast for Champaign, Urbana, and surrounding areas of East Central Illinois. Rest of tonight, clear. Near steady temperature in the lower 50s. Southwest winds 5 to 10 miles an hour. Wednesday, sunny. Highs in the lower 80s. West winds 10 to 15 miles an hour. Wednesday night, clear. Lows in the lower 50s. Northwest winds 5 to 10 miles an hour. Thursday, sunny. Highs in the upper 70s. Northwest winds 5 to 10 miles an hour. Thursday night, mostly clear. Lows in the upper 40s. North winds around 5 miles an hour, becoming east after midnight. Friday, mostly sunny. Highs in the lower 80s. Friday night, clear. Lows in the upper 50s. Saturday, sunny. Highs in the mid-80s. Saturday night and Sunday, mostly cloudy. A 50% chance of showers. Lows around 60. Highs in the upper 70s. Sunday night and Columbus Day, partly cloudy. Lows in the mid-50s. Highs in the lower 80s. Monday night, mostly clear. Lows in the upper 50s. Tuesday, mostly sunny. Highs in the mid-70s. Again, the forecast for Champaign, Urbana, and surrounding areas of East Central Illinois for the rest of tonight, clear. Near steady temperature in the lower 50s. Southwest winds 5 to 10 miles an hour. At 1 a.m. at the Champaign Airport, skies were clear. The temperature was 53 degrees, the dew point was 45, and the relative humidity was 74%. The wind was south at 9 miles an hour. The pressure was 29.95 inches and falling. Elsewhere around the area, it was clear. It was 59 at Peoria, 58 at Bloomington, 54 at Rantoul, and 52 at Paris. Terre Haute reported 49, Mattoon reported 59, Decatur reported 60, and Springfield reported 61. And once again at 1 a.m. at the Champaign Airport, under clear skies, the temperature was 53. Looking elsewhere around the Midwest at 1 a.m., Chicago was clear, and 63. Indianapolis was clear, and 53. St. Louis was clear, and 61. Kansas City was clear, and 66. Des Moines was clear, and 63. Milwaukee was clear, and 61. Looking elsewhere around the Midwest at 1 a.m., Chicago was clear, and 63. Indianapolis was clear, and 53. St. Louis was clear, and 61. Kansas City was clear, and 66. Des Moines was clear, and 63. Milwaukee was partly cloudy, and 61. The time is currently 1:25 a.m. Central Daylight Time. 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Now for the official National Weather Service forecast for Champaign, Urbana, and surrounding areas of East Central Illinois. Rest of tonight, clear. Near steady temperature in the lower 50s. Southwest winds 5 to 10 miles an hour. Wednesday, sunny. Highs in the lower 80s. West winds 10 to 15 miles an hour. Wednesday night, clear. Lows in the lower 50s. Northwest winds 5 to 10 miles an hour. Thursday, sunny. Highs in the upper 70s. Northwest winds 5 to 10 miles an hour. Thursday night, mostly clear. Lows in the upper 40s. North winds around 5 miles an hour, becoming east after midnight. Friday, mostly sunny. Highs in the lower 80s. Friday night, clear. Lows in the

upper 50s. Saturday, sunny. Highs in the mid-80s. Saturday night and Sunday, mostly cloudy. A 50% chance of showers. Lows around 60. Highs in the upper 70s. Sunday night and Columbus Day, partly cloudy. Lows in the mid-50s. Highs in the lower 80s. Monday night, mostly clear. Lows in the upper 50s. Tuesday, mostly sunny. Highs in the mid-70s. Again, the forecast for Champaign, Urbana and surrounding areas of East Central Illinois for the rest of tonight, clear. Near steady temperature in the lower 50s. Southwest winds 5 to 10 miles an hour. At 1 a.m. at the Champaign Airport, skies were clear. The temperature was 53 degrees, the dew point was 45, and the relative humidity was 74%. The wind was south at 9 miles an hour. The pressure was 29.95 inches and falling. Elsewhere around the area, it was clear. It was 59 at Peoria, 58 at Bloomington, 54 at Rantoul, and 52 at Paris. Terre Haute reported 49, Mattoon reported 59, Decatur reported 60, and Springfield reported 61. And once again at 1 a.m. at the Champaign Airport, under clear skies, the temperature was 53. Looking elsewhere around the Midwest at 1 a.m., Chicago was clear, and 63. Indianapolis was clear, and 53. St. Louis was clear, and 61. Kansas City was clear, and 66. Des Moines was clear, and 63. Milwaukee was partly cloudy, and 61. The time is currently 1:28 a.m. Central Daylight Time. 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Now for the official National Weather Service forecast for Champaign, Urbana and surrounding areas of East Central Illinois. Rest of tonight, clear. Near steady temperature in the lower 50s. Southwest winds 5 to 10 miles an hour. Wednesday, sunny. Highs in the lower 80s. West winds 10 to 15 miles an hour. Wednesday night, clear. Lows in the lower 50s. Northwest winds 5 to 10 miles an hour. Thursday, sunny. Highs in the upper 70s. Northwest winds 5 to 10 miles an hour. Thursday night, mostly clear. Lows in the upper 40s. North winds around 5 miles an hour, becoming east after midnight. Friday, mostly sunny. Highs in the lower 80s. Friday night, clear. Lows in the upper 50s. Saturday, sunny. Highs in the mid-80s. Saturday night and Sunday, mostly cloudy. A 50% chance of showers. Lows around 60. Highs in the upper 70s. Sunday night and Columbus Day, partly cloudy. Lows in the mid-50s. Highs in the lower 80s. Monday night, mostly clear. Lows in the upper 50s. Tuesday, mostly sunny. Highs in the mid-70s. Again, the forecast for Champaign, Urbana and surrounding areas of East Central Illinois for the rest of tonight, clear. Near steady temperature in the lower 50s. Southwest winds 5 to 10 miles an hour. At 1 a.m. at the Champaign Airport, skies were clear. The temperature was 53 degrees, the dew point was 45, and the relative humidity was 74%. The wind was south at 9 miles an hour. The pressure was 29.95 inches and falling. Elsewhere around the area, it was clear. It was 59 at Peoria, 58 at Bloomington, 54 at Rantoul, and 52 at Paris. Terre Haute reported 49, Mattoon reported 59, Decatur reported 60, and Springfield reported 61. And once again at 1 a.m. at the Champaign Airport, under clear skies, the temperature was 53. Looking elsewhere around the Midwest at 1 a.m., Chicago was clear, and 63. Indianapolis was clear, and 53. St. Louis was clear, and 61. Kansas City was clear, and 66. Des Moines was clear, and 63. Milwaukee was partly cloudy, and 61. The time is currently 1:31 a.m. Central Daylight Time. 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

76 in Champaign. Now for the official National Weather Service forecast for Champaign, Urbana, and surrounding areas of East Central Illinois. Rest of tonight, clear. Near steady temperature in the lower 50s. Southwest winds 5 to 10 miles an hour. Wednesday, sunny. Highs in the lower 80s. West winds 10 to 15 miles an hour. Wednesday night, clear. Lows in the lower 50s. Northwest winds 5 to 10 miles an hour. Thursday, sunny. Highs in the upper 70s. Northwest winds 5 to 10 miles an hour. Thursday night, mostly clear. Lows in the upper 40s. North winds around 5 miles an hour, becoming east after midnight. Friday, mostly sunny. Highs in the lower 80s. Friday night, clear. Lows in the upper 50s. Saturday, sunny. Highs in the mid-80s. Saturday night and Sunday, mostly cloudy. A 50% chance of showers. Lows around 60. Highs in the upper 70s. Sunday night and Columbus Day, partly cloudy. Lows in the mid-50s. Highs in the lower 80s. Monday night, mostly clear. Lows in the upper 50s. Tuesday, mostly sunny. Highs in the mid-70s. Again, the forecast for Champaign, Urbana, and surrounding areas of East Central Illinois for the rest of tonight. Lows in the mid-50s. Highs in the lower 80s. Monday night, mostly clear. Lows in the upper 50s. Tuesday, mostly sunny. Highs in the mid-70s. Again, the forecast for Champaign, Urbana, and surrounding areas of East Central Illinois for the rest of tonight, clear. Near steady temperature in the lower 50s. Southwest winds 5 to 10 miles an hour. At 1 a.m. at the Champaign Airport, skies were clear. The temperature was 53 degrees, the dew point was 45, and the relative humidity was 74%. The wind was south at 9 miles an hour. The pressure was 29.95 inches and falling. Elsewhere around the area, it was clear. It was 59 at Peoria, 58 at Bloomington, 54 at Rantoul, and 52 at Paris. Terre Haute reported 49, Mattoon reported 59, Decatur reported 60, and Springfield reported 61. And once again at 1 a.m. at the Champaign Airport, under clear skies, the temperature was 53. Looking elsewhere around the Midwest at 1 a.m., Chicago was clear, and 63. Indianapolis was clear, and 53. St. Louis was clear, and 61. Kansas City was clear, and 66. Des Moines was clear, and 63. Milwaukee was partly cloudy, and 61. The time is currently 1:34 a.m. Central Daylight Time. 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Now for the official National Weather Service forecast for Champaign, Urbana, and surrounding areas of East Central Illinois. Rest of tonight, clear. Near steady temperature in the lower 50s. Southwest winds 5 to 10 miles an hour. Wednesday, sunny. Highs in the lower 80s. West winds 10 to 15 miles an hour. Wednesday night, clear. Lows in the lower 50s. Northwest winds 5 to 10 miles an hour. Thursday, sunny. Highs in the upper 70s. Northwest winds 5 to 10 miles an hour. Thursday night, mostly clear. Lows in the upper 40s. North winds around 5 miles an hour, becoming east after midnight. Friday, mostly sunny. Highs in the lower 80s. Friday night, clear. Lows in the upper 50s. Saturday, sunny. Highs in the mid-80s. Saturday night and Sunday, mostly cloudy. A 50% chance of showers. Lows around 60. Highs in the upper 70s. Sunday night and Columbus Day, partly cloudy. Lows in the mid-50s. Highs in the lower 80s. Monday night, mostly clear. Lows in the upper 50s. Tuesday, mostly sunny. Highs in the mid-70s. Again, the forecast for Champaign, Urbana, and surrounding areas of East Central Illinois for the rest of tonight, clear. Near steady temperature in the lower 50s. Southwest winds 5 to 10 miles.

at 1 a.m. at the Champagne Airport, skies were clear. The temperature was 53 degrees, the dew point was 45, and the relative humidity was 74%. The wind was south at 9 miles an hour. The pressure was 29.95 inches and falling. Elsewhere around the area, it was clear. It was 59 at Peoria, 58 at Bloomington, 54 at Rantoul, and 52 at Paris. Terre Haute reported 49, Mattoon reported 59, Decatur reported 60, and Springfield reported 61. And once again at 1 a.m. at the Champaign Airport, under clear skies, the temperature was 53. Looking elsewhere around the Midwest at 1 a.m., Chicago was clear, and 63. Indianapolis was clear, and 53. St. Louis was clear, and 61. Kansas City was clear, and 66. Des Moines was clear, and 63. Milwaukee was partly cloudy, and 61. The time is currently 1:37 a.m. Central Daylight Time. 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Now for the official National Weather Service forecast for Champaign, Urbana, and surrounding areas of East Central Illinois. Rest of tonight, clear. Near steady temperature in the lower 50s. Southwest winds 5 to 10 miles an hour. Wednesday, sunny. Highs in the lower 80s. West winds 10 to 15 miles an hour. Wednesday night, clear. Lows in the lower 50s. Northwest winds 5 to 10 miles an hour. Thursday, sunny. Highs in the upper 70s. Northwest winds 5 to 10 miles an hour. Thursday night, mostly clear. Lows in the upper 40s. North winds around 5 miles an hour, becoming east after midnight. Friday, mostly sunny. Highs in the lower 80s. Friday night, clear. Lows in the upper 50s. Saturday, sunny. Highs in the mid-80s. Saturday night and Sunday, mostly cloudy. A 50% chance of showers. Lows around 60. Highs in the upper 70s. Sunday night and Columbus Day, partly cloudy. Lows in the mid-50s. Highs in the lower 80s. Monday night, mostly clear. Lows in the upper 50s. Tuesday, mostly sunny. Highs in the mid-70s. Again, the forecast for Champaign, Urbana, and surrounding areas of East Central Illinois for the rest of tonight, clear. Near steady temperature in the lower 50s. Southwest winds 5 to 10 miles an hour. At 1 a.m. at the Champaign Airport, skies were clear. The temperature was 53 degrees, the dew point was 45, and the relative humidity was 74%. The wind was south at 9 miles an hour. The pressure was 29.95 inches and falling. Elsewhere around the area, it was clear. It was 59 at Peoria, 58 at Bloomington, 54 at Rantoul, and 52 at Paris. Terre Haute reported 49, Mattoon reported 59, Decatur reported 60, and Springfield reported 61. And once again at 1 a.m. at the Champaign Airport, under clear skies, the temperature was 53. Looking elsewhere around the Midwest at 1 a.m., Chicago was clear, and 63. Indianapolis was clear, and 53. St. Louis was clear, and 61. Kansas City was clear, and 66. Des Moines was clear, and 63. Milwaukee was partly cloudy, and 61. The time is currently 1:40 a.m. Central Daylight Time. 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Now for the official National Weather Service forecast for Champaign, Urbana, and surrounding areas of East Central Illinois. Rest of tonight, clear. Near steady temperature in the lower 50s. Southwest winds 5 to 10 miles an hour. Wednesday, sunny. Highs in the lower 80s. West winds 10 to 15 miles an hour. Wednesday night, clear. Lows in the lower 50s. Northwest winds 5 to 10 miles an hour. Thursday, sunny. Highs in the upper 70s. Northwest winds 5 to 10 miles an hour. Thursday night, mostly clear. Lows in the upper 40s.

north winds around 5 miles an hour, becoming east after midnight. Friday, mostly sunny. Highs in the lower 80s. Friday night, clear. Lows in the upper 50s. Saturday, sunny. Highs in the mid 80s. Saturday night and Sunday, mostly cloudy. A 50% chance of showers. Lows around 60. Highs in the upper 70s. Sunday night and Columbus Day, partly cloudy. Lows in the mid-50s. Highs in the lower 80s. Monday night, mostly clear. Lows in the upper 50s. Tuesday, mostly sunny. Highs in the mid-70s. Again, the forecast for Champaign, Urbana and surrounding areas of east central Illinois for the rest of tonight, clear. Near steady temperature in the lower 50s. Southwest winds 5 to 10 miles an hour. At 1 a.m. at the Champaign Airport, skies were clear. The temperature was 53 degrees, the dew point was 45, and the relative humidity was 74%. The wind was south at 9 miles an hour. The pressure was 29.95 inches and falling. Elsewhere around the area, it was clear. It was 59 at Peoria, 58 at Bloomington, 54 at Rantoul, and 52 at Paris. Terre Haute reported 49, Mattoon reported 59, Decatur reported 60, and Springfield reported 61. And once again at 1 a.m. at the Champaign Airport, under clear skies, the temperature was 53. Looking elsewhere around the Midwest at 1 a.m., Chicago was clear, and 63. Indianapolis was clear, and 53. St. Louis was clear, and 61. Kansas City was clear, and 66. Des Moines was clear, and 63. Milwaukee was partly cloudy, and 61. The time is currently 1:43 a.m. Central Daylight Time. 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Now for the official National Weather Service forecast for Champaign, Urbana and surrounding areas of east central Illinois. Rest of tonight, clear. Near steady temperature in the lower 50s. Southwest winds 5 to 10 miles an hour. Wednesday, sunny. Highs in the lower 80s. West winds 10 to 15 miles an hour. Wednesday night, clear. Lows in the lower 50s. Northwest winds 5 to 10 miles an hour. Thursday, sunny. Highs in the upper 70s. Northwest winds 5 to 10 miles an hour. Thursday night, mostly clear. Lows in the upper 40s. North winds around 5 miles an hour, becoming east after midnight. Friday, mostly sunny. Highs in the lower 80s. Friday night, clear. Lows in the upper 50s. Saturday, sunny. Highs in the mid-80s. Saturday night and Sunday, mostly cloudy. A 50% chance of showers. Lows around 60. Highs in the upper 70s. Sunday night and Columbus Day, partly cloudy. Lows in the mid-50s. Highs in the lower 80s. Monday night, mostly clear. Lows in the upper 50s. Tuesday, mostly sunny. Highs in the mid-70s. Again, the forecast for Champaign, Urbana and surrounding areas of east central Illinois for the rest of tonight, clear. Near steady temperature in the lower 50s. Southwest winds 5 to 10 miles an hour. At 1 a.m. at the Champaign Airport, skies were clear. The temperature was 53 degrees, the dew point was 45, and the relative humidity was 74%. The wind was south at 9 miles an hour. The pressure was 29.95 inches and falling. Elsewhere around the area, it was clear. It was 59 at Peoria, 58 at Bloomington, 54 at Rantoul, and 52 at Paris. Terre Haute reported 49, Mattoon reported 59, Decatur reported 60, and Springfield reported 61. And once again at 1 a.m. at the Champaign Airport, under clear skies, the temperature was 53. Looking elsewhere around the Midwest at 1 a.m., Chicago was clear, and 63. Indianapolis was clear, and 53. St. Louis was clear, and 61. Kansas City was clear, and 66. Des Moines was clear, and 63. Milwaukee

Winds 5 to 10 miles an hour. Wednesday, sunny. Highs in the lower 80s. West winds 10 to 15 miles an hour. Wednesday night, clear. Lows in the lower 50s. Northwest winds 5 to 10 miles an hour. Thursday, sunny. Highs in the upper 70s. Northwest winds 5 to 10 miles an hour. Thursday night, mostly clear. Lows in the upper 40s. North winds around 5 miles an hour, becoming east after midnight. Friday, mostly sunny. Highs in the lower 80s. Friday night, clear. Lows in the upper 50s. Saturday, sunny. Highs in the mid-80s. Saturday night and Sunday, mostly cloudy. A 50% chance of showers. Lows around 60. Highs in the upper 70s. Sunday night and Columbus Day, partly cloudy. Lows in the mid-50s. Highs in the lower 80s. Monday night, mostly clear. Lows in the upper 50s. Tuesday, mostly sunny. Highs in the mid-70s. Again, the forecast for Champaign, Urbana and surrounding areas of East Central Illinois for the rest of tonight, clear. Near steady temperature in the lower 50s. Southwest winds 5 to 10 miles an hour. At 1 a.m. at the Champaign Airport, skies were clear. The temperature was 53 degrees, the dew point was 45, and the relative humidity was 74%. The wind was south at 9 miles an hour. The pressure was 29.95 inches and falling. Elsewhere around the area, it was clear. It was 59 at Peoria, 58 at Bloomington, 54 at Rantoul, and 52 at Paris. Terre Haute reported 49, Mattoon reported 59, Decatur reported 60, and Springfield reported 61. And once again at 1 a.m. at the Champaign Airport, under clear skies, the temperature was 53. Looking elsewhere around the Midwest at 1 a.m., Chicago was clear, and 63. Indianapolis was clear, and 53. St. Louis was clear, and 61. Kansas City was clear, and 66. Des Moines was clear, and 63. Milwaukee was partly cloudy, and 61. The time is currently 1:49 a.m. Central Daylight Time. 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Now for the official National Weather Service forecast for Champaign, Urbana and surrounding areas of East Central Illinois. Rest of tonight, clear. Near steady temperature in the lower 50s. Southwest winds 5 to 10 miles an hour. Wednesday, sunny. Highs in the lower 80s. West winds 10 to 15 miles an hour. Wednesday night, clear. Lows in the lower 50s. Northwest winds 5 to 10 miles an hour. Thursday, sunny. Highs in the upper 70s. Northwest winds 5 to 10 miles an hour. Thursday night, mostly clear. Lows in the upper 40s. North winds around 5 miles an hour, becoming east after midnight. Friday, mostly sunny. Highs in the lower 80s. Friday night, clear. Lows in the upper 50s. Saturday, sunny. Highs in the mid-80s. Saturday night and Sunday, mostly cloudy. A 50% chance of showers. Lows around 60. Highs in the upper 70s. Sunday night and Columbus Day, partly cloudy. Lows in the mid-50s. Highs in the lower 80s. Monday night, mostly clear. Lows in the upper 50s. Tuesday, mostly sunny. Highs in the mid-70s. Again, the forecast for Champaign, Urbana and surrounding areas of East Central Illinois for the rest of tonight, clear. Near steady temperature in the lower 50s. Southwest winds 5 to 10 miles an hour. At 1 a.m. at the Champaign Airport, skies were clear. The temperature was 53 degrees, the dew point was 45, and the relative humidity was 74%. The wind was south at 9 miles an hour. The pressure was 29.95 inches and falling. Elsewhere around the area, it was clear. It was 59 at Peoria, 58 at Bloomington, 54 at Rantoul, and 52 at Paris. Terre Haute reported 49, Mattoon reported 59, Decatur reported 60.

and Springfield reported 61. And once again at 1 a.m. at the Champaign Airport, under clear skies, the temperature was 53. Looking elsewhere around the Midwest at 1 a.m., Chicago was clear, and 63. Indianapolis was clear, and 53. St. Louis was clear, and 61. Kansas City was clear, and 66. Des Moines was clear, and 63. Milwaukee was partly cloudy, and 61. The time is currently 1:52 a.m. Central Daylight Time. 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Now for the official National Weather Service forecast for Champaign, Urbana, and surrounding areas of East Central Illinois. Rest of tonight, clear. Near steady temperature in the lower 50s. Southwest winds 5 to 10 miles an hour. Wednesday, sunny. Highs in the lower 80s. West winds 10 to 15 miles an hour. Wednesday night, clear. Lows in the lower 50s. Northwest winds 5 to 10 miles an hour. Thursday, sunny. Highs in the upper 70s. Northwest winds 5 to 10 miles an hour. Thursday night, mostly clear. Lows in the upper 40s. North winds around 5 miles an hour, becoming east after midnight. Friday, mostly sunny. Highs in the lower 80s. Friday night, clear. Lows in the upper 50s. Saturday, sunny. Highs in the mid-80s. Saturday night and Sunday, mostly cloudy. A 50% chance of showers. Lows around 60. Highs in the upper 70s. Sunday night and Columbus Day, partly cloudy. Lows in the mid-50s. Highs in the lower 80s. Monday night, mostly clear. Lows in the upper 50s. Tuesday, mostly sunny. Highs in the mid-70s. Again, the forecast for Champaign, Urbana, and surrounding areas of East Central Illinois for the rest of tonight, clear. Near steady temperature in the lower 50s. Southwest winds 5 to 10 miles an hour. At 1 a.m. at the Champaign Airport, skies were clear. The temperature was 53 degrees, the dew point was 45, and the relative humidity was 74%. The wind was south at 9 miles an hour. The pressure was 29.95 inches and falling. Elsewhere around the area, it was clear. It was 59 at Peoria, 58 at Bloomington, 54 at Rantoul, and 52 at Paris. Terre Haute reported 49, Mattoon reported 59, Decatur reported 60, and Springfield reported 61. And once again at 1 a.m. at the Champaign Airport, under clear skies, the temperature was 53. Looking elsewhere around the Midwest at 1 a.m., Chicago was clear, and 63. Indianapolis was clear, and 53. St. Louis was clear, and 61. Kansas City was clear, and 66. Des Moines was clear, and 63. Milwaukee was partly cloudy, and 61. The time is currently 1:55 a.m. Central Daylight Time. 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Now for the official National Weather Service forecast for Champaign, Urbana, and surrounding areas of East Central Illinois. Rest of tonight, clear. Near steady temperature in the lower 50s. Southwest winds 5 to 10 miles an hour. Wednesday, sunny. Highs in the lower 80s. West winds 10 to 15 miles an hour. Wednesday night, clear. Lows in the lower 50s. Northwest winds 5 to 10 miles an hour. Thursday, sunny. Highs in the upper 70s. Northwest winds 5 to 10 miles an hour. Thursday night, mostly clear. Lows in the upper 40s. North winds around 5 miles an hour, becoming east after midnight. Friday, mostly sunny. Highs in the lower 80s. Friday night, clear. Lows in the upper 50s. Saturday, sunny. Highs in the mid-80s. Saturday night and Sunday, mostly cloudy. A 50% chance of showers. Lows around 60. Highs in the upper 70s. Sunday night and Columbus Day, partly cloudy. Lows in the mid-50s. Highs in the lower

Monday night, mostly clear. Lows in the upper 50s. Tuesday, mostly sunny. Highs in the mid-70s. Again, the forecast for Champaign, Urbana and surrounding areas of East Central Illinois for the rest of tonight, clear. Near steady temperature in the lower 50s. Southwest winds 5 to 10 miles an hour. At 1 a.m. at the Champaign Airport, skies were clear. The temperature was 53 degrees, the dew point was 45, and the relative humidity was 74%. The wind was south at 9 miles an hour. The pressure was 29.95 inches and falling. Elsewhere around the area, it was clear. It was 59 at Peoria, 58 at Bloomington, 54 at Rantoul, and 52 at Paris. Terre Haute reported 49, Mattoon reported 59, Decatur reported 60, and Springfield reported 61. And once again at 1 a.m. at the Champaign Airport, under clear skies, the temperature was 53. Looking elsewhere around the Midwest at 1 a.m., Chicago was clear, and 63. Indianapolis was clear, and 53. St. Louis was clear, and 61. Kansas City was clear, and 66. Des Moines was clear, and 63. Milwaukee was partly cloudy, and 61. The time is currently 1:58 a.m. Central Daylight Time. 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Now for the official National Weather Service forecast for Champaign, Urbana and surrounding areas of East Central Illinois. Rest of tonight, clear. Near steady temperature in the lower 50s. Southwest winds 5 to 10 miles an hour. Wednesday, sunny. Highs in the lower 80s. West winds 10 to 15 miles an hour. Wednesday night, clear. Lows in the lower 50s. Northwest winds 5 to 10 miles an hour. Thursday, sunny. Highs in the upper 70s. Northwest winds 5 to 10 miles an hour. Thursday night, mostly clear. Lows in the upper 40s. North winds around 5 miles an hour, becoming east after midnight. Friday, mostly sunny. Highs in the lower 80s. Friday night, clear. Lows in the upper 50s. Saturday, sunny. Highs in the mid-80s. Saturday night and Sunday, mostly cloudy. A 50% chance of showers. Lows around 60. Highs in the upper 70s. Sunday night and Columbus Day, partly cloudy. Lows in the mid-50s. Highs in the lower 80s. Monday night, mostly clear. Lows in the upper 50s. Tuesday, mostly sunny. Highs in the mid-70s. Again, the forecast for Champaign, Urbana and surrounding areas of East Central Illinois for the rest of tonight, clear. Near steady temperature in the lower 50s. Southwest winds 5 to 10 miles an hour. The time is currently 2 a.m. Central Daylight Time. 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Now for the official National Weather Service forecast for Champaign, Urbana and surrounding areas of East Central Illinois. Rest of tonight, clear. Near steady temperature in the lower 50s. Southwest winds 5 to 10 miles an hour. Wednesday, sunny. Highs in the lower 80s. West winds 10 to 15 miles an hour. Wednesday night, clear. Lows in the lower 50s. Northwest winds 5 to 10 miles an hour. Thursday, sunny. Highs in the upper 70s. Northwest winds 5 to 10 miles an hour. Thursday night, mostly clear. Lows in the upper 40s. North winds around 5 miles an hour, becoming east after midnight. Friday, mostly sunny. Highs in the lower 80s. Friday night, clear. Lows in the upper 50s. Saturday, sunny. Highs in the mid-80s. Saturday night and Sunday, mostly cloudy. A 50% chance of showers. Lows around 60. Highs in the upper 70s. Sunday night and Columbus Day, partly cloudy. Lows in the mid-50s. Highs in the lower 80s. Monday night, mostly clear. Lows in the upper 50s. Tuesday, mostly sunny. Highs in the mid-70s.

Again, the forecast for Champaign, Urbana, and surrounding areas of east central Illinois for the rest of tonight, clear. Near steady temperature in the lower 50s. Southwest winds 5 to 10 miles an hour. The time is currently 2:02 a.m. Central Daylight Time. 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Now for the official National Weather Service forecast for Champaign, Urbana, and surrounding areas of east central Illinois. Rest of tonight, clear. Near steady temperature in the lower 50s. Southwest winds 5 to 10 miles an hour. Wednesday, sunny. Highs in the lower 80s. West winds 10 to 15 miles an hour. Wednesday night, clear. Lows in the lower 50s. Northwest winds 5 to 10 miles an hour. Thursday, sunny. Highs in the upper 70s. Northwest winds 5 to 10 miles an hour. Thursday night, mostly clear. Lows in the upper 40s. North winds around 5 miles an hour, becoming east after midnight. Friday, mostly sunny. Highs in the lower 80s. Friday night, clear. Lows in the upper 50s. Saturday, sunny. Highs in the mid-80s. Saturday night and Sunday, mostly cloudy. A 50% chance of showers. Lows around 60. Highs in the upper 70s. Sunday night and Columbus Day, partly cloudy. Lows in the mid-50s. Highs in the lower 80s. Monday night, mostly clear. Lows in the upper 50s. Tuesday, mostly sunny. Highs in the mid-70s. Again, the forecast for Champaign, Urbana, and surrounding areas of east central Illinois for the rest of tonight, clear. Near steady temperature in the lower 50s. Southwest winds 5 to 10 miles an hour. At 2 a.m. at the Champaign Airport, skies were clear. The temperature was 52 degrees, the dew point was 45, and the relative humidity was 77%. The wind was southwest at 8 miles an hour. The pressure was 29.95 inches and steady. Elsewhere around the area, it was clear. It was 58 at Peoria, 58 at Bloomington, 54 at Rantoul, and 56 at Paris. Terre Haute reported 48, Mattoon reported 58, Decatur reported 57, and Springfield reported 59. And once again at 2 a.m. at the Champaign Airport, under clear skies, the temperature was 52. The time is currently 2:05 a.m. Central Daylight Time. 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Now for the official National Weather Service forecast for Champaign, Urbana, and surrounding areas of east central Illinois. Rest of tonight, clear. Near steady temperature in the lower 50s. Southwest winds 5 to 10 miles an hour. Wednesday, sunny. Highs in the lower 80s. West winds 10 to 15 miles an hour. Wednesday night, clear. Lows in the lower 50s. Northwest winds 5 to 10 miles an hour. Thursday, sunny. Highs in the upper 70s. Northwest winds 5 to 10 miles an hour. Thursday night, mostly clear. Lows in the upper 40s. North winds around 5 miles an hour, becoming east after midnight. Friday, mostly sunny. Highs in the lower 80s. Friday night, clear. Lows in the upper 50s. Saturday, sunny. Highs in the mid-80s. Saturday night and Sunday, mostly cloudy. A 50% chance of showers. Lows around 60. Highs in the upper 70s. Sunday night and Columbus Day, partly cloudy. Lows in the mid-50s. Highs in the lower 80s. Monday night, mostly clear. Lows in the upper 50s. Tuesday, mostly sunny. Highs in the mid-70s. Again, the forecast for Champaign, Urbana, and surrounding areas of east central Illinois for the rest of tonight, clear. Near steady temperature in the lower 50s. Southwest winds 5 to 10 miles an hour. 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

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The station serves the following counties: Champaign, DeWitt, Coles, Douglas, Edgar, Ford, Moultrie, Piatt, and Vermilion. 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At 2 a.m. at the Champaign Airport, skies were clear. The temperature was 52 degrees, the dew point was 45, and the relative humidity was 77%. The wind was southwest at 8 miles an hour. The pressure was 29.95 inches and steady. Elsewhere around the area, it was clear. It was 58 at Peoria, 58 at Bloomington, 54 at Rantoul, and 56 at Paris. Terre Haute reported 48, Mattoon reported 58, Decatur reported 57, and Springfield reported 59. And once again at 2 a.m. at the Champaign Airport, under clear skies, the temperature was 52. Looking elsewhere around the Midwest at 2 a.m., Chicago was clear, and 62. Indianapolis was clear, and 53. St. Louis was clear, and 63. Kansas City was clear, and 65. Des Moines was clear, and 63. Milwaukee was partly cloudy, and 63. The time is currently 2:08 a.m. Central Daylight Time. 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Now for the official National Weather Service forecast for Champaign, Urbana, and surrounding areas of East Central Illinois. Rest of tonight, clear. Near steady temperature in the lower 50s. Southwest winds 5 to 10 miles an hour. Wednesday, sunny. Highs in the lower 80s. West winds 10 to 15 miles an hour. Wednesday night, clear. Lows in the lower 50s. Northwest winds 5 to 10 miles an hour. Thursday, sunny. Highs in the upper 70s. Northwest winds 5 to 10 miles an hour. Thursday night, mostly clear. Lows in the upper 40s. North winds around 5 miles an hour, becoming east after midnight. Friday, mostly sunny. Highs in the lower 80s. Friday night, clear. Lows in the upper 50s. Saturday, sunny. Highs in the mid-80s. Saturday night and Sunday, mostly cloudy. A 50% chance of showers. Lows around 60. Highs in the upper 70s. Sunday night and Columbus Day, partly cloudy. Lows in the mid-50s. Highs in the lower 80s. Monday night, mostly clear. Lows in the upper 50s. Tuesday, mostly sunny. Highs in the mid-70s. Again, the forecast for Champaign, Urbana, and surrounding areas of East Central Illinois for the rest of tonight, clear. Near steady temperature in the lower 50s. Southwest winds 5 to 10 miles an hour. At 2 a.m. at the Champaign Airport, skies were clear. The temperature was 52 degrees, the dew point was 45, and the relative humidity was 77%. The wind was southwest at 8 miles an hour. The pressure was 29.95 inches and steady. Elsewhere around the area, it was clear. It was 58 at Peoria, 58 at Bloomington, 54 at Rantoul, and 56 at Paris. Terre Haute reported 48, Mattoon reported 58, Decatur reported 57, and Springfield reported 59. And once again at 2 a.m. at the Champaign Airport, under clear skies, the temperature was 52. Looking elsewhere around the Midwest at 2 a.m., Chicago was clear, and 62. Indianapolis was clear, and 53. St. Louis was clear, and 63. Kansas City was clear, and 65. Des Moines was clear, and 63. Milwaukee was partly cloudy, and 63. The time is currently 2:11 a.m. Central Daylight Time. 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Now for the official National Weather Service forecast for Champaign, Urbana, and surrounding areas of East Central Illinois. Rest of tonight, clear. Near steady temperature in the lower 50s. Southwest winds 5 to 10 miles an hour. Wednesday, sunny. Highs in the lower 80s. West winds 10 to 15 miles an hour. Wednesday night, clear.

in the lower 50s. Northwest winds 5 to 10 miles an hour. Thursday, sunny. Highs in the upper 70s. Northwest winds 5 to 10 miles an hour. Thursday night, mostly clear. Lows in the upper 40s. North winds around 5 miles an hour, becoming east after midnight. Friday, mostly sunny. Highs in the lower 80s. Friday night, clear. Lows in the upper 50s. Saturday, sunny. Highs in the mid-80s. Saturday night and Sunday, mostly cloudy. A 50% chance of showers. Lows around 60. Highs in the upper 70s. Sunday night and Columbus Day, partly cloudy. Lows in the mid-50s. Highs in the lower 80s. Monday night, mostly clear. Lows in the upper 50s. Tuesday, mostly sunny. Highs in the mid-70s. Again, the forecast for Champaign, Urbana and surrounding areas of east central Illinois for the rest of tonight, clear. Near steady temperature in the lower 50s. Southwest winds 5 to 10 miles an hour. At 2 a.m. at the Champaign Airport, skies were clear. The temperature was 52 degrees, the dew point was 45, and the relative humidity was 77%. The wind was southwest at 8 miles an hour. The pressure was 29.95 inches and steady. Elsewhere around the area, it was clear. It was 58 at Peoria, 58 at Bloomington, 54 at Red Hill, and 56 at Paris. Terre Haute reported 48, Mattoon reported 58, Decatur reported 57, and Springfield reported 59. And once again at 2 a.m. at the Champaign Airport, under clear skies, the temperature was 52. Looking elsewhere around the Midwest at 2 a.m., Chicago was clear, and 62. Indianapolis was clear, and 53. St. Louis was clear, and 63. Kansas City was clear, and 65. Des Moines was clear, and 63. Milwaukee was partly cloudy, and 63. The time is currently 2:14 a.m. Central Daylight Time. 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Now for the official National Weather Service forecast for Champaign, Urbana and surrounding areas of east central Illinois. Rest of tonight, clear. Near steady temperature in the lower 50s. Southwest winds 5 to 10 miles an hour. Wednesday, sunny. Highs in the lower 80s. West winds 10 to 15 miles an hour. Wednesday night, clear. Lows in the lower 50s. Northwest winds 5 to 10 miles an hour. Thursday, sunny. Highs in the upper 70s. Northwest winds 5 to 10 miles an hour. Thursday night, mostly clear. Lows in the upper 40s. North winds around 5 miles an hour, becoming east after midnight. Friday, mostly sunny. Highs in the lower 80s. Friday night, clear. Lows in the upper 50s. Saturday, sunny. Highs in the mid-80s. Saturday night and Sunday, mostly cloudy. A 50% chance of showers. Lows around 60. Highs in the upper 70s. Sunday night and Columbus Day, partly cloudy. Lows in the mid-50s. Highs in the lower 80s. Monday night, mostly clear. Lows in the upper 50s. Tuesday, mostly sunny. Highs in the mid-70s. Again, the forecast for Champaign, Urbana and surrounding areas of east central Illinois for the rest of tonight, clear. Near steady temperature in the lower 50s. Southwest winds 5 to 10 miles an hour. At 2 a.m. at the Champaign Airport, skies were clear. The temperature was 52 degrees, the dew point was 45, and the relative humidity was 77%. The wind was southwest at 8 miles an hour. The pressure was 29.95 inches and steady. Elsewhere around the area, it was clear. It was 58 at Peoria, 58 at Bloomington, 54 at Red Hill, and 56 at Paris. Terre Haute reported 48, Mattoon reported 58, Decatur reported 57, and Springfield reported 59. And once again at 2 a.m. at the Champaign Airport, under clear skies, the temperature was 52. Looking elsewhere around the Midwest at 2 a.m.

Chicago was clear, and 62. Indianapolis was clear, and 53. St. Louis was clear, and 63. Kansas City was clear, and 65. Des Moines was clear, and 63. Milwaukee was partly cloudy, and 63. The time is currently 2:17 a.m. Central Daylight Time. 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Now for the official National Weather Service forecast for Champaign, Urbana, and surrounding areas of East Central Illinois. Rest of tonight, clear. Near steady temperature in the lower 50s. Southwest winds 5 to 10 miles an hour. Wednesday, sunny. Highs in the lower 80s. West winds 10 to 15 miles an hour. Wednesday night, clear. Lows in the lower 50s. Northwest winds 5 to 10 miles an hour. Thursday, sunny. Highs in the upper 70s. Northwest winds 5 to 10 miles an hour. Thursday night, mostly clear. Lows in the upper 40s. North winds around 5 miles an hour, becoming east after midnight. Friday, mostly sunny. Highs in the lower 80s. Friday night, clear. Lows in the upper 50s. Saturday, sunny. Highs in the mid-80s. Saturday night and Sunday, mostly cloudy. A 50% chance of showers. Lows around 60. Highs in the upper 70s. Sunday night and Columbus Day, partly cloudy. Lows in the mid-50s. Highs in the lower 80s. Monday night, mostly clear. Lows in the upper 50s. Tuesday, mostly sunny. Highs in the mid-70s. Again, the forecast for Champaign, Urbana, and surrounding areas of East Central Illinois for the rest of tonight, clear. Near steady temperature in the lower 50s. Southwest winds 5 to 10 miles an hour. At 2 a.m. at the Champaign Airport, skies were clear. The temperature was 52 degrees, the dew point was 45, and the relative humidity was 77%. The wind was southwest at 8 miles an hour. The pressure was 29.95 inches and steady. Elsewhere around the area, it was clear. It was 58 at Peoria, 58 at Bloomington, 54 at Rantoul, and 56 at Paris. Terre Haute reported 48, Mattoon reported 58, Decatur reported 57, and Springfield reported 59. And once again at 2 a.m. at the Champaign Airport, under clear skies, the temperature was 52. Looking elsewhere around the Midwest at 2 a.m., Chicago was clear, and 62. Indianapolis was clear, and 53. St. Louis was clear, and 63. Kansas City was clear, and 65. Des Moines was clear, and 63. Milwaukee was partly cloudy, and 63. The time is currently 2:20 a.m. Central Daylight Time. 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Now for the official National Weather Service forecast for Champaign, Urbana, and surrounding areas of East Central Illinois. Rest of tonight, clear. Near steady temperature in the lower 50s. Southwest winds 5 to 10 miles an hour. Wednesday, sunny. Highs in the lower 80s. West winds 10 to 15 miles an hour. Wednesday night, clear. Lows in the lower 50s. Northwest winds 5 to 10 miles an hour. Thursday, sunny. Highs in the upper 70s. Northwest winds 5 to 10 miles an hour. Thursday night, mostly clear. Lows in the upper 40s. North winds around 5 miles an hour, becoming east after midnight. Friday, mostly sunny. Highs in the lower 80s. Friday night, clear. Lows in the upper 50s. Saturday, sunny. Highs in the mid-80s. Saturday night and Sunday, mostly cloudy. A 50% chance of showers. Lows around 60. Highs in the upper 70s. Sunday night and Columbus Day, partly cloudy. Lows in the mid-50s. Highs in the lower 80s. Monday night, mostly clear. Lows in the upper 50s. Tuesday, mostly sunny. Highs in the mid-70s. Again, the forecast for Champaign, Urbana, and surrounding

Areas of east central Illinois for the rest of tonight, clear. Near steady temperature in the lower 50s. Southwest winds 5 to 10 miles an hour. At 2 a.m. at the Champaign Airport, skies were clear. The temperature was 52 degrees, the dew point was 45, and the relative humidity was 77%. The wind was southwest at 8 miles an hour. The pressure was 29.95 inches and steady. Elsewhere around the area, it was clear. It was 58 at Peoria, 58 at Bloomington, 54 at Rantoul, and 56 at Paris. Terre Haute reported 48, Mattoon reported 58, Decatur reported 57, and Springfield reported 59. And once again at 2 a.m. at the Champaign Airport, under clear skies, the temperature was 52. Looking elsewhere around the Midwest at 2 a.m., Chicago was clear, and 62. Indianapolis was clear, and 53. St. Louis was clear, and 63. Kansas City was clear, and 65. Des Moines was clear, and 63. Milwaukee was partly cloudy, and 63. The time is currently 2:23 a.m. Central Daylight Time. 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Now for the official National Weather Service forecast for Champaign, Urbana, and surrounding areas of east central Illinois. Rest of tonight, clear. Near steady temperature in the lower 50s. Southwest winds 5 to 10 miles an hour. Wednesday, sunny. Highs in the lower 80s. West winds 10 to 15 miles an hour. Wednesday night, clear. Lows in the lower 50s. Northwest winds 5 to 10 miles an hour. Thursday, sunny. Highs in the upper 70s. Northwest winds 5 to 10 miles an hour. Thursday night, mostly clear. Lows in the upper 40s. North winds around 5 miles an hour, becoming east after midnight. Friday, mostly sunny. Highs in the lower 80s. Friday night, clear. Lows in the upper 50s. Saturday, sunny. Highs in the mid-80s. Saturday night and Sunday, mostly cloudy. A 50% chance of showers. Lows around 60. Highs in the upper 70s. Sunday night and Columbus Day, partly cloudy. Lows in the mid-50s. Highs in the lower 80s. Monday night, mostly clear. Lows in the upper 50s. Tuesday, mostly sunny. Highs in the mid-70s. Again, the forecast for Champaign, Urbana, and surrounding areas of east central Illinois for the rest of tonight, clear. Near steady temperature in the lower 50s. Southwest winds 5 to 10 miles an hour. At 2 a.m. at the Champaign Airport, skies were clear. The temperature was 52 degrees, the dew point was 45, and the relative humidity was 77%. The wind was southwest at 8 miles an hour. The pressure was 29.95 inches and steady. Elsewhere around the area, it was clear. It was 58 at Peoria, 58 at Bloomington, 54 at Rantoul, and 56 at Paris. Terre Haute reported 48, Mattoon reported 58, Decatur reported 57, and Springfield reported 59. And once again at 2 a.m. at the Champaign Airport, under clear skies, the temperature was 52. Looking elsewhere around the Midwest at 2 a.m., Chicago was clear, and 62. Indianapolis was clear, and 53. St. Louis was clear, and 63. Kansas City was clear, and 65. Des Moines was clear, and 63. Milwaukee was partly cloudy, and 63. The time is currently 2:26 a.m. Central Daylight Time. 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Now for the official National Weather Service forecast for Champaign, Urbana, and surrounding areas of east central Illinois. Rest of tonight, clear. Near steady temperature in the lower 50s. Southwest winds 5 to 10 miles an hour. Wednesday, sunny. Highs in the lower 80s. West winds 10 to 15 miles an hour. Wednesday night, clear. Lows in the lower 50s. Northwest winds 5 to 10 miles an hour. Thursday, sunny.

highs in the upper 70s. Northwest winds 5 to 10 miles an hour. Thursday night, mostly clear. Lows in the upper 40s. North winds around 5 miles an hour, becoming east after midnight. Friday, mostly sunny. Highs in the lower 80s. Friday night, clear. Lows in the upper 50s. Saturday, sunny. Highs in the mid 80s. Saturday night and Sunday, mostly cloudy. A 50% chance of showers. Lows around 60. Highs in the upper 70s. Sunday night and Columbus Day, partly cloudy. Lows in the mid-50s. Highs in the lower 80s. Monday night, mostly clear. Lows in the upper 50s. Tuesday, mostly sunny. Highs in the mid-70s. Again, the forecast for Champaign, Urbana and surrounding areas of east central Illinois for the rest of tonight, clear. Near steady temperature in the lower 50s. Southwest winds 5 to 10 miles an hour. At 2 a.m. at the Champaign Airport, skies were clear. The temperature was 52 degrees, the dew point was 45, and the relative humidity was 77%. The wind was southwest at 8 miles an hour. The pressure was 29.95 inches and steady. Elsewhere around the area, it was clear. It was 58 at Peoria, 58 at Bloomington, 54 at Rantoul, and 56 at Paris. Terre Haute reported 48, Mattoon reported 58, Decatur reported 57, and Springfield reported 59. And once again at 2 a.m. at the Champaign Airport, under clear skies, the temperature was 52. Looking elsewhere around the Midwest at 2 a.m., Chicago was clear, and 62. Indianapolis was clear, and 53. St. Louis was clear, and 63. Kansas City was clear, and 65. Des Moines was clear, and 63. Milwaukee was partly cloudy, and 63. The time is currently 2:29 a.m. Central Daylight Time. 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Now for the official National Weather Service forecast for Champaign, Urbana and surrounding areas of east central Illinois. Rest of tonight, clear. Near steady temperature in the lower 50s. Southwest winds 5 to 10 miles an hour. Wednesday, sunny. Highs in the lower 80s. West winds 10 to 15 miles an hour. Wednesday night, clear. Lows in the lower 50s. Northwest winds 5 to 10 miles an hour. Thursday, sunny. Highs in the upper 70s. Northwest winds 5 to 10 miles an hour. Thursday night, mostly clear. Lows in the upper 40s. North winds around 5 miles an hour, becoming east after midnight. Friday, mostly sunny. Highs in the lower 80s. Friday night, clear. Lows in the upper 50s. Saturday, sunny. Highs in the mid-80s. Saturday night and Sunday, mostly cloudy. A 50% chance of showers. Lows around 60. Highs in the upper 70s. Sunday night and Columbus Day, partly cloudy. Lows in the mid-50s. Highs in the lower 80s. Monday night, mostly clear. Lows in the upper 50s. Tuesday, mostly sunny. Highs in the mid-70s. Again, the forecast for Champaign, Urbana and surrounding areas of east central Illinois for the rest of tonight, clear. Near steady temperature in the lower 50s. Southwest winds 5 to 10 miles an hour. At 2 a.m. at the Champaign Airport, skies were clear. The temperature was 52 degrees, the dew point was 45, and the relative humidity was 77%. The wind was southwest at 8 miles an hour. The pressure was 29.95 inches and steady. Elsewhere around the area, it was clear. It was 58 at Peoria, 58 at Bloomington, 54 at Rantoul, and 56 at Paris. Terre Haute reported 48, Mattoon reported 58, Decatur reported 57, and Springfield reported 59. And once again at 2 a.m. at the Champaign Airport, under clear skies, the temperature was 52. Looking elsewhere around the Midwest at 2 a.m., Chicago was clear, and 62. Indianapolis was clear, and 53. St.

was clear, N63. Kansas City was clear, N65. Des Moines was clear, N63. Milwaukee was partly cloudy, N63. The time is currently 2:32 a.m. Central Daylight Time. 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Now for the official National Weather Service forecast for Champaign, Urbana, and surrounding areas of East Central Illinois. Rest of tonight, clear. Near steady temperature in the lower 50s. Southwest winds 5 to 10 miles an hour. Wednesday, sunny. Highs in the lower 80s. West winds 10 to 15 miles an hour. Wednesday night, clear. Lows in the lower 50s. Northwest in the lower 50s. Southwest winds 5 to 10 miles an hour. Wednesday, sunny. Highs in the lower 80s. West winds 10 to 15 miles an hour. Wednesday night, clear. Lows in the lower 50s. Northwest winds 5 to 10 miles an hour. Thursday, sunny. Highs in the upper 70s. Northwest winds 5 to 10 miles an hour. Thursday night, mostly clear. Lows in the upper 40s. North winds around 5 miles an hour, becoming east after midnight. Friday, mostly sunny. Highs in the lower 80s. Friday night, clear. Lows in the upper 50s. Saturday, sunny. Highs in the mid-80s. Saturday night and Sunday, mostly cloudy. A 50% chance of showers. Lows around 60. Highs in the upper 70s. Sunday night and Columbus Day, partly cloudy. Lows in the mid-50s. Highs in the lower 80s. Monday night, mostly clear. Lows in the upper 50s. Tuesday, mostly sunny. Highs in the mid-70s. Again, the forecast for Champaign, Urbana, and surrounding areas of East Central Illinois for the rest of tonight, clear. Near steady temperature in the lower 50s. Southwest winds 5 to 10 miles an hour. Now for the official National Weather Service forecast for Champaign, Urbana, and surrounding areas of East Central Illinois. Rest of tonight, clear. Near steady temperature in the lower 50s. Southwest winds 5 to 10 miles an hour. Wednesday, sunny. Highs in the lower 80s. West winds 10 to 15 miles an hour. Wednesday night, clear. Lows in the lower 50s. Northwest winds 5 to 10 miles an hour. Thursday, sunny. Highs in the upper 70s. Northwest winds 5 to 10 miles an hour. Thursday night, mostly clear. Lows in the upper 40s. North winds around 5 miles an hour, becoming east after midnight. Friday, mostly sunny. Highs in the lower 80s. Friday night, clear. Lows in the upper 50s. Saturday, sunny. Highs in the mid-80s. Saturday night and Sunday, mostly cloudy. A 50% chance of showers. Lows around 60. Highs in the upper 70s. Sunday night and Columbus Day, partly cloudy. Lows in the mid-50s. Highs in the lower 80s. Monday night, mostly clear. Lows in the upper 50s. Tuesday, mostly sunny. Highs in the mid-70s. Again, the forecast for Champaign, Urbana, and surrounding areas of East Central Illinois for the rest of tonight, clear. Near steady temperature in the lower 50s. Southwest winds 5 to 10 miles an hour. At 2 a.m. at the Champaign Airport, skies were clear. The temperature was 52 degrees, the dew point was 45, and the relative humidity was 77%. The wind was southwest at 8 miles an hour. The pressure was 29.95 inches and steady. Elsewhere around the area, it was clear. It was 58 at Peoria, 58 at Bloomington, 54 at Rantoul, and 56 at Paris. Terre Haute reported 48, Mattoon reported 58, Decatur reported 57, and Springfield reported 59. And once again at 2 a.m. at the Champaign Airport, under clear skies, the temperature was 52. Looking elsewhere around the Midwest at 2 a.m., Chicago was clear, and 62. Indianapolis was clear, and 53. St. Louis was clear, and 63.

The city was clear, N65. Des Moines was clear, N63. Milwaukee was partly cloudy, N63. The time is currently 2:37 a.m. Central Daylight Time. 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Now for the official National Weather Service forecast for Champaign, Urbana, and surrounding areas of East Central Illinois. Rest of tonight, clear. Near steady temperature in the lower 50s. Southwest winds 5 to 10 miles an hour. Wednesday, sunny. Highs in the lower 80s. West winds 10 to 15 miles an hour. Wednesday night, clear. Lows in the lower 50s. Northwest winds 5 to 10 miles an hour. Thursday, sunny. Highs in the upper 70s. Northwest winds 5 to 10 miles an hour. Thursday night, mostly clear. Lows in the upper 40s. North winds around 5 miles an hour, becoming east after midnight. Friday, mostly sunny. Highs in the lower 80s. Friday night, clear. Lows in the upper 50s. Saturday, sunny. Highs in the mid-80s. Saturday night and Sunday, mostly cloudy. A 50% chance of showers. Lows around 60. Highs in the upper 70s. Sunday night and Columbus Day, partly cloudy. Lows in the mid-50s. Highs in the lower 80s. Monday night, mostly clear. Lows in the upper 50s. Tuesday, mostly sunny. Highs in the mid-70s. Again, the forecast for Champaign, Urbana, and surrounding areas of East Central Illinois for the rest of tonight, clear. Near steady temperature in the lower 50s. Southwest winds 5 to 10 miles an hour. At 2 a.m. at the Champaign Airport, skies were clear. The temperature was 52 degrees, the dew point was 45, and the relative humidity was 77%. The wind was southwest at 8 miles an hour. The pressure was 29.95 inches and steady. Elsewhere around the area, it was clear. It was 58 at Peoria, 58 at Bloomington, 54 at Rantoul, and 56 at Paris. Terre Haute reported 48, Mattoon reported 58, Decatur reported 57, and Springfield reported 59. And once again at 2 a.m. at the Champaign Airport, under clear skies, the temperature was 52. Looking elsewhere around the Midwest at 2 a.m., Chicago was clear, and 62. Indianapolis was clear, and 53. St. Louis was clear, and 63. Kansas City was clear, and 65. Des Moines was clear, and 63. Milwaukee was partly cloudy, and 63. The time is currently 2:40 a.m. Central Daylight Time. 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Now for the official National Weather Service forecast for Champaign, Urbana, and surrounding areas of East Central Illinois. Rest of tonight, clear. Near steady temperature in the lower 50s. Southwest winds 5 to 10 miles an hour. Wednesday, sunny. Highs in the lower 80s. West winds 10 to 15 miles an hour. Wednesday night, clear. Lows in the lower 50s. Northwest winds 5 to 10 miles an hour. Thursday, sunny. Highs in the upper 70s. Northwest winds 5 to 10 miles an hour. Thursday night, mostly clear. Lows in the upper 40s. North winds around 5 miles an hour, becoming east after midnight. Friday, mostly sunny. Highs in the lower 80s. Friday night, clear. Lows in the upper 50s. Saturday, sunny. Highs in the mid-80s. Saturday night and Sunday, mostly cloudy. A 50% chance of showers. Lows around 60. Highs in the upper 70s. Sunday night and Columbus Day, partly cloudy. Lows in the mid-50s. Highs in the lower 80s. Monday night, mostly clear. Lows in the upper 50s. Tuesday, mostly sunny. Highs in the mid-70s. Again, the forecast for Champaign, Urbana, and surrounding areas of East Central Illinois for the rest of tonight, clear. Near steady temperature in the lower 50s. Southwest winds 5 to 10 miles an hour,

at 2 a.m. at the Champagne Airport. Skies were clear. The temperature was 52 degrees, the dew point was 45, and the relative humidity was 77%. The wind was southwest at 8 miles an hour. The pressure was 29.95 inches and steady. Elsewhere around the area, it was clear. It was 58 at Peoria, 58 at Bloomington, 54 at Rantoul, and 56 at Paris. Terre Haute reported 48, Mattoon reported 58, Decatur reported 57, and Springfield reported 59. And once again at 2 a.m. at the Champaign Airport, under clear skies, the temperature was 52. Looking elsewhere around the Midwest at 2 a.m., Chicago was clear, and 62. Indianapolis was clear, and 53. St. Louis was clear, and 63. Kansas City was clear, and 65. Des Moines was clear, and 63. Milwaukee was partly cloudy, and 63. The time is currently 2:43 a.m. Central Daylight Time. 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Now for the official National Weather Service forecast for Champaign, Urbana, and surrounding areas of East Central Illinois. Rest of tonight, clear. Near steady temperature in the lower 50s. Southwest winds 5 to 10 miles an hour. Wednesday, sunny. Highs in the lower 80s. West winds 10 to 15 miles an hour. Wednesday night, clear. Lows in the lower 50s. Northwest winds 5 to 10 miles an hour. Thursday, sunny. Highs in the upper 70s. Northwest winds 5 to 10 miles an hour. Thursday night, mostly clear. Lows in the upper 40s. North winds around 5 miles an hour, becoming east after midnight. Friday, mostly sunny. Highs in the lower 80s. Friday night, clear. Lows in the upper 50s. Saturday, sunny. Highs in the mid-80s. Saturday night and Sunday, mostly cloudy. A 50% chance of showers. Lows around 60. Highs in the upper 70s. Sunday night and Columbus Day, partly cloudy. Lows in the mid-50s. Highs in the lower 80s. Monday night, mostly clear. Lows in the upper 50s. Tuesday, mostly sunny. Highs in the mid-70s. Again, the forecast for Champaign, Urbana, and surrounding areas of East Central Illinois for the rest of tonight, clear. Near steady temperature in the lower 50s. Southwest winds 5 to 10 miles an hour. At 2 a.m. at the Champaign Airport, skies were clear. The temperature was 52 degrees, the dew point was 45, and the relative humidity was 77%. The wind was southwest at 8 miles an hour. The pressure was 29.95 inches and steady. Elsewhere around the area, it was clear. It was 58 at Peoria, 58 at Bloomington, 54 at Rantoul, and 56 at Paris. Terre Haute reported 48, Mattoon reported 58, Decatur reported 57, and Springfield reported 59. And once again at 2 a.m. at the Champaign Airport, under clear skies, the temperature was 52. Looking elsewhere around the Midwest at 2 a.m., Chicago was clear, and 62. Indianapolis was clear, and 53. St. Louis was clear, and 63. Kansas City was clear, and 65. Des Moines was clear, and 63. Milwaukee was partly cloudy, and 63. The time is currently 2:46 a.m. Central Daylight Time. 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Now for the official National Weather Service forecast for Champaign, Urbana, and surrounding areas of East Central Illinois. Rest of tonight, clear. Near steady temperature in the lower 50s. Southwest winds 5 to 10 miles an hour. Wednesday, sunny. Highs in the lower 80s. West winds 10 to 15 miles an hour. Wednesday night, clear. Lows in the lower 50s. Northwest winds 5 to 10 miles an hour. Thursday, sunny. Highs in the upper 70s. Northwest winds 5 to 10 miles an hour. Thursday night, mostly clear. Lows in the upper 40s.

Sunday night in Columbus Day, partly cloudy. Lows in the mid-50s. Highs in the lower 80s. Monday night, mostly clear. Lows in the upper 50s. Tuesday, mostly sunny. Highs in the mid-70s. Again, the forecast for Champaign, Urbana and surrounding areas of east central Illinois for the rest of tonight, clear. Near steady temperature in the lower 50s. Southwest winds 5 to 10 miles an hour. At 2 a.m. at the Champaign Airport, skies were clear. The temperature was 52 degrees, the dew point was 45, and the relative humidity was 77%. The wind was southwest at 8 miles an hour. The pressure was 29.95 inches and steady. Elsewhere around the area, it was clear. It was 58 at Peoria, 58 at Bloomington, 54 at Rantoul, and 56 at Paris. Terre Haute reported 48, Mattoon reported 58, Decatur reported 57, and Springfield reported 59. And once again at 2 a.m. at the Champaign Airport, under clear skies, the temperature was 52. Looking elsewhere around the Midwest at 2 a.m., Chicago was clear, and 62. Indianapolis was clear, and 53. St. Louis was clear, and 63. Kansas City was clear, and 65. Des Moines was clear, and 63. Milwaukee was partly cloudy, and 63. The time is currently 2:49 a.m. Central Daylight Time. 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Now for the official National Weather Service forecast for Champaign, Urbana and surrounding areas of east central Illinois. Rest of tonight, clear. Near steady temperature in the lower 50s. Southwest winds 5 to 10 miles an hour. Wednesday, sunny. Highs in the lower 80s. West winds 10 to 15 miles an hour. Wednesday night, clear. Lows in the lower 50s. Northwest winds 5 to 10 miles an hour. Thursday, sunny. Highs in the upper 70s. Northwest winds 5 to 10 miles an hour. Thursday night, mostly clear. Lows in the upper 40s. North winds around 5 miles an hour, becoming east after midnight. Friday, mostly sunny. Highs in the lower 80s. Friday night, clear. Lows in the upper 50s. Saturday, sunny. Highs in the mid-80s. Saturday night and Sunday, mostly cloudy. A 50% chance of showers. Lows around 60. Highs in the upper 70s. Sunday night and Columbus Day, partly cloudy. Lows in the mid-50s. Highs in the lower 80s. Monday night, mostly clear. Lows in the upper 50s. Tuesday, mostly sunny. Highs in the mid-70s. Again, the forecast for Champaign, Urbana and surrounding areas of east central Illinois for the rest of tonight, clear. Near steady temperature in the lower 50s. Southwest winds 5 to 10 miles an hour. At 2 a.m. at the Champaign Airport, skies were clear. The temperature was 52 degrees, the dew point was 45, and the relative humidity was 77%. The wind was southwest at 8 miles an hour. The pressure was 29.95 inches and steady. Elsewhere around the area, it was clear. It was 58 at Peoria, 58 at Bloomington, 54 at Rantoul, and 56 at Paris. Terre Haute reported 48, Mattoon reported 58, Decatur reported 57, and Springfield reported 59. And once again at 2 a.m. at the Champaign Airport, under clear skies, the temperature was 52. Looking elsewhere around the Midwest at 2 a.m., Chicago was clear, and 62. Indianapolis was clear, and 53. St. Louis was clear, and 63. Kansas City was clear, and 65. Des Moines was clear, and 63. Milwaukee was partly cloudy, and 63. The time is currently 2:52 a.m. Central Daylight Time. 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Now for the official National Weather Service forecast for Champaign, Urbana and surrounding areas of east central Illinois. Rest of tonight, clear. Near steady temperature in the lower 50s.

southwest winds 5 to 10 miles an hour. Wednesday, sunny. Highs in the lower 80s. West winds 10 to 15 miles an hour. Wednesday night, clear. Lows in the lower 50s. Northwest winds 5 to 10 miles an hour. Thursday, sunny. Highs in the upper 70s. Northwest winds 5 to 10 miles an hour. Thursday night, mostly clear. Lows in the upper 40s. North winds around 5 miles an hour, becoming east after midnight. Friday, mostly sunny. Highs in the lower 80s. Friday night, clear. Lows in the upper 50s. Saturday, sunny. Highs in the mid-80s. Saturday night and Sunday, mostly cloudy. A 50% chance of showers. Lows around 60. Highs in the upper 70s. Sunday night and Columbus Day, partly cloudy. Lows in the mid-50s. Highs in the lower 80s. Monday night, mostly clear. Lows in the upper 50s. Tuesday, mostly sunny. Highs in the mid-70s. Again, the forecast for Champaign, Urbana, and surrounding areas of east central Illinois for the rest of tonight, clear. Near steady temperature in the lower 50s. Southwest winds 5 to 10 miles an hour. At 2 a.m. at the Champaign Airport, skies were clear. The temperature was 52 degrees, the dew point was 45, and the relative humidity was 77%. The wind was southwest at 8 miles an hour. The pressure was 29.95 inches and steady. Elsewhere around the area, it was clear. It was 58 at Peoria, 58 at Bloomington, 54 at Rantoul, and 56 at Paris. Terre Haute reported 48, Mattoon reported 58, Decatur reported 57, and Springfield reported 59. And once again at 2 a.m. at the Champaign Airport, under clear skies, the temperature was 52. Looking elsewhere around the Midwest at 2 a.m., Chicago was clear, and 62. Indianapolis was clear, and 53. St. Louis was clear, and 63. Kansas City was clear, and 65. Des Moines was clear, and 63. Milwaukee was partly cloudy, and 63. The time is currently 2:55 a.m. Central Daylight Time. 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Now for the official National Weather Service forecast for Champaign, Urbana, and surrounding areas of east central Illinois. Rest of tonight, clear. Near steady temperature in the lower 50s. Southwest winds 5 to 10 miles an hour. Wednesday, sunny. Highs in the lower 80s. West winds 10 to 15 miles an hour. Wednesday night, clear. Lows in the lower 50s. Northwest winds 5 to 10 miles an hour. Thursday, sunny. Highs in the upper 70s. Northwest winds 5 to 10 miles an hour. Thursday night, mostly clear. Lows in the upper 40s. North winds around 5 miles an hour, becoming east after midnight. Friday, mostly sunny. Highs in the lower 80s. Friday night, clear. Lows in the upper 50s. Saturday, sunny. Highs in the mid-80s. Saturday night and Sunday, mostly cloudy. A 50% chance of showers. Lows around 60. Highs in the upper 70s. Sunday night and Columbus Day, partly cloudy. Lows in the mid-50s. Highs in the lower 80s. Monday night, mostly clear. Lows in the upper 50s. Tuesday, mostly sunny. Highs in the mid-70s. Again, the forecast for Champaign, Urbana, and surrounding areas of east central Illinois for the rest of tonight, clear. Near steady temperature in the lower 50s. Southwest winds 5 to 10 miles an hour. At 2 a.m. at the Champaign Airport, skies were clear. The temperature was 52 degrees, the dew point was 45, and the relative humidity was 77%. The wind was southwest at 8 miles an hour. The pressure was 29.95 inches and steady. Elsewhere around the area, it was clear. It was 58 at Peoria, 58 at Bloomington, 54 at Rantoul, and 56 at Paris. Terre Haute reported 48, Mattoon reported 58, Decatur reported
reported 57, and Springfield reported 59. And once again at 2 a.m. at the Champaign Airport, under clear skies, the temperature was 52. Looking elsewhere around the Midwest at 2 a.m., Chicago was clear, and 62. Indianapolis was clear, and 53. St. Louis was clear, and 63. Kansas City was clear, and 65. Des Moines was clear, and 63. Milwaukee was partly cloudy, and 63. The time is currently 2:58 a.m. Central Daylight Time. 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Now for the official National Weather Service forecast for Champaign, Urbana, and surrounding areas of East Central Illinois. Rest of tonight, clear. Near steady temperature in the lower 50s. Southwest winds 5 to 10 miles an hour. Wednesday, sunny. Highs in the lower 80s. West winds 10 to 15 miles an hour. Wednesday night, clear. Lows in the lower 50s. Northwest winds 5 to 10 miles an hour. Thursday, sunny. Highs in the upper 70s. Northwest winds 5 to 10 miles an hour. Thursday night, mostly clear. Lows in the upper 40s. North winds around 5 miles an hour, becoming east after midnight. Friday, mostly sunny. Highs in the lower 80s. Friday night, clear. Lows in the upper 50s. Saturday, sunny. Highs in the mid-80s. Saturday night and Sunday, mostly cloudy. A 50% chance of showers. Lows around 60. Highs in the upper 70s. Sunday night and Columbus Day, partly cloudy. Lows in the mid-50s. Highs in the lower 80s. Monday night, mostly clear. Lows in the upper 50s. Tuesday, mostly sunny. Highs in the mid-70s. Again, the forecast for Champaign, Urbana, and surrounding areas of East Central Illinois for the rest of tonight, clear. Near steady temperature in the lower 50s. Southwest winds 5 to 10 miles an hour. The time is currently 3 a.m. Central Daylight Time. 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Now for the official National Weather Service forecast for Champaign, Urbana, and surrounding areas of East Central Illinois. Rest of tonight, clear. Near steady temperature in the lower 50s. Southwest winds 5 to 10 miles an hour. Wednesday, sunny. Highs in the lower 80s. West winds 10 to 15 miles an hour. Wednesday night, clear. Lows in the lower 50s. Northwest winds 5 to 10 miles an hour. Thursday, sunny. Highs in the upper 70s. Northwest winds 5 to 10 miles an hour. Thursday night, mostly clear. Lows in the upper 40s. North winds around 5 miles an hour, becoming east after midnight. Friday, mostly sunny. Highs in the lower 80s. Friday night, clear. Lows in the upper 50s. Saturday, sunny. Highs in the mid-80s. Saturday night and Sunday, mostly cloudy. A 50% chance of showers. Lows around 60. Highs in the upper 70s. Sunday night and Columbus Day, partly cloudy. Lows in the mid-50s. Highs in the lower 80s. Monday night, mostly clear. Lows in the upper 50s. Tuesday, mostly sunny. Highs in the mid-70s. Again, the forecast for Champaign, Urbana, and surrounding areas of East Central Illinois for the rest of tonight, clear. Near steady temperature in the lower 50s. Southwest winds 5 to 10 miles an hour. The time is currently 3:02 a.m. Central Daylight Time. 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Now for the official National Weather Service forecast for Champaign, Urbana, and surrounding areas of East Central Illinois. Rest of tonight, clear. Near steady temperature in the lower 50s. Southwest winds 5 to 10 miles an hour. Wednesday, sunny. Highs in the lower 80s. West winds 10 to 15 miles an hour. Wednesday night, clear. Lows in the lower 50s. Northwest winds 5 to 10 miles an hour.

Thursday, sunny. Highs in the upper 70s. Northwest winds 5 to 10 miles an hour. Thursday night, mostly clear. Lows in the upper 40s. North winds around 5 miles an hour, becoming east after midnight. Friday, mostly sunny. Highs in the lower 80s. Friday night, clear. Lows in the upper 50s. Saturday, sunny. Highs in the mid-80s. Saturday night and Sunday, mostly cloudy. A 50% chance of showers. Lows around 60. Highs in the upper 70s. Sunday night and Columbus Day, partly cloudy. Lows in the mid-50s. Highs in the lower 80s. Monday night, mostly clear. Lows in the upper 50s. Tuesday, mostly sunny. Highs in the mid-70s. Again, the forecast for Champaign, Urbana and surrounding areas of east central Illinois for the rest of tonight, clear. Near steady temperature in the lower 50s. Southwest winds 5 to 10 miles an hour. At 3 a.m. at the Champaign Airport, skies were clear. The temperature was 53 degrees, the dew point was 45, and the relative humidity was 74%. The wind was southwest at 5 miles an hour. The pressure was 29.96 inches and rising. Elsewhere around the area, it was clear. It was 57 at Peoria, 58 at Bloomington, 56 at Rantoul, and 54 at Paris. Terre Haute reported 46, Mattoon reported 57, Decatur reported 57, and Springfield reported 57. And once again at 3 a.m. at the Champaign Airport, under clear skies, the temperature was 53. And now a discussion of hazardous weather conditions for the following counties in Illinois: Champaign, Coles, DeWitt, Douglas, Edgar, Moultrie, Piatt, and Vermilion. This hazardous weather outlook is for central Illinois, east central Illinois, southeast Illinois, and west central Illinois. For today and tonight, no hazardous weather is expected at this time. For Thursday through Tuesday, no hazardous weather is expected at this time. Spotter information statement, spotter activation is not anticipated through tonight. The time is currently 3:05 a.m. Central Daylight Time. 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Now for the official National Weather Service forecast for Champaign, Urbana and surrounding areas of east central Illinois. Rest of tonight, clear. Near steady temperature in the lower 50s. Southwest winds 5 to 10 miles an hour. Wednesday, sunny. Highs in the lower 80s. West winds 10 to 15 miles an hour. Wednesday night, clear. Lows in the lower 50s. Northwest winds 5 to 10 miles an hour. Thursday, sunny. Highs in the upper 70s. Northwest winds 5 to 10 miles an hour. Thursday night, mostly clear. Lows in the upper 40s. North winds around 5 miles an hour, becoming east after midnight. Friday, mostly sunny. Highs in the lower 80s. Friday night, clear. Lows in the upper 50s. Saturday, sunny. Highs in the mid-80s. Saturday night and Sunday, mostly cloudy. A 50% chance of showers. Lows around 60. Highs in the upper 70s. Sunday night and Columbus Day, partly cloudy. Lows in the mid-50s. Highs in the lower 80s. Monday night, mostly clear. Lows in the upper 50s. Tuesday, mostly sunny. Highs in the mid-70s. Again, the forecast for Champaign, Urbana and surrounding areas of east central Illinois for the rest of tonight, clear. Near steady temperature in the lower 50s. Southwest winds 5 to 10 miles an hour. 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Programming originates from NOAA's National Weather Service office in Lincoln and transmits from the WCIA television tower near Seymour. The station serves the following counties: Champaign, DeWitt, Coles, Douglas, Edgar, Ford, Moultrie, Piatt, and Vermilion. 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At 3 a.m. at the Champaign Airport, skies were clear.

the temperature was 53 degrees, the dew point was 45, and the relative humidity was 74%. The wind was southwest at 5 miles an hour. The pressure was 29.96 inches and rising. Elsewhere around the area, it was clear. It was 57 at Peoria, 58 at Bloomington, 56 at Rantoul, and 54 at Paris. Terre Haute reported 46, Mattoon reported 57, Decatur reported 57, and Springfield reported 57. And once again at 3 a.m. at the Champaign Airport, under clear skies, the temperature was 53. Looking elsewhere around the Midwest at 3 a.m., Chicago was clear, and 61. Indianapolis was clear, and 51. St. Louis was clear, and 62. Kansas City was clear, and 63. Des Moines was clear, and 62. Milwaukee was partly cloudy, and 63. And now a discussion of hazardous weather conditions for the following counties in Illinois: Champaign, Coles, DeWitt, Douglas, Edgar, Moultrie, Piatt, and Vermilion. This hazardous weather outlook is for Central Illinois, East Central Illinois, Southeast Illinois, and West Central Illinois. For today and tonight, no hazardous weather is expected at this time. For Thursday through Tuesday, no hazardous weather is expected at this time. Spotter information statement: spotter activation is not anticipated through tonight. The time is currently 3:09 a.m. Central Daylight Time. 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Now for the official National Weather Service forecast for Champaign, Urbana, and surrounding areas of East Central Illinois. Rest of tonight, clear. Near steady temperature in the lower 50s. Southwest winds 5 to 10 miles an hour. Wednesday, sunny. Highs in the lower 80s. West winds 10 to 15 miles an hour. Wednesday night, clear. Lows in the lower 50s. Northwest winds 5 to 10 miles an hour. Thursday, sunny. Highs in the upper 70s. Northwest winds 5 to 10 miles an hour. Thursday night, mostly clear. Lows in the upper 40s. North winds around 5 miles an hour, becoming east after midnight. Friday, mostly sunny. Highs in the lower 80s. Friday night, clear. Lows in the upper 50s. Saturday, sunny. Highs in the mid-80s. Saturday night and Sunday, mostly cloudy. A 50% chance of showers. Lows around 60. Highs in the upper 70s. Sunday night and Columbus Day, partly cloudy. Lows in the mid-50s. Highs in the lower 80s. Monday night, mostly clear. Lows in the upper 50s. Tuesday, mostly sunny. Highs in the mid-70s. Again, the forecast for Champaign, Urbana, and surrounding areas of East Central Illinois for the rest of tonight, clear. Near steady temperature in the lower 50s. Southwest winds 5 to 10 miles an hour. At 3 a.m. at the Champaign Airport, skies were clear. The temperature was 53 degrees, the dew point was 45, and the relative humidity was 74%. The wind was southwest at 5 miles an hour. The pressure was 29.96 inches and rising. Elsewhere around the area, it was clear. It was 57 at Peoria, 58 at Bloomington, 56 at Rantoul, and 54 at Paris. Terre Haute reported 46, Mattoon reported 57, Decatur reported 57, and Springfield reported 57. And once again at 3 a.m. at the Champaign Airport, under clear skies, the temperature was 53. At 3 a.m. at the Champaign Airport, skies were clear. The temperature was 53 degrees, the dew point was 45, and the relative humidity was 74%. The wind was southwest at 5 miles an hour. The pressure was 29.96 inches and rising. Elsewhere around the area, it was clear. It was 57 at Peoria, 58 at Bloomington, 56 at Rantoul, and 54 at Paris. Terre Haute reported 46, Mattoon reported 57, Decatur reported 57, and Springfield reported 57. And once again at 3 a.m. at the Champaign Airport, under clear skies, the temperature was 53. Looking elsewhere around the Midwest at 3 a.m., Chicago was clear,
and 61. Indianapolis was clear, and 51. St. Louis was clear, and 62. Kansas City was clear, and 63. Des Moines was clear, and 62. Milwaukee was partly cloudy, and 63. And now a discussion of hazardous weather conditions for the following counties in Illinois: Champaign, Coles, DeWitt, Douglas, Edgar, Moultrie, Piatt, and Vermilion. This hazardous weather outlook is for Central Illinois, East Central Illinois, Southeast Illinois, and West Central Illinois. For today and tonight, no hazardous weather is expected at this time. For Thursday through Tuesday, no hazardous weather is expected at this time. Spotter information statement: spotter activation is not anticipated through tonight. The time is currently 3:13 a.m. Central Daylight Time. 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Now for the official National Weather Service forecast for Champaign, Urbana, and surrounding areas of East Central Illinois. Rest of tonight, clear. Near steady temperature in the lower 50s. Southwest winds 5 to 10 miles an hour. Wednesday, sunny. Highs in the lower 80s. West winds 10 to 15 miles an hour. Wednesday night, clear. Lows in the lower 50s. Northwest winds 5 to 10 miles an hour. Thursday, sunny. Highs in the upper 70s. Northwest winds 5 to 10 miles an hour. Thursday night, mostly clear. Lows in the upper 40s. North winds around 5 miles an hour, becoming east after midnight. Friday, mostly sunny. Highs in the lower 80s. Friday night, clear. Lows in the upper 50s. Saturday, sunny. Highs in the mid-80s. Saturday night and Sunday, mostly cloudy. A 50% chance of showers. Lows around 60. Highs in the upper 70s. Sunday night and Columbus Day, partly cloudy. Lows in the mid-50s. Highs in the lower 80s. Monday night, mostly clear. Lows in the upper 50s. Tuesday, mostly sunny. Highs in the mid-70s. Again, the forecast for Champaign, Urbana, and surrounding areas of East Central Illinois for the rest of tonight, clear. Near steady temperature in the lower 50s. Southwest winds 5 to 10 miles an hour. Now for the official National Weather Service forecast for Champaign, Urbana, and surrounding areas of East Central Illinois. Today, sunny. Highs in the lower 80s. West winds 10 to 15 miles an hour. Tonight, mostly clear. Lows in the lower 50s. Northwest winds 5 to 10 miles an hour. Thursday, sunny. Highs in the upper 70s. Northwest winds 5 to 10 miles an hour. Thursday night, mostly clear. Lows in the upper 40s. North winds around 5 miles an hour, becoming east after midnight. Friday, mostly sunny. Highs in the lower 80s. Southeast winds 10 to 15 miles an hour. Friday night, clear. Lows in the upper 50s. Saturday, sunny. Highs in the mid-80s. Saturday night and Sunday, mostly cloudy. A 50% chance of showers. Lows around 60. Highs in the upper 70s. Sunday night and Columbus Day, partly cloudy. Lows in the mid-50s. Highs in the lower 80s. Monday night, mostly clear. Lows in the upper 50s. Tuesday, mostly sunny. Highs in the mid-70s. Again, the forecast for Champaign, Urbana, and surrounding areas of East Central Illinois for today, sunny. Highs in the lower 80s. West winds 10 to 15 miles an hour. At 3 a.m. at the Champaign Airport, skies were clear. The temperature was 53 degrees, the dew point was 45, and the relative humidity was 74%. The wind was southwest at 5 miles an hour. The pressure was 29.96 inches and rising. Elsewhere around the area, it was clear. It was 57 at Peoria, 58 at Bloomington, 56 at Rantoul, and 54 at Paris. Terre Haute reported 46, Mattoon reported 57, Decatur reported 57, and Springfield reported 57. And once again at 3 a.m. at the Champaign Airport, under clear skies.

As the temperature was 53. Looking elsewhere around the Midwest at 3 a.m., Chicago was clear and 61. Indianapolis was clear and 51. St. Louis was clear and 62. Kansas City was clear and 63. Des Moines was clear and 62. Milwaukee was partly cloudy and 63. And now a discussion of hazardous weather conditions for the following counties in Illinois: Champaign, Coles, DeWitt, Douglas, Edgar, Moultrie, Piatt, and Vermilion. This hazardous weather outlook is for Central Illinois, East Central Illinois, Southeast Illinois, and West Central Illinois. For today and tonight, no hazardous weather is expected at this time. For Thursday through Tuesday, no hazardous weather is expected at this time. Spotter information statement: spotter activation is not anticipated through tonight. The time is currently 3:18 a.m. Central Daylight Time. 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Now for the official National Weather Service forecast for Champaign, Urbana, and surrounding areas of East Central Illinois. Today, sunny. Highs in the lower 80s. West winds 10 to 15 miles an hour. Tonight, mostly clear. Lows in the lower 50s. Northwest winds 5 to 10 miles an hour. Thursday, sunny. Highs in the upper 70s. Northwest winds 5 to 10 miles an hour. Thursday night, mostly clear. Lows in the upper 40s. North winds around 5 miles an hour, becoming east after midnight. Friday, mostly sunny. Highs in the lower 80s. Southeast winds 10 to 15 miles an hour. Friday night, clear. Lows in the upper 50s. Saturday, sunny. Highs in the mid-80s. Saturday night and Sunday, mostly cloudy. A 50% chance of showers. Lows around 60. Highs in the upper 70s. Sunday night and Columbus Day, partly cloudy. Lows in the mid-50s. Highs in the lower 80s. Monday night, mostly clear. Lows in the upper 50s. Tuesday, mostly sunny. Highs in the mid-70s. Again, the forecast for Champaign, Urbana, and surrounding areas of East Central Illinois for today: sunny. Highs in the lower 80s. West winds 10 to 15 miles an hour. At 3 a.m. at the Champaign Airport, skies were clear. The temperature was 53 degrees, the dew point was 45, and the relative humidity was 74%. The wind was southwest at 5 miles an hour. The pressure was 29.96 inches and rising. Elsewhere around the area, it was clear. It was 57 at Peoria, 58 at Bloomington, 56 at Rantoul, and 54 at Paris. Terre Haute reported 46, Mattoon reported 57, Decatur reported 57, and Springfield reported 57. And once again at 3 a.m. at the Champaign Airport, under clear skies, the temperature was 53. At 3 a.m. at the Champaign Airport, skies were clear. The temperature was 53 degrees, the dew point was 45, and the relative humidity was 74%. The wind was southwest at 5 miles an hour. The pressure was 29.96 inches and rising. Elsewhere around the area, it was clear. It was 57 at Peoria, 58 at Bloomington, 56 at Rantoul, and 54 at Paris. Terre Haute reported 46, Mattoon reported 57, Decatur reported 57, and Springfield reported 57. And once again at 3 a.m. at the Champaign Airport, under clear skies, the temperature was 53. Looking elsewhere around the Midwest at 3 a.m., Chicago was clear and 61. Indianapolis was clear and 51. St. Louis was clear and 62. Kansas City was clear and 63. Des Moines was clear and 62. Milwaukee was partly cloudy and 63. And now a discussion of hazardous weather conditions for the following counties in Illinois: Champaign, Coles, DeWitt, Douglas, Edgar, Moultrie, Piatt, and Vermilion. This hazardous weather outlook is for Central Illinois, East Central Illinois, Southeast Illinois, and West Central Illinois. For today and tonight, no hazardous weather is expected at this time. For Thursday through Tuesday,
Hazardous weather is expected at this time. Spotter information statement. Spotter activation is not anticipated through tonight. The time is currently 3:23 a.m. Central Daylight Time. 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Now for the official National Weather Service forecast for Champaign, Urbana and surrounding areas of East Central Illinois. Today, sunny. Highs in the lower 80s. West winds 10 to 15 miles an hour. Tonight, mostly clear. Lows in the lower 50s. Northwest winds 5 to 10 miles an hour. Thursday, sunny. Highs in the upper 70s. Northwest winds 5 to 10 miles an hour. Thursday night, mostly clear. Lows in the upper 40s. North winds around 5 miles an hour, becoming east after midnight. Friday, mostly sunny. Highs in the lower 80s. Southeast winds 10 to 15 miles an hour. Friday night, clear. Lows in the upper 50s. Saturday, sunny. Highs in the mid-80s. Saturday night and Sunday, mostly cloudy. A 50% chance of showers. Lows around 60. Highs in the upper 70s. Sunday night and Columbus Day, partly cloudy. Lows in the mid-50s. Highs in the lower 80s. Monday night, mostly clear. Lows in the upper 50s. Tuesday, mostly sunny. Highs in the mid-70s. Again, the forecast for Champaign, Urbana and surrounding areas of East Central Illinois for today, sunny. Highs in the lower 80s. West winds 10 to 15 miles an hour. At 3 a.m. at the Champaign Airport, skies were clear. The temperature was 53 degrees, the dew point was 45, and the relative humidity was 74%. The wind was southwest at 5 miles an hour. The pressure was 29.96 inches and rising. Elsewhere around the area, it was clear. It was 57 at Peoria, 58 at Bloomington, 56 at Rantoul, and 54 at Paris. Terre Haute reported 46, Mattoon reported 57, Decatur reported 57, and Springfield reported 57. And once again at 3 a.m. at the Champaign Airport, under clear skies, the temperature was 53. Looking elsewhere around the Midwest at 3 a.m., Chicago was clear, and 61. Indianapolis was clear, and 51. St. Louis was clear, and 62. Kansas City was clear, and 63. Des Moines was clear, and 62. Milwaukee was clear, and 63. And now a discussion of hazardous weather conditions for the following counties in Illinois: Champaign, Coles, DeWitt, Douglas, Edgar, Moultrie, Piatt, and Vermilion. This hazardous weather outlook is for Central Illinois, East Central Illinois, Southeast Illinois, and West Central Illinois. For today and tonight, no hazardous weather is expected at this time. For Thursday through Tuesday, no hazardous weather is expected at this time. Spotter information statement. Spotter activation is not anticipated through tonight. The time is currently 3:26 a.m. Central Daylight Time. 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Now for the official National Weather Service forecast for Champaign, Urbana and surrounding areas of East Central Illinois. Today, sunny. Highs in the lower 80s. West winds 10 to 15 miles an hour. Tonight, mostly clear. Lows in the lower 50s. Northwest winds 5 to 10 miles an hour. Thursday, sunny. Highs in the upper 70s. Northwest winds 5 to 10 miles an hour. Thursday night, mostly clear. Lows in the upper 40s. North winds around 5 miles an hour, becoming east after midnight. Friday, mostly sunny. Highs in the lower 80s. Southeast winds 10 to 15 miles an hour. Friday night, clear. Lows in the upper 50s. Saturday, sunny. Highs in the mid-80s. Saturday night and Sunday, mostly cloudy. A 50% chance of showers. Lows around 60. Highs in the upper 70s. Sunday night and Columbus Day, partly cloudy. Lows in the mid-50s. Highs in the lower 80s. Monday night,

mostly clear. Lows in the upper 50s. Tuesday, mostly sunny. Highs in the mid-70s. Again, the forecast for Champaign, Urbana and surrounding areas of East Central Illinois for today, sunny. Highs in the lower 80s. West winds 10 to 15 miles an hour. At 3 a.m. at the Champaign Airport, skies were clear. The temperature was 53 degrees, the dew point was 45, and the relative humidity was 74%. The wind was southwest at 5 miles an hour. The pressure was 29.96 inches and rising. Elsewhere around the area, it was clear. It was 57 at Peoria, 58 at Bloomington, 56 at Rantoul, and 54 at Paris. Terre Haute reported 46, Mattoon reported 57, Decatur reported 57, and Springfield reported 57. And once again at 3 a.m. at the Champaign Airport, under clear skies, the temperature was 53. Looking elsewhere around the Midwest at 3 a.m., Chicago was clear, and 61. Indianapolis was clear, and 51. St. Louis was clear, and 62. Kansas City was clear, and 63. Des Moines was clear, and 62. Milwaukee was clear, and 63. And now a discussion of hazardous weather conditions for the following counties in Illinois: Champaign, Coles, DeWitt, Douglas, Edgar, Moultrie, Piatt, and Vermilion. This hazardous weather outlook is for Central Illinois, East Central Illinois, Southeast Illinois, and West Central Illinois. For today and tonight, no hazardous weather is expected at this time. For Thursday through Tuesday, no hazardous weather is expected at this time. Spotter information statement, spotter activation is not anticipated through tonight. The time is currently 3:29 a.m. Central Daylight Time. 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Now for the official National Weather Service forecast for Champaign, Urbana and surrounding areas of East Central Illinois. Today, sunny. Highs in the lower 80s. West winds 10 to 15 miles an hour. Tonight, mostly clear. Lows in the lower 50s. Northwest winds 5 to 10 miles an hour. Thursday, sunny. Highs in the upper 70s. Northwest winds 5 to 10 miles an hour. Thursday night, mostly clear. Lows in the upper 40s. North winds around 5 miles an hour, becoming east after midnight. Friday, mostly sunny. Highs in the lower 80s. Southeast winds 10 to 15 miles an hour. Friday night, clear. Lows in the upper 50s. Saturday, sunny. Highs in the mid-80s. Saturday night and Sunday, mostly cloudy. A 50% chance of showers. Lows around 60. Highs in the upper 70s. Sunday night and Columbus Day, partly cloudy. Lows in the mid-50s. Highs in the lower 80s. Monday night, mostly clear. Lows in the upper 50s. Tuesday, mostly sunny. Highs in the mid-70s. Again, the forecast for Champaign, Urbana and surrounding areas of East Central Illinois for today, sunny. Highs in the lower 80s. West winds 10 to 15 miles an hour. At 3 a.m. at the Champaign Airport, skies were clear. The temperature was 53 degrees, the dew point was 45, and the relative humidity was 74%. The wind was southwest at 5 miles an hour. The pressure was 29.96 inches and rising. Elsewhere around the area, it was clear. It was 57 at Peoria, 58 at Bloomington, 56 at Rantoul, and 54 at Paris. Terre Haute reported 46, Mattoon reported 57, Decatur reported 57, and Springfield reported 57. And once again at 3 a.m. at the Champaign Airport, under clear skies, the temperature was 53. Looking elsewhere around the Midwest at 3 a.m., Chicago was clear, and 61. Indianapolis was clear, and 51. St. Louis was clear, and 62. Kansas City was clear, and 63. Des Moines was clear, and 62. Milwaukee was clear, and 63. And now a discussion of hazardous weather conditions for the following counties in Illinois: Champaign, Coles, DeWitt, Douglas.

Edgar, Moultrie, Piatt, and Vermilion. This hazardous weather outlook is for Central Illinois, East Central Illinois, Southeast Illinois, and West Central Illinois. For today and tonight, no hazardous weather. Coles, DeWitt, Douglas, Edgar, Moultrie, Piatt, and Vermilion. This hazardous weather outlook is for Central Illinois, East Central Illinois, Southeast Illinois, and West Central Illinois. For today and tonight, no hazardous weather is expected at this time. For Thursday through Tuesday, no hazardous weather is expected at this time. Spotter information statement. Spotter activation is not anticipated through tonight. The time is currently 3:33 a.m. Central Daylight Time. 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Now for the official National Weather Service forecast for Champaign, Urbana, and surrounding areas of East Central Illinois. Today, sunny. Highs in the lower 80s. West winds 10 to 15 miles an hour. Tonight, mostly clear. Lows in the lower 50s. Northwest winds 5 to 10 miles an hour. Thursday, sunny. Highs in the upper 70s. Northwest winds 5 to 10 miles an hour. Thursday night, mostly clear. Lows in the upper 40s. North winds around 5 miles an hour, becoming east after midnight. Friday, mostly sunny. Highs in the lower 80s. Southeast winds 10 to 15 miles an hour. Friday night, clear. Lows in the upper 50s. Saturday, sunny. Highs in the mid-80s. Saturday night and Sunday, mostly cloudy. A 50% chance of showers. Lows around 60. Highs in the upper 70s. Sunday night and Columbus Day, partly cloudy. Lows in the mid-50s. Highs in the lower 80s. Monday night, mostly clear. Lows in the upper 50s. Tuesday, mostly sunny. Highs in the mid-70s. Again, the forecast for Champaign, Urbana, and surrounding areas of East Central Illinois for today, sunny. Highs in the lower 80s. West winds 10 to 15 miles an hour. At 3 a.m. at the Champaign Airport, skies were clear. The temperature was 53 degrees, the dew point was 45, and the relative humidity was 74%. The wind was southwest at 5 miles an hour. The pressure was 29.96 inches and rising. Elsewhere around the area, it was clear. It was 57 at Peoria, 58 at Bloomington, 56 at Rantoul, and 54 at Paris. Terre Haute reported 46, Mattoon reported 57, Decatur reported 57, and Springfield reported 57. And once again at 3 a.m. at the Champaign Airport, under clear skies, the temperature was 53. Looking elsewhere around the Midwest at 3 a.m., Chicago was clear, and 61. Indianapolis was clear, and 51. St. Louis was clear, and 62. Kansas City was clear, and 63. Des Moines was clear, and 62. Milwaukee was clear, and 63. And now a discussion of hazardous weather conditions for the following counties in Illinois: Champaign, Coles, DeWitt, Douglas, Edgar, Moultrie, Piatt, and Vermilion. This hazardous weather outlook is for Central Illinois, East Central Illinois, Southeast Illinois, and West Central Illinois. For today and tonight, no hazardous weather is expected at this time. For Thursday through Tuesday, no hazardous weather is expected at this time. Spotter information statement. Spotter activation is not anticipated through tonight. The time is currently 3:36 a.m. Central Daylight Time. 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Now for the official National Weather Service forecast for Champaign, Urbana, and surrounding areas of East Central Illinois. Today, sunny. Highs in the lower 80s. West winds 10 to 15 miles an hour. Tonight, mostly clear. Lows in the lower 50s. Northwest winds 5 to 10 miles an hour. Thursday, sunny. Highs in the upper 70s. Northwest winds 5 to 10 miles an hour. Thursday night, mostly clear. Lows in the upper 40s. North winds around 5 miles an hour, becoming east after midnight. Friday, mostly sunny. Highs in the

80s. Southeast winds 10 to 15 miles an hour. Friday night, clear. Lows in the upper 50s. Saturday, sunny. Highs in the mid-80s. Saturday night and Sunday, mostly cloudy. A 50% chance of showers. Lows around 60. Highs in the upper 70s. Sunday night and Columbus Day, partly cloudy. Lows in the mid-50s. Highs in the lower 80s. Monday night, mostly clear. Lows in the upper 50s. Tuesday, mostly sunny. Highs in the mid-70s. Again, the forecast for Champaign, Urbana and surrounding areas of East Central Illinois for today, sunny. Highs in the lower 80s. West winds 10 to 15 miles an hour. At 3 a.m. at the Champaign Airport, skies were clear. The temperature was 53 degrees, the dew point was 45, and the relative humidity was 74%. The wind was southwest at 5 miles an hour. The pressure was 29.96 inches and rising. Elsewhere around the area, it was clear. It was 57 at Peoria, 58 at Bloomington, 56 at Rantoul, and 54 at Paris. Terre Haute reported 46, Mattoon reported 57, Decatur reported 57, and Springfield reported 57. And once again at 3 a.m. at the Champaign Airport, under clear skies, the temperature was 53. Looking elsewhere around the Midwest at 3 a.m., Chicago was clear, and 61. Indianapolis was clear, and 51. St. Louis was clear, and 62. Kansas City was clear, and 63. Des Moines was clear, and 62. Milwaukee was clear, and 63. And now a discussion of hazardous weather conditions for the following counties in Illinois: Champaign, Coles, DeWitt, Douglas, Edgar, Moultrie, Piatt, and Vermilion. This hazardous weather outlook is for Central Illinois, East Central Illinois, Southeast Illinois, and West Central Illinois. For today and tonight, no hazardous weather is expected at this time. For Thursday through Tuesday, no hazardous weather is expected at this time. Spotter information statement, spotter activation is not anticipated through tonight. The time is currently 3:40 a.m. Central Daylight Time. 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Now for the official National Weather Service forecast for Champaign, Urbana and surrounding areas of East Central Illinois. Today, sunny. Highs in the lower 80s. West winds 10 to 15 miles an hour. Tonight, mostly clear. Lows in the lower 50s. Northwest winds 5 to 10 miles an hour. Thursday, sunny. Highs in the upper 70s. Northwest winds 5 to 10 miles an hour. Thursday night, mostly clear. Lows in the upper 40s. North winds around 5 miles an hour, becoming east after midnight. Friday, mostly sunny. Highs in the lower 80s. Southeast winds 10 to 15 miles an hour. Friday night, clear. Lows in the upper 50s. Saturday, sunny. Highs in the mid-80s. Saturday night and Sunday, mostly cloudy. A 50% chance of showers. Lows around 60. Highs in the upper 70s. Sunday night and Columbus Day, partly cloudy. Lows in the mid-50s. Highs in the lower 80s. Monday night, mostly clear. Lows in the upper 50s. Tuesday, mostly sunny. Highs in the mid-70s. Again, the forecast for Champaign, Urbana and surrounding areas of East Central Illinois for today, sunny. Highs in the lower 80s. West winds 10 to 15 miles an hour. At 3 a.m. at the Champaign Airport, skies were clear. The temperature was 53 degrees, the dew point was 45, and the relative humidity was 74%. The wind was southwest at 5 miles an hour. The pressure was 29.96 inches and rising. Elsewhere around the area, it was clear. It was 57 at Peoria, 58 at Bloomington, 56 at Rantoul, and 54 at Paris. Terre Haute reported 46, Mattoon reported 57, Decatur reported 57, and Springfield reported 57. And once again at 3 a.m. at the Champaign Airport, under clear skies, the temperature was 53.

Looking elsewhere around the Midwest at 3 a.m., Chicago was clear, and 61. Indianapolis was clear, and 51. St. Louis was clear, and 62. Kansas City was clear, and 63. Des Moines was clear, and 62. Milwaukee was clear, and 63. And now a discussion of hazardous weather conditions for the following counties in Illinois: Champaign, Coles, DeWitt, Douglas, Edgar, Moultrie, Piatt, and Vermilion. This hazardous weather outlook is for Central Illinois, East Central Illinois, Southeast Illinois, and West Central Illinois. For today and tonight, no hazardous weather is expected at this time. For Thursday through Tuesday, no hazardous weather is expected at this time. Spotter information statement: spotter activation is not anticipated through tonight. The time is currently 3:43 a.m. Central Daylight Time. 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Now for the official National Weather Service forecast for Champaign, Urbana, and surrounding areas of East Central Illinois. Today, sunny. Highs in the lower 80s. West winds 10 to 15 miles an hour. Tonight, mostly clear. Lows in the lower 50s. Northwest winds 5 to 10 miles an hour. Thursday, sunny. Highs in the upper 70s. Northwest winds 5 to 10 miles an hour. Thursday night, mostly clear. Lows in the upper 40s. North winds around 5 miles an hour, becoming east after midnight. Friday, mostly sunny. Highs in the lower 80s. Southeast winds 10 to 15 miles an hour. Friday night, clear. Lows in the upper 50s. Saturday, sunny. Highs in the mid-80s. Saturday night and Sunday, mostly cloudy. A 50% chance of showers. Lows around 60. Highs in the upper 70s. Sunday night and Columbus Day, partly cloudy. Lows in the mid-50s. Highs in the lower 80s. Monday night, mostly clear. Lows in the upper 50s. Tuesday, mostly sunny. Highs in the mid-70s. Again, the forecast for Champaign, Urbana, and surrounding areas of East Central Illinois for today: sunny. Highs in the lower 80s. West winds 10 to 15 miles an hour. At 3 a.m. at the Champaign Airport, skies were clear. The temperature was 53 degrees, the dew point was 45, and the relative humidity was 74%. The wind was southwest at 5 miles an hour. The pressure was 29.96 inches and rising. Elsewhere around the area, it was clear. It was 57 at Peoria, 58 at Bloomington, 56 at Rantoul, and 54 at Paris. Terre Haute reported 46, Mattoon reported 57, Decatur reported 57, and Springfield reported 57. And once again at 3 a.m. at the Champaign Airport, under clear skies, the temperature was 53. Looking elsewhere around the Midwest at 3 a.m., Chicago was clear, and 61. Indianapolis was clear, and 51. St. Louis was clear, and 62. Kansas City was clear, and 63. Des Moines was clear, and 62. Milwaukee was clear, and 63. And now a discussion of hazardous weather conditions for the following counties in Illinois: Champaign, Coles, DeWitt, Douglas, Edgar, Moultrie, Piatt, and Vermilion. This hazardous weather outlook is for Central Illinois, East Central Illinois, Southeast Illinois, and West Central Illinois. For today and tonight, no hazardous weather is expected at this time. For Thursday through Tuesday, no hazardous weather is expected at this time. Spotter information statement: spotter activation is not anticipated through tonight. The time is currently 3:47 a.m. Central Daylight Time. 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Now for the official National Weather Service forecast for Champaign, Urbana, and surrounding areas of East Central Illinois. Today, sunny. Highs in the lower 80s. West winds 10 to 15 miles an hour. Tonight, mostly clear. Lows in the lower 50s. Northwest winds 5 to 10 miles an hour. Thursday, sunny. Highs in the upper 70s.

Friday night, clear. Lows in the upper 50s. Saturday, sunny. Highs in the mid-80s. Saturday night and Sunday, mostly cloudy. A 50% chance of showers. Lows around 60. Highs in the upper 70s. Sunday night and Columbus Day, partly cloudy. Lows in the mid-50s. Highs in the lower 80s. Monday night, mostly clear. Lows in the upper 50s. Tuesday, mostly sunny. Highs in the mid-70s. Again, the forecast for Champaign, Urbana and surrounding areas of East Central Illinois for today, sunny. Highs in the lower 80s. West winds 10 to 15 miles an hour. At 3 a.m. at the Champaign Airport, skies were clear. The temperature was 53 degrees, the dew point was 45, and the relative humidity was 74%. The wind was southwest at 5 miles an hour. The pressure was 29.96 inches and rising. Elsewhere around the area, it was clear. It was 57 at Peoria, 58 at Bloomington, 56 at Rantoul, and 54 at Paris. Terre Haute reported 46, Mattoon reported 57, Decatur reported 57, and Springfield reported 57. And once again at 3 a.m. at the Champaign Airport, under clear skies, the temperature was 53. Looking elsewhere around the Midwest at 3 a.m., Chicago was clear, and 61. Indianapolis was clear, and 51. St. Louis was clear, and 62. Kansas City was clear, and 63. Des Moines was clear, and 62. Milwaukee was clear, and 63. And now a discussion of hazardous weather conditions for the following counties in Illinois: Champaign, Coles, DeWitt, Douglas, Edgar, Moultrie, Piatt, and Vermilion. This hazardous weather outlook is for Central Illinois, East Central Illinois, Southeast Illinois, and West Central Illinois. For today and tonight, no hazardous weather is expected at this time. For Thursday through Tuesday, no hazardous weather is expected at this time. Spotter information statement, spotter activation is not anticipated through tonight. The time is currently 3:50 a.m. Central Daylight Time. 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Now for the official National Weather Service forecast for Champaign, Urbana and surrounding areas of East Central Illinois. Today, sunny. Highs in the lower 80s. West winds 10 to 15 miles an hour. Tonight, mostly clear. Lows in the lower 50s. Northwest winds 5 to 10 miles an hour. Thursday, sunny. Highs in the upper 70s. Northwest winds 5 to 10 miles an hour. Thursday night, mostly clear. Lows in the upper 40s. North winds around 5 miles an hour, becoming east after midnight. Friday, mostly sunny. Highs in the lower 80s. Southeast winds 10 to 15 miles an hour. Friday night, clear. Lows in the upper 50s. Saturday, sunny. Highs in the mid-80s. Saturday night and Sunday, mostly cloudy. A 50% chance of showers. Lows around 60. Highs in the upper 70s. Sunday night and Columbus Day, partly cloudy. Lows in the mid-50s. Highs in the lower 80s. Monday night, mostly clear. Lows in the upper 50s. Tuesday, mostly sunny. Highs in the mid-70s. Again, the forecast for Champaign, Urbana and surrounding areas of East Central Illinois for today, sunny. Highs in the lower 80s. West winds 10 to 15 miles an hour. At 3 a.m. at the Champaign Airport, skies were clear. The temperature was 53 degrees, the dew point was 45, and the relative humidity was 74%. The wind was southwest at 5 miles an hour. The pressure was 29.96 inches and rising. Elsewhere around the area, it was clear. It was 57 at Peoria, 58 at Bloomington, 56 at Rantoul, and 54 at Paris. Terre Haute reported 46, Mattoon reported 57, Decatur reported 57, and Springfield reported 57. And once again at 3 a.m. at the Champaign Airport, under clear skies, the temperature was 53. Looking elsewhere around the Midwest at 3 a.m.,

Chicago was clear, and 61. Indianapolis was clear, and 51. St. Louis was clear, and 62. Kansas City was clear, and 63. Des Moines was clear, and 62. Milwaukee was clear, and 63. And now a discussion of hazardous weather conditions for the following counties in Illinois: Champaign, Coles, DeWitt, Douglas, Edgar, Moultrie, Piatt, and Vermilion. This hazardous weather outlook is for Central Illinois, East Central Illinois, Southeast Illinois, and West Central Illinois. For today and tonight, no hazardous weather is expected at this time. For Thursday through Tuesday, no hazardous weather is expected at this time. Spotter information statement. Spotter activation is not anticipated through tonight. The time is currently 3:54 a.m. Central Daylight Time. 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Now for the official National Weather Service forecast for Champaign, Urbana, and surrounding areas of East Central Illinois. Today, sunny. Highs in the lower 80s. West winds 10 to 15 miles an hour. Tonight, mostly clear. Lows in the lower 50s. Northwest winds 5 to 10 miles an hour. Thursday, sunny. Highs in the upper 70s. Northwest winds 5 to 10 miles an hour. Thursday night, mostly clear. Lows in the upper 40s. North winds around 5 miles an hour, becoming east after midnight. Friday, mostly sunny. Highs in the lower 80s. Southeast winds 10 to 15 miles an hour. Friday night, clear. Lows in the upper 50s. Saturday, sunny. Highs in the mid-80s. Saturday night and Sunday, mostly cloudy. A 50% chance of showers. Lows around 60. Highs in the upper 70s. Sunday night and Columbus Day, partly cloudy. Lows in the mid-50s. Highs in the lower 80s. Monday night, mostly clear. Lows in the upper 50s. Tuesday, mostly sunny. Highs in the mid-70s. Again, the forecast for Champaign, Urbana, and surrounding areas of East Central Illinois for today, sunny. Highs in the lower 80s. West winds 10 to 15 miles an hour. At 3 a.m. at the Champaign Airport, skies were clear. The temperature was 53 degrees, the dew point was 45, and the relative humidity was 74%. The wind was southwest at 5 miles an hour. The pressure was 29.96 inches and rising. Elsewhere around the area, it was clear. It was 57 at Peoria, 58 at Bloomington, 56 at Rantoul, and 54 at Paris. Terre Haute reported 46, Mattoon reported 57, Decatur reported 57, and Springfield reported 57. And once again at 3 a.m. at the Champaign Airport, under clear skies, the temperature was 53. Looking elsewhere around the Midwest at 3 a.m., Chicago was clear, and 61. Indianapolis was clear, and 51. St. Louis was clear, and 62. Kansas City was clear, and 63. Des Moines was clear, and 62. Milwaukee was clear, and 63. And now a discussion of hazardous weather conditions for the following counties in Illinois: Champaign, Coles, DeWitt, Douglas, Edgar, Moultrie, Piatt, and Vermilion. This hazardous weather outlook is for Central Illinois, East Central Illinois, Southeast Illinois, and West Central Illinois. For today and tonight, no hazardous weather is expected at this time. For Thursday through Tuesday, no hazardous weather is expected at this time. Spotter information statement. Spotter activation is not anticipated through tonight. The time is currently 3:57 a.m. Central Daylight Time. 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Now for the official National Weather Service forecast for Champaign, Urbana, and surrounding areas of East Central Illinois. Today, sunny. Highs in the lower 80s. West winds 10 to 15 miles an hour. Tonight, mostly clear. Lows in the lower 50s. Northwest winds 5 to 10 miles an hour. Thursday, sunny. Highs in the upper 70s. Northwest winds 5 to 10 miles an hour.

Thursday night, mostly clear. Lows in the upper 40s. North winds around 5 miles an hour, becoming east after midnight. Friday, mostly sunny. Highs in the lower 80s. Southeast winds 10 to 15 miles an hour. Friday night, clear. Lows in the upper 50s. Saturday, sunny. Highs in the mid-80s. Saturday night and Sunday, mostly cloudy. A 50% chance of showers. Lows around 60. Highs in the upper 70s. Sunday night and Columbus Day, partly cloudy. Lows in the mid-50s. Highs in the lower 80s. Monday night, mostly clear. Lows in the upper 50s. Tuesday, mostly sunny. Highs in the mid-70s. Again, the forecast for Champaign, Urbana and surrounding areas of East Central Illinois for today, sunny. Highs in the lower 80s. West winds 10 to 15 miles an hour. At 3 a.m. at the Champaign Airport, skies were clear. The temperature was 53 degrees, the dew point was 45, and the relative humidity was 74%. The wind was southwest at 5 miles an hour. The pressure was 29.96 inches and rising. Elsewhere around the area, it was clear. It was 57 at Peoria, 58 at Bloomington, 56 at Rantoul, and 54 at Paris. Terre Haute reported 46, Mattoon reported 57, Decatur reported 57, and Springfield reported 57. And once again at 3 a.m. at the Champaign Airport, under clear skies, the temperature was 53. And now a discussion of hazardous weather conditions for the following counties in Illinois: Champaign, Coles, DeWitt, Douglas, Edgar, Moultrie, Piatt, and Vermilion. This hazardous weather outlook is for Central Illinois, East Central Illinois, Southeast Illinois, and West Central Illinois. For today and tonight, no hazardous weather is expected at this time. For Thursday through Tuesday, no hazardous weather is expected at this time. Spotter information statement, spotter activation is not anticipated through tonight. The time is currently 4 a.m. Central Daylight Time. 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Now for the official National Weather Service forecast for Champaign, Urbana and surrounding areas of East Central Illinois. Today, sunny. Highs in the lower 80s. West winds 10 to 15 miles an hour. Tonight, mostly clear. Lows in the lower 50s. Northwest winds 5 to 10 miles an hour. Thursday, sunny. Highs in the upper 70s. Northwest winds 5 to 10 miles an hour. Thursday night, mostly clear. Lows in the upper 40s. North winds around 5 miles an hour, becoming east after midnight. Friday, mostly sunny. Highs in the lower 80s. Southeast winds 10 to 15 miles an hour. Friday night, clear. Lows in the upper 50s. Saturday, sunny. Highs in the mid-80s. Saturday night and Sunday, mostly cloudy. A 50% chance of showers. Lows around 60. Highs in the upper 70s. Sunday night and Columbus Day, partly cloudy. Lows in the mid-50s. Highs in the lower 80s. Monday night, mostly clear. Lows in the upper 50s. Tuesday, mostly sunny. Highs in the mid-70s. Again, the forecast for Champaign, Urbana and surrounding areas of East Central Illinois for today, sunny. Highs in the lower 80s. West winds 10 to 15 miles an hour. And now a discussion of hazardous weather conditions for the following counties in Illinois: Champaign, Coles, DeWitt, Douglas, Edgar, Moultrie, Piatt and Vermilion. This hazardous weather outlook is for Central Illinois, East Central Illinois, Southeast Illinois and West Central Illinois. For today and tonight, no hazardous weather is expected at this time. For Thursday through Tuesday, no hazardous weather is expected at this time. Spotter information statement, spotter activation is not anticipated through tonight. The time is currently 4:03 a.m. Central Daylight Time. 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Now for the official National Weather Service forecast for Champaign, Urbana and surrounding areas of East Central Illinois.

Today, sunny. Highs in the lower 80s. West winds 10 to 15 miles an hour. Tonight, mostly clear. Lows in the lower 50s. Northwest winds 5 to 10 miles an hour. Thursday, sunny. Highs in the upper 70s. Northwest winds 5 to 10 miles an hour. Thursday night, mostly clear. Lows in the upper 40s. North winds around 5 miles an hour, becoming east after midnight. Friday, mostly sunny. Highs in the lower 80s. Southeast winds 10 to 15 miles an hour. Friday night, clear. Lows in the upper 50s. Saturday, sunny. Highs in the mid-80s. Saturday night and Sunday, mostly cloudy. A 50% chance of showers. Lows around 60. Highs in the upper 70s. Sunday night and Columbus Day, partly cloudy. Lows in the mid-50s. Highs in the lower 80s. Monday night, mostly clear. Lows in the upper 50s. Tuesday, mostly sunny. Highs in the mid-70s. Again, the forecast for Champaign, Urbana and surrounding areas of East Central Illinois for today, sunny. Highs in the lower 80s. West winds 10 to 15 miles an hour. Now for the official National Weather Service forecast for Champaign, Urbana and surrounding areas of East Central Illinois. Today, sunny. Highs in the lower 80s. West winds 10 to 15 miles an hour. Tonight, mostly clear. Lows in the lower 50s. Northwest winds 5 to 10 miles an hour. Thursday, sunny. Highs in the upper 70s. Northwest winds 5 to 10 miles an hour. Thursday night, mostly clear. Lows in the upper 40s. North winds around 5 miles an hour, becoming east after midnight. Friday, mostly sunny. Highs in the lower 80s. Southeast winds 10 to 15 miles an hour. Friday night, clear. Lows in the upper 50s. Saturday, sunny. Highs in the mid-80s. Saturday night and Sunday, mostly cloudy. A 50% chance of showers. Lows around 60. Highs in the upper 70s. Sunday night and Columbus Day, partly cloudy. Lows in the mid-50s. Highs in the lower 80s. Monday night, mostly clear. Lows in the upper 50s. Tuesday, mostly sunny. Highs in the mid-70s. Again, the forecast for Champaign, Urbana and surrounding areas of East Central Illinois for today, sunny. Highs in the lower 80s. West winds 10 to 15 miles an hour. At 4 a.m. at the Champaign Airport, skies were clear. The temperature was 53 degrees, the dew point was 46, and the relative humidity was 77%. The wind was southwest at 9 miles an hour. The pressure was 29.91 inches and falling. Elsewhere around the area, it was clear. It was 56 at Peoria, 57 at Bloomington, 56 at Rantoul, and 54 at Paris. Terre Haute reported 46, Mattoon reported 57, Decatur reported 56, and Springfield reported 60. And once again at 4 a.m. at the Champaign Airport, under clear skies, the temperature was 53. 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Programming originates from NOAA's National Weather Service office in Lincoln and transmits from the WCIA television tower near Seymour. The station serves the following counties: Champaign, DeWitt, Coles, Douglas, Edgar, Ford, Moultrie, Piatt, and Vermilion. 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Looking elsewhere around the Midwest at 4 a.m., Chicago was clear and 60. Indianapolis was clear and 50. St. Louis was clear and 61. Kansas City was clear and 64. Des Moines was clear and 60. Milwaukee was clear and 61. And now a discussion of hazardous weather conditions for the following counties in Illinois: Champaign, Coles, DeWitt, Douglas, Edgar, Moultrie, Piatt, and Vermilion. This hazardous weather outlook is for Central Illinois, East Central Illinois, Southeast Illinois, and West Central Illinois.
Today and tonight, no hazardous weather is expected at this time. For Thursday through Tuesday, no hazardous weather is expected at this time. Spotter information statement, spotter activation is not anticipated through tonight. The time is currently 4:08 a.m. Central Daylight Time. 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Now for the official National Weather Service forecast for Champaign, Urbana and surrounding areas of East Central Illinois. Today, sunny. Highs in the lower 80s. West winds 10 to 15 miles an hour. Tonight, mostly clear. Lows in the lower 50s. Northwest winds 5 to 10 miles an hour. Thursday, sunny. Highs in the upper 70s. Northwest winds 5 to 10 miles an hour. Thursday night, mostly clear. Lows in the upper 40s. North winds around 5 miles an hour, becoming east after midnight. Friday, mostly sunny. Highs in the lower 80s. Southeast winds 10 to 15 miles an hour. Friday night, clear. Lows in the upper 50s. Saturday, sunny. Highs in the mid-80s. Saturday night and Sunday, mostly cloudy. A 50% chance of showers. Lows around 60. Highs in the upper 70s. Sunday night and Columbus Day, partly cloudy. Lows in the mid-50s. Highs in the lower 80s. Monday night, mostly clear. Lows in the upper 50s. Tuesday, mostly sunny. Highs in the mid-70s. Again, the forecast for Champaign, Urbana and surrounding areas of East Central Illinois for today, sunny. Highs in the lower 80s. West winds 10 to 15 miles an hour. At 4 a.m. at the Champaign Airport, skies were clear. The temperature was 53 degrees, the dew point was 46, and the relative humidity was 77%. The wind was southwest at 9 miles an hour. The pressure was 29.91 inches and falling. Elsewhere around the area, it was clear. It was 56 at Peoria, 57 at Bloomington, 56 at Rantoul, and 54 at Paris. Terre Haute reported 46, Mattoon reported 57, Decatur reported 56, and Springfield reported 60. And once again at 4 a.m. at the Champaign Airport, under clear skies, the temperature was 53. Looking elsewhere around the Midwest at 4 a.m., Chicago was clear, and 60. Indianapolis was clear, and 50. St. Louis was clear, and 61. Kansas City was clear, and 64. Des Moines was clear, and 60. Milwaukee was clear, and 61. And now a discussion of hazardous weather conditions for the following counties in Illinois, Champaign, Coles, DeWitt, Douglas, Edgar, Moultrie, Piatt, and Vermilion. This hazardous weather outlook is for Central Illinois, East Central Illinois, Southeast Illinois, and West Central Illinois. For today and tonight, no hazardous weather is expected at this time. For Thursday through Tuesday, no hazardous weather is expected at this time. Spotter information statement, spotter activation is not anticipated through tonight. The time is currently 4:12 a.m. Central Daylight Time. 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Now for the official National Weather Service forecast for Champaign, Urbana and surrounding areas of East Central Illinois. Today, sunny. Highs in the lower 80s. West winds 10 to 15 miles an hour. Tonight, mostly clear. Lows in the lower 50s. Northwest winds 5 to 10 miles an hour. Thursday, sunny. Highs in the upper 70s. Northwest winds 5 to 10 miles an hour. Thursday night, mostly clear. Lows in the upper 40s. North winds around 5 miles an hour, becoming east after midnight. Friday, mostly sunny. Highs in the lower 80s. Southeast winds 10 to 15 miles an hour. Friday night, clear. Lows in the upper 50s. Saturday, sunny. Highs in the mid-80s. Saturday night and Sunday, mostly cloudy. A 50% chance of showers. Lows around 60. Highs in the upper 70s. Sunday night and Columbus Day, partly cloudy.
Lows, mid-50s. Highs in the lower 80s. Monday night, mostly clear. Lows in the upper 50s. Tuesday, mostly sunny. Highs in the mid-70s. Again, the forecast for Champaign, Urbana and surrounding areas of East Central Illinois for today, sunny. Highs in the lower 80s. West winds 10 to 15 miles an hour. At 4 a.m. at the Champaign Airport, skies were clear. The temperature was 53 degrees, the dew point was 46, and the relative humidity was 77%. The wind was southwest at 9 miles an hour. The pressure was 29.91 inches and falling. Elsewhere around the area, it was clear. It was 56 at Peoria, 57 at Bloomington, 56 at Rantoul, and 54 at Paris. Terre Haute reported 46, Mattoon reported 57, Decatur reported 56, and Springfield reported 60. And once again at 4 a.m. at the Champaign Airport, under clear skies, the temperature was 53. Looking elsewhere around the Midwest at 4 a.m., Chicago was clear, and 60. Indianapolis was clear, and 50. St. Louis was clear, and 61. Kansas City was clear, and 64. Des Moines was clear, and 60. Milwaukee was clear, and 61. And now a discussion of hazardous weather conditions for the following counties in Illinois: Champaign, Coles, DeWitt, Douglas, Edgar, Moultrie, Piatt, and Vermilion. This hazardous weather outlook is for Central Illinois, East Central Illinois, Southeast Illinois, and West Central Illinois. For today and tonight, no hazardous weather is expected at this time. For Thursday through Tuesday, no hazardous weather is expected at this time. Spotter information statement, spotter activation is not anticipated through tonight. The time is currently 4:15 a.m. Central Daylight Time. 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Now for the official National Weather Service forecast for Champaign, Urbana and surrounding areas of East Central Illinois. Today, sunny. Highs in the lower 80s. West winds 10 to 15 miles an hour. Tonight, mostly clear. Lows in the lower 50s. Northwest winds 5 to 10 miles an hour. Thursday, sunny. Highs in the upper 70s. Northwest winds 5 to 10 miles an hour. Thursday night, mostly clear. Lows in the upper 40s. North winds around 5 miles an hour, becoming east after midnight. Friday, mostly sunny. Highs in the lower 80s. Southeast winds 10 to 15 miles an hour. Friday night, clear. Lows in the upper 50s. Saturday, sunny. Highs in the mid-80s. Saturday night and Sunday, mostly cloudy. A 50% chance of showers. Lows around 60. Highs in the upper 70s. Sunday night and Columbus Day, partly cloudy. Lows in the mid-50s. Highs in the lower 80s. Monday night, mostly clear. Lows in the upper 50s. Tuesday, mostly sunny. Highs in the mid-70s. Again, the forecast for Champaign, Urbana and surrounding areas of East Central Illinois for today, sunny. Highs in the lower 80s. West winds 10 to 15 miles an hour. At 4 a.m. at the Champaign Airport, skies were clear. The temperature was 53 degrees, the dew point was 46, and the relative humidity was 77%. The wind was southwest at 9 miles an hour. The pressure was 29.91 inches and falling. Elsewhere around the area, it was clear. It was 56 at Peoria, 57 at Bloomington, 56 at Rantoul, and 54 at Paris. Terre Haute reported 46, Mattoon reported 57, Decatur reported 56, and Springfield reported 60. And once again at 4 a.m. at the Champaign Airport, under clear skies, the temperature was 53. Looking elsewhere around the Midwest at 4 a.m., Chicago was clear, and 60. Indianapolis was clear, and 50. St. Louis was clear, and 61. Kansas City was clear, and 64. Des Moines was clear, and 60. Milwaukee was clear, and 61. And now a discussion of hazardous weather conditions for the following counties
in Illinois.

Champaign, Coles, DeWitt, Douglas, Edgar, Moultrie, Piatt, and Vermilion. This hazardous weather outlook is for Central Illinois, East Central Illinois, Southeast Illinois, and West Central Illinois. For today and tonight, no hazardous weather is expected at this time. For Thursday through Tuesday, no hazardous weather is expected at this time. Spotter information statement, spotter activation is not anticipated through tonight. The time is currently 4:18 a.m. Central Daylight Time. 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Now for the official National Weather Service forecast for Champaign, Urbana, and surrounding areas of East Central Illinois. Today, sunny. Highs in the lower 80s. West winds 10 to 15 miles an hour. Tonight, mostly clear. Lows in the lower 50s. Northwest winds 5 to 10 miles an hour. Thursday, sunny. Highs in the upper 70s. Northwest winds 5 to 10 miles an hour. Thursday night, mostly clear. Lows in the upper 40s. North winds around 5 miles an hour, becoming east after midnight. Friday, mostly sunny. Highs in the lower 80s. Southeast winds 10 to 15 miles an hour. Friday night, clear. Lows in the upper 50s. Saturday, sunny. Highs in the mid-80s. Saturday night and Sunday, mostly cloudy. A 50% chance of showers. Lows around 60. Highs in the upper 70s. Sunday night and Columbus Day, partly cloudy. Lows in the mid-50s. Highs in the lower 80s. Monday night, mostly clear. Lows in the upper 50s. Tuesday, mostly sunny. Highs in the mid-70s. Again, the forecast for Champaign, Urbana, and surrounding areas of East Central Illinois for today, sunny. Highs in the lower 80s. West winds 10 to 15 miles an hour. At 4 a.m. at the Champaign Airport, skies were clear. The temperature was 53 degrees, the dew point was 46, and the relative humidity was 77%. The wind was southwest at 9 miles an hour. The pressure was 29.91 inches and falling. Elsewhere around the area, it was clear. It was 56 at Peoria, 57 at Bloomington, 56 at Rantoul, and 54 at Paris. Terre Haute reported 46, Mattoon reported 57, Decatur reported 56, and Springfield reported 60. And once again at 4 a.m. at the Champaign Airport, under clear skies, the temperature was 53. At 4 a.m. at the Champaign Airport, skies were clear. The temperature was 53 degrees, the dew point was 46, and the relative humidity was 77%. The wind was southwest at 9 miles an hour. The pressure was 29.91 inches and falling. Elsewhere around the area, it was clear. It was 56 at Peoria, 57 at Bloomington, 56 at Rantoul, and 54 at Paris. Terre Haute reported 46, Mattoon reported 57, Decatur reported 56, and Springfield reported 60. And once again at 4 a.m. at the Champaign Airport, under clear skies, the temperature was 53. Looking elsewhere around the Midwest at 4 a.m., Chicago was clear, and 60. Indianapolis was clear, and 50. St. Louis was clear, and 61. Kansas City was clear, and 64. Des Moines was clear, and 60. Milwaukee was clear, and 61. And now a discussion of hazardous weather conditions for the following counties in Illinois: Champaign, Coles, DeWitt, Douglas, Edgar, Moultrie, Piatt, and Vermilion. This hazardous weather outlook is for Central Illinois, East Central Illinois, Southeast Illinois, and West Central Illinois. For today and tonight, no hazardous weather is expected at this time. For Thursday through Tuesday, no hazardous weather is expected at this time. Spotter information statement, spotter activation is not anticipated through tonight. The time is currently 4:23 a.m. Central Daylight Time. 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Now for the official National Weather Service forecast for Champaign, Urbana, and surrounding areas of East Central Illinois. Today, sunny. Highs in the lower 80s.
winds 10 to 15 miles an hour. Tonight, mostly clear. Lows in the lower 50s. Northwest winds 5 to 10 miles an hour. Thursday, sunny. Highs in the upper 70s. Northwest winds 5 to 10 miles an hour. Thursday night, mostly clear. Lows in the upper 40s. North winds around 5 miles an hour, becoming east after midnight. Friday, mostly sunny. Highs in the lower 80s. Southeast winds 10 to 15 miles an hour. Friday night, clear. Lows in the upper 50s. Saturday, sunny. Highs in the mid-80s. Saturday night and Sunday, mostly cloudy. A 50% chance of showers. Lows around 60. Highs in the upper 70s. Sunday night and Columbus Day, partly cloudy. Lows in the mid-50s. Highs in the lower 80s. Monday night, mostly clear. Lows in the upper 50s. Tuesday, mostly sunny. Highs in the mid-70s. Again, the forecast for Champaign, Urbana, and surrounding areas of East Central Illinois for today, sunny. Highs in the lower 80s. West winds 10 to 15 miles an hour. At 4 a.m. at the Champaign Airport, skies were clear. The temperature was 53 degrees, the dew point was 46, and the relative humidity was 77%. The wind was southwest at 9 miles an hour. The pressure was 29.91 inches and falling. Elsewhere around the area, it was clear. It was 56 at Peoria, 57 at Bloomington, 56 at Rantoul, and 54 at Paris. Terre Haute reported 46, Mattoon reported 57, Decatur reported 56, and Springfield reported 60. And once again at 4 a.m. at the Champaign Airport, under clear skies, the temperature was 53. Looking elsewhere around the Midwest at 4 a.m., Chicago was clear, and 60. Indianapolis was clear, and 50. St. Louis was clear, and 61. Kansas City was clear, and 64. Des Moines was clear, and 60. Milwaukee was clear, and 61. And now a discussion of hazardous weather conditions for the following counties in Illinois: Champaign, Coles, DeWitt, Douglas, Edgar, Moultrie, Piatt, and Vermilion. This hazardous weather outlook is for Central Illinois, East Central Illinois, Southeast Illinois, and West Central Illinois. For today and tonight, no hazardous weather is expected at this time. For Thursday through Tuesday, no hazardous weather is expected at this time. Spotter information statement, spotter activation is not anticipated through tonight. The time is currently 4:26 a.m. Central Daylight Time. 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Now for the official National Weather Service forecast for Champaign, Urbana, and surrounding areas of East Central Illinois. Today, sunny. Highs in the lower 80s. West winds 10 to 15 miles an hour. Tonight, mostly clear. Lows in the lower 50s. Northwest winds 5 to 10 miles an hour. Thursday, sunny. Highs in the upper 70s. Northwest winds 5 to 10 miles an hour. Thursday night, mostly clear. Lows in the upper 40s. North winds around 5 miles an hour, becoming east after midnight. Friday, mostly sunny. Highs in the lower 80s. Southeast winds 10 to 15 miles an hour. Friday night, clear. Lows in the upper 50s. Saturday, sunny. Highs in the mid-80s. Saturday night and Sunday, mostly cloudy. A 50% chance of showers. Lows around 60. Highs in the upper 70s. Sunday night and Columbus Day, partly cloudy. Lows in the mid-50s. Highs in the lower 80s. Monday night, mostly clear. Lows in the upper 50s. Tuesday, mostly sunny. Highs in the mid-70s. Again, the forecast for Champaign, Urbana, and surrounding areas of East Central Illinois for today, sunny. Highs in the lower 80s. West winds 10 to 15 miles an hour. At 4 a.m. at the Champaign Airport, skies were clear. The temperature was 53 degrees, the dew point was 46, and the relative humidity was 77%. The wind was southwest at

miles an hour. The pressure was 29.91 inches and falling. Elsewhere around the area, it was clear. It was 56 at Peoria, 57 at Bloomington, 56 at Rantoul, and 54 at Paris. Terre Haute reported 46, Mattoon reported 57, Decatur reported 56, and Springfield reported 60. And once again at 4 a.m. at the Champaign Airport, under clear skies, the temperature was 53. Looking elsewhere around the Midwest at 4 a.m., Chicago was clear, and 60. Indianapolis was clear, and 50. St. Louis was clear, and 61. Kansas City was clear, and 64. Des Moines was clear, and 60. Milwaukee was clear, and 61. And now a discussion of hazardous weather conditions for the following counties in Illinois: Champaign, Coles, DeWitt, Douglas, Edgar, Moultrie, Piatt, and Vermilion. This hazardous weather outlook is for Central Illinois, East Central Illinois, Southeast Illinois, and West Central Illinois. For today and tonight, no hazardous weather is expected at this time. For Thursday through Tuesday, no hazardous weather is expected at this time. Spotter information statement: spotter activation is not anticipated through tonight. The time is currently 4:29 a.m. Central Daylight Time. 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Now for the official National Weather Service forecast for Champaign, Urbana, and surrounding areas of East Central Illinois. Today, sunny. Highs in the lower 80s. West winds 10 to 15 miles an hour. Tonight, mostly clear. Lows in the lower 50s. Northwest winds 5 to 10 miles an hour. Thursday, sunny. Highs in the upper 70s. Northwest winds 5 to 10 miles an hour. Thursday night, mostly clear. Lows in the upper 40s. North winds around 5 miles an hour, becoming east after midnight. Friday, mostly sunny. Highs in the lower 80s. Southeast winds 10 to 15 miles an hour. Friday night, clear. Lows in the upper 50s. Saturday, sunny. Highs in the mid-80s. Saturday night and Sunday, mostly cloudy. A 50% chance of showers. Lows around 60. Highs in the upper 70s. Sunday night and Columbus Day, partly cloudy. Lows in the mid-50s. Highs in the lower 80s. Monday night, mostly clear. Lows in the upper 50s. Tuesday, mostly sunny. Highs in the mid-70s. Again, the forecast for Champaign, Urbana, and surrounding areas of East Central Illinois for today: sunny. Highs in the lower 80s. West winds 10 to 15 miles an hour. At 4 a.m. at the Champaign Airport, skies were clear. The temperature was 53 degrees, the dew point was 46, and the relative humidity was 77%. The wind was southwest at 9 miles an hour. The pressure was 29.91 inches and falling. Elsewhere around the area, it was clear. It was 56 at Peoria, 57 at Bloomington, 56 at Rantoul, and 54 at Paris. Terre Haute reported 46, Mattoon reported 57, Decatur reported 56, and Springfield reported 60. And once again at 4 a.m. at the Champaign Airport, under clear skies, the temperature was 53. Looking elsewhere around the Midwest at 4 a.m., Chicago was clear, and 60. Indianapolis was clear, and 50. St. Louis was clear, and 61. Kansas City was clear, and 64. Des Moines was clear, and 60. Milwaukee was clear, and 61. And now a discussion of hazardous weather conditions for the following counties in Illinois: Champaign, Coles, DeWitt, Douglas, Edgar, Moultrie, Piatt, and Vermilion. This hazardous weather outlook is for Central Illinois, East Central Illinois, Southeast Illinois, and West Central Illinois. For today and tonight, no hazardous weather is expected at this time. For Thursday through Tuesday, no hazardous weather is expected at this time. Moultrie, Piatt, and Vermilion. This hazardous weather outlook is for Central Illinois, East Central Illinois, Southeast Illinois, and West Central Illinois. For today and tonight, no hazardous weather is expected at this time. For Thursday through Tuesday,

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No hazardous weather is expected at this time. Spotter information statement. Spotter activation is not anticipated through tonight. The time is currently 4:33 a.m. Central Daylight Time. 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Now for the official National Weather Service forecast for Champaign, Urbana and surrounding areas of East Central Illinois. Today, sunny. Highs in the lower 80s. West winds 10 to 15 miles an hour. Tonight, mostly clear. Lows in the lower 50s. Northwest winds 5 to 10 miles an hour. Thursday, sunny. Highs in the upper 70s. Northwest winds 5 to 10 miles an hour. Thursday night, mostly clear. Lows in the upper 40s. North winds around 5 miles an hour, becoming east after midnight. Friday, mostly sunny. Highs in the lower 80s. Southeast winds 10 to 15 miles an hour. Friday night, clear. Lows in the upper 50s. Saturday, sunny. Highs in the mid-80s. Saturday night and Sunday, mostly cloudy. A 50% chance of showers. Lows around 60. Highs in the upper 70s. Sunday night and Columbus Day, partly cloudy. Lows in the mid-50s. Highs in the lower 80s. Monday night, mostly clear. Lows in the upper 50s. Tuesday, mostly sunny. Highs in the mid-70s. Again, the forecast for Champaign, Urbana and surrounding areas of East Central Illinois for today, sunny. Highs in the lower 80s. West winds 10 to 15 miles an hour. At 4 a.m. at the Champaign Airport, skies were clear. The temperature was 53 degrees, the dew point was 46, and the relative humidity was 77%. The wind was southwest at 9 miles an hour. The pressure was 29.91 inches and falling. Elsewhere around the area, it was clear. It was 56 at Peoria, 57 at Bloomington, 56 at Rantoul, and 54 at Paris. Terre Haute reported 46, Mattoon reported 57, Decatur reported 56, and Springfield reported 60. And once again at 4 a.m. at the Champaign Airport, under clear skies, the temperature was 53. Looking elsewhere around the Midwest at 4 a.m., Chicago was clear, and 60. Indianapolis was clear, and 50. St. Louis was clear, and 61. Kansas City was clear, and 64. Des Moines was clear, and 60. Milwaukee was clear, and 61. And now a discussion of hazardous weather conditions for the following counties in Illinois: Champaign, Coles, DeWitt, Douglas, Edgar, Moultrie, Piatt, and Vermilion. This hazardous weather outlook is for Central Illinois, East Central Illinois, Southeast Illinois, and West Central Illinois. For today and tonight, no hazardous weather is expected at this time. For Thursday through Tuesday, no hazardous weather is expected at this time. Spotter information statement. Spotter activation is not anticipated through tonight. The time is currently 4:36 a.m. Central Daylight Time. 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Now for the official National Weather Service forecast for Champaign, Urbana and surrounding areas of East Central Illinois. Today, sunny. Highs in the lower 80s. West winds 10 to 15 miles an hour. Tonight, mostly clear. Lows in the lower 50s. Northwest winds 5 to 10 miles an hour. Thursday, sunny. Highs in the upper 70s. Northwest winds 5 to 10 miles an hour. Thursday night, mostly clear. Lows in the upper 40s. North winds around 5 miles an hour, becoming east after midnight. Friday, mostly sunny. Highs in the lower 80s. Southeast winds 10 to 15 miles an hour. Friday night, clear. Lows in the upper 50s. Saturday, sunny. Highs in the mid-80s. Saturday night and Sunday, mostly cloudy. A 50% chance of showers. Lows around 60. Highs in the upper 70s. Sunday night and Columbus Day, partly cloudy. Lows in the mid-50s. Highs in the lower 80s. Monday night, mostly

clear. Lows in the upper 50s. Tuesday, mostly sunny. Highs in the mid-70s. Again, the forecast for Champaign, Urbana and surrounding areas of East Central Illinois for today, sunny. Highs in the lower 80s. West winds 10 to 15 miles an hour. At 4 a.m. at the Champaign Airport, skies were clear. The temperature was 53 degrees, the dew point was 46, and the relative humidity was 77%. The wind was southwest at 9 miles an hour. The pressure was 29.91 inches and falling. Elsewhere around the area, it was clear. It was 56 at Peoria, 57 at Bloomington, 56 at Rantoul, and 54 at Paris. Terre Haute reported 46, Mattoon reported 57, Decatur reported 56, and Springfield reported 60. And once again at 4 a.m. at the Champaign Airport, under clear skies, the temperature was 53. Looking elsewhere around the Midwest at 4 a.m., Chicago was clear, and 60. Indianapolis was clear, and 50. St. Louis was clear, and 61. Kansas City was clear, and 64. Des Moines was clear, and 60. Milwaukee was clear, and 61. And now a discussion of hazardous weather conditions for the following counties in Illinois: Champaign, Coles, DeWitt, Douglas, Edgar, Moultrie, Piatt, and Vermilion. This hazardous weather outlook is for Central Illinois, East Central Illinois, Southeast Illinois, and West Central Illinois. For today and tonight, no hazardous weather is expected at this time. For Thursday through Tuesday, no hazardous weather is expected at this time. Spotter information statement, spotter activation is not anticipated through tonight. The time is currently 4:40 a.m. Central Daylight Time. 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Now for the official National Weather Service forecast for Champaign, Urbana and surrounding areas of East Central Illinois. Today, sunny. Highs in the lower 80s. West winds 10 to 15 miles an hour. Tonight, mostly clear. Lows in the lower 50s. Northwest winds 5 to 10 miles an hour. Thursday, sunny. Highs in the upper 70s. Northwest winds 5 to 10 miles an hour. Thursday night, mostly clear. Lows in the upper 40s. North winds around 5 miles an hour, becoming east after midnight. Friday, mostly sunny. Highs in the lower 80s. Southeast winds 10 to 15 miles an hour. Friday night, clear. Lows in the upper 50s. Saturday, sunny. Highs in the mid-80s. Saturday night and Sunday, mostly cloudy. A 50% chance of showers. Lows around 60. Highs in the upper 70s. Sunday night and Columbus Day, partly cloudy. Lows in the mid-50s. Highs in the lower 80s. Monday night, mostly clear. Lows in the upper 50s. Tuesday, mostly sunny. Highs in the mid-70s. Again, the forecast for Champaign, Urbana and surrounding areas of East Central Illinois for today, sunny. Highs in the lower 80s. West winds 10 to 15 miles an hour. At 4 a.m. at the Champaign Airport, skies were clear. The temperature was 53 degrees, the dew point was 46, and the relative humidity was 77%. The wind was southwest at 9 miles an hour. The pressure was 29.91 inches and falling. Elsewhere around the area, it was clear. It was 56 at Peoria, 57 at Bloomington, 56 at Rantoul, and 54 at Paris. Terre Haute reported 46, Mattoon reported 57, Decatur reported 56, and Springfield reported 60. And once again at 4 a.m. at the Champaign Airport, under clear skies, the temperature was 53. Looking elsewhere around the Midwest at 4 a.m., Chicago was clear, and 60. Indianapolis was clear, and 50. St. Louis was clear, and 61. Kansas City was clear, and 64. Des Moines was clear, and 60. Milwaukee was clear, and 61. And now a discussion of hazardous weather conditions for the following counties in Illinois: Champaign, Coles, DeWitt, Douglas, Edgar, Moultrie, Piatt, and Vermilion.

This hazardous weather outlook is for Central Illinois, East Central Illinois, Southeast Illinois and West Central Illinois. For today and tonight, no hazardous weather is expected at this time. For Thursday through Tuesday, no hazardous weather is expected at this time. Spotter information statement, spotter activation is not anticipated through tonight. The time is currently 4:43 a.m. Central Daylight Time. 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Now for the official National Weather Service forecast for Champaign, Urbana and surrounding areas of East Central Illinois. Today, sunny. Highs in the lower 80s. West winds 10 to 15 miles an hour. Tonight, mostly clear. Lows in the lower 50s. Northwest winds 5 to 10 miles an hour. Thursday, sunny. Highs in the upper 70s. Northwest winds 5 to 10 miles an hour. Thursday night, mostly clear. Lows in the upper 40s. North winds around 5 miles an hour, becoming east after midnight. Friday, mostly sunny. Highs in the lower 80s. Southeast winds 10 to 15 miles an hour. Friday night, clear. Lows in the upper 50s. Saturday, sunny. Highs in the mid-80s. Saturday night and Sunday, mostly cloudy. A 50% chance of showers. Lows around 60. Highs in the upper 70s. Sunday night and Columbus Day, partly cloudy. Lows in the mid-50s. Highs in the lower 80s. Monday night, mostly clear. Lows in the upper 50s. Tuesday, mostly sunny. Highs in the mid-70s. Again, the forecast for Champaign, Urbana and surrounding areas of East Central Illinois for today, sunny. Highs in the lower 80s. West winds 10 to 15 miles an hour. Now for the official National Weather Service forecast for Champaign, Urbana and surrounding areas of East Central Illinois. Today, sunny. Highs in the lower 80s. West winds 10 to 15 miles an hour. Tonight, mostly clear. Lows in the lower 50s. Northwest winds 5 to 10 miles an hour. Thursday, sunny. Highs in the upper 70s. Northwest winds 5 to 10 miles an hour. Thursday night, mostly clear. Lows in the upper 40s. North winds around 5 miles an hour, becoming east after midnight. Friday, mostly sunny. Highs in the lower 80s. Southeast winds 10 to 15 miles an hour. Friday night, clear. Lows in the upper 50s. Saturday, sunny. Highs in the mid-80s. Saturday night and Sunday, mostly cloudy. A 50% chance of showers. Lows around 60. Highs in the upper 70s. Sunday night and Columbus Day, partly cloudy. Lows in the mid-50s. Highs in the lower 80s. Monday night, mostly clear. Lows in the upper 50s. Tuesday, mostly sunny. Highs in the mid-70s. Again, the forecast for Champaign, Urbana and surrounding areas of East Central Illinois for today, sunny. Highs in the lower 80s. West winds 10 to 15 miles an hour. At 4 a.m. at the Champaign Airport, skies were clear. The temperature was 53 degrees, the dew point was 46, and the relative humidity was 77%. The wind was southwest at 9 miles an hour. The pressure was 29.91 inches and falling. Elsewhere around the area, it was clear. It was 56 at Peoria, 57 at Bloomington, 56 at Rantoul, and 54 at Paris. Terre Haute reported 46, Mattoon reported 57, Decatur reported 56, and Springfield reported 60. And once again at 4 a.m. at the Champaign Airport, under clear skies, the temperature was 53. Looking elsewhere around the Midwest at 4 a.m., Chicago was clear, and 60. Indianapolis was clear, and 50. St. Louis was clear, and 61. Kansas City was clear, and 64. Des Moines was clear, and 60. Milwaukee was clear, and 61. And now a discussion of hazardous weather conditions for the following counties in Illinois, Champaign, Coles, DeWitt, Douglas, Edgar, Moultrie, Piatt, and Vermilion. 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

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Now for the official National Weather Service forecast for Champaign, Urbana, and surrounding areas of East Central Illinois. Today, sunny. Highs in the lower 80s. West winds 10 to 15 miles an hour. Tonight, mostly clear. Lows in the lower 50s. Northwest winds 5 to 10 miles an hour. Thursday, sunny. Highs in the upper 70s. Northwest winds 5 to 10 miles an hour. Thursday night, mostly clear. Lows in the upper 40s. North winds around 5 miles an hour, becoming east after midnight. Friday, mostly sunny. Highs in the lower 80s. Southeast winds 10 to 15 miles an hour. Friday night, clear. Lows in the upper 50s. Saturday, sunny. Highs in the mid-80s. Saturday night and Sunday, mostly cloudy. A 50% chance of showers. Lows around 60. Highs in the upper 70s. Sunday night and Columbus Day, partly cloudy. Lows in the mid-50s. Highs in the lower 80s. Monday night, mostly clear. Lows in the upper 50s. Tuesday, mostly sunny. Highs in the mid-70s. Again, the forecast for Champaign, Urbana, and surrounding areas of East Central Illinois for today, sunny. Highs in the lower 80s. West winds 10 to 15 miles an hour. At 4 a.m. at the Champaign Airport, skies were clear. The temperature was 53 degrees, the dew point was 46, and the relative humidity was 77%. The wind was southwest at 9 miles an hour. The pressure was 29.91 inches and falling. Elsewhere around the area, it was clear. It was 56 at Peoria, 57 at Bloomington, 56 at Rantoul, and 54 at Paris. Terre Haute reported 46, Mattoon reported 57, Decatur reported 56, and Springfield reported 60. And once again at 4 a.m. at the Champaign Airport, under clear skies, the temperature was 53. Looking elsewhere around the Midwest at 4 a.m., Chicago was clear, and 60. Indianapolis was clear, and 50. St. Louis was clear, and 61. Kansas City was clear, and 64. Des Moines was clear, and 60. Milwaukee was clear, and 61. And now a discussion of hazardous weather conditions for the following counties in Illinois: Champaign, Coles, DeWitt, Douglas, Edgar, Moultrie, Piatt, and Vermilion. This hazardous weather outlook is for Central Illinois, East Central Illinois, Southeast Illinois, and West Central Illinois. For today and tonight, no hazardous weather is expected at this time. For Thursday through Tuesday, no hazardous weather is expected at this time. Spotter information statement, spotter activation is not anticipated through tonight. The time is currently 4:52 a.m. Central Daylight Time. 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Now for the official National Weather Service forecast for Champaign, Urbana, and surrounding areas of East Central Illinois. Today, sunny. Highs in the lower 80s. West winds 10 to 15 miles an hour. Tonight, mostly clear. Lows in the lower 50s. Northwest winds 5 to 10 miles an hour. Thursday, sunny. Highs in the upper 70s. Northwest winds 5 to 10 miles an hour. Thursday night, mostly clear. Lows in the upper 40s. North winds around 5 miles an hour, becoming east after midnight. Friday, mostly sunny. Highs in the lower 80s. Southeast winds 10 to 15 miles an hour. Friday night, clear. Lows in the upper 50s. Saturday, sunny. Highs in the mid-80s. Saturday night and Sunday, mostly cloudy. A 50% chance of showers. Lows around 60. Highs in the upper 70s. Sunday night and Columbus Day, partly cloudy. Lows in the mid-50s. Highs in the lower 80s. Monday night, mostly clear. Lows in the upper 50s. Tuesday, mostly sunny. Highs in the mid-70s. Again, the forecast for Champaign, Urbana, and surrounding areas of East Central Illinois for today, sunny.

Highs in the lower 80s. West winds 10 to 15 miles an hour. At 4 a.m. at the Champaign Airport, skies were clear. The temperature was 53 degrees, the dew point was 46, and the relative humidity was 77%. The wind was southwest at 9 miles an hour. The pressure was 29.91 inches and falling. Elsewhere around the area, it was clear. It was 56 at Peoria, 57 at Bloomington, 56 at Rantoul, and 54 at Paris. Terre Haute reported 46, Mattoon reported 57, Decatur reported 56, and Springfield reported 60. And once again at 4 a.m. at the Champaign Airport, under clear skies, the temperature was 53. Looking elsewhere around the Midwest at 4 a.m., Chicago was clear, and 60. Indianapolis was clear, and 50. St. Louis was clear, and 61. Kansas City was clear, and 64. Des Moines was clear, and 60. Milwaukee was clear, and 61. And now a discussion of hazardous weather conditions for the following counties in Illinois: Champaign, Coles, DeWitt, Douglas, Edgar, Moultrie, Piatt, and Vermilion. This hazardous weather outlook is for Central Illinois, East Central Illinois, Southeast Illinois, and West Central Illinois. For today and tonight, no hazardous weather is expected at this time. For Thursday through Tuesday, no hazardous weather is expected at this time. Spotter information statement, spotter activation is not anticipated through tonight. The time is currently 4:55 a.m. Central Daylight Time. 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Now for the official National Weather Service forecast for Champaign, Urbana, and surrounding areas of East Central Illinois. Today, sunny. Highs in the lower 80s. West winds 10 to 15 miles an hour. Tonight, mostly clear. Lows in the lower 50s. Northwest winds 5 to 10 miles an hour. Thursday, sunny. Highs in the upper 70s. Northwest winds 5 to 10 miles an hour. Thursday night, mostly clear. Lows in the upper 40s. North winds around 5 miles an hour, becoming east after midnight. Friday, mostly sunny. Highs in the lower 80s. Southeast winds 10 to 15 miles an hour. Friday night, clear. Lows in the upper 50s. Saturday, sunny. Highs in the mid-80s. Saturday night and Sunday, mostly cloudy. A 50% chance of showers. Lows around 60. Highs in the upper 70s. Sunday night and Columbus Day, partly cloudy. Lows in the mid-50s. Highs in the lower 80s. Monday night, mostly clear. Lows in the upper 50s. Tuesday, mostly sunny. Highs in the mid-70s. Again, the forecast for Champaign, Urbana, and surrounding areas of East Central Illinois for today, sunny. Highs in the lower 80s. West winds 10 to 15 miles an hour. At 4 a.m. at the Champaign Airport, skies were clear. The temperature was 53 degrees, the dew point was 46, and the relative humidity was 77%. The wind was southwest at 9 miles an hour. The pressure was 29.91 inches and falling. Elsewhere around the area, it was clear. It was 56 at Peoria, 57 at Bloomington, 56 at Rantoul, and 54 at Paris. Terre Haute reported 46, Mattoon reported 57, Decatur reported 56, and Springfield reported 60. And once again at 4 a.m. at the Champaign Airport, under clear skies, the temperature was 53. Looking elsewhere around the Midwest at 4 a.m., Chicago was clear, and 60. Indianapolis was clear, and 50. St. Louis was clear, and 61. Kansas City was clear, and 64. Des Moines was clear, and 60. Milwaukee was clear, and 61. And now a discussion of hazardous weather conditions for the following counties in Illinois: Champaign, Coles, DeWitt, Douglas, Edgar, Moultrie, Piatt, and Vermilion. This hazardous weather outlook is for Central Illinois, East Central Illinois, Southeast Illinois, and West Central Illinois. For today and tonight, no hazardous weather is expected at this time. For Thursday through Tuesday,

No hazardous weather is expected at this time. Spotter information statement. Spotter activation is not anticipated through tonight. The time is currently 4:59 a.m. Central Daylight Time. 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Now for the official National Weather Service forecast for Champaign, Urbana and surrounding areas of East Central Illinois. Today, sunny. Highs in the lower 80s. West winds 10 to 15 miles an hour. Tonight, mostly clear. Lows in the lower 50s. Northwest winds 5 to 10 miles an hour. Thursday, sunny. Highs in the upper 70s. Northwest winds 5 to 10 miles an hour. Thursday night, mostly clear. Lows in the upper 40s. North winds around 5 miles an hour, becoming east after midnight. Friday, mostly sunny. Highs in the lower 80s. Southeast winds 10 to 15 miles an hour. Friday night, clear. Lows in the upper 50s. Saturday, sunny. Highs in the mid-80s. Saturday night and Sunday, mostly cloudy. A 50% chance of showers. Lows around 60. Highs in the upper 70s. Sunday night and Columbus Day, partly cloudy. Lows in the mid-50s. Highs in the lower 80s. Monday night, mostly clear. Lows in the upper 50s. Tuesday, mostly sunny. Highs in the mid-70s. Again, the forecast for Champaign, Urbana and surrounding areas of East Central Illinois for today, sunny. Highs in the lower 80s. West winds 10 to 15 miles an hour. The Champaign, Illinois Airport Climate Summary for yesterday, October 6, 2026. Yesterday's high temperature of 76 degrees occurred at 3:25 p.m. The normal high is 72. Yesterday's low temperature of 44 degrees occurred at 6:12 a.m. The normal low is 47. No precipitation fell yesterday. Yesterday the maximum wind observed was 17 miles an hour from the southwest. The highest wind gust observed was 24 miles per hour from the south, which occurred at 11:31 a.m. Yesterday the average wind speed was 9 miles per hour. Sunrise today is at 6:55 a.m. and sunset is at 6:26 p.m. The Mattoon, Illinois Airport Climate Summary for yesterday, October 6, 2026. Yesterday's high temperature of 76 degrees occurred at 3:04 p.m. The normal high is 71. Yesterday's low temperature of 48 degrees occurred at 5:37 a.m. The normal low is 49. No precipitation fell yesterday. Yesterday the maximum wind observed was 15 miles an hour from the south. The highest wind gust observed was 21 miles per hour from the south, which occurred at 8:55 a.m. Yesterday the average wind speed was 7 miles per hour. Sunrise today is at 6:55 a.m. and sunset is at 6:26 p.m. And now a discussion of hazardous weather conditions for the following counties in Illinois: Champaign, Coles, DeWitt, Douglas, Edgar, Moultrie, Piatt, and Vermilion. This hazardous weather outlook is for Central Illinois, East Central Illinois, Southeast Illinois, and West Central Illinois. For today and tonight, no hazardous weather is expected at this time. For Thursday through Tuesday, no hazardous weather is expected at this time. Spotter information statement. Spotter activation is not anticipated through tonight. The time is currently 5:02 a.m. Central Daylight Time. 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Now for the official National Weather Service forecast for Champaign, Urbana and surrounding areas of East Central Illinois. Today, sunny. Highs in the lower 80s. West winds 10 to 15 miles an hour. Tonight, mostly clear. Lows in the lower 50s. Northwest winds 5 to 10 miles an hour. Thursday, sunny. Highs in the upper 70s. Northwest winds 5 to 10 miles an hour. Thursday night, mostly clear. Lows in the upper 40s. North winds around 5 miles an hour, becoming east after midnight. Friday, mostly sunny. Highs in the lower 80s. Southeast winds 10 to 15 miles an hour. Friday night, clear. Lows in the upper 50s.

Saturday, sunny. Highs in the mid-80s. Saturday night and Sunday, mostly cloudy. A 50% chance of showers. Lows around 60. Highs in the upper 70s. Sunday night and Columbus Day, partly cloudy. Lows in the mid-50s. Highs in the lower 80s. Monday night, mostly clear. Lows in the upper 50s. Tuesday, mostly sunny. Highs in the mid-70s. Again, the forecast for Champaign, Urbana and surrounding areas of East Central Illinois for today, sunny. Highs in the lower 80s. West winds 10 to 15 miles an hour. At 5 a.m. at the Champaign Airport, skies were clear. The temperature was 54 degrees, the dew point was 46, and the relative humidity was 74%. The wind was southwest at 8 miles an hour. The pressure was 29.91 inches and steady. Elsewhere around the area, it was clear, with a temperature of 56 at Peoria, 58 at Bloomington, 57 at Rantoul, and 46 at Terre Haute. Under clear skies, Mattoon reported 57, Decatur reported 55, and Springfield reported 59. And once again at 5 a.m. at the Champaign Airport, under clear skies, the temperature was 54. And now a discussion of hazardous weather conditions for the following counties in Illinois: Champaign, Coles, DeWitt, Douglas, Edgar, Moultrie, Piatt, and Vermilion. This hazardous weather outlook is for Central Illinois, East Central Illinois, Southeast Illinois, and West Central Illinois. For today and tonight, no hazardous weather is expected at this time. For Thursday through Tuesday, no hazardous weather is expected at this time. Spotter information statement: spotter activation is not anticipated through tonight. The time is currently 5:05 a.m. Central Daylight Time. 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Now for the official National Weather Service forecast for Champaign, Urbana, and surrounding areas of East Central Illinois. Today, sunny. Highs in the lower 80s. West winds 10 to 15 miles an hour. Tonight, mostly clear. Lows in the lower 50s. Northwest winds 5 to 10 miles an hour. Thursday, sunny. Highs in the upper 70s. Northwest winds 5 to 10 miles an hour. Thursday night, mostly clear. Lows in the upper 40s. North winds around 5 miles an hour, becoming east after midnight. Friday, mostly sunny. Highs in the lower 80s. Southeast winds 10 to 15 miles an hour. Friday night, clear. Lows in the upper 50s. Saturday, sunny. Highs in the mid-80s. Saturday night and Sunday, mostly cloudy. A 50% chance of showers. Lows around 60. Highs in the upper 70s. Sunday night and Columbus Day, partly cloudy. Lows in the mid-50s. Highs in the lower 80s. Monday night, mostly clear. Lows in the upper 50s. Tuesday, mostly sunny. Highs in the mid-70s. Again, the forecast for Champaign, Urbana, and surrounding areas of East Central Illinois for today, sunny. Highs in the lower 80s. West winds 10 to 15 miles an hour. At 5 a.m. at the Champaign Airport, skies were clear. The temperature was 54 degrees, the dew point was 46, and the relative humidity was 74%. The wind was southwest at 8 miles an hour. The pressure was 29.91 inches and steady. Elsewhere around the area, it was clear, with a temperature of 56 at Peoria, 58 at Bloomington, 57 at Rantoul, and 46 at Terre Haute. Under clear skies, Mattoon reported 57, Decatur reported 55, and Springfield reported 59. And once again at 5 a.m. at the Champaign Airport, under clear

skies, the temperature was 54. Looking elsewhere around the Midwest at 5 a.m., Chicago was clear, and 59. Indianapolis was clear, and 51. St. Louis was clear, and 61. Kansas City was clear, and 62. Des Moines was clear, and 60. Milwaukee was clear, and 60. And now a discussion of hazardous weather conditions for the following counties in Illinois: Champaign, Coles, DeWitt, Douglas, Edgar, Moultrie, Piatt, and Vermilion. This hazardous weather outlook is for Central Illinois, East Central Illinois, Southeast Illinois, and West Central Illinois. For today and tonight, no hazardous weather is expected at this time. For Thursday through Tuesday, no hazardous weather is expected at this time. Spotter information statement. Spotter activation is not anticipated through tonight. The time is currently 5:09 a.m. Central Daylight Time. 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Now for the official National Weather Service forecast for Champaign, Urbana, and surrounding areas of East Central Illinois. Today, sunny. Highs in the lower 80s. West winds 10 to 15 miles an hour. Tonight, mostly clear. Lows in the lower 50s. Northwest winds 5 to 10 miles an hour. Thursday, sunny. Highs in the upper 70s. Northwest winds 5 to 10 miles an hour. Thursday night, mostly clear. Lows in the upper 40s. North winds around 5 miles an hour, becoming east after midnight. Friday, mostly sunny. Highs in the lower 80s. Southeast winds 10 to 15 miles an hour. Friday night, clear. Lows in the upper 50s. Saturday, sunny. Highs in the mid-80s. Saturday night and Sunday, mostly cloudy. A 50% chance of showers. Lows around 60. Highs in the upper 70s. Sunday night and Columbus Day, partly cloudy. Lows in the mid-50s. Highs in the lower 80s. Monday night, mostly clear. Lows in the upper 50s. Tuesday, mostly sunny. Highs in the mid-70s. Again, the forecast for Champaign, Urbana, and surrounding areas of East Central Illinois for today: sunny. Highs in the lower 80s. West winds 10 to 15 miles an hour. At 5 a.m. at the Champaign Airport, skies were clear. The temperature was 54 degrees, the dew point was 46, and the relative humidity was 74%. The wind was southwest at 8 miles an hour. The pressure was 29.91 inches and steady. Elsewhere around the area, it was clear. It was 56 at Peoria, 58 at Bloomington, 57 at Rantoul, and 56 at Paris. Terre Haute reported 46, Mattoon reported 57, Decatur reported 55, and Springfield reported 59. And once again at 5 a.m. at the Champaign Airport, under clear skies, the temperature was 54. Looking elsewhere around the Midwest at 5 a.m., Chicago was clear, and 59. Indianapolis was clear, and 51. St. Louis was clear, and 61. Kansas City was clear, and 62. Des Moines was clear, and 60. Milwaukee was clear, and 60. And now a discussion of hazardous weather conditions for the following counties in Illinois: Champaign, Coles, DeWitt, Douglas, Edgar, Moultrie, Piatt, and Vermilion. This hazardous weather outlook is for Central Illinois, East Central Illinois, Southeast Illinois, and West Central Illinois. For today and tonight, no hazardous weather is expected at this time. For Thursday through Tuesday, no hazardous weather is expected at this time. Spotter information statement. Spotter activation is not anticipated through tonight. The time is currently 5:13 a.m. Central Daylight Time. 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Now for the official National Weather Service forecast for Champaign, Urbana, and surrounding areas of East Central Illinois. Today, sunny. Highs in the lower 80s. West winds 10 to 15 miles an hour. Tonight, mostly clear. Lows in the lower 50s. Northwest winds 5 to 10 miles an hour. Thursday, sunny.

the upper 70s. Northwest winds 5 to 10 miles an hour. Thursday night, mostly clear. Lows in the upper 40s. North winds around 5 miles an hour, becoming east after midnight. Friday, mostly sunny. Highs in the lower 80s. Southeast winds 10 to 15 miles an hour. Friday night, clear. Lows in the upper 50s. Saturday, sunny. Highs in the mid-80s. Saturday night and Sunday, mostly cloudy. A 50% chance of showers. Lows around 60. Highs in the upper 70s. Sunday night and Columbus Day, partly cloudy. Lows in the mid-50s. Highs in the lower 80s. Monday night, mostly clear. Lows in the upper 50s. Tuesday, mostly sunny. Highs in the mid-70s. Again, the forecast for Champaign, Urbana and surrounding areas of East Central Illinois for today, sunny. Highs in the lower 80s. West winds 10 to 15 miles an hour. The Champaign, Illinois Airport Climate Summary for yesterday, October 6, 2026. Yesterday's high temperature of 76 degrees occurred at 3:25 p.m. The normal high is 72. Yesterday's low temperature of 44 degrees occurred at 6:12 a.m. The normal low is 47. No precipitation fell yesterday. Yesterday the maximum wind observed was 17 miles an hour from the southwest. The highest wind gust observed was 24 miles per hour from the south, which occurred at 11:31 a.m. Yesterday the average wind speed was 9 miles per hour. Sunrise today is at 6:55 a.m. and sunset is at 6:26 p.m. The Mattoon, Illinois Airport Climate Summary for yesterday, October 6, 2026. Yesterday's high temperature of 76 degrees occurred at 3:04 p.m. The normal high is 71. Yesterday's low temperature of 48 degrees occurred at 5:37 a.m. The normal low is 49. No precipitation fell yesterday. Yesterday the maximum wind observed was 15 miles an hour from the south. The highest wind gust observed was 21 miles per hour from the south, which occurred at 8:55 a.m. Yesterday the average wind speed was 7 miles per hour. Sunrise today is at 6:55 a.m. and sunset is at 6:26 p.m. And now a discussion of hazardous weather conditions for the following counties in Illinois: Champaign, Coles, DeWitt, Douglas, Edgar, Moultrie, Piatt, and Vermilion. This hazardous weather outlook is for Central Illinois, East Central Illinois, Southeast Illinois, and West Central Illinois. For today and tonight, no hazardous weather is expected at this time. For Thursday through Tuesday, no hazardous weather is expected at this time. Spotter information statement. Spotter activation is not anticipated through tonight. The time is currently 5:17 a.m. Central Daylight Time. 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Now for the official National Weather Service forecast for Champaign, Urbana and surrounding areas of East Central Illinois. Today, sunny. Highs in the lower 80s. West winds 10 to 15 miles an hour. Tonight, mostly clear. Lows in the lower 50s. Northwest winds 5 to 10 miles an hour. Thursday, sunny. Highs in the upper 70s. Northwest winds 5 to 10 miles an hour. Thursday night, mostly clear. Lows in the upper 40s. North winds around 5 miles an hour, becoming east after midnight. Friday, mostly sunny. Highs in the lower 80s. Southeast winds 10 to 15 miles an hour. Friday night, clear. Lows in the upper 50s. Saturday, sunny. Highs in the mid-80s. Saturday night and Sunday, mostly cloudy. A 50% chance of showers. Lows around 60. Highs in the upper 70s. Sunday night and Columbus Day, partly cloudy. Lows in the mid-50s. Highs in the lower 80s. Monday night, mostly clear. Lows in the upper 50s. Tuesday, mostly sunny. Highs in the mid-70s. Again, the forecast for Champaign, Urbana and surrounding areas of East Central Illinois for today, sunny. Highs in the lower 80s. West winds 10 to 15 miles an hour. At 5 a.m. at the Champaign Airport, sky

clear. The temperature was 54 degrees, the dew point was 46, and the relative humidity was 74%. The wind was southwest at 8 miles an hour. The pressure was 29.91 inches and steady. Elsewhere around the area, it was clear. It was 56 at Peoria, 58 at Bloomington, 57 at Rantoul, and 56 at Paris. Terre Haute reported 46, Mattoon reported 57, Decatur reported 55, and Springfield reported 59. And once again at 5 a.m. at the Champaign Airport, under clear skies, the temperature was 54. Looking elsewhere around the Midwest at 5 a.m., Chicago was clear, and 59. Indianapolis was clear, and 51. St. Louis was clear, and 61. Kansas City was clear, and 62. Des Moines was clear, and 60. Milwaukee was clear, and 60. And now a discussion of hazardous weather conditions for the following counties in Illinois: Champaign, Coles, DeWitt, Douglas, Edgar, Moultrie, Piatt, and Vermilion. This hazardous weather outlook is for Central Illinois, East Central Illinois, Southeast Illinois, and West Central Illinois. For today and tonight, no hazardous weather is expected at this time. For Thursday through Tuesday, no hazardous weather is expected at this time. Spotter information statement: spotter activation is not anticipated through tonight. The time is currently 5:20 a.m. Central Daylight Time. 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Now for the official National Weather Service forecast for Champaign, Urbana, and surrounding areas of East Central Illinois. Today, sunny. Highs in the lower 80s. West winds 10 to 15 miles an hour. Tonight, mostly clear. Lows in the lower 50s. Northwest winds 5 to 10 miles an hour. Thursday, sunny. Highs in the upper 70s. Northwest winds 5 to 10 miles an hour. Thursday night, mostly clear. Lows in the upper 40s. North winds around 5 miles an hour, becoming east after midnight. Friday, mostly sunny. Highs in the lower 80s. Southeast winds 10 to 15 miles an hour. Friday night, clear. Lows in the upper 50s. Saturday, sunny. Highs in the mid-80s. Saturday night and Sunday, mostly cloudy. A 50% chance of showers. Lows around 60. Highs in the upper 70s. Sunday night and Columbus Day, partly cloudy. Lows in the mid-50s. Highs in the lower 80s. Monday night, mostly clear. Lows in the upper 50s. Tuesday, mostly sunny. Highs in the mid-70s. Again, the forecast for Champaign, Urbana, and surrounding areas of East Central Illinois for today: sunny. Highs in the lower 80s. West winds 10 to 15 miles an hour. At 5 a.m. at the Champaign Airport, skies were clear. The temperature was 54 degrees, the dew point was 46, and the relative humidity was 74%. The wind was southwest at 8 miles an hour. The pressure was 29.91 inches and steady. Elsewhere around the area, it was clear. It was 56 at Peoria, 58 at Bloomington, 57 at Rantoul, and 56 at Paris. Terre Haute reported 46, Mattoon reported 57, Decatur reported 55, and Springfield reported 59. And once again at 5 a.m. at the Champaign Airport, under clear skies, the temperature was 54. Looking elsewhere around the Midwest at 5 a.m., Chicago was clear, and 59. Indianapolis was clear, and 51. St. Louis was clear, and 61. Kansas City was clear, and 62. Des Moines was clear, and 60. Milwaukee was clear, and 60. And now a discussion of hazardous weather conditions for the following counties in Illinois: Champaign, Coles, DeWitt, Douglas, Edgar, Moultrie, Piatt, and Vermilion. This hazardous weather outlook is for Central Illinois, East Central Illinois, Southeast Illinois, and West Central Illinois. For today and tonight, no hazardous weather is expected at this time. For Thursday through Tuesday, no hazardous weather is expected at this time. Spotter information statement: spotter activation is not anticipated through tonight.

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Now for the official National Weather Service forecast for Champaign, Urbana, and surrounding areas of East Central Illinois. Today, sunny. Highs in the lower 80s. West winds 10 to 15 miles an hour. Tonight, mostly clear. Lows in the lower 50s. Northwest winds 5 to 10 miles an hour. Thursday, sunny. Highs in the upper 70s. Northwest winds 5 to 10 miles an hour. Thursday night, mostly clear. Lows in the upper 40s. North winds around 5 miles an hour, becoming east after midnight. Friday, mostly sunny. Highs in the lower 80s. Southeast winds 10 to 15 miles an hour. Friday night, clear. Lows in the upper 50s. Saturday, sunny. Highs in the mid 80s. Saturday night and Sunday, mostly cloudy. A 50% chance of showers. Lows around 60. Highs in the upper 70s. Sunday night and Columbus Day, partly cloudy. Lows in the mid-50s. Highs in the lower 80s. Monday night, mostly clear. Lows in the upper 50s. Tuesday, mostly sunny. Highs in the mid-70s. Again, the forecast for Champaign, Urbana, and surrounding areas of East Central Illinois for today, sunny. Highs in the lower 80s. West winds 10 to 15 miles an hour. At 5 a.m. at the Champaign Airport, skies were clear. The temperature was 54 degrees, the dew point was 46, and the relative humidity was 74%. The wind was southwest at 8 miles an hour. The pressure was 29.91 inches and steady. Elsewhere around the area, it was clear. It was 56 at Peoria, 58 at Bloomington, 57 at Rantoul, and 56 at Paris. Terre Haute reported 46, Mattoon reported 57, Decatur reported 55, and Springfield reported 59. And once again at 5 a.m. at the Champaign Airport, under clear skies, the temperature was 54. Looking elsewhere around the Midwest at 5 a.m., Chicago was clear, and 59. Indianapolis was clear, and 51. St. Louis was clear, and 61. Kansas City was clear, and 62. Des Moines was clear, and 60. Milwaukee was clear, and 60. And now a discussion of hazardous weather conditions for the following counties in Illinois: Champaign, Coles, DeWitt, Douglas, Edgar, Moultrie, Piatt, and Vermilion. This hazardous weather outlook is for Central Illinois, East Central Illinois, Southeast Illinois, and West Central Illinois. For today and tonight, no hazardous weather is expected at this time. For Thursday through Tuesday, no hazardous weather is expected at this time. Spotter information statement, spotter activation is not anticipated through tonight. The time is currently 5:27 a.m. Central Daylight Time. 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Now for the official National Weather Service forecast for Champaign, Urbana, and surrounding areas of East Central Illinois. Today, sunny. Highs in the lower 80s. West winds 10 to 15 miles an hour. Tonight, mostly clear. Lows in the lower 50s. Northwest winds 5 to 10 miles an hour. Thursday, sunny. Highs in the upper 70s. Northwest winds 5 to 10 miles an hour. Thursday night, mostly clear. Lows in the upper 40s. North winds around 5 miles an hour, becoming east after midnight. Friday, mostly sunny. Highs in the lower 80s. Southeast winds 10 to 15 miles an hour. Friday night, clear. Lows in the upper 50s. Saturday, sunny. Highs in the mid-80s. Saturday night and Sunday, mostly cloudy. A 50% chance of showers. Lows around 60. Highs in the upper 70s. Sunday night and Columbus Day, partly cloudy. Lows in the mid-50s. Highs in the lower 80s. Monday night, mostly clear. Lows in the upper 50s. Tuesday, mostly sunny. Highs in the mid-70s. Again,
Forecast for Champaign, Urbana, and surrounding areas of East Central Illinois for today, sunny. Highs in the lower 80s. West winds 10 to 15 miles an hour. At 5 a.m. at the Champaign Airport, skies were clear. The temperature was 54 degrees, the dew point was 46, and the relative humidity was 74%. The wind was southwest at 8 miles an hour. The pressure was 29.91 inches and steady. Elsewhere around the area, it was clear. It was 56 at Peoria, 58 at Bloomington, 57 at Rantoul, and 56 at Paris. Terre Haute reported 46, Mattoon reported 57, Decatur reported 55, and Springfield reported 59. And once again at 5 a.m. at the Champaign Airport, under clear skies, the temperature was 54. The Champaign, Illinois Airport Climate Summary for yesterday, October 6, 2026. Yesterday's high temperature of 76 degrees occurred at 3:25 p.m. The normal high is 72. Yesterday's low temperature of 44 degrees occurred at 6:12 a.m. The normal low is 47. No precipitation fell yesterday. Yesterday the maximum wind observed was 17 miles an hour from the southwest. The highest wind gust observed was 24 miles per hour from the south, which occurred at 11:31 a.m. Yesterday the average wind speed was 9 miles per hour. Sunrise today is at 6:55 a.m. and sunset is at 6:26 p.m. The Mattoon, Illinois Airport Climate Summary for yesterday, October 6, 2026. Yesterday's high temperature of 76 degrees occurred at 3:04 p.m. The normal high is 71. Yesterday's low temperature of 48 degrees occurred at 5:37 a.m. The normal low is 49. No precipitation fell yesterday. Yesterday the maximum wind observed was 15 miles an hour from the south. The highest wind gust observed was 21 miles per hour from the south, which occurred at 8:55 a.m. Yesterday the average wind speed was 7 miles per hour. Sunrise today is at 6:55 a.m. and sunset is at 6:26 p.m. Looking elsewhere around the Midwest at 5 a.m., Chicago was clear and 59. Indianapolis was clear and 51. St. Louis was clear and 61. Kansas City was clear and 62. Des Moines was clear and 60. Milwaukee was clear and 60. And now a discussion of hazardous weather conditions for the following counties in Illinois: Champaign, Coles, DeWitt, Douglas, Edgar, Moultrie, Piatt, and Vermilion. This hazardous weather outlook is for Central Illinois, East Central Illinois, Southeast Illinois, and West Central Illinois. For today and tonight, no hazardous weather is expected at this time. For Thursday through Tuesday, no hazardous weather is expected at this time. Spotter information statement: spotter activation is not anticipated through tonight. The time is currently 5:32 a.m. Central Daylight Time. 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Now for the official National Weather Service forecast for Champaign, Urbana, and surrounding areas of East Central Illinois. Today, sunny. Highs in the lower 80s. West winds 10 to 15 miles an hour. Tonight, mostly clear. Lows in the lower 50s. Northwest winds 5 to 10 miles an hour. Thursday, sunny. Highs in the upper 70s. Northwest winds 5 to 10 miles an hour. Thursday night, mostly clear. Lows in the upper 40s. North winds around 5 miles an hour. Northwest winds 5 to 10 miles an hour. Thursday, sunny. Highs in the upper 70s. Northwest winds 5 to 10 miles an hour. Thursday night, mostly clear. Lows in the upper 40s. North winds around 5 miles an hour, becoming east after midnight. Friday, mostly sunny. Highs in the lower 80s. Southeast winds 10 to 15 miles an hour. Friday night, clear. Lows in the upper 50s. Saturday, sunny. Highs in the mid-80s. Saturday night and Sunday, mostly cloudy. A 50% chance of showers. Lows around 60. Highs in the upper 70s. Sunday night and Columbus Day, partly cloudy. Lows in the mid-50s.

Highs in the lower 80s. Monday night, mostly clear. Lows in the upper 50s. Tuesday, mostly sunny. Highs in the mid-70s. Again, the forecast for Champaign, Urbana and surrounding areas of East Central Illinois for today, sunny. Highs in the lower 80s. West winds 10 to 15 miles an hour. At 5 a.m. at the Champaign Airport, skies were clear. The temperature was 54 degrees, the dew point was 46, and the relative humidity was 74%. The wind was southwest at 8 miles an hour. The pressure was 29.91 inches and steady. Elsewhere around the area, it was clear. It was 56 at Peoria, 58 at Bloomington, 57 at Rantoul, and 56 at Paris. Terre Haute reported 46, Mattoon reported 57, Decatur reported 55, and Springfield reported 59. And once again at 5 a.m. at the Champaign Airport, under clear skies, the temperature was 54. Looking elsewhere around the Midwest at 5 a.m., Chicago was clear, and 59. Indianapolis was clear, and 51. St. Louis was clear, and 61. Kansas City was clear, and 62. Des Moines was clear, and 60. Milwaukee was clear, and 60. And now a discussion of hazardous weather conditions for the following counties in Illinois: Champaign, Coles, DeWitt, Douglas, Edgar, Moultrie, Piatt, and Vermilion. This hazardous weather outlook is for Central Illinois, East Central Illinois, Southeast Illinois, and West Central Illinois. For today and tonight, no hazardous weather is expected at this time. For Thursday through Tuesday, no hazardous weather is expected at this time. Spotter information statement, spotter activation is not anticipated through tonight. The time is currently 5:35 a.m. Central Daylight Time. 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Now for the official National Weather Service forecast for Champaign, Urbana and surrounding areas of East Central Illinois. Today, sunny. Highs in the lower 80s. West winds 10 to 15 miles an hour. Tonight, mostly clear. Lows in the lower 50s. Northwest winds 5 to 10 miles an hour. Thursday, sunny. Highs in the upper 70s. Northwest winds 5 to 10 miles an hour. Thursday night, mostly clear. Lows in the upper 40s. North winds around 5 miles an hour, becoming east after midnight. Friday, mostly sunny. Highs in the lower 80s. Southeast winds 10 to 15 miles an hour. Friday night, clear. Lows in the upper 50s. Saturday, sunny. Highs in the mid-80s. Saturday night and Sunday, mostly cloudy. A 50% chance of showers. Lows around 60. Highs in the upper 70s. Sunday night and Columbus Day, partly cloudy. Lows in the mid-50s. Highs in the lower 80s. Monday night, mostly clear. Lows in the upper 50s. Tuesday, mostly sunny. Highs in the mid-70s. Again, the forecast for Champaign, Urbana and surrounding areas of East Central Illinois for today, sunny. Highs in the lower 80s. West winds 10 to 15 miles an hour. At 5 a.m. at the Champaign Airport, skies were clear. The temperature was 54 degrees, the dew point was 46, and the relative humidity was 74%. The wind was southwest at 8 miles an hour. The pressure was 29.91 inches and steady. Elsewhere around the area, it was clear. It was 56 at Peoria, 58 at Bloomington, 57 at Rantoul, and 56 at Paris. Terre Haute reported 46, Mattoon reported 57, Decatur reported 55, and Springfield reported 59. And once again at 5 a.m. at the Champaign Airport, under clear skies, the temperature was 54. Looking elsewhere around the Midwest at 5 a.m., Chicago was clear, and 59. Indianapolis was clear, and 51. St. Louis was clear, and 61. Kansas City was clear, and 62. Des Moines was clear, and 60. Milwaukee was clear, and 60. And now a discussion of hazardous weather conditions for the following counties in Illinois: Champaign, Coles.

DeWitt, Douglas, Edgar, Moultrie, Pyatt, and Vermilion. This hazardous weather outlook is for Central Illinois, East Central Illinois, Southeast Illinois, and West Central Illinois. For today and tonight, no hazardous weather is expected at this time. For Thursday through Tuesday, no hazardous weather is expected at this time. Spotter information statement, spotter activation is not anticipated through tonight. The time is currently 5:39 a.m. Central Daylight Time. 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Now for the official National Weather Service forecast for Champaign, Urbana, and surrounding areas of East Central Illinois. Today, sunny. Highs in the lower 80s. West winds 10 to 15 miles an hour. Tonight, mostly clear. Lows in the lower 50s. Northwest winds 5 to 10 miles an hour. Thursday, sunny. Highs in the upper 70s. Northwest winds 5 to 10 miles an hour. Thursday night, mostly clear. Lows in the upper 40s. North winds around 5 miles an hour, becoming east after midnight. Friday, mostly sunny. Highs in the lower 80s. Southeast winds 10 to 15 miles an hour. Friday night, clear. Lows in the upper 50s. Saturday, sunny. Highs in the mid-80s. Saturday night and Sunday, mostly cloudy. A 50% chance of showers. Lows around 60. Highs in the upper 70s. Sunday night and Columbus Day, partly cloudy. Lows in the mid-50s. Highs in the lower 80s. Monday night, mostly clear. Lows in the upper 50s. Tuesday, mostly sunny. Highs in the mid-70s. Again, the forecast for Champaign, Urbana, and surrounding areas of East Central Illinois for today, sunny. Highs in the lower 80s. West winds 10 to 15 miles an hour. At 5 a.m. at the Champaign Airport, skies were clear. The temperature was 54 degrees, the dew point was 46, and the relative humidity was 74%. The wind was southwest at 8 miles an hour. The pressure was 29.91 inches and steady. Elsewhere around the area, it was clear. It was 56 at Peoria, 58 at Bloomington, 57 at Rantoul, and 56 at Paris. Terre Haute reported 46, Mattoon reported 57, Decatur reported 55, and Springfield reported 59. And once again at 5 a.m. at the Champaign Airport, under clear skies, the temperature was 54. Looking elsewhere around the Midwest at 5 a.m., Chicago was clear, and 59. Indianapolis was clear, and 51. St. Louis was clear, and 61. Kansas City was clear, and 62. Des Moines was clear, and 60. Milwaukee was clear, and 60. And now a discussion of hazardous weather conditions for the following counties in Illinois: Champaign, Coles, DeWitt, Douglas, Edgar, Moultrie, Pyatt, and Vermilion. This hazardous weather outlook is for Central Illinois, East Central Illinois, Southeast Illinois, and West Central Illinois. For today and tonight, no hazardous weather is expected at this time. For Thursday through Tuesday, no hazardous weather is expected at this time. Spotter information statement, spotter activation is not anticipated through tonight. The time is currently 5:42 a.m. Central Daylight Time. 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Now for the official National Weather Service forecast for Champaign, Urbana, and surrounding areas of East Central Illinois. Today, sunny. Highs in the lower 80s. West winds 10 to 15 miles an hour. Tonight, mostly clear. Lows in the lower 50s. Northwest winds 5 to 10 miles an hour. Thursday, sunny. Highs in the upper 70s. Northwest winds 5 to 10 miles an hour. Thursday night, mostly clear. Lows in the upper 40s. North winds around 5 miles an hour, becoming east after midnight. Friday, mostly sunny. Highs in the lower 80s. Southeast winds 10 to 15 miles an hour. Friday night, clear. Lows in the upper 50s. Saturday, sunny. Highs in the mid-80s. Saturday night.

Sunday, mostly cloudy. A 50% chance of showers. Lows around 60. Highs in the upper 70s. Sunday night and Columbus Day, partly cloudy. Lows in the mid-50s. Highs in the lower 80s. Monday night, mostly clear. Lows in the upper 50s. Tuesday, mostly sunny. Highs in the mid-70s. Again, the forecast for Champaign, Urbana and surrounding areas of East Central Illinois for today, sunny. Highs in the lower 80s. West winds 10 to 15 miles an hour. At 5 a.m. at the Champaign Airport, skies were clear. The temperature was 54 degrees, the dew point was 46, and the relative humidity was 74%. The wind was southwest at 8 miles an hour. The pressure was 29.91 inches and steady. Elsewhere around the area, it was clear. It was 56 at Peoria, 58 at Bloomington, 57 at Rantoul, and 56 at Paris. Terre Haute reported 46, Mattoon reported 57, Decatur reported 55, and Springfield reported 59. And once again at 5 a.m. at the Champaign Airport, under clear skies, the temperature was 54. The Champaign, Illinois Airport Climate Summary for yesterday, October 6, 2026. Yesterday's high temperature of 76 degrees occurred at 3:25 p.m. The normal high is 72. Yesterday's low temperature of 44 degrees occurred at 6:12 a.m. The normal low is 47. No precipitation fell yesterday. Yesterday the maximum wind observed was 17 miles an hour from the southwest. The highest wind gust observed was 24 miles per hour from the south, which occurred at 11:31 a.m. Yesterday the average wind speed was 9 miles per hour. Sunrise today is at 6:55 a.m. and sunset is at 6:26 p.m. The Mattoon, Illinois Airport Climate Summary for yesterday, October 6, 2026. Yesterday's high temperature of 76 degrees occurred at 3:04 p.m. The normal high is 71. Yesterday's low temperature of 48 degrees occurred at 5:37 a.m. The normal low is 49. No precipitation fell yesterday. Yesterday the maximum wind observed was 15 miles an hour from the south. The highest wind gust observed was 21 miles per hour from the south, which occurred at 8:55 a.m. Yesterday the average wind speed was 7 miles per hour. Sunrise today is at 6:55 a.m. and sunset is at 6:26 p.m. Looking elsewhere around the Midwest at 5 a.m., Chicago was clear, and 59. Indianapolis was clear, and 51. St. Louis was clear, and 61. Kansas City was clear, and 62. Des Moines was clear, and 60. Milwaukee was clear, and 60. And now a discussion of hazardous weather conditions for the following counties in Illinois: Champaign, Coles, DeWitt, Douglas, Edgar, Moultrie, Piatt, and Vermilion. This hazardous weather outlook is for Central Illinois, East Central Illinois, Southeast Illinois, and West Central Illinois. For today and tonight, no hazardous weather is expected at this time. For Thursday through Tuesday, no hazardous weather is expected at this time. Spotter information statement, spotter activation is not anticipated through tonight. The time is currently 5:47 a.m. Central Daylight Time. 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Now for the official National Weather Service forecast for Champaign, Urbana and surrounding areas of East Central Illinois. Today, sunny. Highs in the lower 80s. West winds 10 to 15 miles an hour. Tonight, mostly clear. Lows in the lower 50s. Northwest winds 5 to 10 miles an hour. Thursday, sunny. Highs in the upper 70s. Northwest winds 5 to 10 miles an hour. Thursday night, mostly clear. Lows in the upper 40s. North winds around 5 miles an hour, becoming east after midnight. Friday, mostly sunny. Highs in the lower 80s. Southeast winds 10 to 15 miles an hour. Friday night, clear. Lows in the upper 50s. Saturday, sunny. Highs in the mid-80s. Saturday night and Sunday, mostly cloudy. A 50% chance of showers. Lows around 60.

at 5 a.m. at the Champagne Airport, skies were clear. The temperature was 54 degrees, the dew point was 46, and the relative humidity was 74%. The wind was southwest at 8 miles an hour. The pressure was 29.91 inches and steady. Elsewhere around the area, it was clear. It was 56 at Peoria, 58 at Bloomington, 57 at Rantoul, and 56 at Paris. Terre Haute reported 46, Mattoon reported 57, Decatur reported 55, and Springfield reported 59. And once again at 5 a.m. at the Champaign Airport, under clear skies, the temperature was 54. Looking elsewhere around the Midwest at 5 a.m., Chicago was clear, and 59. Indianapolis was clear, and 51. St. Louis was clear, and 61. Kansas City was clear, and 62. Des Moines was clear, and 60. Milwaukee was clear, and 60. And now a discussion of hazardous weather conditions for the following counties in Illinois: Champaign, Coles, DeWitt, Douglas, Edgar, Moultrie, Piatt, and Vermilion. This hazardous weather outlook is for Central Illinois, East Central Illinois, Southeast Illinois, and West Central Illinois. For today and tonight, no hazardous weather is expected at this time. For Thursday through Tuesday, no hazardous weather is expected at this time. Spotter information statement: spotter activation is not anticipated through tonight. The time is currently 5:51 a.m. Central Daylight Time. 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Now for the official National Weather Service forecast for Champaign, Urbana, and surrounding areas of East Central Illinois. Today, sunny. Highs in the lower 80s. West winds 10 to 15 miles an hour. Tonight, mostly clear. Lows in the lower 50s. Northwest winds 5 to 10 miles an hour. Thursday, sunny. Highs in the upper 70s. Northwest winds 5 to 10 miles an hour. Thursday night, mostly clear. Lows in the upper 40s. North winds around 5 miles an hour, becoming east after midnight. Friday, mostly sunny. Highs in the lower 80s. Southeast winds 10 to 15 miles an hour. Friday night, clear. Lows in the upper 50s. Saturday, sunny. Highs in the mid-80s. Saturday night and Sunday, mostly cloudy. A 50% chance of showers. Lows around 60. Highs in the upper 70s. Sunday night and Columbus Day, partly cloudy. Lows in the mid-50s. Highs in the lower 80s. Monday night, mostly clear. Lows in the upper 50s. Tuesday, mostly sunny. Highs in the mid-70s. Again, the forecast for Champaign, Urbana, and surrounding areas of East Central Illinois for today: sunny. Highs in the lower 80s. West winds 10 to 15 miles an hour. At 5 a.m. at the Champaign Airport, skies were clear. The temperature was 54 degrees, the dew point was 46, and the relative humidity was 74%. The wind was southwest at 8 miles an hour. The pressure was 29.91 inches and steady. Elsewhere around the area, it was clear. It was 56 at Peoria, 58 at Bloomington, 57 at Rantoul, and 56 at Paris. Terre Haute reported 46, Mattoon reported 57, Decatur reported 55, and Springfield reported 59. And once again at 5 a.m. at the Champaign Airport, under clear skies, the temperature was 54. Looking elsewhere around the Midwest at 5 a.m., Chicago was clear, and 59. Indianapolis was clear, and 51. St. Louis was clear, and 61. Kansas City was clear, and 62. Des Moines was clear, and 60. Milwaukee was clear, and 60. And now a discussion of hazardous weather conditions for the following counties in Illinois: Champaign, Coles, DeWitt, Douglas, Edgar, Moultrie, Piatt, and Vermilion. This hazardous weather outlook is for Central Illinois, East Central Illinois, Southeast Illinois, and West Central Illinois. For today and tonight, no hazardous weather is expected at this time. For Thursday through Tuesday, no hazardous weather is expected at this time. Spotter information statement.

spotter activation is not anticipated through tonight. The time is currently 5:54 a.m. Central Daylight Time. 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Now for the official National Weather Service forecast for Champaign, Urbana, and surrounding areas of East Central Illinois. Today, sunny. Highs in the lower 80s. West winds 10 to 15 miles an hour. Tonight, mostly clear. Lows in the lower 50s. Northwest winds 5 to 10 miles an hour. Thursday, sunny. Highs in the upper 70s. Northwest winds 5 to 10 miles an hour. Thursday night, mostly clear. Lows in the upper 40s. North winds around 5 miles an hour, becoming east after midnight. Friday, mostly sunny. Highs in the lower 80s. Southeast winds 10 to 15 miles an hour. Friday night, clear. Lows in the upper 50s. Saturday, sunny. Highs in the mid-80s. Saturday night and Sunday, mostly cloudy. A 50% chance of showers. Lows around 60. Highs in the upper 70s. Sunday night and Columbus Day, partly cloudy. Lows in the mid-50s. Highs in the lower 80s. Monday night, mostly clear. Lows in the upper 50s. Tuesday, mostly sunny. Highs in the mid-70s. Again, the forecast for Champaign, Urbana, and surrounding areas of East Central Illinois for today, sunny. Highs in the lower 80s. West winds 10 to 15 miles an hour. At 5 a.m. at the Champaign Airport, skies were clear. The temperature was 54 degrees, the dew point was 46, and the relative humidity was 74%. The wind was southwest at 8 miles an hour. The pressure was 29.91 inches and steady. Elsewhere around the area, it was clear. It was 56 at Peoria, 58 at Bloomington, 57 at Rantoul, and 56 at Paris. Terre Haute reported 46, Mattoon reported 57, Decatur reported 55, and Springfield reported 59. And once again at 5 a.m. at the Champaign Airport, under clear skies, the temperature was 54. Looking elsewhere around the Midwest at 5 a.m., Chicago was clear, and 59. Indianapolis was clear, and 51. St. Louis was clear, and 61. Kansas City was clear, and 62. Des Moines was clear, and 60. Milwaukee was clear, and 60. And now a discussion of hazardous weather conditions for the following counties in Illinois: Champaign, Coles, DeWitt, Douglas, Edgar, Moultrie, Piatt, and Vermilion. This hazardous weather outlook is for Central Illinois, East Central Illinois, Southeast Illinois, and West Central Illinois. For today and tonight, no hazardous weather is expected at this time. For Thursday through Tuesday, no hazardous weather is expected at this time. Spotter information statement, spotter activation is not anticipated through tonight. The time is currently 5:58 a.m. Central Daylight Time. 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Now for the official National Weather Service forecast for Champaign, Urbana, and surrounding areas of East Central Illinois. Today, sunny. Highs in the lower 80s. West winds 10 to 15 miles an hour. Tonight, mostly clear. Lows in the lower 50s. Northwest winds 5 to 10 miles an hour. Thursday, sunny. Highs in the upper 70s. Northwest winds 5 to 10 miles an hour. Thursday night, mostly clear. Lows in the upper 40s. North winds around 5 miles an hour, becoming east after midnight. Friday, mostly sunny. Highs in the lower 80s. Southeast winds 10 to 15 miles an hour. Friday night, clear. Lows in the upper 50s. Saturday, sunny. Highs in the mid-80s. Saturday night and Sunday, mostly cloudy. A 50% chance of showers. Lows around 60. Highs in the upper 70s. Sunday night and Columbus Day, partly cloudy. Lows in the mid-50s. Highs in the lower 80s. Monday night, mostly clear. Lows in the upper 50s. Tuesday, mostly

highs in the mid-70s. Again, the forecast for Champaign, Urbana, and surrounding areas of east-central Illinois for today, sunny. Highs in the lower 80s. West winds 10 to 15 miles an hour. At 5 a.m. at the Champaign Airport, skies were clear. The temperature was 54 degrees, the dew point was 46, and the relative humidity was 74%. The wind was southwest at 8 miles an hour. The pressure was 29.91 inches and steady. Elsewhere around the area, it was clear. It was 56 at Peoria, 58 at Bloomington, 57 at Red Tool, and 56 at Paris. Terre Haute reported 46, Mattoon reported 57, Decatur reported 55, and Springfield reported 59. And once again at 5 a.m. at the Champaign Airport, under clear skies, the temperature was 54. The Champaign, Illinois Airport Climate Summary for yesterday, October 6, 2026. Yesterday's high temperature of 76 degrees occurred at 3:25 p.m. The normal high is 72. Yesterday's low temperature of 44 degrees occurred at 6:12 a.m. The normal low is 47. No precipitation fell yesterday. Yesterday the maximum wind observed was 17 miles an hour from the southwest. The highest wind gust observed was 24 miles per hour from the south, which occurred at 11:31 a.m. Yesterday the average wind speed was 9 miles per hour. Sunrise today is at 6:55 a.m. and sunset is at 6:26 p.m. The Mattoon, Illinois Airport Climate Summary for yesterday, October 6, 2026. Yesterday's high temperature of 76 degrees occurred at 3:04 p.m. The normal high is 71. Yesterday's low temperature of 48 degrees occurred at 5:37 a.m. The normal low is 49. No precipitation fell yesterday. Yesterday the maximum wind observed was 15 miles an hour from the south. The highest wind gust observed was 21 miles per hour from the south, which occurred at 8:55 a.m. Yesterday the average wind speed was 7 miles per hour. Sunrise today is at 6:55 a.m. and sunset is at 6:26 p.m. And now a discussion of hazardous weather conditions for the following counties in Illinois: Champaign, Coles, DeWitt, Douglas, Edgar, Moultrie, Piatt, and Vermilion. This hazardous weather outlook is for central Illinois, east central Illinois, southeast Illinois, and west central Illinois. For today and tonight, no hazardous weather is expected at this time. For Thursday through Tuesday, no hazardous weather is expected at this time. Spotter information statement: spotter activation is not anticipated through tonight. The time is currently 6:02 a.m. Central Daylight Time. 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Now for the official National Weather Service forecast for Champaign, Urbana, and surrounding areas of east central Illinois. Today, sunny. Highs in the lower 80s. West winds 10 to 15 miles an hour. Tonight, mostly clear. Lows in the lower 50s. Northwest winds 5 to 10 miles an hour. Thursday, sunny. Highs in the upper 70s. Northwest winds 5 to 10 miles an hour. Thursday night, mostly clear. Lows in the upper 40s. North winds around 5 miles an hour, becoming east after midnight. Friday, mostly sunny. Highs in the lower 80s. Southeast winds 10 to 15 miles an hour. Friday night, clear. Lows in the upper 50s. Saturday, sunny. Highs in the mid-80s. Saturday night and Sunday, mostly cloudy. A 50% chance of showers. Lows around 60. Highs in the upper 70s. Sunday night and Columbus Day, partly cloudy. Lows in the mid-50s. Highs in the lower 80s. Monday night, mostly clear. Lows in the upper 50s. Tuesday, mostly sunny. Highs in the mid-70s. Again, the forecast for Champaign, Urbana, and surrounding areas of east central Illinois for today, sunny. Highs in the lower 80s. West winds 10 to 15 miles an hour. At 6 a.m. at the Champaign Airport, skies were clear. The temperature was 53 degrees, the dew point was 46, and the relative humidity was 77%. The wind was southwest at 6 miles an hour.

the pressure was 29.92 inches and rising. Elsewhere around the area, it was clear, with a temperature of 55 at Peoria, 57 at Bloomington, 55 at Rantoul, and 48 at Terre Haute. Under clear skies, Mattoon reported 56, Decatur reported 55, and Springfield reported 57. And once again at 6 a.m. at the Champaign Airport, under clear skies, the temperature was 53. And now a discussion of hazardous weather conditions for the following counties in Illinois: Champaign, Coles, DeWitt, Douglas, Edgar, Moultrie, Piatt, and Vermilion. This hazardous weather outlook is for Central Illinois, East Central Illinois, Southeast Illinois, and West Central Illinois. For today and tonight, no hazardous weather is expected at this time. For Thursday through Tuesday, no hazardous weather is expected at this time. Spotter information statement: spotter activation is not anticipated through tonight. The time is currently 6:05 a.m. Central Daylight Time. 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Now for the official National Weather Service forecast for Champaign, Urbana, and surrounding areas of East Central Illinois. Today, sunny. Highs in the lower 80s. West winds 10 to 15 miles an hour. Tonight, mostly clear. Lows in the lower 50s. Northwest winds 5 to 10 miles an hour. Thursday, sunny. Highs in the upper 70s. Northwest winds 5 to 10 miles an hour. Thursday night, mostly clear. Lows in the upper 40s. North winds around 5 miles an hour, becoming east after midnight. Friday, mostly sunny. Highs in the lower 80s. Southeast winds 10 to 15 miles an hour. Friday night, clear. Lows in the upper 50s. Saturday, sunny. Highs in the mid-80s. Saturday night and Sunday, mostly cloudy. A 50% chance of showers. Lows around 60. Highs in the upper 70s. Sunday night and Columbus Day, partly cloudy. Lows in the mid-50s. Highs in the lower 80s. Monday night, mostly clear. Lows in the upper 50s. Tuesday, mostly sunny. Highs in the mid-70s. Again, the forecast for Champaign, Urbana, and surrounding areas of East Central Illinois for today: sunny. Highs in the lower 80s. West winds 10 to 15 miles an hour. 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Programming originates from NOAA's National Weather Service office in Lincoln and transmits from the WCIA television tower near Seymour. The station serves the following counties: Champaign, DeWitt, Coles, Douglas, Edgar, Ford, Moultrie, Piatt, and Vermilion. 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At 6 a.m. at the Champaign Airport, skies were clear. The temperature was 53 degrees, the dew point was 46, and the relative humidity was 77%. The wind was southwest at 6 miles an hour. The pressure was 29.92 inches and rising. Elsewhere around the area, it was clear, with a temperature of 55 at Peoria, 57 at Bloomington, 55 at Rantoul, and 48 at Terre Haute. Under clear skies, Mattoon reported 56, Decatur reported 55, and Springfield reported 57. And once again at 6 a.m. at the Champaign Airport, under clear skies, the temperature was 53. Looking elsewhere around the Midwest at 6 a.m., Chicago was clear, and 58. Indianapolis was clear, and 51. St. Louis was clear, and 60. Kansas City was clear, and 61. Des Moines was clear, and 59. Milwaukee was partly cloudy, and 59. And now a discussion of hazardous weather conditions for the following counties in Illinois: Champaign, Coles, DeWitt, Douglas, Edgar, Moultrie, Piatt, and Vermilion. This hazardous weather outlook is for Central Illinois, East Central Illinois, Southeast Illinois, and West Central Illinois. For today and tonight, no hazardous weather is expected at this time. For Thursday through Tuesday, no hazardous weather is expected at this time.
Spotter information statement. Spotter activation is not anticipated through tonight. The time is currently 6:09 a.m. Central Daylight Time. 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Now for the official National Weather Service forecast for Champaign, Urbana, and surrounding areas of East Central Illinois. Today, sunny. Highs in the lower 80s. West winds 10 to 15 miles an hour. Tonight, mostly clear. Lows in the lower 50s. Northwest winds 5 to 10 miles an hour. Thursday, sunny. Highs in the upper 70s. Northwest winds 5 to 10 miles an hour. Thursday night, mostly clear. Lows in the upper 40s. North winds around 5 miles an hour, becoming east after midnight. Friday, mostly sunny. Highs in the lower 80s. Southeast winds 10 to 15 miles an hour. Friday night, clear. Lows in the upper 50s. Saturday, sunny. Highs in the mid-80s. Saturday night and Sunday, mostly cloudy. A 50% chance of showers. Lows around 60. Highs in the upper 70s. Sunday night and Columbus Day, partly cloudy. Lows in the mid-50s. Highs in the lower 80s. Monday night, mostly clear. Lows in the upper 50s. Tuesday, mostly sunny. Highs in the mid-70s. Again, the forecast for Champaign, Urbana, and surrounding areas of East Central Illinois for today, sunny. Highs in the lower 80s. West winds 10 to 15 miles an hour. At 6 a.m. at the Champaign Airport, skies were clear. The temperature was 53 degrees, the dew point was 46, and the relative humidity was 77%. The wind was southwest at 6 miles an hour. The pressure was 29.92 inches and rising. Elsewhere around the area, it was clear. It was 55 at Peoria, 57 at Bloomington, 55 at Rantoul, and 55 at Paris. Terre Haute reported 48, Mattoon reported 56, Decatur reported 55, and Springfield reported 57. And once again at 6 a.m. at the Champaign Airport, under clear skies, the temperature was 53. Looking elsewhere around the Midwest at 6 a.m., Chicago was clear, and 58. Indianapolis was clear, and 51. St. Louis was clear, and 60. Kansas City was clear, and 61. Des Moines was clear, and 59. Milwaukee was partly cloudy, and 59. And now a discussion of hazardous weather conditions for the following counties in Illinois: Champaign, Coles, DeWitt, Douglas, Edgar, Moultrie, Piatt, and Vermilion. This hazardous weather outlook is for Central Illinois, East Central Illinois, Southeast Illinois, and West Central Illinois. For today and tonight, no hazardous weather is expected at this time. For Thursday through Tuesday, no hazardous weather is expected at this time. Spotter information statement. Spotter activation is not anticipated through tonight. The time is currently 6:13 a.m. Central Daylight Time. 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Now for the official National Weather Service forecast for Champaign, Urbana, and surrounding areas of East Central Illinois. Today, sunny. Highs in the lower 80s. West winds 10 to 15 miles an hour. Tonight, mostly clear. Lows in the lower 50s. Northwest winds 5 to 10 miles an hour. Thursday, sunny. Highs in the upper 70s. Northwest winds 5 to 10 miles an hour. Thursday night, mostly clear. Lows in the upper 40s. North winds around 5 miles an hour, becoming east after midnight. Friday, mostly sunny. Highs in the lower 80s. Southeast winds 10 to 15 miles an hour. Friday night, clear. Lows in the upper 50s. Saturday, sunny. Highs in the mid-80s. Saturday night and Sunday, mostly cloudy. A 50% chance of showers. Lows around 60. Highs in the upper 70s. Sunday night and Columbus Day, partly cloudy. Lows in the mid-50s. Highs in the lower 80s. Monday night, mostly clear.
lows in the upper 50s. Tuesday, mostly sunny.

in the mid-70s. Again, the forecast for Champaign, Urbana, and surrounding areas of East Central Illinois for today, sunny. Highs in the lower 80s. West winds 10 to 15 miles an hour. At 6 a.m. at the Champaign Airport, skies were clear. The temperature was 53 degrees, the dew point was 46, and the relative humidity was 77%. The wind was southwest at 6 miles an hour. The pressure was 29.92 inches and rising. Elsewhere around the area, it was clear. It was 55 at Peoria, 57 at Bloomington, 55 at Rantoul, and 55 at Paris. Terre Haute reported 48, Mattoon reported 56, Decatur reported 55, and Springfield reported 57. And once again at 6 a.m. at the Champaign Airport, under clear skies, the temperature was 53. The Champaign, Illinois Airport Climate Summary for yesterday, October 6, 2026. Yesterday's high temperature of 76 degrees occurred at 3:25 p.m. The normal high is 72. Yesterday's low temperature of 44 degrees occurred at 6:12 a.m. The normal low is 47. No precipitation fell yesterday. Yesterday the maximum wind observed was 17 miles an hour from the southwest. The highest wind gust observed was 24 miles per hour from the south, which occurred at 11:31 a.m. Yesterday the average wind speed was 9 miles per hour. Sunrise today is at 6:55 a.m. and sunset is at 6:26 p.m. The Mattoon, Illinois Airport Climate Summary for yesterday, October 6, 2026. Yesterday's high temperature of 76 degrees occurred at 3:04 p.m. The normal high is 71. Yesterday's low temperature of 48 degrees occurred at 5:37 a.m. The normal low is 49. No precipitation fell yesterday. Yesterday the maximum wind observed was 15 miles an hour from the south. The highest wind gust observed was 21 miles per hour from the south, which occurred at 8:55 a.m. Yesterday the average wind speed was 7 miles per hour. Sunrise today is at 6:55 a.m. and sunset is at 6:26 p.m. Looking elsewhere around the Midwest at 6 a.m., Chicago was clear, and 58. Indianapolis was clear, and 51. St. Louis was clear, and 60. Kansas City was clear, and 61. Des Moines was clear, and 59. Milwaukee was partly cloudy, and 59. And now a discussion of hazardous weather conditions for the following counties in Illinois: Champaign, Coles, DeWitt, Douglas, Edgar, Moultrie, Piatt, and Vermilion. This hazardous weather outlook is for Central Illinois, East Central Illinois, Southeast Illinois, and West Central Illinois. For today and tonight, no hazardous weather is expected at this time. For Thursday through Tuesday, no hazardous weather is expected at this time. Spotter information statement, spotter activation is not anticipated through tonight. The time is currently 6:18 a.m. Central Daylight Time. 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Now for the official National Weather Service forecast for Champaign, Urbana, and surrounding areas of East Central Illinois. Today, sunny. Highs in the lower 80s. West winds 10 to 15 miles an hour. Tonight, mostly clear. Lows in the lower 50s. Northwest winds 5 to 10 miles an hour. Thursday, sunny. Highs in the upper 70s. Northwest winds 5 to 10 miles an hour. Thursday night, mostly clear. Lows in the upper 40s. North winds around 5 miles an hour, becoming east after midnight. Friday, mostly sunny. Highs in the lower 80s. Southeast winds 10 to 15 miles an hour. Friday night, clear. Lows in the upper 50s. Saturday, sunny. Highs in the mid-80s. Saturday night and Sunday, mostly cloudy. A 50% chance of showers. Lows around 60. Highs in the upper 70s. Sunday night and Columbus Day, partly cloudy. Lows in the mid-50s. Highs in the lower 80s. Monday night, mostly clear. Lows in the upper 50s. Tuesday, mostly sunny. Highs in the mid-70s. Again, the forecast for Champaign, Urbana, and surrounding areas of East Central Illinois for

Day, sunny. Highs in the lower 80s. West winds 10 to 15 miles an hour. At 6 a.m. at the Champaign Airport, skies were clear. The temperature was 53 degrees, the dew point was 46, and the relative humidity was 77%. The wind was southwest at 6 miles an hour. The pressure was 29.92 inches and rising. Elsewhere around the area, it was clear. It was 55 at Peoria, 57 at Bloomington, 55 at Rantoul, and 55 at Paris. Terre Haute reported 48, Mattoon reported 56, Decatur reported 55, and Springfield reported 57. And once again at 6 a.m. at the Champaign Airport, under clear skies, the temperature was 53. Looking elsewhere around the Midwest at 6 a.m., Chicago was clear, and 58. Indianapolis was clear, and 51. St. Louis was clear, and 60. Kansas City was clear, and 61. Des Moines was clear, and 59. Milwaukee was partly cloudy, and 59. And now a discussion of hazardous weather conditions for the following counties in Illinois: Champaign, Coles, DeWitt, Douglas, Edgar, Moultrie, Piatt, and Vermilion. This hazardous weather outlook is for Central Illinois, East Central Illinois, Southeast Illinois, and West Central Illinois. For today and tonight, no hazardous weather is expected at this time. For Thursday through Tuesday, no hazardous weather is expected at this time. Spotter information statement, spotter activation is not anticipated through tonight. The time is currently 6:21 a.m. Central Daylight Time. 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Now for the official National Weather Service forecast for Champaign, Urbana, and surrounding areas of East Central Illinois. Today, sunny. Highs in the lower 80s. West winds 10 to 15 miles an hour. Tonight, mostly clear. Lows in the lower 50s. Northwest winds 5 to 10 miles an hour. Thursday, sunny. Highs in the upper 70s. Northwest winds 5 to 10 miles an hour. Thursday night, mostly clear. Lows in the upper 40s. North winds around 5 miles an hour, becoming east after midnight. Friday, mostly sunny. Highs in the lower 80s. Southeast winds 10 to 15 miles an hour. Friday night, clear. Lows in the upper 50s. Saturday, sunny. Highs in the mid-80s. Saturday night and Sunday, mostly cloudy. A 50% chance of showers. Lows around 60. Highs in the upper 70s. Sunday night and Columbus Day, partly cloudy. Lows in the mid-50s. Highs in the lower 80s. Monday night, mostly clear. Lows in the upper 50s. Tuesday, mostly sunny. Highs in the mid-70s. Again, the forecast for Champaign, Urbana, and surrounding areas of East Central Illinois for today, sunny. Highs in the lower 80s. West winds 10 to 15 miles an hour. At 6 a.m. at the Champaign Airport, skies were clear. The temperature was 53 degrees, the dew point was 46, and the relative humidity was 77%. The wind was southwest at 6 miles an hour. The pressure was 29.92 inches and rising. Elsewhere around the area, it was clear. It was 55 at Peoria, 57 at Bloomington, 55 at Rantoul, and 55 at Paris. Terre Haute reported 48, Mattoon reported 56, Decatur reported 55, and Springfield reported 57. And once again at 6 a.m. at the Champaign Airport, under clear skies, the temperature was 53. Looking elsewhere around the Midwest at 6 a.m., Chicago was clear, and 58. Indianapolis was clear, and 51. St. Louis was clear, and 60. Kansas City was clear, and 61. Des Moines was clear, and 59. Milwaukee was partly cloudy, and 59. And now a discussion of hazardous weather conditions for the following counties in Illinois: Champaign, Coles, DeWitt, Douglas, Edgar, Moultrie, Piatt, and Vermilion. This hazardous weather outlook is for Central Illinois, East Central Illinois, Southeast Illinois, and West Central Illinois. For today and tonight, no hazardous weather is expected.

at this time. For Thursday through Tuesday, no hazardous weather is expected at this time. Spotter information statement. Spotter activation is not anticipated through tonight. The time is currently 6:24 a.m. Central Daylight Time. 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Now for the official National Weather Service forecast for Champaign, Urbana, and surrounding areas of East Central Illinois. Today, sunny. Highs in the lower 80s. West winds 10 to 15 miles an hour. Tonight, mostly clear. Lows in the lower 50s. Northwest winds 5 to 10 miles an hour. Thursday, sunny. Highs in the upper 70s. Northwest winds 5 to 10 miles an hour. Thursday night, mostly clear. Lows in the upper 40s. North winds around 5 miles an hour, becoming east after midnight. Friday, mostly sunny. Highs in the lower 80s. Southeast winds 10 to 15 miles an hour. Friday night, clear. Lows in the upper 50s. Saturday, sunny. Highs in the mid-80s. Saturday night and Sunday, mostly cloudy. A 50% chance of showers. Lows around 60. Highs in the upper 70s. Sunday night and Columbus Day, partly cloudy. Lows in the mid-50s. Highs in the lower 80s. Monday night, mostly clear. Lows in the upper 50s. Tuesday, mostly sunny. Highs in the mid-70s. Again, the forecast for Champaign, Urbana, and surrounding areas of East Central Illinois for today, sunny. Highs in the lower 80s. West winds 10 to 15 miles an hour. At 6 a.m. at the Champaign Airport, skies were clear. The temperature was 53 degrees, the dew point was 46, and the relative humidity was 77%. The wind was southwest at 6 miles an hour. The pressure was 29.92 inches and rising. Elsewhere around the area, it was clear. It was 55 at Peoria, 57 at Bloomington, 55 at Rantoul, and 55 at Paris. Terre Haute reported 48, Mattoon reported 56, Decatur reported 55, and Springfield reported 57. And once again at 6 a.m. at the Champaign Airport, under clear skies, the temperature was 53. Looking elsewhere around the Midwest at 6 a.m., Chicago was clear, and 58. Indianapolis was clear, and 51. St. Louis was clear, and 60. Kansas City was clear, and 61. Des Moines was clear, and 59. Milwaukee was partly cloudy, and 59. And now a discussion of hazardous weather conditions for the following counties in Illinois: Champaign, Coles, DeWitt, Douglas, Edgar, Moultrie, Piatt, and Vermilion. This hazardous weather outlook is for Central Illinois, East Central Illinois, Southeast Illinois, and West Central Illinois. For today and tonight, no hazardous weather is expected at this time. For Thursday through Tuesday, no hazardous weather is expected at this time. Spotter information statement. Spotter activation is not anticipated through tonight. The time is currently 6:28 a.m. Central Daylight Time. 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Now for the official National Weather Service forecast for Champaign, Urbana, and surrounding areas of East Central Illinois. Today, sunny. Highs in the lower 80s. West winds 10 to 15 miles an hour. Tonight, mostly clear. Lows in the lower 50s. Northwest winds 5 to 10 miles an hour. Thursday, sunny. Highs in the upper 70s. Northwest winds 5 to 10 miles an hour. Thursday night, mostly clear. Lows in the upper 40s. North winds around 5 miles an hour, becoming east after midnight. Friday, mostly sunny. Highs in the lower 80s. Southeast winds 10 to 15 miles an hour. Friday night, clear. Lows in the upper 50s. Saturday, sunny. Highs in the mid-80s. Saturday night and Sunday, mostly cloudy. A 50% chance of showers. Lows around 60. Highs in the upper 70s. Sunday night and Columbus Day, partly cloudy. Lows in the mid-50s.
Highs in the lower 80s. Monday night, mostly clear. Lows in the upper 50s. Tuesday, mostly sunny. Highs in the mid-70s. Again, the forecast for Champaign, Urbana and surrounding areas of East Central Illinois for today, sunny. Highs in the lower 80s. West winds 10 to 15 miles an hour. The Champaign, Illinois Airport Climate Summary for yesterday, October 6, 2026. Yesterday's high temperature of 76 degrees occurred at 3:25 p.m. The normal high is 72. Yesterday's low temperature of 44 degrees occurred at 6:12 a.m. The normal low is 47. No precipitation fell yesterday. Yesterday the maximum wind observed was 17 miles an hour from the southwest. The highest wind gust observed was 24 miles per hour from the south, which occurred at 11:31 a.m. Yesterday the average wind speed was 9 miles per hour. Sunrise today is at 6:55 a.m. and sunset is at 6:26 p.m. The Mattoon, Illinois Airport Climate Summary for yesterday, October 6, 2026. Yesterday's high temperature of 76 degrees occurred at 3:04 p.m. The normal high is 71. Yesterday's low temperature of 48 degrees occurred at 5:37 a.m. The normal low is 49. No precipitation fell yesterday. Yesterday the maximum wind observed was 15 miles an hour from the south. The highest wind gust observed was 21 miles per hour from the south, which occurred at 8:55 a.m. Yesterday the average wind speed was 7 miles per hour. Sunrise today is at 6:55 a.m. and sunset is at 6:26 p.m. At 6 a.m. at the Champaign Airport, skies were clear. The temperature was 53 degrees, the dew point was 46, and the relative humidity was 77%. The wind was southwest at 6 miles an hour. The pressure was 29.92 inches and rising. Elsewhere around the area, it was clear. It was 55 at Peoria, 57 at Bloomington, 55 at Rantoul, and 55 at Paris. Terre Haute reported 48, Mattoon reported 56, Decatur reported 55, and Springfield reported 57. And once again at 6 a.m. at the Champaign Airport, under clear skies, the temperature was 53. Looking elsewhere around the Midwest at 6 a.m., Chicago was clear, and 58. Indianapolis was clear, and 51. St. Louis was clear, and 60. Kansas City was clear, and 61. Des Moines was clear, and 59. Milwaukee was partly cloudy, and 59. And now a discussion of hazardous weather conditions for the following counties in Illinois: Champaign, Coles, DeWitt, Douglas, Edgar, Moultrie, Piatt, and Vermilion. This hazardous weather outlook is for Central Illinois, East Central Illinois, Southeast Illinois, and West Central Illinois. For today and tonight, no hazardous weather is expected at this time. For Thursday through Tuesday, no hazardous weather is... For today and tonight, no hazardous weather is expected at this time. For Thursday through Tuesday, no hazardous weather is expected at this time. Spotter information statement. Spotter activation is not anticipated through tonight. The time is currently 6:33 a.m. Central Daylight Time. 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Now for the official National Weather Service forecast for Champaign, Urbana and surrounding areas of East Central Illinois. Today, sunny. Highs in the lower 80s. West winds 10 to 15 miles an hour. Tonight, mostly clear. Lows in the lower 50s. Northwest winds 5 to 10 miles an hour. Thursday, sunny. Highs in the upper 70s. Northwest winds 5 to 10 miles an hour. Thursday night, mostly clear. Lows in the upper 40s. North winds around 5 miles an hour, becoming east after midnight. Friday, mostly sunny. Highs in the lower 80s. Southeast winds 10 to 15 miles an hour. Friday night, clear. Lows in the upper 50s. Saturday, sunny. Highs in the mid 80s. Saturday night and Sunday, mostly cloudy. A 50% chance of showers. Lows around 60. Highs in the upper 70s. Sunday night and Columbus Day, partly cloudy.

mid-50s. Highs in the lower 80s. Monday night, mostly clear. Lows in the upper 50s. Tuesday, mostly sunny. Highs in the mid-70s. Again, the forecast for Champaign, Urbana and surrounding areas of East Central Illinois for today, sunny. Highs in the lower 80s. West winds 10 to 15 miles an hour. At 6 a.m. at the Champaign Airport, skies were clear. The temperature was 53 degrees, the dew point was 46, and the relative humidity was 77%. The wind was southwest at 6 miles an hour. The pressure was 29.92 inches and rising. Elsewhere around the area, it was clear. It was 55 at Peoria, 57 at Bloomington, 55 at Rantoul, and 55 at Paris. Terre Haute reported 48, Mattoon reported 56, Decatur reported 55, and Springfield reported 57. And once again at 6 a.m. at the Champaign Airport, under clear skies, the temperature was 53. Looking elsewhere around the Midwest at 6 a.m., Chicago was clear, and 58. Indianapolis was clear, and 51. St. Louis was clear, and 60. Kansas City was clear, and 61. Des Moines was clear, and 59. Milwaukee was partly cloudy, and 59. And now a discussion of hazardous weather conditions for the following counties in Illinois: Champaign, Coles, DeWitt, Douglas, Edgar, Moultrie, Piatt, and Vermilion. This hazardous weather outlook is for Central Illinois, East Central Illinois, Southeast Illinois, and West Central Illinois. For today and tonight, no hazardous weather is expected at this time. For Thursday through Tuesday, no hazardous weather is expected at this time. Spotter information statement, spotter activation is not anticipated through tonight. The time is currently 6:36 a.m. Central Daylight Time. 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Now for the official National Weather Service forecast for Champaign, Urbana and surrounding areas of East Central Illinois. Today, sunny. Highs in the lower 80s. West winds 10 to 15 miles an hour. Tonight, mostly clear. Lows in the lower 50s. Northwest winds 5 to 10 miles an hour. Thursday, sunny. Highs in the upper 70s. Northwest winds 5 to 10 miles an hour. Thursday night, mostly clear. Lows in the upper 40s. North winds around 5 miles an hour, becoming east after midnight. Friday, mostly sunny. Highs in the lower 80s. Southeast winds 10 to 15 miles an hour. Friday night, clear. Lows in the upper 50s. Saturday, sunny. Highs in the mid-80s. Saturday night and Sunday, mostly cloudy. A 50% chance of showers. Lows around 60. Highs in the upper 70s. Sunday night and Columbus Day, partly cloudy. Lows in the mid-50s. Highs in the lower 80s. Monday night, mostly clear. Lows in the upper 50s. Tuesday, mostly sunny. Highs in the mid-70s. Again, the forecast for Champaign, Urbana and surrounding areas of East Central Illinois for today, sunny. Highs in the lower 80s. West winds 10 to 15 miles an hour. At 6 a.m. at the Champaign Airport, skies were clear. The temperature was 53 degrees, the dew point was 46, and the relative humidity was 77%. The wind was southwest at 6 miles an hour. The pressure was 29.92 inches and rising. Elsewhere around the area, it was clear. It was 55 at Peoria, 57 at Bloomington, 55 at Rantoul, and 55 at Paris. Terre Haute reported 48, Mattoon reported 56, Decatur reported 55, and Springfield reported 57. And once again at 6 a.m. at the Champaign Airport, under clear skies, the temperature was 53. Looking elsewhere around the Midwest at 6 a.m., Chicago was clear, and 58. Indianapolis was clear, and 51. St. Louis was clear, and 60. Kansas City was clear, and 61. Des Moines was clear, and 59. Milwaukee was partly cloudy, and 59. And now a discussion of hazardous weather conditions for

Following counties in Illinois: Champaign, Coles, DeWitt, Douglas, Edgar, Moultrie, Piatt, and Vermilion. This hazardous weather outlook is for Central Illinois, East Central Illinois, Southeast Illinois, and West Central Illinois. For today and tonight, no hazardous weather is expected at this time. For Thursday through Tuesday, no hazardous weather is expected at this time. Spotter information statement: spotter activation is not anticipated through tonight. The time is currently 6:40 a.m. Central Daylight Time. 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Now for the official National Weather Service forecast for Champaign, Urbana, and surrounding areas of East Central Illinois. Today, sunny. Highs in the lower 80s. West winds 10 to 15 miles an hour. Tonight, mostly clear. Lows in the lower 50s. Northwest winds 5 to 10 miles an hour. Thursday, sunny. Highs in the upper 70s. Northwest winds 5 to 10 miles an hour. Thursday night, mostly clear. Lows in the upper 40s. North winds around 5 miles an hour, becoming east after midnight. Friday, mostly sunny. Highs in the lower 80s. Southeast winds 10 to 15 miles an hour. Friday night, clear. Lows in the upper 50s. Saturday, sunny. Highs in the mid-80s. Saturday night and Sunday, mostly cloudy. A 50% chance of showers. Lows around 60. Highs in the upper 70s. Sunday night and Columbus Day, partly cloudy. Lows in the mid-50s. Highs in the lower 80s. Monday night, mostly clear. Lows in the upper 50s. Tuesday, mostly sunny. Highs in the mid-70s. Again, the forecast for Champaign, Urbana, and surrounding areas of East Central Illinois for today: sunny. Highs in the lower 80s. West winds 10 to 15 miles an hour. At 6 a.m. at the Champaign Airport, skies were clear. The temperature was 53 degrees, the dew point was 46, and the relative humidity was 77%. The wind was southwest at 6 miles an hour. The pressure was 29.92 inches and rising. Elsewhere around the area, it was clear. It was 55 at Peoria, 57 at Bloomington, 55 at Rantoul, and 55 at Paris. Terre Haute reported 48, Mattoon reported 56, Decatur reported 55, and Springfield reported 57. And once again at 6 a.m. at the Champaign Airport, under clear skies, the temperature was 53. Looking elsewhere around the Midwest at 6 a.m., Chicago was clear, and 58. Indianapolis was clear, and 51. St. Louis was clear, and 60. Kansas City was clear, and 61. Des Moines was clear, and 59. Milwaukee was partly cloudy, and 59. And now a discussion of hazardous weather conditions for the following counties in Illinois: Champaign, Coles, DeWitt, Douglas, Edgar, Moultrie, Piatt, and Vermilion. This hazardous weather outlook is for Central Illinois, East Central Illinois, Southeast Illinois, and West Central Illinois. For today and tonight, no hazardous weather is expected at this time. For Thursday through Tuesday, no hazardous weather is expected at this time. Spotter information statement: spotter activation is not anticipated through tonight. The time is currently 6:43 a.m. Central Daylight Time. 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Now for the official National Weather Service forecast for Champaign, Urbana, and surrounding areas of East Central Illinois. Today, sunny. Highs in the lower 80s. West winds 10 to 15 miles an hour. Tonight, mostly clear. Lows in the lower 50s. Northwest winds 5 to 10 miles an hour. Thursday, sunny. Highs in the upper 70s. Northwest winds 5 to 10 miles an hour. Thursday night, mostly clear. Lows in the upper 40s. North winds around 5 miles an hour, becoming east after midnight. Friday, mostly sunny. Highs in the lower 80s. Southeast winds 10 to 15 miles an hour. Friday night, clear. Lows in the upper 50s. Saturday,

highs in the mid-80s. Saturday night and Sunday, mostly cloudy. A 50% chance of showers. Lows around 60. Highs in the upper 70s. Sunday night and Columbus Day, partly cloudy. Lows in the mid-50s. Highs in the lower 80s. Monday night, mostly clear. Lows in the upper 50s. Tuesday, mostly sunny. Highs in the mid-70s. Again, the forecast for Champaign, Urbana, and surrounding areas of East Central Illinois for today, sunny. Highs in the lower 80s. West winds 10 to 15 miles an hour. The Champaign, Illinois Airport Climate Summary for yesterday, October 6, 2026. Yesterday's high temperature of 76 degrees occurred at 3:25 p.m. The normal high is 72. Yesterday's low temperature of 44 degrees occurred at 6:12 a.m. The normal low is 47. No precipitation fell yesterday. Yesterday the maximum wind observed was 17 miles an hour from the southwest. The highest wind gust observed was 24 miles per hour from the south, which occurred at 11:31 a.m. Yesterday the average wind speed was 9 miles per hour. Sunrise today is at 6:55 a.m. and sunset is at 6:26 p.m. The Mattoon, Illinois Airport Climate Summary for yesterday, October 6, 2026. Yesterday's high temperature of 76 degrees occurred at 3:04 p.m. The normal high is 71. Yesterday's low temperature of 48 degrees occurred at 5:37 a.m. The normal low is 49. No precipitation fell yesterday. Yesterday the maximum wind observed was 15 miles an hour from the south. The highest wind gust observed was 21 miles per hour from the south, which occurred at 8:55 a.m. Yesterday the average wind speed was 7 miles per hour. Sunrise today is at 6:55 a.m. and sunset is at 6:26 p.m. At 6 a.m. at the Champaign Airport, skies were clear. The temperature was 53 degrees, the dew point was 46, and the relative humidity was 77%. The wind was southwest at 6 miles an hour. The pressure was 29.92 inches and rising. Elsewhere around the area, it was clear. It was 55 at Peoria, 57 at Bloomington, 55 at Rantoul, and 55 at Paris. Terre Haute reported 48, Mattoon reported 56, Decatur reported 55, and Springfield reported 57. And once again at 6 a.m. at the Champaign Airport, under clear skies, the temperature was 53. Looking elsewhere around the Midwest at 6 a.m., Chicago was clear, and 58. Indianapolis was clear, and 51. St. Louis was clear, and 60. Kansas City was clear, and 61. Des Moines was clear, and 59. Milwaukee was partly cloudy, and 59. And now a discussion of hazardous weather conditions for the following counties in Illinois: Champaign, Coles, DeWitt, Douglas, Edgar, Moultrie, Piatt, and Vermilion. This hazardous weather outlook is for Central Illinois, East Central Illinois, Southeast Illinois, and West Central Illinois. For today and tonight, no hazardous weather is expected at this time. For Thursday through Tuesday, no hazardous weather is expected at this time. Spotter information statement. Spotter activation is not anticipated through tonight. The time is currently 6:48 a.m. Central Daylight Time. 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Now for the official National Weather Service forecast for Champaign, Urbana, and surrounding areas of East

mostly clear. Lows in the upper 50s. Tuesday, mostly sunny. Highs in the mid-70s. Again, the forecast for Champaign, Urbana and surrounding areas of East Central Illinois for today, sunny. Highs in the lower 80s. West winds 10 to 15 miles an hour. At 6 a.m. at the Champaign Airport, skies were clear. The temperature was 53 degrees, the dew point was 46, and the relative humidity was 77%. The wind was southwest at 6 miles an hour. The pressure was 29.92 inches and rising. Elsewhere around the area, it was clear. It was 55 at Peoria, 57 at Bloomington, 55 at Rantoul, and 55 at Paris. Terre Haute reported 48, Mattoon reported 56, Decatur reported 55, and Springfield reported 57. And once again at 6 a.m. at the Champaign Airport, under clear skies, the temperature was 53. Looking elsewhere around the Midwest at 6 a.m., Chicago was clear, and 58. Indianapolis was clear, and 51. St. Louis was clear, and 60. Kansas City was clear, and 61. Des Moines was clear, and 59. Milwaukee was partly cloudy, and 59. And now a discussion of hazardous weather conditions for the following counties in Illinois: Champaign, Coles, DeWitt, Douglas, Edgar, Moultrie, Piatt, and Vermilion. This hazardous weather outlook is for Central Illinois, East Central Illinois, Southeast Illinois, and West Central Illinois. For today and tonight, no hazardous weather is expected at this time. For Thursday through Tuesday, no hazardous weather is expected at this time. Spotter information statement, spotter activation is not anticipated through tonight. The time is currently 6:52 a.m. Central Daylight Time. 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Now for the official National Weather Service forecast for Champaign, Urbana and surrounding areas of East Central Illinois. Today, sunny. Highs in the lower 80s. West winds 10 to 15 miles an hour. Tonight, mostly clear. Lows in the lower 50s. Northwest winds 5 to 10 miles an hour. Thursday, sunny. Highs in the upper 70s. Northwest winds 5 to 10 miles an hour. Thursday night, mostly clear. Lows in the upper 40s. North winds around 5 miles an hour, becoming east after midnight. Friday, mostly sunny. Highs in the lower 80s. Southeast winds 10 to 15 miles an hour. Friday night, clear. Lows in the upper 50s. Saturday, sunny. Highs in the mid-80s. Saturday night and Sunday, mostly cloudy. A 50% chance of showers. Lows around 60. Highs in the upper 70s. Sunday night and Columbus Day, partly cloudy. Lows in the mid-50s. Highs in the lower 80s. Monday night, mostly clear. Lows in the upper 50s. Tuesday, mostly sunny. Highs in the mid-70s. Again, the forecast for Champaign, Urbana and surrounding areas of East Central Illinois for today, sunny. Highs in the lower 80s. West winds 10 to 15 miles an hour. At 6 a.m. at the Champaign Airport, skies were clear. The temperature was 53 degrees, the dew point was 46, and the relative humidity was 77%. The wind was southwest at 6 miles an hour. The pressure was 29.92 inches and rising. Elsewhere around the area, it was clear. It was 55 at Peoria, 57 at Bloomington, 55 at Rantoul, and 55 at Paris. Terre Haute reported 48, Mattoon reported 56, Decatur reported 55, and Springfield reported 57. And once again at 6 a.m. at the Champaign Airport, under clear skies, the temperature was 53. Looking elsewhere around the Midwest at 6 a.m., Chicago was clear, and 58. Indianapolis was clear, and 51. St. Louis was clear, and 60. Kansas City was clear, and 61. Des Moines was clear, and 59. Milwaukee was partly cloudy, and 59. And now a discussion of hazardous weather conditions for the following counties in Illinois: Champaign, Coles, DeWitt, Douglas.

Edgar, Moultrie, Piatt, and Vermilion. This hazardous weather outlook is for Central Illinois, East Central Illinois, Southeast Illinois, and West Central Illinois. For today and tonight, no hazardous weather is expected at this time. For Thursday through Tuesday, no hazardous weather is expected at this time. Spotter information statement, spotter activation is not anticipated through tonight. The time is currently 6:55 a.m. Central Daylight Time. 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Now for the official National Weather Service forecast for Champaign, Urbana, and surrounding areas of East Central Illinois. Today, sunny. Highs in the lower 80s. West winds 10 to 15 miles an hour. Tonight, mostly clear. Lows in the lower 50s. Northwest winds 5 to 10 miles an hour. Thursday, sunny. Highs in the upper 70s. Northwest winds 5 to 10 miles an hour. Thursday night, mostly clear. Lows in the upper 40s. North winds around 5 miles an hour, becoming east after midnight. Friday, mostly sunny. Highs in the lower 80s. Southeast winds 10 to 15 miles an hour. Friday night, clear. Lows in the upper 50s. Saturday, sunny. Highs in the mid-80s. Saturday night and Sunday, mostly cloudy. A 50% chance of showers. Lows around 60. Highs in the upper 70s. Sunday night and Columbus Day, partly cloudy. Lows in the mid-50s. Highs in the lower 80s. Monday night, mostly clear. Lows in the upper 50s. Tuesday, mostly sunny. Highs in the mid-70s. Again, the forecast for Champaign, Urbana, and surrounding areas of East Central Illinois for today, sunny. Highs in the lower 80s. West winds 10 to 15 miles an hour. At 6 a.m. at the Champaign Airport, skies were clear. The temperature was 53 degrees, the dew point was 46, and the relative humidity was 77%. The wind was southwest at 6 miles an hour. The pressure was 29.92 inches and rising. Elsewhere around the area, it was clear. It was 55 at Peoria, 57 at Bloomington, 55 at Rantoul, and 55 at Paris. Terre Haute reported 48, Mattoon reported 56, Decatur reported 55, and Springfield reported 57. And once again at 6 a.m. at the Champaign Airport, under clear skies, the temperature was 53. Looking elsewhere around the Midwest at 6 a.m., Chicago was clear, and 58. Indianapolis was clear, and 51. St. Louis was clear, and 60. Kansas City was clear, and 61. Des Moines was clear, and 59. Milwaukee was partly cloudy, and 59. And now a discussion of hazardous weather conditions for the following counties in Illinois: Champaign, Coles, DeWitt, Douglas, Edgar, Moultrie, Piatt, and Vermilion. This hazardous weather outlook is for Central Illinois, East Central Illinois, Southeast Illinois, and West Central Illinois. For today and tonight, no hazardous weather is expected at this time. For Thursday through Tuesday, no hazardous weather is expected at this time. Spotter information statement, spotter activation is not anticipated through tonight. The time is currently 6:59 a.m. Central Daylight Time. 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Now for the official National Weather Service forecast for Champaign, Urbana, and surrounding areas of East Central Illinois. Today, sunny. Highs in the lower 80s. West winds 10 to 15 miles an hour. Tonight, mostly clear. Lows in the lower 50s. Northwest winds 5 to 10 miles an hour. Thursday, sunny. Highs in the upper 70s. Northwest winds 5 to 10 miles an hour. Thursday night, mostly clear. Lows in the upper 40s. North winds around 5 miles an hour, becoming east after midnight. Friday, mostly sunny. Highs in the lower 80s. Southeast winds 10 to 15 miles an hour. Friday night, clear. Lows in the upper 50s. Saturday, sunny. Highs in the mid-80s. Saturday night and Sunday.

Mostly cloudy. A 50% chance of showers. Lows around 60. Highs in the upper 70s. Sunday night in Columbus Day, partly cloudy. Lows in the mid-50s. Highs in the lower 80s. Monday night, mostly clear. Lows in the upper 50s. Tuesday, mostly sunny. Highs in the mid-70s. Again, the forecast for Champaign, Urbana and surrounding areas of East Central Illinois for today, sunny. Highs in the lower 80s. West winds 10 to 15 miles an hour. The Champaign, Illinois Airport Climate Summary for yesterday, October 6, 2026. Yesterday's high temperature of 76 degrees occurred at 3:25 p.m. The normal high is 72. Yesterday's low temperature of 44 degrees occurred at 6:12 a.m. The normal low is 47. No precipitation fell yesterday. Yesterday the maximum wind observed was 17 miles an hour from the southwest. The highest wind gust observed was 24 miles per hour from the south, which occurred at 11:31 a.m. Yesterday the average wind speed was 9 miles per hour. Sunrise today is at 6:55 a.m. and sunset is at 6:26 p.m. The Mattoon, Illinois Airport Climate Summary for yesterday, October 6, 2026. Yesterday's high temperature of 76 degrees occurred at 3:04 p.m. The normal high is 71. Yesterday's low temperature of 48 degrees occurred at 5:37 a.m. The normal low is 49. No precipitation fell yesterday. Yesterday the maximum wind observed was 15 miles an hour from the south. The highest wind gust observed was 21 miles per hour from the south, which occurred at 8:55 a.m. Yesterday the average wind speed was 7 miles per hour. Sunrise today is at 6:55 a.m. and sunset is at 6:26 p.m. The time is currently 7:02 a.m. Central Daylight Time. 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Now for the official National Weather Service forecast for Champaign, Urbana and surrounding areas of East Central Illinois. Today, sunny. Highs in the lower 80s. West winds 10 to 15 miles an hour. Tonight, mostly clear. Lows in the lower 50s. Northwest winds 5 to 10 miles an hour. Thursday, sunny. Highs in the upper 70s. Northwest winds 5 to 10 miles an hour. Thursday night, mostly clear. Lows in the upper 40s. North winds around 5 miles an hour, becoming east after midnight. Friday, mostly sunny. Highs in the lower 80s. Southeast winds 10 to 15 miles an hour. Friday night, clear. Lows in the upper 50s. Saturday, sunny. Highs in the mid-80s. Saturday night and Sunday, mostly cloudy. A 50% chance of showers. Lows around 60. Highs in the upper 70s. Sunday night and Columbus Day, partly cloudy. Lows in the mid-50s. Highs in the lower 80s. Monday night, mostly clear. Lows in the upper 50s. Tuesday, mostly sunny. Highs in the mid-70s. Again, the forecast for Champaign, Urbana and surrounding areas of East Central Illinois for today, sunny. Highs in the lower 80s. West winds 10 to 15 miles an hour. At 7 a.m. at the Champaign Airport, skies were clear. The temperature was 53 degrees, the dew point was 46, and the relative humidity was 77%. The wind was southwest at 7 miles an hour. The pressure was 29.92 inches and steady. Elsewhere around the area, it was clear, with a temperature of 55 at Peoria, 57 at Bloomington, 55 at Rantoul, and 52 at Terre Haute. Under clear skies, Mattoon reported 56, Decatur reported 55, and Springfield reported 58. And once again at 7 a.m. at the Champaign Airport, under clear skies, the temperature was 53. The time is currently 7:04 a.m. Central Daylight Time. 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Now for the official National Weather Service forecast for Champaign, Urbana and surrounding areas of East Central Illinois. Today, sunny. Highs in the lower 80s. West winds 10 to 15 miles an hour.

Tonight, mostly clear. Lows in the lower 50s. Northwest winds 5 to 10 miles an hour. Thursday, sunny. Highs in the upper 70s. Northwest winds 5 to 10 miles an hour. Thursday night, mostly clear. Lows in the upper 40s. North winds around 5 miles an hour, becoming east after midnight. Friday, mostly sunny. Highs in the lower 80s. Southeast winds 10 to 15 miles an hour. Friday night, clear. Lows in the upper 50s. Saturday, sunny. Highs in the mid-80s. Saturday night and Sunday, mostly cloudy. A 50% chance of showers. Lows around 60. Highs in the upper 70s. Sunday night and Columbus Day, partly cloudy. Lows in the mid-50s. Highs in the lower 80s. Monday night, mostly clear. Lows in the upper 50s. Tuesday, mostly sunny. Highs in the mid-70s. Again, the forecast for Champaign, Urbana, and surrounding areas of East Central Illinois for today, sunny. Highs in the lower 80s. West winds 10 to 15 miles an hour. 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Programming originates from NOAA's National Weather Service office in Lincoln and transmits from the WCIA television tower near Seymour. The station serves the following counties: Champaign, DeWitt, Coles, Douglas, Edgar, Ford, Moultrie, Piatt, and Vermilion. 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At 7 a.m. at the Champaign Airport, skies were clear. The temperature was 53 degrees, the dew point was 46, and the relative humidity was 77%. The wind was southwest at 7 miles an hour. The pressure was 29.92 inches and steady. Elsewhere around the area, it was clear, with a temperature of 55 at Peoria, 57 at Bloomington, 55 at Rantoul, and 52 at Terre Haute. Under clear skies, Mattoon reported 56, Decatur reported 55, and Springfield reported 58. And once again at 7 a.m. at the Champaign Airport, under clear skies, the temperature was 53. Looking elsewhere around the Midwest at 7 a.m., Chicago was partly cloudy, and 57. Indianapolis was partly cloudy, and 51. St. Louis was clear, and 60. Kansas City was clear, and 60. Des Moines was clear, and 57. Milwaukee was partly cloudy, and 58. The time is currently 7:08 a.m. Central Daylight Time. 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Now for the official National Weather Service forecast for Champaign, Urbana, and surrounding areas of East Central Illinois. Today, sunny. Highs in the lower 80s. West winds 10 to 15 miles an hour. Tonight, mostly clear. Lows in the lower 50s. Northwest winds 5 to 10 miles an hour. Thursday, sunny. Highs in the upper 70s. Northwest winds 5 to 10 miles an hour. Thursday night, mostly clear. Lows in the upper 40s. North winds around 5 miles an hour, becoming east after midnight. Friday, mostly sunny. Highs in the lower 80s. Southeast winds 10 to 15 miles an hour. Friday night, clear. Lows in the upper 50s. Saturday, sunny. Highs in the mid-80s. Saturday night and Sunday, mostly cloudy. A 50% chance of showers. Lows around 60. Highs in the upper 70s. Sunday night and Columbus Day, partly cloudy. Lows in the mid-50s. Highs in the lower 80s. Monday night, mostly clear. Lows in the upper 50s. Tuesday, mostly sunny. Highs in the mid-70s. Again, the forecast for Champaign, Urbana, and surrounding areas of East Central Illinois for today, sunny. Highs in the lower 80s. West winds 10 to 15 miles an hour. At 7 a.m. at the Champaign Airport, skies were clear. The temperature was 53 degrees, the dew point was 46, and the relative humidity was 77%. The wind was southwest at 7 miles an hour.

the pressure was 29.92 inches and steady. Elsewhere around the area, it was clear, with a temperature of 55 at Peoria, 57 at Bloomington, 55 at Rantoul, and 52 at Terre Haute. Under clear skies, Mattoon reported 56, Decatur reported 55, and Springfield reported 58. And once again at 7 a.m. at the Champaign Airport, under clear skies, the temperature was 53. Looking elsewhere around the Midwest at 7 a.m., Chicago was partly cloudy, and 57. Indianapolis was partly cloudy, and 51. St. Louis was clear, and 60. Kansas City was clear, and 60. Des Moines was clear, and 57. Milwaukee was partly cloudy, and 58. The time is currently 7:11 a.m. Central Daylight Time. 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Now for the official National Weather Service forecast for Champaign, Urbana, and surrounding areas of East Central Illinois. Today, sunny. Highs in the lower 80s. West winds 10 to 15 miles an hour. Tonight, mostly clear. Lows in the lower 50s. Northwest winds 5 to 10 miles an hour. Thursday, sunny. Highs in the upper 70s. Northwest winds 5 to 10 miles an hour. Thursday night, mostly clear. Lows in the upper 40s. North winds around 5 miles an hour, becoming east after midnight. Friday, mostly sunny. Highs in the lower 80s. Southeast winds 10 to 15 miles an hour. Friday night, clear. Lows in the upper 50s. Saturday, sunny. Highs in the mid-80s. Saturday night and Sunday, mostly cloudy. A 50% chance of showers. Lows around 60. Highs in the upper 70s. Sunday night and Columbus Day, partly cloudy. Lows in the mid-50s. Highs in the lower 80s. Monday night, mostly clear. Lows in the upper 50s. Tuesday, mostly sunny. Highs in the mid-70s. Again, the forecast for Champaign, Urbana, and surrounding areas of East Central Illinois for today, sunny. Highs in the lower 80s. West winds 10 to 15 miles an hour. At 7 a.m. at the Champaign Airport, skies were clear. The temperature was 53 degrees, the dew point was 46, and the relative humidity was 77%. The wind was southwest at 7 miles an hour. The pressure was 29.92 inches and steady. Elsewhere around the area, it was clear. It was 55 at Peoria, 57 at Bloomington, 55 at Rantoul, and 55 at Paris. Terre Haute reported 52, Mattoon reported 56, Decatur reported 55, and Springfield reported 58. And once again at 7 a.m. at the Champaign Airport, under clear skies, the temperature was 53. Looking elsewhere around the Midwest at 7 a.m., Chicago was partly cloudy, and 57. Indianapolis was partly cloudy, and 51. St. Louis was clear, and 60. Kansas City was clear, and 60. Des Moines was clear, and 57. Milwaukee was partly cloudy, and 58. The time is currently 7:14 a.m. Central Daylight Time. 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Now for the official National Weather Service forecast for Champaign, Urbana, and surrounding areas of East Central Illinois. Today, sunny. Highs in the lower 80s. West winds 10 to 15 miles an hour. Tonight, mostly clear. Lows in the lower 50s. Northwest winds 5 to 10 miles an hour. Thursday, sunny. Highs in the upper 70s. Northwest winds 5 to 10 miles an hour. Thursday night, mostly clear. Lows in the upper 40s. North winds around 5 miles an hour, becoming east after midnight. Friday, mostly sunny. Highs in the lower 80s. Southeast winds 10 to 15 miles an hour. Friday night, clear. Lows in the upper 50s. Saturday, sunny. Highs in the mid-80s. Saturday night and Sunday, mostly cloudy. A 50% chance of showers. Lows around 60. Highs in the upper 70s.
Sunday night and Columbus Day, partly cloudy. Lows in the mid-50s. Highs in the lower 80s. Monday night, mostly clear. Lows in the upper 50s. Tuesday, mostly sunny. Highs in the mid-70s. Again, the forecast for Champaign, Urbana and surrounding areas of East Central Illinois for today, sunny. Highs in the lower 80s. West winds 10 to 15 miles an hour. The Champaign, Illinois Airport Climate Summary for yesterday, October 6, 2026. Yesterday's high temperature of 76 degrees occurred at 3:25 p.m. The normal high is 72. Yesterday's low temperature of 44 degrees occurred at 6:12 a.m. The normal low is 47. No precipitation fell yesterday. Yesterday the maximum wind observed was 17 miles an hour from the southwest. The highest wind gust observed was 24 miles per hour from the south, which occurred at 11:31 a.m. Yesterday the average wind speed was 9 miles per hour. Sunrise today is at 6:55 a.m. and sunset is at 6:26 p.m. The Mattoon, Illinois Airport Climate Summary for yesterday, October 6, 2026. Yesterday's high temperature of 76 degrees occurred at 3:04 p.m. The normal high is 71. Yesterday's low temperature of 48 degrees occurred at 5:37 a.m. The normal low is 49. No precipitation fell yesterday. Yesterday the maximum wind observed was 15 miles an hour from the south. The highest wind gust observed was 21 miles per hour from the south, which occurred at 8:55 a.m. Yesterday the average wind speed was 7 miles per hour. Sunrise today is at 6:55 a.m. and sunset is at 6:26 p.m. At 7 a.m. at the Champaign Airport, skies were clear. The temperature was 53 degrees, the dew point was 46, and the relative humidity was 77%. The wind was southwest at 7 miles an hour. The pressure was 29.92 inches and steady. Elsewhere around the area, it was clear. It was 55 at Peoria, 57 at Bloomington, 55 at Rantoul, and 55 at Paris. Terre Haute reported 52, Mattoon reported 56, Decatur reported 55, and Springfield reported 58. And once again at 7 a.m. at the Champaign Airport, under clear skies, the temperature was 53. Looking elsewhere around the Midwest at 7 a.m., Chicago was partly cloudy, and 57. Indianapolis was partly cloudy, and 51. St. Louis was clear, and 60. Kansas City was clear, and 60. Des Moines was clear, and 57. Milwaukee was partly cloudy, and 58. The time is currently 7:18 a.m. Central Daylight Time. 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Now for the official National Weather Service forecast for Champaign, Urbana, and surrounding areas of East Central Illinois. Today, sunny. Highs in the lower 80s. West winds 10 to 15 miles an hour. Tonight, mostly clear. Lows in the lower 50s. Northwest winds 5 to 10 miles an hour. Thursday, sunny. Highs in the upper 70s. Northwest winds 5 to 10 miles an hour. Thursday night, mostly clear. Lows in the upper 40s. North winds around 5 miles an hour, becoming east after midnight. Friday, mostly sunny. Highs in the lower 80s. Southeast winds 10 to 15 miles an hour. Friday night, clear. Lows in the upper 50s. Saturday, sunny. Highs in the mid-80s. Saturday night and Sunday, mostly cloudy. A 50% chance of showers. Lows around 60. Highs in the upper 70s. Sunday night and Columbus Day, partly cloudy. Lows in the mid-50s. Highs in the lower 80s. Monday night, mostly clear. Lows in the upper 50s. Tuesday, mostly sunny. Highs in the mid-70s. Again, the forecast for Champaign, Urbana, and surrounding areas of East Central Illinois for today, sunny. Highs in the lower 80s. West winds 10 to 15 miles an hour. At 7 a.m. at the Champaign Airport, skies were clear. The temperature was 53 degrees, the dew point was 46, and the relative humidity was 77%.

The wind was southwest at 7 miles an hour. The pressure was 29.92 inches and steady. Elsewhere around the area, it was clear. It was 55 at Peoria, 57 at Bloomington, 55 at Rantoul, and 55 at Paris. Terre Haute reported 52, Mattoon reported 56, Decatur reported 55, and Springfield reported 58. And once again at 7 a.m. at the Champaign Airport, under clear skies, the temperature was 53. At 7 a.m. at the Champaign Airport, skies were clear. The temperature was 53 degrees, the dew point was 46, and the relative humidity was 77%. The wind was southwest at 7 miles an hour. The pressure was 29.92 inches and steady. Elsewhere around the area, it was clear. It was 55 at Peoria, 57 at Bloomington, 55 at Rantoul, and 55 at Paris. Terre Haute reported 52, Mattoon reported 56, Decatur reported 55, and Springfield reported 58. And once again at 7 a.m. at the Champaign Airport, under clear skies, the temperature was 53. Looking elsewhere around the Midwest at 7 a.m., Chicago was partly cloudy, and 57. Indianapolis was partly cloudy, and 51. St. Louis was clear, and 60. Kansas City was clear, and 60. Des Moines was clear, and 57. Milwaukee was partly cloudy, and 58. The time is currently 7:21 a.m. Central Daylight Time. 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Now for the official National Weather Service forecast for Champaign, Urbana, and surrounding areas of East Central Illinois. Today, sunny. Highs in the lower 80s. West winds 10 to 15 miles an hour. Tonight, mostly clear. Lows in the lower 50s. Northwest winds 5 to 10 miles an hour. Thursday, sunny. Highs in the upper 70s. Northwest winds 5 to 10 miles an hour. Thursday night, mostly clear. Lows in the upper 40s. North winds around 5 miles an hour, becoming east after midnight. Friday, mostly sunny. Highs in the lower 80s. Southeast winds 10 to 15 miles an hour. Friday night, clear. Lows in the upper 50s. Saturday, sunny. Highs in the mid-80s. Saturday night and Sunday, mostly cloudy. A 50% chance of showers. Lows around 60. Highs in the upper 70s. Sunday night and Columbus Day, partly cloudy. Lows in the mid-50s. Highs in the lower 80s. Monday night, mostly clear. Lows in the upper 50s. Tuesday, mostly sunny. Highs in the mid-70s. Again, the forecast for Champaign, Urbana, and surrounding areas of East Central Illinois for today, sunny. Highs in the lower 80s. West winds 10 to 15 miles an hour. At 7 a.m. at the Champaign Airport, skies were clear. The temperature was 53 degrees, the dew point was 46, and the relative humidity was 77%. The wind was southwest at 7 miles an hour. The pressure was 29.92 inches and steady. Elsewhere around the area, it was clear. It was 55 at Peoria, 57 at Bloomington, 55 at Rantoul, and 55 at Paris. Terre Haute reported 52, Mattoon reported 56, Decatur reported 55, and Springfield reported 58. And once again at 7 a.m. at the Champaign Airport, under clear skies, the temperature was 53. Looking elsewhere around the Midwest at 7 a.m., Chicago was partly cloudy, and 57. Indianapolis was partly cloudy, and 51. St. Louis was clear, and 60. Kansas City was clear, and 60. Des Moines was clear, and 57. Milwaukee was partly cloudy, and 58. The time is currently 7:24 a.m. Central Daylight Time. 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Now for the official National Weather Service forecast for Champaign, Urbana, and surrounding areas of East Central Illinois. Today, sunny. Highs in the lower 80s. West winds 10 to 15 miles an hour. Tonight, mostly clear.
lows in the lower 50s. Northwest winds 5 to 10 miles an hour. Thursday, sunny. Highs in the upper 70s. Northwest winds 5 to 10 miles an hour. Thursday night, mostly clear. Lows in the upper 40s. North winds around 5 miles an hour, becoming east after midnight. Friday, mostly sunny. Highs in the lower 80s. Southeast winds 10 to 15 miles an hour. Friday night, clear. Lows in the upper 50s. Saturday, sunny. Highs in the mid-80s. Saturday night and Sunday, mostly cloudy. A 50% chance of showers. Lows around 60. Highs in the upper 70s. Sunday night and Columbus Day, partly cloudy. Lows in the mid-50s. Highs in the lower 80s. Monday night, mostly clear. Lows in the upper 50s. Tuesday, mostly sunny. Highs in the mid-70s. Again, the forecast for Champaign, Urbana, and surrounding areas of East Central Illinois for today, sunny. Highs in the lower 80s. West winds 10 to 15 miles an hour. At 7 a.m. at the Champaign Airport, skies were clear. The temperature was 53 degrees, the dew point was 46, and the relative humidity was 77%. The wind was southwest at 7 miles an hour. The pressure was 29.92 inches and steady. Elsewhere around the area, it was clear. It was 55 at Peoria, 57 at Bloomington, 55 at Rantoul, and 55 at Paris. Terre Haute reported 52, Mattoon reported 56, Decatur reported 55, and Springfield reported 58. And once again at 7 a.m. at the Champaign Airport, under clear skies, the temperature was 53. Looking elsewhere around the Midwest at 7 a.m., Chicago was partly cloudy, and 57. Indianapolis was partly cloudy, and 51. St. Louis was clear, and 60. Kansas City was clear, and 60. Des Moines was clear, and 57. Milwaukee was partly cloudy, and 58. The time is currently 7:27 a.m. Central Daylight Time. 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Now for the official National Weather Service forecast for Champaign, Urbana, and surrounding areas of East Central Illinois. Today, sunny. Highs in the lower 80s. West winds 10 to 15 miles an hour. Tonight, mostly clear. Lows in the lower 50s. Northwest winds 5 to 10 miles an hour. Thursday, sunny. Highs in the upper 70s. Northwest winds 5 to 10 miles an hour. Thursday night, mostly clear. Lows in the upper 40s. North winds around 5 miles an hour, becoming east after midnight. Friday, mostly sunny. Highs in the lower 80s. Southeast winds 10 to 15 miles an hour. Friday night, clear. Lows in the upper 50s. Saturday, sunny. Highs in the mid-80s. Saturday night and Sunday, mostly cloudy. A 50% chance of showers. Lows around 60. Highs in the upper 70s. Sunday night and Columbus Day, partly cloudy. Lows in the mid-50s. Highs in the lower 80s. Monday night, mostly clear. Lows in the upper 50s. Tuesday, mostly sunny. Highs in the mid-70s. Again, the forecast for Champaign, Urbana, and surrounding areas of East Central Illinois for today, sunny. Highs in the lower 80s. West winds 10 to 15 miles an hour. At 7 a.m. at the Champaign Airport, skies were clear. The temperature was 53 degrees, the dew point was 46, and the relative humidity was 77%. The wind was southwest at 7 miles an hour. The pressure was 29.92 inches and steady. Elsewhere around the area, it was clear. It was 55 at Peoria, 57 at Bloomington, 55 at Rantoul, and 55 at Paris. Terre Haute reported 52, Mattoon reported 56, Decatur reported 55, and Springfield reported 58. And once again at 7 a.m. at the Champaign Airport, under clear skies, the temperature was 53. The Champaign, Illinois Airport Climate Summary for yesterday, October 6, 2026.
Yesterday's high temperature of 76 degrees occurred at 3:25 p.m. The normal high is 72. Yesterday's low temperature of 44 degrees occurred at 6:12 a.m. The normal low is 47. No precipitation fell yesterday. Yesterday the maximum wind observed was 17 miles an hour from the southwest. The highest wind gust observed was 24 miles per hour from the south, which occurred at 11:31 a.m. Yesterday the average wind speed was 9 miles per hour. Sunrise today is at 6:55 a.m. and sunset is at 6:26 p.m. The Mattoon, Illinois Airport Climate Summary for yesterday, October 6, 2026. Yesterday's high temperature of 76 degrees occurred at 3:04 p.m. The normal high is 71. Yesterday's low temperature of 48 degrees occurred at 5:37 a.m. The normal low is 49. No precipitation fell yesterday. Yesterday the maximum wind observed was 15 miles an hour from the south. The highest wind gust observed was 21 miles per hour from the south, which occurred at 8:55 a.m. Yesterday the average wind speed was 7 miles per hour. Sunrise today is at 6:55 a.m. and sunset is at 6:26 p.m. Looking elsewhere around the Midwest at 7 a.m., Chicago was partly cloudy and 57. Indianapolis was partly cloudy and 51. St. Louis was clear and 60. Kansas City was clear and 60. Des Moines was clear and 57. Milwaukee was partly cloudy and 58. The time is currently 7:32 a.m. Central Daylight Time. 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Now for the official National Weather Service forecast for Champaign, Urbana, and surrounding areas of East Central Illinois. Today, sunny. Highs in the lower 80s. West winds 10 to 15 miles an hour. Tonight, mostly clear. Lows in the lower 50s. Northwest winds 5 to 10 miles an hour. Thursday, sunny. Highs in the upper 70s. Northwest winds 5 to 10 miles an hour. Thursday night, mostly clear. Lows in the upper 40s. North winds around 5 miles an hour, becoming east after midnight. Friday, mostly sunny. Highs in the lower 80s. Southeast winds 10 to 15 miles an hour. Friday night, clear. Lows in the upper 50s. Saturday, sunny, and 5 miles an hour, becoming east after midnight. Friday, mostly sunny. Highs in the lower 80s. Southeast winds 10 to 15 miles an hour. Friday night, clear. Lows in the upper 50s. Saturday, sunny. Highs in the mid-80s. Saturday night and Sunday, mostly cloudy. A 50% chance of showers. Lows around 60. Highs in the upper 70s. Sunday night and Columbus Day, partly cloudy. Lows in the mid-50s. Highs in the lower 80s. Monday night, mostly clear. Lows in the upper 50s. Tuesday, mostly sunny. Highs in the mid-70s. Again, the forecast for Champaign, Urbana, and surrounding areas of East Central Illinois for today, sunny. Highs in the lower 80s. West winds 10 to 15 miles an hour. At 7 a.m. at the Champaign Airport, skies were clear. The temperature was 53 degrees, the dew point was 46, and the relative humidity was 77%. The wind was southwest at 7 miles an hour. The pressure was 29.92 inches and steady. Elsewhere around the area, it was clear. It was 55 at Peoria, 57 at Bloomington, 55 at Rantoul, and 55 at Paris. Terre Haute reported 52, Mattoon reported 56, Decatur reported 55, and Springfield reported 58. And once again at 7 a.m. at the Champaign Airport, under clear skies, the temperature was 53. Looking elsewhere around the Midwest at 7 a.m., Chicago was partly cloudy, and 57. Indianapolis was partly cloudy, and 51. St. Louis was clear, and 60. Kansas City was clear, and 60. Des Moines was clear, and 57. Milwaukee was partly cloudy, and 58. The time is currently 7:35 a.m. Central Daylight Time.
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All hazards, Station WXJ76 in Champaign. Now for the official National Weather Service forecast for Champaign, Urbana, and surrounding areas of East Central Illinois. Today, sunny. Highs in the lower 80s. West winds 10 to 15 miles an hour. Tonight, mostly clear. Lows in the lower 50s. Northwest winds 5 to 10 miles an hour. Thursday, sunny. Highs in the upper 70s. Northwest winds 5 to 10 miles an hour. Thursday night, mostly clear. Lows in the upper 40s. North winds around 5 miles an hour, becoming east after midnight. Friday, mostly sunny. Highs in the lower 80s. Southeast winds 10 to 15 miles an hour. Friday night, clear. Lows in the upper 50s. Saturday, sunny. Highs in the mid-80s. Saturday night and Sunday, mostly cloudy. A 50% chance of showers. Lows around 60. Highs in the upper 70s. Sunday night and Columbus Day, partly cloudy. Lows in the mid-50s. Highs in the lower 80s. Monday night, mostly clear. Lows in the upper 50s. Tuesday, mostly sunny. Highs in the mid-70s. Again, the forecast for Champaign, Urbana, and surrounding areas of East Central Illinois for today, sunny. Highs in the lower 80s. West winds 10 to 15 miles an hour. At 7 a.m. at the Champaign Airport, skies were clear. The temperature was 53 degrees, the dew point was 46, and the relative humidity was 77%. The wind was southwest at 7 miles an hour. The pressure was 29.92 inches and steady. Elsewhere around the area, it was clear. It was 55 at Peoria, 57 at Bloomington, 55 at Rantoul, and 55 at Paris. Terre Haute reported 52, Mattoon reported 56, Decatur reported 55, and Springfield reported 58. And once again at 7 a.m. at the Champaign Airport, under clear skies, the temperature was 53. Looking elsewhere around the Midwest at 7 a.m., Chicago was partly cloudy, and 57. Indianapolis was partly cloudy, and 51. St. Louis was clear, and 60. Kansas City was clear, and 60. Des Moines was clear, and 57. Milwaukee was partly cloudy, and 58. The time is currently 7:37 a.m. Central Daylight Time. 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Now for the official National Weather Service forecast for Champaign, Urbana, and surrounding areas of East Central Illinois. Today, sunny. Highs in the lower 80s. West winds 10 to 15 miles an hour. Tonight, mostly clear. Lows in the lower 50s. Northwest winds 5 to 10 miles an hour. Thursday, sunny. Highs in the upper 70s. Northwest winds 5 to 10 miles an hour. Thursday night, mostly clear. Lows in the upper 40s. North winds around 5 miles an hour, becoming east after midnight. Friday, mostly sunny. Highs in the lower 80s. Southeast winds 10 to 15 miles an hour. Friday night, clear. Lows in the upper 50s. Saturday, sunny. Highs in the mid-80s. Saturday night and Sunday, mostly cloudy. A 50% chance of showers. Lows around 60. Highs in the upper 70s. Sunday night and Columbus Day, partly cloudy. Lows in the mid-50s. Highs in the lower 80s. Monday night, mostly clear. Lows in the upper 50s. Tuesday, mostly sunny. Highs in the mid-70s. Again, the forecast for Champaign, Urbana, and surrounding areas of East Central Illinois for today, sunny. Highs in the lower 80s. West winds 10 to 15 miles an hour. At 7 a.m. at the Champaign Airport, skies were clear. The temperature was 53 degrees, the dew point was 46, and the relative humidity was 77%. The wind was southwest at 7 miles an hour. The pressure was 29.92 inches and steady. Elsewhere around the area, it was clear. It was 55 at Peoria, 57 at Bloomington, 55 at Rantoul, and 55 at Paris. Tara.
reported 52, Mattoon reported 56, Decatur reported 55, and Springfield reported 58. And once again at 7 a.m. at the Champaign Airport, under clear skies, the temperature was 53. Looking elsewhere around the Midwest at 7 a.m., Chicago was partly cloudy, and 57. Indianapolis was partly cloudy, and 51. St. Louis was clear, and 60. Kansas City was clear, and 60. Des Moines was clear, and 57. Milwaukee was partly cloudy, and 58. The time is currently 7:40 a.m. Central Daylight Time. 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Now for the official National Weather Service forecast for Champaign, Urbana, and surrounding areas of East Central Illinois. Today, sunny. Highs in the lower 80s. West winds 10 to 15 miles an hour. Tonight, mostly clear. Lows in the lower 50s. Northwest winds 5 to 10 miles an hour. Thursday, sunny. Highs in the upper 70s. Northwest winds 5 to 10 miles an hour. Thursday night, mostly clear. Lows in the upper 40s. North winds around 5 miles an hour, becoming east after midnight. Friday, mostly sunny. Highs in the lower 80s. Southeast winds 10 to 15 miles an hour. Friday night, clear. Lows in the upper 50s. Saturday, sunny. Highs in the mid-80s. Saturday night and Sunday, mostly cloudy. A 50% chance of showers. Lows around 60. Highs in the upper 70s. Sunday night and Columbus Day, partly cloudy. Lows in the mid-50s. Highs in the lower 80s. Monday night, mostly clear. Lows in the upper 50s. Tuesday, mostly sunny. Highs in the mid-70s. Again, the forecast for Champaign, Urbana, and surrounding areas of East Central Illinois for today, sunny. Highs in the lower 80s. West winds 10 to 15 miles an hour. At 7 a.m. at the Champaign Airport, skies were clear. The temperature was 53 degrees, the dew point was 46, and the relative humidity was 77%. The wind was southwest at 7 miles an hour. The pressure was 29.92 inches and steady. Elsewhere around the area, it was clear. It was 55 at Peoria, 57 at Bloomington, 55 at Rantoul, and 55 at Paris. Terre Haute reported 52, Mattoon reported 56, Decatur reported 55, and Springfield reported 58. And once again at 7 a.m. at the Champaign Airport, under clear skies, the temperature was 53. Looking elsewhere around the Midwest at 7 a.m., Chicago was partly cloudy, and 57. Indianapolis was partly cloudy, and 51. St. Louis was clear, and 60. Kansas City was clear, and 60. Des Moines was clear, and 57. Milwaukee was partly cloudy, and 58. The time is currently 7:43 a.m. Central Daylight Time. 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Now for the official National Weather Service forecast for Champaign, Urbana, and surrounding areas of East Central Illinois. Today, sunny. Highs in the lower 80s. West winds 10 to 15 miles an hour. Tonight, mostly clear. Lows in the lower 50s. Northwest winds 5 to 10 miles an hour. Thursday, sunny. Highs in the upper 70s. Northwest winds 5 to 10 miles an hour. Thursday night, mostly clear. Lows in the upper 40s. North winds around 5 miles an hour, becoming east after midnight. Friday, mostly sunny. Highs in the lower 80s. Southeast winds 10 to 15 miles an hour. Friday night, clear. Lows in the upper 50s. Saturday, sunny. Highs in the mid-80s. Saturday night and Sunday, mostly cloudy. A 50% chance of showers. Lows around 60. Highs in the upper 70s. Sunday night and Columbus Day, partly cloudy. Lows in the mid-50s. Highs in the lower 80s. Monday night, mostly clear. Lows in the upper 50s. Tuesday, mostly sunny.

highs in the mid-70s. Again, the forecast for Champaign, Urbana, and surrounding areas of East Central Illinois for today, sunny. Highs in the lower 80s. West winds 10 to 15 miles an hour. The Champaign, Illinois Airport Climate Summary for yesterday, October 6, 2026. Yesterday's high temperature of 76 degrees occurred at 3:25 p.m. The normal high is 72. Yesterday's low temperature of 44 degrees occurred at 6:12 a.m. The normal low is 47. No precipitation fell yesterday. Yesterday the maximum wind observed was 17 miles an hour from the southwest. The highest wind gust observed was 24 miles per hour from the south, which occurred at 11:31 a.m. Yesterday the average wind speed was 9 miles per hour. Sunrise today is at 6:55 a.m. and sunset is at 6:26 p.m. The Mattoon, Illinois Airport Climate Summary for yesterday, October 6, 2026. Yesterday's high temperature of 76 degrees occurred at 3:04 p.m. The normal high is 71. Yesterday's low temperature of 48 degrees occurred at 5:37 a.m. The normal low is 49. No precipitation fell yesterday. Yesterday the maximum wind observed was 15 miles an hour from the south. The highest wind gust observed was 21 miles per hour from the south, which occurred at 8:55 a.m. Yesterday the average wind speed was 7 miles per hour. Sunrise today is at 6:55 a.m. and sunset is at 6:26 p.m. At 7 a.m. at the Champaign Airport, skies were clear. The temperature was 53 degrees, the dew point was 46, and the relative humidity was 77%. The wind was southwest at 7 miles an hour. The pressure was 29.92 inches and steady. Elsewhere around the area, it was clear. It was 55 at Peoria, 57 at Bloomington, 55 at Rantoul, and 55 at Paris. Terre Haute reported 52, Mattoon reported 56, Decatur reported 55, and Springfield reported 58. And once again at 7 a.m. at the Champaign Airport, under clear skies, the temperature was 53. Looking elsewhere around the Midwest at 7 a.m., Chicago was partly cloudy, and 57. Indianapolis was partly cloudy, and 51. St. Louis was clear, and 60. Kansas City was clear, and 60. Des Moines was clear, and 57. Milwaukee was partly cloudy, and 58. The time is currently 7:48 a.m. Central Daylight Time. 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Now for the official National Weather Service forecast for Champaign, Urbana, and surrounding areas of East Central Illinois. Today, sunny. Highs in the lower 80s. West winds 10 to 15 miles an hour. Tonight, mostly clear. Lows in the lower 50s. Northwest winds 5 to 10 miles an hour. Thursday, sunny. Highs in the upper 70s. Northwest winds 5 to 10 miles an hour. Thursday night, mostly clear. Lows in the upper 40s. North winds around 5 miles an hour, becoming east after midnight. Friday, mostly sunny. Highs in the lower 80s. Southeast winds 10 to 15 miles an hour. Friday night, clear. Lows in the upper 50s. Saturday, sunny. Highs in the mid-80s. Saturday night and Sunday, mostly cloudy. A 50% chance of showers. Lows around 60. Highs in the upper 70s. Sunday night and Columbus Day, partly cloudy. Lows in the mid-50s. Highs in the lower 80s. Monday night, mostly clear. Lows in the upper 50s. Tuesday, mostly sunny. Highs in the mid-70s. Again, the forecast for Champaign, Urbana, and surrounding areas of East Central Illinois for today, sunny. Highs in the lower 80s. West winds 10 to 15 miles an hour. At 7 a.m. at the Champaign Airport, skies were clear. The temperature was 53 degrees, the dew point was 46, and the relative humidity was 77%. The wind was southwest at 7 miles an hour. The pressure was 29.92 inches and steady. Elsewhere around the area, it was clear. It was 55 at Peoria, 57 at Bloomington,

Indianapolis was partly cloudy and 51. St. Louis was clear and 60. Kansas City was clear and 60. Des Moines was clear and 57. Milwaukee was partly cloudy and 58. The time is currently 7:50 a.m. Central Daylight Time. 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Now for the official National Weather Service forecast for Champaign, Urbana, and surrounding areas of East Central Illinois. Today, sunny. Highs in the lower 80s. West winds 10 to 15 miles an hour. Tonight, mostly clear. Lows in the lower 50s. Northwest winds 5 to 10 miles an hour. Thursday, sunny. Highs in the upper 70s. Northwest winds 5 to 10 miles an hour. Thursday night, mostly clear. Lows in the upper 40s. North winds around 5 miles an hour, becoming east after midnight. Friday, mostly sunny. Highs in the lower 80s. Southeast winds 10 to 15 miles an hour. Friday night, clear. Lows in the upper 50s. Saturday, sunny. Highs in the mid-80s. Saturday night and Sunday, mostly cloudy. A 50% chance of showers. Lows around 60. Highs in the upper 70s. Sunday night and Columbus Day, partly cloudy. Lows in the mid-50s. Highs in the lower 80s. Monday night, mostly clear. Lows in the upper 50s. Tuesday, mostly sunny. Highs in the mid-70s. Again, the forecast for Champaign, Urbana, and surrounding areas of East Central Illinois for today, sunny. Highs in the lower 80s. West winds 10 to 15 miles an hour. At 7 a.m. at the Champaign Airport, skies were clear. The temperature was 53 degrees, the dew point was 46, and the relative humidity was 77%. The wind was southwest at 7 miles an hour. The pressure was 29.92 inches and steady. Elsewhere around the area, it was clear. It was 55 at Peoria, 57 at Bloomington, 55 at Rantoul, and 55 at Paris. Terre Haute reported 52, Mattoon reported 56, Decatur reported 55, and Springfield reported 58. And once again at 7 a.m. at the Champaign Airport, under clear skies, the temperature was 53. Looking elsewhere around the Midwest at 7 a.m., Chicago was partly cloudy, and 57. Indianapolis was partly cloudy, and 51. St. Louis was clear, and 60. Kansas City was clear, and 60. Des Moines was clear, and 57. Milwaukee was partly cloudy, and 58. The time is currently 7:53 a.m. Central Daylight Time. 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Now for the official National Weather Service forecast for Champaign, Urbana, and surrounding areas of East Central Illinois. Today, sunny. Highs in the lower 80s. West winds 10 to 15 miles an hour. Tonight, mostly clear. Lows in the lower 50s. Northwest winds 5 to 10 miles an hour. Thursday, sunny. Highs in the upper 70s. Northwest winds 5 to 10 miles an hour. Thursday night, mostly clear. Lows in the upper 40s. North winds around 5 miles an hour, becoming east after midnight. Friday, mostly sunny. Highs in the lower 80s. Southeast winds 10 to 15 miles an hour. Friday night, clear. Lows in the upper 50s. Saturday, sunny. Highs in the mid-80s. Saturday night and Sunday, mostly cloudy. A 50% chance of showers. Lows around 60. Highs in the upper 70s. Sunday night and Columbus Day, partly cloudy. Lows in the mid-50s. Highs in the lower 80s. Monday night, mostly clear. Lows in the upper 50s. Tuesday, mostly sunny. Highs in the mid-70s. Again, the forecast for Champaign, Urbana, and surrounding areas of East Central Illinois for today, sunny. Highs in the lower 80s. West winds 10 to 15 miles an hour. At 7 a.m. at the Champaign Airport, skies were clear. The temperature was 53.

degrees, the dew point was 46, and the relative humidity was 77%. The wind was southwest at 7 miles an hour. The pressure was 29.92 inches and steady. Elsewhere around the area, it was clear. It was 55 at Peoria, 57 at Bloomington, 55 at Rantoul, and 55 at Paris. Terre Haute reported 52, Mattoon reported 56, Decatur reported 55, and Springfield reported 58. And once again at 7 a.m. at the Champaign Airport, under clear skies, the temperature was 53. Looking elsewhere around the Midwest at 7 a.m., Chicago was partly cloudy, and 57. Indianapolis was partly cloudy, and 51. St. Louis was clear, and 60. Kansas City was clear, and 60. Des Moines was clear, and 57. Milwaukee was partly cloudy, and 58. The time is currently 7:56 a.m. Central Daylight Time. 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Now for the official National Weather Service forecast for Champaign, Urbana, and surrounding areas of East Central Illinois. Today, sunny. Highs in the lower 80s. West winds 10 to 15 miles an hour. Tonight, mostly clear. Lows in the lower 50s. Northwest winds 5 to 10 miles an hour. Thursday, sunny. Highs in the upper 70s. Northwest winds 5 to 10 miles an hour. Thursday night, mostly clear. Lows in the upper 40s. North winds around 5 miles an hour, becoming east after midnight. Friday, mostly sunny. Highs in the lower 80s. Southeast winds 10 to 15 miles an hour. Friday night, clear. Lows in the upper 50s. Saturday, sunny. Highs in the mid-80s. Saturday night and Sunday, mostly cloudy. A 50% chance of showers. Lows around 60. Highs in the upper 70s. Sunday night and Columbus Day, partly cloudy. Lows in the mid-50s. Highs in the lower 80s. Monday night, mostly clear. Lows in the upper 50s. Tuesday, mostly sunny. Highs in the mid-70s. Again, the forecast for Champaign, Urbana, and surrounding areas of East Central Illinois for today, sunny. Highs in the lower 80s. West winds 10 to 15 miles an hour. At 7 a.m. at the Champaign Airport, skies were clear. The temperature was 53 degrees, the dew point was 46, and the relative humidity was 77%. The wind was southwest at 7 miles an hour. The pressure was 29.92 inches and steady. Elsewhere around the area, it was clear. It was 55 at Peoria, 57 at Bloomington, 55 at Rantoul, and 55 at Paris. Terre Haute reported 52, Mattoon reported 56, Decatur reported 55, and Springfield reported 58. And once again at 7 a.m. at the Champaign Airport, under clear skies, the temperature was 53. Looking elsewhere around the Midwest at 7 a.m., Chicago was partly cloudy, and 57. Indianapolis was partly cloudy, and 51. St. Louis was clear, and 60. Kansas City was clear, and 60. Des Moines was clear, and 57. Milwaukee was partly cloudy, and 58. The time is currently 7:59 a.m. Central Daylight Time. 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Now for the official National Weather Service forecast for Champaign, Urbana, and surrounding areas of East Central Illinois. Today, sunny. Highs in the lower 80s. West winds 10 to 15 miles an hour. Tonight, mostly clear. Lows in the lower 50s. Northwest winds 5 to 10 miles an hour. Thursday, sunny. Highs in the upper 70s. Northwest winds 5 to 10 miles an hour. Thursday night, mostly clear. Lows in the upper 40s. North winds around 5 miles an hour, becoming east after midnight. Friday, mostly sunny. Highs in the lower 80s. Southeast winds 10 to 15 miles an hour. Friday night, clear. Lows in the upper 50s. Saturday, sunny. Highs in the mid-80s.

Night and Sunday, mostly cloudy. A 50% chance of showers. Lows around 60. Highs in the upper 70s. Sunday night and Columbus Day, partly cloudy. Lows in the mid-50s. Highs in the lower 80s. Monday night, mostly clear. Lows in the upper 50s. Tuesday, mostly sunny. Highs in the mid-70s. Again, the forecast for Champaign, Urbana and surrounding areas of East Central Illinois for today, sunny. Highs in the lower 80s. West winds 10 to 15 miles an hour. The Champaign, Illinois Airport Climate Summary for yesterday, October 6, 2026. Yesterday's high temperature of 76 degrees occurred at 3:25 p.m. The normal high is 72. Yesterday's low temperature of 44 degrees occurred at 6:12 a.m. The normal low is 47. No precipitation fell yesterday. Yesterday the maximum wind observed was 17 miles an hour from the southwest. The highest wind gust observed was 24 miles per hour from the south, which occurred at 11:31 a.m. Yesterday the average wind speed was 9 miles per hour. Sunrise today is at 6:55 a.m. and sunset is at 6:26 p.m. The Mattoon, Illinois Airport Climate Summary for yesterday, October 6, 2026. Yesterday's high temperature of 76 degrees occurred at 3:04 p.m. The normal high is 71. Yesterday's low temperature of 48 degrees occurred at 5:37 a.m. The normal low is 49. No precipitation fell yesterday. Yesterday the maximum wind observed was 15 miles an hour from the south. The highest wind gust observed was 21 miles per hour from the south, which occurred at 8:55 a.m. Yesterday the average wind speed was 7 miles per hour. Sunrise today is at 6:55 a.m. and sunset is at 6:26 p.m. The time is currently 8:02 a.m. Central Daylight Time. 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Now for the official National Weather Service forecast for Champaign, Urbana and surrounding areas of East Central Illinois. Today, sunny. Highs in the lower 80s. West winds 10 to 15 miles an hour. Tonight, mostly clear. Lows in the lower 50s. Northwest winds 5 to 10 miles an hour. Thursday, sunny. Highs in the upper 70s. Northwest winds 5 to 10 miles an hour. Thursday night, mostly clear. Lows in the upper 40s. North winds around 5 miles an hour, becoming east after midnight. Friday, mostly sunny. Highs in the lower 80s. Southeast winds 10 to 15 miles an hour. Friday night, clear. Lows in the upper 50s. Saturday, sunny. Highs in the mid-80s. Saturday night and Sunday, mostly cloudy. A 50% chance of showers. Lows around 60. Highs in the upper 70s. Sunday night and Columbus Day, partly cloudy. Lows in the mid-50s. Highs in the lower 80s. Monday night, mostly clear. Lows in the upper 50s. Tuesday, mostly sunny. Highs in the mid-70s. Again, the forecast for Champaign, Urbana and surrounding areas of East Central Illinois for today, sunny. Highs in the lower 80s. West winds 10 to 15 miles an hour. At 8 a.m. at the Champaign Airport, skies were sunny. The temperature was 57 degrees, the dew point was 47, and the relative humidity was 69%. The wind was southwest at 9 miles an hour. The pressure was 29.92 inches and steady. Elsewhere around the area, it was sunny, and temperatures were around 60 degrees. And once again at 8 a.m. at the Champaign Airport, under sunny skies, the temperature was 57. The time is currently 8:05 a.m. Central Daylight Time. 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Now for the official National Weather Service forecast for Champaign, Urbana and surrounding areas of East Central Illinois. Today, sunny. Highs in the lower 80s. West winds 10 to 15 miles an hour. Tonight, mostly clear. Lows in the lower 50s. Northwest winds 5 to 10 miles an hour. Thursday, sunny. Highs in the upper 70s,

Northwest winds 5 to 10 miles an hour. Thursday night, mostly clear. Lows in the upper 40s. North winds around 5 miles an hour, becoming east after midnight. Friday, mostly sunny. Highs in the lower 80s. Southeast winds 10 to 15 miles an hour. Friday night, clear. Lows in the upper 50s. Saturday, sunny. Highs in the mid-80s. Saturday night and Sunday, mostly cloudy. A 50% chance of showers. Lows around 60. Highs in the upper 70s. Sunday night and Columbus Day, partly cloudy. Lows in the mid-50s. Highs in the lower 80s. Monday night, mostly clear. Lows in the upper 50s. Tuesday, mostly sunny. Highs in the mid-70s. Again, the forecast for Champaign, Urbana and surrounding areas of East Central Illinois for today, sunny. Highs in the lower 80s. West winds 10 to 15 miles an hour. 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Programming originates from NOAA's National Weather Service office in Lincoln and transmits from the WCIA television tower near Seymour. 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At 8 a.m. at the Champaign Airport, skies were sunny. The temperature was 57 degrees, the dew point was 47, and the relative humidity was 69%. The wind was southwest at 9 miles an hour. The pressure was 29.92 inches and steady. Elsewhere around the area, it was sunny, and temperatures were around 60 degrees. And once again at 8 a.m. at the Champaign Airport, under sunny skies, the temperature was 57. Looking elsewhere around the Midwest at 8 a.m., Chicago was mostly sunny, and 58. Indianapolis was mostly sunny, and 54. St. Louis was mostly sunny, and 62. Kansas City was clear, and 61. Des Moines was partly cloudy, and 56. Milwaukee was sunny, and 60. The time is currently 8:08 a.m. Central Daylight Time. 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Now for the official National Weather Service forecast for Champaign, Urbana and surrounding areas of East Central Illinois. Today, sunny. Highs in the lower 80s. West winds 10 to 15 miles an hour. Tonight, mostly clear. Lows in the lower 50s. Northwest winds 5 to 10 miles an hour. Thursday, sunny. Highs in the upper 70s. Northwest winds 5 to 10 miles an hour. Thursday night, mostly clear. Lows in the upper 40s. North winds around 5 miles an hour, becoming east after midnight. Friday, mostly sunny. Highs in the lower 80s. Southeast winds 10 to 15 miles an hour. Friday night, clear. Lows in the upper 50s. Saturday, sunny. Highs in the mid-80s. Saturday night and Sunday, mostly cloudy. A 50% chance of showers. Lows around 60. Highs in the upper 70s. Sunday night and Columbus Day, partly cloudy. Lows in the mid-50s. Highs in the lower 80s. Monday night, mostly clear. Lows in the upper 50s. Tuesday, mostly sunny. Highs in the mid-70s. Again, the forecast for Champaign, Urbana and surrounding areas of East Central Illinois for today, sunny. Highs in the lower 80s. West winds 10 to 15 miles an hour. At 8 a.m. at the Champaign Airport, skies were sunny. The temperature was 57 degrees, the dew point was 47, and the relative humidity was 69%. The wind was southwest at 9 miles an hour. The pressure was 29.92 inches and steady. Elsewhere around the area, it was sunny, and temperatures were around 60 degrees. And once again at 8 a.m. at the Champaign Airport, under sunny skies, the temperature was 57. Looking elsewhere around the Midwest at 8 a.m., Chicago was mostly sunny, and 58.
Indianapolis was mostly sunny, and 54. St. Louis was mostly sunny, and 62. Kansas City was clear, and 61. Des Moines was partly cloudy, and 56. Milwaukee was sunny, and 60. The time is currently 8:11 a.m. Central Daylight Time. 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Now for the official National Weather Service forecast for Champaign, Urbana, and surrounding areas of East Central Illinois. Today, sunny. Highs in the lower 80s. West winds 10 to 15 miles an hour. Tonight, mostly clear. Lows in the lower 50s. Northwest winds 5 to 10 miles an hour. Thursday, sunny. Highs in the upper 70s. Northwest winds 5 to 10 miles an hour. Thursday night, mostly clear. Lows in the upper 40s. North winds around 5 miles an hour, becoming east after midnight. Friday, mostly sunny. Highs in the lower 80s. Southeast winds 10 to 15 miles an hour. Friday night, clear. Lows in the upper 50s. Saturday, sunny. Highs in the mid-80s. Saturday night and Sunday, mostly cloudy. A 50% chance of showers. Lows around 60. Highs in the upper 70s. Sunday night and Columbus Day, partly cloudy. Lows in the mid-50s. Highs in the lower 80s. Monday night, mostly clear. Lows in the upper 50s. Tuesday, mostly sunny. Highs in the mid-70s. Again, the forecast for Champaign, Urbana, and surrounding areas of East Central Illinois for today, sunny. Highs in the lower 80s. West winds 10 to 15 miles an hour. At 8 a.m. at the Champaign Airport, skies were sunny. The temperature was 57 degrees, the dew point was 47, and the relative humidity was 69%. The wind was southwest at 9 miles an hour. The pressure was 29.92 inches and steady. Elsewhere around the area, it was sunny, and temperatures were around 60 degrees. And once again at 8 a.m. at the Champaign Airport, under sunny skies, the temperature was 57. Looking elsewhere around the Midwest at 8 a.m., Chicago was mostly sunny, and 58. Indianapolis was mostly sunny, and 54. St. Louis was mostly sunny, and 62. Kansas City was clear, and 61. Des Moines was partly cloudy, and 56. Milwaukee was sunny, and 60. The time is currently 8:13 a.m. Central Daylight Time. 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Now for the official National Weather Service forecast for Champaign, Urbana, and surrounding areas of East Central Illinois. Today, sunny. Highs in the lower 80s. West winds 10 to 15 miles an hour. Tonight, mostly clear. Lows in the lower 50s. Northwest winds 5 to 10 miles an hour. Thursday, sunny. Highs in the upper 70s. Northwest winds 5 to 10 miles an hour. Thursday night, mostly clear. Lows in the upper 40s. North winds around 5 miles an hour, becoming east after midnight. Friday, mostly sunny. Highs in the lower 80s. Southeast winds 10 to 15 miles an hour. Friday night, clear. Lows in the upper 50s. Saturday, sunny. Highs in the mid-80s. Saturday night and Sunday, mostly cloudy. A 50% chance of showers. Lows around 60. Highs in the upper 70s. Sunday night and Columbus Day, partly cloudy. Lows in the mid-50s. Highs in the lower 80s. Monday night, mostly clear. Lows in the upper 50s. Tuesday, mostly sunny. Highs in the mid-70s. Again, the forecast for Champaign, Urbana, and surrounding areas of East Central Illinois for today, sunny. Highs in the lower 80s. West winds 10 to 15 miles an hour. The Champaign, Illinois Airport Climate Summary for yesterday, October 6, 2026. Yesterday's high temperature of 76 degrees occurred at 3:25 p.m. The normal high is 72. Yesterday's low temperature of 44 degrees occurred at 6:12 a.m.
The normal low is 47.

No precipitation fell yesterday. Yesterday, the maximum wind observed was 17 miles an hour from the southwest. The highest wind gust observed was 24 miles per hour from the south, which occurred at 11:31 a.m. Yesterday, the average wind speed was 9 miles per hour. Sunrise today is at 6:55 a.m. and sunset is at 6:26 p.m. The Mattoon, Illinois Airport Climate Summary for yesterday, October 6, 2026. Yesterday's high temperature of 76 degrees occurred at 3:04 p.m. The normal high is 71. Yesterday's low temperature of 48 degrees occurred at 5:37 a.m. The normal low is 49. No precipitation fell yesterday. Yesterday, the maximum wind observed was 15 miles an hour from the south. The highest wind gust observed was 21 miles per hour from the south, which occurred at 8:55 a.m. Yesterday, the average wind speed was 7 miles per hour. Sunrise today is at 6:55 a.m. and sunset is at 6:26 p.m. At 8 a.m. at the Champaign Airport, skies were sunny. The temperature was 57 degrees, the dew point was 47, and the relative humidity was 69%. The wind was southwest at 9 miles an hour. The pressure was 29.92 inches and steady. Elsewhere around the area, it was sunny, and temperatures were around 60 degrees. And once again at 8 a.m. at the Champaign Airport, under sunny skies, the temperature was 57. Looking elsewhere around the Midwest at 8 a.m., Chicago was mostly sunny, and 58. Indianapolis was mostly sunny, and 54. St. Louis was mostly sunny, and 62. Kansas City was clear, and 61. Des Moines was partly cloudy, and 56. Milwaukee was sunny, and 60. The time is currently 8:17 a.m. Central Daylight Time. 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Now for the official National Weather Service forecast for Champaign, Urbana, and surrounding areas of East Central Illinois. Today, sunny. Highs in the lower 80s. West winds 10 to 15 miles an hour. Tonight, mostly clear. Lows in the lower 50s. Northwest winds 5 to 10 miles an hour. Thursday, sunny. Highs in the upper 70s. Northwest winds 5 to 10 miles an hour. Thursday night, mostly clear. Lows in the upper 40s. North winds around 5 miles an hour, becoming east after midnight. Friday, mostly sunny. Highs in the lower 80s. Southeast winds 10 to 15 miles an hour. Friday night, clear. Lows in the upper 50s. Saturday, sunny. Highs in the mid-80s. Saturday night and Sunday, mostly cloudy. A 50% chance of showers. Lows around 60. Highs in the upper 70s. Sunday night and Columbus Day, partly cloudy. Lows in the mid-50s. Highs in the lower 80s. Monday night, mostly clear. Lows in the upper 50s. Tuesday, mostly sunny. Highs in the mid-70s. Again, the forecast for Champaign, Urbana, and surrounding areas of East Central Illinois for today, sunny. Highs in the lower 80s. West winds 10 to 15 miles an hour. At 8 a.m. at the Champaign Airport, skies were sunny. The temperature was 57 degrees, the dew point was 47, and the relative humidity was 69%. The wind was southwest at 9 miles an hour. The pressure was 29.92 inches and steady. Elsewhere around the area, it was sunny, and temperatures were around 60 degrees. And once again at 8 a.m. at the Champaign Airport, under sunny skies, the temperature was 57. Looking elsewhere around the Midwest at 8 a.m., Chicago was mostly sunny, and 58. Indianapolis was mostly sunny, and 54. St. Louis was mostly sunny, and 62. Kansas City was clear, and 61. Des Moines was partly cloudy, and 56. Milwaukee was sunny, and 60. The time is currently 8:20 a.m. Central Daylight Time. 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Today,

Sunny. Highs in the lower 80s. West winds 10 to 15 miles an hour. Tonight, mostly clear. Lows in the lower 50s. Northwest winds 5 to 10 miles an hour. Thursday, sunny. Highs in the upper 70s. Northwest winds 5 to 10 miles an hour. Thursday night, mostly clear. Lows in the upper 40s. North winds around 5 miles an hour, becoming east after midnight. Friday, mostly sunny. Highs in the lower 80s. Southeast winds 10 to 15 miles an hour. Friday night, clear. Lows in the upper 50s. Saturday, sunny. Highs in the mid-80s. Saturday night and Sunday, mostly cloudy. A 50% chance of showers. Lows around 60. Highs in the upper 70s. Sunday night and Columbus Day, partly cloudy. Lows in the mid-50s. Highs in the lower 80s. Monday night, mostly clear. Lows in the upper 50s. Tuesday, mostly sunny. Highs in the mid-70s. Again, the forecast for Champaign, Urbana, and surrounding areas of East Central Illinois for today, sunny. Highs in the lower 80s. West winds 10 to 15 miles an hour. At 8 a.m. at the Champaign Airport, skies were sunny. The temperature was 57 degrees, the dew point was 47, and the relative humidity was 69%. The wind was southwest at 9 miles an hour. The pressure was 29.92 inches and steady. Elsewhere around the area, it was sunny, and temperatures were around 60 degrees. And once again at 8 a.m. at the Champaign Airport, under sunny skies, the temperature was 57. Looking elsewhere around the Midwest at 8 a.m., Chicago was mostly sunny, and 58. Indianapolis was mostly sunny, and 54. St. Louis was mostly sunny, and 62. Kansas City was clear, and 61. Des Moines was partly cloudy, and 56. Milwaukee was sunny, and 60. The time is currently 8:23 a.m. Central Daylight Time. 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Now for the official National Weather Service forecast for Champaign, Urbana, and surrounding areas of East Central Illinois. Today, sunny. Highs in the lower 80s. West winds 10 to 15 miles an hour. Tonight, mostly clear. Lows in the lower 50s. Northwest winds 5 to 10 miles an hour. Thursday, sunny. Highs in the upper 70s. Northwest winds 5 to 10 miles an hour. Thursday night, mostly clear. Lows in the upper 40s. North winds around 5 miles an hour, becoming east after midnight. Friday, mostly sunny. Highs in the lower 80s. Southeast winds 10 to 15 miles an hour. Friday night, clear. Lows in the upper 50s. Saturday, sunny. Highs in the mid-80s. Saturday night and Sunday, mostly cloudy. A 50% chance of showers. Lows around 60. Highs in the upper 70s. Sunday night and Columbus Day, partly cloudy. Lows in the mid-50s. Highs in the lower 80s. Monday night, mostly clear. Lows in the upper 50s. Tuesday, mostly sunny. Highs in the mid-70s. Again, the forecast for Champaign, Urbana, and surrounding areas of East Central Illinois for today, sunny. Highs in the lower 80s. West winds 10 to 15 miles an hour. At 8 a.m. at the Champaign Airport, skies were sunny. The temperature was 57 degrees, the dew point was 47, and the relative humidity was 69%. The wind was southwest at 9 miles an hour. The pressure was 29.92 inches and steady. Elsewhere around the area, it was sunny, and temperatures were around 60 degrees. And once again at 8 a.m. at the Champaign Airport, under sunny skies, the temperature was 57. Looking elsewhere around the Midwest at 8 a.m., Chicago was mostly sunny, and 58. Indianapolis was mostly sunny, and 54. St. Louis was mostly sunny, and 62. Kansas City was clear, and 61. Des Moines was partly cloudy, and 56. Milwaukee was sunny, and 60. The time is currently 8.

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Now for the official National Weather Service forecast for Champaign, Urbana, and surrounding areas of East Central Illinois. Today, sunny. Highs in the lower 80s. West winds 10 to 15 miles an hour. Tonight, mostly clear. Lows in the lower 50s. Northwest winds 5 to 10 miles an hour. Thursday, sunny. Highs in the upper 70s. Northwest winds 5 to 10 miles an hour. Thursday night, mostly clear. Lows in the upper 40s. North winds around 5 miles an hour, becoming east after midnight. Friday, mostly sunny. Highs in the lower 80s. Southeast winds 10 to 15 miles an hour. Friday night, clear. Lows in the upper 50s. Saturday, sunny. Highs in the mid-80s. Saturday night and Sunday, mostly cloudy. A 50% chance of showers. Lows around 60. Highs in the upper 70s. Sunday night and Columbus Day, partly cloudy. Lows in the mid-50s. Highs in the lower 80s. Monday night, mostly clear. Lows in the upper 50s. Tuesday, mostly sunny. Highs in the mid-70s. Again, the forecast for Champaign, Urbana, and surrounding areas of East Central Illinois for today, sunny. Highs in the lower 80s. West winds 10 to 15 miles an hour. At 8 a.m. at the Champaign Airport, skies were sunny. The temperature was 57 degrees, the dew point was 47, and the relative humidity was 69%. The wind was southwest at 9 miles an hour. The pressure was 29.92 inches and steady. Elsewhere around the area, it was sunny, and temperatures were around 60 degrees. And once again at 8 a.m. at the Champaign Airport, under sunny skies, the temperature was 57. Looking elsewhere around the Midwest at 8 a.m., Chicago was mostly sunny, and 58. Indianapolis was mostly sunny, and 54. St. Louis was mostly sunny, and 62. Kansas City was clear, and 61. Des Moines was partly cloudy, and 56. Milwaukee was sunny, and 60. The time is currently 8:28 a.m. Central Daylight Time. 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Now for the official National Weather Service forecast for Champaign, Urbana, and surrounding areas of East Central Illinois. Today, sunny. Highs in the lower 80s. West winds 10 to 15 miles an hour. Tonight, mostly clear. Lows in the lower 50s. Northwest winds 5 to 10 miles an hour. Thursday, sunny. Highs in the upper 70s. Northwest winds 5 to 10 miles an hour. Thursday night, mostly clear. Lows in the upper 40s. North winds around 5 miles an hour, becoming east after midnight. Friday, mostly sunny. Highs in the lower 80s. Southeast winds 10 to 15 miles an hour. Friday night, clear. Lows in the upper 50s. Saturday, sunny. Highs in the mid-80s. Saturday night and Sunday, mostly cloudy. A 50% chance of showers. Lows around 60. Highs in the upper 70s. Sunday night and Columbus Day, partly cloudy. Lows in the mid-50s. Highs in the lower 80s. Monday night, mostly clear. Lows in the upper 50s. Tuesday, mostly sunny. Highs in the mid-70s. Again, the forecast for Champaign, Urbana, and surrounding areas of East Central Illinois for today, sunny. Highs in the lower 80s. West winds 10 to 15 miles an hour. The Champaign, Illinois Airport Climate Summary for yesterday, October 6, 2026. Yesterday's high temperature of 76 degrees occurred at 3:25 p.m. The normal high is 72. Yesterday's low temperature of 44 degrees occurred at 6:12 a.m. The normal low is 47. No precipitation fell yesterday. Yesterday the maximum wind observed was 17 miles an hour from the southwest. The highest wind gust observed was 24 miles per hour from the south, which occurred at 11:31 a.m. Yesterday the average wind speed

was 9 miles per hour. Sunrise today is at 6:55 a.m. and sunset is at 6:26 p.m. The Mattoon, Illinois Airport Climate Summary for yesterday, October 6, 2026. Yesterday's high temperature of 76 degrees occurred at 3:04 p.m. The normal high is 71. Yesterday's low temperature of 48 degrees occurred at 5:37 a.m. The normal low is 49. No precipitation fell yesterday. Yesterday the maximum wind observed was 15 miles an hour from the south. The highest wind gust observed was 21 miles per hour from the south, which occurred at 8:55 a.m. Yesterday the average wind speed was 7 miles per hour. Sunrise today is at 6:55 a.m. and sunset is at 6:26 p.m. At 8 a.m. at the Champaign Airport, skies were sunny. The temperature was 57 degrees, the dew point was 47, and the relative humidity was 69%. The wind was southwest at 9 miles an hour. The pressure was 29.92 inches and steady. Elsewhere around the area, it was sunny, and temperatures were around 60 degrees. And once again at 8 a.m. at the Champaign Airport, under sunny skies, the temperature was 57. Looking elsewhere around the Midwest at 8 a.m., Chicago was mostly sunny, and 58. Indianapolis was mostly sunny, and 54. St. Louis was mostly sunny, and 62. Kansas City was clear, and 61. Des Moines was partly cloudy, and 56. Milwaukee was sunny, and 60. The time is currently 8:32 a.m. Central Daylight Time. 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Now for the official National Weather Service forecast for Champaign, Urbana and surrounding areas of East Central Illinois. Today, sunny. Highs in the lower 80s. West winds 10 to 15 miles an hour. Tonight, mostly clear. Lows in the lower 50s. Northwest winds 5 to 10 miles an hour. Now for the official National Weather Service forecast for Champaign, Urbana and surrounding areas of East Central Illinois. Today, sunny. Highs in the lower 80s. West winds 10 to 15 miles an hour. Tonight, mostly clear. Lows in the lower 50s. Northwest winds 5 to 10 miles an hour. Thursday, sunny. Highs in the upper 70s. Northwest winds 5 to 10 miles an hour. Thursday night, mostly clear. Lows in the upper 40s. North winds around 5 miles an hour, becoming east after midnight. Friday, mostly sunny. Highs in the lower 80s. Southeast winds 10 to 15 miles an hour. Friday night, clear. Lows in the upper 50s. Saturday, sunny. Highs in the mid 80s. Saturday night and Sunday, mostly cloudy. A 50% chance of showers. Lows around 60. Highs in the upper 70s. Sunday night and Columbus Day, partly cloudy. Lows in the mid-50s. Highs in the lower 80s. Monday night, mostly clear. Lows in the upper 50s. Tuesday, mostly sunny. Highs in the mid-70s. Again, the forecast for Champaign, Urbana and surrounding areas of East Central Illinois for today, sunny. Highs in the lower 80s. West winds 10 to 15 miles an hour. At 8 a.m. at the Champaign Airport, skies were sunny. The temperature was 57 degrees, the dew point was 47, and the relative humidity was 69%. The wind was southwest at 9 miles an hour. The pressure was 29.92 inches and steady. Elsewhere around the area, it was sunny, and temperatures were around 60 degrees. And once again at 8 a.m. at the Champaign Airport, under sunny skies, the temperature was 57. Looking elsewhere around the Midwest at 8 a.m., Chicago was mostly sunny, and 58. Indianapolis was mostly sunny, and 54. St. Louis was mostly sunny, and 62. Kansas City was clear, and 61. Des Moines was partly cloudy, and 56. Milwaukee was sunny, and 60. The time is currently 8:35 a.m. Central Daylight Time. 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

service forecast for Champaign, Urbana, and surrounding areas of East Central Illinois. Today, sunny. Highs in the lower 80s. West winds 10 to 15 miles an hour. Tonight, mostly clear. Lows in the lower 50s. Northwest winds 5 to 10 miles an hour. Thursday, sunny. Highs in the upper 70s. Northwest winds 5 to 10 miles an hour. Thursday night, mostly clear. Lows in the upper 40s. North winds around 5 miles an hour, becoming east after midnight. Friday, mostly sunny. Highs in the lower 80s. Southeast winds 10 to 15 miles an hour. Friday night, clear. Lows in the upper 50s. Saturday, sunny. Highs in the mid-80s. Saturday night and Sunday, mostly cloudy. A 50% chance of showers. Lows around 60. Highs in the upper 70s. Sunday night and Columbus Day, partly cloudy. Lows in the mid-50s. Highs in the lower 80s. Monday night, mostly clear. Lows in the upper 50s. Tuesday, mostly sunny. Highs in the mid-70s. Again, the forecast for Champaign, Urbana, and surrounding areas of East Central Illinois for today, sunny. Highs in the lower 80s. West winds 10 to 15 miles an hour. At 8 a.m. at the Champaign Airport, skies were sunny. The temperature was 57 degrees, the dew point was 47, and the relative humidity was 69%. The wind was southwest at 9 miles an hour. The pressure was 29.92 inches and steady. Elsewhere around the area, it was sunny, and temperatures were around 60 degrees. And once again at 8 a.m. at the Champaign Airport, under sunny skies, the temperature was 57. Looking elsewhere around the Midwest at 8 a.m., Chicago was mostly sunny, and 58. Indianapolis was mostly sunny, and 54. St. Louis was mostly sunny, and 62. Kansas City was clear, and 61. Des Moines was partly cloudy, and 56. Milwaukee was sunny, and 60. The time is currently 8:38 a.m. Central Daylight Time. 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Now for the official National Weather Service forecast for Champaign, Urbana, and surrounding areas of East Central Illinois. Today, sunny. Highs in the lower 80s. West winds 10 to 15 miles an hour. Tonight, mostly clear. Lows in the lower 50s. Northwest winds 5 to 10 miles an hour. Thursday, sunny. Highs in the upper 70s. Northwest winds 5 to 10 miles an hour. Thursday night, mostly clear. Lows in the upper 40s. North winds around 5 miles an hour, becoming east after midnight. Friday, mostly sunny. Highs in the lower 80s. Southeast winds 10 to 15 miles an hour. Friday night, clear. Lows in the upper 50s. Saturday, sunny. Highs in the mid-80s. Saturday night and Sunday, mostly cloudy. A 50% chance of showers. Lows around 60. Highs in the upper 70s. Sunday night and Columbus Day, partly cloudy. Lows in the mid-50s. Highs in the lower 80s. Monday night, mostly clear. Lows in the upper 50s. Tuesday, mostly sunny. Highs in the mid-70s. Again, the forecast for Champaign, Urbana, and surrounding areas of East Central Illinois for today, sunny. Highs in the lower 80s. West winds 10 to 15 miles an hour. At 8 a.m. at the Champaign Airport, skies were sunny. The temperature was 57 degrees, the dew point was 47, and the relative humidity was 69%. The wind was southwest at 9 miles an hour. The pressure was 29.92 inches and steady. Elsewhere around the area, it was sunny, and temperatures were around 60 degrees. And once again at 8 a.m. at the Champaign Airport, under sunny skies, the temperature was 57. Looking elsewhere around the Midwest at 8 a.m., Chicago was mostly sunny, and 58. Indianapolis was mostly sunny, and 54. St. Louis was mostly sunny, and 62. Kansas City was clear, and 61. Des Moines was partly cloudy, and 50.

6. Milwaukee was sunny and 60. 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Now for the official National Weather Service forecast for Champaign, Urbana, and surrounding areas of East Central Illinois. Today, sunny. Highs in the lower 80s. West winds 10 to 15 miles an hour. Tonight, mostly clear. Lows in the lower 50s. Northwest winds 5 to 10 miles an hour. Thursday, sunny. Highs in the upper 70s. Northwest winds 5 to 10 miles an hour. Thursday night, mostly clear. Lows in the upper 40s. North winds around 5 miles an hour, becoming east after midnight. Friday, mostly sunny. Highs in the lower 80s. Southeast winds 10 to 15 miles an hour. Friday night, clear. Lows in the upper 50s. Saturday, sunny. Highs in the mid-80s. Saturday night and Sunday, mostly cloudy. A 50% chance of showers. Lows around 60. Highs in the upper 70s. Sunday night and Columbus Day, partly cloudy. Lows in the mid-50s. Highs in the lower 80s. Monday night, mostly clear. Lows in the upper 50s. Tuesday, mostly sunny. Highs in the mid-70s. Again, the forecast for Champaign, Urbana, and surrounding areas of East Central Illinois for today, sunny. Highs in the lower 80s. West winds 10 to 15 miles an hour. At 8 a.m. at the Champaign Airport, skies were sunny. The temperature was 57 degrees, the dew point was 47, and the relative humidity was 69%. The wind was southwest at 9 miles an hour. The pressure was 29.92 inches and steady. Elsewhere around the area, it was sunny, and temperatures were around 60 degrees. And once again at 8 a.m. at the Champaign Airport, under sunny skies, the temperature was 57. Looking elsewhere around the Midwest at 8 a.m., Chicago was mostly sunny, and 58. Indianapolis was mostly sunny, and 54. St. Louis was mostly sunny, and 62. Kansas City was clear, and 61. Des Moines was partly cloudy, and 56. Milwaukee was sunny, and 60. The time is currently 8:43 a.m. Central Daylight Time. 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Now for the official National Weather Service forecast for Champaign, Urbana, and surrounding areas of East Central Illinois. Today, sunny. Highs in the lower 80s. West winds 10 to 15 miles an hour. Tonight, mostly clear. Lows in the lower 50s. Northwest winds 5 to 10 miles an hour. Thursday, sunny. Highs in the upper 70s. Northwest winds 5 to 10 miles an hour. Thursday night, mostly clear. Lows in the upper 40s. North winds around 5 miles an hour, becoming east after midnight. Friday, mostly sunny. Highs in the lower 80s. Southeast winds 10 to 15 miles an hour. Friday night, clear. Lows in the upper 50s. Saturday, sunny. Highs in the mid-80s. Saturday night and Sunday, mostly cloudy. A 50% chance of showers. Lows around 60. Highs in the upper 70s. Sunday night and Columbus Day, partly cloudy. Lows in the mid-50s. Highs in the lower 80s. Monday night, mostly clear. Lows in the upper 50s. Tuesday, mostly sunny. Highs in the mid-70s. Again, the forecast for Champaign, Urbana, and surrounding areas of East Central Illinois for today, sunny. Highs in the lower 80s. West winds 10 to 15 miles an hour. The Champaign, Illinois Airport Climate Summary for yesterday, October 6, 2026. Yesterday's high temperature of 76 degrees occurred at 3:25 p.m. The normal high is 72. Yesterday's low temperature of 44 degrees occurred at 6:12 a.m. The normal low is 47. No precipitation fell yesterday. Yesterday the maximum wind observed was 17 miles an hour from the southwest. The highest wind gust observed was 24 miles.
miles per hour from the south, which occurred at 11:31 a.m. Yesterday, the average wind speed was 9 miles per hour. Sunrise today is at 6:55 a.m. and sunset is at 6:26 p.m. The Mattoon, Illinois Airport Climate Summary for yesterday, October 6, 2026. Yesterday's high temperature of 76 degrees occurred at 3:04 p.m. The normal high is 71. Yesterday's low temperature of 48 degrees occurred at 5:37 a.m. The normal low is 49. No precipitation fell yesterday. Yesterday the maximum wind observed was 15 miles an hour from the south. The highest wind gust observed was 21 miles per hour from the south, which occurred at 8:55 a.m. Yesterday the average wind speed was 7 miles per hour. Sunrise today is at 6:55 a.m. and sunset is at 6:26 p.m. At 8 a.m. at the Champaign Airport, skies were sunny. The temperature was 57 degrees, the dew point was 47, and the relative humidity was 69%. The wind was southwest at 9 miles an hour. The pressure was 29.92 inches and steady. Elsewhere around the area, it was sunny, and temperatures were around 60 degrees. And once again at 8 a.m. at the Champaign Airport, under sunny skies, the temperature was 57. Looking elsewhere around the Midwest at 8 a.m., Chicago was mostly sunny, and 58. Indianapolis was mostly sunny, and 54. St. Louis was mostly sunny, and 62. Kansas City was clear, and 61. Des Moines was partly cloudy, and 56. Milwaukee was sunny, and 60. The time is currently 8:47 a.m. Central Daylight Time. 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Now for the official National Weather Service forecast for Champaign, Urbana, and surrounding areas of East Central Illinois. Today, sunny. Highs in the lower 80s. West winds 10 to 15 miles an hour. Tonight, mostly clear. Lows in the lower 50s. Northwest winds 5 to 10 miles an hour. Thursday, sunny. Highs in the upper 70s. Northwest winds 5 to 10 miles an hour. Thursday night, mostly clear. Lows in the upper 40s. North winds around 5 miles an hour, becoming east after midnight. Friday, mostly sunny. Highs in the lower 80s. Southeast winds 10 to 15 miles an hour. Friday night, clear. Lows in the upper 50s. Saturday, sunny. Highs in the mid-80s. Saturday night and Sunday, mostly cloudy. A 50% chance of showers. Lows around 60. Highs in the upper 70s. Sunday night and Columbus Day, partly cloudy. Lows in the mid-50s. Highs in the lower 80s. Monday night, mostly clear. Lows in the upper 50s. Tuesday, mostly sunny. Highs in the mid-70s. Again, the forecast for Champaign, Urbana, and surrounding areas of East Central Illinois for today, sunny. Highs in the lower 80s. West winds 10 to 15 miles an hour. At 8 a.m. at the Champaign Airport, skies were sunny. The temperature was 57 degrees, the dew point was 47, and the relative humidity was 69%. The wind was southwest at 9 miles an hour. The pressure was 29.92 inches and steady. Elsewhere around the area, it was sunny, and temperatures were around 60 degrees. And once again at 8 a.m. at the Champaign Airport, under sunny skies, the temperature was 57. Looking elsewhere around the Midwest at 8 a.m., Chicago was mostly sunny, and 58. Indianapolis was mostly sunny, and 54. St. Louis was mostly sunny, and 62. Kansas City was clear, and 61. Des Moines was partly cloudy, and 56. Milwaukee was sunny, and 60. The time is currently 8:50 a.m. Central Daylight Time. 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Now for the official National Weather Service forecast for Champaign, Urbana, and surrounding areas of East Central Illinois. Today, sunny. Highs in the lower 80s. West winds 10 to 15 miles an hour. Tonight, mostly clear. Lows in the lower 50s.

Saturday, sunny. Highs in the mid-80s. Saturday night and Sunday, mostly cloudy. A 50% chance of showers. Lows around 60. Highs in the upper 70s. Sunday night and Columbus Day, partly cloudy. Lows in the mid-50s. Highs in the lower 80s. Monday night, mostly clear. Lows in the upper 50s. Tuesday, mostly sunny. Highs in the mid-70s. Again, the forecast for Champaign, Urbana and surrounding areas of East Central Illinois for today, sunny. Highs in the lower 80s. West winds 10 to 15 miles an hour. At 8 a.m. at the Champaign Airport, skies were sunny. The temperature was 57 degrees, the dew point was 47, and the relative humidity was 69%. The wind was southwest at 9 miles an hour. The pressure was 29.92 inches and steady. Elsewhere around the area, it was sunny, and temperatures were around 60 degrees. And once again at 8 a.m. at the Champaign Airport, under sunny skies, the temperature was 57. Looking elsewhere around the Midwest at 8 a.m., Chicago was mostly sunny, and 58. Indianapolis was mostly sunny, and 54. St. Louis was mostly sunny, and 62. Kansas City was clear, and 61. Des Moines was partly cloudy, and 56. Milwaukee was sunny, and 60. The time is currently 8:52 a.m. Central Daylight Time. 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Now for the official National Weather Service forecast for Champaign, Urbana and surrounding areas of East Central Illinois. Today, sunny. Highs in the lower 80s. West winds 10 to 15 miles an hour. Tonight, mostly clear. Lows in the lower 50s. Northwest winds 5 to 10 miles an hour. Thursday, sunny. Highs in the upper 70s. Northwest winds 5 to 10 miles an hour. Thursday night, mostly clear. Lows in the upper 40s. North winds around 5 miles an hour, becoming east after midnight. Friday, mostly sunny. Highs in the lower 80s. Southeast winds 10 to 15 miles an hour. Friday night, clear. Lows in the upper 50s. Saturday, sunny. Highs in the mid-80s. Saturday night and Sunday, mostly cloudy. A 50% chance of showers. Lows around 60. Highs in the upper 70s. Sunday night and Columbus Day, partly cloudy. Lows in the mid-50s. Highs in the lower 80s. Monday night, mostly clear. Lows in the upper 50s. Tuesday, mostly sunny. Highs in the mid-70s. Again, the forecast for Champaign, Urbana and surrounding areas of East Central Illinois for today, sunny. Highs in the lower 80s. West winds 10 to 15 miles an hour. At 8 a.m. at the Champaign Airport, skies were sunny. The temperature was 57 degrees, the dew point was 47, and the relative humidity was 69%. The wind was southwest at 9 miles an hour. The pressure was 29.92 inches and steady. Elsewhere around the area, it was sunny, and temperatures were around 60 degrees. And once again at 8 a.m. at the Champaign Airport, under sunny skies, the temperature was 57. Looking elsewhere around the Midwest at 8 a.m., Chicago was mostly sunny, and 58. Indianapolis was mostly sunny, and 54. St. Louis was mostly sunny, and 62. Kansas City was clear, and 61. Des Moines was partly cloudy, and 56. Milwaukee was sunny, and 60. The time is currently 8:55 a.m. Central Daylight Time. 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Now for the official National Weather Service forecast for Champaign, Urbana and surrounding areas of East Central Illinois. Today, sunny. Highs in the lower 80s. West winds 10 to 15 miles an hour. Tonight, mostly clear. Lows in the lower 50s. Northwest winds 5 to 10 miles an hour. Thursday, sunny. Highs in the upper 70s. Northwest winds 5 to 10 miles an hour. Thursday night, mostly clear.

in the upper 40s. North winds around 5 miles an hour, becoming east after midnight. Friday, mostly sunny. Highs in the lower 80s. Southeast winds 10 to 15 miles an hour. Friday night, clear. Lows in the upper 50s. Saturday, sunny. Highs in the mid-80s. Saturday night and Sunday, mostly cloudy. A 50% chance of showers. Lows around 60. Highs in the upper 70s. Sunday night and Columbus Day, partly cloudy. Lows in the mid-50s. Highs in the lower 80s. Monday night, mostly clear. Lows in the upper 50s. Tuesday, mostly sunny. Highs in the mid-70s. Again, the forecast for Champaign, Urbana and surrounding areas of East Central Illinois for today, sunny. Highs in the lower 80s. West winds 10 to 15 miles an hour. At 8 a.m. at the Champaign Airport, skies were sunny. The temperature was 57 degrees, the dew point was 47, and the relative humidity was 69%. The wind was southwest at 9 miles an hour. The pressure was 29.92 inches and steady. Elsewhere around the area, it was sunny, and temperatures were around 60 degrees. And once again at 8 a.m. at the Champaign Airport, under sunny skies, the temperature was 57. Looking elsewhere around the Midwest at 8 a.m., Chicago was mostly sunny, and 58. Indianapolis was mostly sunny, and 54. St. Louis was mostly sunny, and 62. Kansas City was clear, and 61. Des Moines was partly cloudy, and 56. Milwaukee was sunny, and 60. The time is currently 8:58 a.m. Central Daylight Time. 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Now for the official National Weather Service forecast for Champaign, Urbana and surrounding areas of East Central Illinois. Today, sunny. Highs in the lower 80s. West winds 10 to 15 miles an hour. Tonight, mostly clear. Lows in the lower 50s. Northwest winds 5 to 10 miles an hour. Thursday, sunny. Highs in the upper 70s. Northwest winds 5 to 10 miles an hour. Thursday night, mostly clear. Lows in the upper 40s. North winds around 5 miles an hour, becoming east after midnight. Friday, mostly sunny. Highs in the lower 80s. Southeast winds 10 to 15 miles an hour. Friday night, clear. Lows in the upper 50s. Saturday, sunny. Highs in the mid-80s. Saturday night and Sunday, mostly cloudy. A 50% chance of showers. Lows around 60. Highs in the upper 70s. Sunday night and Columbus Day, partly cloudy. Lows in the mid-50s. Highs in the lower 80s. Monday night, mostly clear. Lows in the upper 50s. Tuesday, mostly sunny. Highs in the mid-70s. Again, the forecast for Champaign, Urbana and surrounding areas of East Central Illinois for today, sunny. Highs in the lower 80s. West winds 10 to 15 miles an hour. The time is currently 9 a.m. Central Daylight Time. 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Now for the official National Weather Service forecast for Champaign, Urbana and surrounding areas of East Central Illinois. Today, sunny. Highs in the lower 80s. West winds 10 to 15 miles an hour. Tonight, mostly clear. Lows in the lower 50s. Northwest winds 5 to 10 miles an hour. Thursday, sunny. Highs in the upper 70s. Northwest winds 5 to 10 miles an hour. Thursday night, mostly clear. Lows in the upper 40s. North winds around 5 miles an hour, becoming east after midnight. Friday, mostly sunny. Highs in the lower 80s. Southeast winds 10 to 15 miles an hour. Friday night, clear. Lows in the upper 50s. Saturday, sunny. Highs in the mid-80s. Saturday night and Sunday, mostly cloudy. A 50% chance of showers. Lows around 60. Highs in the upper 70s. Sunday night and Columbus Day, partly cloudy.
Lows in the mid-50s. Highs in the lower 80s. Monday night, mostly clear. Lows in the upper 50s. Tuesday, mostly sunny. Highs in the mid-70s. Again, the forecast for Champaign, Urbana and surrounding areas of East Central Illinois for today, sunny. Highs in the lower 80s. West winds 10 to 15 miles an hour. The time is currently 9:01 a.m. Central Daylight Time. 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Now for the official National Weather Service forecast for Champaign, Urbana and surrounding areas of East Central Illinois. Today, sunny. Highs in the lower 80s. West winds 10 to 15 miles an hour. Tonight, mostly clear. Lows in the lower 50s. Northwest winds 5 to 10 miles an hour. Thursday, sunny. Highs in the upper 70s. Northwest winds 5 to 10 miles an hour. Thursday night, mostly clear. Lows in the upper 40s. North winds around 5 miles an hour, becoming east after midnight. Friday, mostly sunny. Highs in the lower 80s. Southeast winds 10 to 15 miles an hour. Friday night, clear. Lows in the upper 50s. Saturday, sunny. Highs in the mid-80s. Saturday night and Sunday, mostly cloudy. A 50% chance of showers. Lows around 60. Highs in the upper 70s. Sunday night and Columbus Day, partly cloudy. Lows in the mid-50s. Highs in the lower 80s. Monday night, mostly clear. Lows in the upper 50s. Tuesday, mostly sunny. Highs in the mid-70s. Again, the forecast for Champaign, Urbana and surrounding areas of East Central Illinois for today, sunny. Highs in the lower 80s. West winds 10 to 15 miles an hour. At 9 a.m. the report from Champaign was not available. Elsewhere around the area, at Peoria, Bloomington, Terre Haute, Mattoon, Decatur, and Springfield, the weather conditions were not available. And once again at 9 a.m. the report from Champaign was not available. The time is currently 9:03 a.m. Central Daylight Time. 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Now for the official National Weather Service forecast for Champaign, Urbana and surrounding areas of East Central Illinois. Today, sunny. Highs in the lower 80s. West winds 10 to 15 miles an hour. Tonight, mostly clear. Lows in the lower 50s. Northwest winds 5 to 10 miles an hour. Thursday, sunny. Highs in the upper 70s. Northwest winds 5 to 10 miles an hour. Thursday night, mostly clear. Lows in the upper 40s. North winds around 5 miles an hour, becoming east after midnight. Friday, mostly sunny. Highs in the lower 80s. Southeast winds 10 to 15 miles an hour. Friday night, clear. Lows in the upper 50s. Saturday, sunny. Highs in the mid-80s. Saturday night and Sunday, mostly cloudy. A 50% chance of showers. Lows around 60. Highs in the upper 70s. Sunday night and Columbus Day, partly cloudy. Lows in the mid-50s. Highs in the lower 80s. Monday night, mostly clear. Lows in the upper 50s. Tuesday, mostly sunny. Highs in the mid-70s. Again, the forecast for Champaign, Urbana and surrounding areas of East Central Illinois for today, sunny. Highs in the lower 80s. West winds 10 to 15 miles an hour. At 9 a.m. the report from Champaign was not available. Elsewhere around the area, at Peoria, Bloomington, Terre Haute, Mattoon, Decatur, and Springfield, the weather conditions were not available. And once again at 9 a.m. the report from Champaign was not available. 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Programming originates from NOAA's National Weather Service office in Lincoln and transmits from the WCIA television tower near Seymour. 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
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Now for the official National Weather Service forecast for Champaign, Urbana, and surrounding areas of East Central Illinois. Today, sunny. Highs in the lower 80s. West winds 10 to 15 miles an hour. Tonight, mostly clear. Lows in the lower 50s. Northwest winds 5 to 10 miles an hour. Thursday, sunny. Highs in the upper 70s. Northwest winds 5 to 10 miles an hour. Thursday night, mostly clear. Lows in the upper 40s. North winds around 5 miles an hour, becoming east after midnight. Friday, mostly sunny. Highs in the lower 80s. Southeast winds 10 to 15 miles an hour. Friday night, clear. Lows in the upper 50s. Saturday, sunny. Highs in the mid-80s. Saturday night and Sunday, mostly cloudy. A 50% chance of showers. Lows around 60. Highs in the upper 70s. Sunday night and Columbus Day, partly cloudy. Lows in the mid-50s. Highs in the lower 80s. Monday night, mostly clear. Lows in the upper 50s. Tuesday, mostly sunny. Highs in the mid-70s. Again, the forecast for Champaign, Urbana, and surrounding areas of East Central Illinois for today, sunny. Highs in the lower 80s. West winds 10 to 15 miles an hour. At 9 a.m. the report from Champaign was not available. Elsewhere around the area, at Peoria, Bloomington, Terre Haute, Mattoon, Decatur, and Springfield, the weather conditions were not available. And once again at 9 a.m. the report from Champaign was not available. Looking elsewhere around the Midwest at 9 a.m., the report from Chicago was not available. The report from Indianapolis was not available. The report from St. Louis was not available. The report from Kansas City was not available. The report from Des Moines was not available. The report from Milwaukee was not available. The time is currently 9:09 a.m. Central Daylight Time. 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Now for the official National Weather Service forecast for Champaign, Urbana, and surrounding areas of East Central Illinois. Today, sunny. Highs in the lower 80s. West winds 10 to 15 miles an hour. Tonight, mostly clear. Lows in the lower 50s. Northwest winds 5 to 10 miles an hour. Thursday, sunny. Highs in the upper 70s. Northwest winds 5 to 10 miles an hour. Thursday night, mostly clear. Lows in the upper 40s. North winds around 5 miles an hour, becoming east after midnight. Friday, mostly sunny. Highs in the lower 80s. Southeast winds 10 to 15 miles an hour. Friday night, clear. Lows in the upper 50s. Saturday, sunny. Highs in the mid-80s. Saturday night and Sunday, mostly cloudy. A 50% chance of showers. Lows around 60. Highs in the upper 70s. Sunday night and Columbus Day, partly cloudy. Lows in the mid-50s. Highs in the lower 80s. Monday night, mostly clear. Lows in the upper 50s. Tuesday, mostly sunny. Highs in the mid-70s. Again, the forecast for Champaign, Urbana, and surrounding areas of East Central Illinois for today, sunny. Highs in the lower 80s. West winds 10 to 15 miles an hour. At 9 a.m. the report from Champaign was not available. Elsewhere around the area, at Peoria, Bloomington, Terre Haute, Mattoon, Decatur, and Springfield, the weather conditions were not available. And once again at 9 a.m. the report from Champaign was not available. Looking elsewhere around the Midwest at 9 a.m., the report from Chicago was not available. The report from Indianapolis was not available. The report from St. Louis was not available. The report from Kansas City was not available. The report from Des Moines was not available. The report from Milwaukee was not available.

sunny. Highs in the upper 70s. Northwest winds 5 to 10 miles an hour. Thursday night, mostly clear. Lows in the upper 40s. North winds around 5 miles an hour, becoming east after midnight. Friday, mostly sunny. Highs in the lower 80s. Southeast winds 10 to 15 miles an hour. Friday night, clear. Lows in the upper 50s. Saturday, sunny. Highs in the mid-80s. Saturday night and Sunday, mostly cloudy. A 50% chance of showers. Lows around 60. Highs in the upper 70s. Sunday night and Columbus Day, partly cloudy. Lows in the mid-50s. Highs in the lower 80s. Monday night, mostly clear. Lows in the upper 50s. Tuesday, mostly sunny. Highs in the mid-70s. Again, the forecast for Champaign, Urbana, and surrounding areas of East Central Illinois for today, sunny. Highs in the lower 80s. West winds 10 to 15 miles an hour. At 9 a.m. the report from Champaign was not available. Elsewhere around the area, at Peoria, Bloomington, Terre Haute, Mattoon, Decatur, and Springfield, the weather conditions were not available. And once again at 9 a.m. the report from Champaign was not available. Looking elsewhere around the Midwest at 9 a.m., the report from Chicago was not available. The report from Indianapolis was not available. Springfield, the weather conditions were not available. And once again at 9 a.m. the report from Champaign was not available. Looking elsewhere around the Midwest at 9 a.m., the report from Chicago was not available. The report from Indianapolis was not available. The report from St. Louis was not available. The report from Kansas City was not available. The report from Des Moines was not available. The report from Milwaukee was not available. The time is currently 9:33 a.m. Central Daylight Time. 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Now for the official National Weather Service forecast for Champaign, Urbana, and surrounding areas of East Central Illinois. Today, sunny. Highs in the lower 80s. West winds 10 to 15 miles an hour. Tonight, mostly clear. Lows in the lower 50s. Northwest winds 5 to 10 miles an hour. Thursday, sunny. Highs in the upper 70s. Northwest winds 5 to 10 miles an hour. Thursday night, mostly clear. Lows in the upper 40s. North winds around 5 miles an hour, becoming east after midnight. Friday, mostly sunny. Highs in the lower 80s. Southeast winds 10 to 15 miles an hour. Friday night, clear. Lows in the upper 50s. Saturday, sunny. Highs in the mid-80s. Saturday night and Sunday, mostly cloudy. A 50% chance of showers. Lows around 60. Highs in the upper 70s. Sunday night and Columbus Day, partly cloudy. Lows in the mid-50s. Highs in the lower 80s. Monday night, mostly clear. Lows in the upper 50s. Tuesday, mostly sunny. Highs in the mid-70s. Again, the forecast for Champaign, Urbana, and surrounding areas of East Central Illinois for today, sunny. Highs in the lower 80s. West winds 10 to 15 miles an hour. At 9 a.m. the report from Champaign was not available. Elsewhere around the area, at Peoria, Bloomington, Terre Haute, Mattoon, Decatur, and Springfield, the weather conditions were not available. And once again at 9 a.m. the report from Champaign was not available. Looking elsewhere around the Midwest at 9 a.m., the report from Chicago was not available. The report from Indianapolis was not available. The report from St. Louis was not available. The report from Kansas City was not available. The report from Des Moines was not available. The report from Milwaukee was not available. The time is currently 9:35 a.m. Central Daylight Time. 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Now for the official National Weather Service forecast for Champaign, Urbana, and surrounding areas of East Central Illinois. Today, sunny. Highs in the lower 80s. West winds 10 to 15 miles an hour.

Wednesday night, mostly clear. Lows in the upper 50s. Tuesday, mostly sunny. Highs in the mid-70s. Again, the forecast for Champaign, Urbana and surrounding areas of East Central Illinois for today, sunny. Highs in the lower 80s. West winds 10 to 15 miles an hour. At 9 a.m. the report from Champaign was not available. Elsewhere around the area, at Peoria, Bloomington, Terre Haute, Mattoon, Decatur, and Springfield, the weather conditions were not available. And once again at 9 a.m. the report from Champaign was not available. Looking elsewhere around the Midwest at 9 a.m., the report from Chicago was not available. The report from Indianapolis was not available. The report from St. Louis was not available. The report from Kansas City was not available. The report from Des Moines was not available. The report from Milwaukee was not available. The time is currently 9:57 a.m. Central Daylight Time. 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Now for the official National Weather Service forecast for Champaign, Urbana and surrounding areas of East Central Illinois. Today, sunny. Highs in the lower 80s. West winds 10 to 15 miles an hour. Tonight, mostly clear. Lows in the lower 50s. Northwest winds 5 to 10 miles an hour. Thursday, sunny. Highs in the upper 70s. Northwest winds 5 to 10 miles an hour. Thursday night, mostly clear. Lows in the upper 40s. North winds around 5 miles an hour, becoming east after midnight. Friday, mostly sunny. Highs in the lower 80s. Southeast winds 10 to 15 miles an hour. Friday night, clear. Lows in the upper 50s. Saturday, sunny. Highs in the mid-80s. Saturday night and Sunday, mostly cloudy. A 50% chance of showers. Lows around 60. Highs in the upper 70s. Sunday night and Columbus Day, partly cloudy. Lows in the mid-50s. Highs in the lower 80s. Monday night, mostly clear. Lows in the upper 50s. Tuesday, mostly sunny. Highs in the mid-70s. Again, the forecast for Champaign, Urbana and surrounding areas of East Central Illinois for today, sunny. Highs in the lower 80s. West winds 10 to 15 miles an hour. At 9 a.m. the report from Champaign was not available. Elsewhere around the area, at Peoria, Bloomington, Terre Haute, Mattoon, Decatur, and Springfield, the weather conditions were not available. And once again at 9 a.m. the report from Champaign was not available. The time is currently 10 a.m. Central Daylight Time. 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Now for the official National Weather Service forecast for Champaign, Urbana and surrounding areas of East Central Illinois. Today, sunny. Highs in the lower 80s. West winds 10 to 15 miles an hour. Tonight, mostly clear. Lows in the lower 50s. Northwest winds 5 to 10 miles an hour. Thursday, sunny. Highs in the upper 70s. Northwest winds 5 to 10 miles an hour. Thursday night, mostly clear. Lows in the upper 40s. North winds around 5 miles an hour, becoming east after midnight. Friday, mostly sunny. Highs in the lower 80s. Southeast winds 10 to 15 miles an hour. Friday night, clear. Lows in the upper 50s. Saturday, sunny. Highs in the mid-80s. Saturday night and Sunday, mostly cloudy. A 50% chance of showers. Lows around 60. Highs in the upper 70s. Sunday night and Columbus Day, partly cloudy. Lows in the mid-50s. Highs in the lower 80s. Monday night, mostly clear. Lows in the upper 50s. Tuesday, mostly sunny. Highs in the mid-70s. Again, the forecast for Champaign, Urbana and surrounding areas of East Central Illinois for today, sunny. Highs in the lower 80s. West winds 10 to 15 miles an hour. The time is currently 10:01 a.m. Central Daylight Time. 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

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Now for the official National Weather Service forecast for Champaign, Urbana, and surrounding areas of East Central Illinois. Today, sunny. Highs in the lower 80s. West winds 10 to 15 miles an hour. Tonight, mostly clear. Lows in the lower 50s. Northwest winds 5 to 10 miles an hour. Thursday, sunny. Highs in the upper 70s. Northwest winds 5 to 10 miles an hour. Thursday night, mostly clear. Lows in the upper 40s. North winds around 5 miles an hour, becoming east after midnight. Friday, mostly sunny. Highs in the lower 80s. Southeast winds 10 to 15 miles an hour. Friday night, clear. Lows in the upper 50s. Saturday, sunny. Highs in the mid-80s. Saturday night and Sunday, mostly cloudy. A 50% chance of showers. Lows around 60. Highs in the upper 70s. Sunday night and Columbus Day, partly cloudy. Lows in the mid-50s. Highs in the lower 80s. Monday night, mostly clear. Lows in the upper 50s. Tuesday, mostly sunny. Highs in the mid-70s. Again, the forecast for Champaign, Urbana, and surrounding areas of East Central Illinois for today, sunny. Highs in the lower 80s. West winds 10 to 15 miles an hour. At 10 a.m. at Champaign, skies were fair. The temperature was 70. Elsewhere around the area, it was fair. It was 67 at Peoria, 68 at Bloomington, 69 at Rantoul, and 73 at Paris. Terre Haute reported 68, Mattoon reported 70, Decatur reported 69, and Springfield reported 73. And once again at 10 a.m. at the Champaign Airport, under fair skies, the temperature was 70. Looking elsewhere around the Midwest at 10 a.m., Chicago was fair, and 65. Indianapolis was fair, and 68. St. Louis was fair, and 71. Kansas City was fair, and 69. Des Moines was fair, and 66. Milwaukee was fair, and 67. The time is currently 10:09 a.m. Central Daylight Time. 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Now for the official National Weather Service forecast for Champaign, Urbana, and surrounding areas of East Central Illinois. Today, sunny. Highs in the lower 80s. West winds 10 to 15 miles an hour. Tonight, mostly clear. Lows in the lower 50s. Northwest winds 5 to 10 miles an hour. Thursday, sunny. Highs in the upper 70s. Northwest winds 5 to 10 miles an hour. Thursday night, mostly clear. Lows in the upper 40s. North winds around 5 miles an hour, becoming east after midnight. Friday, mostly sunny. Highs in the lower 80s. Southeast winds 10 to 15 miles an hour. Friday night, clear. Lows in the upper 50s. Saturday, sunny. Highs in the mid-80s. Saturday night and Sunday, mostly cloudy. A 50% chance of showers. Lows around 60. Highs in the upper 70s. Sunday night and Columbus Day, partly cloudy. Lows in the mid-50s. Highs in the lower 80s. Monday night, mostly clear. Lows in the upper 50s. Tuesday, mostly sunny. Highs in the mid-70s. Again, the forecast for Champaign, Urbana, and surrounding areas of East Central Illinois for today, sunny. Highs in the lower 80s. West winds 10 to 15 miles an hour. Now for the official National Weather Service forecast for Champaign, Urbana, and surrounding areas of East Central Illinois. Rest of today, sunny. Highs in the lower 80s. West winds 10 to 15 miles an hour. Tonight, clear. Lows in the lower 50s. Northwest winds 5 to 10 miles an hour. Thursday, sunny. Highs in the upper 70s. Northwest winds 5 to 10 miles an hour. Thursday night, mostly clear. Lows in the upper 40s. North winds around 5 miles an hour, becoming east.

After midnight. Friday, mostly sunny. Highs in the lower 80s. Southeast winds 10 to 15 miles an hour. Friday night, clear. Lows in the upper 50s. Saturday, sunny. Highs in the mid 80s. Saturday night and Sunday, mostly cloudy. A 50% chance of showers. Lows around 60. Highs in the upper 70s. Sunday night and Columbus Day, partly cloudy. Lows in the mid-50s. Highs in the lower 80s. Monday night, mostly clear. Lows in the upper 50s. Tuesday, mostly sunny. Highs in the mid-70s. Again, the forecast for Champaign, Urbana and surrounding areas of East Central Illinois for the rest of today, sunny. Highs in the lower 80s. West winds 10 to 15 miles an hour. At 10 a.m. at Champaign, skies were fair. The temperature was 70. Elsewhere around the area, it was fair. It was 67 at Peoria, 68 at Bloomington, 69 at Rantoul, and 73 at Paris. Terre Haute reported 68, Mattoon reported 70, Decatur reported 69, and Springfield reported 73. And once again at 10 a.m. at the Champaign Airport, under fair skies, the temperature was 70. Looking elsewhere around the Midwest at 10 a.m., Chicago was fair, and 65. Indianapolis was fair, and 68. St. Louis was fair, and 71. Kansas City was fair, and 69. Des Moines was fair, and 66. Milwaukee was fair, and 67. The time is currently 10:13 a.m. Central Daylight Time. 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Now for the official National Weather Service forecast for Champaign, Urbana and surrounding areas of East Central Illinois. Rest of today, sunny. Highs in the lower 80s. West winds 10 to 15 miles an hour. Tonight, clear. Lows in the lower 50s. Northwest winds 5 to 10 miles an hour. Thursday, sunny. Highs in the upper 70s. Northwest winds 5 to 10 miles an hour. Thursday night, mostly clear. Lows in the upper 40s. North winds around 5 miles an hour, becoming east after midnight. Friday, mostly sunny. Highs in the lower 80s. Southeast winds 10 to 15 miles an hour. Friday night, clear. Lows in the upper 50s. Saturday, sunny. Highs in the mid-80s. Saturday night and Sunday, mostly cloudy. A 50% chance of showers. Lows around 60. Highs in the upper 70s. Sunday night and Columbus Day, partly cloudy. Lows in the mid-50s. Highs in the lower 80s. Monday night, mostly clear. Lows in the upper 50s. Tuesday, mostly sunny. Highs in the mid-70s. Again, the forecast for Champaign, Urbana and surrounding areas of East Central Illinois for the rest of today, sunny. Highs in the lower 80s. West winds 10 to 15 miles an hour. At 10 a.m. at Champaign, skies were fair. The temperature was 70. Elsewhere around the area, it was fair. It was 67 at Peoria, 68 at Bloomington, 69 at Rantoul, and 73 at Paris. Terre Haute reported 68, Mattoon reported 70, Decatur reported 69, and Springfield reported 73. And once again at 10 a.m. at the Champaign Airport, under fair skies, the temperature was 70. Looking elsewhere around the Midwest at 10 a.m., Chicago was fair, and 65. Indianapolis was fair, and 68. St. Louis was fair, and 71. Kansas City was fair, and 69. Des Moines was fair, and 66. Milwaukee was fair, and 67. The time is currently 10:16 a.m. Central Daylight Time. 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Now for the official National Weather Service forecast for Champaign, Urbana and surrounding areas of East Central Illinois. Rest of today, sunny. Highs in the lower 80s. West winds 10 to 15 miles an hour. Tonight, clear. Lows in the lower 50s.

Northwest winds 5 to 10 miles an hour. Thursday, sunny. Highs in the upper 70s. Northwest winds 5 to 10 miles an hour. Thursday night, mostly clear. Lows in the upper 40s. North winds around 5 miles an hour, becoming east after midnight. Friday, mostly sunny. Highs in the lower 80s. Southeast winds 10 to 15 miles an hour. Friday night, clear. Lows in the upper 50s. Saturday, sunny. Highs in the mid-80s. Saturday night and Sunday, mostly cloudy. A 50% chance of showers. Lows around 60. Highs in the upper 70s. Sunday night and Columbus Day, partly cloudy. Lows in the mid-50s. Highs in the lower 80s. Monday night, mostly clear. Lows in the upper 50s. Tuesday, mostly sunny. Highs in the mid-70s. Again, the forecast for Champaign, Urbana and surrounding areas of East Central Illinois for the rest of today, sunny. Highs in the lower 80s. West winds 10 to 15 miles an hour. At 10 a.m. at Champaign, skies were fair. The temperature was 70. Elsewhere around the area, it was fair. It was 67 at Peoria, 68 at Bloomington, 69 at Rantoul, and 73 at Paris. Terre Haute reported 68, Mattoon reported 70, Decatur reported 69, and Springfield reported 73. And once again at 10 a.m. at the Champaign Airport, under fair skies, the temperature was 70. Looking elsewhere around the Midwest at 10 a.m., Chicago was fair, and 65. Indianapolis was fair, and 68. St. Louis was fair, and 71. Kansas City was fair, and 69. Des Moines was fair, and 66. Milwaukee was fair, and 67. The time is currently 10:19 a.m. Central Daylight Time. 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Now for the official National Weather Service forecast for Champaign, Urbana and surrounding areas of East Central Illinois. Rest of today, sunny. Highs in the lower 80s. West winds 10 to 15 miles an hour. Tonight, clear. Lows in the lower 50s. Northwest winds 5 to 10 miles an hour. Thursday, sunny. Highs in the upper 70s. Northwest winds 5 to 10 miles an hour. Thursday night, mostly clear. Lows in the upper 40s. North winds around 5 miles an hour, becoming east after midnight. Friday, mostly sunny. Highs in the lower 80s. Southeast winds 10 to 15 miles an hour. Friday night, clear. Lows in the upper 50s. Saturday, sunny. Highs in the mid-80s. Saturday night and Sunday, mostly cloudy. A 50% chance of showers. Lows around 60. Highs in the upper 70s. Sunday night and Columbus Day, partly cloudy. Lows in the mid-50s. Highs in the lower 80s. Monday night, mostly clear. Lows in the upper 50s. Tuesday, mostly sunny. Highs in the mid-70s. Again, the forecast for Champaign, Urbana and surrounding areas of East Central Illinois for the rest of today, sunny. Highs in the lower 80s. West winds 10 to 15 miles an hour. At 10 a.m. at Champaign, skies were sunny. The temperature was 70. Elsewhere around the area, it was sunny. It was 67 at Peoria, 68 at Bloomington, 69 at Rantoul, and 73 at Paris. Terre Haute reported 68, Mattoon reported 70, Decatur reported 69, and Springfield reported 73. And once again at 10 a.m. at the Champaign Airport, under sunny skies, the temperature was 70. Looking elsewhere around the Midwest at 10 a.m., Chicago was fair, and 65. Indianapolis was fair, and 68. St. Louis was fair, and 71. Kansas City was fair, and 69. Des Moines was fair, and 66. Milwaukee was fair, and 67. The time is currently 10:21 a.m. Central Daylight Time. 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

Now for the official National Weather Service forecast for Champaign, Urbana, and surrounding areas of East Central Illinois. Rest of today, sunny. Highs in the lower 80s. West winds 10 to 15 miles an hour. Tonight, clear. Lows in the lower 50s. Northwest winds 5 to 10 miles an hour. Thursday, sunny. Highs in the upper 70s. Northwest winds 5 to 10 miles an hour. Thursday night, mostly clear. Lows in the upper 40s. North winds around 5 miles an hour, becoming east after midnight. Friday, mostly sunny. Highs in the lower 80s. Southeast winds 10 to 15 miles an hour. Friday night, clear. Lows in the upper 50s. Saturday, sunny. Highs in the mid-80s. Saturday night and Sunday, mostly cloudy. A 50% chance of showers. Lows around 60. Highs in the upper 70s. Sunday night and Columbus Day, partly cloudy. Lows in the mid-50s. Highs in the lower 80s. Monday night, mostly clear. Lows in the upper 50s. Tuesday, mostly sunny. Highs in the mid-70s. Again, the forecast for Champaign, Urbana, and surrounding areas of East Central Illinois for the rest of today, sunny. Highs in the lower 80s. West winds 10 to 15 miles an hour. At 10 a.m. at Champaign, skies were sunny. The temperature was 70. Elsewhere around the area, it was sunny. It was 67 at Peoria, 68 at Bloomington, 69 at Rantoul, and 73 at Paris. Terre Haute reported 68, Mattoon reported 70, Decatur reported 69, and Springfield reported 73. And once again at 10 a.m. at the Champaign Airport, under sunny skies, the temperature was 70. Looking elsewhere around the Midwest at 10 a.m., Chicago was fair, and 65. Indianapolis was fair, and 68. St. Louis was fair, and 71. Kansas City was fair, and 69. Des Moines was fair, and 66. Milwaukee was fair, and 67. The time is currently 10:24 a.m. Central Daylight Time. 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Now for the official National Weather Service forecast for Champaign, Urbana, and surrounding areas of East Central Illinois. Rest of today, sunny. Highs in the lower 80s. West winds 10 to 15 miles an hour. Tonight, clear. Lows in the lower 50s. Northwest winds 5 to 10 miles an hour. Thursday, sunny. Highs in the upper 70s. Northwest winds 5 to 10 miles an hour. Thursday night, mostly clear. Lows in the upper 40s. North winds around 5 miles an hour, becoming east after midnight. Friday, mostly sunny. Highs in the lower 80s. Southeast winds 10 to 15 miles an hour. Friday night, clear. Lows in the upper 50s. Saturday, sunny. Highs in the mid-80s. Saturday night and Sunday, mostly cloudy. A 50% chance of showers. Lows around 60. Highs in the upper 70s. Sunday night and Columbus Day, partly cloudy. Lows in the mid-50s. Highs in the lower 80s. Monday night, mostly clear. Lows in the upper 50s. Tuesday, mostly sunny. Highs in the mid-70s. Again, the forecast for Champaign, Urbana, and surrounding areas of East Central Illinois for the rest of today, sunny. Highs in the lower 80s. West winds 10 to 15 miles an hour. At 10 a.m. at Champaign, skies were sunny. The temperature was 70. Elsewhere around the area, it was sunny. It was 67 at Peoria, 68 at Bloomington, 69 at Rantoul, and 73 at Paris. Terre Haute reported 68, Mattoon reported 70, Decatur reported 69, and Springfield reported 73. And once again at 10 a.m. at the Champaign Airport, under sunny skies, the temperature was 70. Looking elsewhere around the Midwest at 10 a.m., Chicago was mostly sunny, and 65. Indianapolis was sunny, and 68. St. Louis was mostly sunny, and 71. Kansas City was sunny, and 69.
Des Moines was mostly sunny, and 66. Milwaukee was mostly sunny, and 67. The time is currently 10:27 a.m. Central Daylight Time. 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Now for the official National Weather Service forecast for Champaign, Urbana, and surrounding areas of East Central Illinois. Rest of today, sunny. Highs in the lower 80s. West winds 10 to 15 miles an hour. Tonight, clear. Lows in the lower 50s. Northwest winds 5 to 10 miles an hour. Thursday, sunny. Highs in the upper 70s. Northwest winds 5 to 10 miles an hour. Thursday night, mostly clear. Lows in the upper 40s. North winds around 5 miles an hour, becoming east after midnight. Friday, mostly sunny. Highs in the lower 80s. Southeast winds 10 to 15 miles an hour. Friday night, clear. Lows in the upper 50s. Saturday, sunny. Highs in the mid-80s. Saturday night and Sunday, mostly cloudy. A 50% chance of showers. Lows around 60. Highs in the upper 70s. Sunday night and Columbus Day, partly cloudy. Lows in the mid-50s. Highs in the lower 80s. Monday night, mostly clear. Lows in the upper 50s. Tuesday, mostly sunny. Highs in the mid-70s. Again, the forecast for Champaign, Urbana, and surrounding areas of East Central Illinois for the rest of today, sunny. Highs in the lower 80s. West winds 10 to 15 miles an hour. At 10 a.m. at Champaign, skies were sunny. The temperature was 70. Elsewhere around the area, it was sunny. It was 67 at Peoria, 68 at Bloomington, 69 at Rantoul, and 73 at Paris. Terre Haute reported 68, Mattoon reported 70, Decatur reported 69, and Springfield reported 73. And once again at 10 a.m. at the Champaign Airport, under sunny skies, the temperature was 70. Looking elsewhere around the Midwest at 10 a.m., Chicago was mostly sunny, and 65. Indianapolis was sunny, and 68. St. Louis was mostly sunny, and 71. Kansas City was sunny, and 69. Des Moines was mostly sunny, and 66. Milwaukee was mostly sunny, and 67. The time is currently 10:30 a.m. Central Daylight Time. 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Now for the official National Weather Service forecast for Champaign, Urbana, and surrounding areas of East Central Illinois. Rest of today, sunny. Highs in the lower 80s. West winds 10 to 15 miles an hour. Tonight, clear. Lows in the lower 50s. Northwest winds 5 to 10 miles an hour. Thursday, sunny. Highs in the upper 70s. Northwest winds 5 to 10 miles an hour. Thursday night, mostly clear. Lows in the upper 40s. North winds around 5 miles an hour, becoming east after midnight. Friday, mostly sunny. Highs in the lower 80s. Southeast winds 10 to 15 miles an hour. Friday night, clear. Lows in the upper 50s. Saturday, sunny. Highs in the mid-80s. Saturday night and Sunday, mostly cloudy. A 50% chance of showers. Lows around 60. Highs in the upper 70s. Sunday night and Columbus Day, partly cloudy. Lows in the mid-50s. Highs in the lower 80s. Monday night, mostly clear. Lows in the upper 50s. Tuesday, mostly sunny. Highs in the mid-70s. Again, the forecast for Champaign, Urbana, and surrounding areas of East Central Illinois for the rest of today, sunny. Highs in the lower 80s. West winds 10 to 15 miles an hour. At 10 a.m. at Champaign, skies were sunny. The temperature was 70. Elsewhere around the area, it was sunny. It was 67 at Peoria, 68 at Bloomington, 69 at Rantoul, and 73 at Paris. Terre Haute reported 68, Mattoon reported 70, Decatur reported 69, and Springfield reported 73. And once again at 10 a.m. at

Champagne Airport, under sunny skies, the temperature was 70. Looking elsewhere around the Midwest at 10 a.m., Chicago was mostly sunny, and 65. Indianapolis was sunny, and 68. St. Louis was mostly sunny, and 71. Kansas City was sunny, and 69. Des Moines was mostly sunny, and 66. Milwaukee was mostly sunny, and 67. The time is currently 10:32 a.m. Central Daylight Time. 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Now for the official National Weather Service forecast for Champaign, Urbana, and surrounding areas of East Central Illinois. Rest of today, sunny. Highs in the lower 80s. West winds 10 to 15 miles an hour. Tonight, clear. Lows in the lower 50s. Northwest winds. Official National Weather Service forecast for Champaign, Urbana, and surrounding areas of East Central Illinois. Rest of today, sunny. Highs in the lower 80s. West winds 10 to 15 miles an hour. Tonight, clear. Lows in the lower 50s. Northwest winds 5 to 10 miles an hour. Thursday, sunny. Highs in the upper 70s. Northwest winds 5 to 10 miles an hour. Thursday night, mostly clear. Lows in the upper 40s. North winds around 5 miles an hour, becoming east after midnight. Friday, mostly sunny. Highs in the lower 80s. Southeast winds 10 to 15 miles an hour. Friday night, clear. Lows in the upper 50s. Saturday, sunny. Highs in the mid 80s. Saturday night and Sunday, mostly cloudy. A 50% chance of showers. Lows around 60. Highs in the upper 70s. Sunday night and Columbus Day, partly cloudy. Lows in the mid-50s. Highs in the lower 80s. Monday night, mostly clear. Lows in the upper 50s. Tuesday, mostly sunny. Highs in the mid-70s. Again, the forecast for Champaign, Urbana, and surrounding areas of East Central Illinois for the rest of today, sunny. Highs in the lower 80s. West winds 10 to 15 miles an hour. At 10 a.m. at Champaign, skies were sunny. The temperature was 70. Elsewhere around the area, it was sunny. It was 67 at Peoria, 68 at Bloomington, 69 at Rantoul, and 73 at Paris. Terre Haute reported 68, Mattoon reported 70, Decatur reported 69, and Springfield reported 73. And once again at 10 a.m. at the Champaign Airport, under sunny skies, the temperature was 70. Looking elsewhere around the Midwest at 10 a.m., Chicago was mostly sunny, and 65. Indianapolis was sunny, and 68. St. Louis was mostly sunny, and 71. Kansas City was sunny, and 69. Des Moines was mostly sunny, and 66. Milwaukee was mostly sunny, and 67. The time is currently 10:35 a.m. Central Daylight Time. 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Now for the official National Weather Service forecast for Champaign, Urbana, and surrounding areas of East Central Illinois. Rest of today, sunny. Highs in the lower 80s. West winds 10 to 15 miles an hour. Tonight, clear. Lows in the lower 50s. Northwest winds 5 to 10 miles an hour. Thursday, sunny. Highs in the upper 70s. Northwest winds 5 to 10 miles an hour. Thursday night, mostly clear. Lows in the upper 40s. North winds around 5 miles an hour, becoming east after midnight. Friday, mostly sunny. Highs in the lower 80s. Southeast winds 10 to 15 miles an hour. Friday night, clear. Lows in the upper 50s. Saturday, sunny. Highs in the mid-80s. Saturday night and Sunday, mostly cloudy. A 50% chance of showers. Lows around 60. Highs in the upper 70s. Sunday night and Columbus Day, partly cloudy. Lows in the mid-50s. Highs in the lower 80s. Monday night, mostly clear. Lows in the upper 50s. Tuesday, mostly sunny. High

mid-70s. Again, the forecast for Champaign, Urbana, and surrounding areas of east-central Illinois for the rest of today, sunny. Highs in the lower 80s. West winds 10 to 15 miles an hour. At 10 a.m. at Champaign, skies were sunny. The temperature was 70. Elsewhere around the area, it was sunny. It was 67 at Peoria, 68 at Bloomington, 69 at Rantoul, and 73 at Paris. Terre Haute reported 68, Mattoon reported 70, Decatur reported 69, and Springfield reported 73. And once again at 10 a.m. at the Champaign Airport, under sunny skies, the temperature was 70. Looking elsewhere around the Midwest at 10 a.m., Chicago was mostly sunny, and 65. Indianapolis was sunny, and 68. St. Louis was mostly sunny, and 71. Kansas City was sunny, and 69. Des Moines was mostly sunny, and 66. Milwaukee was mostly sunny, and 67. The time is currently 10:38 a.m. Central Daylight Time. 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Now for the official National Weather Service forecast for Champaign, Urbana, and surrounding areas of East Central Illinois. Rest of today, sunny. Highs in the lower 80s. West winds 10 to 15 miles an hour. Tonight, clear. Lows in the lower 50s. Northwest winds 5 to 10 miles an hour. Thursday, sunny. Highs in the upper 70s. Northwest winds 5 to 10 miles an hour. Thursday night, mostly clear. Lows in the upper 40s. North winds around 5 miles an hour, becoming east after midnight. Friday, mostly sunny. Highs in the lower 80s. Southeast winds 10 to 15 miles an hour. Friday night, clear. Lows in the upper 50s. Saturday, sunny. Highs in the mid-80s. Saturday night and Sunday, mostly cloudy. A 50% chance of showers. Lows around 60. Highs in the upper 70s. Sunday night and Columbus Day, partly cloudy. Lows in the mid-50s. Highs in the lower 80s. Monday night, mostly clear. Lows in the upper 50s. Tuesday, mostly sunny. Highs in the mid-70s. Again, the forecast for Champaign, Urbana, and surrounding areas of East Central Illinois for the rest of today, sunny. Highs in the lower 80s. West winds 10 to 15 miles an hour. At 10 a.m. at Champaign, skies were sunny. The temperature was 70. Elsewhere around the area, it was sunny. It was 67 at Peoria, 68 at Bloomington, 69 at Rantoul, and 73 at Paris. Terre Haute reported 68, Mattoon reported 70, Decatur reported 69, and Springfield reported 73. And once again at 10 a.m. at the Champaign Airport, under sunny skies, the temperature was 70. Looking elsewhere around the Midwest at 10 a.m., Chicago was mostly sunny, and 65. Indianapolis was sunny, and 68. St. Louis was mostly sunny, and 71. Kansas City was sunny, and 69. Des Moines was mostly sunny, and 66. Milwaukee was mostly sunny, and 67. The time is currently 10:40 a.m. Central Daylight Time. 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Now for the official National Weather Service forecast for Champaign, Urbana, and surrounding areas of East Central Illinois. Rest of today, sunny. Highs in the lower 80s. West winds 10 to 15 miles an hour. Tonight, clear. Lows in the lower 50s. Northwest winds 5 to 10 miles an hour. Thursday, sunny. Highs in the upper 70s. Northwest winds 5 to 10 miles an hour. Thursday night, mostly clear. Lows in the upper 40s. North winds around 5 miles an hour, becoming east after midnight. Friday, mostly sunny. Highs in the lower 80s. Southeast winds 10 to 15 miles an hour. Friday night, clear. Lows in the upper 50s. Saturday, sunny. Highs in the mid-80s. Saturday night and Sunday, mostly cloudy. A 50% chance of

hours. Lows around 60. Highs in the upper 70s. Sunday night and Columbus Day, partly cloudy. Lows in the mid-50s. Highs in the lower 80s. Monday night, mostly clear. Lows in the upper 50s. Tuesday, mostly sunny. Highs in the mid-70s. Again, the forecast for Champaign, Urbana and surrounding areas of East Central Illinois for the rest of today, sunny. Highs in the lower 80s. West winds 10 to 15 miles an hour. At 10 a.m. at Champaign, skies were sunny. The temperature was 70. Elsewhere around the area, it was sunny. It was 67 at Peoria, 68 at Bloomington, 69 at Rantoul, and 73 at Paris. Terre Haute reported 68, Mattoon reported 70, Decatur reported 69, and Springfield reported 73. And once again at 10 a.m. at the Champaign Airport, under sunny skies, the temperature was 70. Looking elsewhere around the Midwest at 10 a.m., Chicago was mostly sunny, and 65. Indianapolis was sunny, and 68. St. Louis was mostly sunny, and 71. Kansas City was sunny, and 69. Des Moines was mostly sunny, and 66. Milwaukee was mostly sunny, and 67. The time is currently 10:43 a.m. Central Daylight Time. 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Now for the official National Weather Service forecast for Champaign, Urbana and surrounding areas of East Central Illinois. Rest of today, sunny. Highs in the lower 80s. West winds 10 to 15 miles an hour. Tonight, clear. Lows in the...

0: This is a test of NOAA Weather Radio's warning alarm systems. The attention signals you just heard will automatically activate special receivers to warn of the impending hazard. This test is conducted each Wednesday between 10 a.m. and 1 p.m., but may be postponed if there's a threat of severe weather. In that case, the test will be held on the first available good weather day. Reception of this broadcast and the warning alarm feature will normally vary with distance from the transmitter. This may occur even if you're using a good quality receiver in good working order. We now return to regular programming.
1: At 10 a.m. at Champaign, skies were sunny. The temperature was 70. Elsewhere around the area, it was sunny. It was 67 at Peoria, 68 at Bloomington, 69 at Rantoul, and 73 at Paris. Terre Haute reported 68, Mattoon reported 70, Decatur reported 69, and Springfield reported 73. And once again at 10 a.m. at the Champaign Airport, under sunny skies, the temperature was 70. Looking elsewhere around the Midwest at 10 a.m., Chicago was mostly sunny, and 65. Indianapolis was sunny, and 68. St. Louis was mostly sunny, and 71. Kansas City was sunny, and 69. Des Moines was mostly sunny, and 66. Milwaukee was mostly sunny, and 67. The time is currently 10:45 a.m. Central Daylight Time. 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Now for the official National Weather Service forecast for Champaign, Urbana, and surrounding areas of East Central Illinois. Rest of today, sunny. Highs in the lower 80s. West winds 10 to 15 miles an hour. Tonight, clear. Lows in the lower 50s. Northwest winds 5 to 10 miles an hour. Thursday, sunny. Highs in the upper 70s. Northwest winds 5 to 10 miles an hour. Thursday night, mostly clear. Lows in the upper 40s. North winds around 5 miles an hour, becoming east after midnight. Friday, mostly sunny. Highs in the lower 80s. Southeast winds 10 to 15 miles an hour. Friday night, clear. Lows in the upper 50s. Saturday, sunny. Highs in the mid-80s. Saturday night and Sunday, mostly clear.

50% chance of showers. Lows around 60. Highs in the upper 70s. Sunday night and Columbus Day, partly cloudy. Lows in the mid-50s. Highs in the lower 80s. Monday night, mostly clear. Lows in the upper 50s. Tuesday, mostly sunny. Highs in the mid-70s. Again, the forecast for Champaign, Urbana and surrounding areas of East Central Illinois for the rest of today, sunny. Highs in the lower 80s. West winds 10 to 15 miles an hour. At 10 a.m. at Champaign, skies were sunny. The temperature was 70. Elsewhere around the area, it was sunny. It was 67 at Peoria, 68 at Bloomington, 69 at Rantoul, and 73 at Paris. Terre Haute reported 68, Mattoon reported 70, Decatur reported 69, and Springfield reported 73. And once again at 10 a.m. at the Champaign Airport, under sunny skies, the temperature was 70. Looking elsewhere around the Midwest at 10 a.m., Chicago was mostly sunny, and 65. Indianapolis was sunny, and 68. St. Louis was mostly sunny, and 71. Kansas City was sunny, and 69. Des Moines was mostly sunny, and 66. Milwaukee was mostly sunny, and 67. The time is currently 10:48 a.m. Central Daylight Time. 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Now for the official National Weather Service forecast for Champaign, Urbana and surrounding areas of East Central Illinois. Rest of today, sunny. Highs in the lower 80s. West winds 10 to 15 miles an hour. Tonight, clear. Lows in the lower 50s. Northwest winds 5 to 10 miles an hour. Thursday, sunny. Highs in the upper 70s. Northwest winds 5 to 10 miles an hour. Thursday night, mostly clear. Lows in the upper 40s. North winds around 5 miles an hour, becoming east after midnight. Friday, mostly sunny. Highs in the lower 80s. Southeast winds 10 to 15 miles an hour. Friday night, clear. Lows in the upper 50s. Saturday, sunny. Highs in the mid-80s. Saturday night and Sunday, mostly cloudy. A 50% chance of showers. Lows around 60. Highs in the upper 70s. Sunday night and Columbus Day, partly cloudy. Lows in the mid-50s. Highs in the lower 80s. Monday night, mostly clear. Lows in the upper 50s. Tuesday, mostly sunny. Highs in the mid-70s. Again, the forecast for Champaign, Urbana and surrounding areas of East Central Illinois for the rest of today, sunny. Highs in the lower 80s. West winds 10 to 15 miles an hour. At 10 a.m. at Champaign, skies were sunny. The temperature was 70. Elsewhere around the area, it was sunny. It was 67 at Peoria, 68 at Bloomington, 69 at Rantoul, and 73 at Paris. Terre Haute reported 68, Mattoon reported 70, Decatur reported 69, and Springfield reported 73. And once again at 10 a.m. at the Champaign Airport, under sunny skies, the temperature was 70. Looking elsewhere around the Midwest at 10 a.m., Chicago was mostly sunny, and 65. Indianapolis was sunny, and 68. St. Louis was mostly sunny, and 71. Kansas City was sunny, and 69. Des Moines was mostly sunny, and 66. Milwaukee was mostly sunny, and 67. The time is currently 10:51 a.m. Central Daylight Time. 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Now for the official National Weather Service forecast for Champaign, Urbana and surrounding areas of East Central Illinois. Rest of today, sunny. Highs in the lower 80s. West winds 10 to 15 miles an hour. Tonight, clear. Lows in the lower 50s. Northwest winds 5 to 10 miles an hour. Thursday, sunny. Highs in the upper 70s. Northwest winds 5 to 10 miles an hour. Thursday night, mostly clear. Lows in the upper 40s. North winds around 5 miles an hour.

Sunday night and Columbus Day, partly cloudy. Lows in the mid-50s. Highs in the lower 80s. Monday night, mostly clear. Lows in the upper 50s. Tuesday, mostly sunny. Highs in the mid-70s. Again, the forecast for Champaign, Urbana and surrounding areas of East Central Illinois for the rest of today, sunny. Highs in the lower 80s. West winds 10 to 15 miles an hour. At 10 a.m. at Champaign, skies were sunny. The temperature was 70. Elsewhere around the area, it was sunny. It was 67 at Peoria, 68 at Bloomington, 69 at Rantoul, and 73 at Paris. Terre Haute reported 68, Mattoon reported 70, Decatur reported 69, and Springfield reported 73. And once again at 10 a.m. at the Champaign Airport, under sunny skies, the temperature was 70. Looking elsewhere around the Midwest at 10 a.m., Chicago was mostly sunny, and 65. Indianapolis was sunny, and 68. St. Louis was mostly sunny, and 71. Kansas City was sunny, and 69. Des Moines was mostly sunny, and 66. Milwaukee was mostly sunny, and 67. 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Now for the official National Weather Service forecast for Champaign, Urbana and surrounding areas of East Central Illinois. Rest of today, sunny. Highs in the lower 80s. West winds 10 to 15 miles an hour. Tonight, clear. Lows in the lower 50s. Northwest winds 5 to 10 miles an hour. Thursday, sunny. Highs in the upper 70s. Northwest winds 5 to 10 miles an hour. Thursday night, mostly clear. Lows in the upper 40s. North winds around 5 miles an hour, becoming east after midnight. Friday, mostly sunny. Highs in the lower 80s. Southeast winds 10 to 15 miles an hour. Friday night, clear. Lows in the upper 50s. Saturday, sunny. Highs in the mid-80s. Saturday night and Sunday, mostly cloudy. A 50% chance of showers. Lows around 60. Highs in the upper 70s. Sunday night and Columbus Day, partly cloudy. Lows in the mid-50s. Highs in the lower 80s. Monday night, mostly clear. Lows in the upper 50s. Tuesday, mostly sunny. Highs in the mid-70s. Again, the forecast for Champaign, Urbana and surrounding areas of East Central Illinois for the rest of today, sunny. Highs in the lower 80s. West winds 10 to 15 miles an hour. At 10 a.m. at Champaign, skies were sunny. The temperature was 70. Elsewhere around the area, it was sunny. It was 67 at Peoria, 68 at Bloomington, 69 at Rantoul, and 73 at Paris. Terre Haute reported 68, Mattoon reported 70, Decatur reported 69, and Springfield reported 73. And once again at 10 a.m. at the Champaign Airport, under sunny skies, the temperature was 70. Looking elsewhere around the Midwest at 10 a.m., Chicago was mostly sunny, and 65. Indianapolis was sunny, and 68. St. Louis was mostly sunny, and 71. Kansas City was sunny, and 69. Des Moines was mostly sunny, and 66. Milwaukee was mostly sunny, and 67. The time is currently 10:56 a.m. Central Daylight Time. 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Now for the official National Weather Service forecast for Champaign, Urbana and surrounding areas of East Central Illinois. Rest of today, sunny. Highs in the lower 80s. West winds 10 to 15 miles an hour. Tonight, clear. Lows in the lower 50s. Northwest winds 5 to 10 miles an hour. Thursday, sunny. Highs in the upper 70s. Northwest winds 5 to 10 miles an hour. Thursday night, mostly clear. Lows in the upper 40s. North winds around 5 miles an hour, becoming east after midnight. Friday, mostly sunny. Highs in the lower 80s. Southeast winds

10 to 15 miles an hour. Friday night, clear. Lows in the upper 50s. Saturday, sunny. Highs in the mid-80s. Saturday night and Sunday, mostly cloudy. A 50% chance of showers. Lows around 60. Highs in the upper 70s. Sunday night and Columbus Day, partly cloudy. Lows in the mid-50s. Highs in the lower 80s. Monday night, mostly clear. Lows in the upper 50s. Tuesday, mostly sunny. Highs in the mid-70s. Again, the forecast for Champaign, Urbana and surrounding areas of East Central Illinois for the rest of today, sunny. Highs in the lower 80s. West winds 10 to 15 miles an hour. At 10 a.m. at Champaign, skies were sunny. The temperature was 70. Elsewhere around the area, it was sunny. It was 67 at Peoria, 68 at Bloomington, 69 at Rantoul, and 73 at Paris. Terre Haute reported 68, Mattoon reported 70, Decatur reported 69, and Springfield reported 73. And once again at 10 a.m. at the Champaign Airport, under sunny skies, the temperature was 70. Looking elsewhere around the Midwest at 10 a.m., Chicago was mostly sunny, and 65. Indianapolis was sunny, and 68. St. Louis was mostly sunny, and 71. Kansas City was sunny, and 69. Des Moines was mostly sunny, and 66. Milwaukee was mostly sunny, and 67. The time is currently 10:59 a.m. Central Daylight Time. 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Now for the official National Weather Service forecast for Champaign, Urbana and surrounding areas of East Central Illinois. Rest of today, sunny. Highs in the lower 80s. West winds 10 to 15 miles an hour. Tonight, clear. Lows in the lower 50s. Northwest winds 5 to 10 miles an hour. Thursday, sunny. Highs in the upper 70s. Northwest winds 5 to 10 miles an hour. Thursday night, mostly clear. Lows in the upper 40s. North winds around 5 miles an hour, becoming east after midnight. Friday, mostly sunny. Highs in the lower 80s. Southeast winds 10 to 15 miles an hour. Friday night, clear. Lows in the upper 50s. Saturday, sunny. Highs in the mid-80s. Saturday night and Sunday, mostly cloudy. A 50% chance of showers. Lows around 60. Highs in the upper 70s. Sunday night and Columbus Day, partly cloudy. Lows in the mid-50s. Highs in the lower 80s. Monday night, mostly clear. Lows in the upper 50s. Tuesday, mostly sunny. Highs in the mid-70s. Again, the forecast for Champaign, Urbana and surrounding areas of East Central Illinois for the rest of today, sunny. Highs in the lower 80s. West winds 10 to 15 miles an hour. The time is currently 11:01 a.m. Central Daylight Time. 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Now for the official National Weather Service forecast for Champaign, Urbana and surrounding areas of East Central Illinois. Rest of today, sunny. Highs in the lower 80s. West winds 10 to 15 miles an hour. Tonight, clear. Lows in the lower 50s. Northwest winds 5 to 10 miles an hour. Thursday, sunny. Highs in the upper 70s. Northwest winds 5 to 10 miles an hour. Thursday night, mostly clear. Lows in the upper 40s. North winds around 5 miles an hour, becoming east after midnight. Friday, mostly sunny. Highs in the lower 80s. Southeast winds 10 to 15 miles an hour. Friday night, clear. Lows in the upper 50s. Saturday, sunny. Highs in the mid-80s. Saturday night and Sunday, mostly cloudy. A 50% chance of showers. Lows around 60. Highs in the upper 70s. Sunday night and Columbus Day, partly cloudy. Lows in the mid-50s. Highs in the lower 80s. Monday night, mostly clear. Lows in the upper 50s.

Tuesday, mostly sunny. Highs in the mid-70s. Again, the forecast for Champaign, Urbana, and surrounding areas of East Central Illinois for the rest of today, sunny. Highs in the lower 80s. West winds 10 to 15 miles an hour. The time is currently 11:02 a.m. Central Daylight Time. 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Now for the official National Weather Service forecast for Champaign, Urbana, and surrounding areas of East Central Illinois. Rest of today, sunny. Highs in the lower 80s. West winds 10 to 15 miles an hour. Tonight, clear. Lows in the lower 50s. Northwest winds 5 to 10 miles an hour. Thursday, sunny. Highs in the upper 70s. Northwest winds 5 to 10 miles an hour. Thursday night, mostly clear. Lows in the upper 40s. North winds around 5 miles an hour, becoming east after midnight. Friday, mostly sunny. Highs in the lower 80s. Southeast winds 10 to 15 miles an hour. Friday night, clear. Lows in the upper 50s. Saturday, sunny. Highs in the mid-80s. Saturday night and Sunday, mostly cloudy. A 50% chance of showers. Lows around 60. Highs in the upper 70s. Sunday night and Columbus Day, partly cloudy. Lows in the mid-50s. Highs in the lower 80s. Monday night, mostly clear. Lows in the upper 50s. Tuesday, mostly sunny. Highs in the mid-70s. Again, the forecast for Champaign, Urbana, and surrounding areas of East Central Illinois for the rest of today, sunny. Highs in the lower 80s. West winds 10 to 15 miles an hour. At 11 a.m. at the Champaign Airport, skies were sunny. The temperature was 75 degrees, the dew point was 53, and the relative humidity was 46%. The wind was west at 15 miles an hour. The pressure was 29.90 inches and falling. Elsewhere around the area, it was sunny, and temperatures were in the lower to upper 70s. And once again at 11 a.m. at the Champaign Airport, under sunny skies, the temperature was 75. The time is currently 11:05 a.m. Central Daylight Time. 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Now for the official National Weather Service forecast for Champaign, Urbana, and surrounding areas of East Central Illinois. Rest of today, sunny. Highs in the lower 80s. West winds 10 to 15 miles an hour. Tonight, clear. Lows in the lower 50s. Northwest winds 5 to 10 miles an hour. Thursday, sunny. Highs in the upper 70s. Northwest winds 5 to 10 miles an hour. Thursday night, mostly clear. Lows in the upper 40s. North winds around 5 miles an hour, becoming east after midnight. Friday, mostly sunny. Highs in the lower 80s. Southeast winds 10 to 15 miles an hour. Friday night, clear. Lows in the upper 50s. Saturday, sunny. Highs in the mid-80s. Saturday night and Sunday, mostly cloudy. A 50% chance of showers. Lows around 60. Highs in the upper 70s. Sunday night and Columbus Day, partly cloudy. Lows in the mid-50s. Highs in the lower 80s. Monday night, mostly clear. Lows in the upper 50s. Tuesday, mostly sunny. Highs in the mid-70s. Again, the forecast for Champaign, Urbana, and surrounding areas of East Central Illinois for the rest of today, sunny. Highs in the lower 80s. West winds 10 to 15 miles an hour. 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Programming originates from NOAA's National Weather Service office in Lincoln and transmits from the WCIA television tower near Seymour. 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At 11 a.m. at the Champaign Airport, skies were sunny.
the temperature was 75 degrees, the dew point was 53, and the relative humidity was 46%. The wind was west at 15 miles an hour. The pressure was 29.90 inches and falling. Elsewhere around the area, it was sunny, and temperatures were in the lower to upper 70s. And once again at 11 a.m. at the Champaign Airport, under sunny skies, the temperature was 75. Looking elsewhere around the Midwest at 11 a.m., Chicago was mostly sunny, and 69. Indianapolis was sunny, and 74. St. Louis was mostly sunny, and 76. Kansas City was mostly sunny, and 73. Des Moines was mostly sunny, and 70. Milwaukee was mostly sunny, and 70. The time is currently 11:08 a.m. Central Daylight Time. 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Now for the official National Weather Service forecast for Champaign, Urbana, and surrounding areas of East Central Illinois. Rest of today, sunny. Highs in the lower 80s. West winds 10 to 15 miles an hour. Tonight, clear. Lows in the lower 50s. Northwest winds 5 to 10 miles an hour. Thursday, sunny. Highs in the upper 70s. Northwest winds 5 to 10 miles an hour. Thursday night, mostly clear. Lows in the upper 40s. North winds around 5 miles an hour, becoming east after midnight. Friday, mostly sunny. Highs in the lower 80s. Southeast winds 10 to 15 miles an hour. Friday night, clear. Lows in the upper 50s. Saturday, sunny. Highs in the mid-80s. Saturday night and Sunday, mostly cloudy. A 50% chance of showers. Lows around 60. Highs in the upper 70s. Sunday night and Columbus Day, partly cloudy. Lows in the mid-50s. Highs in the lower 80s. Monday night, mostly clear. Lows in the upper 50s. Tuesday, mostly sunny. Highs in the mid-70s. Again, the forecast for Champaign, Urbana, and surrounding areas of East Central Illinois for the rest of today, sunny. Highs in the lower 80s. West winds 10 to 15 miles an hour. At 11 a.m. at the Champaign Airport, skies were sunny. The temperature was 75 degrees, the dew point was 53, and the relative humidity was 46%. The wind was west at 15 miles an hour. The pressure was 29.90 inches and falling. Elsewhere around the area, it was sunny, and temperatures were in the lower to upper 70s. And once again at 11 a.m. at the Champaign Airport, under sunny skies, the temperature was 75. Looking elsewhere around the Midwest at 11 a.m., Chicago was mostly sunny, and 69. Indianapolis was sunny, and 74. St. Louis was mostly sunny, and 76. Kansas City was mostly sunny, and 73. Des Moines was mostly sunny, and 70. Milwaukee was mostly sunny, and 70. The time is currently 11:11 a.m. Central Daylight Time. 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Now for the official National Weather Service forecast for Champaign, Urbana, and surrounding areas of East Central Illinois. Rest of today, sunny. Highs in the lower 80s. West winds 10 to 15 miles an hour. Tonight, clear. Lows in the lower 50s. Northwest winds 5 to 10 miles an hour. Thursday, sunny. Highs in the upper 70s. Northwest winds 5 to 10 miles an hour. Thursday night, mostly clear. Lows in the upper 40s. North winds around 5 miles an hour, becoming east after midnight. Friday, mostly sunny. Highs in the lower 80s. Southeast winds 10 to 15 miles an hour. Friday night, clear. Lows in the upper 50s. Saturday, sunny. Highs in the mid-80s. Saturday night and Sunday, mostly cloudy. A 50% chance of showers. Lows around 60. Highs in the upper 70s. Sunday night and Columbus Day, partly cloudy. Lows in the mid-50s. Highs in the lower 80s. Monday night, mostly clear. Lows in the upper 50s.

Tuesday, mostly sunny. Highs in the mid-70s. Again, the forecast for Champaign, Urbana and surrounding areas of East Central Illinois for the rest of today, sunny. Highs in the lower 80s. West winds 10 to 15 miles an hour. At 11 a.m. at the Champaign Airport, skies were sunny. The temperature was 75 degrees, the dew point was 53, and the relative humidity was 46%. The wind was west at 15 miles an hour. The pressure was 29.90 inches and falling. Elsewhere around the area, it was sunny, and temperatures were in the lower to upper 70s. And once again at 11 a.m. at the Champaign Airport, under sunny skies, the temperature was 75. Looking elsewhere around the Midwest at 11 a.m., Chicago was mostly sunny, and 69. Indianapolis was sunny, and 74. St. Louis was mostly sunny, and 76. Kansas City was mostly sunny, and 73. Des Moines was mostly sunny, and 70. Milwaukee was mostly sunny, and 70. The time is currently 11:13 a.m. Central Daylight Time. 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Now for the official National Weather Service forecast for Champaign, Urbana and surrounding areas of East Central Illinois. Rest of today, sunny. Highs in the lower 80s. West winds 10 to 15 miles an hour. Tonight, clear. Lows in the lower 50s. Northwest winds 5 to 10 miles an hour. Thursday, sunny. Highs in the upper 70s. Northwest winds 5 to 10 miles an hour. Thursday night, mostly clear. Lows in the upper 40s. North winds around 5 miles an hour, becoming east after midnight. Friday, mostly sunny. Highs in the lower 80s. Southeast winds 10 to 15 miles an hour. Friday night, clear. Lows in the upper 50s. Saturday, sunny. Highs in the mid-80s. Saturday night and Sunday, mostly cloudy. A 50% chance of showers. Lows around 60. Highs in the upper 70s. Sunday night and Columbus Day, partly cloudy. Lows in the mid-50s. Highs in the lower 80s. Monday night, mostly clear. Lows in the upper 50s. Tuesday, mostly sunny. Highs in the mid-70s. Again, the forecast for Champaign, Urbana and surrounding areas of East Central Illinois for the rest of today, sunny. Highs in the lower 80s. West winds 10 to 15 miles an hour. At 11 a.m. at the Champaign Airport, skies were sunny. The temperature was 75 degrees, the dew point was 53, and the relative humidity was 46%. The wind was west at 15 miles an hour. The pressure was 29.90 inches and falling. Elsewhere around the area, it was sunny, and temperatures were in the lower to upper 70s. And once again at 11 a.m. at the Champaign Airport, under sunny skies, the temperature was 75. Looking elsewhere around the Midwest at 11 a.m., Chicago was mostly sunny, and 69. Indianapolis was sunny, and 74. St. Louis was mostly sunny, and 76. Kansas City was mostly sunny, and 73. Des Moines was mostly sunny, and 70. Milwaukee was mostly sunny, and 70. The time is currently 11:16 a.m. Central Daylight Time. 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Now for the official National Weather Service forecast for Champaign, Urbana and surrounding areas of East Central Illinois. Rest of today, sunny. Highs in the lower 80s. West winds 10 to 15 miles an hour. Tonight, clear. Lows in the lower 50s. Northwest winds 5 to 10 miles an hour. Thursday, sunny. Highs in the upper 70s. Northwest winds 5 to 10 miles an hour. Thursday night, mostly clear. Lows in the upper 40s. North winds around 5 miles an hour, becoming east after midnight. Friday, mostly sunny. Highs in the lower 80s. Southeast winds 10 to 15 miles an hour. Friday night, clear. Lows in the upper 50s. Saturday, sunny. Highs in the mid-80s.
Saturday night and Sunday, mostly cloudy. A 50% chance of showers. Lows around 60. Highs in the upper 70s. Sunday night and Columbus Day, partly cloudy. Lows in the mid-50s. Highs in the lower 80s. Monday night, mostly clear. Lows in the upper 50s. Tuesday, mostly sunny. Highs in the mid-70s. Again, the forecast for Champaign, Urbana and surrounding areas of East Central Illinois for the rest of today, sunny. Highs in the lower 80s. West winds 10 to 15 miles an hour. At 11 a.m. at the Champaign Airport, skies were sunny. The temperature was 75 degrees, the dew point was 53, and the relative humidity was 46%. The wind was west at 15 miles an hour. The pressure was 29.90 inches and falling. Elsewhere around the area, it was sunny, and temperatures were in the lower to upper 70s. And once again at 11 a.m. at the Champaign Airport, under sunny skies, the temperature was 75. Looking elsewhere around the Midwest at 11 a.m., Chicago was mostly sunny, and 69. Indianapolis was sunny, and 74. St. Louis was mostly sunny, and 76. Kansas City was mostly sunny, and 73. Des Moines was mostly sunny, and 70. Milwaukee was mostly sunny, and 70. The time is currently 11:19 a.m. Central Daylight Time. 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Now for the official National Weather Service forecast for Champaign, Urbana and surrounding areas of East Central Illinois. Rest of today, sunny. Highs in the lower 80s. West winds 10 to 15 miles an hour. Tonight, clear. Lows in the lower 50s. Northwest winds 5 to 10 miles an hour. Thursday, sunny. Highs in the upper 70s. Northwest winds 5 to 10 miles an hour. Thursday night, mostly clear. Lows in the upper 40s. North winds around 5 miles an hour, becoming east after midnight. Friday, mostly sunny. Highs in the lower 80s. Southeast winds 10 to 15 miles an hour. Friday night, clear. Lows in the upper 50s. Saturday, sunny. Highs in the mid-80s. Saturday night and Sunday, mostly cloudy. A 50% chance of showers. Lows around 60. Highs in the upper 70s. Sunday night and Columbus Day, partly cloudy. Lows in the mid-50s. Highs in the lower 80s. Monday night, mostly clear. Lows in the upper 50s. Tuesday, mostly sunny. Highs in the mid-70s. Again, the forecast for Champaign, Urbana and surrounding areas of East Central Illinois for the rest of today, sunny. Highs in the lower 80s. West winds 10 to 15 miles an hour. At 11 a.m. at the Champaign Airport, skies were sunny. The temperature was 75 degrees, the dew point was 53, and the relative humidity was 46%. The wind was west at 15 miles an hour. The pressure was 29.90 inches and falling. Elsewhere around the area, it was sunny, and temperatures were in the lower to upper 70s. And once again at 11 a.m. at the Champaign Airport, under sunny skies, the temperature was 75. Looking elsewhere around the Midwest at 11 a.m., Chicago was mostly sunny, and 69. Indianapolis was sunny, and 74. St. Louis was mostly sunny, and 76. Kansas City was mostly sunny, and 73. Des Moines was mostly sunny, and 70. Milwaukee was mostly sunny, and 70. The time is currently 11:22 a.m. Central Daylight Time. 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Now for the official National Weather Service forecast for Champaign, Urbana and surrounding areas of East Central Illinois. Rest of today, sunny. Highs in the lower 80s. West winds 10 to 15 miles an hour. Tonight, clear. Lows in the lower 50s. Northwest winds 5 to 10 miles an hour. Thursday, sunny. Highs in the upper 70s. Northwest winds 5 to 10 miles an hour. Thursday night, mostly clear.
lows in the upper 40s. North winds around 5 miles an hour, becoming east after midnight. Friday, mostly sunny. Highs in the lower 80s. Southeast winds 10 to 15 miles an hour. Friday night, clear. Lows in the upper 50s. Saturday, sunny. Highs in the mid-80s. Saturday night and Sunday, mostly cloudy. A 50% chance of showers. Lows around 60. Highs in the upper 70s. Sunday night and Columbus Day, partly cloudy. Lows in the mid-50s. Highs in the lower 80s. Monday night, mostly clear. Lows in the upper 50s. Tuesday, mostly sunny. Highs in the mid-70s. Again, the forecast for Champaign, Urbana and surrounding areas of East Central Illinois for the rest of today, sunny. Highs in the lower 80s. West winds 10 to 15 miles an hour. At 11 a.m. at the Champaign Airport, skies were sunny. The temperature was 75 degrees, the dew point was 53, and the relative humidity was 46%. The wind was west at 15 miles an hour. The pressure was 29.90 inches and falling. Elsewhere around the area, it was sunny, and temperatures were in the lower to upper 70s. And once again at 11 a.m. at the Champaign Airport, under sunny skies, the temperature was 75. Looking elsewhere around the Midwest at 11 a.m., Chicago was mostly sunny, and 69. Indianapolis was sunny, and 74. St. Louis was mostly sunny, and 76. Kansas City was mostly sunny, and 73. Des Moines was mostly sunny, and 70. Milwaukee was mostly sunny, and 70. The time is currently 11:24 a.m. Central Daylight Time. 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Now for the official National Weather Service forecast for Champaign, Urbana and surrounding areas of East Central Illinois. Rest of today, sunny. Highs in the lower 80s. West winds 10 to 15 miles an hour. Tonight, clear. Lows in the lower 50s. Northwest winds 5 to 10 miles an hour. Thursday, sunny. Highs in the upper 70s. Northwest winds 5 to 10 miles an hour. Thursday night, mostly clear. Lows in the upper 40s. North winds around 5 miles an hour, becoming east after midnight. Friday, mostly sunny. Highs in the lower 80s. Southeast winds 10 to 15 miles an hour. Friday night, clear. Lows in the upper 50s. Saturday, sunny. Highs in the mid-80s. Saturday night and Sunday, mostly cloudy. A 50% chance of showers. Lows around 60. Highs in the upper 70s. Sunday night and Columbus Day, partly cloudy. Lows in the mid-50s. Highs in the lower 80s. Monday night, mostly clear. Lows in the upper 50s. Tuesday, mostly sunny. Highs in the mid-70s. Again, the forecast for Champaign, Urbana and surrounding areas of East Central Illinois for the rest of today, sunny. Highs in the lower 80s. West winds 10 to 15 miles an hour. At 11 a.m. at the Champaign Airport, skies were sunny. The temperature was 75 degrees, the dew point was 53, and the relative humidity was 46%. The wind was west at 15 miles an hour. The pressure was 29.90 inches and falling. Elsewhere around the area, it was sunny, and temperatures were in the lower to upper 70s. And once again at 11 a.m. at the Champaign Airport, under sunny skies, the temperature was 75. Looking elsewhere around the Midwest at 11 a.m., Chicago was mostly sunny, and 69. Indianapolis was sunny, and 74. St. Louis was mostly sunny, and 76. Kansas City was mostly sunny, and 73. Des Moines was mostly sunny, and 70. Milwaukee was mostly sunny, and 70. The time is currently 11:27 a.m. Central Daylight Time. 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Now for the official National Weather Service forecast for Champaign, Urbana and surrounding areas of East Central Illinois. Rest of today, sunny.

highs in the lower 80s. West winds 10 to 15 miles an hour. Tonight, clear. Lows in the lower 50s. Northwest winds 5 to 10 miles an hour. Thursday, sunny. Highs in the upper 70s. Northwest winds 5 to 10 miles an hour. Thursday night, mostly clear. Lows in the upper 40s. North winds around 5 miles an hour, becoming east after midnight. Friday, mostly sunny. Highs in the lower 80s. Southeast winds 10 to 15 miles an hour. Friday night, clear. Lows in the upper 50s. Saturday, sunny. Highs in the mid-80s. Saturday night and Sunday, mostly cloudy. A 50% chance of showers. Lows around 60. Highs in the upper 70s. Sunday night and Columbus Day, partly cloudy. Lows in the mid-50s. Highs in the lower 80s. Monday night, mostly clear. Lows in the upper 50s. Tuesday, mostly sunny. Highs in the mid-70s. Again, the forecast for Champaign, Urbana and surrounding areas of East Central Illinois for the rest of today, sunny. Highs in the lower 80s. West winds 10 to 15 miles an hour. At 11 a.m. at the Champaign Airport, skies were sunny. The temperature was 75 degrees, the dew point was 53, and the relative humidity was 46%. The wind was west at 15 miles an hour. The pressure was 29.90 inches and falling. Elsewhere around the area, it was sunny, and temperatures were in the lower to upper 70s. And once again at 11 a.m. at the Champaign Airport, under sunny skies, the temperature was 75. Looking elsewhere around the Midwest at 11 a.m., Chicago was mostly sunny, and 69. Indianapolis was sunny, and 74. St. Louis was mostly sunny, and 76. Kansas City was mostly sunny, and 73. Des Moines was mostly sunny, and 70. Milwaukee was mostly sunny, and 70. The time is currently 11:30 a.m. Central Daylight Time. 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Now for the official National Weather Service forecast for Champaign, Urbana and surrounding areas of East Central Illinois. Rest of today, sunny. Highs in the lower 80s. West winds 10 to 15 miles an hour. Tonight, clear. Lows in the lower 50s. Northwest winds 5 to 10 miles an hour. Thursday, sunny. Highs in the upper 70s. Northwest winds 5 to 10 miles an hour. Thursday night, mostly clear. Lows in the upper 40s. North winds around 5 miles an hour, becoming east after midnight. Friday, mostly sunny. Highs in the lower 80s. Southeast winds 10 to 15 miles an hour. Friday night, clear. Lows in the upper 50s. Saturday, sunny. Highs in the mid-80s. Saturday night and Sunday, mostly cloudy. A 50% chance of showers. Lows around 60. Highs in the upper 70s. Sunday night and Columbus Day, partly cloudy. Lows in the mid-50s. Highs in the lower 80s. Monday night, mostly clear. Lows in the upper 50s. Tuesday, mostly sunny. Highs in the mid-70s. Again, the forecast for Champaign, Urbana and surrounding areas of East Central Illinois for the rest of today, sunny. Highs in the lower 80s. West winds 10 to 15 miles an hour. At 11 a.m. at the Champaign Airport, skies were sunny. The temperature was 75 degrees, the dew point was 53, and the relative humidity was 46%. The wind was west at 15 miles an hour. The pressure was 29.90 inches and falling. Elsewhere around the area, it was sunny, and temperatures were in the lower to upper 70s. And once again at 11 a.m. at the Champaign Airport, under sunny skies, the temperature was 75. Looking elsewhere around the Midwest at 11 a.m., Chicago was mostly sunny, and 69. Indianapolis was sunny, and 74. St. Louis was mostly sunny, and 76. Kansas City was mostly sunny, and 73. Des Moines was mostly sunny, and 70. Milwaukee was mostly sunny, and 70.

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Rest of today, sunny. Highs in the lower 80s. West winds 10 to 15 miles an hour. Tonight, clear. Lows in the lower 50s. Northwest winds 5 to 10 miles an hour. Thursday, sunny. Highs in the upper 70s. Northwest winds 5 to 10 miles an hour. Thursday night, mostly clear. Lows in the upper 40s. North winds around 5 miles an hour, becoming east after midnight. Friday, mostly sunny. Highs in the lower 80s. Southeast winds 10 to 15 miles an hour. Friday night, clear. Lows in the upper 50s. Saturday, sunny. Highs in the mid-80s. Saturday night and Sunday, mostly cloudy. A 50% chance of showers. Lows around 60. Highs in the upper 70s. Sunday night and Columbus Day, partly cloudy. Lows in the mid-50s. Highs in the lower 80s. Monday night, mostly clear. Lows in the upper 50s. Tuesday, mostly sunny. Highs in the mid-70s. Again, the forecast for Champaign, Urbana and surrounding areas of East Central Illinois for the rest of today, sunny. Highs in the lower 80s. West winds 10 to 15 miles an hour. Now for the official National Weather Service forecast for Champaign, Urbana and surrounding areas of East Central Illinois. Rest of today, sunny. Highs in the lower 80s. West winds 10 to 15 miles an hour. Tonight, clear. Lows in the lower 50s. Northwest winds 5 to 10 miles an hour. Thursday, sunny. Highs in the upper 70s. Northwest winds 5 to 10 miles an hour. Thursday night, mostly clear. Lows in the upper 40s. North winds around 5 miles an hour, becoming east after midnight. Friday, mostly sunny. Highs in the lower 80s. Southeast winds 10 to 15 miles an hour. Friday night, clear. Lows in the upper 50s. Saturday, sunny. Highs in the mid-80s. Saturday night and Sunday, mostly cloudy. A 50% chance of showers. Lows around 60. Highs in the upper 70s. Sunday night and Columbus Day, partly cloudy. Lows in the mid-50s. Highs in the lower 80s. Monday night, mostly clear. Lows in the upper 50s. Tuesday, mostly sunny. Highs in the mid-70s. Again, the forecast for Champaign, Urbana and surrounding areas of East Central Illinois for the rest of today, sunny. Highs in the lower 80s. West winds 10 to 15 miles an hour. At 11 a.m. at the Champaign Airport, skies were sunny. The temperature was 75 degrees. The dew point was 53, and the relative humidity was 46%. The wind was west at 15 miles an hour. The pressure was 29.90 inches and falling. Elsewhere around the area, it was sunny, and temperatures were in the lower to upper 70s. And once again at 11 a.m. at the Champaign Airport, under sunny skies, the temperature was 75. Looking elsewhere around the Midwest at 11 a.m., Chicago was mostly sunny, and 69. Indianapolis was sunny, and 74. St. Louis was mostly sunny, and 76. Kansas City was mostly sunny, and 73. Des Moines was mostly sunny, and 70. Milwaukee was mostly sunny, and 70. The time is currently 11:37 a.m. Central Daylight Time. 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Now for the official National Weather Service forecast for Champaign, Urbana and surrounding areas of East Central Illinois. Rest of today, sunny. Highs in the lower 80s. West winds 10 to 15 miles an hour. Tonight, clear.

lows in the lower 50s. Northwest winds 5 to 10 miles an hour. Thursday, sunny. Highs in the upper 70s. Northwest winds 5 to 10 miles an hour. Thursday night, mostly clear. Lows in the upper 40s. North winds around 5 miles an hour, becoming east after midnight. Friday, mostly sunny. Highs in the lower 80s. Southeast winds 10 to 15 miles an hour. Friday night, clear. Lows in the upper 50s. Saturday, sunny. Highs in the mid-80s. Saturday night and Sunday, mostly cloudy. A 50% chance of showers. Lows around 60. Highs in the upper 70s. Sunday night and Columbus Day, partly cloudy. Lows in the mid-50s. Highs in the lower 80s. Monday night, mostly clear. Lows in the upper 50s. Tuesday, mostly sunny. Highs in the mid-70s. Again, the forecast for Champaign, Urbana and surrounding areas of East Central Illinois for the rest of today, sunny. Highs in the lower 80s. West winds 10 to 15 miles an hour. At 11 a.m. at the Champaign Airport, skies were sunny. The temperature was 75 degrees, the dew point was 53, and the relative humidity was 46%. The wind was west at 15 miles an hour. The pressure was 29.90 inches and falling. Elsewhere around the area, it was sunny, and temperatures were in the lower to upper 70s. And once again at 11 a.m. at the Champaign Airport, under sunny skies, the temperature was 75. Looking elsewhere around the Midwest at 11 a.m., Chicago was mostly sunny, and 69. Indianapolis was sunny, and 74. St. Louis was mostly sunny, and 76. Kansas City was mostly sunny, and 73. Des Moines was mostly sunny, and 70. Milwaukee was mostly sunny, and 70. The time is currently 11:39 a.m. Central Daylight Time. 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Now for the official National Weather Service forecast for Champaign, Urbana and surrounding areas of East Central Illinois. Rest of today, sunny. Highs in the lower 80s. West winds 10 to 15 miles an hour. Tonight, clear. Lows in the lower 50s. Northwest winds 5 to 10 miles an hour. Thursday, sunny. Highs in the upper 70s. Northwest winds 5 to 10 miles an hour. Thursday night, mostly clear. Lows in the upper 40s. North winds around 5 miles an hour, becoming east after midnight. Friday, mostly sunny. Highs in the lower 80s. Southeast winds 10 to 15 miles an hour. Friday night, clear. Lows in the upper 50s. Saturday, sunny. Highs in the mid-80s. Saturday night and Sunday, mostly cloudy. A 50% chance of showers. Lows around 60. Highs in the upper 70s. Sunday night and Columbus Day, partly cloudy. Lows in the mid-50s. Highs in the lower 80s. Monday night, mostly clear. Lows in the upper 50s. Tuesday, mostly sunny. Highs in the mid-70s. Again, the forecast for Champaign, Urbana and surrounding areas of East Central Illinois for the rest of today, sunny. Highs in the lower 80s. West winds 10 to 15 miles an hour. At 11 a.m. at the Champaign Airport, skies were sunny. The temperature was 75 degrees, the dew point was 53, and the relative humidity was 46%. The wind was west at 15 miles an hour. The pressure was 29.90 inches and falling. Elsewhere around the area, it was sunny, and temperatures were in the lower to upper 70s. And once again at 11 a.m. at the Champaign Airport, under sunny skies, the temperature was 75. Looking elsewhere around the Midwest at 11 a.m., Chicago was mostly sunny, and 69. Indianapolis was sunny, and 74. St. Louis was mostly sunny, and 76. Kansas City was mostly sunny, and 73. Des Moines was mostly sunny, and 70. Milwaukee was mostly sunny, and 70. The time is currently 11:42 a.m. Central Daylight Time. 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

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Now for the official National Weather Service forecast for Champaign, Urbana, and surrounding areas of East Central Illinois. Rest of today, sunny. Highs in the lower 80s. West winds 10 to 15 miles an hour. Tonight, clear. Lows in the lower 50s. Northwest winds 5 to 10 miles an hour. Thursday, sunny. Highs in the upper 70s. Northwest winds 5 to 10 miles an hour. Thursday night, mostly clear. Lows in the upper 40s. North winds around 5 miles an hour, becoming east after midnight. Friday, mostly sunny. Highs in the lower 80s. Southeast winds 10 to 15 miles an hour. Friday night, clear. Lows in the upper 50s. Saturday, sunny. Highs in the mid-80s. Saturday night and Sunday, mostly cloudy. A 50% chance of showers. Lows around 60. Highs in the upper 70s. Sunday night and Columbus Day, partly cloudy. Lows in the mid-50s. Highs in the lower 80s. Monday night, mostly clear. Lows in the upper 50s. Tuesday, mostly sunny. Highs in the mid-70s. Again, the forecast for Champaign, Urbana, and surrounding areas of East Central Illinois for the rest of today, sunny. Highs in the lower 80s. West winds 10 to 15 miles an hour. At 11 a.m. at the Champaign Airport, skies were sunny. The temperature was 75 degrees, the dew point was 53, and the relative humidity was 46%. The wind was west at 15 miles an hour. The pressure was 29.90 inches and falling. Elsewhere around the area, it was sunny, and temperatures were in the lower to upper 70s. And once again at 11 a.m. at the Champaign Airport, under sunny skies, the temperature was 75. Looking elsewhere around the Midwest at 11 a.m., Chicago was mostly sunny, and 69. Indianapolis was sunny, and 74. St. Louis was mostly sunny, and 76. Kansas City was mostly sunny, and 73. Des Moines was mostly sunny, and 70. Milwaukee was mostly sunny, and 70. The time is currently 11:45 a.m. Central Daylight Time. 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Now for the official National Weather Service forecast for Champaign, Urbana, and surrounding areas of East Central Illinois. Rest of today, sunny. Highs in the lower 80s. West winds 10 to 15 miles an hour. Tonight, clear. Lows in the lower 50s. Northwest winds 5 to 10 miles an hour. Thursday, sunny. Highs in the upper 70s. Northwest winds 5 to 10 miles an hour. Thursday night, mostly clear. Lows in the upper 40s. North winds around 5 miles an hour, becoming east after midnight. Friday, mostly sunny. Highs in the lower 80s. Southeast winds 10 to 15 miles an hour. Friday night, clear. Lows in the upper 50s. Saturday, sunny. Highs in the mid-80s. Saturday night and Sunday, mostly cloudy. A 50% chance of showers. Lows around 60. Highs in the upper 70s. Sunday night and Columbus Day, partly cloudy. Lows in the mid-50s. Highs in the lower 80s. Monday night, mostly clear. Lows in the upper 50s. Tuesday, mostly sunny. Highs in the mid-70s. Again, the forecast for Champaign, Urbana, and surrounding areas of East Central Illinois for the rest of today, sunny. Highs in the lower 80s. West winds 10 to 15 miles an hour. At 11 a.m. at the Champaign Airport, skies were sunny. The temperature was 75 degrees, the dew point was 53, and the relative humidity was 46%. The wind was west at 15 miles an hour. The pressure was 29.90 inches and falling. Elsewhere around the area, it was sunny, and temperatures were in the lower to upper 70s. And once again at 11 a.m. at the Champaign Airport, under sunny skies, the temperature was 75. Looking elsewhere around the Midwest at 11 a.m., Chicago was mostly sunny, and 69. Indianapolis was

sunny, and 74. St. Louis was mostly sunny, and 76. Kansas City was mostly sunny, and 73. Des Moines was mostly sunny, and 70. Milwaukee was mostly sunny, and 70. The time is currently 11:48 a.m. Central Daylight Time. 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Now for the official National Weather Service forecast for Champaign, Urbana, and surrounding areas of East Central Illinois. Rest of today, sunny. Highs in the lower 80s. West winds 10 to 15 miles an hour. Tonight, clear. Lows in the lower 50s. Northwest winds 5 to 10 miles an hour. Thursday, sunny. Highs in the upper 70s. Northwest winds 5 to 10 miles an hour. Thursday night, mostly clear. Lows in the upper 40s. North winds around 5 miles an hour, becoming east after midnight. Friday, mostly sunny. Highs in the lower 80s. Southeast winds 10 to 15 miles an hour. Friday night, clear. Lows in the upper 50s. Saturday, sunny. Highs in the mid-80s. Saturday night and Sunday, mostly cloudy. A 50% chance of showers. Lows around 60. Highs in the upper 70s. Sunday night and Columbus Day, partly cloudy. Lows in the mid-50s. Highs in the lower 80s. Monday night, mostly clear. Lows in the upper 50s. Tuesday, mostly sunny. Highs in the mid-70s. Again, the forecast for Champaign, Urbana, and surrounding areas of East Central Illinois for the rest of today, sunny. Highs in the lower 80s. West winds 10 to 15 miles an hour. At 11 a.m. at the Champaign Airport, skies were sunny. The temperature was 75 degrees, the dew point was 53, and the relative humidity was 46%. The wind was west at 15 miles an hour. The pressure was 29.90 inches and falling. Elsewhere around the area, it was sunny, and temperatures were in the lower to upper 70s. And once again at 11 a.m. at the Champaign Airport, under sunny skies, the temperature was 75. Looking elsewhere around the Midwest at 11 a.m., Chicago was mostly sunny, and 69. Indianapolis was sunny, and 74. St. Louis was mostly sunny, and 76. Kansas City was mostly sunny, and 73. Des Moines was mostly sunny, and 70. Milwaukee was mostly sunny, and 70. The time is currently 11:50 a.m. Central Daylight Time. 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Now for the official National Weather Service forecast for Champaign, Urbana, and surrounding areas of East Central Illinois. Rest of today, sunny. Highs in the lower 80s. West winds 10 to 15 miles an hour. Tonight, clear. Lows in the lower 50s. Northwest winds 5 to 10 miles an hour. Thursday, sunny. Highs in the upper 70s. Northwest winds 5 to 10 miles an hour. Thursday night, mostly clear. Lows in the upper 40s. North winds around 5 miles an hour, becoming east after midnight. Friday, mostly sunny. Highs in the lower 80s. Southeast winds 10 to 15 miles an hour. Friday night, clear. Lows in the upper 50s. Saturday, sunny. Highs in the mid-80s. Saturday night and Sunday, mostly cloudy. A 50% chance of showers. Lows around 60. Highs in the upper 70s. Sunday night and Columbus Day, partly cloudy. Lows in the mid-50s. Highs in the lower 80s. Monday night, mostly clear. Lows in the upper 50s. Tuesday, mostly sunny. Highs in the mid-70s. Again, the forecast for Champaign, Urbana, and surrounding areas of East Central Illinois for the rest of today, sunny. Highs in the lower 80s. West winds 10 to 15 miles an hour. At 11 a.m. at the Champaign Airport, skies were sunny. The temperature was 75 degrees, the dew point was 53, and the relative humidity was 46%. The wind was west at 15 miles an hour. The pressure was 29.9.

was sunny and 74. St. Louis was mostly sunny and 76. Kansas City was mostly sunny and 73. Des Moines was mostly sunny and 70. Milwaukee was mostly sunny and 70. The time is currently 11:53 a.m. Central Daylight Time. 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Now for the official National Weather Service forecast for Champaign, Urbana, and surrounding areas of East Central Illinois. Rest of today, sunny. Highs in the lower 80s. West winds 10 to 15 miles an hour. Tonight, clear. Lows in the lower 50s. Northwest winds 5 to 10 miles an hour. Thursday, sunny. Highs in the upper 70s. Northwest winds 5 to 10 miles an hour. Thursday night, mostly clear. Lows in the upper 40s. North winds around 5 miles an hour, becoming east after midnight. Friday, mostly sunny. Highs in the lower 80s. Southeast winds 10 to 15 miles an hour. Friday night, clear. Lows in the upper 50s. Saturday, sunny. Highs in the mid-80s. Saturday night and Sunday, mostly cloudy. A 50% chance of showers. Lows around 60. Highs in the upper 70s. Sunday night and Columbus Day, partly cloudy. Lows in the mid-50s. Highs in the lower 80s. Monday night, mostly clear. Lows in the upper 50s. Tuesday, mostly sunny. Highs in the mid-70s. Again, the forecast for Champaign, Urbana, and surrounding areas of East Central Illinois for the rest of today, sunny. Highs in the lower 80s. West winds 10 to 15 miles an hour. At 11 a.m. at the Champaign Airport, skies were sunny. The temperature was 75 degrees, the dew point was 53, and the relative humidity was 46%. The wind was west at 15 miles an hour. The pressure was 29.90 inches and falling. Elsewhere around the area, it was sunny, and temperatures were in the lower to upper 70s. And once again at 11 a.m. at the Champaign Airport, under sunny skies, the temperature was 75. Looking elsewhere around the Midwest at 11 a.m., Chicago was mostly sunny, and 69. Indianapolis was sunny, and 74. St. Louis was mostly sunny, and 76. Kansas City was mostly sunny, and 73. Des Moines was mostly sunny, and 70. Milwaukee was mostly sunny, and 70. The time is currently 11:56 a.m. Central Daylight Time. 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Now for the official National Weather Service forecast for Champaign, Urbana, and surrounding areas of East Central Illinois. Rest of today, sunny. Highs in the lower 80s. West winds 10 to 15 miles an hour. Tonight, clear. Lows in the lower 50s. Northwest winds 5 to 10 miles an hour. Thursday, sunny. Highs in the upper 70s. Northwest winds 5 to 10 miles an hour. Thursday night, mostly clear. Lows in the upper 40s. North winds around 5 miles an hour, becoming east after midnight. Friday, mostly sunny. Highs in the lower 80s. Southeast winds 10 to 15 miles an hour. Friday night, clear. Lows in the upper 50s. Saturday, sunny. Highs in the mid-80s. Saturday night and Sunday, mostly cloudy. A 50% chance of showers. Lows around 60. Highs in the upper 70s. Sunday night and Columbus Day, partly cloudy. Lows in the mid-50s. Highs in the lower 80s. Monday night, mostly clear. Lows in the upper 50s. Tuesday, mostly sunny. Highs in the mid-70s. Again, the forecast for Champaign, Urbana, and surrounding areas of East Central Illinois for the rest of today, sunny. Highs in the lower 80s. West winds 10 to 15 miles an hour. At 11 a.m. at the Champaign Airport, skies were sunny. The temperature was 75 degrees, the dew point was 53, and the relative humidity was 46%. The wind was west at 15 miles an hour. The pressure was 29.0.

90 inches and falling. Elsewhere around the area, it was sunny, and temperatures were in the lower to upper 70s. And once again at 11 a.m. at the Champaign Airport, under sunny skies, the temperature was 75. Looking elsewhere around the Midwest at 11 a.m., Chicago was mostly sunny, and 69. Indianapolis was sunny, and 74. St. Louis was mostly sunny, and 76. Kansas City was mostly sunny, and 73. Des Moines was mostly sunny, and 70. Milwaukee was mostly sunny, and 70. The time is currently 11:58 a.m. Central Daylight Time. 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Now for the official National Weather Service forecast for Champaign, Urbana, and surrounding areas of East Central Illinois. Rest of today, sunny. Highs in the lower 80s. West winds 10 to 15 miles an hour. Tonight, clear. Lows in the lower 50s. Northwest winds 5 to 10 miles an hour. Thursday, sunny. Highs in the upper 70s. Northwest winds 5 to 10 miles an hour. Thursday night, mostly clear. Lows in the upper 40s. North winds around 5 miles an hour, becoming east after midnight. Friday, mostly sunny. Highs in the lower 80s. Southeast winds 10 to 15 miles an hour. Friday night, clear. Lows in the upper 50s. Saturday, sunny. Highs in the mid-80s. Saturday night and Sunday, mostly cloudy. A 50% chance of showers. Lows around 60. Highs in the upper 70s. Sunday night and Columbus Day, partly cloudy. Lows in the mid-50s. Highs in the lower 80s. Monday night, mostly clear. Lows in the upper 50s. Tuesday, mostly sunny. Highs in the mid-70s. Again, the forecast for Champaign, Urbana, and surrounding areas of East Central Illinois for the rest of today, sunny. Highs in the lower 80s. West winds 10 to 15 miles an hour. The time is currently 12 p.m. Central Daylight Time. 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Now for the official National Weather Service forecast for Champaign, Urbana, and surrounding areas of East Central Illinois. Rest of today, sunny. Highs in the lower 80s. West winds 10 to 15 miles an hour. Tonight, clear. Lows in the lower 50s. Northwest winds 5 to 10 miles an hour. Thursday, sunny. Highs in the upper 70s. Northwest winds 5 to 10 miles an hour. Thursday night, mostly clear. Lows in the upper 40s. North winds around 5 miles an hour, becoming east after midnight. Friday, mostly sunny. Highs in the lower 80s. Southeast winds 10 to 15 miles an hour. Friday night, clear. Lows in the upper 50s. Saturday, sunny. Highs in the mid-80s. Saturday night and Sunday, mostly cloudy. A 50% chance of showers. Lows around 60. Highs in the upper 70s. Sunday night and Columbus Day, partly cloudy. Lows in the mid-50s. Highs in the lower 80s. Monday night, mostly clear. Lows in the upper 50s. Tuesday, mostly sunny. Highs in the mid-70s. Again, the forecast for Champaign, Urbana, and surrounding areas of East Central Illinois for the rest of today, sunny. Highs in the lower 80s. West winds 10 to 15 miles an hour. The time is currently 12:02 p.m. Central Daylight Time. 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Now for the official National Weather Service forecast for Champaign, Urbana, and surrounding areas of East Central Illinois. Rest of today, sunny. Highs in the lower 80s. West winds 10 to 15 miles an hour. Tonight, clear. Lows in the lower 50s. Northwest winds 5 to 10 miles an hour. Thursday, sunny. Highs in the upper 70s. Northwest winds 5 to 10 miles an hour. Thursday night, mostly clear. Lows in the upper 40s. North winds around 5 miles an hour, becoming east.

after midnight. Friday, mostly sunny. Highs in the lower 80s. Southeast winds 10 to 15 miles an hour. Friday night, clear. Lows in the upper 50s. Saturday, sunny. Highs in the mid 80s. Saturday night and Sunday, mostly cloudy. A 50% chance of showers. Lows around 60. Highs in the upper 70s. Sunday night and Columbus Day, partly cloudy. Lows in the mid-50s. Highs in the lower 80s. Monday night, mostly clear. Lows in the upper 50s. Tuesday, mostly sunny. Highs in the mid-70s. Again, the forecast for Champaign, Urbana and surrounding areas of East Central Illinois for the rest of today, sunny. Highs in the lower 80s. West winds 10 to 15 miles an hour. At noon at the Champaign Airport, skies were sunny. The temperature was 78 degrees, the dew point was 55, and the relative humidity was 44%. The wind was west at 10 miles an hour. The pressure was 29.89 inches and falling. Elsewhere around the area, it was sunny, and temperatures were around 80 degrees. And once again at noon at the Champaign Airport, under sunny skies, the temperature was 78. The time is currently 12:04 p.m. Central Daylight Time. 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Now for the official National Weather Service forecast for Champaign, Urbana and surrounding areas of East Central Illinois. Rest of today, sunny. Highs in the lower 80s. West winds 10 to 15 miles an hour. Tonight, clear. Lows in the lower 50s. Northwest winds 5 to 10 miles an hour. Thursday, sunny. Highs in the upper 70s. Northwest winds 5 to 10 miles an hour. Thursday night, mostly clear. Lows in the upper 40s. North winds around 5 miles an hour, becoming east after midnight. Friday, mostly sunny. Highs in the lower 80s. Southeast winds 10 to 15 miles an hour. Friday night, clear. Lows in the upper 50s. Saturday, sunny. Highs in the mid-80s. Saturday night and Sunday, mostly cloudy. A 50% chance of showers. Lows around 60. Highs in the upper 70s. Sunday night and Columbus Day, partly cloudy. Lows in the mid-50s. Highs in the lower 80s. Monday night, mostly clear. Lows in the upper 50s. Tuesday, mostly sunny. Highs in the mid-70s. Again, the forecast for Champaign, Urbana and surrounding areas of East Central Illinois for the rest of today, sunny. Highs in the lower 80s. West winds 10 to 15 miles an hour. 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Programming originates from NOAA's National Weather Service office in Lincoln and transmits from the WCIA television tower near Seymour. 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At noon at the Champaign Airport, skies were sunny. The temperature was 78 degrees, the dew point was 55, and the relative humidity was 44%. The wind was west at 10 miles an hour. The pressure was 29.89 inches and falling. Elsewhere around the area, it was sunny, and temperatures were around 80 degrees. And once again at noon at the Champaign Airport, under sunny skies, the temperature was 78. Looking elsewhere around the Midwest at noon, Chicago was mostly sunny, and 73. Indianapolis was mostly sunny, and 78. St. Louis was mostly sunny, and 80. Kansas City was mostly sunny, and 77. Des Moines was partly sunny, and 74. Milwaukee was mostly sunny, and 72. 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Now for the official National Weather Service forecast for Champaign, Urbana and surrounding areas of East Central Illinois.

Rest of today, sunny. Highs in the lower 80s. West winds 10 to 15 miles an hour. Tonight, clear. Lows in the lower 50s. Northwest winds 5 to 10 miles an hour. Thursday, sunny. Highs in the upper 70s. Northwest winds 5 to 10 miles an hour. Thursday night, mostly clear. Lows in the upper 40s. North winds around 5 miles an hour, becoming east after midnight. Friday, mostly sunny. Highs in the lower 80s. Southeast winds 10 to 15 miles an hour. Friday night, clear. Lows in the upper 50s. Saturday, sunny. Highs in the mid 80s. Saturday night and Sunday, mostly cloudy. A 50% chance of showers. Lows around 60. Highs in the upper 70s. Sunday night and Columbus Day, partly cloudy. Lows in the mid-50s. Highs in the lower 80s. Monday night, mostly clear. Lows in the upper 50s. Tuesday, mostly sunny. Highs in the mid-70s. Again, the forecast for Champaign, Urbana and surrounding areas of East Central Illinois for the rest of today, sunny. Highs in the lower 80s. West winds 10 to 15 miles an hour. At noon at the Champaign Airport, skies were sunny. The temperature was 78 degrees, the dew point was 55, and the relative humidity was 44%. The wind was west at 10 miles an hour. The pressure was 29.89 inches and falling. Elsewhere around the area, it was sunny, and temperatures were around 80 degrees. And once again at noon at the Champaign Airport, under sunny skies, the temperature was 78. Looking elsewhere around the Midwest at noon, Chicago was mostly sunny, and 73. Indianapolis was mostly sunny, and 78. St. Louis was mostly sunny, and 80. Kansas City was mostly sunny, and 77. Des Moines was partly sunny, and 74. Milwaukee was mostly sunny, and 72. The time is currently 12:10 p.m. Central Daylight Time. 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Now for the official National Weather Service forecast for Champaign, Urbana and surrounding areas of East Central Illinois. Rest of today, sunny. Highs in the lower 80s. West winds 10 to 15 miles an hour. Tonight, clear. Lows in the lower 50s. Northwest winds 5 to 10 miles an hour. Thursday, sunny. Highs in the upper 70s. Northwest winds 5 to 10 miles an hour. Thursday night, mostly clear. Lows in the upper 40s. North winds around 5 miles an hour, becoming east after midnight. Friday, mostly sunny. Highs in the lower 80s. Southeast winds 10 to 15 miles an hour. Friday night, clear. Lows in the upper 50s. Saturday, sunny. Highs in the mid-80s. Saturday night and Sunday, mostly cloudy. A 50% chance of showers. Lows around 60. Highs in the upper 70s. Sunday night and Columbus Day, partly cloudy. Lows in the mid-50s. Highs in the lower 80s. Monday night, mostly clear. Lows in the upper 50s. Tuesday, mostly sunny. Highs in the mid-70s. Again, the forecast for Champaign, Urbana and surrounding areas of East Central Illinois for the rest of today, sunny. Highs in the lower 80s. West winds 10 to 15 miles an hour. At noon at the Champaign Airport, skies were sunny. The temperature was 78 degrees, the dew point was 55, and the relative humidity was 44%. The wind was west at 10 miles an hour. The pressure was 29.89 inches and falling. Elsewhere around the area, it was sunny, and temperatures were around 80 degrees. And once again at noon at the Champaign Airport, under sunny skies, the temperature was 78. Looking elsewhere around the Midwest at noon, Chicago was mostly sunny, and 73. Indianapolis was mostly sunny, and 78. St. Louis was mostly sunny, and 80. Kansas City was mostly sunny, and 77. Des Moines was partly sunny, and 74. Milwaukee was mostly sunny, and 72.

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Now for the official National Weather Service forecast for Champaign, Urbana, and surrounding areas of East Central Illinois. Rest of today, sunny. Highs in the lower 80s. West winds 10 to 15 miles an hour. Tonight, clear. Lows in the lower 50s. Northwest winds 5 to 10 miles an hour. Thursday, sunny. Highs in the upper 70s. Northwest winds 5 to 10 miles an hour. Thursday night, mostly clear. Lows in the upper 40s. North winds around 5 miles an hour, becoming east after midnight. Friday, mostly sunny. Highs in the lower 80s. Southeast winds 10 to 15 miles an hour. Friday night, clear. Lows in the upper 50s. Saturday, sunny. Highs in the mid-80s. Saturday night and Sunday, mostly cloudy. A 50% chance of showers. Lows around 60. Highs in the upper 70s. Sunday night and Columbus Day, partly cloudy. Lows in the mid-50s. Highs in the lower 80s. Monday night, mostly clear. Lows in the upper 50s. Tuesday, mostly sunny. Highs in the mid-70s. Again, the forecast for Champaign, Urbana, and surrounding areas of East Central Illinois for the rest of today, sunny. Highs in the lower 80s. West winds 10 to 15 miles an hour. At noon at the Champaign Airport, skies were sunny. The temperature was 78 degrees, the dew point was 55, and the relative humidity was 44%. The wind was west at 10 miles an hour. The pressure was 29.89 inches and falling. Elsewhere around the area, it was sunny, and temperatures were around 80 degrees. And once again at noon at the Champaign Airport, under sunny skies, the temperature was 78. Looking elsewhere around the Midwest at noon, Chicago was mostly sunny, and 73. Indianapolis was mostly sunny, and 78. St. Louis was mostly sunny, and 80. Kansas City was mostly sunny, and 77. Des Moines was partly sunny, and 74. Milwaukee was mostly sunny, and 72. The time is currently 12:16 p.m. Central Daylight Time. 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Now for the official National Weather Service forecast for Champaign, Urbana, and surrounding areas of East Central Illinois. Rest of today, sunny. Highs in the lower 80s. West winds 10 to 15 miles an hour. Tonight, clear. Lows in the lower 50s. Northwest winds 5 to 10 miles an hour. Thursday, sunny. Highs in the upper 70s. Northwest winds 5 to 10 miles an hour. Thursday night, mostly clear. Lows in the upper 40s. North winds around 5 miles an hour, becoming east after midnight. Friday, mostly sunny. Highs in the lower 80s. Southeast winds 10 to 15 miles an hour. Friday night, clear. Lows in the upper 50s. Saturday, sunny. Highs in the mid-80s. Saturday night and Sunday, mostly cloudy. A 50% chance of showers. Lows around 60. Highs in the upper 70s. Sunday night and Columbus Day, partly cloudy. Lows in the mid-50s. Highs in the lower 80s. Monday night, mostly clear. Lows in the upper 50s. Tuesday, mostly sunny. Highs in the mid-70s. Again, the forecast for Champaign, Urbana, and surrounding areas of East Central Illinois for the rest of today, sunny. Highs in the lower 80s. West winds 10 to 15 miles an hour. At noon at the Champaign Airport, skies were sunny. The temperature was 78 degrees, the dew point was 55, and the relative humidity was 44%. The wind was west at 10 miles an hour. The pressure was 29.89 inches and falling. Elsewhere around the area, it was sunny, and temperatures were around 80 degrees. And once again at noon at the Champaign Airport, under sunny skies, the temperature was 78. Looking elsewhere around the Midwest at noon, Chicago was mostly sunny, and 73.

Indianapolis was mostly sunny, and 78. St. Louis was mostly sunny, and 80. Kansas City was mostly sunny, and 77. Des Moines was partly sunny, and 74. Milwaukee was mostly sunny, and 72. The time is currently 12:18 p.m. Central Daylight Time. 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Now for the official National Weather Service forecast for Champaign, Urbana, and surrounding areas of East Central Illinois. Rest of today, sunny. Highs in the lower 80s. West winds 10 to 15 miles an hour. Tonight, clear. Lows in the lower 50s. Northwest winds 5 to 10 miles an hour. Thursday, sunny. Highs in the upper 70s. Northwest winds 5 to 10 miles an hour. Thursday night, mostly clear. Lows in the upper 40s. North winds around 5 miles an hour, becoming east after midnight. Friday, mostly sunny. Highs in the lower 80s. Southeast winds 10 to 15 miles an hour. Friday night, clear. Lows in the upper 50s. Saturday, sunny. Highs in the mid-80s. Saturday night and Sunday, mostly cloudy. A 50% chance of showers. Lows around 60. Highs in the upper 70s. Sunday night and Columbus Day, partly cloudy. Lows in the mid-50s. Highs in the lower 80s. Monday night, mostly clear. Lows in the upper 50s. Tuesday, mostly sunny. Highs in the mid-70s. Again, the forecast for Champaign, Urbana, and surrounding areas of East Central Illinois for the rest of today, sunny. Highs in the lower 80s. West winds 10 to 15 miles an hour. At noon at the Champaign Airport, skies were sunny. The temperature was 78 degrees, the dew point was 55, and the relative humidity was 44%. The wind was west at 10 miles an hour. The pressure was 29.89 inches and falling. Elsewhere around the area, it was sunny, and temperatures were around 80 degrees. And once again at noon at the Champaign Airport, under sunny skies, the temperature was 78. Looking elsewhere around the Midwest at noon, Chicago was mostly sunny, and 73. Indianapolis was mostly sunny, and 78. St. Louis was mostly sunny, and 80. Kansas City was mostly sunny, and 77. Des Moines was partly sunny, and 74. Milwaukee was mostly sunny, and 72. The time is currently 12:21 p.m. Central Daylight Time. 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Now for the official National Weather Service forecast for Champaign, Urbana, and surrounding areas of East Central Illinois. Rest of today, sunny. Highs in the lower 80s. West winds 10 to 15 miles an hour. Tonight, clear. Lows in the lower 50s. Northwest winds 5 to 10 miles an hour. Thursday, sunny. Highs in the upper 70s. Northwest winds 5 to 10 miles an hour. Thursday night, mostly clear. Lows in the upper 40s. North winds around 5 miles an hour, becoming east after midnight. Friday, mostly sunny. Highs in the lower 80s. Southeast winds 10 to 15 miles an hour. Friday night, clear. Lows in the upper 50s. Saturday, sunny. Highs in the mid-80s. Saturday night and Sunday, mostly cloudy. A 50% chance of showers. Lows around 60. Highs in the upper 70s. Sunday night and Columbus Day, partly cloudy. Lows in the mid-50s. Highs in the lower 80s. Monday night, mostly clear. Lows in the upper 50s. Tuesday, mostly sunny. Highs in the mid-70s. Again, the forecast for Champaign, Urbana, and surrounding areas of East Central Illinois for the rest of today, sunny. Highs in the lower 80s. West winds 10 to 15 miles an hour. At noon at the Champaign Airport, skies were sunny. The temperature was 78 degrees, the dew point was 55, and the relative humidity was 44%. The wind was west at 10 miles an hour. The pressure was 29.89.

and falling. Elsewhere around the area, it was sunny, and temperatures were around 80 degrees. And once again at noon at the Champaign Airport, under sunny skies, the temperature was 78. Looking elsewhere around the Midwest at noon, Chicago was mostly sunny, and 73. Indianapolis was mostly sunny, and 78. St. Louis was mostly sunny, and 80. Kansas City was mostly sunny, and 77. Des Moines was partly sunny, and 74. Milwaukee was mostly sunny, and 72. The time is currently 12:24 p.m. Central Daylight Time. 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Now for the official National Weather Service forecast for Champaign, Urbana, and surrounding areas of East Central Illinois. Rest of today, sunny. Highs in the lower 80s. West winds 10 to 15 miles an hour. Tonight, clear. Lows in the lower 50s. Northwest winds 5 to 10 miles an hour. Thursday, sunny. Highs in the upper 70s. Northwest winds 5 to 10 miles an hour. Thursday night, mostly clear. Lows in the upper 40s. North winds around 5 miles an hour, becoming east after midnight. Friday, mostly sunny. Highs in the lower 80s. Southeast winds 10 to 15 miles an hour. Friday night, clear. Lows in the upper 50s. Saturday, sunny. Highs in the mid-80s. Saturday night and Sunday, mostly cloudy. A 50% chance of showers. Lows around 60. Highs in the upper 70s. Sunday night and Columbus Day, partly cloudy. Lows in the mid-50s. Highs in the lower 80s. Monday night, mostly clear. Lows in the upper 50s. Tuesday, mostly sunny. Highs in the mid-70s. Again, the forecast for Champaign, Urbana, and surrounding areas of East Central Illinois for the rest of today, sunny. Highs in the lower 80s. West winds 10 to 15 miles an hour. At noon at the Champaign Airport, skies were sunny. The temperature was 78 degrees, the dew point was 55, and the relative humidity was 44%. The wind was west at 10 miles an hour. The pressure was 29.89 inches and falling. Elsewhere around the area, it was sunny, and temperatures were around 80 degrees. And once again at noon at the Champaign Airport, under sunny skies, the temperature was 78. Looking elsewhere around the Midwest at noon, Chicago was mostly sunny, and 73. Indianapolis was mostly sunny, and 78. St. Louis was mostly sunny, and 80. Kansas City was mostly sunny, and 77. Des Moines was partly sunny, and 74. Milwaukee was mostly sunny, and 72. The time is currently 12:26 p.m. Central Daylight Time. 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Now for the official National Weather Service forecast for Champaign, Urbana, and surrounding areas of East Central Illinois. Rest of today, sunny. Highs in the lower 80s. West winds 10 to 15 miles an hour. Tonight, clear. Lows in the lower 50s. Northwest winds 5 to 10 miles an hour. Thursday, sunny. Highs in the upper 70s. Northwest winds 5 to 10 miles an hour. Thursday night, mostly clear. Lows in the upper 40s. North winds around 5 miles an hour, becoming east after midnight. Friday, mostly sunny. Highs in the lower 80s. Southeast winds 10 to 15 miles an hour. Friday night, clear. Lows in the upper 50s. Saturday, sunny. Highs in the mid-80s. Saturday night and Sunday, mostly cloudy. A 50% chance of showers. Lows around 60. Highs in the upper 70s. Sunday night and Columbus Day, partly cloudy. Lows in the mid-50s. Highs in the lower 80s. Monday night, mostly clear. Lows in the upper 50s. Tuesday, mostly sunny. Highs in the mid-70s. Again, the forecast for Champaign, Urbana, and surrounding areas of East Central Illinois for the rest of today, sunny. Highs in the lower 80s.

winds 10 to 15 miles an hour. At noon at the Champaign Airport, skies were sunny. The temperature was 78 degrees, the dew point was 55, and the relative humidity was 44%. The wind was west at 10 miles an hour. The pressure was 29.89 inches and falling. Elsewhere around the area, it was sunny, and temperatures were around 80 degrees. And once again at noon at the Champaign Airport, under sunny skies, the temperature was 78. Looking elsewhere around the Midwest at noon, Chicago was mostly sunny, and 73. Indianapolis was mostly sunny, and 78. St. Louis was mostly sunny, and 80. Kansas City was mostly sunny, and 77. Des Moines was partly sunny, and 74. Milwaukee was mostly sunny, and 72. The time is currently 12:29 p.m. Central Daylight Time. 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Now for the official National Weather Service forecast for Champaign, Urbana, and surrounding areas of East Central Illinois. Rest of today, sunny. Highs in the lower 80s. West winds 10 to 15 miles an hour. Tonight, clear. Lows in the lower 50s. Northwest winds 5 to 10 miles an hour. Thursday, sunny. Highs in the upper 70s. Northwest winds 5 to 10 miles an hour. Thursday night, mostly clear. Lows in the upper 40s. North winds around 5 miles an hour, becoming east after midnight. Friday, mostly sunny. Highs in the lower 80s. Southeast winds 10 to 15 miles an hour. Friday night, clear. Lows in the upper 50s. Saturday, sunny. Highs in the mid-80s. Saturday night and Sunday, mostly cloudy. A 50% chance of showers. Lows around 60. Highs in the upper 70s. Sunday night and Columbus Day, partly cloudy. Lows in the mid-50s. Highs in the lower 80s. Monday night, mostly clear. Lows in the upper 50s. Tuesday, mostly sunny. Highs in the mid-70s. Again, the forecast for Champaign, Urbana, and surrounding areas of East Central Illinois for the rest of today, sunny. Highs in the lower 80s. West winds 10 to 15 miles an hour. At noon at the Champaign Airport, skies were sunny. The temperature was 78 degrees, the dew point was 55, and the relative humidity was 44%. The wind was west at 10 miles an hour. The pressure was 29.89 inches and falling. Elsewhere around the area, it was sunny, and temperatures were around 80 degrees. And once again at noon at the Champaign Airport, under sunny skies, the temperature was 78. Looking elsewhere around the Midwest at noon, Chicago was mostly sunny, and 73. Indianapolis was mostly sunny, and 78. St. Louis was mostly sunny, and 80. Kansas City was mostly sunny, and 77. Des Moines was partly sunny, and 74. Milwaukee was mostly sunny, and 72. The time is currently 12:32 p.m. Central Daylight Time. 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Now for the official National Weather Service forecast for Champaign, Urbana, and surrounding areas of East Central Illinois. Rest of today, sunny. Highs in the lower 80s. West winds 10 to 15 miles an hour. Tonight, clear. Lows in the lower 50s. Northwest winds 5 to 10 miles an hour. Thursday, sunny. Highs in the upper 70s. Northwest winds 5 to 10 miles an hour. Thursday night, mostly clear. Lows in the upper 40s. North winds around 5 miles an hour, becoming east after midnight. Friday, mostly sunny. Highs in the lower 80s. Southeast winds 10 to 15 miles an hour. Friday night, clear. Lows in the upper 50s. Saturday, sunny. Highs in the mid-80s. Saturday night and Sunday, mostly cloudy. A 50% southeast winds 10 to 15 miles an hour. Friday night, clear. Lows in the upper 50s. Saturday, sunny. Highs in the mid-80s. Saturday night and Sunday,

mostly cloudy. A 50% chance of showers. Lows around 60. Highs in the upper 70s. Sunday night and Columbus Day, partly cloudy. Lows in the mid-50s. Highs in the lower 80s. Monday night, mostly clear. Lows in the upper 50s. Tuesday, mostly sunny. Highs in the mid-70s. Again, the forecast for Champaign, Urbana and surrounding areas of East Central Illinois for the rest of today, sunny. Highs in the lower 80s. West winds 10 to 15 miles an hour. At noon at the Champaign Airport, skies were sunny. The temperature was 78 degrees, the dew point was 55, and the relative humidity was 44%. The wind was west at 10 miles an hour. The pressure was 29.89 inches and falling. Elsewhere around the area, it was sunny, and temperatures were around 80 degrees. And once again at noon at the Champaign Airport, under sunny skies, the temperature was 78. Looking elsewhere around the Midwest at noon, Chicago was mostly sunny, and 73. Indianapolis was mostly sunny, and 78. St. Louis was mostly sunny, and 80. Kansas City was mostly sunny, and 77. Des Moines was partly sunny, and 74. Milwaukee was mostly sunny, and 72. The time is currently 12:34 p.m. Central Daylight Time. 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Now for the official National Weather Service forecast for Champaign, Urbana and surrounding areas of East Central Illinois. Rest of today, sunny. Highs in the lower 80s. West winds 10 to 15 miles an hour. Tonight, clear. Lows in the lower 50s. Northwest winds 5 to 10 miles an hour. Thursday, sunny. Highs in the upper 70s. Northwest winds 5 to 10 miles an hour. Thursday night, mostly clear. Lows in the upper 40s. North winds around 5 miles an hour, becoming east after midnight. Friday, mostly sunny. Highs in the lower 80s. Southeast winds 10 to 15 miles an hour. Friday night, clear. Lows in the upper 50s. Saturday, sunny. Highs in the mid-80s. Saturday night and Sunday, mostly cloudy. A 50% chance of showers. Lows around 60. Highs in the upper 70s. Sunday night and Columbus Day, partly cloudy. Lows in the mid-50s. Highs in the lower 80s. Monday night, mostly clear. Lows in the upper 50s. Tuesday, mostly sunny. Highs in the mid-70s. Again, the forecast for Champaign, Urbana and surrounding areas of East Central Illinois for the rest of today, sunny. Highs in the lower 80s. West winds 10 to 15 miles an hour. At noon at the Champaign Airport, skies were sunny. The temperature was 78 degrees, the dew point was 55, and the relative humidity was 44%. The wind was west at 10 miles an hour. The pressure was 29.89 inches and falling. Elsewhere around the area, it was sunny, and temperatures were around 80 degrees. And once again at noon at the Champaign Airport, under sunny skies, the temperature was 78. Looking elsewhere around the Midwest at noon, Chicago was mostly sunny, and 73. Indianapolis was mostly sunny, and 78. St. Louis was mostly sunny, and 80. Kansas City was mostly sunny, and 77. Des Moines was partly sunny, and 74. Milwaukee was mostly sunny, and 72. The time is currently 12:37 p.m. Central Daylight Time. 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Now for the official National Weather Service forecast for Champaign, Urbana and surrounding areas of East Central Illinois. Rest of today, sunny. Highs in the lower 80s. West winds 10 to 15 miles an hour. Tonight, clear. Lows in the lower 50s. Northwest winds 5 to 10 miles an hour. Thursday, sunny. Highs in the upper 70s. Northwest winds 5 to 10 miles an hour. Thursday night, mostly clear. Lows in the upper 40s. North winds around 5 miles an hour, becoming east after

As of today, sunny. Highs in the lower 80s. West winds 10 to 15 miles an hour. Tonight, clear. Lows in the lower 50s. Northwest winds 5 to 10 miles an hour. Thursday, sunny. Highs in the upper 70s. Northwest winds 5 to 10 miles an hour. Thursday night, mostly clear. Lows in the upper 40s. North winds around 5 miles an hour, becoming east after midnight. Friday, mostly sunny. Highs in the lower 80s. Southeast winds 10 to 15 miles an hour. Friday night, clear. Lows in the upper 50s. Saturday, sunny. Highs in the mid 80s. Saturday night and Sunday, mostly cloudy. A 50% chance of showers. Lows around 60. Highs in the upper 70s. Sunday night and Columbus Day, partly cloudy. Lows in the mid-50s. Highs in the lower 80s. Monday night, mostly clear. Lows in the upper 50s. Tuesday, mostly sunny. Highs in the mid-70s. Again, the forecast for Champaign, Urbana and surrounding areas of East Central Illinois for the rest of today, sunny. Highs in the lower 80s. West winds 10 to 15 miles an hour. At noon at the Champaign Airport, skies were sunny. The temperature was 78 degrees, the dew point was 55, and the relative humidity was 44%. The wind was west at 10 miles an hour. The pressure was 29.89 inches and falling. Elsewhere around the area, it was sunny, and temperatures were around 80 degrees. And once again at noon at the Champaign Airport, under sunny skies, the temperature was 78. Looking elsewhere around the Midwest at noon, Chicago was mostly sunny, and 73. Indianapolis was mostly sunny, and 78. St. Louis was mostly sunny, and 80. Kansas City was mostly sunny, and 77. Des Moines was partly sunny, and 74. Milwaukee was mostly sunny, and 72. The time is currently 12:56 p.m. Central Daylight Time. 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Now for the official National Weather Service forecast for Champaign, Urbana and surrounding areas of East Central Illinois. Rest of today, sunny. Highs in the lower 80s. West winds 10 to 15 miles an hour. Tonight, clear. Lows in the lower 50s. Northwest winds 5 to 10 miles an hour. Thursday, sunny. Highs in the upper 70s. Northwest winds 5 to 10 miles an hour. Thursday night, mostly clear. Lows in the upper 40s. North winds around 5 miles an hour, becoming east after midnight. Friday, mostly sunny. Highs in the lower 80s. Southeast winds 10 to 15 miles an hour. Friday night, clear. Lows in the upper 50s. Saturday, sunny. Highs in the mid-80s. Saturday night and Sunday, mostly cloudy. A 50% chance of showers. Lows around 60. Highs in the upper 70s. Sunday night and Columbus Day, partly cloudy. Lows in the mid-50s. Highs in the lower 80s. Monday night, mostly clear. Lows in the upper 50s. Tuesday, mostly sunny. Highs in the mid-70s. Again, the forecast for Champaign, Urbana and surrounding areas of East Central Illinois for the rest of today, sunny. Highs in the lower 80s. West winds 10 to 15 miles an hour. At noon at the Champaign Airport, skies were sunny. The temperature was 78 degrees, the dew point was 55, and the relative humidity was 44%. The wind was west at 10 miles an hour. The pressure was 29.89 inches and falling. Elsewhere around the area, it was sunny, and temperatures were around 80 degrees. And once again at noon at the Champaign Airport, under sunny skies, the temperature was 78. Looking elsewhere around the Midwest at noon, Chicago was mostly sunny, and 73. Indianapolis was mostly sunny, and 78. St. Louis was mostly sunny, and 80. Kansas City was mostly sunny, and 77. Des Moines was partly sunny, and 74. Milwaukee was mostly sunny, and 72.

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Now for the official National Weather Service forecast for Champaign, Urbana, and surrounding areas of East Central Illinois. Rest of today, sunny. Highs in the lower 80s. West winds 10 to 15 miles an hour. Tonight, clear. Lows in the lower 50s. Northwest winds 5 to 10 miles an hour. Thursday, sunny. Highs in the upper 70s. Northwest winds 5 to 10 miles an hour. Thursday night, mostly clear. Lows in the upper 40s. North winds around 5 miles an hour, becoming east after midnight. Friday, mostly sunny. Highs in the lower 80s. Southeast winds 10 to 15 miles an hour. Friday night, clear. Lows in the upper 50s. Saturday, sunny. Highs in the mid-80s. Saturday night and Sunday, mostly cloudy. A 50% chance of showers. Lows around 60. Highs in the upper 70s. Sunday night and Columbus Day, partly cloudy. Lows in the mid-50s. Highs in the lower 80s. Monday night, mostly clear. Lows in the upper 50s. Tuesday, mostly sunny. Highs in the mid-70s. Again, the forecast for Champaign, Urbana, and surrounding areas of East Central Illinois for the rest of today, sunny. Highs in the lower 80s. West winds 10 to 15 miles an hour. 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Now for the official National Weather Service forecast for Champaign, Urbana, and surrounding areas of East Central Illinois. Rest of today, sunny. Highs in the lower 80s. West winds 10 to 15 miles an hour. Tonight, clear. Lows in the lower 50s. Northwest winds 5 to 10 miles an hour. Thursday, sunny. Highs in the upper 70s. Northwest winds 5 to 10 miles an hour. Thursday night, mostly clear. Lows in the upper 40s. North winds around 5 miles an hour, becoming east after midnight. Friday, mostly sunny. Highs in the lower 80s. Southeast winds 10 to 15 miles an hour. Friday night, clear. Lows in the upper 50s. Saturday, sunny. Highs in the mid-80s. Saturday night and Sunday, mostly cloudy. A 50% chance of showers. Lows around 60. Highs in the upper 70s. Sunday night and Columbus Day, partly cloudy. Lows in the mid-50s. Highs in the lower 80s. Monday night, mostly clear. Lows in the upper 50s. Tuesday, mostly sunny. Highs in the mid-70s. Again, the forecast for Champaign, Urbana, and surrounding areas of East Central Illinois for the rest of today, sunny. Highs in the lower 80s. West winds 10 to 15 miles an hour. The time is currently 1:02 p.m. Central Daylight Time. 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Now for the official National Weather Service forecast for Champaign, Urbana, and surrounding areas of East Central Illinois. Rest of today, sunny. Highs in the lower 80s. West winds 10 to 15 miles an hour. Tonight, clear. Lows in the lower 50s. Northwest winds 5 to 10 miles an hour. Thursday, sunny. Highs in the upper 70s. Northwest winds 5 to 10 miles an hour. Thursday night, mostly clear. Lows in the upper 40s. North winds around 5 miles an hour, becoming east after midnight. Friday, mostly sunny. Highs in the lower 80s. Southeast winds 10 to 15 miles an hour. Friday night, clear. Lows in the upper 50s. Saturday, sunny. Highs in the mid-80s. Saturday night and Sunday, mostly cloudy. A 50% chance of showers. Lows around 60. Highs in the upper 70s. Sunday night and Columbus Day, partly cloudy. Lows in the mid-50s. Highs in the lower 80s. Monday night, mostly clear. Lows in the upper

Tuesday, mostly sunny. Highs in the mid-70s. Again, the forecast for Champaign, Urbana, and surrounding areas of east-central Illinois for the rest of today, sunny. Highs in the lower 80s. West winds 10 to 15 miles an hour. At 1 p.m. at the Champaign Airport, skies were sunny. The temperature was 81 degrees, the dew point was 56, and the relative humidity was 42%. The heat index was 81. The wind was west at 13 miles an hour. The pressure was 29.88 inches and falling. Elsewhere around the area, it was sunny, with a temperature of 79 at Peoria, 80 at Bloomington, and 82 at Terre Haute. Under sunny skies, Mattoon reported 83, Decatur reported 80, and Springfield reported 83. And once again at 1 p.m. at the Champaign Airport, under sunny skies, the temperature was 81, and the heat index was 81. The time is currently 1:04 p.m. Central Daylight Time. 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Now for the official National Weather Service forecast for Champaign, Urbana, and surrounding areas of east central Illinois. Rest of today, sunny. Highs in the lower 80s. West winds 10 to 15 miles an hour. Tonight, clear. Lows in the lower 50s. Northwest winds 5 to 10 miles an hour. Thursday, sunny. Highs in the upper 70s. Northwest winds 5 to 10 miles an hour. Thursday night, mostly clear. Lows in the upper 40s. North winds around 5 miles an hour, becoming east after midnight. Friday, mostly sunny. Highs in the lower 80s. Southeast winds 10 to 15 miles an hour. Friday night, clear. Lows in the upper 50s. Saturday, sunny. Highs in the mid-80s. Saturday night and Sunday, mostly cloudy. A 50% chance of showers. Lows around 60. Highs in the upper 70s. Sunday night and Columbus Day, partly cloudy. Lows in the mid-50s. Highs in the lower 80s. Monday night, mostly clear. Lows in the upper 50s. Tuesday, mostly sunny. Highs in the mid-70s. Again, the forecast for Champaign, Urbana, and surrounding areas of east-central Illinois for the rest of today, sunny. Highs in the lower 80s. West winds 10 to 15 miles an hour. 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Programming originates from NOAA's National Weather Service office in Lincoln and transmits from the WCIA television tower near Seymour. 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At 1 p.m. at the Champaign Airport, skies were sunny. The temperature was 81 degrees, the dew point was 56, and the relative humidity was 42%. The heat index was 81. The wind was west at 13 miles an hour. The pressure was 29.88 inches and falling. Elsewhere around the area, it was sunny, with a temperature of 79 at Peoria, 80 at Bloomington, and 82 at Terre Haute. Under sunny skies, Mattoon reported 83, Decatur reported 80, and Springfield reported 83. And once again at 1 p.m. at the Champaign Airport, under sunny skies, the temperature was 81, and the heat index was 81. Looking elsewhere around the Midwest at 1 p.m., Chicago was mostly sunny, and 76. Indianapolis was mostly sunny, and 80. St. Louis was mostly sunny, and 83. Kansas City was mostly sunny, and 81. Des Moines was partly sunny, and 76. Milwaukee was mostly sunny, and 74. The time is currently 1:08 p.m. Central Daylight Time. 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Now for the official National Weather Service forecast for Champaign, Urbana, and surrounding areas of east central Illinois. Rest of today, sunny. Highs in the lower 80s. West winds 10 to 15 miles an hour. Tonight, clear. Lows in the lower 50s.
Northwest winds 5 to 10 miles an hour. Thursday, sunny. Highs in the upper 70s. Northwest winds 5 to 10 miles an hour. Thursday night, mostly clear. Lows in the upper 40s. North winds around 5 miles an hour, becoming east after midnight. Friday, mostly sunny. Highs in the lower 80s. Southeast winds 10 to 15 miles an hour. Friday night, clear. Lows in the upper 50s. Saturday, sunny. Highs in the mid-80s. Saturday night and Sunday, mostly cloudy. A 50% chance of showers. Lows around 60. Highs in the upper 70s. Sunday night and Columbus Day, partly cloudy. Lows in the mid-50s. Highs in the lower 80s. Monday night, mostly clear. Lows in the upper 50s. Tuesday, mostly sunny. Highs in the mid-70s. Again, the forecast for Champaign, Urbana, and surrounding areas of East Central Illinois for the rest of today, sunny. Highs in the lower 80s. West winds 10 to 15 miles an hour. At 1 p.m. at the Champaign Airport, skies were sunny. The temperature was 81 degrees, the dew point was 56, and the relative humidity was 42%. The heat index was 81. The wind was west at 13 miles an hour. The pressure was 29.88 inches and falling. Elsewhere around the area, it was sunny, with a temperature of 79 at Peoria, 80 at Bloomington, and 82 at Terre Haute. Under sunny skies, Mattoon reported 83, Decatur reported 80, and Springfield reported 83. And once again at 1 p.m. at the Champaign Airport, under sunny skies, the temperature was 81, and the heat index was 81. Looking elsewhere around the Midwest at 1 p.m., Chicago was mostly sunny, and 76. Indianapolis was mostly sunny, and 80. St. Louis was mostly sunny, and 83. Kansas City was mostly sunny, and 81. Des Moines was partly sunny, and 76. Milwaukee was mostly sunny, and 74. The time is currently 1:11 p.m. Central Daylight Time. 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Now for the official National Weather Service forecast for Champaign, Urbana, and surrounding areas of East Central Illinois. Rest of today, sunny. Highs in the lower 80s. West winds 10 to 15 miles an hour. Tonight, clear. Lows in the lower 50s. Northwest winds 5 to 10 miles an hour. Thursday, sunny. Highs in the upper 70s. Northwest winds 5 to 10 miles an hour. Thursday night, mostly clear. Lows in the upper 40s. North winds around 5 miles an hour, becoming east after midnight. Friday, mostly sunny. Highs in the lower 80s. Southeast winds 10 to 15 miles an hour. Friday night, clear. Lows in the upper 50s. Saturday, sunny. Highs in the mid-80s. Saturday night and Sunday, mostly cloudy. A 50% chance of showers. Lows around 60. Highs in the upper 70s. Sunday night and Columbus Day, partly cloudy. Lows in the mid-50s. Highs in the lower 80s. Monday night, mostly clear. Lows in the upper 50s. Tuesday, mostly sunny. Highs in the mid-70s. Again, the forecast for Champaign, Urbana, and surrounding areas of East Central Illinois for the rest of today, sunny. Highs in the lower 80s. West winds 10 to 15 miles an hour. At 1 p.m. at the Champaign Airport, skies were sunny. The temperature was 81 degrees, the dew point was 56, and the relative humidity was 42%. The heat index was 81. The wind was west at 13 miles an hour. The pressure was 29.88 inches and falling. Elsewhere around the area, it was sunny, with a temperature of 79 at Peoria, 80 at Bloomington, and 82 at Terre Haute. Under sunny skies, Mattoon reported 83, Decatur reported 80, and Springfield reported 83. And once again at 1 p.m. at the Champaign Airport, under sunny skies, the temperature was 81, and the heat index was 81. Looking elsewhere around the Midwest at 1 p.m., Chicago was mostly sunny, and 76.
Indianapolis was mostly sunny and 80. St. Louis was mostly sunny and 83. Kansas City was mostly sunny and 81. Des Moines was partly sunny and 76. Milwaukee was mostly sunny and 74. The time is currently 1:14 p.m. Central Daylight Time. 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Now for the official National Weather Service forecast for Champaign, Urbana, and surrounding areas of East Central Illinois. Rest of today, sunny. Highs in the lower 80s. West winds 10 to 15 miles an hour. Tonight, clear. Lows in the lower 50s. Northwest winds 5 to 10 miles an hour. Thursday, sunny. Highs in the upper 70s. Northwest winds 5 to 10 miles an hour. Thursday night, mostly clear. Lows in the upper 40s. North winds around 5 miles an hour, becoming east after midnight. Friday, mostly sunny. Highs in the lower 80s. Southeast winds 10 to 15 miles an hour. Friday night, clear. Lows in the upper 50s. Saturday, sunny. Highs in the mid-80s. Saturday night and Sunday, mostly cloudy. A 50% chance of showers. Lows around 60. Highs in the upper 70s. Sunday night and Columbus Day, partly cloudy. Lows in the mid-50s. Highs in the lower 80s. Monday night, mostly clear. Lows in the upper 50s. Tuesday, mostly sunny. Highs in the mid-70s. Again, the forecast for Champaign, Urbana, and surrounding areas of East Central Illinois for the rest of today, sunny. Highs in the lower 80s. West winds 10 to 15 miles an hour. At 1 p.m. at the Champaign Airport, skies were sunny. The temperature was 81 degrees, the dew point was 56, and the relative humidity was 42%. The heat index was 81. The wind was west at 13 miles an hour. The pressure was 29.88 inches and falling. Elsewhere around the area, it was sunny, with a temperature of 79 at Peoria, 80 at Bloomington, and 82 at Terre Haute. Under sunny skies, Mattoon reported 83, Decatur reported 80, and Springfield reported 83. And once again at 1 p.m. at the Champaign Airport, under sunny skies, the temperature was 81, and the heat index was 81. Looking elsewhere around the Midwest at 1 p.m., Chicago was mostly sunny and 76. Indianapolis was mostly sunny and 80. St. Louis was mostly sunny and 83. Kansas City was mostly sunny and 81. Des Moines was partly sunny and 76. Milwaukee was mostly sunny and 74. The time is currently 1:17 p.m. Central Daylight Time. 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Now for the official National Weather Service forecast for Champaign, Urbana, and surrounding areas of East Central Illinois. Rest of today, sunny. Highs in the lower 80s. West winds 10 to 15 miles an hour. Tonight, clear. Lows in the lower 50s. Northwest winds 5 to 10 miles an hour. Thursday, sunny. Highs in the upper 70s. Northwest winds 5 to 10 miles an hour. Thursday night, mostly clear. Lows in the upper 40s. North winds around 5 miles an hour, becoming east after midnight. Friday, mostly sunny. Highs in the lower 80s. Southeast winds 10 to 15 miles an hour. Friday night, clear. Lows in the upper 50s. Saturday, sunny. Highs in the mid-80s. Saturday night and Sunday, mostly cloudy. A 50% chance of showers. Lows around 60. Highs in the upper 70s. Sunday night and Columbus Day, partly cloudy. Lows in the mid-50s. Highs in the lower 80s. Monday night, mostly clear. Lows in the upper 50s. Tuesday, mostly sunny. Highs in the mid-70s. Again, the forecast for Champaign, Urbana, and surrounding areas of East Central Illinois for the rest of today, sunny. Highs in the lower 80s. West winds 10 to 15 miles an hour. At 1 p.m. at the Champaign Airport.

skies were sunny. The temperature was 81 degrees, the dew point was 56, and the relative humidity was 42%. The heat index was 81. The wind was west at 13 miles an hour. The pressure was 29.88 inches and falling. Elsewhere around the area, it was sunny, with a temperature of 79 at Peoria, 80 at Bloomington, and 82 at Terre Haute. Under sunny skies, Mattoon reported 83, Decatur reported 80, and Springfield reported 83. And once again at 1 p.m. at the Champaign Airport, under sunny skies, the temperature was 81, and the heat index was 81. Looking elsewhere around the Midwest at 1 p.m., Chicago was mostly sunny, and 76. Indianapolis was mostly sunny, and 80. St. Louis was mostly sunny, and 83. Kansas City was mostly sunny, and 81. Des Moines was partly sunny, and 76. Milwaukee was mostly sunny, and 74. The time is currently 1:20 p.m. Central Daylight Time. 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Now for the official National Weather Service forecast for Champaign, Urbana, and surrounding areas of East Central Illinois. Rest of today, sunny. Highs in the lower 80s. West winds 10 to 15 miles an hour. Tonight, clear. Lows in the lower 50s. Northwest winds 5 to 10 miles an hour. Thursday, sunny. Highs in the upper 70s. Northwest winds 5 to 10 miles an hour. Thursday night, mostly clear. Lows in the upper 40s. North winds around 5 miles an hour, becoming east after midnight. Friday, mostly sunny. Highs in the lower 80s. Southeast winds 10 to 15 miles an hour. Friday night, clear. Lows in the upper 50s. Saturday, sunny. Highs in the mid-80s. Saturday night and Sunday, mostly cloudy. A 50% chance of showers. Lows around 60. Highs in the upper 70s. Sunday night and Columbus Day, partly cloudy. Lows in the mid-50s. Highs in the lower 80s. Monday night, mostly clear. Lows in the upper 50s. Tuesday, mostly sunny. Highs in the mid-70s. Again, the forecast for Champaign, Urbana, and surrounding areas of East Central Illinois for the rest of today, sunny. Highs in the lower 80s. West winds 10 to 15 miles an hour. At 1 p.m. at the Champaign Airport, skies were sunny. The temperature was 81 degrees, the dew point was 56, and the relative humidity was 42%. The heat index was 81. The wind was west at 13 miles an hour. The pressure was 29.88 inches and falling. Elsewhere around the area, it was sunny, with a temperature of 79 at Peoria, 80 at Bloomington, and 82 at Terre Haute. Under sunny skies, Mattoon reported 83, Decatur reported 80, and Springfield reported 83. And once again at 1 p.m. at the Champaign Airport, under sunny skies, the temperature was 81, and the heat index was 81. Looking elsewhere around the Midwest at 1 p.m., Chicago was mostly sunny, and 76. Indianapolis was mostly sunny, and 80. St. Louis was mostly sunny, and 83. Kansas City was mostly sunny, and 81. Des Moines was partly sunny, and 76. Milwaukee was mostly sunny, and 74. The time is currently 1:23 p.m. Central Daylight Time. 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Now for the official National Weather Service forecast for Champaign, Urbana, and surrounding areas of East Central Illinois. Rest of today, sunny. Highs in the lower 80s. West winds 10 to 15 miles an hour. Tonight, clear. Lows in the lower 50s. Northwest winds 5 to 10 miles an hour. Thursday, sunny. Highs in the upper 70s. Northwest winds 5 to 10 miles an hour. Thursday night, mostly clear. Lows in the upper 40s. North winds around 5 miles an hour, becoming east after midnight. Friday, mostly sunny. Highs in the lower 80s. Southeast winds 10 to 15 miles an hour. Friday night, clear.

in the upper 50s. Saturday, sunny. Highs in the mid-80s. Saturday night and Sunday, mostly cloudy. A 50% chance of showers. Lows around 60. Highs in the upper 70s. Sunday night and Columbus Day, partly cloudy. Lows in the mid-50s. Highs in the lower 80s. Monday night, mostly clear. Lows in the upper 50s. Tuesday, mostly sunny. Highs in the mid-70s. Again, the forecast for Champaign, Urbana and surrounding areas of East Central Illinois for the rest of today, sunny. Highs in the lower 80s. West winds 10 to 15 miles an hour. At 1 p.m. at the Champaign Airport, skies were sunny. The temperature was 81 degrees, the dew point was 56, and the relative humidity was 42%. The heat index was 81. The wind was west at 13 miles an hour. The pressure was 29.88 inches and falling. Elsewhere around the area, it was sunny, with a temperature of 79 at Peoria, 80 at Bloomington, and 82 at Terre Haute. Under sunny skies, Mattoon reported 83, Decatur reported 80, and Springfield reported 83. And once again at 1 p.m. at the Champaign Airport, under sunny skies, the temperature was 81, and the heat index was 81. Looking elsewhere around the Midwest at 1 p.m., Chicago was mostly sunny, and 76. Indianapolis was mostly sunny, and 80. St. Louis was mostly sunny, and 83. Kansas City was mostly sunny, and 81. Des Moines was partly sunny, and 76. Milwaukee was mostly sunny, and 74. The time is currently 1:25 p.m. Central Daylight Time. 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Now for the official National Weather Service forecast for Champaign, Urbana and surrounding areas of East Central Illinois. Rest of today, sunny. Highs in the lower 80s. West winds 10 to 15 miles an hour. Tonight, clear. Lows in the lower 50s. Northwest winds 5 to 10 miles an hour. Thursday, sunny. Highs in the upper 70s. Northwest winds 5 to 10 miles an hour. Thursday night, mostly clear. Lows in the upper 40s. North winds around 5 miles an hour, becoming east after midnight. Friday, mostly sunny. Highs in the lower 80s. Southeast winds 10 to 15 miles an hour. Friday night, clear. Lows in the upper 50s. Saturday, sunny. Highs in the mid-80s. Saturday night and Sunday, mostly cloudy. A 50% chance of showers. Lows around 60. Highs in the upper 70s. Sunday night and Columbus Day, partly cloudy. Lows in the mid-50s. Highs in the lower 80s. Monday night, mostly clear. Lows in the upper 50s. Tuesday, mostly sunny. Highs in the mid-70s. Again, the forecast for Champaign, Urbana and surrounding areas of East Central Illinois for the rest of today, sunny. Highs in the lower 80s. West winds 10 to 15 miles an hour. At 1 p.m. at the Champaign Airport, skies were sunny. The temperature was 81 degrees, the dew point was 56, and the relative humidity was 42%. The heat index was 81. The wind was west at 13 miles an hour. The pressure was 29.88 inches and falling. Elsewhere around the area, it was sunny, with a temperature of 79 at Peoria, 80 at Bloomington, and 82 at Terre Haute. Under sunny skies, Mattoon reported 83, Decatur reported 80, and Springfield reported 83. And once again at 1 p.m. at the Champaign Airport, under sunny skies, the temperature was 81, and the heat index was 81. Looking elsewhere around the Midwest at 1 p.m., Chicago was mostly sunny, and 76. Indianapolis was mostly sunny, and 80. St. Louis was mostly sunny, and 83. Kansas City was mostly sunny, and 81. Des Moines was partly sunny, and 76. Milwaukee was mostly sunny, and 74. The time is currently 1:28 p.m. Central Daylight Time. 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Now for the official

Weather Service forecast for Champaign, Urbana, and surrounding areas of East Central Illinois. Rest of today, sunny. Near steady temperature in the lower 80s. West winds 10 to 15 miles an hour. Tonight, clear. Lows in the lower 50s. Northwest winds 5 to 10 miles an hour. Thursday, sunny. Highs in the upper 70s. Northwest winds 5 to 10 miles an hour. Thursday night, mostly clear. Lows in the lower 50s. North winds around 5 miles an hour, becoming east after midnight. Friday, mostly sunny. Highs in the lower 80s. Southeast winds 5 to 10 miles an hour. Friday night, mostly clear. Lows in the upper 50s. Saturday, mostly sunny. Highs in the mid-80s. Saturday night, showers likely until midnight, then showers after midnight. Lows in the upper 50s. Chance of rain 90%. Sunday, mostly cloudy in the morning, then becoming partly sunny. Cooler with highs in the mid-70s. Sunday night through Monday night, partly cloudy. Lows in the mid-50s. Highs in the mid-80s. Tuesday, mostly sunny. Much cooler with highs in the upper 60s. Again, the forecast for Champaign, Urbana, and surrounding areas of East Central Illinois for the rest of today, sunny. Near steady temperature in the lower 80s. West winds 10 to 15 miles an hour. At 1 p.m. at the Champaign Airport, skies were sunny. The temperature was 81 degrees, the dew point was 56, and the relative humidity was 42%. The heat index was 81. The wind was west at 13 miles an hour. The pressure was 29.88 inches and falling. Elsewhere around the area, it was sunny, with a temperature of 79 at Peoria, 80 at Bloomington, and 82 at Terre Haute. Under sunny skies, Mattoon reported 83, Decatur reported 80, and Springfield reported 83. And once again at 1 p.m. at the Champaign Airport, under sunny skies, the temperature was 81, and the heat index was 81. Looking elsewhere around the Midwest at 1 p.m., Chicago was mostly sunny, and 76. Indianapolis was mostly sunny, and 80. St. Louis was mostly sunny, and 83. Kansas City was mostly sunny, and 81. Des Moines was partly sunny, and 76. Milwaukee was mostly sunny, and 74. The time is currently 1:31 p.m. Central Daylight Time. 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Now for the official National Weather Service forecast for Champaign, Urbana, and surrounding areas of East Central Illinois. Rest of today, sunny. Near steady temperature in the lower 80s. West winds 10 to 15 miles an hour. Tonight, clear. Lows in the lower 50s. Northwest winds 5 to 10 miles an hour. Thursday, sunny. Highs in the upper 70s. Northwest winds 5 to 10 miles an hour. Thursday night, mostly clear. Lows in the lower 50s. North winds around 5 miles an hour, becoming east after midnight. Friday, mostly sunny. Highs in the lower 80s. Southeast winds 5 to 10 miles an hour. Friday night, mostly clear. Lows in the upper 50s. Saturday, mostly sunny. Highs in the mid-80s. Saturday night, showers likely until midnight, then showers after midnight. Lows in the upper 50s. Chance of rain 90%. Sunday, mostly cloudy in the morning, then becoming partly sunny. Cooler with highs in the mid-70s. Sunday night, showers likely until midnight, then showers after midnight. Lows in the upper 50s. Chance of rain 90%. Sunday, mostly cloudy in the morning, then becoming partly sunny. Cooler with highs in the mid-70s. Sunday night through Monday night, partly cloudy. Lows in the mid-50s. Highs in the mid-80s. Tuesday, mostly sunny. Much cooler with highs in the upper 60s. Again, the forecast for Champaign, Urbana, and surrounding areas of East Central Illinois for the rest of today, sunny. Near steady temperature in the lower 80s. West winds 10 to 15 miles an hour. At 1 p.m. at the Champaign Airport, skies were sunny. The temperature was 81 degrees,

Dew point was 56, and the relative humidity was 42%. The heat index was 81. The wind was west at 13 miles an hour. The pressure was 29.88 inches and falling. Elsewhere around the area, it was sunny, with a temperature of 79 at Peoria, 80 at Bloomington, and 82 at Terre Haute. Under sunny skies, Mattoon reported 83, Decatur reported 80, and Springfield reported 83. And once again at 1 p.m. at the Champaign Airport, under sunny skies, the temperature was 81, and the heat index was 81. Looking elsewhere around the Midwest at 1 p.m., Chicago was mostly sunny, and 76. Indianapolis was mostly sunny, and 80. St. Louis was mostly sunny, and 83. Kansas City was mostly sunny, and 81. Des Moines was partly sunny, and 76. Milwaukee was mostly sunny, and 74. The time is currently 1:34 p.m. Central Daylight Time. 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Now for the official National Weather Service forecast for Champaign, Urbana, and surrounding areas of East Central Illinois. Rest of today, sunny. Near steady temperature in the lower 80s. West winds 10 to 15 miles an hour. Tonight, clear. Lows in the lower 50s. Northwest winds 5 to 10 miles an hour. Thursday, sunny. Highs in the upper 70s. Northwest winds 5 to 10 miles an hour. Thursday night, mostly clear. Lows in the lower 50s. North winds around 5 miles an hour, becoming east after midnight. Friday, mostly sunny. Highs in the lower 80s. Southeast winds 5 to 10 miles an hour. Friday night, mostly clear. Lows in the upper 50s. Saturday, mostly sunny. Highs in the mid-80s. Saturday night, showers likely until midnight, then showers after midnight. Lows in the upper 50s. Chance of rain 90%. Sunday, mostly cloudy in the morning, then becoming partly sunny. Cooler with highs in the mid-70s. Sunday night through Monday night, partly cloudy. Lows in the mid-50s. Highs in the mid-80s. Tuesday, mostly sunny. Much cooler with highs in the upper 60s. Again, the forecast for Champaign, Urbana, and surrounding areas of East Central Illinois for the rest of today, sunny. Near steady temperature in the lower 80s. West winds 10 to 15 miles an hour. At 1 p.m. at the Champaign Airport, skies were sunny. The temperature was 81 degrees, the dew point was 56, and the relative humidity was 42%. The heat index was 81. The wind was west at 13 miles an hour. The pressure was 29.88 inches and falling. Elsewhere around the area, it was sunny, with a temperature of 79 at Peoria, 80 at Bloomington, and 82 at Terre Haute. Under sunny skies, Mattoon reported 83, Decatur reported 80, and Springfield reported 83. And once again at 1 p.m. at the Champaign Airport, under sunny skies, the temperature was 81, and the heat index was 81. Looking elsewhere around the Midwest at 1 p.m., Chicago was mostly sunny, and 76. Indianapolis was mostly sunny, and 80. St. Louis was mostly sunny, and 83. Kansas City was mostly sunny, and 81. Des Moines was partly sunny, and 76. Milwaukee was mostly sunny, and 74. The time is currently 1:37 p.m. Central Daylight Time. 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Now for the official National Weather Service forecast for Champaign, Urbana, and surrounding areas of East Central Illinois. Rest of today, sunny. Near steady temperature in the lower 80s. West winds 10 to 15 miles an hour. Tonight, clear. Lows in the lower 50s. Northwest winds 5 to 10 miles an hour. Thursday, sunny. Highs in the upper 70s. Northwest winds 5 to 10 miles an hour. Thursday night, mostly clear. Lows in the lower 50s. North winds around 5 miles an hour, becoming east after midnight. Friday, mostly sunny. Highs in the lower 80s. Southeast winds 5 to 10 miles an hour. Friday night,

mostly clear. Lows in the upper 50s. Saturday, mostly sunny. Highs in the mid-80s. Saturday night, showers likely until midnight, then showers after midnight. Lows in the upper 50s. Chance of rain 90%. Sunday, mostly cloudy in the morning, then becoming partly sunny. Cooler with highs in the mid-70s. Sunday night through Monday night, partly cloudy. Lows in the mid-50s. Highs in the mid-80s. Tuesday, mostly sunny. Much cooler with highs in the upper 60s. Again, the forecast for Champaign, Urbana and surrounding areas of East Central Illinois for the rest of today, sunny. Near steady temperature in the lower 80s. West winds 10 to 15 miles an hour. At 1 p.m. at the Champaign Airport, skies were sunny. The temperature was 81 degrees, the dew point was 56, and the relative humidity was 42%. The heat index was 81. The wind was west at 13 miles an hour. The pressure was 29.88 inches and falling. Elsewhere around the area, it was sunny, with a temperature of 79 at Peoria, 80 at Bloomington, and 82 at Terre Haute. Under sunny skies, Mattoon reported 83, Decatur reported 80, and Springfield reported 83. And once again at 1 p.m. at the Champaign Airport, under sunny skies, the temperature was 81, and the heat index was 81. Looking elsewhere around the Midwest at 1 p.m., Chicago was mostly sunny, and 76. Indianapolis was mostly sunny, and 80. St. Louis was mostly sunny, and 83. Kansas City was mostly sunny, and 81. Des Moines was partly sunny, and 76. Milwaukee was mostly sunny, and 74. The time is currently 1:40 p.m. Central Daylight Time. 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Now for the official National Weather Service forecast for Champaign, Urbana and surrounding areas of East Central Illinois. Rest of today, sunny. Near steady temperature in the lower 80s. West winds 10 to 15 miles an hour. Tonight, clear. Lows in the lower 50s. Northwest winds 5 to 10 miles an hour. Thursday, sunny. Highs in the upper 70s. Northwest winds 5 to 10 miles an hour. Thursday night, mostly clear. Lows in the lower 50s. North winds around 5 miles an hour, becoming east after midnight. Friday, mostly sunny. Highs in the lower 80s. Southeast winds 5 to 10 miles an hour. Friday night, mostly clear. Lows in the upper 50s. Saturday, mostly sunny. Highs in the mid-80s. Saturday night, showers likely until midnight, then showers after midnight. Lows in the upper 50s. Chance of rain 90%. Sunday, mostly cloudy in the morning, then becoming partly sunny. Cooler with highs in the mid-70s. Sunday night through Monday night, partly cloudy. Lows in the mid-50s. Highs in the mid-80s. Tuesday, mostly sunny. Much cooler with highs in the upper 60s. Again, the forecast for Champaign, Urbana and surrounding areas of East Central Illinois for the rest of today, sunny. Near steady temperature in the lower 80s. West winds 10 to 15 miles an hour. At 1 p.m. at the Champaign Airport, skies were sunny. The temperature was 81 degrees, the dew point was 56, and the relative humidity was 42%. The heat index was 81. The wind was west at 13 miles an hour. The pressure was 29.88 inches and falling. Elsewhere around the area, it was sunny, with a temperature of 79 at Peoria, 80 at Bloomington, and 82 at Terre Haute. Under sunny skies, Mattoon reported 83, Decatur reported 80, and Springfield reported 83. And once again at 1 p.m. at the Champaign Airport, under sunny skies, the temperature was 81, and the heat index was 81. Looking elsewhere around the Midwest at 1 p.m., Chicago was mostly sunny, and 76. Indianapolis was mostly sunny, and 80. St. Louis was mostly sunny, and 83. Kansas City was mostly sunny, and 81. Des Moines was partly sunny, and 76. Milwaukee was mostly sunny, and 74. The time is currently 1:43 p.m.

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Now for the official National Weather Service forecast for Champaign, Urbana, and surrounding areas of East Central Illinois. Rest of today, sunny. Near steady temperature in the lower 80s. West winds 10 to 15 miles an hour. Tonight, clear. Lows in the lower 50s. Northwest winds 5 to 10 miles an hour. Thursday, sunny. Highs in the upper 70s. Northwest winds 5 to 10 miles an hour. Thursday night, mostly clear. Lows in the lower 50s. North winds around 5 miles an hour, becoming east after midnight. Friday, mostly sunny. Highs in the lower 80s. Southeast winds 5 to 10 miles an hour. Friday night, mostly clear. Lows in the upper 50s. Saturday, mostly sunny. Highs in the mid-80s. Saturday night, showers likely until midnight, then showers after midnight. Lows in the upper 50s. Chance of rain 90%. Sunday, mostly cloudy in the morning, then becoming partly sunny. Cooler with highs in the mid-70s. Sunday night through Monday night, partly cloudy. Lows in the mid-50s. Highs in the mid-80s. Tuesday, mostly sunny. Much cooler with highs in the upper 60s. Again, the forecast for Champaign, Urbana, and surrounding areas of East Central Illinois for the rest of today, sunny. Near steady temperature in the lower 80s. West winds 10 to 15 miles an hour. At 1 p.m. at the Champaign Airport, skies were sunny. The temperature was 81 degrees, the dew point was 56, and the relative humidity was 42%. The heat index was 81. The wind was west at 13 miles an hour. The pressure was 29.88 inches and falling. Elsewhere around the area, it was sunny, with a temperature of 79 at Peoria, 80 at Bloomington, and 82 at Terre Haute. Under sunny skies, Mattoon reported 83, Decatur reported 80, and Springfield reported 83. And once again at 1 p.m. at the Champaign Airport, under sunny skies, the temperature was 81, and the heat index was 81. Looking elsewhere around the Midwest at 1 p.m., Chicago was mostly sunny, and 76. Indianapolis was mostly sunny, and 80. St. Louis was mostly sunny, and 83. Kansas City was mostly sunny, and 81. Des Moines was partly sunny, and 76. Milwaukee was mostly sunny, and 74. The time is currently 1:46 p.m. Central Daylight Time. 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Now for the official National Weather Service forecast for Champaign, Urbana, and surrounding areas of East Central Illinois. Rest of today, sunny. Near steady temperature in the lower 80s. West winds 10 to 15 miles an hour. Tonight, clear. Lows in the lower 50s. Northwest winds 5 to 10 miles an hour. Thursday, sunny. Highs in the upper 70s. Northwest winds 5 to 10 miles an hour. Thursday night, mostly clear. Lows in the lower 50s. North winds around 5 miles an hour, becoming east after midnight. Friday, mostly sunny. Highs in the lower 80s. Southeast winds 5 to 10 miles an hour. Friday night, mostly clear. Lows in the upper 50s. Saturday, mostly sunny. Highs in the mid-80s. Saturday night, showers likely until midnight, then showers after midnight. Lows in the upper 50s. Chance of rain 90%. Sunday, mostly cloudy in the morning, then becoming partly sunny. Cooler with highs in the mid-70s. Sunday night through Monday night, partly cloudy. Lows in the mid-50s. Highs in the mid-80s. Tuesday, mostly sunny. Much cooler with highs in the upper 60s. Again, the forecast for Champaign, Urbana, and surrounding areas of East Central Illinois for the rest of today, sunny. Near steady temperature in the lower 80s. West winds 10 to 15 miles an hour. At 1 p.m. at the Champaign Airport, skies were sunny. The temperature was 81 degrees, the dew point was 56, and the relative humidity was 42%. The heat index was 81.

The wind was west at 13 miles an hour. The pressure was 29.88 inches and falling. Elsewhere around the area, it was sunny, with a temperature of 79 at Peoria, 80 at Bloomington, and 82 at Terre Haute. Under sunny skies, Mattoon reported 83, Decatur reported 80, and Springfield reported 83. And once again at 1 p.m. at the Champaign Airport, under sunny skies, the temperature was 81, and the heat index was 81. Looking elsewhere around the Midwest at 1 p.m., Chicago was mostly sunny, and 76. Indianapolis was mostly sunny, and 80. St. Louis was mostly sunny, and 83. Kansas City was mostly sunny, and 81. Des Moines was partly sunny, and 76. Milwaukee was mostly sunny, and 74. The time is currently 1:49 p.m. Central Daylight Time. 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Now for the official National Weather Service forecast for Champaign, Urbana, and surrounding areas of East Central Illinois. Rest of today, sunny. Near steady temperature in the lower 80s. West winds 10 to 15 miles an hour. Tonight, clear. Lows in the lower 50s. Northwest winds 5 to 10 miles an hour. Thursday, sunny. Highs in the upper 70s. Northwest winds 5 to 10 miles an hour. Thursday night, mostly clear. Lows in the lower 50s. North winds around 5 miles an hour, becoming east after midnight. Friday, mostly sunny. Highs in the lower 80s. Southeast winds 5 to 10 miles an hour. Friday night, mostly clear. Lows in the upper 50s. Saturday, mostly sunny. Highs in the mid-80s. Saturday night, showers likely until midnight, then showers after midnight. Lows in the upper 50s. Chance of rain 90%. Sunday, mostly cloudy in the morning, then becoming partly sunny. Cooler with highs in the mid-70s. Sunday night through Monday night, partly cloudy. Lows in the mid-50s. Highs in the mid-80s. Tuesday, mostly sunny. Much cooler with highs in the upper 60s. Again, the forecast for Champaign, Urbana, and surrounding areas of East Central Illinois for the rest of today, sunny. Near steady temperature in the lower 80s. West winds 10 to 15 miles an hour. At 1 p.m. at the Champaign Airport, skies were sunny. The temperature was 81 degrees, the dew point was 56, and the relative humidity was 42%. The heat index was 81. The wind was west at 13 miles an hour. The pressure was 29.88 inches and falling. Elsewhere around the area, it was sunny, with a temperature of 79 at Peoria, 80 at Bloomington, and 82 at Terre Haute. Under sunny skies, Mattoon reported 83, Decatur reported 80, and Springfield reported 83. And once again at 1 p.m. at the Champaign Airport, under sunny skies, the temperature was 81, and the heat index was 81. Looking elsewhere around the Midwest at 1 p.m., Chicago was mostly sunny, and 76. Indianapolis was mostly sunny, and 80. St. Louis was mostly sunny, and 83. Kansas City was mostly sunny, and 81. Des Moines was partly sunny, and 76. Milwaukee was mostly sunny, and 74. The time is currently 1:52 p.m. Central Daylight Time. 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Now for the official National Weather Service forecast for Champaign, Urbana, and surrounding areas of East Central Illinois. Rest of today, sunny. Near steady temperature in the lower 80s. West winds 10 to 15 miles an hour. Tonight, clear. Lows in the lower 50s. Northwest winds 5 to 10 miles an hour. Thursday, sunny. Highs in the upper 70s. Northwest winds 5 to 10 miles an hour. Thursday night, mostly clear. Lows in the lower 50s. North winds around 5 miles an hour, becoming east after midnight. Friday, mostly sunny. Highs in the lower 80s. Southeast winds 5 to 10 miles an hour. Friday night, mostly clear. Lows in the upper 50s. Saturday, mostly

is in the mid-80s. Tuesday, mostly sunny. Much cooler with highs in the upper 60s. Again, the forecast for Champaign, Urbana, and surrounding areas of East Central Illinois for the rest of today, sunny. Near steady temperature in the lower 80s. West winds 10 to 15 miles an hour. At 1 p.m. at the Champaign Airport, skies were sunny. The temperature was 81 degrees, the dew point was 56, and the relative humidity was 42%. The heat index was 81. The wind was west at 13 miles an hour. The pressure was 29.88 inches and falling. Elsewhere around the area, it was sunny, with a temperature of 79 at Peoria, 80 at Bloomington, and 82 at Terre Haute. Under sunny skies, Mattoon reported 83, Decatur reported 80, and Springfield reported 83. And once again at 1 p.m. at the Champaign Airport, under sunny skies, the temperature was 81, and the heat index was 81. Looking elsewhere around the Midwest at 1 p.m., Chicago was mostly sunny, and 76. Indianapolis was mostly sunny, and 80. St. Louis was mostly sunny, and 83. Kansas City was mostly sunny, and 81. Des Moines was partly sunny, and 76. Milwaukee was mostly sunny, and 74. The time is currently 1:55 p.m. Central Daylight Time. 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Now for the official National Weather Service forecast for Champaign, Urbana, and surrounding areas of East Central Illinois. Rest of today, sunny. Near steady temperature in the lower 80s. West winds 10 to 15 miles an hour. Tonight, clear. Lows in the lower 50s. Northwest winds 5 to 10 miles an hour. Thursday, sunny. Highs in the upper 70s. Northwest winds 5 to 10 miles an hour. Thursday night, mostly clear. Lows in the lower 50s. North winds around 5 miles an hour, becoming east after midnight. Friday, mostly sunny. Highs in the lower 80s. Southeast winds 5 to 10 miles an hour. Friday night, mostly clear. Lows in the upper 50s. Saturday, mostly sunny. Highs in the mid-80s. Saturday night, showers likely until midnight, then showers after midnight. Lows in the upper 50s. Chance of rain 90%. Sunday, mostly cloudy in the morning, then becoming partly sunny. Cooler with highs in the mid-70s. Sunday night through Monday night, partly cloudy. Lows in the mid-50s. Highs in the mid-80s. Tuesday, mostly sunny. Much cooler with highs in the upper 60s. Again, the forecast for Champaign, Urbana, and surrounding areas of East Central Illinois for the rest of today, sunny. Near steady temperature in the lower 80s. West winds 10 to 15 miles an hour. At 1 p.m. at the Champaign Airport, skies were sunny. The temperature was 81 degrees, the dew point was 56, and the relative humidity was 42%. The heat index was 81. The wind was west at 13 miles an hour. The pressure was 29.88 inches and falling. Elsewhere around the area, it was sunny, with a temperature of 79 at Peoria, 80 at Bloomington, and 82 at Terre Haute. Under sunny skies, Mattoon reported 83, Decatur reported 80, and Springfield reported 83. And once again at 1 p.m. at the Champaign Airport, under sunny skies, the temperature was 81, and the heat index was 81. Looking elsewhere around the Midwest at 1 p.m., Chicago was mostly sunny, and 76. Indianapolis was mostly sunny, and 80. St. Louis was mostly sunny, and 83. Kansas City was mostly sunny, and 81. Des Moines was partly sunny, and 76. Milwaukee was mostly sunny, and 74. The time is currently 1:58 p.m. Central Daylight Time. 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Now for the official National Weather Service forecast for Champaign, Urbana, and surrounding areas of East Central Illinois. Rest of today, sunny. Near steady temperature in the lower 80s. West winds 10 to 15 miles an hour. Tonight, clear. Lows in the lower 50s. Northwest winds 5 to 10.

miles an hour. Thursday, sunny. Highs in the upper 70s. Northwest winds 5 to 10 miles an hour. Thursday night, mostly clear. Lows in the lower 50s. North winds around 5 miles an hour, becoming east after midnight. Friday, mostly sunny. Highs in the lower 80s. Southeast winds 5 to 10 miles an hour. Friday night, mostly clear. Lows in the upper 50s. Saturday, mostly sunny. Highs in the mid-80s. Saturday night, showers likely until midnight, then showers after midnight. Lows in the upper 50s. Chance of rain 90%. Sunday, mostly cloudy in the morning, then becoming partly sunny. Cooler with highs in the mid-70s. Sunday night through Monday night, partly cloudy. Lows in the mid-50s. Highs in the mid-80s. Tuesday, mostly sunny. Much cooler with highs in the upper 60s. Again, the forecast for Champaign, Urbana and surrounding areas of east central Illinois for the rest of today, sunny. Near steady temperature in the lower 80s. West winds 10 to 15 miles an hour. The time is currently 2 p.m. Central Daylight Time. 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Now for the official National Weather Service forecast for Champaign, Urbana and surrounding areas of east central Illinois. Rest of today, sunny. Near steady temperature in the lower 80s. West winds 10 to 15 miles an hour. Tonight, clear. Lows in the lower 50s. Northwest winds 5 to 10 miles an hour. Thursday, sunny. Highs in the upper 70s. Northwest winds 5 to 10 miles an hour. Thursday night, mostly clear. Lows in the lower 50s. North winds around 5 miles an hour, becoming east after midnight. Friday, mostly sunny. Highs in the lower 80s. Southeast winds 5 to 10 miles an hour. Friday night, mostly clear. Lows in the upper 50s. Saturday, mostly sunny. Highs in the mid-80s. Saturday night, showers likely until midnight, then showers after midnight. Lows in the upper 50s. Chance of rain 90%. Sunday, mostly cloudy in the morning, then becoming partly sunny. Cooler with highs in the mid-70s. Sunday night through Monday night, partly cloudy. Lows in the mid-50s. Highs in the mid-80s. Tuesday, mostly sunny. Much cooler with highs in the upper 60s. Again, the forecast for Champaign, Urbana and surrounding areas of east central Illinois for the rest of today, sunny. Near steady temperature in the lower 80s. West winds 10 to 15 miles an hour. The time is currently 2:02 p.m. Central Daylight Time. 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Now for the official National Weather Service forecast for Champaign, Urbana and surrounding areas of east central Illinois. Rest of today, sunny. Near steady temperature in the lower 80s. West winds 10 to 15 miles an hour. Tonight, clear. Lows in the lower 50s. Northwest winds 5 to 10 miles an hour. Thursday, sunny. Highs in the upper 70s. Northwest winds 5 to 10 miles an hour. Thursday night, mostly clear. Lows in the lower 50s. North winds around 5 miles an hour, becoming east after midnight. Friday, mostly sunny. Highs in the lower 80s. Southeast winds 5 to 10 miles an hour. Friday night, mostly clear. Lows in the upper 50s. Saturday, mostly sunny. Highs in the mid-80s. Saturday night, showers likely until midnight, then showers after midnight. Lows in the upper 50s. Chance of rain 90%. Sunday, mostly cloudy in the morning, then becoming partly sunny. Cooler with highs in the mid-70s. Sunday night through Monday night, partly cloudy. Lows in the mid-50s. Highs in the mid-80s. Tuesday, mostly sunny. Much cooler with highs in the upper 60s. Again, the forecast for Champaign, Urbana and surrounding areas of east central Illinois for the rest of today, sunny. Near steady temperature in the lower 80s. West winds 10 to 15 miles an hour.

at 2 p.m. at the Champaign Airport, skies were sunny. The temperature was 84 degrees, the dew point was 57, and the relative humidity was 39%. The heat index was 83. The wind was west at 15 miles an hour, gusting to 21. The pressure was 29.86 inches and falling. Elsewhere around the area, it was sunny, with a temperature of 82 at Peoria, 81 at Bloomington, and 84 at Terre Haute. Under sunny skies, Mattoon reported 86, Decatur reported 82, and Springfield reported 84. And once again at 2 p.m. at the Champaign Airport, under sunny skies, the temperature was 84, and the heat index was 83. The time is currently 2:05 p.m. Central Daylight Time. 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Now for the official National Weather Service forecast for Champaign, Urbana, and surrounding areas of East Central Illinois. Rest of today, sunny. Near steady temperature in the lower 80s. West winds 10 to 15 miles an hour. Tonight, clear. Lows in the lower 50s. Northwest winds 5 to 10 miles an hour. Thursday, sunny. Highs in the upper 70s. Northwest winds 5 to 10 miles an hour. Thursday night, mostly clear. Lows in the lower 50s. North winds around 5 miles an hour, becoming east after midnight. Friday, mostly sunny. Highs in the lower 80s. Southeast winds 5 to 10 miles an hour. Friday night, mostly clear. Lows in the upper 50s. Saturday, mostly sunny. Highs in the mid-80s. Saturday night, showers likely until midnight, then showers after midnight. Lows in the upper 50s. Chance of rain 90%. Sunday, mostly cloudy in the morning, then becoming partly sunny. Cooler with highs in the mid-70s. Sunday night through Monday night, partly cloudy. Lows in the mid-50s. Highs in the mid-80s. Tuesday, mostly sunny. Much cooler with highs in the upper 60s. Again, the forecast for Champaign, Urbana, and surrounding areas of East Central Illinois for the rest of today, sunny. Near steady temperature in the lower 80s. West winds 10 to 15 miles an hour. 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Programming originates from NOAA's National Weather Service office in Lincoln and transmits from the WCIA television tower near Seymour. 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At 2 p.m. at the Champaign Airport, skies were sunny. The temperature was 84 degrees, the dew point was 57, and the relative humidity was 39%. The heat index was 83. The wind was west at 15 miles an hour, gusting to 21. The pressure was 29.86 inches and falling. Elsewhere around the area, it was sunny, with a temperature of 82 at Peoria, 81 at Bloomington, and 84 at Terre Haute. Under sunny skies, Mattoon reported 86, Decatur reported 82, and Springfield reported 84. And once again at 2 p.m. at the Champaign Airport, under sunny skies, the temperature was 84, and the heat index was 83. Looking elsewhere around the Midwest at 2 p.m., Chicago was mostly sunny, and 78. Indianapolis was mostly sunny, and 81. St. Louis was mostly sunny, and 85. Kansas City was sunny, and 84. Des Moines was mostly sunny, and 77. Milwaukee was mostly sunny, and 75. The time is currently 2:08 p.m. Central Daylight Time. 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Now for the official National Weather Service forecast for Champaign, Urbana, and surrounding areas of East Central Illinois. Rest of today, sunny. Near steady temperature in the lower 80s. West winds 10 to 15 miles an hour. Tonight, clear. Lows in the lower 50s. Northwest winds 5 to 10 miles an hour. Thursday, sunny.
highs in the upper 70s. Northwest winds 5 to 10 miles an hour. Thursday night, mostly clear. Lows in the lower 50s. North winds around 5 miles an hour, becoming east after midnight. Friday, mostly sunny. Highs in the lower 80s. Southeast winds 5 to 10 miles an hour. Friday night, mostly clear. Lows in the upper 50s. Saturday, mostly sunny. Highs in the mid-80s. Saturday night, showers likely until midnight, then showers after midnight. Lows in the upper 50s. Chance of rain 90%. Sunday, mostly cloudy in the morning, then becoming partly sunny. Cooler with highs in the mid-70s. Sunday night through Monday night, partly cloudy. Lows in the mid-50s. Highs in the mid-80s. Tuesday, mostly sunny. Much cooler with highs in the upper 60s. Again, the forecast for Champaign, Urbana and surrounding areas of east central Illinois for the rest of today, sunny. Near steady temperature in the lower 80s. West winds 10 to 15 miles an hour. At 2 p.m. at the Champaign Airport, skies were sunny. The temperature was 84 degrees, the dew point was 57, and the relative humidity was 39%. The heat index was 83. The wind was west at 15 miles an hour, gusting to 21. The pressure was 29.86 inches and falling. Elsewhere around the area, it was sunny, with a temperature of 82 at Peoria, 81 at Bloomington, and 84 at Terre Haute. Under sunny skies, Mattoon reported 86, Decatur reported 82, and Springfield reported 84. And once again at 2 p.m. at the Champaign Airport, under sunny skies, the temperature was 84, and the heat index was 83. At 2 p.m. at the Champaign Airport, skies were sunny. The temperature was 84 degrees, the dew point was 57, and the relative humidity was 39%. The heat index was 83. The wind was west at 15 miles an hour, gusting to 21. The pressure was 29.86 inches and falling. Elsewhere around the area, it was sunny, with a temperature of 82 at Peoria, 81 at Bloomington, and 84 at Terre Haute. Under sunny skies, Mattoon reported 86, Decatur reported 82, and Springfield reported 84. And once again at 2 p.m. at the Champaign Airport, under sunny skies, the temperature was 84, and the heat index was 83. Looking elsewhere around the Midwest at 2 p.m., Chicago was mostly sunny, and 78. Indianapolis was mostly sunny, and 81. St. Louis was mostly sunny, and 85. Kansas City was sunny, and 84. Des Moines was mostly sunny, and 77. Milwaukee was mostly sunny, and 75. The time is currently 2:12 p.m. Central Daylight Time. 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Now for the official National Weather Service forecast for Champaign, Urbana and surrounding areas of east central Illinois. Rest of today, sunny. Near steady temperature in the lower 80s. West winds 10 to 15 miles an hour. Tonight, clear. Lows in the lower 50s. Northwest winds 5 to 10 miles an hour. Thursday, sunny. Highs in the upper 70s. Northwest winds 5 to 10 miles an hour. Thursday night, mostly clear. Lows in the lower 50s. North winds around 5 miles an hour, becoming east after midnight. Friday, mostly sunny. Highs in the lower 80s. Southeast winds 5 to 10 miles an hour. Friday night, mostly clear. Lows in the upper 50s. Saturday, mostly sunny. Highs in the mid-80s. Saturday night, showers likely until midnight, then showers after midnight. Lows in the upper 50s. Chance of rain 90%. Sunday, mostly cloudy in the morning, then becoming partly sunny. Cooler with highs in the mid-70s. Sunday night through Monday night, partly cloudy. Lows in the mid-50s. Highs in the mid-80s. Tuesday, mostly sunny. Much cooler with highs in the upper 60s. Again, the forecast for Champaign, Urbana and surrounding areas of east central Illinois for the rest of today, sunny. Near steady temperature in the lower 80s.
west winds 10 to 15 miles an hour.

at 2 p.m. at the Champaign Airport, skies were sunny. The temperature was 84 degrees, the dew point was 57, and the relative humidity was 39%. The heat index was 83. The wind was west at 15 miles an hour, gusting to 21. The pressure was 29.86 inches and falling. Elsewhere around the area, it was sunny, with a temperature of 82 at Peoria, 81 at Bloomington, and 84 at Terre Haute. Under sunny skies, Mattoon reported 86, Decatur reported 82, and Springfield reported 84. And once again at 2 p.m. at the Champaign Airport, under sunny skies, the temperature was 84, and the heat index was 83. Looking elsewhere around the Midwest at 2 p.m., Chicago was mostly sunny, and 78. Indianapolis was mostly sunny, and 81. St. Louis was mostly sunny, and 85. Kansas City was sunny, and 84. Des Moines was mostly sunny, and 77. Milwaukee was mostly sunny, and 75. Looking elsewhere around the Midwest at 2 p.m., Chicago was mostly sunny, and 78. Indianapolis was mostly sunny, and 81. St. Louis was mostly sunny, and 85. Kansas City was sunny, and 84. Des Moines was mostly sunny, and 77. Milwaukee was mostly sunny, and 75. And now a discussion of hazardous weather conditions for the following counties in Illinois: Champaign, Coles, DeWitt, Douglas, Edgar, Moultrie, Piatt, and Vermilion. This hazardous weather outlook is for Central Illinois, East Central Illinois, Southeast Illinois, and West Central Illinois. For tonight, no hazardous weather is expected at this time. For Thursday through Tuesday, no hazardous weather is expected at this time. Spotter information statement, spotter activation is not anticipated tonight. The time is currently 2:16 p.m. Central Daylight Time. 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Now for the official National Weather Service forecast for Champaign, Urbana, and surrounding areas of East Central Illinois. Rest of today, sunny. Near steady temperature in the lower 80s. West winds 10 to 15 miles an hour. Tonight, clear. Lows in the lower 50s. Northwest winds 5 to 10 miles an hour. Thursday, sunny. Highs in the upper 70s. Northwest winds 5 to 10 miles an hour. Thursday night, mostly clear. Lows in the lower 50s. North winds around 5 miles an hour, becoming east after midnight. Friday, mostly sunny. Highs in the lower 80s. Southeast winds 5 to 10 miles an hour. Friday night, mostly clear. Lows in the upper 50s. Saturday, mostly sunny. Highs in the mid-80s. Saturday night, showers likely until midnight, then showers after midnight. Lows in the upper 50s. Chance of rain 90%. Sunday, mostly cloudy in the morning, then becoming partly sunny. Cooler with highs in the mid-70s. Sunday night through Monday night, partly cloudy. Lows in the mid-50s. Highs in the mid-80s. Tuesday, mostly sunny. Much cooler with highs in the upper 60s. Again, the forecast for Champaign, Urbana, and surrounding areas of East Central Illinois for the rest of today, sunny. Near steady temperature in the lower 80s. West winds 10 to 15 miles an hour. At 2 p.m. at the Champaign Airport, skies were sunny. The temperature was 84 degrees, the dew point was 57, and the relative humidity was 39%. The heat index was 83. The wind was west at 15 miles an hour, gusting to 21. The pressure was 29.86 inches and falling. Elsewhere around the area, it was sunny, with a temperature of 82 at Peoria, 81 at Bloomington, and 84 at Terre Haute. Under sunny skies, Mattoon reported 86, Decatur reported 82, and Springfield reported 84. And once again at 2 p.m. at the Champaign Airport, under sunny skies, the temperature was 84, and the heat index was 83. Looking elsewhere around the Midwest at 2 p.m., Chicago was mostly sunny, and 78. Indianapolis was mostly sunny, and 81. St. Louis was mostly sunny, and 85. Kansas City was sunny, and 84.

was 29.86 inches and falling. Elsewhere around the area, it was sunny, with a temperature of 82 at Peoria, 81 at Bloomington, and 84 at Terre Haute. Under sunny skies, Mattoon reported 86, Decatur reported 82, and Springfield reported 84. And once again at 2 p.m. at the Champaign Airport, under sunny skies, the temperature was 84, and the heat index was 83. Looking elsewhere around the Midwest at 2 p.m., Chicago was mostly sunny, and 78. Indianapolis was mostly sunny, and 81. St. Louis was mostly sunny, and 85. Kansas City was sunny, and 84. Des Moines was mostly sunny, and 77. Milwaukee was mostly sunny, and 75. And now a discussion of hazardous weather conditions for the following counties in Illinois: Champaign, Coles, DeWitt, Douglas, Edgar, Moultrie, Piatt, and Vermilion. This hazardous weather outlook is for Central Illinois, East Central Illinois, Southeast Illinois, and West Central Illinois. For tonight, no hazardous weather is expected at this time. For Thursday through Tuesday, no hazardous weather is expected at this time. Spotter information statement: spotter activation is not anticipated tonight. The time is currently 2:31 p.m. Central Daylight Time. 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Now for the official National Weather Service forecast for Champaign, Urbana, and surrounding areas of East Central Illinois. Rest of today, sunny. Near steady temperature in the lower 80s. West winds 10 to 15 miles an hour. Tonight, clear. Lows in the lower 50s. Northwest winds 5 to 10 miles an hour. Thursday, sunny. Highs in the upper 70s. Northwest winds 5 to 10 miles an hour. Thursday night, mostly clear. Lows in the lower 50s. North winds around 5 miles an hour, becoming east after midnight. Friday, mostly sunny. Highs in the lower 80s. Southeast winds 5 to 10 miles an hour. Friday night, mostly clear. Lows in the upper 50s. Saturday, mostly sunny. Highs in the mid-80s. Saturday night, showers likely until midnight, then showers after midnight. Lows in the upper 50s. Chance of rain 90%. Sunday, mostly cloudy in the morning, then becoming partly sunny. Cooler with highs in the mid-70s. Sunday night through Monday night, partly cloudy. Lows in the mid-50s. Highs in the mid-80s. Tuesday, mostly sunny. Much cooler with highs in the upper 60s. Again, the forecast for Champaign, Urbana, and surrounding areas of East Central Illinois for the rest of today, sunny. Near steady temperature in the lower 80s. West winds 10 to 15 miles an hour. At 2 p.m. at the Champaign Airport, skies were sunny. The temperature was 84 degrees, the dew point was 57, and the relative humidity was 39%. The heat index was 83. The wind was west at 15 miles an hour, gusting to 21.15 miles an hour. At 2 p.m. at the Champaign Airport, skies were sunny. The temperature was 84 degrees, the dew point was 57, and the relative humidity was 39%. The heat index was 83. The wind was west at 15 miles an hour, gusting to 21. The pressure was 29.86 inches and falling. Elsewhere around the area, it was sunny, with a temperature of 82 at Peoria, 81 at Bloomington, and 84 at Terre Haute. Under sunny skies, Mattoon reported 86, Decatur reported 82, and Springfield reported 84. And once again at 2 p.m. at the Champaign Airport, under sunny skies, the temperature was 84, and the heat index was 83. Looking elsewhere around the Midwest at 2 p.m., Chicago was mostly sunny, and 78. Indianapolis was mostly sunny, and 81. St. Louis was mostly sunny, and 85. Kansas City was sunny, and 84. Des Moines was mostly sunny, and 77. Milwaukee was mostly sunny, and 75. And now a discussion of hazardous weather conditions for the following counties in Illinois: Champaign, Coles, DeWitt, Douglas, Edgar, Moultrie, Piatt, and Vermilion. This hazardous weather outlook is for Central Illinois.

the temperature was 84, and the heat index was 83. Looking elsewhere around the Midwest at 2 p.m., Chicago was mostly sunny, and 78. Indianapolis was mostly sunny, and 81. St. Louis was mostly sunny, and 85. Kansas City was sunny, and 84. Des Moines was mostly sunny, and 77. Milwaukee was mostly sunny, and 75. And now a discussion of hazardous weather conditions for the following counties in Illinois: Champaign, Coles, DeWitt, Douglas, Edgar, Moultrie, Piatt, and Vermilion. This hazardous weather outlook is for Central Illinois, East Central Illinois, Southeast Illinois, and West Central Illinois. For tonight, no hazardous weather is expected at this time. For Thursday through Tuesday, no hazardous weather is expected at this time. Spotter information statement: spotter activation is not anticipated tonight. The time is currently 2:45 p.m. Central Daylight Time. 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Now for the official National Weather Service forecast for Champaign, Urbana, and surrounding areas of East Central Illinois. Rest of today, sunny. Near steady temperature in the lower 80s. West winds 10 to 15 miles an hour. Tonight, clear. Lows in the lower 50s. Northwest winds 5 to 10 miles an hour. Thursday, sunny. Highs in the upper 70s. Northwest winds 5 to 10 miles an hour. Thursday night, mostly clear. Lows in the lower 50s. North winds around 5 miles an hour, becoming east after midnight. Friday, mostly sunny. Highs in the lower 80s. Southeast winds 5 to 10 miles an hour. Friday night, mostly clear. Lows in the upper 50s. Saturday, mostly sunny. Highs in the mid-80s. Saturday night, showers likely until midnight, then showers after midnight. Lows in the upper 50s. Chance of rain 90%. Sunday, mostly cloudy in the morning, then becoming partly sunny. Cooler with highs in the mid-70s. Sunday night through Monday night, partly cloudy. Lows in the mid-50s. Highs in the mid-80s. Tuesday, mostly sunny. Much cooler with highs in the upper 60s. Again, the forecast for Champaign, Urbana, and surrounding areas of East Central Illinois for the rest of today, sunny. Near steady temperature in the lower 80s. West winds 10 to 15 miles an hour. At 2 p.m. at the Champaign Airport, skies were sunny. The temperature was 84 degrees, the dew point was 57, and the relative humidity was 39%. The heat index was 83. The wind was west at 15 miles an hour, gusting to 21. The pressure was 29.86 inches and falling. Elsewhere around the area, it was sunny, with a temperature of 82 at Peoria, 81 at Bloomington, and 84 at Terre Haute. Under sunny skies, Mattoon reported 86, Decatur reported 82, and Springfield reported 84. And once again at 2 p.m. at the Champaign Airport, under sunny skies, the temperature was 84, and the heat index was 83. Looking elsewhere around the Midwest at 2 p.m., Chicago was mostly sunny, and 78. Indianapolis was mostly sunny, and 81. St. Louis was mostly sunny, and 85. Kansas City was sunny, and 84. Des Moines was mostly sunny, and 77. Milwaukee was mostly sunny, and 75. And now a discussion of hazardous weather conditions for the following counties in Illinois: Champaign, Coles, DeWitt, Douglas, Edgar, Moultrie, Piatt, and Vermilion. This hazardous weather outlook is for Central Illinois, East Central Illinois, Southeast Illinois, and West Central Illinois. For tonight, no hazardous weather is expected at this time. For Thursday through Tuesday, no hazardous weather is expected at this time. Spotter information statement: spotter activation is not anticipated tonight. The time is currently 2:49 p.m. Central Daylight Time. 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Now for the official National Weather Service forecast for Champaign, Urbana, and surrounding areas of East Central Illinois. Rest of today, sunny. Near steady temperature in the lower 80s.

west winds 10 to 15 miles an hour. Tonight, clear. Lows in the lower 50s. Northwest winds 5 to 10 miles an hour. Thursday, sunny. Highs in the upper 70s. Northwest winds 5 to 10 miles an hour. Thursday night, mostly clear. Lows in the lower 50s. North winds around 5 miles an hour, becoming east after midnight. Friday, mostly sunny. Highs in the lower 80s. Southeast winds 5 to 10 miles an hour. Friday night, mostly clear. Lows in the upper 50s. Saturday, mostly sunny. Highs in the mid-80s. Saturday night, showers likely until midnight, then showers after midnight. Lows in the upper 50s. Chance of rain 90%. Sunday, mostly cloudy in the morning, then becoming partly sunny. Cooler with highs in the mid-70s. Sunday night through Monday night, partly cloudy. Lows in the mid-50s. Highs in the mid-80s. Tuesday, mostly sunny. Much cooler with highs in the upper 60s. Again, the forecast for Champaign, Urbana and surrounding areas of east central Illinois for the rest of today, sunny. Near steady temperature in the lower 80s. West winds 10 to 15 miles an hour. At 2 p.m. at the Champaign Airport, skies were sunny. The temperature was 84 degrees, the dew point was 57, and the relative humidity was 39%. The heat index was 83. The wind was west at 15 miles an hour, gusting to 21. The pressure was 29.86 inches and falling. Elsewhere around the area, it was sunny, with a temperature of 82 at Peoria, 81 at Bloomington, and 84 at Terre Haute. Under sunny skies, Mattoon reported 86, Decatur reported 82, and Springfield reported 84. And once again at 2 p.m. at the Champaign Airport, under sunny skies, the temperature was 84, and the heat index was 83. Looking elsewhere around the Midwest at 2 p.m., Chicago was mostly sunny, and 78. Indianapolis was mostly sunny, and 81. St. Louis was mostly sunny, and 85. Kansas City was sunny, and 84. Des Moines was mostly sunny, and 77. Milwaukee was mostly sunny, and 75. And now a discussion of hazardous weather conditions for the following counties in Illinois: Champaign, Coles, DeWitt, Douglas, Edgar, Moultrie, Piatt, and Vermilion. This hazardous weather outlook is for central Illinois, east central Illinois, southeast Illinois, and west central Illinois. For tonight, no hazardous weather is expected at this time. For Thursday through Tuesday, no hazardous weather is expected at this time. Spotter information statement, spotter activation is not anticipated tonight. The time is currently 2:52 p.m. Central Daylight Time. 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Now for the official National Weather Service forecast for Champaign, Urbana and surrounding areas of east central Illinois. Rest of today, sunny. Near steady temperature in the lower 80s. West winds 10 to 15 miles an hour. Tonight, clear. Lows in the lower 50s. Northwest winds 5 to 10 miles an hour. Thursday, sunny. Highs in the upper 70s. Northwest winds 5 to 10 miles an hour. Thursday night, mostly clear. Lows in the lower 50s. North winds around 5 miles an hour, becoming east after midnight. Friday, mostly sunny. Highs in the lower 80s. Southeast winds 5 to 10 miles an hour. Friday night, mostly clear. Lows in the upper 50s. Saturday, mostly sunny. Highs in the mid-80s. Saturday night, showers likely until midnight, then showers after midnight. Lows in the upper 50s. Chance of rain 90%. Sunday, mostly cloudy in the morning, then becoming partly sunny. Cooler with highs in the mid-70s. Sunday night through Monday night, partly cloudy. Lows in the mid-50s. Highs in the mid-80s. Tuesday, mostly sunny. Much cooler with highs in the upper 60s. Again, the forecast for Champaign, Urbana and surrounding areas of east central Illinois for the rest of today, sunny. Near steady temperature in the lower 80s. West winds 10 to 15 miles.

84 at Terre Haute. Under sunny skies, Mattoon reported 86, Decatur reported 82, and Springfield reported 84. And once again at 2 p.m. at the Champaign Airport, under sunny skies, the temperature was 84, and the heat index was 83. Looking elsewhere around the Midwest at 2 p.m., Chicago was mostly sunny, and 78. Indianapolis was mostly sunny, and 81. St. Louis was mostly sunny, and 85. Kansas City was sunny, and 84. Des Moines was mostly sunny, and 77. Milwaukee was mostly sunny, and 75. And now a discussion of hazardous weather conditions for the following counties in Illinois: Champaign, Coles, DeWitt, Douglas, Edgar, Moultrie, Piatt, and Vermilion. This hazardous weather outlook is for Central Illinois, East Central Illinois, Southeast Illinois, and West Central Illinois. For tonight, no hazardous weather is expected at this time. For Thursday through Tuesday, no hazardous weather is expected at this time. Spotter information statement: spotter activation is not anticipated tonight. The time is currently 2:56 p.m. Central Daylight Time. 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Now for the official National Weather Service forecast for Champaign, Urbana, and surrounding areas of East Central Illinois. Rest of today, sunny. Near steady temperature in the lower 80s. West winds 10 to 15 miles an hour. Tonight, clear. Lows in the lower 50s. Northwest winds 5 to 10 miles an hour. Thursday, sunny. Highs in the upper 70s. Northwest winds 5 to 10 miles an hour. Thursday night, mostly clear. Lows in the lower 50s. North winds around 5 miles an hour, becoming east after midnight. Friday, mostly sunny. Highs in the lower 80s. Southeast winds 5 to 10 miles an hour. Friday night, mostly clear. Lows in the upper 50s. Saturday, mostly sunny. Highs in the mid-80s. Saturday night, showers likely until midnight, then showers after midnight. Lows in the upper 50s. Chance of rain 90%. Sunday, mostly cloudy in the morning, then becoming partly sunny. Cooler with highs in the mid-70s. Sunday night through Monday night, partly cloudy. Lows in the mid-50s. Highs in the mid-80s. Tuesday, mostly sunny. Much cooler with highs in the upper 60s. Again, the forecast for Champaign, Urbana, and surrounding areas of East Central Illinois for the rest of today, sunny. Near steady temperature in the lower 80s. West winds 10 to 15 miles an hour. At 2 p.m. at the Champaign Airport, skies were sunny. The temperature was 84 degrees, the dew point was 57, and the relative humidity was 39%. The heat index was 83. The wind was west at 15 miles an hour, gusting to 21. The pressure was 29.86 inches and falling. Elsewhere around the area, it was sunny, with a temperature of 82 at Peoria, 81 at Bloomington, and 84 at Terre Haute. Under sunny skies, Mattoon reported 86, Decatur reported 82, and Springfield reported 84. And once again at 2 p.m. at the Champaign Airport, under sunny skies, the temperature was 84, and the heat index was 83. Looking elsewhere around the Midwest at 2 p.m., Chicago was mostly sunny, and 78. Indianapolis was mostly sunny, and 81. St. Louis was mostly sunny, and 85. Kansas City was sunny, and 84. Des Moines was mostly sunny, and 77. Milwaukee was mostly sunny, and 75. And now a discussion of hazardous weather conditions for the following counties in Illinois: Champaign, Coles, DeWitt, Douglas, Edgar, Moultrie, Piatt, and Vermilion. This hazardous weather outlook is for Central Illinois, East Central Illinois, Southeast Illinois, and West Central Illinois. For tonight, no hazardous weather is expected at this time. For Thursday through Tuesday, no hazardous weather is expected at this time. Spotter information statement: spotter activation is not anticipated tonight. The time is currently 2:59 p.m. Central Daylight Time. 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

now for the official National Weather Service forecast for Champaign, Urbana, and surrounding areas of East Central Illinois. Rest of today, sunny. Near steady temperature in the lower 80s. West winds 10 to 15 miles an hour. Tonight, clear. Lows in the lower 50s. Northwest winds 5 to 10 miles an hour. Thursday, sunny. Highs in the upper 70s. Northwest winds 5 to 10 miles an hour. Thursday night, mostly clear. Lows in the lower 50s. North winds around 5 miles an hour, becoming east after midnight. Friday, mostly sunny. Highs in the lower 80s. Southeast winds 5 to 10 miles an hour. Friday night, mostly clear. Lows in the upper 50s. Saturday, mostly sunny. Highs in the mid-80s. Saturday night, showers likely until midnight, then showers after midnight. Lows in the upper 50s. Chance of rain 90%. Sunday, mostly cloudy in the morning, then becoming partly sunny. Cooler with highs in the mid-70s. Sunday night through Monday night, partly cloudy. Lows in the mid-50s. Highs in the mid-80s. Tuesday, mostly sunny. Much cooler with highs in the upper 60s. Again, the forecast for Champaign, Urbana, and surrounding areas of East Central Illinois for the rest of today, sunny. Near steady temperature in the lower 80s. West winds 10 to 15 miles an hour. And now a discussion of hazardous weather conditions for the following counties in Illinois: Champaign, Coles, DeWitt, Douglas, Edgar, Moultrie, Piatt, and Vermilion. This hazardous weather outlook is for Central Illinois, East Central Illinois, Southeast Illinois, and West Central Illinois. For tonight, no hazardous weather is expected at this time. For Thursday through Tuesday, no hazardous weather is expected at this time. Spotter information statement, spotter activation is not anticipated tonight. The time is currently 3:02 p.m. Central Daylight Time. 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Now for the official National Weather Service forecast for Champaign, Urbana, and surrounding areas of East Central Illinois. Rest of today, sunny. Near steady temperature in the lower 80s. West winds 10 to 15 miles an hour. Tonight, clear. Lows in the lower 50s. Northwest winds 5 to 10 miles an hour. Thursday, sunny. Highs in the upper 70s. Northwest winds 5 to 10 miles an hour. Thursday night, mostly clear. Lows in the lower 50s. North winds around 5 miles an hour, becoming east after midnight. Friday, mostly sunny. Highs in the lower 80s. Southeast winds 5 to 10 miles an hour. Friday night, mostly clear. Lows in the upper 50s. Saturday, mostly sunny. Highs in the mid-80s. Saturday night, showers likely until midnight, then showers after midnight. Lows in the upper 50s. Chance of rain 90%. Sunday, mostly cloudy in the morning, then becoming partly sunny. Cooler with highs in the mid-70s. Sunday night through Monday night, partly cloudy. Lows in the mid-50s. Highs in the mid-80s. Tuesday, mostly sunny. Much cooler with highs in the upper 60s. Again, the forecast for Champaign, Urbana, and surrounding areas of East Central Illinois for the rest of today, sunny. Near steady temperature in the lower 80s. West winds 10 to 15 miles an hour. At 3 p.m. at the Champaign Airport, skies were sunny. The temperature was 84 degrees, the dew point was 57, and the relative humidity was 39%. The heat index was 83. The wind was west at 15 miles an hour. The pressure was 29.85 inches and falling. Elsewhere around the area, skies ranged from sunny to mostly sunny, and temperatures were in the lower to upper 80s. And once again at 3 p.m. at the Champaign Airport, under sunny skies, the temperature was 84, and the heat index was 83. And now a discussion of hazardous weather conditions for the following counties in Illinois: Champaign, Coles, DeWitt, Douglas, Edgar, Moultrie, Piatt, and Vermilion. This hazardous weather outlook is for Central Illinois, East Central Illinois, Southeast Illinois, and West Central Illinois.

for tonight, no hazardous weather is expected at this time. For Thursday through Tuesday, no hazardous weather is expected at this time. Spotter information statement, spotter activation is not anticipated tonight. The time is currently 3:05 p.m. Central Daylight Time. 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Now for the official National Weather Service forecast for Champaign, Urbana and surrounding areas of East Central Illinois. Rest of today, sunny. Near steady temperature in the lower 80s. West winds 10 to 15 miles an hour. Tonight, clear. Lows in the lower 50s. Northwest winds 5 to 10 miles an hour. Thursday, sunny. Highs in the upper 70s. Northwest winds 5 to 10 miles an hour. Thursday night, mostly clear. Lows in the lower 50s. North winds around 5 miles an hour, becoming east after midnight. Friday, mostly sunny. Highs in the lower 80s. Southeast winds 5 to 10 miles an hour. Friday night, mostly clear. Lows in the upper 50s. Saturday, mostly sunny. Highs in the mid-80s. Saturday night, showers likely until midnight, then showers after midnight. Lows in the upper 50s. Chance of rain 90%. Sunday, mostly cloudy in the morning, then becoming partly sunny. Cooler with highs in the mid-70s. Sunday night through Monday night, partly cloudy. Lows in the mid-50s. Highs in the mid-80s. Tuesday, mostly sunny. Much cooler with highs in the upper 60s. Again, the forecast for Champaign, Urbana and surrounding areas of East Central Illinois for the rest of today, sunny. Near steady temperature in the lower 80s. West winds 10 to 15 miles an hour. 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Programming originates from NOAA's National Weather Service office in Lincoln and transmits from the WCIA television tower near Seymour. The station serves the following counties: Champaign, DeWitt, Coles, Douglas, Edgar, Ford, Moultrie, Piatt, and Vermilion. 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At 3 p.m. at the Champaign Airport, skies were sunny. The temperature was 84 degrees, the dew point was 57, and the relative humidity was 39%. The heat index was 83. The wind was west at 15 miles an hour. The pressure was 29.85 inches and falling. Elsewhere around the area, skies ranged from sunny to mostly sunny, and temperatures were in the lower to upper 80s. And once again at 3 p.m. at the Champaign Airport, under sunny skies, the temperature was 84, and the heat index was 83. Looking elsewhere around the Midwest at 3 p.m., Chicago was mostly sunny, and 79. Indianapolis was mostly sunny, and 82. St. Louis was mostly sunny, and 88. Kansas City was mostly sunny, and 85. Des Moines was mostly sunny, and 79. Milwaukee was mostly sunny, and 75. And now a discussion of hazardous weather conditions for the following counties in Illinois: Champaign, Coles, DeWitt, Douglas, Edgar, Moultrie, Piatt, and Vermilion. This hazardous weather outlook is for Central Illinois, East Central Illinois, Southeast Illinois, and West Central Illinois. For tonight, no hazardous weather is expected at this time. For Thursday through Tuesday, no hazardous weather is expected at this time. Spotter information statement, spotter activation is not anticipated tonight. The time is currently 3:09 p.m. Central Daylight Time. 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Now for the official National Weather Service forecast for Champaign, Urbana and surrounding areas of East Central Illinois. Rest of today, sunny. Near steady temperature in the lower 80s. West winds 10 to 15 miles an hour. Tonight, clear. Lows in the lower 50s. Northwest winds 5 to 10 miles an hour. Thursday, sunny. Highs in the upper 70s. Northwest winds 5 to 10 miles an hour. Thursday night, mostly clear,

lows in the lower 50s. North winds around 5 miles an hour, becoming east after midnight. Friday, mostly sunny. Highs in the lower 80s. Southeast winds 5 to 10 miles an hour. Friday night, mostly clear. Lows in the upper 50s. Saturday, mostly sunny. Highs in the mid-80s. Saturday night, showers likely until midnight, then showers after midnight. Lows in the upper 50s. Chance of rain 90%. Sunday, mostly cloudy in the morning, then becoming partly sunny. Cooler with highs in the mid-70s. Sunday night through Monday night, partly cloudy. Lows in the mid-50s. Highs in the mid-80s. Tuesday, mostly sunny. Much cooler with highs in the upper 60s. Again, the forecast for Champaign, Urbana and surrounding areas of East Central Illinois for the rest of today, sunny. Near steady temperature in the lower 80s. West winds 10 to 15 miles an hour. At 3 p.m. at the Champaign Airport, skies were sunny. The temperature was 84 degrees, the dew point was 57, and the relative humidity was 39%. The heat index was 83. The wind was west at 15 miles an hour. The pressure was 29.85 inches and falling. Elsewhere around the area, skies ranged from sunny to mostly sunny, and temperatures were in the lower to upper 80s. And once again at 3 p.m. at the Champaign Airport, under sunny skies, the temperature was 84, and the heat index was 83. At 3 p.m. at the Champaign Airport, skies were sunny. The temperature was 84 degrees, the dew point was 57, and the relative humidity was 39%. The heat index was 83. The wind was west at 15 miles an hour. The pressure was 29.85 inches and falling. Elsewhere around the area, skies ranged from sunny to mostly sunny, and temperatures were in the lower to upper 80s. And once again at 3 p.m. at the Champaign Airport, under sunny skies, the temperature was 84, and the heat index was 83. Looking elsewhere around the Midwest at 3 p.m., Chicago was mostly sunny, and 79. Indianapolis was mostly sunny, and 82. St. Louis was mostly sunny, and 88. Kansas City was mostly sunny, and 85. Des Moines was mostly sunny, and 79. Milwaukee was mostly sunny, and 75. And now a discussion of hazardous weather conditions for the following counties in Illinois: Champaign, Coles, DeWitt, Douglas, Edgar, Moultrie, Piatt, and Vermilion. This hazardous weather outlook is for Central Illinois, East Central Illinois, Southeast Illinois, and West Central Illinois. For tonight, no hazardous weather is expected at this time. For Thursday through Tuesday, no hazardous weather is expected at this time. Spotter information statement, spotter activation is not anticipated tonight. The time is currently 3:13 p.m. Central Daylight Time. 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Now for the official National Weather Service forecast for Champaign, Urbana and surrounding areas of East Central Illinois. Rest of today, sunny. Near steady temperature in the lower 80s. West winds 10 to 15 miles an hour. Tonight, clear. Lows in the lower 50s. Northwest winds 5 to 10 miles an hour. Thursday, sunny. Highs in the upper 70s. Northwest winds 5 to 10 miles an hour. Thursday night, mostly clear. Lows in the lower 50s. North winds around 5 miles an hour, becoming east after midnight. Friday, mostly sunny. Highs in the lower 80s. Southeast winds 5 to 10 miles an hour. Friday night, mostly clear. Lows in the upper 50s. Saturday, mostly sunny. Highs in the mid-80s. Saturday night, showers likely until midnight, then showers after midnight. Lows in the upper 50s. Chance of rain 90%. Sunday, mostly cloudy in the morning, then becoming partly sunny. Cooler with highs in the mid-70s. Sunday night through Monday night, partly cloudy. Lows in the mid-50s. Highs in the mid-80s. Tuesday, mostly sunny. Much cooler with highs in the upper 60s. Again, the forecast for Champaign, Urbana and surrounding areas of East Central.
Illinois for the rest of today, sunny. Near steady temperature in the lower 80s. West winds 10 to 15 miles an hour. At 3 p.m. at the Champaign Airport, skies were sunny. The temperature was 84 degrees, the dew point was 57, and the relative humidity was 39%. The heat index was 83. The wind was west at 15 miles an hour. The pressure was 29.85 inches and falling. Elsewhere around the area, skies ranged from sunny to mostly sunny, and temperatures were in the lower to upper 80s. And once again at 3 p.m. at the Champaign Airport, under sunny skies, the temperature was 84, and the heat index was 83. Looking elsewhere around the Midwest at 3 p.m., Chicago was mostly sunny, and 79. Indianapolis was mostly sunny, and 82. St. Louis was mostly sunny, and 88. Kansas City was mostly sunny, and 85. Des Moines was mostly sunny, and 79. Milwaukee was mostly sunny, and 75. And now a discussion of hazardous weather conditions for the following counties in Illinois: Champaign, Coles, DeWitt, Douglas, Edgar, Moultrie, Piatt, and Vermilion. This hazardous weather outlook is for Central Illinois, East Central Illinois, Southeast Illinois, and West Central Illinois. For tonight, no hazardous weather is expected at this time. For Thursday through Tuesday, no hazardous weather is expected at this time. Spotter information statement, spotter activation is not anticipated tonight. The time is currently 3:16 p.m. Central Daylight Time. 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Now for the official National Weather Service forecast for Champaign, Urbana, and surrounding areas of East Central Illinois. West of today, sunny. Near steady temperature in the lower 80s. West winds 10 to 15 miles an hour. Tonight, clear. Lows in the lower 50s. Northwest winds 5 to 10 miles an hour. Thursday, sunny. Highs in the upper 70s. Northwest winds 5 to 10 miles an hour. Thursday night, mostly clear. Lows in the lower 50s. North winds around 5 miles an hour, becoming east after midnight. Friday, mostly sunny. Highs in the lower 80s. Southeast winds 5 to 10 miles an hour. Friday night, mostly clear. Lows in the upper 50s. Saturday, mostly sunny. Highs in the mid-80s. Saturday night, showers likely until midnight, then showers after midnight. Lows in the upper 50s. Chance of rain 90%. Sunday, mostly cloudy in the morning, then becoming partly sunny. Cooler with highs in the mid-70s. Sunday night through Monday night, partly cloudy. Lows in the mid-50s. Highs in the mid-80s. Tuesday, mostly sunny. Much cooler with highs in the upper 60s. Again, the forecast for Champaign, Urbana, and surrounding areas of East Central Illinois for the rest of today, sunny. Near steady temperature in the lower 80s. West winds 10 to 15 miles an hour. At 3 p.m. at the Champaign Airport, skies were sunny. The temperature was 84 degrees, the dew point was 57, and the relative humidity was 39%. The heat index was 83. The wind was west at 15 miles an hour. The pressure was 29.85 inches and falling. Elsewhere around the area, skies ranged from sunny to mostly sunny, and temperatures were in the lower to upper 80s. And once again at 3 p.m. at the Champaign Airport, under sunny skies, the temperature was 84, and the heat index was 83. Looking elsewhere around the Midwest at 3 p.m., Chicago was mostly sunny, and 79. Indianapolis was mostly sunny, and 82. St. Louis was mostly sunny, and 88. Kansas City was mostly sunny, and 85. Des Moines was mostly sunny, and 79. Milwaukee was mostly sunny, and 75. And now a discussion of hazardous weather conditions for the following counties in Illinois: Champaign, Coles, DeWitt, Douglas, Edgar, Moultrie, Piatt, and Vermilion. This hazardous weather outlook is for Central Illinois, East Central Illinois, Southeast Illinois, and West Central Illinois. For tonight, no hazardous weather is expected at this time. For Thursday through Tuesday, no

Hazardous weather is expected at this time. Spotter information statement. Spotter activation is not anticipated tonight. The time is currently 3:20 p.m. Central Daylight Time. 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Now for the official National Weather Service forecast for Champaign, Urbana and surrounding areas of East Central Illinois. Rest of today, sunny. Near steady temperature in the lower 80s. West winds 10 to 15 miles an hour. Tonight, clear. Lows in the lower 50s. Northwest winds 5 to 10 miles an hour. Thursday, sunny. Highs in the upper 70s. Northwest winds 5 to 10 miles an hour. Thursday night, mostly clear. Lows in the lower 50s. North winds around 5 miles an hour, becoming east after midnight. Friday, mostly sunny. Highs in the lower 80s. Southeast winds 5 to 10 miles an hour. Friday night, mostly clear. Lows in the upper 50s. Saturday, mostly sunny. Highs in the mid-80s. Saturday night, showers likely until midnight, then showers after midnight. Lows in the upper 50s. Chance of rain 90%. Sunday, mostly cloudy in the morning, then becoming partly sunny. Cooler with highs in the mid-70s. Sunday night through Monday night, partly cloudy. Lows in the mid-50s. Highs in the mid-80s. Tuesday, mostly sunny. Much cooler with highs in the upper 60s. Again, the forecast for Champaign, Urbana and surrounding areas of East Central Illinois for the rest of today, sunny. Near steady temperature in the lower 80s. West winds 10 to 15 miles an hour. At 3 p.m. at the Champaign Airport, skies were sunny. The temperature was 84 degrees, the dew point was 57, and the relative humidity was 39%. The heat index was 83. The wind was west at 15 miles an hour. The pressure was 29.85 inches and falling. Elsewhere around the area, skies ranged from sunny to mostly sunny, and temperatures were in the lower to upper 80s. And once again at 3 p.m. at the Champaign Airport, under sunny skies, the temperature was 84, and the heat index was 83. Looking elsewhere around the Midwest at 3 p.m., Chicago was mostly sunny, and 79. Indianapolis was mostly sunny, and 82. St. Louis was mostly sunny, and 88. Kansas City was mostly sunny, and 85. Des Moines was mostly sunny, and 79. Milwaukee was mostly sunny, and 75. And now a discussion of hazardous weather conditions for the following counties in Illinois: Champaign, Coles, DeWitt, Douglas, Edgar, Moultrie, Piatt, and Vermilion. This hazardous weather outlook is for Central Illinois, East Central Illinois, Southeast Illinois, and West Central Illinois. For tonight, no hazardous weather is expected at this time. For Thursday through Tuesday, no hazardous weather is expected at this time. Spotter information statement. Spotter activation is not anticipated tonight. The time is currently 3:23 p.m. Central Daylight Time. 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Now for the official National Weather Service forecast for Champaign, Urbana and surrounding areas of East Central Illinois. Rest of today, sunny. Near steady temperature in the lower 80s. West winds 10 to 15 miles an hour. Tonight, clear. Lows in the lower 50s. Northwest winds 5 to 10 miles an hour. Thursday, sunny. Highs in the upper 70s. Northwest winds 5 to 10 miles an hour. Thursday night, mostly clear. Lows in the lower 50s. North winds around 5 miles an hour, becoming east after midnight. Friday, mostly sunny. Highs in the lower 80s. Southeast winds 5 to 10 miles an hour. Friday night, mostly clear. Lows in the upper 50s. Saturday, mostly sunny. Highs in the mid-80s. Saturday night, showers likely until midnight, then showers after midnight. Lows in the upper 50s. Chance of rain 90%. Sunday, mostly cloudy in the morning, then becoming partly sunny. Cooler with highs in the mid-70s.

night through Monday night, partly cloudy. Lows in the mid-50s. Highs in the mid-80s. Tuesday, mostly sunny. Much cooler with highs in the upper 60s. Again, the forecast for Champaign, Urbana and surrounding areas of east central Illinois for the rest of today, sunny. Near steady temperature in the lower 80s. West winds 10 to 15 miles an hour. At 3 p.m. at the Champaign Airport, skies were sunny. The temperature was 84 degrees, the dew point was 57, and the relative humidity was 39%. The heat index was 83. The wind was west at 15 miles an hour. The pressure was 29.85 inches and falling. Elsewhere around the area, skies ranged from sunny to mostly sunny, and temperatures were in the lower to upper 80s. And once again at 3 p.m. at the Champaign Airport, under sunny skies, the temperature was 84, and the heat index was 83. Looking elsewhere around the Midwest at 3 p.m., Chicago was mostly sunny, and 79. Indianapolis was mostly sunny, and 82. St. Louis was mostly sunny, and 88. Kansas City was mostly sunny, and 85. Des Moines was mostly sunny, and 79. Milwaukee was mostly sunny, and 75. And now a discussion of hazardous weather conditions for the following counties in Illinois: Champaign, Coles, DeWitt, Douglas, Edgar, Moultrie, Piatt, and Vermilion. This hazardous weather outlook is for central Illinois, east central Illinois, southeast Illinois, and west central Illinois. For tonight, no hazardous weather is expected at this time. For Thursday through Tuesday, no hazardous weather is expected at this time. Spotter information statement, spotter activation is not anticipated tonight. The time is currently 3:27 p.m. Central Daylight Time. 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Now for the official National Weather Service forecast for Champaign, Urbana and surrounding areas of east central Illinois. Rest of today, sunny. Near steady temperature in the lower 80s. West winds 10 to 15 miles an hour. Tonight, clear. Lows in the lower 50s. Northwest winds 5 to 10 miles an hour. Thursday, sunny. Highs in the upper 70s. Northwest winds 5 to 10 miles an hour. Thursday night, mostly clear. Lows in the lower 50s. North winds around 5 miles an hour, becoming east after midnight. Friday, mostly sunny. Highs in the lower 80s. Southeast winds 5 to 10 miles an hour. Friday night, mostly clear. Lows in the upper 50s. Saturday, mostly sunny. Highs in the mid-80s. Saturday night, showers likely until midnight, then showers after midnight. Lows in the upper 50s. Chance of rain 90%. Sunday, mostly cloudy in the morning, then becoming partly sunny. Cooler with highs in the mid-70s. Sunday night through Monday night, partly cloudy. Lows in the mid-50s. Highs in the mid-80s. Tuesday, mostly sunny. Much cooler with highs in the upper 60s. Again, the forecast for Champaign, Urbana and surrounding areas of east central Illinois for the rest of today, sunny. Near steady temperature in the lower 80s. West winds 10 to 15 miles an hour. At 3 p.m. at the Champaign Airport, skies were sunny. The temperature was 84 degrees, the dew point was 57, and the relative humidity was 39%. The heat index was 83. The wind was west at 15 miles an hour. The pressure was 29.85 inches and falling. Elsewhere around the area, skies ranged from sunny to mostly sunny, and temperatures were in the lower to upper 80s. And once again at 3 p.m. at the Champaign Airport, under sunny skies, the temperature was 84, and the heat index was 83. Looking elsewhere around the Midwest at 3 p.m., Chicago was mostly sunny, and 79. Indianapolis was mostly sunny, and 82. St. Louis was mostly sunny, and 88. Kansas City was mostly sunny, and 85. Des Moines was mostly sunny, and 79. Milwaukee was mostly sunny, and 75. And now a discussion of hazardous weather conditions for the following counties in Illinois: Champaign, Coles, DeWitt, Douglas.

Edgar, Moultrie, Piatt, and Vermilion. This hazardous weather outlook is for Central Illinois, East Central Illinois, Southeast Illinois, and West Central Illinois. For tonight, no hazardous weather is expected at this time. For Thursday through Tuesday, no hazardous weather is expected at this time. Spotter information statement, spotter activation is not anticipated tonight. The time is currently 3:30 p.m. Central Daylight Time. 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Now for the official National Weather Service forecast for Champaign, Urbana, and surrounding areas of East Central Illinois. Rest of today, sunny. Near steady temperature in the lower 80s. West winds 10 to 15 miles an hour. Tonight, clear. Lows in the lower 50s. Northwest winds 5 to 10 miles an hour. Thursday, sunny. Highs in the upper 70s. Northwest winds 5 to 10 miles an hour. Thursday night, mostly clear. Lows in the lower 50s. North winds around 5 miles an hour, becoming east after midnight. Friday, mostly sunny. Highs in the lower 80s. Southeast winds 5 to 10 miles an hour. Friday night, mostly clear. Lows in the upper 50s. Saturday, mostly sunny. Highs in the mid-80s. Saturday night, showers likely until midnight, then showers after midnight. Lows in the upper 50s. Chance of rain 90%. Sunday, mostly cloudy in the morning, then becoming partly sunny. Cooler with highs in the mid-70s. Sunday night through Monday night, partly cloudy. Lows in the mid-50s. Highs in the mid-80s. Tuesday, mostly sunny. Much cooler with highs in the upper 60s. Again, the forecast for Champaign, Urbana, and surrounding areas of East Central Illinois for the rest of today, sunny. Near steady temperature in the lower 80s. West winds 10 to 15 miles an hour. At 3 p.m. at the Champaign Airport, skies were sunny. The temperature was 84 degrees, the dew point was 57, and the relative humidity was 39%. The heat index was 83. The wind was west at 15 miles an hour. The pressure was 29.85 inches and falling. Elsewhere around the area, skies ranged from sunny to mostly sunny, and temperatures were in the lower to upper 80s. And once again at 3 p.m. at the Champaign Airport, under sunny skies, the temperature was 84, and the heat index 0.85 inches and falling. Elsewhere around the area, skies ranged from sunny to mostly sunny, and temperatures were in the lower to upper 80s. And once again at 3 p.m. at the Champaign Airport, under sunny skies, the temperature was 84, and the heat index was 83. Looking elsewhere around the Midwest at 3 p.m., Chicago was mostly sunny, and 79. Indianapolis was mostly sunny, and 82. St. Louis was mostly sunny, and 88. Kansas City was mostly sunny, and 85. Des Moines was mostly sunny, and 79. Milwaukee was mostly sunny, and 75. And now a discussion of hazardous weather conditions for the following counties in Illinois: Champaign, Coles, DeWitt, Douglas, Edgar, Moultrie, Piatt, and Vermilion. This hazardous weather outlook is for Central Illinois, East Central Illinois, Southeast Illinois, and West Central Illinois. For tonight, no hazardous weather is expected at this time. For Thursday through Tuesday, no hazardous weather is expected at this time. Spotter information statement, spotter activation is not anticipated tonight. The time is currently 3:34 p.m. Central Daylight Time. 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Now for the official National Weather Service forecast for Champaign, Urbana, and surrounding areas of East Central Illinois. Rest of today, sunny. Near steady temperature in the lower 80s. West winds 10 to 15 miles an hour. Tonight, clear. Lows in the lower 50s. Northwest winds 5 to 10 miles an hour. Thursday, sunny. Highs in the upper 70s. Northwest winds 5 to 10 miles an hour. Thursday night, mostly clear. Lows in the lower 50s. North winds around 5 miles an hour, becoming east after midnight. Friday, mostly

partly sunny. Highs in the lower 80s. Southeast winds 5 to 10 miles an hour. Friday night, mostly clear. Lows in the upper 50s. Saturday, mostly sunny. Highs in the mid-80s. Saturday night, showers likely until midnight, then showers after midnight. Lows in the upper 50s. Chance of rain 90%. Sunday, mostly cloudy in the morning, then becoming partly sunny. Cooler with highs in the mid-70s. Sunday night through Monday night, partly cloudy. Lows in the mid-50s. Highs in the mid-80s. Tuesday, mostly sunny. Much cooler with highs in the upper 60s. Again, the forecast for Champaign, Urbana and surrounding areas of East Central Illinois for the rest of today, sunny. Near steady temperature in the lower 80s. West winds 10 to 15 miles an hour. At 3 p.m. at the Champaign Airport, skies were sunny. The temperature was 84 degrees, the dew point was 57, and the relative humidity was 39%. The heat index was 83. The wind was west at 15 miles an hour. The pressure was 29.85 inches and falling. Elsewhere around the area, skies ranged from sunny to mostly sunny, and temperatures were in the lower to upper 80s. And once again at 3 p.m. at the Champaign Airport, under sunny skies, the temperature was 84, and the heat index was 83. Looking elsewhere around the Midwest at 3 p.m., Chicago was mostly sunny, and 79. Indianapolis was mostly sunny, and 82. St. Louis was mostly sunny, and 88. Kansas City was mostly sunny, and 85. Des Moines was mostly sunny, and 79. Milwaukee was mostly sunny, and 75. And now a discussion of hazardous weather conditions for the following counties in Illinois: Champaign, Coles, DeWitt, Douglas, Edgar, Moultrie, Piatt, and Vermilion. This hazardous weather outlook is for Central Illinois, East Central Illinois, Southeast Illinois, and West Central Illinois. For tonight, no hazardous weather is expected at this time. For Thursday through Tuesday, no hazardous weather is expected at this time. Spotter information statement, spotter activation is not anticipated tonight. The time is currently 3:37 p.m. Central Daylight Time. 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Now for the official National Weather Service forecast for Champaign, Urbana and surrounding areas of East Central Illinois. Rest of today, sunny. Near steady temperature in the lower 80s. West winds 10 to 15 miles an hour. Tonight, clear. Lows in the lower 50s. Northwest winds 5 to 10 miles an hour. Thursday, sunny. Highs in the upper 70s. Northwest winds 5 to 10 miles an hour. Thursday night, mostly clear. Lows in the lower 50s. North winds around 5 miles an hour, becoming east after midnight. Friday, mostly sunny. Highs in the lower 80s. Southeast winds 5 to 10 miles an hour. Friday night, mostly clear. Lows in the upper 50s. Saturday, mostly sunny. Highs in the mid-80s. Saturday night, showers likely until midnight, then showers after midnight. Lows in the upper 50s. Chance of rain 90%. Sunday, mostly cloudy in the morning, then becoming partly sunny. Cooler with highs in the mid-70s. Sunday night through Monday night, partly cloudy. Lows in the mid-50s. Highs in the mid-80s. Tuesday, mostly sunny. Much cooler with highs in the upper 60s. Again, the forecast for Champaign, Urbana and surrounding areas of East Central Illinois for the rest of today, sunny. Near steady temperature in the lower 80s. West winds 10 to 15 miles an hour. At 3 p.m. at the Champaign Airport, skies were sunny. The temperature was 84 degrees, the dew point was 57, and the relative humidity was 39%. The heat index was 83. The wind was west at 15 miles an hour. The pressure was 29.85 inches and falling. Elsewhere around the area, skies ranged from sunny to mostly sunny, and temperatures were in the lower to upper 80s. And once again at 3 p.m. at the Champaign Airport, under sunny skies, the temperature was 84, and the heat index was 83.

Looking elsewhere around the Midwest at 3 p.m., Chicago was mostly sunny and 79. Indianapolis was mostly sunny and 82. St. Louis was mostly sunny and 88. Kansas City was mostly sunny and 85. Des Moines was mostly sunny and 79. Milwaukee was mostly sunny and 75. And now a discussion of hazardous weather conditions for the following counties in Illinois: Champaign, Coles, DeWitt, Douglas, Edgar, Moultrie, Piatt, and Vermilion. This hazardous weather outlook is for Central Illinois, East Central Illinois, Southeast Illinois, and West Central Illinois. For tonight, no hazardous weather is expected at this time. For Thursday through Tuesday, no hazardous weather is expected at this time. Spotter information statement: spotter activation is not anticipated tonight. The time is currently 3:41 p.m. Central Daylight Time. 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Now for the official National Weather Service forecast for Champaign, Urbana, and surrounding areas of East Central Illinois. Rest of today, sunny. Near steady temperature in the lower 80s. West winds 10 to 15 miles an hour. Tonight, clear. Lows in the lower 50s. Northwest winds 5 to 10 miles an hour. Thursday, sunny. Highs in the upper 70s. Northwest winds 5 to 10 miles an hour. Thursday night, mostly clear. Lows in the lower 50s. North winds around 5 miles an hour, becoming east after midnight. Friday, mostly sunny. Highs in the lower 80s. Southeast winds 5 to 10 miles an hour. Friday night, mostly clear. Lows in the upper 50s. Saturday, mostly sunny. Highs in the mid-80s. Saturday night, showers likely until midnight, then showers after midnight. Lows in the upper 50s. Chance of rain 90%. Sunday, mostly cloudy in the morning, then becoming partly sunny. Cooler with highs in the mid-70s. Sunday night through Monday night, partly cloudy. Lows in the mid-50s. Highs in the mid-80s. Tuesday, mostly sunny. Much cooler with highs in the upper 60s. Again, the forecast for Champaign, Urbana, and surrounding areas of East Central Illinois for the rest of today, sunny. Near steady temperature in the lower 80s. West winds 10 to 15 miles an hour. At 3 p.m. at the Champaign Airport, skies were sunny. The temperature was 84 degrees, the dew point was 57, and the relative humidity was 39%. The heat index was 83. The wind was west at 15 miles an hour. The pressure was 29.85 inches and falling. Elsewhere around the area, skies ranged from sunny to mostly sunny, and temperatures were in the lower to upper 80s. And once again at 3 p.m. at the Champaign Airport, under sunny skies, the temperature was 84, and the heat index was 83. Looking elsewhere around the Midwest at 3 p.m., Chicago was mostly sunny, and 79. Indianapolis was mostly sunny, and 82. St. Louis was mostly sunny, and 88. Kansas City was mostly sunny, and 85. Des Moines was mostly sunny, and 79. Milwaukee was mostly sunny, and 75. And now a discussion of hazardous weather conditions for the following counties in Illinois: Champaign, Coles, DeWitt, Douglas, Edgar, Moultrie, Piatt, and Vermilion. This hazardous weather outlook is for Central Illinois, East Central Illinois, Southeast Illinois, and West Central Illinois. For tonight, no hazardous weather is expected at this time. For Thursday through Tuesday, no hazardous weather is expected at this time. Spotter information statement: spotter activation is not anticipated tonight. The time is currently 3:44 p.m. Central Daylight Time. 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Now for the official National Weather Service forecast for Champaign, Urbana, and surrounding areas of East Central Illinois. Rest of today, sunny. Near steady temperature in the lower 80s. West winds 10 to 15 miles an hour. Tonight, clear. Lows in the lower 50s. Northwest winds 5 to 10 miles an hour. Thursday,

mostly clear. Lows in the lower 50s. North winds around 5 miles an hour, becoming east after midnight. Friday, mostly sunny. Highs in the lower 80s. Southeast winds 5 to 10 miles an hour. Friday night, mostly clear. Lows in the upper 50s. Saturday, mostly sunny. Highs in the mid-80s. Saturday night, showers likely until midnight, then showers after midnight. Lows in the upper 50s. Chance of rain 90%. Sunday, mostly cloudy in the morning, then becoming partly sunny. Cooler with highs in the mid-70s. Sunday night through Monday night, partly cloudy. Lows in the mid-50s. Highs in the mid-80s. Tuesday, mostly sunny. Much cooler with highs in the upper 60s. Again, the forecast for Champaign, Urbana and surrounding areas of east central Illinois for the rest of today, sunny. Near steady temperature in the lower 80s. West winds 10 to 15 miles an hour. At 3 p.m. at the Champaign Airport, skies were sunny. The temperature was 84 degrees, the dew point was 57, and the relative humidity was 39%. The heat index was 83. The wind was west at 15 miles an hour. The pressure was 29.85 inches and falling. Elsewhere around the area, skies ranged from sunny to mostly sunny, and temperatures were in the lower to upper 80s. And once again at 3 p.m. at the Champaign Airport, under sunny skies, the temperature was 84, and the heat index was 83. Looking elsewhere around the Midwest at 3 p.m., Chicago was mostly sunny, and 79. Indianapolis was mostly sunny, and 82. St. Louis was mostly sunny, and 88. Kansas City was mostly sunny, and 85. Des Moines was mostly sunny, and 79. Milwaukee was mostly sunny, and 75. And now a discussion of hazardous weather conditions for the following counties in Illinois: Champaign, Coles, DeWitt, Douglas, Edgar, Moultrie, Piatt, and Vermilion. This hazardous weather outlook is for central Illinois, east central Illinois, southeast Illinois, and west central Illinois. For tonight, no hazardous weather is expected at this time. For Thursday through Tuesday, no hazardous weather is expected at this time. Spotter information statement, spotter activation is not anticipated tonight. The time is currently 3:58 p.m. Central Daylight Time. 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Now for the official National Weather Service forecast for Champaign, Urbana and surrounding areas of east central Illinois. Rest of today, sunny. Near steady temperature in the lower 80s. West winds 10 to 15 miles an hour. Tonight, clear. Lows in the lower 50s. Northwest winds 5 to 10 miles an hour. Thursday, sunny. Highs in the upper 70s. Northwest winds 5 to 10 miles an hour. Thursday night, mostly clear. Lows in the lower 50s. North winds around 5 miles an hour, becoming east after midnight. Friday, mostly sunny. Highs in the lower 80s. Southeast winds 5 to 10 miles an hour. Friday night, mostly clear. Lows in the upper 50s. Saturday, mostly sunny. Highs in the mid-80s. Saturday night, showers likely until midnight, then showers after midnight. Lows in the upper 50s. Chance of rain 90%. Sunday, mostly cloudy in the morning, then becoming partly sunny. Cooler with highs in the mid-70s. Sunday night through Monday night, partly cloudy. Lows in the mid-50s. Highs in the mid-80s. Tuesday, mostly sunny. Much cooler with highs in the upper 60s. Again, the forecast for Champaign, Urbana and surrounding areas of east central Illinois for the rest of today, sunny. Near steady temperature in the lower 80s. West winds 10 to 15 miles an hour. And now a discussion of hazardous weather conditions for the following counties in Illinois: Champaign, Coles, DeWitt, Douglas, Edgar, Moultrie, Piatt and Vermilion. This hazardous weather outlook is for central Illinois, east central Illinois, southeast Illinois and west central Illinois. For tonight, no hazardous weather is expected at this time. For Thursday through Tuesday, no hazardous weather is expected.

expected at this time. Spotter information statement. Spotter activation is not anticipated tonight. The time is currently 4 p.m. Central Daylight Time. 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Now for the official National Weather Service forecast for Champaign, Urbana and surrounding areas of East Central Illinois. Rest of today, sunny. Near steady temperature in the lower 80s. West winds 10 to 15 miles an hour. Tonight, clear. Lows in the lower 50s. Northwest winds 5 to 10 miles an hour. Thursday, sunny. Highs in the upper 70s. Northwest winds 5 to 10 miles an hour. Thursday night, mostly clear. Lows in the lower 50s. North winds around 5 miles an hour, becoming east after midnight. Friday, mostly sunny. Highs in the lower 80s. Southeast winds 5 to 10 miles an hour. Friday night, mostly clear. Lows in the upper 50s. Saturday, mostly sunny. Highs in the mid-80s. Saturday night, showers likely until midnight, then showers after midnight. Lows in the upper 50s. Chance of rain 90%. Sunday, mostly cloudy in the morning, then becoming partly sunny. Cooler with highs in the mid-70s. Sunday night through Monday night, partly cloudy. Lows in the mid-50s. Highs in the mid-80s. Tuesday, mostly sunny. Much cooler with highs in the upper 60s. Again, the forecast for Champaign, Urbana and surrounding areas of East Central Illinois for the rest of today, sunny. Near steady temperature in the lower 80s. West winds 10 to 15 miles an hour. And now a discussion of hazardous weather conditions for the following counties in Illinois: Champaign, Coles, DeWitt, Douglas, Edgar, Moultrie, Piatt, and Vermilion. This hazardous weather outlook is for Central Illinois, East Central Illinois, Southeast Illinois, and West Central Illinois. For tonight, no hazardous weather is expected at this time. For Thursday through Tuesday, no hazardous weather is expected at this time. Spotter information statement. Spotter activation is not anticipated tonight. The time is currently 4:03 p.m. Central Daylight Time. 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Now for the official National Weather Service forecast for Champaign, Urbana and surrounding areas of East Central Illinois. Rest of today, sunny. Near steady temperature in the lower 80s. West winds 10 to 15 miles an hour. Tonight, clear. Lows in the lower 50s. Northwest winds 5 to 10 miles an hour. Thursday, sunny. Highs in the upper 70s. Northwest winds 5 to 10 miles an hour. Thursday night, mostly clear. Lows in the lower 50s. North winds around 5 miles an hour, becoming east after midnight. Friday, mostly sunny. Highs in the lower 80s. Southeast winds 5 to 10 miles an hour. Friday night, mostly clear. Lows in the upper 50s. Saturday, mostly sunny. Highs in the mid-80s. Saturday night, showers likely until midnight, then showers after midnight. Lows in the upper 50s. Chance of rain 90%. Sunday, mostly cloudy in the morning, then becoming partly sunny. Cooler with highs in the mid-70s. Sunday night through Monday night, partly cloudy. Lows in the mid-50s. Highs in the mid-80s. Tuesday, mostly sunny. Much cooler with highs in the upper 60s. Again, the forecast for Champaign, Urbana and surrounding areas of East Central Illinois for the rest of today, sunny. Near steady temperature in the lower 80s. West winds 10 to 15 miles an hour. At 4 p.m. at the Champaign Airport, skies were sunny. The temperature was 84 degrees, the dew point was 55, and the relative humidity was 36%. The heat index was 83. The wind was west at 14 miles an hour, gusting to 24. The pressure was 29.85 inches and steady. Elsewhere around the area, skies ranged from sunny to mostly sunny. It was 82 at Peoria, 83 at Bloomington, 84 at Rantoul, and 87 at Paris. Terre Haute reported 86, Mattoon reported 80.

8, Decatur reported 85, and Springfield reported 86. And once again at 4 p.m. at the Champaign Airport, under sunny skies, the temperature was 84, and the heat index was 83. And now a discussion of hazardous weather conditions for the following counties in Illinois: Champaign, Coles, DeWitt, Douglas, Edgar, Moultrie, Piatt, and Vermilion. This hazardous weather outlook is for Central Illinois, East Central Illinois, Southeast Illinois, and West Central Illinois. For tonight, no hazardous weather is expected at this time. For Thursday through Tuesday, no hazardous weather is expected at this time. Spotter information statement: spotter activation is not anticipated tonight. 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Now for the official National Weather Service forecast for Champaign, Urbana, and surrounding areas of East Central Illinois. Rest of today, sunny. Near steady temperature in the lower 80s. West winds 10 to 15 miles an hour. Tonight, clear. Lows in the lower 50s. Northwest winds 5 to 10 miles an hour. Thursday, sunny. Highs in the upper 70s. Northwest winds 5 to 10 miles an hour. Thursday night, mostly clear. Lows in the lower 50s. North winds around 5 miles an hour, becoming east after midnight. Friday, mostly sunny. Highs in the lower 80s. Southeast winds 5 to 10 miles an hour. Friday night, mostly clear. Lows in the upper 50s. Saturday, mostly sunny. Highs in the mid-80s. Saturday night, showers likely until midnight, then showers after midnight. Lows in the upper 50s. Chance of rain 90%. Sunday, mostly cloudy in the morning, then becoming partly sunny. Cooler with highs in the mid-70s. Sunday night through Monday night, partly cloudy. Lows in the mid-50s. Highs in the mid-80s. Tuesday, mostly sunny. Much cooler with highs in the upper 60s. Again, the forecast for Champaign, Urbana, and surrounding areas of East Central Illinois for the rest of today: sunny. Near steady temperature in the lower 80s. West winds 10 to 15 miles an hour. At 4 p.m. at the Champaign Airport, skies were sunny. The temperature was 84 degrees, the dew point was 55, and the relative humidity was 36%. The heat index was 83. The wind was west at 14 miles an hour, gusting to 24. The pressure was 29.85 inches and steady. Elsewhere around the area, skies ranged from sunny to mostly sunny. It was 82 at Peoria, 83 at Bloomington, 84 at Rantoul, and 87 at Paris. Terre Haute reported 86, Mattoon reported 88, Decatur reported 85, and Springfield reported 86. And once again at 4 p.m. at the Champaign Airport, under sunny skies, the temperature was 84, and the heat index was 83. Looking elsewhere around the Midwest at 4 p.m., Chicago was mostly sunny, and 78. Indianapolis was mostly sunny, and 82. St. Louis was sunny, and 88. Kansas City was mostly sunny, and 86. Des Moines was mostly sunny, and 79. Milwaukee was mostly sunny, and 75. And now a discussion of hazardous weather conditions for the following counties in Illinois: Champaign, Coles, DeWitt, Douglas, Edgar, Moultrie, Piatt, and Vermilion. This hazardous weather outlook is for Central Illinois, East Central Illinois, Southeast Illinois, and West Central Illinois. For tonight, no hazardous weather is expected at this time. For Thursday through Tuesday, no hazardous weather is expected at this time. Spotter information statement: spotter activation is not anticipated tonight.

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Now for the official National Weather Service forecast for Champaign, Urbana and surrounding areas of East Central Illinois. Rest of today, sunny. Near steady temperature in the lower 80s. West winds 10 to 15 miles an hour. Tonight, clear. Lows in the lower 50s. Northwest winds 5 to 10 miles an hour. Thursday, sunny. Highs in the upper 70s. Northwest winds 5 to 10 miles an hour. Thursday night, mostly clear. Lows in the lower 50s. North winds around 5 miles an hour, becoming east after midnight. Friday, mostly sunny. Highs in the lower 80s. Southeast winds 5 to 10 miles an hour. Friday night, mostly clear. Lows in the upper 50s. Saturday, mostly sunny. Highs in the mid-80s. Saturday night, showers likely until midnight, then showers after midnight. Lows in the upper 50s. Chance of rain 90%. Sunday, mostly cloudy in the morning, then becoming partly sunny. Cooler with highs in the mid-70s. Sunday night through Monday night, partly cloudy. Lows in the mid-50s. Highs in the mid-80s. Tuesday, mostly sunny. Much cooler with highs in the upper 60s. Again, the forecast for Champaign, Urbana and surrounding areas of East Central Illinois for the rest of today, sunny. Near steady temperature in the lower 80s. West winds 10 to 15 miles an hour. At 4 p.m. at the Champaign Airport, skies were sunny. The temperature was 84 degrees, the dew point was 55, and the relative humidity was 36%. The heat index was 83. The wind was west at 14 miles an hour, gusting to 24. The pressure was 29.85 inches and steady. Elsewhere around the area, skies ranged from sunny to mostly sunny. It was 82 at Peoria, 83 at Bloomington, 84 at Rantoul, and 87 at Paris. Terre Haute reported 86, Mattoon reported 88, Decatur reported 85, and Springfield reported 86. And once again at 4 p.m. at the Champaign Airport, under sunny skies, the temperature was 84, and the heat index was 83. Looking elsewhere around the Midwest at 4 p.m., Chicago was mostly sunny, and 78. Indianapolis was mostly sunny, and 82. St. Louis was sunny, and 88. Kansas City was mostly sunny, and 86. Des Moines was mostly sunny, and 79. Milwaukee was mostly sunny, and 75. And now a discussion of hazardous weather conditions for the following counties in Illinois, Champaign, Coles, DeWitt, Douglas, Edgar, Moultrie, Piatt, and Vermilion. This hazardous weather outlook is for Central Illinois, East Central Illinois, Southeast Illinois, and West Central Illinois. For tonight, no hazardous weather is expected at this time. For Thursday through Tuesday, no hazardous weather is expected at this time. Spotter information statement, spotter activation is not anticipated tonight. The time is currently 4:14 p.m. Central Daylight Time. 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Now for the official National Weather Service forecast for Champaign, Urbana and surrounding areas of East Central Illinois. Rest of today, sunny. Near steady temperature in the lower 80s. West winds 10 to 15 miles an hour. Tonight, clear. Lows in the lower 50s. Northwest winds 5 to 10 miles an hour. Thursday, sunny. Highs in the upper 70s. Northwest winds 5 to 10 miles an hour. Thursday night, mostly clear. Lows in the lower 50s. North winds around 5 miles an hour, becoming east after midnight. Friday, mostly sunny. Highs in the lower 80s. Southeast winds 5 to 10 miles an hour. Friday night, mostly clear. Lows in the upper 50s. Saturday, mostly sunny. Highs in the mid-80s. Saturday night, showers likely until midnight, then showers after midnight. Lows in the upper 50s. Chance of rain 90%. Sunday, mostly cloudy.

morning, then becoming partly sunny. Cooler with highs in the mid-70s. Sunday night through Monday night, partly cloudy. Lows in the mid-50s. Highs in the mid-80s. Tuesday, mostly sunny. Much cooler with highs in the upper 60s. Again, the forecast for Champaign, Urbana and surrounding areas of east central Illinois for the rest of today, sunny. Near steady temperature in the lower 80s. West winds 10 to 15 miles an hour. At 4 p.m. at the Champaign Airport, skies were sunny. The temperature was 84 degrees, the dew point was 55, and the relative humidity was 36%. The heat index was 83. The wind was west at 14 miles an hour, gusting to 24. The pressure was 29.85 inches and steady. Elsewhere around the area, skies ranged from sunny to mostly sunny. It was 82 at Peoria, 83 at Bloomington, 84 at Rantoul, and 87 at Paris. Terre Haute reported 86, Mattoon reported 88, Decatur reported 85, and Springfield reported 86. And once again at 4 p.m. at the Champaign Airport, under sunny skies, the temperature was 84, and the heat index was 83. Looking elsewhere around the Midwest at 4 p.m., Chicago was mostly sunny, and 78. Indianapolis was mostly sunny, and 82. St. Louis was sunny, and 88. Kansas City was mostly sunny, and 86. Des Moines was mostly sunny, and 79. Milwaukee was mostly sunny, and 75. And now a discussion of hazardous weather conditions for the following counties in Illinois: Champaign, Coles, DeWitt, Douglas, Edgar, Moultrie, Piatt, and Vermilion. This hazardous weather outlook is for central Illinois, east central Illinois, southeast Illinois, and west central Illinois. For tonight, no hazardous weather is expected at this time. For Thursday through Tuesday, no hazardous weather is expected at this time. Spotter information statement, spotter activation is not anticipated tonight. The time is currently 4:18 p.m. Central Daylight Time. 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Now for the official National Weather Service forecast for Champaign, Urbana and surrounding areas of east central Illinois. Rest of today, sunny. Near steady temperature in the lower 80s. West winds 10 to 15 miles an hour. Tonight, clear. Lows in the lower 50s. Northwest winds 5 to 10 miles an hour. Thursday, sunny. Highs in the upper 70s. Northwest winds 5 to 10 miles an hour. Thursday night, mostly clear. Lows in the lower 50s. North winds around 5 miles an hour, becoming east after midnight. Friday, mostly sunny. Highs in the lower 80s. Southeast winds 5 to 10 miles an hour. Friday night, mostly clear. Lows in the upper 50s. Saturday, mostly sunny. Highs in the mid-80s. Saturday night, showers likely until midnight, then showers after midnight. Lows in the upper 50s. Chance of rain 90%. Sunday, mostly cloudy in the morning, then becoming partly sunny. Cooler with highs in the mid-70s. Sunday night through Monday night, partly cloudy. Lows in the mid-50s. Highs in the mid-80s. Tuesday, mostly sunny. Much cooler with highs in the upper 60s. Again, the forecast for Champaign, Urbana and surrounding areas of east central Illinois for the rest of today, sunny. Near steady temperature in the lower 80s. West winds 10 to 15 miles an hour. At 4 p.m. at the Champaign Airport, skies were sunny. The temperature was 84 degrees, the dew point was 55, and the relative humidity was 36%. The heat index was 83. The wind was west at 14 miles an hour, gusting to 24. The pressure was 29.85 inches and steady. Elsewhere around the area, skies ranged from sunny to mostly sunny. It was 82 at Peoria, 83 at Bloomington, 84 at Rantoul, and 87 at Paris. Terre Haute reported 86, Mattoon reported 88, Decatur reported 85, and Springfield reported 86. And once again at 4 p.m. at the Champaign Airport, under sunny skies, the temperature was 84, and the heat index was 83.

Looking elsewhere around the Midwest at 4 p.m., Chicago was mostly sunny, and 78. Indianapolis was mostly sunny, and 82. St. Louis was sunny, and 88. Kansas City was mostly sunny, and 86. Des Moines was mostly sunny, and 79. Milwaukee was mostly sunny, and 75. And now a discussion of hazardous weather conditions for the following counties in Illinois: Champaign, Coles, DeWitt, Douglas, Edgar, Moultrie, Piatt, and Vermilion. This hazardous weather outlook is for Central Illinois, East Central Illinois, Southeast Illinois, and West Central Illinois. For tonight, no hazardous weather is expected at this time. For Thursday through Tuesday, no hazardous weather is expected at this time. Spotter information statement: spotter activation is not anticipated tonight. The time is currently 4:21 p.m. Central Daylight Time. 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Now for the official National Weather Service forecast for Champaign, Urbana, and surrounding areas of East Central Illinois. Rest of today, sunny. Near steady temperature in the lower 80s. West winds 10 to 15 miles an hour. Tonight, clear. Lows in the lower 50s. Northwest winds 5 to 10 miles an hour. Thursday, sunny. Highs in the upper 70s. Northwest winds 5 to 10 miles an hour. Thursday night, mostly clear. Lows in the lower 50s. North winds around 5 miles an hour, becoming east after midnight. Friday, mostly sunny. Highs in the lower 80s. Southeast winds 5 to 10 miles an hour. Friday night, mostly clear. Lows in the upper 50s. Saturday, mostly sunny. Highs in the mid-80s. Saturday night, showers likely until midnight, then showers after midnight. Lows in the upper 50s. Chance of rain 90%. Sunday, mostly cloudy in the morning, then becoming partly sunny. Cooler with highs in the mid-70s. Sunday night through Monday night, partly cloudy. Lows in the mid-50s. Highs in the mid-80s. Tuesday, mostly sunny. Much cooler with highs in the upper 60s. Again, the forecast for Champaign, Urbana, and surrounding areas of East Central Illinois for the rest of today, sunny. Near steady temperature in the lower 80s. West winds 10 to 15 miles an hour. At 4 p.m. at the Champaign Airport, skies were sunny. The temperature was 84 degrees, the dew point was 55, and the relative humidity was 36%. The heat index was 83. The wind was west at 14 miles an hour, gusting to 24. The pressure was 29.85 inches and steady. Elsewhere around the area, skies ranged from sunny to mostly sunny. It was 82 at Peoria, 83 at Bloomington, 84 at Rantoul, and 87 at Paris. Terre Haute reported 86, Mattoon reported 88, Decatur reported 85, and Springfield reported 86. And once again at 4 p.m. at the Champaign Airport, under sunny skies, the temperature was 84, and the heat index was 83. Looking elsewhere around the Midwest at 4 p.m., Chicago was mostly sunny, and 78. Indianapolis was mostly sunny, and 82. St. Louis was sunny, and 88. Kansas City was mostly sunny, and 86. Des Moines was mostly sunny, and 79. Milwaukee was mostly sunny, and 75. And now a discussion of hazardous weather conditions for the following counties in Illinois: Champaign, Coles, DeWitt, Douglas, Edgar, Moultrie, Piatt, and Vermilion. This hazardous weather outlook is for Central Illinois, East Central Illinois, Southeast Illinois, and West Central Illinois. For tonight, no hazardous weather is expected at this time. For Thursday through Tuesday, no hazardous weather is expected at this time. Spotter information statement: spotter activation is not anticipated tonight. The time is currently 4:25 p.m. Central Daylight Time. 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Now for the official National Weather Service forecast for Champaign, Urbana, and surrounding areas of East Central Illinois. Rest of today, sunny. Near steady temperature in the lower 80s.

east. West winds 10 to 15 miles an hour. Tonight, clear. Lows in the lower 50s. Northwest winds 5 to 10 miles an hour. Thursday, sunny. Highs in the upper 70s. Northwest winds 5 to 10 miles an hour. Thursday night, mostly clear. Lows in the lower 50s. North winds around 5 miles an hour, becoming east after midnight. Friday, mostly sunny. Highs in the lower 80s. Southeast winds 5 to 10 miles an hour. Friday night, mostly clear. Lows in the upper 50s. Saturday, mostly sunny. Highs in the mid-80s. Saturday night, showers likely until midnight, then showers after midnight. Lows in the upper 50s. Chance of rain 90%. Sunday, mostly cloudy in the morning, then becoming partly sunny. Cooler with highs in the mid-70s. Sunday night through Monday night, partly cloudy. Lows in the mid-50s. Highs in the mid-80s. Tuesday, mostly sunny. Much cooler with highs in the upper 60s. Again, the forecast for Champaign, Urbana and surrounding areas of east central Illinois for the rest of today, sunny. Near steady temperature in the lower 80s. West winds 10 to 15 miles an hour. At 4 p.m. at the Champaign Airport, skies were sunny. The temperature was 84 degrees, the dew point was 55, and the relative humidity was 36%. The heat index was 83. The wind was west at 14 miles an hour, gusting to 24. The pressure was 29.85 inches and steady. Elsewhere around the area, skies ranged from sunny to mostly sunny. It was 82 at Peoria, 83 at Bloomington, 84 at Rantoul, and 87 at Paris. Terre Haute reported 86, Mattoon reported 88, Decatur reported 85, and Springfield reported 86. And once again at 4 p.m. at the Champaign Airport, under sunny skies, the temperature was 84, and the heat index was 83. Looking elsewhere around the Midwest at 4 p.m., Chicago was mostly sunny, and 78. Indianapolis was mostly sunny, and 82. St. Louis was sunny, and 88. Kansas City was mostly sunny, and 86. Des Moines was mostly sunny, and 79. Milwaukee was mostly sunny, and 75. And now a discussion of hazardous weather conditions for the following counties in Illinois: Champaign, Coles, DeWitt, Douglas, Edgar, Moultrie, Piatt, and Vermilion. This hazardous weather outlook is for central Illinois, east central Illinois, southeast Illinois, and west central Illinois. For tonight, no hazardous weather is expected at this time. For Thursday through Tuesday, no hazardous weather is expected at this time. Spotter information statement, spotter activation is not anticipated tonight. The time is currently 4:29 p.m. Central Daylight Time. 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Now for the official National Weather Service forecast for Champaign, Urbana and surrounding areas of east central Illinois. Rest of today, sunny. Near steady temperature in the lower 80s. West winds 10 to 15 miles an hour. Tonight, clear. Lows in the lower 50s. Northwest winds 5 to 10 miles an hour. Thursday, sunny. Highs in the upper 70s. Northwest winds 5 to 10 miles an hour. Thursday night, mostly clear. Lows in the lower 50s. North winds around 5 miles an hour, becoming east after midnight. Friday, mostly sunny. Highs in the lower 80s. Southeast winds 5 to 10 miles an hour. Friday night, mostly clear. Lows in the upper 50s. Saturday, mostly sunny. Highs in the mid-80s. Saturday night, showers likely until midnight, then showers after midnight. Lows in the upper 50s. Chance of rain 90%. Sunday, mostly cloudy in the morning, then becoming partly sunny. Cooler with highs in the mid-70s. Sunday night through Monday night, partly cloudy. Lows in the mid-50s. Highs in the mid-80s. Tuesday, mostly sunny. Much cooler with highs in the upper 60s.
Again, the forecast for Champaign, Urbana, and surrounding areas of East Central Illinois for the rest of today, sunny. Near steady temperature in the lower 80s. West winds 10 to 15 miles an hour. At 4 p.m. at the Champaign Airport, skies were sunny. The temperature was 84 degrees, the dew point was 55, and the relative humidity was 36%. The heat index was 83. The wind was west at 14 miles an hour, gusting to 24. The pressure was 29.85 inches and steady. Elsewhere around the area, skies ranged from sunny to mostly sunny. It was 82 at Peoria, 83 at Bloomington, 84 at Rantoul, and 87 at Paris. Terre Haute reported 86, Mattoon reported 88, Decatur reported 85, and Springfield reported 86. And once again at 4 p.m. at the Champaign Airport, under sunny skies, the temperature was 84, and the heat index was 83. Looking elsewhere around the Midwest at 4 p.m., Chicago was mostly sunny, and 78. Indianapolis was mostly sunny, and 82. St. Louis was sunny, and 88. Kansas City was mostly sunny, and 86. Des Moines was mostly sunny, and 79. Milwaukee was mostly sunny, and 75. And now a discussion of hazardous weather conditions for the following counties in Illinois: Champaign, Coles, DeWitt, Douglas, Edgar, Moultrie, Piatt, and Vermilion. This hazardous weather outlook is for Central Illinois, East Central Illinois, Southeast Illinois, and West Central Illinois. For tonight, no hazardous weather is expected at this time. For Thursday through Tuesday, no hazardous weather is expected at this time. Spotter information statement, spotter activation is not anticipated tonight. The time is currently 4:32 p.m. Central Daylight Time. 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Now for the official National Weather Service forecast for Champaign, Urbana, and surrounding areas of East Central Illinois. Rest of today, sunny. Near step time. 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Now for the official National Weather Service forecast for Champaign, Urbana, and surrounding areas of East Central Illinois. Rest of today, sunny. Near steady temperature in the lower 80s. West winds 10 to 15 miles an hour. Tonight, clear. Lows in the lower 50s. Northwest winds 5 to 10 miles an hour. Thursday, sunny. Highs in the upper 70s. Northwest winds 5 to 10 miles an hour. Thursday night, mostly clear. Lows in the lower 50s. North winds around 5 miles an hour, becoming east after midnight. Friday, mostly sunny. Highs in the lower 80s. Southeast winds 5 to 10 miles an hour. Friday night, mostly clear. Lows in the upper 50s. Saturday, mostly sunny. Highs in the mid-80s. Saturday night, showers likely until midnight, then showers after midnight. Lows in the upper 50s. Chance of rain 90%. Sunday, mostly cloudy in the morning, then becoming partly sunny. Cooler with highs in the mid-70s. Sunday night through Monday night, partly cloudy. Lows in the mid-50s. Highs in the mid-80s. Tuesday, mostly sunny. Much cooler with highs in the upper 60s. Again, the forecast for Champaign, Urbana, and surrounding areas of East Central Illinois for the rest of today, sunny. Near steady temperature in the lower 80s. West winds 10 to 15 miles an hour. At 4 p.m. at the Champaign Airport, skies were sunny. The temperature was 84 degrees, the dew point was 55, and the relative humidity was 36%. The heat index was 83. The wind was west at 14 miles an hour, gusting to 24. The pressure was 29.85 inches and steady. Elsewhere around the area, skies ranged from sunny to mostly sunny. It was 82 at Peoria, 83 at Bloomington, 84 at Rantoul, and 87 at Paris. Terre Haute reported 86, Mattoon reported 88, Decatur reported 85, and Springfield reported 86.
And once again at 4 p.m. at the Champaign Airport, under sunny skies, the temperature was 84, and the heat index was 83. Looking elsewhere around the Midwest at 4 p.m., Chicago was mostly sunny,

78. Indianapolis was mostly sunny and 82. St. Louis was sunny and 88. Kansas City was mostly sunny and 86. Des Moines was mostly sunny and 79. Milwaukee was mostly sunny and 75. And now a discussion of hazardous weather conditions for the following counties in Illinois: Champaign, Coles, DeWitt, Douglas, Edgar, Moultrie, Piatt, and Vermilion. This hazardous weather outlook is for Central Illinois, East Central Illinois, Southeast Illinois, and West Central Illinois. For tonight, no hazardous weather is expected at this time. For Thursday through Tuesday, no hazardous weather is expected at this time. Spotter information statement: spotter activation is not anticipated tonight. The time is currently 4:36 p.m. Central Daylight Time. 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Now for the official National Weather Service forecast for Champaign, Urbana, and surrounding areas of East Central Illinois. Rest of today, sunny. Near steady temperature in the lower 80s. West winds 10 to 15 miles an hour. Tonight, clear. Lows in the lower 50s. Northwest winds 5 to 10 miles an hour. Thursday, sunny. Highs in the upper 70s. Northwest winds 5 to 10 miles an hour. Thursday night, mostly clear. Lows in the lower 50s. North winds around 5 miles an hour, becoming east after midnight. Friday, mostly sunny. Highs in the lower 80s. Southeast winds 5 to 10 miles an hour. Friday night, mostly clear. Lows in the upper 50s. Saturday, mostly sunny. Highs in the mid-80s. Saturday night, showers likely until midnight, then showers after midnight. Lows in the upper 50s. Chance of rain 90%. Sunday, mostly cloudy in the morning, then becoming partly sunny. Cooler with highs in the mid-70s. Sunday night through Monday night, partly cloudy. Lows in the mid-50s. Highs in the mid-80s. Tuesday, mostly sunny. Much cooler with highs in the upper 60s. Again, the forecast for Champaign, Urbana, and surrounding areas of East Central Illinois for the rest of today: sunny. Near steady temperature in the lower 80s. West winds 10 to 15 miles an hour. At 4 p.m. at the Champaign Airport, skies were sunny. The temperature was 84 degrees, the dew point was 55, and the relative humidity was 36%. The heat index was 83. The wind was west at 14 miles an hour, gusting to 24. The pressure was 29.85 inches and steady. Elsewhere around the area, skies ranged from sunny to mostly sunny. It was 82 at Peoria, 83 at Bloomington, 84 at Rantoul, and 87 at Paris. Terre Haute reported 86, Mattoon reported 88, Decatur reported 85, and Springfield reported 86. And once again at 4 p.m. at the Champaign Airport, under sunny skies, the temperature was 84, and the heat index was 83. Looking elsewhere around the Midwest at 4 p.m., Chicago was mostly sunny, and 78. Indianapolis was mostly sunny, and 82. St. Louis was sunny, and 88. Kansas City was mostly sunny, and 86. Des Moines was mostly sunny, and 79. Milwaukee was mostly sunny, and 75. And now a discussion of hazardous weather conditions for the following counties in Illinois: Champaign, Coles, DeWitt, Douglas, Edgar, Moultrie, Piatt, and Vermilion. This hazardous weather outlook is for Central Illinois, East Central Illinois, Southeast Illinois, and West Central Illinois. For tonight, no hazardous weather is expected at this time. For Thursday through Tuesday, no hazardous weather is expected at this time. Spotter information statement: spotter activation is not anticipated tonight. The time is currently 4:40 p.m. Central Daylight Time. 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Now for the official National Weather Service forecast for Champaign, Urbana, and surrounding areas of East Central Illinois. Rest of today, sunny. Near steady temperature in the lower 80s. West winds 10 to 15 miles an hour. Tonight, clear.

Champaign, Coles, DeWitt, Douglas, Edgar, Moultrie, Piatt, and Vermilion. This hazardous weather outlook is for Central Illinois, East Central Illinois, Southeast Illinois, and West Central Illinois. For tonight, no hazardous weather is expected at this time. For Thursday through Tuesday, no hazardous weather is expected at this time. Spotter information statement, spotter activation is not anticipated tonight. The time is currently 4:51 p.m. Central Daylight Time. 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Now for the official National Weather Service forecast for Champaign, Urbana, and surrounding areas of East Central Illinois. Rest of today, sunny. Near steady temperature in the lower 80s. West winds 10 to 15 miles an hour. Tonight, clear. Lows in the lower 50s. Northwest winds 5 to 10 miles an hour. Thursday, sunny. Highs in the upper 70s. Northwest winds 5 to 10 miles an hour. Thursday night, mostly clear. Lows in the lower 50s. North winds around 5 miles an hour, becoming east after midnight. Friday, mostly sunny. Highs in the lower 80s. Southeast winds 5 to 10 miles an hour. Friday night, mostly clear. Lows in the upper 50s. Saturday, mostly sunny. Highs in the mid-80s. Saturday night, showers likely until midnight, then showers after midnight. Lows in the upper 50s. Chance of rain 90%. Sunday, mostly cloudy in the morning, then becoming partly sunny. Cooler with highs in the mid-70s. Sunday night through Monday night, partly cloudy. Lows in the mid-50s. Highs in the mid-80s. Tuesday, mostly sunny. Much cooler with highs in the upper 60s. Again, the forecast for Champaign, Urbana, and surrounding areas of East Central Illinois for the rest of today, sunny. Near steady temperature in the lower 80s. West winds 10 to 15 miles an hour. At 4 p.m. at the Champaign Airport, skies were sunny. The temperature was 84 degrees, the dew point was 55, and the relative humidity was 36%. The heat index was 83. The wind was west at 14 miles an hour, gusting to 24. The pressure was 29.85 inches and steady. Elsewhere around the area, skies ranged from sunny to mostly sunny. It was 82 at Peoria, 83 at Bloomington, 84 at Rantoul, and 87 at Paris. Terre Haute reported 86, Mattoon reported 88, Decatur reported 85, and Springfield reported 86. And once again at 4 p.m. at the Champaign Airport, under sunny skies, the temperature was 84, and the heat index was 83. Looking elsewhere around the Midwest at 4 p.m., Chicago was mostly sunny, and 78. Indianapolis was mostly sunny, and 82. St. Louis was sunny, and 88. Kansas City was mostly sunny, and 86. Des Moines was mostly sunny, and 79. Milwaukee was mostly sunny, and 75. And now a discussion of hazardous weather conditions for the following counties in Illinois: Champaign, Coles, DeWitt, Douglas, Edgar, Moultrie, Piatt, and Vermilion. This hazardous weather outlook is for Central Illinois, East Central Illinois, Southeast Illinois, and West Central Illinois. For tonight, no hazardous weather is expected at this time. For Thursday through Tuesday, no hazardous weather is expected at this time. Spotter information statement, spotter activation is not anticipated tonight. The time is currently 4:54 p.m. Central Daylight Time. 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Now for the official National Weather Service forecast for Champaign, Urbana, and surrounding areas of East Central Illinois. Rest of today, sunny. Near steady temperature in the lower 80s. West winds 10 to 15 miles an hour. Tonight, clear. Lows in the lower 50s. Northwest winds 5 to 10 miles an hour. Thursday, sunny. Highs in the upper 70s. Northwest winds 5 to 10 miles an hour. Thursday night, mostly clear. Lows in the lower 50s. North winds around 5 miles an hour, becoming east after midnight. Friday, mostly sunny.

and becoming partly sunny. Cooler with highs in the mid-70s. Sunday night through Monday night, partly cloudy. Lows in the mid-50s. Highs in the mid-80s. Tuesday, mostly sunny. Much cooler with highs in the upper 60s. Again, the forecast for Champaign, Urbana and surrounding areas of East Central Illinois for the rest of today, sunny. Near steady temperature in the lower 80s. West winds 10 to 15 miles an hour. At 4 p.m. at the Champaign Airport, skies were sunny. The temperature was 84 degrees, the dew point was 55, and the relative humidity was 36%. The heat index was 83. The wind was west at 14 miles an hour, gusting to 24. The pressure was 29.85 inches and steady. Elsewhere around the area, skies ranged from sunny to mostly sunny. It was 82 at Peoria, 83 at Bloomington, 84 at Rantoul, and 87 at Paris. Terre Haute reported 86, Mattoon reported 88, Decatur reported 85, and Springfield reported 86. And once again at 4 p.m. at the Champaign Airport, under sunny skies, the temperature was 84, and the heat index was 83. Looking elsewhere around the Midwest at 4 p.m., Chicago was mostly sunny, and 78. Indianapolis was mostly sunny, and 82. St. Louis was sunny, and 88. Kansas City was mostly sunny, and 86. Des Moines was mostly sunny, and 79. Milwaukee was mostly sunny, and 75. And now a discussion of hazardous weather conditions for the following counties in Illinois: Champaign, Coles, DeWitt, Douglas, Edgar, Moultrie, Piatt, and Vermilion. This hazardous weather outlook is for Central Illinois, East Central Illinois, Southeast Illinois, and West Central Illinois. For tonight, no hazardous weather is expected at this time. For Thursday through Tuesday, no hazardous weather is expected at this time. Spotter information statement, spotter activation is not anticipated tonight. The time is currently 4:58 p.m. Central Daylight Time. 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Now for the official National Weather Service forecast for Champaign, Urbana and surrounding areas of East Central Illinois. Rest of today, sunny. Near steady temperature in the lower 80s. West winds 10 to 15 miles an hour. Tonight, clear. Lows in the lower 50s. Northwest winds 5 to 10 miles an hour. Thursday, sunny. Highs in the upper 70s. Northwest winds 5 to 10 miles an hour. Thursday night, mostly clear. Lows in the lower 50s. North winds around 5 miles an hour, becoming east after midnight. Friday, mostly sunny. Highs in the lower 80s. Southeast winds 5 to 10 miles an hour. Friday night, mostly clear. Lows in the upper 50s. Saturday, mostly sunny. Highs in the mid-80s. Saturday night, showers likely until midnight, then showers after midnight. Lows in the upper 50s. Chance of rain 90%. Sunday, mostly cloudy in the morning, then becoming partly sunny. Cooler with highs in the mid-70s. Sunday night through Monday night, partly cloudy. Lows in the mid-50s. Highs in the mid-80s. Tuesday, mostly sunny. Much cooler with highs in the upper 60s. Again, the forecast for Champaign, Urbana and surrounding areas of East Central Illinois for the rest of today, sunny. Near steady temperature in the lower 80s. West winds 10 to 15 miles an hour. The Champaign, Illinois Airport climate summary for this evening, as of 4 p.m., October 7, 2026. Today's high temperature was 85 degrees. The normal high is 72. Today's low temperature was 49 degrees. The normal low is 47. No precipitation fell today. Sunset tonight is at 6:26 p.m. Sunrise tomorrow is at 6:56 a.m. The Mattoon, Illinois Airport climate summary for this evening, as of 4 p.m., October 7, 2026. Today's high temperature was 89 degrees. The normal high is 70. Today's low temperature was 55 degrees. The normal low is 49. No precipitation fell today. Sunset tonight is at 6:26 p.m.

Sunrise tomorrow is at 6:56 a.m. And now a discussion of hazardous weather conditions for the following counties in Illinois: Champaign, Coles, DeWitt, Douglas, Edgar, Moultrie, Piatt, and Vermilion. This hazardous weather outlook is for Central Illinois, East Central Illinois, Southeast Illinois, and West Central Illinois. For tonight, no hazardous weather is expected at this time. For Thursday through Tuesday, no hazardous weather is expected at this time. Spotter information statement: spotter activation is not anticipated tonight. The time is currently 5:01 p.m. Central Daylight Time. 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Now for the official National Weather Service forecast for Champaign, Urbana, and surrounding areas of East Central Illinois. Rest of today, sunny. Near steady temperature in the lower 80s. West winds 10 to 15 miles an hour. Tonight, clear. Lows in the lower 50s. Northwest winds 5 to 10 miles an hour. Thursday, sunny. Highs in the upper 70s. Northwest winds 5 to 10 miles an hour. Thursday night, mostly clear. Lows in the lower 50s. North winds around 5 miles an hour, becoming east after midnight. Friday, mostly sunny. Highs in the lower 80s. Southeast winds 5 to 10 miles an hour. Friday night, mostly clear. Lows in the upper 50s. Saturday, mostly sunny. Highs in the mid-80s. Saturday night, showers likely until midnight, then showers after midnight. Lows in the upper 50s. Chance of rain 90%. Sunday, mostly cloudy in the morning, then becoming partly sunny. Cooler with highs in the mid-70s. Sunday night through Monday night, partly cloudy. Lows in the mid-50s. Highs in the mid-80s. Tuesday, mostly sunny. Much cooler with highs in the upper 60s. Again, the forecast for Champaign, Urbana, and surrounding areas of East Central Illinois for the rest of today: sunny. Near steady temperature in the lower 80s. West winds 10 to 15 miles an hour. At 5 p.m. at the Champaign Airport, skies were sunny. The temperature was 83 degrees, the dew point was 54, and the relative humidity was 36%. The heat index was 82. The wind was northwest at 15 miles an hour. The pressure was 29.86 inches and rising. Elsewhere around the area, it was sunny. It was 80 at Peoria, 81 at Bloomington, 83 at Rantoul, and 84 at Paris. Terre Haute reported 85, Mattoon reported 86, Decatur reported 83, and Springfield reported 84. And once again at 5 p.m. at the Champaign Airport, under sunny skies, the temperature was 83, and the heat index was 82. And now a discussion of hazardous weather conditions for the following counties in Illinois: Champaign, Coles, DeWitt, Douglas, Edgar, Moultrie, Piatt, and Vermilion. This hazardous weather outlook is for Central Illinois, East Central Illinois, Southeast Illinois, and West Central Illinois. For tonight, no hazardous weather is expected at this time. For Thursday through Tuesday, no hazardous weather is expected at this time. Spotter information statement: spotter activation is not anticipated tonight. The time is currently 5:05 p.m. Central Daylight Time. 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Now for the official National Weather Service forecast for Champaign, Urbana, and surrounding areas of East Central Illinois. Rest of today, sunny. Near steady temperature in the lower 80s. West winds 10 to 15 miles an hour. Tonight, clear. Lows in the lower 50s. Northwest winds 5 to 10 miles an hour. Thursday, sunny. Highs in the upper 70s. Northwest winds 5 to 10 miles an hour. Thursday night, mostly clear. Lows in the lower 50s. North winds around 5 miles an hour, becoming east after midnight. Friday, mostly sunny. Highs in the lower 80s. Southeast winds 5 to 10 miles an hour. Friday night, mostly clear. Lows in the upper 50s. Saturday, mostly sunny. Highs in the mid-80s. Saturday night, showers.

until midnight, then showers after midnight. Lows in the upper 50s. Chance of rain 90%. Sunday, mostly cloudy in the morning, then becoming partly sunny. Cooler with highs in the mid-70s. Sunday night through Monday night, partly cloudy. Lows in the mid-50s. Highs in the mid-80s. Tuesday, mostly sunny. Much cooler with highs in the upper 60s. Again, the forecast for Champaign, Urbana and surrounding areas of east central Illinois for the rest of today, sunny. Near steady temperature in the lower 80s. West winds 10 to 15 miles an hour. 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Programming originates from NOAA's National Weather Service office in Lincoln and transmits from the WCIA television tower near Seymour. The station serves the following counties: Champaign, DeWitt, Coles, Douglas, Edgar, Ford, Moultrie, Piatt, and Vermilion. 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At 5 p.m. at the Champaign Airport, skies were sunny. The temperature was 83 degrees, the dew point was 54, and the relative humidity was 36%. The heat index was 82. The wind was northwest at 15 miles an hour. The pressure was 29.86 inches and rising. Elsewhere around the area, it was sunny. It was 80 at Peoria, 81 at Bloomington, 83 at Rantoul, and 84 at Paris. Terre Haute reported 85, Mattoon reported 86, Decatur reported 83, and Springfield reported 84. And once again at 5 p.m. at the Champaign Airport, under sunny skies, the temperature was 83, and the heat index was 82. Looking elsewhere around the Midwest at 5 p.m., Chicago was mostly sunny, and 77. Indianapolis was mostly sunny, and 82. St. Louis was mostly sunny, and 88. Kansas City was mostly sunny, and 85. Des Moines was mostly sunny, and 78. Milwaukee was mostly sunny, and 75. And now a discussion of hazardous weather conditions for the following counties in Illinois: Champaign, Coles, DeWitt, Douglas, Edgar, Moultrie, Piatt, and Vermilion. This hazardous weather outlook is for central Illinois, east central Illinois, southeast Illinois, and west central Illinois. For tonight, no hazardous weather is expected at this time. For Thursday through Tuesday, no hazardous weather is expected at this time. Spotter information statement: spotter activation is not anticipated tonight. The time is currently 5:09 p.m. Central Daylight Time. 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Now for the official National Weather Service forecast for Champaign, Urbana and surrounding areas of east central Illinois. Rest of today, sunny. Near steady temperature in the lower 80s. West winds 10 to 15 miles an hour. Tonight, clear. Lows in the lower 50s. Northwest winds 5 to 10 miles an hour. Thursday, sunny. Highs in the upper 70s. Northwest winds 5 to 10 miles an hour. Thursday night, mostly clear. Lows in the lower 50s. North winds around 5 miles an hour, becoming east after midnight. Friday, mostly sunny. Highs in the lower 80s. Southeast winds 5 to 10 miles an hour. Friday night, mostly clear. Lows in the upper 50s. Saturday, mostly sunny. Highs in the mid-80s. Saturday night, showers likely until midnight, then showers after midnight. Lows in the upper 50s. Chance of rain 90%. Sunday, mostly cloudy in the morning, then becoming partly sunny. Cooler with highs in the mid-70s. Sunday night through Monday night, partly cloudy. Lows in the mid-50s. Highs in the mid-80s. Tuesday, mostly sunny. Much cooler with highs in the upper 60s. Again, the forecast for Champaign, Urbana and surrounding areas of east central Illinois for the rest of today, sunny. Near steady temperature in the lower 80s. West winds 10 to 15 miles an hour. At 5 p.m. at the Champaign Airport, skies were sunny. The temperature was 83 degrees, the dew point was 54,

and the relative humidity was 36%. The heat index was 82. The wind was northwest at 15 miles an hour. The pressure was 29.86 inches and rising. Elsewhere around the area, it was sunny. It was 80 at Peoria, 81 at Bloomington, 83 at Rantoul, and 84 at Paris. Terre Haute reported 85, Mattoon reported 86, Decatur reported 83, and Springfield reported 84. And once again at 5 p.m. at the Champaign Airport, under sunny skies, the temperature was 83, and the heat index was 82. Looking elsewhere around the Midwest at 5 p.m., Chicago was mostly sunny, and 77. Indianapolis was mostly sunny, and 82. St. Louis was mostly sunny, and 88. Kansas City was mostly sunny, and 85. Des Moines was mostly sunny, and 78. Milwaukee was mostly sunny, and 75. And now a discussion of hazardous weather conditions for the following counties in Illinois: Champaign, Coles, DeWitt, Douglas, Edgar, Moultrie, Piatt, and Vermilion. This hazardous weather outlook is for Central Illinois, East Central Illinois, Southeast Illinois, and West Central Illinois. For tonight, no hazardous weather is expected at this time. For Thursday through Tuesday, no hazardous weather is expected at this time. Spotter information statement: spotter activation is not anticipated tonight. The time is currently 5:13 p.m. Central Daylight Time. 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Now for the official National Weather Service forecast for Champaign, Urbana, and surrounding areas of East Central Illinois. Rest of today, sunny. Near steady temperature in the lower 80s. West winds 10 to 15 miles an hour. Tonight, clear. Lows in the lower 50s. Northwest winds 5 to 10 miles an hour. Thursday, sunny. Highs in the upper 70s. Northwest winds 5 to 10 miles an hour. Thursday night, mostly clear. Lows in the lower 50s. North winds around 5 miles an hour, becoming east after midnight. Friday, mostly sunny. Highs in the lower 80s. Southeast winds 5 to 10 miles an hour. Friday night, mostly clear. Lows in the upper 50s. Saturday, mostly sunny. Highs in the mid-80s. Saturday night, showers likely until midnight, then showers after midnight. Lows in the upper 50s. Chance of rain 90%. Sunday, mostly cloudy in the morning, then becoming partly sunny. Cooler with highs in the mid-70s. Sunday night through Monday night, partly cloudy. Lows in the mid-50s. Highs in the mid-80s. Tuesday, mostly sunny. Much cooler with highs in the upper 60s. Again, the forecast for Champaign, Urbana, and surrounding areas of East Central Illinois for the rest of today, sunny. Near steady temperature in the lower 80s. West winds 10 to 15 miles an hour. At 5 p.m. at the Champaign Airport, skies were sunny. The temperature was 83 degrees, the dew point was 54, and the relative humidity was 36%. The heat index was 82. The wind was northwest at 15 miles an hour. The pressure was 29.86 inches and rising. Elsewhere around the area, it was sunny. It was 80 at Peoria, 81 at Bloomington, 83 at Rantoul, and 84 at Paris. Terre Haute reported 85, Mattoon reported 86, Decatur reported 83, and Springfield reported 84. And once again at 5 p.m. at the Champaign Airport, under sunny skies, the temperature was 83, and the heat index was 82. The Champaign, Illinois Airport Climate Summary for this evening, as of 4 p.m., October 7, 2026. Today's high temperature was 85 degrees. The normal high is 72. Today's low temperature was 49 degrees. The normal low is 47. No precipitation fell today. Sunset tonight is at 6:26 p.m. Sunrise tomorrow is at 6:56 a.m. The Mattoon, Illinois Airport Climate Summary for this evening, as of 4 p.m., October 7, 2026. Today's high temperature was 89 degrees. The normal high is 70. Today's low temperature was 55 degrees. The normal low is 49.

areas of east central Illinois for the rest of today, sunny. Near steady temperature in the lower 80s. West winds 10 to 15 miles an hour. At 5 p.m. at the Champaign Airport, skies were sunny. The temperature was 83 degrees, the dew point was 54, and the relative humidity was 36%. The heat index was 82. The wind was northwest at 15 miles an hour. The pressure was 29.86 inches and rising. Elsewhere around the area, it was sunny. It was 80 at Peoria, 81 at Bloomington, 83 at Rantoul, and 84 at Paris. Terre Haute reported 85, Mattoon reported 86, Decatur reported 83, and Springfield reported 84. And once again at 5 p.m. at the Champaign Airport, under sunny skies, the temperature was 83, and the heat index was 82. Looking elsewhere around the Midwest at 5 p.m., Chicago was mostly sunny, and 77. Indianapolis was mostly sunny, and 82. St. Louis was mostly sunny, and 88. Kansas City was mostly sunny, and 85. Des Moines was mostly sunny, and 78. Milwaukee was mostly sunny, and 75. And now a discussion of hazardous weather conditions for the following counties in Illinois: Champaign, Coles, DeWitt, Douglas, Edgar, Moultrie, Piatt, and Vermilion. This hazardous weather outlook is for central Illinois, east central Illinois, southeast Illinois, and west central Illinois. For tonight, no hazardous weather is expected at this time. For Thursday through Tuesday, no hazardous weather is expected at this time. Spotter information statement, spotter activation is not anticipated tonight. The time is currently 5:28 p.m. Central Daylight Time. 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Now for the official National Weather Service forecast for Champaign, Urbana, and surrounding areas of east central Illinois. Rest of today, sunny. Near steady temperature in the lower 80s. West winds 10 to 15 miles an hour. Tonight, clear. Lows in the lower 50s. Northwest winds 5 to 10 miles an hour. Thursday, sunny. Highs in the upper 70s. Northwest winds 5 to 10 miles an hour. Thursday night, mostly clear. Lows in the lower 50s. North winds around 5 miles an hour, becoming east after midnight. Friday, mostly sunny. Highs in the lower 80s. Southeast winds 5 to 10 miles an hour. Friday night, mostly clear. Lows in the upper 50s. Saturday, mostly sunny. Highs in the mid-80s. Saturday night, showers likely until midnight, then showers after midnight. Lows in the upper 50s. Chance of rain 90%. Sunday, mostly cloudy in the morning, then becoming partly sunny. Cooler with highs in the mid-70s. Sunday night through Monday night, partly cloudy. Lows in the mid-50s. Highs in the mid-80s. Tuesday, mostly sunny. Much cooler with highs in the upper 60s. Again, the forecast for Champaign, Urbana, and surrounding areas of east central Illinois for the rest of today, sunny. Near steady temperature in the lower 80s. West winds 10 to 15 miles an hour. The Champaign, Illinois Airport climate summary for this evening, as of 4 p.m., October 7, 2026. Today's high temperature was 85 degrees. The normal high is 72. Today's low temperature was 49 degrees. The normal low is 47. No precipitation fell today. Sunset tonight is at 6:26 p.m. Sunrise tomorrow is at 6:56 a.m. The Mattoon, Illinois Airport climate summary for this evening, as of 4 p.m., October 7, 2026. Today's high temperature was 89 degrees. The normal high is 70. Today's low temperature was 55 degrees. The normal low is 49. No precipitation fell today. Sunset tonight is at 6:26 p.m. Sunrise tomorrow is at 6:56 a.m. At 5 p.m. at the Champaign Airport, skies were sunny. The temperature was 83 degrees, the dew point was 54, and the relative humidity was 36%. The heat index was 82. The wind was northwest at 15 miles an hour. The pressure was 29.86 inches.
and rising. Elsewhere around the area, it was sunny. It was 80 at Peoria, 81 at Bloomington, 83 at Rantoul, and 84 at Paris. Terre Haute reported 85, Mattoon reported 86, Decatur reported 83, and Springfield reported 84. And once again at 5 p.m. at the Champaign Airport, under sunny skies, the temperature was 83, and the heat index was 82. Looking elsewhere around the Midwest at 5 p.m., Chicago was mostly sunny, and 77. Indianapolis was mostly sunny, and 82. St. Louis was mostly sunny, and 88. Kansas City was mostly sunny, and 85. Des Moines was mostly sunny, and 78. Milwaukee was mostly sunny, and 75. And now a discussion of hazardous weather conditions for the following counties in Illinois: Champaign, Coles, DeWitt, Douglas, Edgar, Moultrie, Piatt, and Vermilion. This hazardous weather outlook is for Central Illinois, East Central Illinois, Southeast Illinois, and West Central Illinois. For tonight, no hazardous weather is expected at this time. For Thursday through Tuesday, no hazardous weather is expected at this time. Spotter information statement: spotter activation is not anticipated tonight. The time is currently 5:33 p.m. Central Daylight Time. 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Now for the official National Weather Service forecast for activation is not anticipated tonight. The time is currently 5:33 p.m. Central Daylight Time. 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Now for the official National Weather Service forecast for Champaign, Urbana, and surrounding areas of East Central Illinois. Rest of today, sunny. Near steady temperature in the lower 80s. West winds 10 to 15 miles an hour. Tonight, clear. Lows in the lower 50s. Northwest winds 5 to 10 miles an hour. Thursday, sunny. Highs in the upper 70s. Northwest winds 5 to 10 miles an hour. Thursday night, mostly clear. Lows in the lower 50s. North winds around 5 miles an hour, becoming east after midnight. Friday, mostly sunny. Highs in the lower 80s. Southeast winds 5 to 10 miles an hour. Friday night, mostly clear. Lows in the upper 50s. Saturday, mostly sunny. Highs in the mid-80s. Saturday night, showers likely until midnight, then showers after midnight. Lows in the upper 50s. Chance of rain 90%. Sunday, mostly cloudy in the morning, then becoming partly sunny. Cooler with highs in the mid-70s. Sunday night through Monday night, partly cloudy. Lows in the mid-50s. Highs in the mid-80s. Tuesday, mostly sunny. Much cooler with highs in the upper 60s. Again, the forecast for Champaign, Urbana, and surrounding areas of East Central Illinois for the rest of today: sunny. Near steady temperature in the lower 80s. West winds 10 to 15 miles an hour. At 5 p.m. at the Champaign Airport, skies were sunny. The temperature was 83 degrees, the dew point was 54, and the relative humidity was 36%. The heat index was 82. The wind was northwest at 15 miles an hour. The pressure was 29.86 inches and rising. Elsewhere around the area, it was sunny. It was 80 at Peoria, 81 at Bloomington, 83 at Rantoul, and 84 at Paris. Terre Haute reported 85, Mattoon reported 86, Decatur reported 83, and Springfield reported 84. And once again at 5 p.m. at the Champaign Airport, under sunny skies, the temperature was 83, and the heat index was 82. Looking elsewhere around the Midwest at 5 p.m., Chicago was mostly sunny, and 77. Indianapolis was mostly sunny, and 82. St. Louis was mostly sunny, and 88. Kansas City was mostly sunny, and 85. Des Moines was mostly sunny, and 78. Milwaukee was mostly sunny, and 75. And now a discussion of hazardous weather conditions for the following counties in Illinois: Champaign, Coles, DeWitt, Douglas, Edgar, Moultrie, Piatt, and Vermilion. This hazardous weather outlook is for

Central Illinois, East Central Illinois, Southeast Illinois, and West Central Illinois. For tonight, no hazardous weather is expected at this time. For Thursday through Tuesday, no hazardous weather is expected at this time. Spotter information statement, spotter activation is not anticipated tonight. The time is currently 5:36 p.m. Central Daylight Time. 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Now for the official National Weather Service forecast for Champaign, Urbana, and surrounding areas of East Central Illinois. Rest of today, sunny. Near steady temperature in the lower 80s. West winds 10 to 15 miles an hour. Tonight, clear. Lows in the lower 50s. Northwest winds 5 to 10 miles an hour. Thursday, sunny. Highs in the upper 70s. Northwest winds 5 to 10 miles an hour. Thursday night, mostly clear. Lows in the lower 50s. North winds around 5 miles an hour, becoming east after midnight. Friday, mostly sunny. Highs in the lower 80s. Southeast winds 5 to 10 miles an hour. Friday night, mostly clear. Lows in the upper 50s. Saturday, mostly sunny. Highs in the mid-80s. Saturday night, showers likely until midnight, then showers after midnight. Lows in the upper 50s. Chance of rain 90%. Sunday, mostly cloudy in the morning, then becoming partly sunny. Cooler with highs in the mid-70s. Sunday night through Monday night, partly cloudy. Lows in the mid-50s. Highs in the mid-80s. Tuesday, mostly sunny. Much cooler with highs in the upper 60s. Again, the forecast for Champaign, Urbana, and surrounding areas of East Central Illinois for the rest of today, sunny. Near steady temperature in the lower 80s. West winds 10 to 15 miles an hour. At 5 p.m. at the Champaign Airport, skies were sunny. The temperature was 83 degrees, the dew point was 54, and the relative humidity was 36%. The heat index was 82. The wind was northwest at 15 miles an hour. The pressure was 29.86 inches and rising. Elsewhere around the area, it was sunny. It was 80 at Peoria, 81 at Bloomington, 83 at Rantoul, and 84 at Paris. Terre Haute reported 85, Mattoon reported 86, Decatur reported 83, and Springfield reported 84. And once again at 5 p.m. at the Champaign Airport, under sunny skies, the temperature was 83, and the heat index was 82. Looking elsewhere around the Midwest at 5 p.m., Chicago was mostly sunny, and 77. Indianapolis was mostly sunny, and 82. St. Louis was mostly sunny, and 88. Kansas City was mostly sunny, and 85. Des Moines was mostly sunny, and 78. Milwaukee was mostly sunny, and 75. And now a discussion of hazardous weather conditions for the following counties in Illinois: Champaign, Coles, DeWitt, Douglas, Edgar, Moultrie, Piatt, and Vermilion. This hazardous weather outlook is for Central Illinois, East Central Illinois, Southeast Illinois, and West Central Illinois. For tonight, no hazardous weather is expected at this time. For Thursday through Tuesday, no hazardous weather is expected at this time. Spotter information statement, spotter activation is not anticipated tonight. The time is currently 5:40 p.m. Central Daylight Time. 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Now for the official National Weather Service forecast for Champaign, Urbana, and surrounding areas of East Central Illinois. Rest of today, sunny. Near steady temperature in the lower 80s. West winds 10 to 15 miles an hour. Tonight, clear. Lows in the lower 50s. Northwest winds 5 to 10 miles an hour. Thursday, sunny. Highs in the upper 70s. Northwest winds 5 to 10 miles an hour. Thursday night, mostly clear. Lows in the lower 50s. North winds around 5 miles an hour, becoming east after midnight. Friday, mostly sunny. Highs in the lower 80s. Southeast winds 5 to 10 miles an hour. Friday night, mostly clear. Lows in the upper 50s.

Saturday, mostly sunny. Highs in the mid-80s. Saturday night, showers likely until midnight, then showers after midnight. Lows in the upper 50s. Chance of rain 90%. Sunday, mostly cloudy in the morning, then becoming partly sunny. Cooler with highs in the mid-70s. Sunday night through Monday night, partly cloudy. Lows in the mid-50s. Highs in the mid-80s. Tuesday, mostly sunny. Much cooler with highs in the upper 60s. Again, the forecast for Champaign, Urbana and surrounding areas of East Central Illinois for the rest of today, sunny. Near steady temperature in the lower 80s. West winds 10 to 15 miles an hour. At 5 p.m. at the Champaign Airport, skies were sunny. The temperature was 83 degrees, the dew point was 54, and the relative humidity was 36%. The heat index was 82. The wind was northwest at 15 miles an hour. The pressure was 29.86 inches and rising. Elsewhere around the area, it was sunny. It was 80 at Peoria, 81 at Bloomington, 83 at Rantoul, and 84 at Paris. Terre Haute reported 85, Mattoon reported 86, Decatur reported 83, and Springfield reported 84. And once again at 5 p.m. at the Champaign Airport, under sunny skies, the temperature was 83, and the heat index was 82. Looking elsewhere around the Midwest at 5 p.m., Chicago was mostly sunny, and 77. Indianapolis was mostly sunny, and 82. St. Louis was mostly sunny, and 88. Kansas City was mostly sunny, and 85. Des Moines was mostly sunny, and 78. Milwaukee was mostly sunny, and 75. And now a discussion of hazardous weather conditions for the following counties in Illinois: Champaign, Coles, DeWitt, Douglas, Edgar, Moultrie, Piatt, and Vermilion. This hazardous weather outlook is for Central Illinois, East Central Illinois, Southeast Illinois, and West Central Illinois. For tonight, no hazardous weather is expected at this time. For Thursday through Tuesday, no hazardous weather is expected at this time. Spotter information statement, spotter activation is not anticipated tonight. The time is currently 5:43 p.m. Central Daylight Time. 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Now for the official National Weather Service forecast for Champaign, Urbana and surrounding areas of East Central Illinois. Rest of today, sunny. Near steady temperature in the lower 80s. West winds 10 to 15 miles an hour. Tonight, clear. Lows in the lower 50s. Northwest winds 5 to 10 miles an hour. Thursday, sunny. Highs in the upper 70s. Northwest winds 5 to 10 miles an hour. Thursday night, mostly clear. Lows in the lower 50s. North winds around 5 miles an hour, becoming east after midnight. Friday, mostly sunny. Highs in the lower 80s. Southeast winds 5 to 10 miles an hour. Friday night, mostly clear. Lows in the upper 50s. Saturday, mostly sunny. Highs in the mid-80s. Saturday night, showers likely until midnight, then showers after midnight. Lows in the upper 50s. Chance of rain 90%. Sunday, mostly cloudy in the morning, then becoming partly sunny. Cooler with highs in the mid-70s. Sunday night through Monday night, partly cloudy. Lows in the mid-50s. Highs in the mid-80s. Tuesday, mostly sunny. Much cooler with highs in the upper 60s. Again, the forecast for Champaign, Urbana and surrounding areas of East Central Illinois for the rest of today, sunny. Near steady temperature in the lower 80s. West winds 10 to 15 miles an hour. The Champaign, Illinois Airport climate summary for this evening, as of 4 p.m., October 7, 2026. Today's high temperature was 85 degrees. The normal high is 72. Today's low temperature was 49 degrees. The normal low is 47. No precipitation fell today. Sunset tonight is at 6:26 p.m. Sunrise tomorrow is at 6:56 a.m. The Mattoon, Illinois Airport climate summary for this evening, as of 4 p.m., October 7, 2026. Today's high temperature was 89 degrees.

The normal high is 70. Today's low temperature was 55 degrees. The normal low is 49. No precipitation fell today. Sunset tonight is at 6:26 p.m. Sunrise tomorrow is at 6:56 a.m. At 5 p.m. at the Champaign Airport, skies were sunny. The temperature was 83 degrees, the dew point was 54, and the relative humidity was 36%. The heat index was 82. The wind was northwest at 15 miles an hour. The pressure was 29.86 inches and rising. Elsewhere around the area, it was sunny. It was 80 at Peoria, 81 at Bloomington, 83 at Rantoul, and 84 at Paris. Terre Haute reported 85, Mattoon reported 86, Decatur reported 83, and Springfield reported 84. And once again at 5 p.m. at the Champaign Airport, under sunny skies, the temperature was 83, and the heat index was 82. Looking elsewhere around the Midwest at 5 p.m., Chicago was mostly sunny, and 77. Indianapolis was mostly sunny, and 82. St. Louis was mostly sunny, and 88. Kansas City was mostly sunny, and 85. Des Moines was mostly sunny, and 78. Milwaukee was mostly sunny, and 75. And now a discussion of hazardous weather conditions for the following counties in Illinois: Champaign, Coles, DeWitt, Douglas, Edgar, Moultrie, Piatt, and Vermilion. This hazardous weather outlook is for central Illinois, east central Illinois, southeast Illinois, and west central Illinois. For tonight, no hazardous weather is expected at this time. For Thursday through Tuesday, no hazardous weather is expected at this time. Spotter information statement, spotter activation is not anticipated tonight. The time is currently 5:48 p.m. Central Daylight Time. 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Now for the official National Weather Service forecast for Champaign, Urbana, and surrounding areas of east central Illinois. Rest of today, sunny. Near steady temperature in the lower 80s. West winds 10 to 15 miles an hour. Tonight, clear. Lows in the lower 50s. Northwest winds 5 to 10 miles an hour. Thursday, sunny. Highs in the upper 70s. Northwest winds 5 to 10 miles an hour. Thursday night, mostly clear. Lows in the lower 50s. North winds around 5 miles an hour, becoming east after midnight. Friday, mostly sunny. Highs in the lower 80s. Southeast winds 5 to 10 miles an hour. Friday night, mostly clear. Lows in the upper 50s. Saturday, mostly sunny. Highs in the mid-80s. Saturday night, showers likely until midnight, then showers after midnight. Lows in the upper 50s. Chance of rain 90%. Sunday, mostly cloudy in the morning, then becoming partly sunny. Cooler with highs in the mid-70s. Sunday night through Monday night, partly cloudy. Lows in the mid-50s. Highs in the mid-80s. Tuesday, mostly sunny. Much cooler with highs in the upper 60s. Again, the forecast for Champaign, Urbana, and surrounding areas of east central Illinois for the rest of today, sunny. Near steady temperature in the lower 80s. West winds 10 to 15 miles an hour. At 5 p.m. at the Champaign Airport, skies were sunny. The temperature was 83 degrees, the dew point was 54, and the relative humidity was 36%. The heat index was 82. The wind was northwest at 15 miles an hour. The pressure was 29.86 inches and rising. Elsewhere around the area, it was sunny. It was 80 at Peoria, 81 at Bloomington, 83 at Rantoul, and 84 at Paris. Terre Haute reported 85, Mattoon reported 86, Decatur reported 83, and Springfield reported 84. And once again at 5 p.m. at the Champaign Airport, under sunny skies, the temperature was 83, and the heat index was 82. Looking elsewhere around the Midwest at 5 p.m., Chicago was mostly sunny, and 77. Indianapolis was mostly sunny, and 82. St. Louis was mostly sunny, and 88. Kansas City was mostly sunny, and 85. Des Moines was mostly sunny, and 78.

Milwaukee was mostly sunny and 75. And now a discussion of hazardous weather conditions for the following counties in Illinois: Champaign, Coles, DeWitt, Douglas, Edgar, Moultrie, Piatt, and Vermilion. This hazardous weather outlook is for Central Illinois, East Central Illinois, Southeast Illinois, and West Central Illinois. For tonight, no hazardous weather is expected at this time. For Thursday through Tuesday, no hazardous weather is expected at this time. Spotter information statement: spotter activation is not anticipated tonight. The time is currently 5:52 p.m. Central Daylight Time. 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Now for the official National Weather Service forecast for Champaign, Urbana, and surrounding areas of East Central Illinois. Rest of today, sunny. Near steady temperature in the lower 80s. West winds 10 to 15 miles an hour. Tonight, clear. Lows in the lower 50s. Northwest winds 5 to 10 miles an hour. Thursday, sunny. Highs in the upper 70s. Northwest winds 5 to 10 miles an hour. Thursday night, mostly clear. Lows in the lower 50s. North winds around 5 miles an hour, becoming east after midnight. Friday, mostly sunny. Highs in the lower 80s. Southeast winds 5 to 10 miles an hour. Friday night, mostly clear. Lows in the upper 50s. Saturday, mostly sunny. Highs in the mid-80s. Saturday night, showers likely until midnight, then showers after midnight. Lows in the upper 50s. Chance of rain 90%. Sunday, mostly cloudy in the morning, then becoming partly sunny. Cooler with highs in the mid-70s. Sunday night through Monday night, partly cloudy. Lows in the mid-50s. Highs in the mid-80s. Tuesday, mostly sunny. Much cooler with highs in the upper 60s. Again, the forecast for Champaign, Urbana, and surrounding areas of East Central Illinois for the rest of today, sunny. Near steady temperature in the lower 80s. West winds 10 to 15 miles an hour. At 5 p.m. at the Champaign Airport, skies were sunny. The temperature was 83 degrees, the dew point was 54, and the relative humidity was 36%. The heat index was 82. The wind was northwest at 15 miles an hour. The pressure was 29.86 inches and rising. Elsewhere around the area, it was sunny. It was 80 at Peoria, 81 at Bloomington, 83 at Rantoul, and 84 at Paris. Terre Haute reported 85, Mattoon reported 86, Decatur reported 83, and Springfield reported 84. And once again at 5 p.m. at the Champaign Airport, under sunny skies, the temperature was 83, and the heat index was 82. Looking elsewhere around the Midwest at 5 p.m., Chicago was mostly sunny, and 77. Indianapolis was mostly sunny, and 82. St. Louis was mostly sunny, and 88. Kansas City was mostly sunny, and 85. Des Moines was mostly sunny, and 78. Milwaukee was mostly sunny, and 75. And now a discussion of hazardous weather conditions for the following counties in Illinois: Champaign, Coles, DeWitt, Douglas, Edgar, Moultrie, Piatt, and Vermilion. This hazardous weather outlook is for Central Illinois, East Central Illinois, Southeast Illinois, and West Central Illinois. For tonight, no hazardous weather is expected at this time. For Thursday through Tuesday, no hazardous weather is expected at this time. Spotter information statement: spotter activation is not anticipated tonight. The time is currently 5:55 p.m. Central Daylight Time. 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Now for the official National Weather Service forecast for Champaign, Urbana, and surrounding areas of East Central Illinois. Rest of today, sunny. Near steady temperature in the lower 80s. West winds 10 to 15 miles an hour. Tonight, clear. Lows in the lower 50s. Northwest winds 5 to 10 miles an hour. Thursday, sunny. Highs in the upper 70s. Northwest winds 5 to 10 miles an hour. Thursday night, mostly clear. Lows in the lower 50s.

chance of rain 90%. Sunday, mostly cloudy in the morning, then becoming partly sunny. Cooler with highs in the mid-70s. Sunday night through Monday night, partly cloudy. Lows in the mid-50s. Highs in the mid-80s. Tuesday, mostly sunny. Much cooler with highs in the upper 60s. Again, the forecast for Champaign, Urbana and surrounding areas of east central Illinois for the rest of today, sunny. Near steady temperature in the lower 80s. West winds 10 to 15 miles an hour. At 5 p.m. at the Champaign Airport, skies were sunny. The temperature was 83 degrees, the dew point was 54, and the relative humidity was 36%. The heat index was 82. The wind was northwest at 15 miles an hour. The pressure was 29.86 inches and rising. Elsewhere around the area, it was sunny. It was 80 at Peoria, 81 at Bloomington, 83 at Rantoul, and 84 at Paris. Terre Haute reported 85, Mattoon reported 86, Decatur reported 83, and Springfield reported 84. And once again at 5 p.m. at the Champaign Airport, under sunny skies, the temperature was 83, and the heat index was 82. Looking elsewhere around the Midwest at 5 p.m., Chicago was mostly sunny, and 77. Indianapolis was mostly sunny, and 82. St. Louis was mostly sunny, and 88. Kansas City was mostly sunny, and 85. Des Moines was mostly sunny, and 78. Milwaukee was mostly sunny, and 75. And now a discussion of hazardous weather conditions for the following counties in Illinois: Champaign, Coles, DeWitt, Douglas, Edgar, Moultrie, Piatt, and Vermilion. This hazardous weather outlook is for central Illinois, east central Illinois, southeast Illinois, and west central Illinois. For tonight, no hazardous weather is expected at this time. For Thursday through Tuesday, no hazardous weather is expected at this time. Spotter information statement, spotter activation is not anticipated tonight. The time is currently 5:59 p.m. Central Daylight Time. 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Now for the official National Weather Service forecast for Champaign, Urbana and surrounding areas of east central Illinois. Rest of today, sunny. Near steady temperature in the lower 80s. West winds 10 to 15 miles an hour. Tonight, clear. Lows in the lower 50s. Northwest winds 5 to 10 miles an hour. Thursday, sunny. Highs in the upper 70s. Northwest winds 5 to 10 miles an hour. Thursday night, mostly clear. Lows in the lower 50s. North winds around 5 miles an hour, becoming east after midnight. Friday, mostly sunny. Highs in the lower 80s. Southeast winds 5 to 10 miles an hour. Friday night, mostly clear. Lows in the upper 50s. Saturday, mostly sunny. Highs in the mid-80s. Saturday night, showers likely until midnight, then showers after midnight. Lows in the upper 50s. Chance of rain 90%. Sunday, mostly cloudy in the morning, then becoming partly sunny. Cooler with highs in the mid-70s. Sunday night through Monday night, partly cloudy. Lows in the mid-50s. Highs in the mid-80s. Tuesday, mostly sunny. Much cooler with highs in the upper 60s. Again, the forecast for Champaign, Urbana and surrounding areas of east central Illinois for the rest of today, sunny. Near steady temperature in the lower 80s. West winds 10 to 15 miles an hour. The Champaign, Illinois Airport climate summary for this evening, as of 4 p.m., October 7, 2026. Today's high temperature was 85 degrees. The normal high is 72. Today's low temperature was 49 degrees. The normal low is 47. No precipitation fell today. Sunset tonight is at 6:26 p.m. Sunrise tomorrow is at 6:56 a.m. The Mattoon, Illinois Airport climate summary for this evening, as of 4 p.m., October 7, 2026. Today's high temperature was 89 degrees. The normal high is 70. Today's low temperature was 55 degrees. The normal low is 49. No precipitation fell today.

sunset tonight is at 6:26 p.m. Sunrise tomorrow is at 6:56 a.m. And now a discussion of hazardous weather conditions for the following counties in Illinois: Champaign, Coles, DeWitt, Douglas, Edgar, Moultrie, Piatt, and Vermilion. This hazardous weather outlook is for Central Illinois, East Central Illinois, Southeast Illinois, and West Central Illinois. For tonight, no hazardous weather is expected at this time. For Thursday through Tuesday, no hazardous weather is expected at this time. Spotter information statement: spotter activation is not anticipated tonight. The time is currently 6:02 p.m. Central Daylight Time. 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And now a discussion of hazardous weather conditions for the following counties in Illinois: Champaign, Coles, DeWitt, Douglas, Edgar, Moultrie, Piatt, and Vermilion. This hazardous weather outlook is for Central Illinois, East Central Illinois, Southeast Illinois, and West Central Illinois. For tonight, no hazardous weather is expected at this time. For Thursday through Tuesday, no hazardous weather is expected at this time. Spotter information statement: spotter activation is not anticipated tonight. The time is currently 6:03 p.m. Central Daylight Time. 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At 6 p.m. at the Champaign Airport, skies were clear. The temperature was 78 degrees, the dew point was 52, and the relative humidity was 40%. The wind was northwest at 10 miles an hour. The pressure was 29.88 inches and rising. Elsewhere around the area, temperatures were around 80 degrees. It was clear at Peoria, Bloomington, Rantoul, and Paris. At Mattoon, Decatur, and Springfield, it was clear. At Terre Haute, it was mostly cloudy. And once again at 6 p.m. at the Champaign Airport, under clear skies, the temperature was 78. And now a discussion of hazardous weather conditions for the following counties in Illinois: Champaign, Coles, DeWitt, Douglas, Edgar, Moultrie, Piatt, and Vermilion. This hazardous weather outlook is for Central Illinois, East Central Illinois, Southeast Illinois, and West Central Illinois. For tonight, no hazardous weather is expected at this time. For Thursday through Tuesday, no hazardous weather is expected at this time. Spotter information statement: spotter activation is not anticipated tonight. The time is currently 6:04 p.m. Central Daylight Time. 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At 6 p.m. at the Champaign Airport, skies were clear. The temperature was 78 degrees, the dew point was 52, and the relative humidity was 40%. The wind was northwest at 10 miles an hour. The pressure was 29.88 inches and rising. Elsewhere around the area, temperatures were around 80 degrees. It was clear at Peoria, Bloomington, Rantoul, and Paris. At Mattoon, Decatur, and Springfield, it was clear. At Terre Haute, it was mostly cloudy. And once again at 6 p.m. at the Champaign Airport, under clear skies, the temperature was 78. And now a discussion of hazardous weather conditions for the following counties in Illinois: Champaign, Coles, DeWitt, Douglas, Edgar, Moultrie, Piatt, and Vermilion. This hazardous weather outlook is for Central Illinois, East Central Illinois, Southeast Illinois, and West Central Illinois. For tonight, no hazardous weather is expected at this time. For Thursday through Tuesday, no hazardous weather is expected at this time. Spotter information statement: spotter activation is not anticipated tonight. 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Programming originates from NOAA's National Weather Service office in Lincoln and transmits from the WCIA television tower near Seymour. The station serves the following counties: Champaign, DeWitt, Coles, Douglas, Edgar, Ford, Moultrie, Piatt, and Vermilion. 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

Hazards, Station WXJ76 in Champaign. At 6 p.m. at the Champaign Airport, skies were clear. The temperature was 78 degrees, the dew point was 52, and the relative humidity was 40%. The wind was northwest at 10 miles an hour. The pressure was 29.88 inches and rising. Elsewhere around the area, temperatures were around 80 degrees. It was clear at Peoria, Bloomington, Rantoul, and Paris. At Mattoon, Decatur, and Springfield, it was clear. At Terre Haute, it was mostly cloudy. And once again at 6 p.m. at the Champaign Airport, under clear skies, the temperature was 78. Looking elsewhere around the Midwest at 6 p.m., Chicago was mostly cloudy, and 74. Indianapolis was partly cloudy, and 78. St. Louis was partly cloudy, and 86. Kansas City was partly cloudy, and 82. Des Moines was partly cloudy, and 77. Milwaukee was partly cloudy, and 73. And now a discussion of hazardous weather conditions for the following counties in Illinois: Champaign, Coles, DeWitt, Douglas, Edgar, Moultrie, Piatt, and Vermilion. This hazardous weather outlook is for Central Illinois, East Central Illinois, Southeast Illinois, and West Central Illinois. For tonight, no hazardous weather is expected at this time. For Thursday through Tuesday, no hazardous weather is expected at this time. Spotter information statement, spotter activation is not anticipated tonight. The time is currently 6:08 p.m. Central Daylight Time. 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At 6 p.m. at the Champaign Airport, skies were clear. The temperature was 78 degrees, the dew point was 52, and the relative humidity was 40%. The wind was northwest at 10 miles an hour. The pressure was 29.88 inches and rising. Elsewhere around the area, temperatures were around 80 degrees. It was clear at Peoria, Bloomington, Rantoul, and Paris. At Mattoon, Decatur, and Springfield, it was clear. At Terre Haute, it was mostly cloudy. And once again at 6 p.m. at the Champaign Airport, under clear skies, the temperature was 78. Looking elsewhere around the Midwest at 6 p.m., Chicago was mostly cloudy, and 74. Indianapolis was partly cloudy, and 78. St. Louis was partly cloudy, and 86. Kansas City was partly cloudy, and 82. Des Moines was partly cloudy, and 77. Milwaukee was partly cloudy, and 73. And now a discussion of hazardous weather conditions for the following counties in Illinois: Champaign, Coles, DeWitt, Douglas, Edgar, Moultrie, Piatt, and Vermilion. This hazardous weather outlook is for Central Illinois, East Central Illinois, Southeast Illinois, and West Central Illinois. For tonight, no hazardous weather is expected at this time. For Thursday through Tuesday, no hazardous weather is expected at this time. Spotter information statement, spotter activation is not anticipated tonight. The time is currently 6:10 p.m. Central Daylight Time. 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At 6 p.m. at the Champaign Airport, skies were clear. The temperature was 78 degrees, the dew point was 52, and the relative humidity was 40%. The wind was northwest at 10 miles an hour. The pressure was 29.88 inches and rising. Elsewhere around the area, temperatures were around 80 degrees. It was clear at Peoria, Bloomington, Rantoul, and Paris. At Mattoon, Decatur, and Springfield, it was clear. At Terre Haute, it was mostly cloudy. And once again at 6 p.m. at the Champaign Airport, under clear skies, the temperature was 78. At 6 p.m. at the Champaign Airport, skies were clear. The temperature was 78 degrees, the dew point was 52, and the relative humidity was 40%. The wind was northwest at 10 miles an hour. The pressure was 29.88 inches and rising. Elsewhere around the area, temperatures were around 80 degrees. It was clear at Peoria, Bloomington, Rantoul, and Paris. At Mattoon, Decatur, and Springfield, it was clear. At Terre Haute, it was mostly cloudy,

and once again at 6 p.m. at the Champaign Airport, under clear skies, the temperature was 78. Looking elsewhere around the Midwest at 6 p.m., Chicago was mostly cloudy, and 74. Indianapolis was partly cloudy, and 78. St. Louis was partly cloudy, and 86. Kansas City was partly cloudy, and 82. Des Moines was partly cloudy, and 77. Milwaukee was partly cloudy, and 73. The time is currently 6:12 p.m. Central Daylight Time. 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At 6 p.m. at the Champaign Airport, skies were clear. The temperature was 78 degrees, the dew point was 52, and the relative humidity was 40%. The wind was northwest at 10 miles an hour. The pressure was 29.88 inches and rising. Elsewhere around the area, temperatures were around 80 degrees. It was clear at Peoria, Bloomington, Rantoul, and Paris. At Mattoon, Decatur, and Springfield, it was clear. At Terre Haute, it was mostly cloudy. And once again at 6 p.m. at the Champaign Airport, under clear skies, the temperature was 78. Looking elsewhere around the Midwest at 6 p.m., Chicago was mostly cloudy, and 74. Indianapolis was partly cloudy, and 78. St. Louis was partly cloudy, and 86. Kansas City was partly cloudy, and 82. Des Moines was partly cloudy, and 77. Milwaukee was partly cloudy, and 73. The time is currently 6:13 p.m. Central Daylight Time. 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At 6 p.m. at the Champaign Airport, skies were clear. The temperature was 78 degrees, the dew point was 52, and the relative humidity was 40%. The wind was northwest at 10 miles an hour. The pressure was 29.88 inches and rising. Elsewhere around the area, temperatures were around 80 degrees. It was clear at Peoria, Bloomington, Rantoul, and Paris. At Mattoon, Decatur, and Springfield, it was clear. At Terre Haute, it was mostly cloudy. And once again at 6 p.m. at the Champaign Airport, under clear skies, the temperature was 78. Looking elsewhere around the Midwest at 6 p.m., Chicago was mostly cloudy, and 74. Indianapolis was partly cloudy, and 78. St. Louis was partly cloudy, and 86. Kansas City was partly cloudy, and 82. Des Moines was partly cloudy, and 77. Milwaukee was partly cloudy, and 73. The Champaign, Illinois Airport Climate Summary for this evening, as of 4 p.m., October 7, 2026. Today's high temperature was 85 degrees. The normal high is 72. Today's low temperature was 49 degrees. The normal low is 47. No precipitation fell today. Sunset tonight is at 6:26 p.m. Sunrise tomorrow is at 6:56 a.m. The Mattoon, Illinois Airport Climate Summary for this evening, as of 4 p.m., October 7, 2026. Today's high temperature was 89 degrees. The normal high is 70. Today's low temperature was 55 degrees. The normal low is 49. No precipitation fell today. Sunset tonight is at 6:26 p.m. Sunrise tomorrow is at 6:56 a.m. The time is currently 6:16 p.m. Central Daylight Time. 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At 6 p.m. at the Champaign Airport, skies were clear. The temperature was 78 degrees, the dew point was 52, and the relative humidity was 40%. The wind was northwest at 10 miles an hour. The pressure was 29.88 inches and rising. Elsewhere around the area, temperatures were around 80 degrees. It was clear at Peoria, Bloomington, Rantoul, and Paris. At Mattoon, Decatur, and Springfield, it was clear. At Terre Haute, it was mostly cloudy. And once again at 6 p.m. at the Champaign Airport, under clear skies, the temperature was 78. Looking elsewhere around the Midwest at 6 p.m., Chicago was mostly cloudy.

74. Indianapolis was partly cloudy, and 78. St. Louis was partly cloudy, and 86. Kansas City was partly cloudy, and 82. Des Moines was partly cloudy, and 77. Milwaukee was partly cloudy, and 73. The time is currently 6:17 p.m. Central Daylight Time. 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At 6 p.m. at the Champaign Airport, skies were clear. The temperature was 78 degrees, the dew point was 52, and the relative humidity was 40%. The wind was northwest at 10 miles an hour. The pressure was 29.88 inches and rising. Elsewhere around the area, temperatures were around 80 degrees. It was clear at Peoria, Bloomington, Rantoul, and Paris. At Mattoon, Decatur, and Springfield, it was clear. At Terre Haute, it was mostly cloudy. And once again at 6 p.m. at the Champaign Airport, under clear skies, the temperature was 78. Looking elsewhere around the Midwest at 6 p.m., Chicago was mostly cloudy, and 74. Indianapolis was partly cloudy, and 78. St. Louis was partly cloudy, and 86. Kansas City was partly cloudy, and 82. Des Moines was partly cloudy, and 77. Milwaukee was partly cloudy, and 73. The time is currently 6:18 p.m. Central Daylight Time. 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At 6 p.m. at the Champaign Airport, skies were clear. The temperature was 78 degrees, the dew point was 52, and the relative humidity was 40%. The wind was northwest at 10 miles an hour. The pressure was 29.88 inches and rising. Elsewhere around the area, temperatures were around 80 degrees. It was clear at Peoria, Bloomington, Rantoul, and Paris. At Mattoon, Decatur, and Springfield, it was clear. At Terre Haute, it was mostly cloudy. And once again at 6 p.m. at the Champaign Airport, under clear skies, the temperature was 78. Looking elsewhere around the Midwest at 6 p.m., Chicago was mostly cloudy, and 74. Indianapolis was partly cloudy, and 78. St. Louis was partly cloudy, and 86. Kansas City was partly cloudy, and 82. Des Moines was partly cloudy, and 77. Milwaukee was partly cloudy, and 73. The time is currently 6:20 p.m. Central Daylight Time. 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At 6 p.m. at the Champaign Airport, skies were clear. The temperature was 78 degrees, the dew point was 52, and the relative humidity was 40%. The wind was northwest at 10 miles an hour. The pressure was 29.88 inches and rising. Elsewhere around the area, temperatures were around 80 degrees. It was clear at Peoria, Bloomington, Rantoul, and Paris. At Mattoon, Decatur, and Springfield, it was clear. At Terre Haute, it was mostly cloudy. And once again at 6 p.m. at the Champaign Airport, under clear skies, the temperature was 78. Looking elsewhere around the Midwest at 6 p.m., Chicago was mostly cloudy, and 74. Indianapolis was partly cloudy, and 78. St. Louis was partly cloudy, and 86. Kansas City was partly cloudy, and 82. Des Moines was partly cloudy, and 77. Milwaukee was partly cloudy, and 73. The time is currently 6:21 p.m. Central Daylight Time. 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At 6 p.m. at the Champaign Airport, skies were clear. The temperature was 78 degrees, the dew point was 52, and the relative humidity was 40%. The wind was northwest at 10 miles an hour. The pressure was 29.88 inches and rising. Elsewhere around the area, temperatures were around 80 degrees. It was clear at Peoria, Bloomington, Rantoul, and Paris. At Mattoon, Decatur, and Springfield, it was clear. At Terre Haute, it was mostly cloudy. And once again at 6

and Rantoul in Paris, Edmonton, Decatur, and Springfield, it was clear. At Terre Haute, it was mostly cloudy. And once again at 6 p.m. at the Champagne Airport, under clear skies, the temperature was 78. Looking elsewhere around the Midwest at 6 p.m., Chicago was mostly cloudy, and 74. Indianapolis was partly cloudy, and 78. St. Louis was partly cloudy, and 86. Kansas City was partly cloudy, and 82. Des Moines was partly cloudy, and 77. Milwaukee was partly cloudy, and 73. The time is currently 6:27 p.m. Central Daylight Time. 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At 6 p.m. at the Champaign Airport, skies were clear. The temperature was 78 degrees, the dew point was 52, and the relative humidity was 40%. The wind was northwest at 10 miles an hour. The pressure was 29.88 inches and rising. Elsewhere around the area, temperatures were around 80 degrees. It was clear at Peoria, Bloomington, Rantoul, and Paris. Edmonton, Decatur, and Springfield, it was clear. At Terre Haute, it was mostly cloudy. And once again at 6 p.m. at the Champaign Airport, under clear skies, the temperature was 78. Looking elsewhere around the Midwest at 6 p.m., Chicago was mostly cloudy, and 74. Indianapolis was partly cloudy, and 78. St. Louis was partly cloudy, and 86. Kansas City was partly cloudy, and 82. Des Moines was partly cloudy, and 77. Milwaukee was partly cloudy, and 73. The time is currently 6:29 p.m. Central Daylight Time. 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At 6 p.m. at the Champaign Airport, skies were clear. The temperature was 78 degrees, the dew point was 52, and the relative humidity was 40%. The wind was northwest at 10 miles an hour. The pressure was 29.88 inches and rising. Elsewhere around the area, temperatures were around 80 degrees. It was clear at Peoria, Bloomington, Rantoul, and Paris. Edmonton, Decatur, and Springfield, it was clear. At Terre Haute, it was mostly cloudy. And once again at 6 p.m. at the Champaign Airport, under clear skies, the temperature was 78. The Champaign, Illinois Airport climate summary for this evening, as of 4 p.m., October 7, 2026. Today's high temperature was 85 degrees. The normal high is 72. Today's low temperature was 49 degrees. The normal low is 47. No precipitation fell today. Sunset tonight is at 6:26 p.m. Sunrise tomorrow is at 6:56 a.m. The Mattoon, Illinois Airport climate summary for this evening, as of 4 p.m., October 7, 2026. Today's high temperature was 89 degrees. The normal high is 70. Today's low temperature was 55 degrees. The normal low is 49. No precipitation fell today. Sunset tonight is at 6:26 p.m. Sunrise tomorrow is at 6:56 a.m. Looking elsewhere around the Midwest at 6 p.m., Chicago was mostly cloudy, and 74. Indianapolis was partly cloudy, and 78. St. Louis was partly cloudy, and 86. Kansas City was partly cloudy, and 82. Des Moines was partly cloudy, and 77. Milwaukee was partly cloudy, and 73. The time is currently 6:31 p.m. Central Daylight Time. 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At 6 p.m. at the Champaign Airport, skies were clear. The temperature was 78 degrees, the dew point was 52, and the relative humidity was 40%. The wind was northwest at 10 miles an hour. The pressure was 29.88 inches and rising. Elsewhere around the area, temperatures were around 80 degrees. It was clear at Peoria, Bloomington, Rantoul, and Paris. Edmonton, Decatur, and Springfield, it was clear. At Terre Haute, it was mostly cloudy.
and once again at 6 p.m. at Champagne Airport, under clear skies, the temperature was 78. Looking elsewhere around the Midwest at 6 p.m., Chicago was mostly cloudy, and 74. Indianapolis was partly cloudy, and 78. St. Louis was partly cloudy, and 86. Kansas City was partly cloudy, and 82. Des Moines was partly cloudy, and 77. Milwaukee was partly cloudy, and 73. The time is currently 6:32 p.m. Central Daylight Time. 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At 6 p.m. at the Champaign Airport, skies were clear. The temperature was 78 degrees, the dew point was 52, and the relative humidity was 40%. The wind was northwest at 10 miles an hour. The pressure was 29.88 inches and rising. Elsewhere around the area, temperatures were around 80 degrees. It was percent. The wind was northwest at 10 miles an hour. The pressure was 29.88 inches and rising. Elsewhere around the area, temperatures were around 80 degrees. It was clear at Peoria, Bloomington, Rantoul, and Paris. At Mattoon, Decatur, and Springfield, it was clear. At Terre Haute, it was mostly cloudy. And once again at 6 p.m. at the Champaign Airport, under clear skies, the temperature was 78. Looking elsewhere around the Midwest at 6 p.m., Chicago was mostly cloudy, and 74. Indianapolis was partly cloudy, and 78. St. Louis was partly cloudy, and 86. Kansas City was partly cloudy, and 82. Des Moines was partly cloudy, and 77. Milwaukee was partly cloudy, and 73. The time is currently 6:34 p.m. Central Daylight Time. 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At 6 p.m. at the Champaign Airport, skies were clear. The temperature was 78 degrees, the dew point was 52, and the relative humidity was 40%. The wind was northwest at 10 miles an hour. The pressure was 29.88 inches and rising. Elsewhere around the area, temperatures were around 80 degrees. It was clear at Peoria, Bloomington, Rantoul, and Paris. At Mattoon, Decatur, and Springfield, it was clear. At Terre Haute, it was mostly cloudy. And once again at 6 p.m. at the Champaign Airport, under clear skies, the temperature was 78. Looking elsewhere around the Midwest at 6 p.m., Chicago was mostly cloudy, and 74. Indianapolis was partly cloudy, and 78. St. Louis was partly cloudy, and 86. Kansas City was partly cloudy, and 82. Des Moines was partly cloudy, and 77. Milwaukee was partly cloudy, and 73. The time is currently 6:35 p.m. Central Daylight Time. 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At 6 p.m. at the Champaign Airport, skies were clear. The temperature was 78 degrees, the dew point was 52, and the relative humidity was 40%. The wind was northwest at 10 miles an hour. The pressure was 29.88 inches and rising. Elsewhere around the area, temperatures were around 80 degrees. It was clear at Peoria, Bloomington, Rantoul, and Paris. At Mattoon, Decatur, and Springfield, it was clear. At Terre Haute, it was mostly cloudy. And once again at 6 p.m. at the Champaign Airport, under clear skies, the temperature was 78. Looking elsewhere around the Midwest at 6 p.m., Chicago was mostly cloudy, and 74. Indianapolis was partly cloudy, and 78. St. Louis was partly cloudy, and 86. Kansas City was partly cloudy, and 82. Des Moines was partly cloudy, and 77. Milwaukee was partly cloudy, and 73. The time is currently 6:36 p.m. Central Daylight Time. 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At 6 p.m. at the Champaign Airport, skies were clear.
the temperature was 78 degrees, the dew point was 52, and the relative humidity was 40%. The wind was north.

west at 10 miles an hour. The pressure was 29.88 inches and rising. Elsewhere around the area, temperatures were around 80 degrees. It was clear at Peoria, Bloomington, Rantoul, and Paris. At Mattoon, Decatur, and Springfield, it was clear. At Terre Haute, it was mostly cloudy. And once again at 6 p.m. at the Champaign Airport, under clear skies, the temperature was 78. Looking elsewhere around the Midwest at 6 p.m., Chicago was mostly cloudy, and 74. Indianapolis was partly cloudy, and 78. St. Louis was partly cloudy, and 86. Kansas City was partly cloudy, and 82. Des Moines was partly cloudy, and 77. Milwaukee was partly cloudy, and 73. The time is currently 6:37 p.m. Central Daylight Time. 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At 6 p.m. at the Champaign Airport, skies were clear. The temperature was 78 degrees, the dew point was 52, and the relative humidity was 40%. The wind was northwest at 10 miles an hour. The pressure was 29.88 inches and rising. Elsewhere around the area, temperatures were around 80 degrees. It was clear at Peoria, Bloomington, Rantoul, and Paris. At Mattoon, Decatur, and Springfield, it was clear. At Terre Haute, it was mostly cloudy. And once again at 6 p.m. at the Champaign Airport, under clear skies, the temperature was 78. Looking elsewhere around the Midwest at 6 p.m., Chicago was mostly cloudy, and 74. Indianapolis was partly cloudy, and 78. St. Louis was partly cloudy, and 86. Kansas City was partly cloudy, and 82. Des Moines was partly cloudy, and 77. Milwaukee was partly cloudy, and 73. The time is currently 6:39 p.m. Central Daylight Time. 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Now for the official National Weather Service forecast for Champaign, Urbana, and surrounding areas of East Central Illinois. Rest of tonight, clear. Lows in the lower 50s. Northwest winds 5 to 10 miles an hour. Thursday, sunny. Highs in the upper 70s. Northwest winds 5 to 10 miles an hour. Thursday night, mostly clear. Lows in the lower 50s. North winds around 5 miles an hour, becoming east after midnight. Friday, mostly sunny. Highs in the lower 80s. Southeast winds 5 to 10 miles an hour. Friday night, mostly clear. Lows in the upper 50s. South winds 5 to 10 miles an hour. Saturday, mostly sunny. Highs in the mid-80s. Saturday night, showers likely until midnight, then showers after midnight. Lows in the upper 50s. Chance of rain 90%. Sunday, mostly cloudy in the morning, then becoming partly sunny. Cooler with highs in the mid-70s. Sunday night through Monday night, partly cloudy. Lows in the mid-50s. Highs in the mid-80s. Tuesday and Tuesday night, partly cloudy. Highs in the upper 60s. Lows in the mid-40s. Wednesday, sunny. Highs in the upper 60s. Again, the forecast for Champaign, Urbana, and surrounding areas of East Central Illinois for the rest of tonight, clear. Lows in the lower 50s. Northwest winds 5 to 10 miles an hour. At 6 p.m. at the Champaign Airport, skies were clear. The temperature was 78 degrees, the dew point was 52, and the relative humidity was 40%. The wind was northwest at 10 miles an hour. The pressure was 29.88 inches and rising. Elsewhere around the area, temperatures were around 80 degrees. It was clear at Peoria, Bloomington, Rantoul, and Paris. At Mattoon, Decatur, and Springfield, it was clear. At Terre Haute, it was mostly cloudy. And once again at 6 p.m. at the Champaign Airport, under clear skies, the temperature was 78. Looking elsewhere around the Midwest at 6 p.m., Chicago was mostly cloudy, and 74. Indianapolis was partly cloudy, and 78. St. Louis was partly cloudy, and 86. Kansas City was partly

cloudy and 82. Des Moines was partly cloudy and 77. Milwaukee was partly cloudy and 73. The time is currently 6:42 p.m. Central Daylight Time. 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Now for the official National Weather Service forecast for Champaign, Urbana, and surrounding areas of East Central Illinois. Rest of tonight, clear. Lows in the lower 50s. Northwest winds 5 to 10 miles an hour. Thursday, sunny. Highs in the upper 70s. Northwest winds 5 to 10 miles an hour. Thursday night, mostly clear. Lows in the lower 50s. North winds around 5 miles an hour, becoming east after midnight. Friday, mostly sunny. Highs in the lower 80s. Southeast winds 5 to 10 miles an hour. Friday night, mostly clear. Lows in the upper 50s. South winds 5 to 10 miles an hour. Saturday, mostly sunny. Highs in the mid-80s. Saturday night, showers likely until midnight, then showers after midnight. Lows in the upper 50s. Chance of rain 90%. Sunday, mostly cloudy in the morning, then becoming partly sunny. Cooler with highs in the mid-70s. Sunday night through Monday night, partly cloudy. Lows in the mid-50s. Highs in the mid-80s. Tuesday and Tuesday night, partly cloudy. Highs in the upper 60s. Lows in the mid-40s. Wednesday, sunny. Highs in the upper 60s. Again, the forecast for Champaign, Urbana, and surrounding areas of East Central Illinois for the rest of tonight, clear. Lows in the lower 50s. Northwest winds 5 to 10 miles an hour. At 6 p.m. at the Champaign Airport, skies were clear. The temperature was 78 degrees, the dew point was 52, and the relative humidity was 40%. The wind was northwest at 10 miles an hour. The pressure was 29.88 inches and rising. Elsewhere around the area, temperatures were around 80 degrees. It was clear at Peoria, Bloomington, Rantoul, and Paris. At Mattoon, Decatur, and Springfield, it was clear. At Terre Haute, it was mostly cloudy. And once again at 6 p.m. at the Champaign Airport, under clear skies, the temperature was 78. Looking elsewhere around the Midwest at 6 p.m., Chicago was mostly cloudy, and 74. Indianapolis was partly cloudy, and 78. St. Louis was partly cloudy, and 86. Kansas City was partly cloudy, and 82. Des Moines was partly cloudy, and 77. Milwaukee was partly cloudy, and 73. The Champaign, Illinois Airport Climate Summary for this evening, as of 4 p.m., October 7, 2026. Today's high temperature was 85 degrees. The normal high is 72. Today's low temperature was 49 degrees. The normal low is 47. No precipitation fell today. Sunset tonight is at 6:26 p.m. Sunrise tomorrow is at 6:56 a.m. The Mattoon, Illinois Airport Climate Summary for this evening, as of 4 p.m., October 7, 2026. Today's high temperature was 89 degrees. The normal high is 70. Today's low temperature was 55 degrees. The normal low is 49. No precipitation fell today. Sunset tonight is at 6:26 p.m. Sunrise tomorrow is at 6:56 a.m. The time is currently 6:46 p.m. Central Daylight Time. 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Now for the official National Weather Service forecast for Champaign, Urbana, and surrounding areas of East Central Illinois. Rest of tonight, clear. Lows in the lower 50s. Northwest winds 5 to 10 miles an hour. Thursday, sunny. Highs in the upper 70s. Northwest winds 5 to 10 miles an hour. Thursday night, mostly clear. Lows in the lower 50s. North winds around 5 miles an hour, becoming east after midnight. Friday, mostly sunny. Highs in the lower 80s. Southeast winds 5 to 10 miles an hour. Friday night, mostly clear. Lows in the upper 50s. South winds

to 10 miles an hour. Saturday, mostly sunny. Highs in the mid-80s. Saturday night, showers likely until midnight, then showers after midnight. Lows in the upper 50s. Chance of rain 90%. Sunday, mostly cloudy in the morning, then becoming partly sunny. Cooler with highs in the mid-70s. Sunday night through Monday night, partly cloudy. Lows in the mid-50s. Highs in the mid-80s. Tuesday and Tuesday night, partly cloudy. Highs in the upper 60s. Lows in the mid-40s. Wednesday, sunny. Highs in the upper 60s. Again, the forecast for Champaign, Urbana and surrounding areas of East Central Illinois for the rest of tonight, clear. Lows in the lower 50s. Northwest winds 5 to 10 miles an hour. At 6 p.m. at the Champaign Airport, skies were clear. The temperature was 78 degrees, the dew point was 52, and the relative humidity was 40%. The wind was northwest at 10 miles an hour. The pressure was 29.88 inches and rising. Elsewhere around the area, temperatures were around 80 degrees. It was clear at Peoria, Bloomington, Rantoul, and Paris. At Mattoon, Decatur, and Springfield, it was clear. At Terre Haute, it was mostly cloudy. And once again at 6 p.m. at the Champaign Airport, under clear skies, the temperature was 78. Looking elsewhere around the Midwest at 6 p.m., Chicago was mostly cloudy, and 74. Indianapolis was partly cloudy, and 78. St. Louis was partly cloudy, and 86. Kansas City was partly cloudy, and 82. Des Moines was partly cloudy, and 77. Milwaukee was partly cloudy, and 73. The time is currently 6:49 p.m. Central Daylight Time. 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Now for the official National Weather Service forecast for Champaign, Urbana, and surrounding areas of East Central Illinois. Rest of tonight, clear. Lows in the lower 50s. Northwest winds 5 to 10 miles an hour. Thursday, sunny. Highs in the upper 70s. Northwest winds 5 to 10 miles an hour. Thursday night, mostly clear. Lows in the lower 50s. North winds around 5 miles an hour, becoming east after midnight. Friday, mostly sunny. Highs in the lower 80s. Southeast winds 5 to 10 miles an hour. Friday night, mostly clear. Lows in the upper 50s. South winds 5 to 10 miles an hour. Saturday, mostly sunny. Highs in the mid-80s. Saturday night, showers likely until midnight, then showers after midnight. Lows in the upper 50s. Chance of rain 90%. Sunday, mostly cloudy in the morning, then becoming partly sunny. Cooler with highs in the mid-70s. Sunday night through Monday night, partly cloudy. Lows in the mid-50s. Highs in the mid-80s. Tuesday and Tuesday night, partly cloudy. Highs in the upper 60s. Lows in the mid-40s. Wednesday, sunny. Highs in the upper 60s. Again, the forecast for Champaign, Urbana, and surrounding areas of East Central Illinois for the rest of tonight, clear. Lows in the lower 50s. Northwest winds 5 to 10 miles an hour. At 6 p.m. at the Champaign Airport, skies were clear. The temperature was 78 degrees, the dew point was 52, and the relative humidity was 40%. The wind was northwest at 10 miles an hour. The pressure was 29.88 inches and rising. Elsewhere around the area, temperatures were around 80 degrees. It was clear at Peoria, Bloomington, Rantoul, and Paris. At Mattoon, Decatur, and Springfield, it was clear. At Terre Haute, it was mostly cloudy. And once again at 6 p.m. at the Champaign Airport, under clear skies, the temperature was 78. Looking elsewhere around the Midwest at 6 p.m., Chicago was mostly cloudy, and 74. Indianapolis was partly cloudy, and 78. St. Louis was partly cloudy, and 86. Kansas City was partly cloudy, and 82. Des Moines was partly cloudy, and 77. Milwaukee was partly cloudy, and 73. The time is currently

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Now for the official National Weather Service forecast for Champaign, Urbana, and surrounding areas of East Central Illinois. Rest of tonight, clear. Lows in the lower 50s. Northwest winds 5 to 10 miles an hour. Thursday, sunny. Highs in the upper 70s. Northwest winds 5 to 10 miles an hour. Thursday night, mostly clear. Lows in the lower 50s. North winds around 5 miles an hour, becoming east after midnight. Friday, mostly sunny. Highs in the lower 80s. Southeast winds 5 to 10 miles an hour. Friday night, mostly clear. Lows in the upper 50s. South winds 5 to 10 miles an hour. Saturday, mostly sunny. Highs in the mid-80s. Saturday night, showers likely until midnight, then showers after midnight. Lows in the upper 50s. Chance of rain 90%. Sunday, mostly cloudy in the morning, then becoming partly sunny. Cooler with highs in the mid-70s. Sunday night through Monday night, partly cloudy. Lows in the mid-50s. Highs in the mid-80s. Tuesday and Tuesday night, partly cloudy. Highs in the upper 60s. Lows in the mid-40s. Wednesday, sunny. Highs in the upper 60s. Again, the forecast for Champaign, Urbana, and surrounding areas of East Central Illinois for the rest of tonight, clear. Lows in the lower 50s. Northwest winds 5 to 10 miles an hour. At 6 p.m. at the Champaign Airport, skies were clear. The temperature was 78 degrees, the dew point was 52, and the relative humidity was 40%. The wind was northwest at 10 miles an hour. The pressure was 29.88 inches and rising. Elsewhere around the area, temperatures were around 80 degrees. It was clear at Peoria, Bloomington, Rantoul, and Paris. At Mattoon, Decatur, and Springfield, it was clear. At Terre Haute, it was mostly cloudy. And once again at 6 p.m. at the Champaign Airport, under clear skies, the temperature was 78. Looking elsewhere around the Midwest at 6 p.m., Chicago was mostly cloudy, and 74. Indianapolis was partly cloudy, and 78. St. Louis was partly cloudy, and 86. Kansas City was partly cloudy, and 82. Des Moines was partly cloudy, and 77. Milwaukee was partly cloudy, and 73. The time is currently 6:55 p.m. Central Daylight Time. 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Now for the official National Weather Service forecast for Champaign, Urbana, and surrounding areas of East Central Illinois. Rest of tonight, clear. Lows in the lower 50s. Northwest winds 5 to 10 miles an hour. Thursday, sunny. Highs in the upper 70s. Northwest winds 5 to 10 miles an hour. Thursday night, mostly clear. Lows in the lower 50s. North winds around 5 miles an hour, becoming east after midnight. Friday, mostly sunny. Highs in the lower 80s. Southeast winds 5 to 10 miles an hour. Friday night, mostly clear. Lows in the upper 50s. South winds 5 to 10 miles an hour. Saturday, mostly sunny. Highs in the mid-80s. Saturday night, showers likely until midnight, then showers after midnight. Lows in the upper 50s. Chance of rain 90%. Sunday, mostly cloudy in the morning, then becoming partly sunny. Cooler with highs in the mid-70s. Sunday night through Monday night, partly cloudy. Lows in the mid-50s. Highs in the mid-80s. Tuesday and Tuesday night, partly cloudy. Highs in the upper 60s. Lows in the mid-40s. Wednesday, sunny. Highs in the upper 60s. Again, the forecast for Champaign, Urbana, and surrounding areas of East Central Illinois for the rest of tonight, clear. Lows in the lower 50s. Northwest winds 5 to 10 miles an hour. At 6 p.m. at the Champaign Airport, skies were clear. The temperature was 78 degrees, the dew point was 52, and the relative humidity was 40%.

under clear skies, the temperature was 78. Looking elsewhere around the Midwest at 6 p.m., Chicago was mostly cloudy, and 74. Indianapolis was partly cloudy, and 78. St. Louis was partly cloudy, and 86. Kansas City was partly cloudy, and 82. Des Moines was partly cloudy, and 77. Milwaukee was partly cloudy, and 73. The time is currently 6:58 p.m. Central Daylight Time. 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Now for the official National Weather Service forecast for Champaign, Urbana, and surrounding areas of East Central Illinois. Rest of tonight, clear. Lows in the lower 50s. Northwest winds 5 to 10 miles an hour. Thursday, sunny. Highs in the upper 70s. Northwest winds 5 to 10 miles an hour. Thursday night, mostly clear. Lows in the lower 50s. North winds around 5 miles an hour, becoming east after midnight. Friday, mostly sunny. Highs in the lower 80s. Southeast winds 5 to 10 miles an hour. Friday night, mostly clear. Lows in the upper 50s. South winds 5 to 10 miles an hour. Saturday, mostly sunny. Highs in the mid-80s. Saturday night, showers likely until midnight, then showers after midnight. Lows in the upper 50s. Chance of rain 90%. Sunday, mostly cloudy in the morning, then becoming partly sunny. Cooler with highs in the mid-70s. Sunday night through Monday night, partly cloudy. Lows in the mid-50s. Highs in the mid-80s. Tuesday and Tuesday night, partly cloudy. Highs in the upper 60s. Lows in the mid-40s. Wednesday, sunny. Highs in the upper 60s. Again, the forecast for Champaign, Urbana, and surrounding areas of East Central Illinois for the rest of tonight, clear. Lows in the lower 50s. Northwest winds 5 to 10 miles an hour. The Champaign, Illinois Airport Climate Summary for this evening, as of 4 p.m., October 7, 2026. Today's high temperature was 85 degrees. The normal high is 72. Today's low temperature was 49 degrees. The normal low is 47. No precipitation fell today. Sunset tonight is at 6:26 p.m. Sunrise tomorrow is at 6:56 a.m. The Mattoon, Illinois Airport Climate Summary for this evening, as of 4 p.m., October 7, 2026. Today's high temperature was 89 degrees. The normal high is 70. Today's low temperature was 55 degrees. The normal low is 49. No precipitation fell today. Sunset tonight is at 6:26 p.m. Sunrise tomorrow is at 6:56 a.m. The time is currently 7 p.m. Central Daylight Time. 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Now for the official National Weather Service forecast for Champaign, Urbana, and surrounding areas of East Central Illinois. Rest of tonight, clear. Lows in the lower 50s. Northwest winds 5 to 10 miles an hour. Thursday, sunny. Highs in the upper 70s. Northwest winds 5 to 10 miles an hour. Thursday night, mostly clear. Lows in the lower 50s. North winds around 5 miles an hour, becoming east after midnight. Friday, mostly sunny. Highs in the lower 80s. Southeast winds 5 to 10 miles an hour. Friday night, mostly clear. Lows in the upper 50s. South winds 5 to 10 miles an hour. Saturday, mostly sunny. Highs in the mid-80s. Saturday night, showers likely until midnight, then showers after midnight. Lows in the upper 50s. Chance of rain 90%. Sunday, mostly cloudy in the morning, then becoming partly sunny. Cooler with highs in the mid-70s. Sunday night through Monday night, partly cloudy. Lows in the mid-50s. Highs in the mid-80s. Tuesday and Tuesday night, partly cloudy. Highs in the upper 60s. Lows in the mid-40s. Wednesday, sunny. Highs in the upper 60s. Again, the forecast for Champaign, Urbana, and surrounding areas of East Central Illinois.